59, pressure 1,016.3 millibars. At buoy 13 near Bodega Bay, winds west at 21 knots, gusting to 27, pressure 1,014.2 millibars. At Point Reyes, wave rider, buoy water temperature 61, seas 6 feet every 13 seconds. At San Francisco, buoy winds northwest at 60 knots, water temperature 61, pressure 1,014.6 millibars. At Half Moon Bay, buoy winds west 10 knots, water temperature 61, pressure 1,016.2 millibars, seas 4 feet every 7 seconds. At Monterey, buoy winds northwest at 19 knots, gusting to 23, water temperature 65, pressure 1,014.5 millibars. At Pointzer, wave rider, buoy water temperature 59, seas 6 feet every 13 seconds. At Cape San Martin, buoy winds northwest at 17 knots, water temperature 64, pressure 1,014.8 millibars. Synopsis for the Central California coast and bays, including the Monterey Bay, Greater Farallones, and Cordell Bank National Marine Sanctuaries. Hazardous conditions for small craft prevail through the middle of next week. Fresh to strong winds gradually increase today, with widespread strong winds developing by early Sunday. Widespread near gale force gusts are likely Sunday into early Monday, with gale force gusts are expected along the inner waters from Pigeon Point to Point Piedras Blancas, the Monterey Bay, and in portions of the San Francisco and San Pablo Bays where terrain promotes wind funneling. Winds remain elevated through midweek before decreasing mid to late week. Moderate seas will build to between 8 to 10 feet and becoming rough by Monday in response to the stronger winds. The marine forecast for San Pablo Bay, Suisun Bay, the West Delta, and the San Francisco Bay north of the Bay Bridge. Small craft advisory in effect through Sunday morning. Small craft advisory in effect from Sunday afternoon through Sunday evening. For tonight, west wind 20 to 25 knots, easing to 15 to 20 knots after midnight. For Sunday, west wind 10 to 15 knots, rising to 15 to 20 knots in the afternoon. For Sunday night, west wind 10 to 15 knots, becoming southwest 5 to 10 knots after midnight. Patchy smoke after midnight. The marine forecast for Monterey Bay. Small craft advisory in effect through Sunday afternoon. Gale warning in effect from Sunday afternoon through Sunday evening. For tonight, northwest wind 20 to 25 knots with gusts up to 35 knots, easing to 10 to 15 knots. Seas 3 to 5 feet. Wave detail, northwest 4 feet at 7 seconds. For Sunday, northwest wind 10 to 15 knots, becoming west 25 to 30 knots with gusts up to 40 knots in the afternoon. Seas 3 to 4 feet. Wave detail, northwest 4 feet at 7 seconds. For Sunday night, northwest wind 20 to 25 knots with gusts up to 40 knots, becoming north 10 to 15 knots after midnight. Seas 3 to 5 feet. Wave detail, northwest 4 feet at 7 seconds. The coastal waters forecast from Point Arena to Point Reyes out to 10 nautical miles. Small craft advisory in effect through late Sunday night. Tonight, northwest wind 15 to 20 knots, easing to 10 to 15 knots after midnight. Seas 4 to 6 feet, subsiding to 3 to 4 feet after midnight. Wave detail, northwest 5 feet at 7 seconds and southwest 2 feet at 14 seconds. Sunday, northwest wind 10 to 15 knots, rising to 20 to 25 knots with gusts up to 35 knots in the afternoon. Seas 3 to 5 feet, wave detail, northwest 4 feet at 6 seconds and southwest 2 feet at 14 seconds. Sunday night, northwest wind 20 to 25 knots with gusts up to 35 knots, easing to 15 to 20 knots after midnight. Seas 5 to 7 feet, wave detail, northwest 6 feet at 7 seconds and southwest 2 feet at 14 seconds. The coastal waters forecast from Point Arena to Point Reyes 10 to 60 nautical miles offshore. Small craft advisory in effect from Sunday afternoon through late Sunday night.
Tonight, northwest wind 10 to 15 knots, seas 4 to 5 feet. Wave detail, northwest 5 feet at 7 seconds and southwest 2 feet at 14 seconds. Sunday, northwest wind 10 to 15 knots, rising to 15 to 20 knots in the afternoon. Seas 4 to 5 feet. Wave detail, northwest 5 feet at 8 seconds and southwest 2 feet at 14 seconds. Sunday night, northwest wind 20 to 25 knots, seas around 7 feet, building to 8 to 9 feet after midnight. Wave detail, northwest 8 feet at 8 seconds and south 2 feet at 13 seconds. San Francisco Bar forecast. In the deep water channel, mixed seas of 3 to 5 feet at 15 seconds. Across the bar, swell can be more than twice as high across the bar than surrounding waters. Waves are also more prone to break, particularly during strong ebb currents. Maximum ebb current of 3.4 knots at 6:20 p.m. Saturday and 2.4 knots at 6:48 a.m. Sunday. The coastal waters forecast from Point Pinos to Point Piedras Blancas out to 10 nautical miles. Small craft advisory in effect until 9 p.m. Pacific Daylight Time this evening. Gale warning in effect from 9 p.m. Pacific Daylight Time this evening through Sunday evening. Tonight, northwest wind 20 to 25 knots, rising to 25 to 30 knots late this evening and early morning, easing to 20 to 25 knots late. Seas 5 to 7 feet. Wave detail, northwest 6 feet at 7 seconds and southwest 2 feet at 14 seconds. Sunday, northwest wind 20 to 25 knots, rising to 25 to 30 knots in the afternoon. Seas 5 to 7 feet. Wave detail, northwest 6 feet at 7 seconds and southwest 2 feet at 14 seconds. Sunday night, northwest wind 25 to 30 knots with gusts up to 40 knots, easing to 20 to 25 knots after midnight. Seas 5 to 8 feet. Wave detail, northwest 7 feet at 8 seconds and south 2 feet at 14 seconds. The coastal waters forecast from Pigeon Point to Point Pinos 10 to 60 nautical miles offshore. Small craft advisory in effect through late Sunday night. Tonight, northwest wind 15 to 20 knots, seas 5 to 6 feet. Wave detail, northwest 6 feet at 7 seconds and southwest 2 feet at 14 seconds. Sunday, northwest wind 15 to 20 knots, seas around 5 feet. Wave detail, northwest 5 feet at 7 seconds and southwest 2 feet at 14 seconds. Sunday night, northwest wind 20 to 25 knots, seas around 6 feet, building to 7 to 9 feet after midnight. Wave detail, northwest 8 feet at 8 seconds and south 2 feet at 13 seconds. The offshore waters forecast for the following marine location: Point Arena to Pigeon Point between 60 nautical miles and 150 nautical miles offshore. Issued at 2:21 p.m. Pacific Daylight Time. Tonight, northwest winds 10 to 15 knots. Seas 4 to 6 feet. Sun, northwest winds 10 to 15 knots, becoming 10 to 20 knots. Seas 5 to 6 feet. Sunday night, north to northwest winds 15 to 25 knots. Seas 6 to 9 feet. Monday, north winds 20 to 30 knots. Seas 7 to 10 feet. Monday night, north to northwest winds 20 to 30 knots. Seas 7 to 10 feet. Tuesday, north to northwest winds 20 to 30 knots. Seas 9 to 10 feet. Tuesday night, north winds 20 to 25 knots. Seas 8 to 10 feet. Wednesday, north winds 15 to 20 knots, diminishing to 10 to 15 knots. Seas 6 to 8 feet. Wednesday night, north to northwest winds 5 to 15 knots, becoming northwest 5 to 10 knots. Seas 5 to 7 feet. Thursday, northwest winds less than 10 knots. Seas 5 to 6 feet. Thursday night, northwest winds 5 to 10 knots. Seas 4 to 5 feet. The offshore waters forecast for the following marine location: Pigeon Point to Point Piedras Blancas between 60 nautical miles and 150 nautical miles offshore. Issued at 2:21 p.m. Pacific Daylight Time. Tonight,
northwest winds 10 to 15 knots, becoming 10 to 20 knots. Seas 5 to 6 feet. Sun, north to northwest winds 15 to 20 knots.

seas 5 to 6 feet. Sunday night, north to northwest winds 15 to 25 knots. Seas 5 to 9 feet. Monday, north to northwest winds 20 to 30 knots. Seas 8 to 10 feet. Monday night, northwest winds 20 to 25 knots. Seas 9 to 10 feet. Tuesday, northwest winds 15 to 25 knots. Seas 8 to 10 feet. Tuesday night, north to northwest winds 15 to 25 knots. Seas 7 to 9 feet. Wednesday, north to northwest winds 5 to 15 knots. Seas 6 to 7 feet. Wednesday night, northwest winds 5 to 10 knots. Seas 5 to 6 feet. Thursday, northwest winds less than 10 knots. Seas 5 to 6 feet. Thursday night, northwest winds 5 to 10 knots. Seas 4 to 5 feet. The coastal waters forecast from Point Reyes to Pigeon Point out to 10 nautical miles. Small craft advisory in effect through late Sunday night. For tonight, northwest wind 15 to 20 knots. Seas 4 to 6 feet. Wave detail, northwest 5 feet at 7 seconds and southwest 2 feet at 14 seconds. For Sunday, northwest wind 15 to 20 knots, rising to 20 to 25 knots in the afternoon. Seas 4 to 5 feet. Wave detail, northwest 4 feet at 6 seconds and southwest 2 feet at 14 seconds. For Sunday night, northwest wind 20 to 25 knots, easing to 15 to 20 knots after midnight. Seas 5 to 7 feet. Wave detail, northwest 6 feet at 7 seconds. The coastal waters forecast from Pigeon Point to Point Pinos out to 10 nautical miles. Small craft advisory in effect through Sunday afternoon. Gale warning in effect from Sunday afternoon through Sunday evening. For tonight, northwest wind 20 to 25 knots with gusts up to 35 knots, easing to 15 to 20 knots after midnight. Seas 4 to 6 feet. Wave detail, northwest 5 feet at 7 seconds and southwest 2 feet at 14 seconds. For Sunday, northwest wind 15 to 20 knots, rising to 20 to 25 knots with gusts up to 35 knots in the afternoon. Seas 4 to 5 feet. Wave detail, northwest 5 feet at 7 seconds and southwest 2 feet at 14 seconds. For Sunday night, northwest wind 20 to 25 knots with gusts up to 35 knots, easing to 15 to 20 knots after midnight. Seas 4 to 6 feet. Wave detail, northwest 5 feet at 7 seconds. Sunrise, sunset, and tidal information for the San Francisco Bay Area for Saturday, September 12th. The sunset tonight, 7:22 p.m. The sunrise tomorrow, 6:50 a.m. The sunset tomorrow, 7:20 p.m. Tidal data at the Golden Gate for the afternoon and evening hours today and the morning hours of tomorrow. High tide, 01:09 p.m. at 5.90 feet. Low tide, 07:03 p.m. at 0.73 feet. High tide, 1:28 a.m. at 5.33 feet. Low tide, 07:05 a.m. at 1.23 feet. Here are the buoy observations for 5 p.m. Pacific Daylight Time. An offshore buoy 6 winds north at 12 knots, pressure 1,022.9 millibars. An offshore buoy 59 winds northwest at 12 knots, water temperature 67, pressure 1,019.0 millibars. At Point Arena buoy, winds northwest 8 knots, water temperature 59, pressure 1,016.3 millibars, seas 3 feet, every 13 seconds. At buoy 13 near Bodega Bay, winds northwest at 19 knots, gusting to 25, pressure 1,014.2 millibars, swell 6 feet, every 5 seconds. At Point Reyes Wave Rider buoy, water temperature 61, seas 6 feet, every 13 seconds. At San Francisco buoy, winds northwest at 60 knots, water temperature 61, swell 5 feet, every 15 seconds. At Half Moon Bay buoy, winds west 10 knots, water temperature 60.

1, pressure 1,016.2 millibars, seas 4 feet every 7 seconds. At Monterey Bay Buoy, winds northwest 19 knots, gusting to 23, water temperature 65, pressure 1,014.5 millibars, seas 5 feet every 15 seconds. Head point, sir. Wave rider buoy water temperature 59, seas 6 feet every 13 seconds. At Cape San Martin buoy, winds northwest 16 knots, gusting to 21, water temperature 64, pressure 1,014.8 millibars. Seas 5 feet every 15 seconds. Synopsis for the Central California coast and bays, including the Monterey Bay, Greater Farallones, and Cordell Bank National Marine Sanctuaries. Hazardous conditions for small craft prevail through the middle of next week. Fresh to strong winds gradually increase today, with widespread strong winds developing by early Sunday. Widespread near gale force gusts are likely Sunday into early Monday, with gale force gusts are expected along the inner waters from Pigeon Point to Point Piedras Blancas, the Monterey Bay, and in portions of the San Francisco and San Pablo Bays where terrain promotes wind funneling. Winds remain elevated through midweek before decreasing mid to late week. Moderate seas will build to between 8 to 10 feet and becoming rough by Monday in response to the stronger winds. The marine forecast for San Pablo Bay, Suisun Bay, the West Delta, and the San Francisco Bay north of the Bay Bridge. Small craft advisory in effect through Sunday morning. Small craft advisory in effect from Sunday afternoon through Sunday evening. For tonight, west wind 20 to 25 knots, easing to 15 to 20 knots after midnight. For Sunday, west wind 10 to 15 knots, rising to 15 to 20 knots in the afternoon. For Sunday night, west wind 10 to 15 knots, becoming southwest 5 to 10 knots after midnight. Patchy smoke after midnight. The marine forecast for Monterey Bay. Small craft advisory in effect through Sunday afternoon. Gale warning in effect from Sunday afternoon through Sunday evening. For tonight, northwest wind 20 to 25 knots with gusts up to 35 knots, easing to 10 to 15 knots. Seas 3 to 5 feet. Wave detail, northwest 4 feet at 7 seconds. For Sunday, northwest wind 10 to 15 knots, becoming west 25 to 30 knots with gusts up to 40 knots in the afternoon. Seas 3 to 4 feet. Wave detail, northwest 4 feet at 7 seconds. For Sunday night, northwest wind 20 to 25 knots with gusts up to 40 knots, becoming north 10 to 15 knots after midnight. Seas 3 to 5 feet. Wave detail, northwest 4 feet at 7 seconds. The coastal waters forecast from Point Arena to Point Reyes out to 10 nautical miles. Small craft advisory in effect through late Sunday night. Tonight, northwest wind 15 to 20 knots, easing to 10 to 15 knots after midnight. Seas 4 to 6 feet, subsiding to 3 to 4 feet after midnight. Wave detail, northwest 5 feet at 7 seconds and southwest 2 feet at 14 seconds. Sunday, northwest wind 10 to 15 knots, rising to 20 to 25 knots with gusts up to 35 knots in the afternoon. Seas 3 to 5 feet, wave detail, northwest 4 feet at 6 seconds and southwest 2 feet at 14 seconds. Sunday night, northwest wind 20 to 25 knots with gusts up to 35 knots, easing to 15 to 20 knots after midnight. Seas 5 to 7 feet, wave detail, northwest 6 feet at 7 seconds and southwest 2 feet at 14 seconds. The coastal waters forecast from Point Arena to Point Reyes 10 to 60 nautical miles offshore. Small craft advisory in effect from Sunday afternoon through late Sunday night. Tonight, northwest wind 10 to 15 knots, seas 4 to 5 feet, wave detail, northwest 5 feet at 7 seconds and southwest 2 feet at 14 seconds. Sunday, northwest wind 10 to 15 knots, rising to 15 to 20 knots in the afternoon. Seas 4 to 5 feet, wave detail, northwest 5 feet at 8 seconds and southwest 2 feet at 14 seconds. Sunday night, northwest wind 20 to 25 knots, seas around 7 feet, building to 8 to 9 feet after midnight. Wave detail, northwest.
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This broadcast originates from the National Weather Service office located in Monterey, California, and serves the coastal marine waters, including San Francisco and Monterey Bay. San Francisco VAR forecast. In the deep water channel, mixed seas of 3 to 5 feet at 15 seconds. Across the bar, swell can be more than twice as high across the bar than surrounding waters. Waves are also more prone to break, particularly during strong ebb currents. Maximum ebb current of 3.4 knots at 6:20 p.m. Saturday and 2.4 knots at 6:48 a.m. Sunday. The coastal waters forecast from Point Pinos to Point Piedras Blancas out to 10 nautical miles. Small craft advisory in effect until 9 p.m. Pacific Daylight Time this evening. Gale warning in effect from 9 p.m. Pacific Daylight Time this evening through Sunday evening. Tonight, northwest wind 20 to 25 knots, rising to 25 to 30 knots late this evening and early morning, easing to 20 to 25 knots late. Seas 5 to 7 feet wave detail, northwest 6 feet at 7 seconds and southwest 2 feet at 14 seconds. Sunday, northwest wind 20 to 25 knots, rising to 25 to 30 knots in the afternoon. Seas 5 to 7 feet wave detail, northwest 6 feet at 7 seconds and southwest 2 feet at 14 seconds. Sunday night, northwest wind 25 to 30 knots with gusts up to 40 knots, easing to 20 to 25 knots after midnight. Seas 5 to 8 feet wave detail, northwest 7 feet at 8 seconds and south 2 feet at 14 seconds. The coastal waters forecast from Pigeon Point to Point Pinos 10 to 60 nautical miles offshore. Small craft advisory in effect through late Sunday night. Tonight, northwest wind 15 to 20 knots, seas 5 to 6 feet wave detail, northwest 6 feet at 7 seconds, and southwest 2 feet at 14 seconds. Sunday, northwest wind 15 to 20 knots, seas around 5 feet wave detail, northwest 5 feet at 7 seconds, and southwest 2 feet at 14 seconds. Sunday night, northwest wind 20 to 25 knots, seas around 6 feet, building to 7 to 9 feet after midnight. Wave detail, northwest 8 feet at 8 seconds and south 2 feet at 13 seconds. The offshore waters forecast for the following marine location, Point Arena to Pigeon Point between 60 nautical miles and 150 nautical miles offshore. Issued at 2:21 p.m. Pacific Daylight Time. Tonight, northwest winds 10 to 15 knots. Seas 4 to 6 feet. Sun, northwest winds 10 to 15 knots, becoming 10 to 20 knots. Seas 5 to 6 feet. Sunday night, north to northwest winds 15 to 25 knots. Seas 6 to 9 feet. Monday, north winds 20 to 30 knots. Seas 7 to 10 feet. Monday night, north to northwest winds 20 to 30 knots. Seas 7 to 10 feet. Tuesday, north to northwest winds 20 to 30 knots. Seas 9 to 10 feet. Tuesday night, north winds 20 to 25 knots. Seas 8 to 10 feet. Wednesday, north winds 15 to 20 knots, diminishing to 10 to 15 knots. Seas 6 to 8 feet. Wednesday night, north to northwest winds 5 to 15 knots, becoming northwest 5 to 10 knots. Seas 5 to 7 feet. Thursday, northwest winds less than 10 knots. Seas 5 to 6 feet. Thursday night, northwest winds 5 to 10 knots. Seas 4 to 5 feet. The offshore waters forecast for the following marine location, Pigeon Point to Point Piedras Blancas between 60 nautical miles and 150 nautical miles offshore. Issued at 2:21 p.m. Pacific Daylight Time. Tonight, northwest winds 10 to 15 knots, becoming 10 to 20 knots. Seas 5 to 6 feet. Sun, north to northwest winds 15 to 20 knots. Seas 5 to 6 feet. Sunday night, north.

6 feet. Thursday night, northwest winds 5 to 10 knots. Seas 4 to 5 feet. The coastal waters forecast from Point Reyes to Pigeon Point out to 10 nautical miles. Small craft advisory in effect through late Sunday night. For tonight, northwest wind 15 to 20 knots. Seas 4 to 6 feet. Wave detail, northwest 5 feet at 7 seconds and southwest 2 feet at 14 seconds. For Sunday, northwest wind 15 to 20 knots, rising to 20 to 25 knots in the afternoon. Seas 4 to 5 feet. Wave detail, northwest 4 feet at 6 seconds and southwest 2 feet at 14 seconds. For Sunday night, northwest wind 20 to 25 knots, easing to 15 to 20 knots after midnight. Seas 5 to 7 feet. Wave detail, northwest 6 feet at 7 seconds. The coastal waters forecast from Pigeon Point to Point Pinos out to 10 nautical miles. Small craft advisory in effect through Sunday afternoon. Gale warning in effect from Sunday afternoon through Sunday evening. For tonight, northwest wind 20 to 25 knots with gusts up to 35 knots, easing to 15 to 20 knots after midnight. Seas 4 to 6 feet. Wave detail, northwest 5 feet at 7 seconds and southwest 2 feet at 14 seconds. For Sunday, northwest wind 15 to 20 knots, rising to 20 to 25 knots with gusts up to 35 knots in the afternoon. Seas 4 to 5 feet. Wave detail, northwest 5 feet at 7 seconds and southwest 2 feet at 14 seconds. For Sunday night, northwest wind 20 to 25 knots with gusts up to 35 knots, easing to 15 to 20 knots after midnight. Seas 4 to 6 feet. Wave detail, northwest 5 feet at 7 seconds. Sunrise, sunset, and tidal information for the San Francisco Bay Area for Saturday, September 12th. The sunset tonight, 7:22 p.m. The sunrise tomorrow, 6:50 a.m. The sunset tomorrow, 7:20 p.m. Tidal data at the Golden Gate for the afternoon and evening hours today and the morning hours of tomorrow. High tide, 01:09 p.m. at 5.90 feet. Low tide, 07:03 p.m. at 0.73 feet. High tide, 1:28 a.m. at 5.33 feet. Low tide, 07:05 a.m. at 1.23 feet. Here are the buoy observations for 5 p.m. Pacific Daylight Time. An offshore buoy 6 winds north at 12 knots, pressure 1,022.9 millibars. An offshore buoy 59 winds northwest at 12 knots, water temperature 67, pressure 1,019.0 millibars. At Point Arena buoy, winds northwest 8 knots, water temperature 59, pressure 1,016.3 millibars. At Arena buoy, winds northwest 8 knots, water temperature 59, pressure 1,016.3 millibars, seas 3 feet, every 13 seconds. At buoy 13 near Bodega Bay, winds northwest at 19 knots, gusting to 25, pressure 1,014.2 millibars, swell 6 feet, every 5 seconds. At Point Reyes Wave Rider buoy, water temperature 61, seas 6 feet, every 13 seconds. At San Francisco buoy, winds northwest at 60 knots, water temperature 61, swell 5 feet, every 15 seconds. At Half Moon Bay buoy, winds west 10 knots, water temperature 61, pressure 1,016.2 millibars, seas 4 feet, every 7 seconds. At Monterey Bay buoy, winds northwest 19 knots, gusting to 23, water temperature 65, pressure 1,014.5 millibars, seas 5 feet, every 15 seconds. At Pointer, Wave Rider buoy, water temperature 59, seas 6 feet, every 13 seconds. At Cape San Martin buoy, winds northwest 16 knots, gusting to 21, water temperature 64, pressure 1,014.8 millibars. Seas 5 feet, every 15 seconds. Synopsis for the Central California coast and bays, including the Monterey Bay, Greater

Airlines and Cordell Bank National Marine Sanctuaries. Hazardous conditions for small craft prevail through the middle of next week. Fresh to strong winds gradually increase today, with widespread strong winds developing by early Sunday. Widespread near gale force gusts are likely Sunday into early Monday, with gale force gusts are expected along the inner waters from Pigeon Point to Point Piedras Blancas, the Monterey Bay, and in portions of the San Francisco and San Pablo Bays where terrain promotes wind funneling. Winds remain elevated through midweek before decreasing mid to late week. Moderate seas will build to between 8 to 10 feet and becoming rough by Monday in response to the stronger winds. The marine forecast for San Pablo Bay, Suisun Bay, the West Delta, and the San Francisco Bay north of the Bay Bridge. Small craft advisory in effect through Sunday morning. Small craft advisory in effect from Sunday afternoon through Sunday evening. For tonight, west wind 20 to 25 knots, easing to 15 to 20 knots after midnight. For Sunday, west wind 10 to 15 knots, rising to 15 to 20 knots in the afternoon. For Sunday night, west wind 10 to 15 knots, becoming southwest 5 to 10 knots after midnight. Patchy smoke after midnight. The marine forecast for Monterey Bay. Small craft advisory in effect through Sunday afternoon. Gale warning in effect from Sunday afternoon through Sunday evening. For tonight, northwest wind 20 to 25 knots with gusts up to 35 knots, easing to 10 to 15 knots. Seas 3 to 5 feet. Wave detail, northwest 4 feet at 7 seconds. For Sunday, northwest wind 10 to 15 knots, becoming west 25 to 30 knots with gusts up to 40 knots in the afternoon. Seas 3 to 4 feet. Wave detail, northwest 4 feet at 7 seconds. For Sunday night, northwest wind 20 to 25 knots with gusts up to 40 knots, becoming north 10 to 15 knots after midnight. Seas 3 to 5 feet. Wave detail, northwest 4 feet at 7 seconds. The coastal waters forecast from Point Arena to Point Reyes out to 10 nautical miles. Small craft advisory in effect through late Sunday night. Tonight, northwest wind 15 to 20 knots, easing to 10 to 15 knots after midnight. Seas 4 to 6 feet, subsiding to 3 to 4 feet after midnight. Wave detail, northwest 5 feet at 7 seconds and southwest 2 feet at 14 seconds. Sunday, northwest wind 10 to 15 knots, rising to 20 to 25 knots with gusts up to 35 knots in the afternoon. Seas 3 to 5 feet, wave detail, northwest 4 feet at 6 seconds and southwest 2 feet at 14 seconds. Sunday night, northwest wind 20 to 25 knots with gusts up to 35 knots, easing to 15 to 20 knots after midnight. Seas 5 to 7 feet, wave detail, northwest 6 feet at 7 seconds and southwest 2 feet at 14 seconds. The coastal waters forecast from Point Arena to Point Reyes 10 to 60 nautical miles offshore. Small craft advisory in effect from Sunday afternoon through late Sunday night. Tonight, northwest wind 10 to 15 knots, seas 4 to 5 feet, wave detail, northwest 5 feet at 7 seconds and southwest 2 feet at 14 seconds. Sunday, northwest wind 10 to 15 knots, rising to 15 to 20 knots in the afternoon. Seas 4 to 5 feet, wave detail, northwest 5 feet at 8 seconds and southwest 2 feet at 14 seconds. Sunday night, northwest wind 20 to 25 knots, seas around 7 feet, building to 8 to 9 feet after midnight. Wave detail, northwest 8 feet at 8 seconds and south 2 feet at 13 seconds. San Francisco Bar forecast. In the deep water channel, mixed seas of 3 to 5 feet at 15 seconds. Across the bar, swell can be more than twice as high across the bar than surrounding waters. Waves are also more prone to break, particularly during strong ebb currents. Maximum ebb current of 3.4 knots at 6:20 p.m. Saturday and 2.4 knots at 6:48 a.m. Sunday. The coastal waters forecast from Point Pinos to Point Piedras Blancas out to 10 nautical miles. Small craft advisory in effect until 9 p.m. Pacific Daylight Time this evening. Gale warning in effect from

9 p.m. Pacific Daylight Time this evening through Sunday evening. Tonight, northwest wind 20 to 25 knots, rising to 25 to 30 knots late this evening and early morning, easing to 20 to 25 knots late. Seas 5 to 7 feet wave detail, northwest 6 feet at 7 seconds and southwest 2 feet at 14 seconds. Sunday, northwest wind 20 to 25 knots, rising to 25 to 30 knots in the afternoon. Seas 5 to 7 feet wave detail, northwest 6 feet at 7 seconds and southwest 2 feet at 14 seconds. Sunday night, northwest wind 25 to 30 knots with gusts up to 40 knots, easing to 20 to 25 knots after midnight. Seas 5 to 8 feet wave detail, northwest 7 feet at 8 seconds and south 2 feet at 14 seconds. The coastal waters forecast from Pigeon Point to Point Pinos 10 to 60 nautical miles offshore. Small craft advisory in effect through late Sunday night. Tonight, northwest wind 15 to 20 knots, seas 5 to 6 feet wave detail, northwest 6 feet at 7 seconds and southwest 2 feet at 14 seconds. Sunday, northwest wind 15 to 20 knots, seas around 5 feet wave detail, northwest 5 feet at 7 seconds and southwest 2 feet at 14 seconds. Sunday night, northwest wind 20 to 25 knots, seas around 6 feet, building to 7 to 9 feet after midnight. Wave detail, northwest 8 feet at 8 seconds and south 2 feet at 13 seconds. The offshore waters forecast for the following marine location, Point Arena to Pigeon Point between 60 nautical miles and 150 nautical miles offshore. Issued at 2:21 p.m. Pacific Daylight Time. Tonight, northwest winds 10 to 15 knots. Seas 4 to 6 feet. Sun, northwest winds 10 to 15 knots, becoming 10 to 20 knots. Seas 5 to 6 feet. Sunday night, north to northwest winds 15 to 25 knots. Seas 6 to 9 feet. Monday, north winds 20 to 30 knots. Seas 7 to 10 feet. Monday night, north to northwest winds 20 to 30 knots. Seas 7 to 10 feet. Tuesday, north to northwest winds 20 to 30 knots. Seas 9 to 10 feet. Tuesday night, north winds 20 to 25 knots. Seas 8 to 10 feet. Wednesday, north winds 15 to 20 knots, diminishing to 10 to 15 knots. Seas 6 to 8 feet. Wednesday night, north to northwest winds 5 to 15 knots, becoming northwest 5 to 10 knots. Seas 5 to 7 feet. Thursday, northwest winds less than 10 knots. Seas 5 to 6 feet. Thursday night, northwest winds 5 to 10 knots. Seas 4 to 5 feet. The offshore waters forecast for the following marine location, Pigeon Point to Point Piedras Blancas between 60 nautical miles and 150 nautical miles offshore. Issued at 2:21 p.m. Pacific Daylight Time. Tonight, northwest winds 10 to 15 knots, becoming 10 to 20 knots. Seas 5 to 6 feet. Sun, north to northwest winds 15 to 20 knots. Seas 5 to 6 feet. Sunday night, north to northwest winds 15 to 25 knots. Seas 5 to 9 feet. Monday, north to northwest winds 20 to 30 knots. Seas 8 to 10 feet. Monday night, northwest winds 20 to 25 knots. Seas 9 to 10 feet. Tuesday, northwest winds 15 to 25 knots. Seas 8 to 10 feet. Tuesday night, north to northwest winds 15 to 25 knots. Seas 7 to 9 feet. Wednesday, north to northwest winds 5 to 15 knots. Seas 6 to 7 feet. Wednesday night, northwest winds 5 to 10 knots. Seas 5 to 6 feet. Thursday, northwest winds less than 10 knots. Seas 5 to 6 feet. Thursday night, northwest winds 5 to 10 knots. Seas 4 to 5 feet. The coastal waters forecast from Point Reyes to Pigeon Point out to 10 nautical miles. Small craft advisory in effect through late Sunday night.

for tonight, northwest wind 15 to 20 knots, seas 4 to 6 feet. Wave detail, northwest 5 feet at 7 seconds and southwest 2 feet at 14 seconds. For Sunday, northwest wind 15 to 20 knots, rising to 20 to 25 knots in the afternoon. Seas 4 to 5 feet. Wave detail, northwest 4 feet at 6 seconds and southwest 2 feet at 14 seconds. For Sunday night, northwest wind 20 to 25 knots, easing to 15 to 20 knots after midnight. Seas 5 to 7 feet. Wave detail, northwest 6 feet at 7 seconds. The coastal waters forecast from Pigeon Point to Point Pinos out to 10 nautical miles. Small craft advisory in effect through Sunday afternoon. Gale warning in effect from Sunday afternoon through Sunday evening. For tonight, northwest wind 20 to 25 knots with gusts up to 35 knots, easing to 15 to 20 knots after midnight. Seas 4 to 6 feet. Wave detail, northwest 5 feet at 7 seconds and southwest 2 feet at 14 seconds. For Sunday, northwest wind 15 to 20 knots, rising to 20 to 25 knots with gusts up to 35 knots in the afternoon. Seas 4 to 5 feet. Wave detail, northwest 5 feet at 7 seconds and southwest 2 feet at 14 seconds. For Sunday night, northwest wind 20 to 25 knots with gusts up to 35 knots, easing to 15 to 20 knots after midnight. Seas 4 to 6 feet. Wave detail, northwest 5 feet at 7 seconds. Sunrise, sunset, and tidal information for the San Francisco Bay Area for Saturday, September 12th. The sunset tonight, 7:22 p.m. The sunrise tomorrow, 6:50 a.m. The sunset tomorrow, 7:20 p.m. Tidal data at the Golden Gate for the afternoon and evening hours today and the morning hours of tomorrow. High tide, 01:09 p.m. at 5.90 feet. Low tide, 07:03 p.m. at 0.73 feet. High tide, 1:28 a.m. at 5.33 feet. Low tide, 07:05 a.m. at 1.23 feet. Here are the buoy observations for 5 p.m. Pacific Daylight Time. An offshore buoy 6 winds north at 12 knots, pressure 1,022.9 millibars. An offshore buoy 59 winds northwest at 12 knots, water temperature 67, pressure 1,019.0 millibars. At Point Arena buoy, winds northwest 8 knots, water temperature 59, pressure 1,016.3 millibars, seas 3 feet, every 13 seconds. At buoy 13 near Bodega Bay, winds northwest at 19 knots, gusting to 25, pressure 1,014.2 millibars, swell 6 feet, every 5 seconds. At Point Reyes Wave Rider buoy, water temperature 61, seas 6 feet, every 13 seconds. At San Francisco buoy, winds northwest at 60 knots, water temperature 61, swell 5 feet, every 15 seconds. At Half Moon Bay buoy, winds west 10 knots, water temperature 61, pressure 1,016.2 millibars, seas 4 feet, every 7 seconds. At Monterey Bay buoy, winds northwest 19 knots, gusting to 23, water temperature 65, pressure 1,014.5 millibars, seas 5 feet, every 15 seconds. At Pointer, Wave Rider buoy, water temperature 59, seas 6 feet, every 13 seconds. At Cape San Martin buoy, winds northwest 16 knots, gusting to 21, water temperature 64, pressure 1,014.8 millibars. Seas 5 feet, every 15 seconds. Synopsis for the Central California coast and bays, including the Monterey Bay, Greater Fairlawn, and Cordell Bank National Marine Sanctuaries. Hazardous conditions for small craft prevail through the middle of next week. Fresh to strong winds gradually increase today, with widespread strong winds developing by early Sunday. Widespread near gale force gusts are likely Sunday into early Monday, with gale force gusts are expected along the inner waters from Pigeon Point to Point Piedras Blancas, the Monterey Bay, and

portions of the San Francisco and San Pablo Bays where terrain promotes wind funneling. Winds remain elevated through midweek before decreasing mid to late week. Moderate seas will build to between 8 to 10 feet and becoming rough by Monday in response to the stronger winds. The marine forecast for San Pablo Bay, Suisun Bay, the West Delta, and the San Francisco Bay north of the Bay Bridge. Small craft advisory in effect through Sunday morning. Small craft advisory in effect from Sunday afternoon through Sunday evening. For tonight, west wind 20 to 25 knots, easing to 15 to 20 knots after midnight. For Sunday, west wind 10 to 15 knots, rising to 15 to 20 knots in the afternoon. For Sunday night, west wind 10 to 15 knots, becoming southwest 5 to 10 knots after midnight. Patchy smoke after midnight. The marine forecast for Monterey Bay. Small craft advisory in effect through Sunday afternoon. Gale warning in effect from Sunday afternoon through Sunday evening. For tonight, northwest wind 20 to 25 knots with gusts up to 35 knots, easing to 10 to 15 knots. Seas 3 to 5 feet. Wave detail, northwest 4 feet at 7 seconds. For Sunday, northwest wind 10 to 15 knots, becoming west 25 to 30 knots with gusts up to 40 knots in the afternoon. Seas 3 to 4 feet. Wave detail, northwest 4 feet at 7 seconds. For Sunday night, northwest wind 20 to 25 knots with gusts up to 40 knots, becoming north 10 to 15 knots after midnight. Seas 3 to 5 feet. Wave detail, northwest 4 feet at 7 seconds. The coastal waters forecast from Point Arena to Point Reyes out to 10 nautical miles. Small craft advisory in effect through late Sunday night. Tonight, northwest wind 15 to 20 knots, easing to 10 to 15 knots after midnight. Seas 4 to 6 feet, subsiding to 3 to 4 feet after midnight. Wave detail, northwest 5 feet at 7 seconds and southwest 2 feet at 14 seconds. Sunday, northwest wind 10 to 15 knots, rising to 20 to 25 knots with gusts up to 35 knots in the afternoon. Seas 3 to 5 feet, wave detail, northwest 4 feet at 6 seconds and southwest 2 feet at 14 seconds. Sunday night, northwest wind 20 to 25 knots with gusts up to 35 knots, easing to 15 to 20 knots after midnight. Seas 5 to 7 feet, wave detail, northwest 6 feet at 7 seconds and southwest 2 feet at 14 seconds. The coastal waters forecast from Point Arena to Point Reyes 10 to 60 nautical miles offshore. Small craft advisory in effect from Sunday afternoon through late Sunday night. Tonight, northwest wind 10 to 15 knots, seas 4 to 5 feet, wave detail, northwest 5 feet at 7 seconds, and southwest 2 feet at 14 seconds. Sunday, northwest wind 10 to 15 knots, rising to 15 to 20 knots in the afternoon. Seas 4 to 5 feet, wave detail, northwest 5 feet at 8 seconds, and southwest 2 feet at 14 seconds. Sunday night, northwest wind 20 to 25 knots, seas around 7 feet, building to 8 to 9 feet after midnight. Wave detail, northwest 8 feet at 8 seconds and south 2 feet at 13 seconds. San Francisco Bar forecast. In the deep water channel, mixed seas of 3 to 5 feet at 15 seconds. Across the bar, swell can be more than twice as high across the bar than surrounding waters. Waves are also more prone to break, particularly during strong ebb currents. Maximum ebb current of 3.4 knots at 6:20 p.m. Saturday and 2.4 knots at 6:48 a.m. Sunday. 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This broadcast originates from the National Weather Service office located in Monterey, California, and serves the coastal marine waters, including San Francisco and Monterey Bay. The coastal waters forecast from Point Pinos to Point Piedras Blancas out to 10 nautical miles. Small craft advisory in effect until 9 p.m. Pacific Daylight Time this evening. Gale warning in effect from 9 p.m. Pacific Daylight Time this evening through Sunday evening.
tonight, northwest wind 20 to 25 knots, rising to 25 to 30 knots late this evening and early morning, easing to 20 to 25 knots late. Seas 5 to 7 feet wave detail, northwest 6 feet at 7 seconds and southwest 2 feet at 14 seconds. Sunday, northwest wind 20 to 25 knots, rising to 25 to 30 knots in the afternoon. Seas 5 to 7 feet wave detail, northwest 6 feet at 7 seconds and southwest 2 feet at 14 seconds. Sunday night, northwest wind 25 to 30 knots with gusts up to 40 knots, easing to 20 to 25 knots after midnight. Seas 5 to 8 feet wave detail, northwest 7 feet at 8 seconds and south 2 feet at 14 seconds. The coastal waters forecast from Pigeon Point to Point Pinos 10 to 60 nautical miles offshore. Small craft advisory in effect through late Sunday night. Tonight, northwest wind 15 to 20 knots, seas 5 to 6 feet wave detail, northwest 6 feet at 7 seconds, and southwest 2 feet at 14 seconds. Sunday, northwest wind 15 to 20 knots, seas around 5 feet wave detail, northwest 5 feet at 7 seconds, and southwest 2 feet at 14 seconds. Sunday night, northwest wind 20 to 25 knots, seas around 6 feet, building to 7 to 9 feet after midnight. Wave detail, northwest 8 feet at 8 seconds and south 2 feet at 13 seconds. The offshore waters forecast for the following marine location, Point Arena to Pigeon Point between 60 nautical miles and 150 nautical miles offshore. Issued at 2:21 p.m. Pacific Daylight Time. Tonight, northwest winds 10 to 15 knots. Seas 4 to 6 feet. Sun, northwest winds 10 to 15 knots, becoming 10 to 20 knots. Seas 5 to 6 feet. Sunday night, north to northwest winds 15 to 25 knots. Seas 6 to 9 feet. Monday, north winds 20 to 30 knots. Seas 7 to 10 feet. Monday night, north to northwest winds 20 to 30 knots. Seas 7 to 10 feet. Tuesday, north to northwest winds 20 to 30 knots. Seas 9 to 10 feet. Tuesday night, north winds 20 to 25 knots. Seas 8 to 10 feet. Wednesday, north winds 15 to 20 knots, diminishing to 10 to 15 knots. Seas 6 to 8 feet. Wednesday night, north to northwest winds 5 to 15 knots, becoming northwest 5 to 10 knots. Seas 5 to 7 feet. Thursday, northwest winds less than 10 knots. Seas 5 to 6 feet. Thursday night, northwest winds 5 to 10 knots. Seas 4 to 5 feet. The offshore waters forecast for the following marine location, Pigeon Point to Point Piedras Blancas between 60 nautical miles and 150 nautical miles offshore. Issued at 2:21 p.m. Pacific Daylight Time. Tonight, northwest winds 10 to 15 knots, becoming 10 to 20 knots. Seas 5 to 6 feet. Sun, north to northwest winds 15 to 20 knots. Seas 5 to 6 feet. Sunday night, north to northwest winds 15 to 25 knots. Seas 5 to 9 feet. Monday, north to northwest winds 20 to 30 knots. Seas 8 to 10 feet. Monday night, northwest winds 20 to 25 knots. Seas 9 to 10 feet. Tuesday, northwest winds 15 to 25 knots. Seas 8 to 10 feet. Tuesday night, north to northwest winds 15 to 25 knots. Seas 7 to 9 feet. Wednesday, north to northwest winds 5 to 15 knots. Seas 6 to 7 feet. Wednesday night, northwest winds 5 to 10 knots. Seas 5 to 6 feet. Thursday, northwest winds less than 10 knots. Seas 5 to 6 feet. Thursday night, northwest winds 5 to 10 knots. Seas 4 to 5 feet. The coastal waters forecast from Point Reyes to Pigeon Point out to 10 nautical miles. Small craft advisory in effect through late Sunday night. For tonight, northwest wind 15 to 20 knots.

seas 4 to 6 feet. Wave detail, northwest 5 feet at 7 seconds and southwest 2 feet at 14 seconds. For Sunday, northwest wind 15 to 20 knots, rising to 20 to 25 knots in the afternoon. Seas 4 to 5 feet. Wave detail, northwest 4 feet at 6 seconds and southwest 2 feet at 14 seconds. For Sunday night, northwest wind 20 to 25 knots, easing to 15 to 20 knots after midnight. Seas 5 to 7 feet. Wave detail, northwest 6 feet at 7 seconds. The coastal waters forecast from Pigeon Point to Point Pinos out to 10 nautical miles. Small craft advisory in effect through Sunday afternoon. Gale warning in effect from Sunday afternoon through Sunday evening. For tonight, northwest wind 20 to 25 knots with gusts up to 35 knots, easing to 15 to 20 knots after midnight. Seas 4 to 6 feet. Wave detail, northwest 5 feet at 7 seconds and southwest 2 feet at 14 seconds. For Sunday, northwest wind 15 to 20 knots, rising to 20 to 25 knots with gusts up to 35 knots in the afternoon. Seas 4 to 5 feet. Wave detail, northwest 5 feet at 7 seconds and southwest 2 feet at 14 seconds. For Sunday night, northwest wind 20 to 25 knots with gusts up to 35 knots, easing to 15 to 20 knots after midnight. Seas 4 to 6 feet. Wave detail, northwest 5 feet at 7 seconds. Sunrise, sunset, and tidal information for the San Francisco Bay Area for Saturday, September 12th. The sunset tonight, 7:22 p.m. The sunrise tomorrow, 6:50 a.m. The sunset tomorrow, 7:20 p.m. Tidal data at the Golden Gate for the afternoon and evening hours today and the morning hours of tomorrow. High tide, 01:09 p.m. at 5.90 feet. Low tide, 07:03 p.m. at 0.73 feet. High tide, 1:28 a.m. at 5.33 feet. Low tide, 07:05 a.m. at 1.23 feet. Here are the buoy observations for 6 p.m. Pacific Daylight Time. An offshore buoy 6 winds north at 10 knots, pressure 1,022.9 millibars. An offshore buoy 59 winds northwest at 12 knots, water temperature 67, pressure 1,019.1 millibars. At buoy 14 near Point Arena, winds northwest at 8 knots, water temperature 59, pressure 1,016.1 millibars. At buoy 13 near Bodega Bay, winds northwest at 21 knots, gusting to 25, pressure 1,014.2 millibars. At Point Reyes Wave Rider buoy, water temperature 61, seas 6 feet every 13 seconds. At San Francisco buoy, winds northwest at 70 knots, gusting to 21, water temperature 61, pressure 1,014.6 millibars. At Half Moon Bay buoy, winds west 12 knots, water temperature 61, pressure 1,015.8 millibars, seas 4 feet every 8 seconds. At Monterey buoy, winds northwest at 19 knots, gusting to 25, water temperature 65, pressure 1,014.5 millibars. At Pointer, Wave Rider buoy, water temperature 58, seas 6 feet every 12 seconds. At Cape San Martin buoy, winds northwest at 70 knots, gusting to 23, water temperature 64, pressure 1,014.7 millibars. Synopsis for the Central California coast and bays, including the Monterey Bay, Greater Farallon, and Cordell Bank National Marine Sanctuaries. Hazardous conditions for small craft prevail through the middle of next week. Fresh to strong winds gradually increase today, with widespread strong winds developing by early Sunday. Widespread near gale force gusts are likely Sunday into early Monday, with gale force gusts are expected along the inner waters from Pigeon Point to Point Piedras Blancas, the Monterey Bay, and in portions of the San Francisco and San Pablo Bays where terrain promotes wind funneling. Winds remain elevated through midweek before decreasing mid to late week.
Moderate seas will build to between 8 to 10 feet and becoming rough by Monday in response to the stronger winds. The marine forecast for San Pablo Bay, Suisun Bay, the West Delta, and the San Francisco Bay north of the Bay Bridge. Small craft advisory in effect through Sunday morning. Small craft advisory in effect from Sunday afternoon through Sunday evening. For tonight, west wind 20 to 25 knots, easing to 15 to 20 knots after midnight. For Sunday, west wind 10 to 15 knots, rising to 15 to 20 knots in the afternoon. For Sunday night, west wind 10 to 15 knots, becoming southwest 5 to 10 knots after midnight. Patchy smoke after midnight. The marine forecast for Monterey Bay. Small craft advisory in effect through Sunday afternoon. Gale warning in effect from Sunday afternoon through Sunday evening. For tonight, northwest wind 20 to 25 knots with gusts up to 35 knots, easing to 10 to 15 knots. Seas 3 to 5 feet. Wave detail, northwest 4 feet at 7 seconds. For Sunday, northwest wind 10 to 15 knots, becoming west 25 to 30 knots with gusts up to 40 knots in the afternoon. Seas 3 to 4 feet. Wave detail, northwest 4 feet at 7 seconds. For Sunday night, northwest wind 20 to 25 knots with gusts up to 40 knots, becoming north 10 to 15 knots after midnight. Seas 3 to 5 feet. Wave detail, northwest 4 feet at 7 seconds. The coastal waters forecast from Point Arena to Point Reyes out to 10 nautical miles. Small craft advisory in effect through late Sunday night. Tonight, northwest wind 15 to 20 knots, easing to 10 to 15 knots after midnight. Seas 4 to 6 feet, subsiding to 3 to 4 feet after midnight. Wave detail, northwest 5 feet at 7 seconds and southwest 2 feet at 14 seconds. Sunday, northwest wind at 10 to 15 knots, rising to 20 to 25 knots with gusts up to 35 knots in the afternoon. Seas 3 to 5 feet, wave detail, northwest 4 feet at 6 seconds and southwest 2 feet at 14 seconds. Sunday night, northwest wind 20 to 25 knots with gusts up to 35 knots, easing to 15 to 20 knots after midnight. Seas 5 to 7 feet, wave detail, northwest 6 feet at 7 seconds and southwest 2 feet at 14 seconds. The coastal waters forecast from Point Arena to Point Reyes 10 to 60 nautical miles offshore. Small craft advisory in effect from Sunday afternoon through late Sunday night. Tonight, northwest wind 10 to 15 knots, seas 4 to 5 feet, wave detail, northwest 5 feet at 7 seconds and southwest 2 feet at 14 seconds. Sunday, northwest wind 10 to 15 knots, rising to 15 to 20 knots in the afternoon. Seas 4 to 5 feet, wave detail, northwest 5 feet at 8 seconds and southwest 2 feet at 14 seconds. Sunday night, northwest wind 20 to 25 knots, seas around 7 feet, building to 8 to 9 feet after midnight. Wave detail, northwest 8 feet at 8 seconds and south 2 feet at 13 seconds. San Francisco Bar forecast. In the deep water channel, mixed seas of 3 to 5 feet at 15 seconds. Across the bar, swell can be more than twice as high across the bar than surrounding waters. Waves are also more prone to break, particularly during strong ebb currents. Maximum ebb current of 3.4 knots at 6:20 p.m. Saturday and 2.4 knots at 6:48 a.m. Sunday. The coastal waters forecast from Point Pinos to Point Piedras Blancas out to 10 nautical miles. Small craft advisory in effect until 9 p.m. Pacific Daylight Time this evening. Gale warning in effect from 9 p.m. Pacific Daylight Time this evening through Sunday evening. Tonight, northwest wind 20 to 25 knots, rising to 25 to 30 knots late this evening and early morning, easing to 20 to 25 knots late. Seas 5 to 7 feet, wave detail, northwest 6 feet at 7 seconds and southwest 2 feet at 14 seconds. Sunday, northwest wind 20 to 25 knots, rising to 25 to 30 knots in the afternoon.
sees 5 to 7 feet wave detail, northwest 6 feet at 7 seconds, and southwest 2 feet at 14 seconds. Sunday night, northwest wind 25 to

30 knots with gusts up to 40 knots, easing to 20 to 25 knots after midnight. Seas 5 to 8 feet wave detail, northwest 7 feet at 8 seconds and south 2 feet at 14 seconds. The coastal waters forecast from Pigeon Point to Point Pinos 10 to 16 nautical miles offshore. Small craft advisory in effect through late Sunday night. Tonight, northwest wind 15 to 20 knots, seas 5 to 6 feet wave detail, northwest 6 feet at 7 seconds and southwest 2 feet at 14 seconds. Sunday, northwest wind 15 to 20 knots, seas around 5 feet wave detail, northwest 5 feet at 7 seconds and southwest 2 feet at 14 seconds. Sunday night, northwest wind 20 to 25 knots, seas around 6 feet, building to 7 to 9 feet after midnight. Wave detail, northwest 8 feet at 8 seconds and south 2 feet at 13 seconds. The offshore waters forecast for the following marine location, Point Arena to Pigeon Point between 60 nautical miles and 150 nautical miles offshore. Issued at 2:21 p.m. Pacific Daylight Time. Tonight, northwest winds 10 to 15 knots. Seas 4 to 6 feet. Sun, northwest winds 10 to 15 knots, becoming 10 to 20 knots. Seas 5 to 6 feet. Sunday night, north to northwest winds 15 to 25 knots. Seas 6 to 9 feet. Monday, north winds 20 to 30 knots. Seas 7 to 10 feet. Monday night, north to northwest winds 20 to 30 knots. Seas 7 to 10 feet. Tuesday, north to northwest winds 20 to 30 knots. Seas 9 to 10 feet. Tuesday night, north winds 20 to 25 knots. Seas 8 to 10 feet. Wednesday, north winds 15 to 20 knots, diminishing to 10 to 15 knots. Seas 6 to 8 feet. Wednesday night, north to northwest winds 5 to 15 knots, becoming northwest 5 to 10 knots. Seas 5 to 7 feet. Thursday, northwest winds less than 10 knots. Seas 5 to 6 feet. Thursday night, northwest winds 5 to 10 knots. Seas 4 to 5 feet. The offshore waters forecast for the following marine location, Pigeon Point to Point Piedras Blancas between 60 nautical miles and 150 nautical miles offshore. Issued at 2:21 p.m. Pacific Daylight Time. Tonight, northwest winds 10 to 15 knots, becoming 10 to 20 knots. Seas 5 to 6 feet. Sun, north to northwest winds 15 to 20 knots. Seas 5 to 6 feet. Sunday night, north to northwest winds 15 to 25 knots. Seas 5 to 9 feet. Monday, north to northwest winds 20 to 30 knots. Seas 8 to 10 feet. Monday night, northwest winds 20 to 25 knots. Seas 9 to 10 feet. Tuesday, northwest winds 15 to 25 knots. Seas 8 to 10 feet. Tuesday night, north to northwest winds 15 to 25 knots. Seas 7 to 9 feet. Wednesday, north to northwest winds 5 to 15 knots. Seas 6 to 7 feet. Wednesday night, northwest winds 5 to 10 knots. Seas 5 to 6 feet. Thursday, northwest winds less than 10 knots. Seas 5 to 6 feet. Thursday night, northwest winds 5 to 10 knots. Seas 4 to 5 feet. The coastal waters forecast from Point Reyes to Pigeon Point out to 10 nautical miles. Small craft advisory in effect through late Sunday night. For tonight, northwest wind 15 to 20 knots. Seas 4 to 6 feet. Wave detail, northwest 5 feet at 7 seconds and southwest 2 feet at 14 seconds. For Sunday, northwest wind 15 to 20 knots, rising to 20 to 25 knots in the afternoon. Seas 4 to 5 feet. Wave detail, northwest 4 feet at 6 seconds and southwest 2 feet at 14 seconds. For Sunday night, northwest wind 20 to 25 knots, easing to 15 to 20 knots after midnight. Seas 5 to 7 feet.

Wave detail, northwest 6 feet at 7 seconds. The coastal waters forecast from Pigeon Point to Point Pinos out to 10 nautical miles. Small craft advisory in effect through Sunday afternoon. Gale warning in effect from Sunday afternoon through Sunday evening. For tonight, northwest wind 20 to 25 knots with gusts up to 35 knots, easing to 15 to 20 knots after midnight. Seas 4 to 6 feet. Wave detail, northwest 5 feet at 7 seconds and southwest 2 feet at 14 seconds. For Sunday, northwest wind 15 to 20 knots, rising to 20 to 25 knots with gusts up to 35 knots in the afternoon. Seas 4 to 5 feet. Wave detail, northwest 5 feet at 7 seconds and southwest 2 feet at 14 seconds. For Sunday night, northwest wind 20 to 25 knots with gusts up to 35 knots, easing to 15 to 20 knots after midnight. Seas 4 to 6 feet. Wave detail, northwest 5 feet at 7 seconds. Sunrise, sunset, and tidal information for the San Francisco Bay Area for Saturday, September 12th. The sunset tonight, 7:22 p.m. The sunrise tomorrow, 6:50 a.m. The sunset tomorrow, 7:20 p.m. Tidal data at the Golden Gate for the afternoon and evening hours today and the morning hours of tomorrow. High tide, 01:09 p.m. at 5.90 feet. Low tide, 07:03 p.m. at 0.73 feet. High tide, 1:28 a.m. at 5.33 feet. Low tide, 07:05 a.m. at 1.23 feet. Here are the buoy observations for 6 p.m. Pacific Daylight Time. An offshore buoy 6 winds northeast at 10 knots, pressure 1,022.9 millibars. An offshore buoy 59 winds northwest at 12 knots, water temperature 67, pressure 1,019.1 millibars. At buoy 14 near Point Arena, winds northwest at 8 knots, water temperature 59, pressure 1,016.1 millibars. At buoy 13 near Bodega Bay, winds northwest at 21 knots, gusting to 25, pressure 1,014.2 millibars. At Point Reyes, wave rider buoy, water temperature 61, seas 6 feet every 13 seconds. At San Francisco Bay, winds northwest at 19 knots, gusting to 23, swell 5 feet every 15 seconds. At Half Moon Bay, buoy winds west 12 knots, water temperature 61, pressure 1,015.8 millibars, seas 4 feet every 8 seconds. At Monterey, buoy winds northwest at 19 knots, gusting to 25, water temperature 65, pressure 1,014.5 millibars. At Point Sur, wave rider buoy water temperature 58, seas 6 feet every 12 seconds. At Cape San Martin, buoy winds northwest at 70 knots, gusting to 23, water temperature 64, pressure 1,014.7 millibars. Synopsis for the Central California coast and bays, including the Monterey Bay, Greater Farallones, and Cordell Bank National Marine Sanctuaries. Hazardous conditions for small craft prevail through the middle of next week. Fresh to strong winds gradually increase today, with widespread strong winds developing by early Sunday. Widespread near gale force gusts are likely Sunday into early Monday, with gale force gusts are expected along the inner waters from Pigeon Point to Point Piedras Blancas, the Monterey Bay, and in portions of the San Francisco and San Pablo Bays where terrain promotes wind funneling. Winds remain elevated through midweek before decreasing mid to late week. Moderate seas will build to between 8 to 10 feet and becoming rough by Monday in response to the stronger winds. The marine forecast for San Pablo Bay, Suisun Bay, the West Delta, and the San Francisco Bay north of the Bay Bridge. Small craft advisory in effect through Sunday morning. Small craft advisory in effect from Sunday afternoon through Sunday evening. For tonight, west wind 20 to 25 knots, easing to 15 to 20 knots after midnight. For Sunday, west wind 10 to 15 knots, rising to 15 to 20 knots in the afternoon. For Sunday night, west wind 10 to 15 knots, becoming south.
southwest 5 to 10 knots after midnight. Patchy smoke after midnight. The marine forecast for Monterey Bay. Small craft advisory in effect through Sunday afternoon. Gale warning in effect from Sunday afternoon through Sunday evening. For tonight, northwest wind 20 to 25 knots with gusts up to 35 knots, easing to 10 to 15 knots. Seas 3 to 5 feet. Wave detail, northwest 4 feet at 7 seconds. For Sunday, northwest wind 10 to 15 knots, becoming west 25 to 30 knots with gusts up to 40 knots in the afternoon. Seas 3 to 4 feet. Wave detail, northwest 4 feet at 7 seconds. For Sunday night, northwest wind 20 to 25 knots with gusts up to 40 knots, becoming north 10 to 15 knots after midnight. Seas 3 to 5 feet. Wave detail, northwest 4 feet at 7 seconds. The coastal waters forecast from Point Arena to Point Reyes out to 10 nautical miles. Small craft advisory in effect through late Sunday night. Tonight, northwest wind 15 to 20 knots, easing to 10 to 15 knots after midnight. Seas 4 to 6 feet, subsiding to 3 to 4 feet after midnight. Wave detail, northwest 5 feet at 7 seconds and southwest 2 feet at 14 seconds. Sunday, northwest wind 10 to 15 knots, rising to 20 to 25 knots with gusts up to 35 knots in the afternoon. Seas 3 to 5 feet, wave detail, northwest 4 feet at 6 seconds and southwest 2 feet at 14 seconds. Sunday night, northwest wind 20 to 25 knots with gusts up to 35 knots, easing to 15 to 20 knots after midnight. Seas 5 to 7 feet, wave detail, northwest 6 feet at 7 seconds and southwest 2 feet at 14 seconds. The coastal waters forecast from Point Arena to Point Reyes 10 to 60 nautical miles offshore. Small craft advisory in effect from Sunday afternoon through late Sunday night. Tonight, northwest wind 10 to 15 knots, seas 4 to 5 feet, wave detail, northwest 5 feet at 7 seconds and southwest 2 feet at 14 seconds. Sunday, northwest wind 10 to 15 knots, rising to 15 to 20 knots in the afternoon. Seas 4 to 5 feet, wave detail, northwest 5 feet at 8 seconds and southwest 2 feet at 14 seconds. Sunday night, northwest wind 20 to 25 knots, seas around 7 feet, building to 8 to 9 feet after midnight. Wave detail, northwest 8 feet at 8 seconds and south 2 feet at 13 seconds. San Francisco Bar Forecast. In the deep water channel, mixed seas of 3 to 5 feet at 15 seconds. Across the bar, swell can be more than twice as high across the bar than surrounding waters. Waves are also more prone to break, particularly during strong ebb currents. Maximum ebb current of 3.4 knots at 6:20 p.m. Saturday and 2.4 knots at 6:48 a.m. Sunday. The coastal waters forecast from Point Pinos to Point Piedras Blancas out to 10 nautical miles. Small craft advisory in effect until 9 p.m. Pacific Daylight Time this evening. Gale warning in effect from 9 p.m. Pacific Daylight Time this evening through Sunday evening. Tonight, northwest wind 20 to 25 knots, rising to 25 to 30 knots late this evening and early morning, easing to 20 to 25 knots late. Seas 5 to 7 feet, wave detail, northwest 6 feet at 7 seconds and southwest 2 feet at 14 seconds. Sunday, northwest wind 20 to 25 knots, rising to 25 to 30 knots in the afternoon. Seas 5 to 7 feet, wave detail, northwest 6 feet at 7 seconds and southwest 2 feet at 14 seconds. Sunday night, northwest wind 25 to 30 knots with gusts up to 40 knots, easing to 20 to 25 knots after midnight. Seas 5 to 8 feet, wave detail, northwest 7 feet at 8 seconds and south 2 feet at 14 seconds. The coastal waters forecast from Pigeon Point to Point Pinos 10 to 60 nautical miles offshore. Small craft advisory in effect through late Sunday night. Tonight, northwest wind 15 to 20 knots, seas 5 to 6 feet, wave detail, northwest 6 feet at 7 seconds and southwest 2 feet at 14 seconds. Sunday, northwest wind 15 to

Nazis around 5 feet wave detail, northwest 5 feet at 7 seconds, and southwest 2 feet at 14 seconds. Sunday night, northwest wind 20 to 25 knots, seas around 6 feet, building to 7 to 9 feet after midnight. Wave detail, northwest 8 feet at 8 seconds and south 2 feet at 13 seconds. 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This broadcast originates from the National Weather Service office located in Monterey, California, and serves the coastal marine waters, including San Francisco and Monterey Bay. The offshore waters forecast for the following marine location: Point Arena to Pigeon Point, between 60 nautical miles and 150 nautical miles offshore. Issued at 2:21 p.m. Pacific Daylight Time. Tonight, northwest winds 10 to 15 knots. Seas 4 to 6 feet. Sun, northwest winds 10 to 15 knots, becoming 10 to 20 knots. Seas 5 to 6 feet. Sunday night, north to northwest winds 15 to 25 knots. Seas 6 to 9 feet. Monday, north winds 20 to 30 knots. Seas 7 to 10 feet. Monday night, north to northwest winds 20 to 30 knots. Seas 7 to 10 feet. Tuesday, north to northwest winds 20 to 30 knots. Seas 9 to 10 feet. Tuesday night, north winds 20 to 25 knots. Seas 8 to 10 feet. Wednesday, north winds 15 to 20 knots, diminishing to 10 to 15 knots. Seas 6 to 8 feet. Wednesday night, north to northwest winds 5 to 15 knots, becoming northwest 5 to 10 knots. Seas 5 to 7 feet. Thursday, northwest winds less than 10 knots. Seas 5 to 6 feet. Thursday night, northwest winds 5 to 10 knots. Seas 4 to 5 feet. The offshore waters forecast for the following marine location: Pigeon Point to Point Piedras Blancas, between 60 nautical miles and 150 nautical miles offshore. Issued at 2:21 p.m. Pacific Daylight Time. Tonight, northwest winds 10 to 15 knots, becoming 10 to 20 knots. Seas 5 to 6 feet. Sun, north to northwest winds 15 to 20 knots. Seas 5 to 6 feet. Sunday night, north to northwest winds 15 to 25 knots. 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Monday, north to northwest winds 20 to 30 knots. 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Monday night, northwest winds 20 to 25 knots. Seas 9 to 10 feet. Tuesday, northwest winds 15 to 25 knots. 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Tuesday night, north to northwest winds 15 to 25 knots. Seas 7 to 9 feet. Wednesday, north to northwest winds 5 to 15 knots. 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Wednesday night, northwest winds 5 to 10 knots. Seas 5 to 6 feet. Thursday, northwest winds less than 10 knots. Seas 5 to 6 feet. Thursday night, northwest winds 5 to 10 knots. Seas 4 to 5 feet. The coastal waters forecast from Point Reyes to Pigeon Point out to 10 nautical miles. Small craft advisory in effect through late Sunday night. For tonight, northwest wind 15 to 20 knots. Seas 4 to 6 feet. Wave detail, northwest 5 feet at 7 seconds and southwest 2 feet at 14 seconds. For Sunday, northwest wind 15 to 20 knots, rising to 20 to 25 knots in the afternoon. Seas 4 to 5 feet. Wave detail, northwest 4 feet at 6 seconds and southwest 2 feet at 14 seconds. For Sunday night, northwest wind 20 to 25 knots, easing to 15 to 20 knots after midnight. Seas 5 to 7 feet. Wave detail, northwest 6 feet at 7 seconds. The coastal waters forecast from Pigeon Point to Point Pinos out to 10 nautical miles. Small craft advisory in effect through Sunday afternoon.

for Sunday night. Northwest wind 20 to 25 knots with gusts up to 35 knots, easing to 15 to 20 knots after midnight. Seas 4 to 6 feet. Wave detail, northwest 5 feet at 7 seconds. Sunrise, sunset, and tidal information for the San Francisco Bay Area for Saturday, September 12th. The sunset tonight, 7:22 p.m. The sunrise tomorrow, 6:50 a.m. The sunset tomorrow, 7:20 p.m. Tidal data at the Golden Gate for the afternoon and evening hours today and the morning hours of tomorrow. High tide, 01:09 p.m. at 5.90 feet. Low tide, 07:03 p.m. at 0.73 feet. High tide, 1:28 a.m. at 5.33 feet. Low tide, 07:05 a.m. at 1.23 feet. Here are the buoy observations for 6 p.m. Pacific Daylight Time. An offshore buoy 6 winds northeast at 10 knots, pressure 1,022.9 millibars. An offshore buoy 59 winds northwest at 12 knots, water temperature 67, pressure 1,019.1 millibars. At buoy 14 near Point Arena, winds northwest at 8 knots, water temperature 59, pressure 1,016.1 millibars. At buoy 13 near Bodega Bay, winds northwest at 21 knots, gusting to 25, pressure 1,014.2 millibars. At Point Reyes Wave Rider Buoy, water temperature 61, seas 6 feet every 13 seconds. At San Francisco Buoy, winds northwest at 19 knots, gusting to 23, swell 5 feet every 15 seconds. At Half Moon Bay Buoy, winds west 12 knots, water temperature 61, pressure 1,015.8 millibars, seas 4 feet every 8 seconds. At Monterey Buoy, winds northwest at 19 knots, gusting to 25, water temperature 65, pressure 1,014.5 millibars. At Point Sur, Wave Rider Buoy, water temperature 58, seas 6 feet every 12 seconds. At Cape San Martin Buoy, winds northwest at 17 knots, gusting to 23, water temperature 64, pressure 1,014.7 millibars. Synopsis for the Central California coast and bays, including the Monterey Bay, Greater Farallon, and Cordell Bank National Marine Sanctuaries. Hazardous conditions for small craft prevail through the middle of next week. Fresh to strong winds and Cordell Bank National Marine Sanctuaries. Hazardous conditions for small craft prevail through the middle of next week. Fresh to strong winds gradually increase today, with widespread strong winds developing by early Sunday. Widespread near gale force gusts are likely Sunday into early Monday, with gale force gusts are expected along the inner waters from Pigeon Point to Point Piedras Blancas, the Monterey Bay, and in portions of the San Francisco and San Pablo Bays where terrain promotes wind funneling. Winds remain elevated through midweek before decreasing mid to late week. Moderate seas will build to between 8 to 10 feet and becoming rough by Monday in response to the stronger winds. The marine forecast for San Pablo Bay, Suisun Bay, the West Delta, and the San Francisco Bay north of the Bay Bridge. Small craft advisory in effect through Sunday morning. Small craft advisory in effect from Sunday afternoon through Sunday evening. For tonight, west wind 20 to 25 knots, easing to 15 to 20 knots after midnight. For Sunday, west wind 10 to 15 knots, rising to 15 to 20 knots in the afternoon. For Sunday night, west wind 10 to 15 knots, becoming southwest 5 to 10 knots after midnight. Patchy smoke after midnight. The marine forecast for Monterey Bay. Small craft advisory in effect through Sunday afternoon. Gale warning in effect from Sunday afternoon through Sunday evening. For tonight, northwest wind 20 to 25 knots with gusts up to 35 knots, easing to 10 to 15 knots. Seas 3 to 5 feet. Wave detail, northwest 4 feet at 7 seconds. For Sunday, northwest wind 10 to 15 knots, becoming west 25 to 30 knots with gusts up to 40 knots in the afternoon. Seas 3 to 4 feet. Wave detail, northwest 4 feet at 7 seconds.

for Sunday night. Northwest wind 20 to 25 knots with gusts up to 40 knots, becoming north 10 to 15 knots after midnight. Seas 3 to 5 feet. Wave detail, northwest 4 feet at 7 seconds. The coastal waters forecast from Point Arena to Point Reyes out to 10 nautical miles. Small craft advisory in effect through late Sunday night. Tonight, northwest wind 15 to 20 knots, easing to 10 to 15 knots after midnight. Seas 4 to 6 feet, subsiding to 3 to 4 feet after midnight. Wave detail, northwest 5 feet at 7 seconds and southwest 2 feet at 14 seconds. Sunday, northwest wind 10 to 15 knots, rising to 20 to 25 knots with gusts up to 35 knots in the afternoon. Seas 3 to 5 feet, wave detail, northwest 4 feet at 6 seconds and southwest 2 feet at 14 seconds. Sunday night, northwest wind 20 to 25 knots with gusts up to 35 knots, easing to 15 to 20 knots after midnight. Seas 5 to 7 feet, wave detail, northwest 6 feet at 7 seconds and southwest 2 feet at 14 seconds. The coastal waters forecast from Point Arena to Point Reyes 10 to 60 nautical miles offshore. Small craft advisory in effect from Sunday afternoon through late Sunday night. Tonight, northwest wind 10 to 15 knots, seas 4 to 5 feet, wave detail, northwest 5 feet at 7 seconds and southwest 2 feet at 14 seconds. Sunday, northwest wind 10 to 15 knots, rising to 15 to 20 knots in the afternoon. Seas 4 to 5 feet, wave detail, northwest 5 feet at 8 seconds and southwest 2 feet at 14 seconds. Sunday night, northwest wind 20 to 25 knots, seas around 7 feet, building to 8 to 9 feet after midnight. Wave detail, northwest 8 feet at 8 seconds and south 2 feet at 13 seconds. San Francisco Bar forecast. In the deep water channel, mixed seas of 3 to 5 feet at 15 seconds. Across the bar, swell can be more than twice as high across the bar than surrounding waters. Waves are also more prone to break, particularly during strong ebb currents. Maximum ebb current of 3.4 knots at 6:20 p.m. Saturday and 2.4 knots at 6:48 a.m. Sunday. The coastal waters forecast from Point Pinos to Point Piedras Blancas out to 10 nautical miles. Small craft advisory in effect until 9 p.m. Pacific Daylight Time this evening. Gale warning in effect from 9 p.m. Pacific Daylight Time this evening through Sunday evening. Tonight, northwest wind 20 to 25 knots, rising to 25 to 30 knots late this evening and early morning, easing to 20 to 25 knots late. Seas 5 to 7 feet, wave detail, northwest 6 feet at 7 seconds and southwest 2 feet at 14 seconds. Sunday, northwest wind 20 to 25 knots, rising to 25 to 30 knots in the afternoon. Seas 5 to 7 feet, wave detail, northwest 6 feet at 7 seconds and southwest 2 feet at 14 seconds. Sunday night, northwest wind 25 to 30 knots with gusts up to 40 knots, easing to 20 to 25 knots after midnight. Seas 5 to 8 feet, wave detail, northwest 7 feet at 8 seconds and south 2 feet at 14 seconds. The coastal waters forecast from Pigeon Point to Point Pinos 10 to 60 nautical miles offshore. Small craft advisory in effect through late Sunday night. Tonight, northwest wind 15 to 20 knots, seas 5 to 6 feet, wave detail, northwest 6 feet at 7 seconds and southwest 2 feet at 14 seconds. Sunday, northwest wind 15 to 20 knots, seas around 5 feet, wave detail, northwest 5 feet at 7 seconds and southwest 2 feet at 14 seconds. Sunday night, northwest wind 20 to 25 knots, seas around 6 feet, building to 7 to 9 feet after midnight. Wave detail, northwest 8 feet at 8 seconds and south 2 feet at 13 seconds. The offshore waters forecast for the following marine location, Point Arena to Pigeon Point between 60 nautical miles and 150 nautical miles offshore. Issued at 2:21 p.m. Pacific Daylight Time. Tonight, northwest winds 10 to 15 knots. Seas 4 to 6 feet. Sun, northwest winds 10 to 15 knots.

becoming 10 to 20 knots. Seas 5 to 6 feet. Sunday night, north to northwest winds 15 to 25 knots. Seas 6 to 9 feet. Monday, north winds 20 to 30 knots. Seas 7 to 10 feet. Monday night, north to northwest winds 20 to 30 knots. Seas 7 to 10 feet. Tuesday, north to northwest winds 20 to 30 knots. Seas 9 to 10 feet. Tuesday night, north winds 20 to 25 knots. Seas 8 to 10 feet. Wednesday, north winds 15 to 20 knots, diminishing to 10 to 15 knots. Seas 6 to 8 feet. Wednesday night, north to northwest winds 5 to 15 knots, becoming northwest 5 to 10 knots. Seas 5 to 7 feet. Thursday, northwest winds less than 10 knots. Seas 5 to 6 feet. Thursday night, northwest winds 5 to 10 knots. Seas 4 to 5 feet. The offshore waters forecast for the following marine location: Pigeon Point to Point Piedras Blancas between 60 nautical miles and 150 nautical miles offshore. Issued at 2:21 p.m. Pacific Daylight Time. Tonight, northwest winds 10 to 15 knots, becoming 10 to 20 knots. Seas 5 to 6 feet. Sun, north to northwest winds 15 to 20 knots. Seas 5 to 6 feet. Sunday night, north to northwest winds 15 to 25 knots. Seas 5 to 9 feet. Monday, north to northwest winds 20 to 30 knots. Seas 8 to 10 feet. Monday night, northwest winds 20 to 25 knots. Seas 9 to 10 feet. Tuesday, northwest winds 15 to 25 knots. Seas 8 to 10 feet. Tuesday night, north to northwest winds 15 to 25 knots. Seas 7 to 9 feet. Wednesday, north to northwest winds 5 to 15 knots. Seas 6 to 7 feet. Wednesday night, northwest winds 5 to 10 knots. Seas 5 to 6 feet. Thursday, northwest winds less than 10 knots. Seas 5 to 6 feet. Thursday night, northwest winds 5 to 10 knots. Seas 4 to 5 feet. The coastal waters forecast from Point Reyes to Pigeon Point out to 10 nautical miles. Small craft advisory in effect through late Sunday night. For tonight, northwest wind 15 to 20 knots. Seas 4 to 6 feet. Wave detail, northwest 5 feet at 7 seconds and southwest 2 feet at 14 seconds. For Sunday, northwest wind 15 to 20 knots, rising to 20 to 25 knots in the afternoon. Seas 4 to 5 feet. Wave detail, northwest 4 feet at 6 seconds and southwest 2 feet at 14 seconds. For Sunday night, northwest wind 20 to 25 knots, easing to 15 to 20 knots after midnight. Seas 5 to 7 feet. Wave detail, northwest 6 feet at 7 seconds. The coastal waters forecast from Pigeon Point to Point Pinos out to 10 nautical miles. Small craft advisory in effect through Sunday afternoon. Gale warning in effect from Sunday afternoon through Sunday evening. For tonight, northwest wind 20 to 25 knots with gusts up to 35 knots, easing to 15 to 20 knots after midnight. Seas 4 to 6 feet. Wave detail, northwest 5 feet at 7 seconds and southwest 2 feet at 14 seconds. For Sunday, northwest wind 15 to 20 knots, rising to 20 to 25 knots with gusts up to 35 knots in the afternoon. Seas 4 to 5 feet. Wave detail, northwest 5 feet at 7 seconds and southwest 2 feet at 14 seconds. For Sunday night, northwest wind 20 to 25 knots with gusts up to 35 knots, easing to 15 to 20 knots after midnight. Seas 4 to 6 feet. Wave detail, northwest 5 feet at 7 seconds. Sunrise, sunset, and tidal information for the San Francisco Bay Area for Saturday, September 12th. The sunset tonight, 7:22 p.m. The sunrise tomorrow.

6:50 a.m. The sunset tomorrow, 7:20 p.m. Tidal data hit the Golden Gate for the afternoon and evening hours today and the morning hours of tomorrow. High tide, 01:09 p.m. at 5.90 feet. Low tide, 07:03 p.m. at 0.73 feet. High tide, 1:28 a.m. at 5.33 feet. Low tide, 07:05 a.m. at 1.23 feet. Here are the buoy observations for 6 p.m. Pacific Daylight Time. An offshore buoy 6 winds northeast at 10 knots, pressure 1,022.9 millibars. An offshore buoy 59 winds northwest at 12 knots, water temperature 67, pressure 1,019.1 millibars. A buoy 14 near Point Arena winds northwest at 8 knots, water temperature 59, pressure 1,016.1 millibars. A buoy 13 near Bodega Bay winds northwest at 21 knots, gusting to 25, pressure 1,014.2 millibars. At Point Reyes Wave Rider buoy water temperature 61, seas 6 feet every 13 seconds. At San Francisco buoy winds northwest at 19 knots, gusting to 23, swell 5 feet every 15 seconds. At Half Moon Bay buoy winds west 12 knots, water temperature 61, pressure 1,015.8 millibars, seas 4 feet every 8 seconds. At Monterey buoy winds northwest at 19 knots, gusting to 25, water temperature 65, pressure 1,014.5 millibars. At Pointer, wave rider buoy water temperature 58, seas 6 feet every 12 seconds. At Cape San Martin buoy winds northwest at 70 knots, gusting to 23, water temperature 64, pressure 1,014.7 millibars. Synopsis for the Central California coast and bays, including the Monterey Bay, Greater Farallones, and Cordell Bank National Marine Sanctuaries. Hazardous conditions for small craft prevail through the middle of next week. Fresh to strong winds gradually increase today, with widespread strong winds developing by early Sunday. Widespread near gale force gusts are likely Sunday into early Monday, with gale force gusts are expected along the inner waters from Pigeon Point to Point Piedras Blancas, the Monterey Bay, and in portions of the San Francisco and San Pablo Bays where terrain promotes wind funneling. Winds remain elevated through midweek before decreasing mid to late week. Moderate seas will build to between 8 to 10 feet and becoming rough by Monday in response to the stronger winds. The marine forecast for San Pablo Bay, Suisun Bay, the West Delta, and the San Francisco Bay north of the Bay Bridge. Small craft advisory in effect through Sunday morning. Small craft advisory in effect from Sunday afternoon through Sunday evening. For tonight, west wind 20 to 25 knots, easing to 15 to 20 knots after midnight. For Sunday, west wind 10 to 15 knots, rising to 15 to 20 knots in the afternoon. For Sunday night, west wind 10 to 15 knots, becoming southwest 5 to 10 knots after midnight. Patchy smoke after midnight. The marine forecast for Monterey Bay. Small craft advisory in effect through Sunday afternoon. Gale warning in effect from Sunday afternoon through Sunday evening. For tonight, northwest wind 20 to 25 knots with gusts up to 35 knots, easing to 10 to 15 knots. Seas 3 to 5 feet. Wave detail, northwest 4 feet at 7 seconds. For Sunday, northwest wind 10 to 15 knots, becoming west 25 to 30 knots with gusts up to 40 knots in the afternoon. Seas 3 to 4 feet. Wave detail, northwest 4 feet at 7 seconds. For Sunday night, northwest wind 20 to 25 knots with gusts up to 40 knots, becoming north 10 to 15 knots after midnight. Seas 3 to 5 feet. Wave detail, northwest 4 feet at 7 seconds. The coastal waters forecast from Point Arena to Point Reyes out to 10 nautical miles. Small craft advisory in effect through late Sunday night. Tonight, northwest wind 15 to 20 knots, easing to 10 to 15 knots after midnight. Seas 4 to 6 feet, subsiding to 3 to 4 feet after.
after midnight. Wave detail, northwest 5 feet at 7 seconds and southwest 2 feet at 14 seconds. Sunday northwest wind 10 to 15 knots, rising to 20 to 25 knots with gusts up to 35 knots in the afternoon. Seas 3 to 5 feet wave detail, northwest 4 feet at 6 seconds and southwest 2 feet at 14 seconds. Sunday night northwest wind 20 to 25 knots with gusts up to 35 knots, easing to 15 to 20 knots after midnight. Seas 5 to 7 feet wave detail, northwest 6 feet at 7 seconds and southwest 2 feet at 14 seconds. The coastal waters forecast from Point Arena to Point Reyes 10 to 60 nautical miles offshore. Small craft advisory in effect from Sunday afternoon through late Sunday night. Tonight northwest wind 10 to 15 knots, seas 4 to 5 feet wave detail, northwest 5 feet at 7 seconds and southwest 2 feet at 14 seconds. Sunday northwest wind 10 to 15 knots, rising to 15 to 20 knots in the afternoon. Seas 4 to 5 feet wave detail, northwest 5 feet at 8 seconds and southwest 2 feet at 14 seconds. Sunday night northwest wind 20 to 25 knots, seas around 7 feet, building to 8 to 9 feet after midnight. Wave detail, northwest 8 feet at 8 seconds and south 2 feet at 13 seconds. San Francisco VAR forecast. In the deep water channel, mixed seas of 3 to 5 feet at 15 seconds. Across the bar, swell can be more than twice as high across the bar than surrounding waters. Waves are also more prone to break, particularly during strong ebb currents. Maximum ebb current of 3.4 knots at 6:20 p.m. Saturday and 2.4 knots at 6:48 a.m. Sunday. The coastal waters forecast from Point Pinos to Point Piedras Blancas out to 10 nautical miles. Small craft advisory in effect until 9 p.m. Pacific Daylight Time this evening. Gale warning in effect from 9 p.m. Pacific Daylight Time this evening through Sunday evening. Tonight northwest wind 20 to 25 knots, rising to 25 to 30 knots late this evening and early morning, easing to 20 to 25 knots late. Seas 5 to 7 feet wave detail, northwest 6 feet at 7 seconds and southwest 2 feet at 14 seconds. Sunday northwest wind 20 to 25 knots, rising to 25 to 30 knots in the afternoon. Seas 5 to 7 feet wave detail, northwest 6 feet at 7 seconds and southwest 2 feet at 14 seconds. Sunday night northwest wind 25 to 30 knots with gusts up to 40 knots, easing to 20 to 25 knots after midnight. Seas 5 to 8 feet wave detail, northwest 7 feet at 8 seconds and south 2 feet at 14 seconds. The coastal waters forecast from Pigeon Point to Point Pinos 10 to 60 nautical miles offshore. Small craft advisory in effect through late Sunday night. Tonight northwest wind 15 to 20 knots, seas 5 to 6 feet wave detail, northwest 6 feet at 7 seconds and southwest 2 feet at 14 seconds. Sunday northwest wind 15 to 20 knots, seas around 5 feet wave detail, northwest 5 feet at 7 seconds and southwest 2 feet at 14 seconds. Sunday night northwest wind 20 to 25 knots, seas around 6 feet, building to 7 to 9 feet after midnight. Wave detail, northwest 8 feet at 8 seconds and south 2 feet at 13 seconds. 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This broadcast originates from the National Weather Service office located in Monterey, California, and serves the coastal marine waters, including San Francisco and Monterey Bay. The offshore waters forecast for the following marine location, Point Arena to Pigeon Point between 60 nautical miles and 150 nautical miles offshore. Issued at 2:21 p.m. Pacific Daylight Time. Tonight, northwest winds 10 to 15 knots. Seas 4 to 6 feet. Sun, northwest winds 10 to 15 knots, becoming 10 to 20 knots. Seas 5 to 6 feet. Sunday night, north to northwest winds 15 to 25 knots. Seas 6 to 9 feet. Monday, north winds 20 to 30 knots.

see 7 to 10 feet. Monday night, north to northwest winds 20 to 30 knots. See 7 to 10 feet. Tuesday, north to northwest winds 20 to 30 knots. Seas 9 to 10 feet. Tuesday night, north winds 20 to 25 knots. Seas 8 to 10 feet. Wednesday, north winds 15 to 20 knots, diminishing to 10 to 15 knots. Seas 6 to 8 feet. Wednesday night, north to northwest winds 5 to 15 knots, becoming northwest 5 to 10 knots. Seas 5 to 7 feet. Thursday, northwest winds less than 10 knots. Seas 5 to 6 feet. Thursday night, northwest winds 5 to 10 knots. Seas 4 to 5 feet. The offshore waters forecast for the following marine location: Pigeon Point to Point Piedras Blancas between 60 nautical miles and 150 nautical miles offshore. Issued at 2:21 p.m. Pacific Daylight Time. Tonight, northwest winds 10 to 15 knots, becoming 10 to 20 knots. Seas 5 to 6 feet. Sun, north to northwest winds 15 to 20 knots. Seas 5 to 6 feet. Sunday night, north to northwest winds 15 to 25 knots. Seas 5 to 9 feet. Monday, north to northwest winds 20 to 30 knots. Seas 8 to 10 feet. Monday night, northwest winds 20 to 25 knots. Seas 9 to 10 feet. Tuesday, northwest winds 15 to 25 knots. Seas 8 to 10 feet. Tuesday night, north to northwest winds 15 to 25 knots. Seas 7 to 9 feet. Wednesday, north to northwest winds 5 to 15 knots. Seas 6 to 7 feet. Wednesday night, northwest winds 5 to 10 knots. Seas 5 to 6 feet. Thursday, northwest winds less than 10 knots. Seas 5 to 6 feet. Thursday night, northwest winds 5 to 10 knots. Seas 4 to 5 feet. The coastal waters forecast from Point Reyes to Pigeon Point out to 10 nautical miles. Small craft advisory in effect through late Sunday night. For tonight, northwest wind 15 to 20 knots. Seas 4 to 6 feet. Wave detail, northwest 5 feet at 7 seconds and southwest 2 feet at 14 seconds. For Sunday, northwest wind 15 to 20 knots, rising to 20 to 25 knots in the afternoon. Seas 4 to 5 feet. Wave detail, northwest 4 feet at 6 seconds and southwest 2 feet at 14 seconds. For Sunday night, northwest wind 20 to 25 knots, easing to 15 to 20 knots after midnight. Seas 5 to 7 feet. Wave detail, northwest 6 feet at 7 seconds. The coastal waters forecast from Pigeon Point to Point Pinos out to 10 nautical miles. Small craft advisory in effect through Sunday afternoon. Gale warning in effect from Sunday afternoon through Sunday evening. For tonight, northwest wind 20 to 25 knots with gusts up to 35 knots, easing to 15 to 20 knots after midnight. Seas 4 to 6 feet. Wave detail, northwest 5 feet at 7 seconds and southwest 2 feet at 14 seconds. For Sunday, northwest wind 15 to 20 knots, rising to 20 to 25 knots with gusts up to 35 knots in the afternoon. Seas 4 to 5 feet. Wave detail, northwest 5 feet at 7 seconds and southwest 2 feet at 14 seconds. For Sunday night, northwest wind 20 to 25 knots with gusts up to 35 knots, easing to 15 to 20 knots after midnight. Seas 4 to 6 feet. Wave detail, northwest 5 feet at 7 seconds. Sunrise, sunset, and tidal information for the San Francisco Bay Area for Saturday, September 12th. The sunset tonight, 7:22 p.m. The sunrise tomorrow, 6:50 a.m. The sunset tomorrow, 7:20 p.m. Tidal data at the Golden Gate for the afternoon and evening hours today and the morning hours of tomorrow. High tide, 01:09 p.m.

at 5.90 feet. Low tide, 07.03 p.m. at 0.73 feet. High tide, 1.28 a.m. at 5.33 feet. Low tide, 07.05 a.m. at 1.23 feet. Here are the buoy observations for 6 p.m. Pacific Daylight Time. An offshore buoy 6 winds northeast at 10 knots, pressure 1,022.9 millibars. An offshore buoy 59 winds northwest at 12 knots, water temperature 67, pressure 1,019.1 millibars. At buoy 14 near Point Arena, winds northwest at 8 knots, water temperature 59, pressure 1,016.1 millibars. At buoy 13 near Bodega Bay, winds northwest at 21 knots, gusting to 25, pressure 1,014.2 millibars. At Point Reyes Wave Rider buoy, water temperature 61, seas 6 feet every 13 seconds. At San Francisco buoy, winds northwest at 19 knots, gusting to 23, swell 5 feet every 15 seconds. At Half Moon Bay buoy, winds west 12 knots, water temperature 61, pressure 1,015.8 millibars, seas 4 feet every 8 seconds. At Monterey buoy, winds northwest at 19 knots, gusting to 25, water temperature 65, pressure 1,014.5 millibars. At Pointer, Wave Rider buoy, water temperature 58, seas 6 feet every 12 seconds. At Cape San Martin buoy, winds northwest at 70 knots, gusting to 23, water temperature 64, pressure 1,014.7 millibars. Here are the buoy observations for 7 p.m. Pacific Daylight Time. An offshore buoy 6 winds north at 12 knots, pressure 1,023.0 millibars. An offshore buoy 59 winds northwest at 12 knots, water temperature 67, pressure 1,019.3 millibars. At buoy 14 near Point Arena, winds north at 8 knots, water temperature 59, pressure 1,016.2 millibars. At buoy 13 near Bodega Bay, winds northwest at 19 knots, gusting to 25, pressure 1,014.6 millibars, swell 6 feet every 5 seconds. At Point Reyes Wave Rider buoy, water temperature 61, seas 6 feet every 14 seconds. At San Francisco buoy, winds northwest at 19 knots, gusting to 23, water temperature 61, pressure 1,014.6 millibars. At Half Moon Bay buoy, winds west 12 knots, water temperature 61, pressure 1,015.8 millibars, seas 4 feet every 8 seconds. At Monterey buoy, winds northwest at 21 knots, gusting to 25, water temperature 65, pressure 1,014.6 millibars. At Pointer, Wave Rider buoy, water temperature 60, seas 7 feet every 7 seconds. At Cape San Martin buoy, winds northwest at 70 knots, gusting to 23, water temperature 64, pressure 1,014.5 millibars. Synopsis for the Central California coast and bays, including the Monterey Bay, Greater Farallones, and Cordell Bank National Marine Sanctuaries. Hazardous conditions for small craft prevail through the middle of next week. Fresh to strong winds gradually increase today, with widespread strong winds developing by early Sunday. Widespread near gale force gusts are likely Sunday into early Monday, with gale force gusts are expected along the inner waters from Pigeon Point to Point Piedras Blancas, the Monterey Bay, and in portions of the San Francisco and San Pablo Bays where terrain promotes wind funneling. Winds remain elevated through midweek before decreasing mid to late week. Moderate seas will build to between 8 to 10 feet and becoming rough by Monday in response to the stronger winds. The marine forecast for San Pablo Bay, Suisun Bay, the West Delta, and the San Francisco Bay north of the Bay Bridge. Small craft advisory in effect through Sunday morning. Small craft advisory in effect from Sunday afternoon through Sunday evening. For tonight, west wind 20 to 25 knots, easing to 15 to 20 knots after midnight. For Sunday, west wind 10 to 15 knots, rising to 15 to 20 knots in the afternoon. For Sunday night, west wind 10 to 15 knots.
southwest 5 to 10 knots after midnight. Patchy smoke after midnight. The marine forecast for Monterey Bay. Small craft advisory in effect through Sunday afternoon. Gale warning in effect from Sunday afternoon through Sunday evening. For tonight, northwest wind 20 to 25 knots with gusts up to 35 knots, easing to 10 to 15 knots. Seas 3 to 5 feet. Wave detail, northwest 4 feet at 7 seconds. For Sunday, northwest wind 10 to 15 knots, becoming west 25 to 30 knots with gusts up to 40 knots in the afternoon. Seas 3 to 4 feet. Wave detail, northwest 4 feet at 7 seconds. For Sunday night, northwest wind 20 to 25 knots with gusts up to 40 knots, becoming north 10 to 15 knots after midnight. Seas 3 to 5 feet. Wave detail, northwest 4 feet at 7 seconds. The coastal waters forecast from Point Arena to Point Reyes out to 10 nautical miles. Small craft advisory in effect through late Sunday night. Tonight, northwest wind 15 to 20 knots, easing to 10 to 15 knots after midnight. Seas 4 to 6 feet, subsiding to 3 to 4 feet after midnight. Wave detail, northwest 5 feet at 7 seconds and southwest 2 feet at 14 seconds. Sunday, northwest wind 10 to 15 knots, rising to 20 to 25 knots with gusts up to 35 knots in the afternoon. Seas 3 to 5 feet, wave detail, northwest 4 feet at 6 seconds and southwest 2 feet at 14 seconds. Sunday night, northwest wind 20 to 25 knots with gusts up to 35 knots, easing to 15 to 20 knots after midnight. Seas 5 to 7 feet, wave detail, northwest 6 feet at 7 seconds and southwest 2 feet at 14 seconds. The coastal waters forecast from Point Arena to Point Reyes 10 to 60 nautical miles offshore. Small craft advisory in effect from Sunday afternoon through late Sunday night. Tonight, northwest wind 10 to 15 knots, seas 4 to 5 feet, wave detail, northwest 5 feet at 7 seconds and southwest 2 feet at 14 seconds. Sunday, northwest wind 10 to 15 knots, rising to 15 to 20 knots in the afternoon. Seas 4 to 5 feet, wave detail, northwest 5 feet at 8 seconds and southwest 2 feet at 14 seconds. Sunday night, northwest wind 20 to 25 knots, seas around 7 feet, building to 8 to 9 feet after midnight. Wave detail, northwest 8 feet at 8 seconds and south 2 feet at 13 seconds. San Francisco Bar forecast. In the deep water channel, mixed seas of 3 to 5 feet at 15 seconds. Across the bar, swell can be more than twice as high across the bar than surrounding waters. Waves are also more prone to break, particularly during strong ebb currents. Maximum ebb current of 3.4 knots at 6:20 p.m. Saturday and 2.4 knots at 6:48 a.m. Sunday. The coastal waters forecast from Point Pinos to Point Piedras Blancas out to 10 nautical miles. Small craft advisory in effect until 9 p.m. Pacific Daylight Time this evening. Gale warning in effect from 9 p.m. Pacific Daylight Time this evening through Sunday evening. Tonight, northwest wind 20 to 25 knots, rising to 25 to 30 knots late this evening and early morning, easing to 20 to 25 knots late. Seas 5 to 7 feet, wave detail, northwest 6 feet at 7 seconds and southwest 2 feet at 14 seconds. Sunday, northwest wind 20 to 25 knots, rising to 25 to 30 knots in the afternoon. Seas 5 to 7 feet, wave detail, northwest 6 feet at 7 seconds and southwest 2 feet at 14 seconds. Sunday night, northwest wind 25 to 30 knots with gusts up to 40 knots, easing to 20 to 25 knots after midnight. Seas 5 to 8 feet, wave detail, northwest 7 feet at 8 seconds and south 2 feet at 14 seconds. The coastal waters forecast from Pigeon Point to Point Pinos 10 to 60 nautical miles offshore. Small craft advisory in effect through late Sunday night. Tonight, northwest wind 15 to 20 knots, seas 5 to 6 feet, wave detail, northwest 6 feet at 7 seconds and southwest 2 feet at 14 seconds. Sunday, northwest wind 15.

winds at 20 knots, seas around 5 feet, wave detail, northwest 5 feet at 7 seconds, and southwest 2 feet at 14 seconds. Sunday night, northwest wind 20 to 25 knots, seas around 6 feet, building to 7 to 9 feet after midnight. Wave detail, northwest 8 feet at 8 seconds, and south 2 feet at 13 seconds. The offshore waters forecast for the following marine location: Point Arena to Pigeon Point, between 60 nautical miles and 150 nautical miles offshore. Issued at 2:21 p.m. Pacific Daylight Time. Tonight, northwest winds 10 to 15 knots. Seas 4 to 6 feet. Sun, northwest winds 10 to 15 knots, becoming 10 to 20 knots. Seas 5 to 6 feet. Sunday night, north to northwest winds 15 to 25 knots. Seas 6 to 9 feet. Monday, north winds 20 to 30 knots. Seas 7 to 10 feet. Monday night, north to northwest winds 20 to 30 knots. Seas 7 to 10 feet. Tuesday, north to northwest winds 20 to 30 knots. Seas 9 to 10 feet. Tuesday night, north winds 20 to 25 knots. Seas 8 to 10 feet. Wednesday, north winds 15 to 20 knots, diminishing to 10 to 15 knots. 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Wednesday night, north to northwest winds 5 to 15 knots, becoming northwest 5 to 10 knots. Seas 5 to 7 feet. Thursday, northwest winds less than 10 knots. Seas 5 to 6 feet. Thursday night, northwest winds 5 to 10 knots. Seas 4 to 5 feet. The offshore waters forecast for the following marine location: Pigeon Point to Point Piedras Blancas, between 60 nautical miles and 150 nautical miles offshore. Issued at 2:21 p.m. Pacific Daylight Time. Tonight, northwest winds 10 to 15 knots, becoming 10 to 20 knots. Seas 5 to 6 feet. Sun, north to northwest winds 15 to 20 knots. Seas 5 to 6 feet. Sunday night, north to northwest winds 15 to 25 knots. Seas 5 to 9 feet. Monday, north to northwest winds 20 to 30 knots. Seas 8 to 10 feet. Monday night, northwest winds 20 to 25 knots. Seas 9 to 10 feet. Tuesday, northwest winds 15 to 25 knots. Seas 8 to 10 feet. Tuesday night, north to northwest winds 15 to 25 knots. Seas 7 to 9 feet. Wednesday, north to northwest winds 5 to 15 knots. Seas 6 to 7 feet. Wednesday night, northwest winds 5 to 10 knots. Seas 5 to 6 feet. Thursday, northwest winds less than 10 knots. Seas 5 to 6 feet. Thursday night, northwest winds 5 to 10 knots. Seas 4 to 5 feet. The coastal waters forecast from Point Reyes to Pigeon Point, out to 10 nautical miles. Small craft advisory in effect through late Sunday night. For tonight, northwest wind 15 to 20 knots. Seas 4 to 6 feet. Wave detail, northwest 5 feet at 7 seconds and southwest 2 feet at 14 seconds. For Sunday, northwest wind 15 to 20 knots, rising to 20 to 25 knots in the afternoon. Seas 4 to 5 feet. Wave detail, northwest 4 feet at 6 seconds and southwest 2 feet at 14 seconds. For Sunday night, northwest wind 20 to 25 knots, easing to 15 to 20 knots after midnight. Seas 5 to 7 feet. Wave detail, northwest 6 feet at 7 seconds. The coastal waters forecast from Pigeon Point to Point Pinos, out to 10 nautical miles. Small craft advisory in effect through Sunday afternoon. Gale warning in effect from Sunday afternoon through Sunday evening. For tonight, northwest wind 20 to 25 knots with gusts up to 35 knots, easing to 15 to 20 knots after midnight. Seas 4 to 6 feet. Wave detail, northwest 5 feet at 7 seconds and southwest 2 feet at 14 seconds.

for Sunday, northwest wind 15 to 20 knots, rising to 20 to 25 knots with gusts up to 35 knots in the afternoon. Seas 4 to 5 feet. Wave detail, northwest 5 feet at 7 seconds and southwest 2 feet at 14 seconds. For Sunday night, northwest wind 20 to 25 knots with gusts up to 35 knots, easing to 15 to 20 knots after midnight. Seas 4 to 6 feet. Wave detail, northwest 5 feet at 7 seconds. Sunrise, sunset, and tidal information for the San Francisco Bay Area for Saturday, September 12th. The sunset tonight, 7:22 p.m. The sunrise tomorrow, 6:50 a.m. The sunset tomorrow, 7:20 p.m. Tidal data at the Golden Gate for the afternoon and evening hours today and the morning hours of tomorrow. High tide, 01:09 p.m. at 5.90 feet. Low tide, 07:03 p.m. at 0.73 feet. High tide, 1:28 a.m. at 5.33 feet. Low tide, 07:05 a.m. at 1.23 feet. Here are the buoy observations for 7 p.m. Pacific Daylight Time. An offshore buoy 6 winds north at 12 knots, pressure 1,023.0 millibars. An offshore buoy 59 winds northwest at 12 knots, water temperature 67, pressure 1,019.3 millibars. At buoy 14 near Point Arena, winds north at 8 knots, water temperature 59, pressure 1,016.2 millibars. At buoy 13 near Bodega Bay, winds northwest at 19 knots, gusting to 23, pressure 1,014.6 millibars. At Point Reyes Wave Rider buoy, water temperature 61, seas 6 feet every 14 seconds. At San Francisco buoy, winds northwest at 19 knots, gusting to 25, pressure 1,014.6 millibars, swell 5 feet every 11 seconds. At Half Moon Bay buoy, winds west 12 knots, water temperature 61, pressure 1,015.8 millibars, seas 4 feet every 8 seconds. At Monterey buoy, winds northwest at 21 knots, gusting to 25, water temperature 65, pressure 1,014.6 millibars. At Pointer, Wave Rider buoy, water temperature 60, sea 7 feet, every 7 seconds. At Cape San Martin buoy, winds northwest at 70 knots, gusting to 23, water temperature 64, pressure 1,014.5 millibars. Synopsis for the Central California coast and bays, including the Monterey Bay, Greater Farallones, and Cordell Bank National Marine Sanctuaries. Hazardous conditions for small craft prevail through the middle of next week. Fresh to strong winds gradually increase today, with widespread strong winds developing by early Sunday. Widespread near gale force gusts are likely Sunday into early Monday, with gale force gusts are expected along the inner waters from Pigeon Point to Point Piedras Blancas, the Monterey Bay, and in portions of the San Francisco and San Pablo Bays where terrain promotes wind funneling. Winds remain elevated through midweek before decreasing mid to late week. Moderate seas will build to between 8 to 10 feet and becoming rough by Monday in response to the stronger winds. The marine forecast for San Pablo Bay, Suisun Bay, the West Delta, and the San Francisco Bay north of the Bay Bridge. Small craft advisory in effect through Sunday morning. Small craft advisory in effect from Sunday afternoon through Sunday evening. For tonight, west wind 20 to 25 knots, easing to 15 to 20 knots after midnight. For Sunday, west wind 10 to 15 knots, rising to 15 to 20 knots in the afternoon. For Sunday night, west wind 10 to 15 knots, becoming southwest 5 to 10 knots after midnight. Patchy smoke after midnight. The marine forecast for Monterey Bay. Small craft advisory in effect through Sunday afternoon. Gale warning in effect from Sunday afternoon through Sunday evening. For tonight, northwest wind 20 to 25 knots with gusts up to 35 knots, easing to 10 to 15 knots. Seas 3 to 5 feet. Wave detail, northwest 4 feet at 7 seconds. For Sunday, northwest.
northwest wind 10 to 15 knots, becoming west 25 to 30 knots with gusts up to 40 knots in the afternoon. Seas 3 to 4 feet. Wave detail, northwest 4 feet at 7 seconds. For Sunday night, northwest wind 20 to 25 knots with gusts up to 40 knots, becoming north 10 to 15 knots after midnight. Seas 3 to 5 feet. Wave detail, northwest 4 feet at 7 seconds. The coastal waters forecast from Point Arena to Point Reyes out to 10 nautical miles. Small craft advisory in effect through late Sunday night. Tonight, northwest wind 15 to 20 knots, easing to 10 to 15 knots after midnight. Seas 4 to 6 feet, subsiding to 3 to 4 feet after midnight. Wave detail, northwest 5 feet at 7 seconds and southwest 2 feet at 14 seconds. Sunday, northwest wind 10 to 15 knots, rising to 20 to 25 knots with gusts up to 35 knots in the afternoon. Seas 3 to 5 feet, wave detail, northwest 4 feet at 6 seconds and southwest 2 feet at 14 seconds. Sunday night, northwest wind 20 to 25 knots with gusts up to 35 knots, easing to 15 to 20 knots after midnight. Seas 5 to 7 feet, wave detail, northwest 6 feet at 7 seconds and southwest 2 feet at 14 seconds. The coastal waters forecast from Point Arena to Point Reyes 10 to 60 nautical miles offshore. Small craft advisory in effect from Sunday afternoon through late Sunday night. Tonight, northwest wind 10 to 15 knots, seas 4 to 5 feet, wave detail, northwest 5 feet at 7 seconds and southwest 2 feet at 14 seconds. Sunday, northwest wind 10 to 15 knots, rising to 15 to 20 knots in the afternoon. Seas 4 to 5 feet, wave detail, northwest 5 feet at 8 seconds and southwest 2 feet at 14 seconds. Sunday night, northwest wind 20 to 25 knots, seas around 7 feet, building to 8 to 9 feet after midnight. Wave detail, northwest 8 feet at 8 seconds and south 2 feet at 13 seconds. San Francisco Bar Forecast. In the deep water channel, mixed seas of 3 to 5 feet at 15 seconds. Across the bar, swell can be more than twice as high across the bar than surrounding waters. Waves are also more prone to break, particularly during strong ebb currents. Maximum ebb current of 3.4 knots at 6:20 p.m. Saturday and 2.4 knots at 6:48 a.m. Sunday. The coastal waters forecast from Point Pinos to Point Piedras Blancas out to 10 nautical miles. Small craft advisory in effect until 9 p.m. Pacific Daylight Time this evening. Gale warning in effect from 9 p.m. Pacific Daylight Time this evening through Sunday evening. Tonight, northwest wind 20 to 25 knots, rising to 25 to 30 knots late this evening and early morning, easing to 20 to 25 knots late. Seas 5 to 7 feet, wave detail, northwest 6 feet at 7 seconds and southwest 2 feet at 14 seconds. Sunday, northwest wind 20 to 25 knots, rising to 25 to 30 knots in the afternoon. Seas 5 to 7 feet, wave detail, northwest 6 feet at 7 seconds and southwest 2 feet at 14 seconds. Sunday night, northwest wind 25 to 30 knots with gusts up to 40 knots, easing to 20 to 25 knots after midnight. Seas 5 to 8 feet, wave detail, northwest 7 feet at 8 seconds and south 2 feet at 14 seconds. The coastal waters forecast from Pigeon Point to Point Pinos 10 to 60 nautical miles offshore. Small craft advisory in effect through late Sunday night. Tonight, northwest wind 15 to 20 knots, seas 5 to 6 feet, wave detail, northwest 6 feet at 7 seconds and southwest 2 feet at 14 seconds. Sunday, northwest wind 15 to 20 knots, seas around 5 feet, wave detail, northwest 5 feet at 7 seconds and southwest 2 feet at 14 seconds. Sunday night, northwest wind 20 to 25 knots, seas around 6 feet, building to 7 to 9 feet after midnight. Wave detail, northwest 8 feet at 8 seconds and south 2 feet at 13 seconds. 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This broadcast

originates from the National Weather Service office located in Monterey, California, and serves the coastal marine waters, including San Francisco and Monterey Bay. The offshore waters forecast for the following marine location: Point Arena to Pigeon Point, between 60 nautical miles and 150 nautical miles offshore. Issued at 2:21 p.m. Pacific Daylight Time. Tonight, northwest winds 10 to 15 knots. Seas 4 to 6 feet. Sun, northwest winds 10 to 15 knots, becoming 10 to 20 knots. Seas 5 to 6 feet. Sunday night, north to northwest winds 15 to 25 knots. Seas 6 to 9 feet. Monday, north winds 20 to 30 knots. Seas 7 to 10 feet. Monday night, north to northwest winds 20 to 30 knots. Seas 7 to 10 feet. Tuesday, north to northwest winds 20 to 30 knots. Seas 9 to 10 feet. Tuesday night, north winds 20 to 25 knots. Seas 8 to 10 feet. Wednesday, north winds 15 to 20 knots, diminishing to 10 to 15 knots. Seas 6 to 8 feet. Wednesday night, north to northwest winds 5 to 15 knots, becoming northwest 5 to 10 knots. Seas 5 to 7 feet. Thursday, northwest winds less than 10 knots. Seas 5 to 6 feet. Thursday night, northwest winds 5 to 10 knots. Seas 4 to 5 feet. The offshore waters forecast for the following marine location: Pigeon Point to Point Piedras Blancas, between 60 nautical miles and 150 nautical miles offshore. Issued at 2:21 p.m. Pacific Daylight Time. Tonight, northwest winds 10 to 15 knots, becoming 10 to 20 knots. Seas 5 to 6 feet. Sun, north to northwest winds 15 to 20 knots. Seas 5 to 6 feet. Sunday night, north to northwest winds 15 to 25 knots. Seas 5 to 9 feet. Monday, north to northwest winds 20 to 30 knots. Seas 8 to 10 feet. Monday night, northwest winds 20 to 25 knots. Seas 9 to 10 feet. Tuesday, northwest winds 15 to 25 knots. Seas 8 to 10 feet. Tuesday night, north to northwest winds 15 to 25 knots. Seas 7 to 9 feet. Wednesday, north to northwest winds 5 to 15 knots. Seas 6 to 7 feet. Wednesday night, northwest winds 5 to 10 knots. Seas 5 to 6 feet. Thursday, northwest winds less than 10 knots. Seas 5 to 6 feet. Thursday night, northwest winds 5 to 10 knots. Seas 4 to 5 feet. The coastal waters forecast from Point Reyes to Pigeon Point out to 10 nautical miles. Small craft advisory in effect through late Sunday night. For tonight, northwest wind 15 to 20 knots. Seas 4 to 6 feet. Wave detail, northwest 5 feet at 7 seconds and southwest 2 feet at 14 seconds. For Sunday, northwest wind 15 to 20 knots, rising to 20 to 25 knots in the afternoon. Seas 4 to 5 feet. Wave detail, northwest 4 feet at 6 seconds and southwest 2 feet at 14 seconds. For Sunday night, northwest wind 20 to 25 knots, easing to 15 to 20 knots after midnight. Seas 5 to 7 feet. Wave detail, northwest 6 feet at 7 seconds. The coastal waters forecast from Pigeon Point to Point Pinos out to 10 nautical miles. Small craft advisory in effect through Sunday afternoon. Gale warning in effect from Sunday afternoon through Sunday evening. For tonight, northwest wind 20 to 25 knots with gusts up to 35 knots, easing to 15 to 20 knots after midnight. Seas 4 to 6 feet. Wave detail, northwest 5 feet at 7 seconds and southwest 2 feet at 14 seconds. For Sunday, northwest wind 15 to 20 knots, rising to 20 to 25 knots with gusts up to 35 knots in the afternoon. Seas 4 to 5 feet.

high tide, 01.09 p.m. at 5.90 feet. Low tide, 07.03 p.m. at 0.73 feet. High tide, 1.28 a.m. at 5.33 feet. Low tide, 07.05 a.m. at 1.23 feet. Here are the buoy observations for 7 p.m. Pacific Daylight Time. An offshore buoy 6 winds north at 12 knots, pressure 1,023.0 millibars. An offshore buoy 59 winds northwest at 12 knots, water temperature 67, pressure 1,019.3 millibars. A buoy 14 near Point Arena winds north at 8 knots, water temperature 59, pressure 1,016.2 millibars. A buoy 13 near Bodega Bay winds northwest at 19 knots, gusting to 23, pressure 1,014.6 millibars. At Point Reyes Wave Rider buoy water temperature 61, seas 6 feet every 14 seconds. At San Francisco buoy winds northwest at 19 knots, gusting to 25, pressure 1,014.6 millibars, swell 5 feet every 11 seconds. At Half Moon Bay buoy winds west 12 knots, water temperature 61, pressure 1,015.8 millibars, seas 4 feet every 8 seconds. At Monterey buoy winds northwest at 21 knots, gusting to 25, water temperature 65, pressure 1,014.6 millibars. At Pointer, Wave Rider buoy water temperature 60, sea 7 feet, every 7 seconds. At Cape San Martin buoy winds northwest at 70 knots, gusting to 23, water temperature 64, pressure 1,014.5 millibars. Synopsis for the Central California coast and bays, including the Monterey Bay, Greater Farallox, and Cordell Bank National Marine Sanctuaries. Hazardous conditions for small craft prevail through the middle of next week. Fresh to strong winds gradually, and Cordell Bank National Marine Sanctuaries. Hazardous conditions for small craft prevail through the middle of next week. Fresh to strong winds gradually increase today with widespread strong winds developing by early Sunday. Widespread near gale force gusts are likely Sunday into early Monday, with gale force gusts are expected along the inner waters from Pigeon Point to Point Piedras Blancas, the Monterey Bay, and in portions of the San Francisco and San Pablo Bays where terrain promotes wind funneling. Winds remain elevated through midweek before decreasing mid to late week. Moderate seas will build to between 8 to 10 feet and becoming rough by Monday in response to the stronger winds. The marine forecast for San Pablo Bay, Suisun Bay, the West Delta, and the San Francisco Bay north of the Bay Bridge. Small craft advisory in effect through Sunday morning. Small craft advisory in effect from Sunday afternoon through Sunday evening. For tonight, west wind 20 to 25 knots, easing to 15 to 20 knots after midnight. For Sunday, west wind 10 to 15 knots, rising to 15 to 20 knots in the afternoon. For Sunday night, west wind 10 to 15 knots, becoming southwest 5 to 10 knots after midnight. Patchy smoke after midnight. The marine forecast for Monterey Bay. Small craft advisory in effect through Sunday afternoon. Gale warning in effect from Sunday afternoon through Sunday evening. For tonight, northwest wind 20 to 25 knots with gusts up to 35 knots, easing to 10 to 15 knots. Seas 3 to 5 feet. Wave detail, northwest 4 feet at 7 seconds. For Sunday, northwest wind 10 to 15 knots, becoming west 25 to 30 knots with gusts up to 40 knots in the afternoon. Seas 3 to 4 feet. Wave detail, northwest 4 feet at 7 seconds. For Sunday night, northwest wind 20 to 25 knots with gusts up to 40 knots, becoming north 10 to 15 knots after midnight. Seas 3 to 5 feet. Wave detail, northwest 4 feet at 7 seconds. The coastal waters forecast from Point Arena to Point Reyes out to 10 nautical miles. Small craft advisory in effect through late Sunday night. Tonight, northwest wind 15 to 20 knots, easing to 10 to 15 knots after midnight. Seas 4 to 6 feet, subside.

to 3 to 4 feet after midnight. Wave detail, northwest 5 feet at 7 seconds and southwest 2 feet at 14 seconds. Sunday northwest wind 10 to 15 knots, rising to 20 to 25 knots with gusts up to 35 knots in the afternoon. Seas 3 to 5 feet wave detail, northwest 4 feet at 6 seconds and southwest 2 feet at 14 seconds. Sunday night, northwest wind 20 to 25 knots with gusts up to 35 knots, easing to 15 to 20 knots after midnight. Seas 5 to 7 feet wave detail, northwest 6 feet at 7 seconds and southwest 2 feet at 14 seconds. The coastal waters forecast from Point Arena to Point Reyes 10 to 60 nautical miles offshore. Small craft advisory in effect from Sunday afternoon through late Sunday night. Tonight, northwest wind 10 to 15 knots, seas 4 to 5 feet wave detail, northwest 5 feet at 7 seconds, and southwest 2 feet at 14 seconds. Sunday, northwest wind 10 to 15 knots, rising to 15 to 20 knots in the afternoon. Seas 4 to 5 feet wave detail, northwest 5 feet at 8 seconds, and southwest 2 feet at 14 seconds. Sunday night, northwest wind 20 to 25 knots, seas around 7 feet, building to 8 to 9 feet after midnight. Wave detail, northwest 8 feet at 8 seconds and south 2 feet at 13 seconds. San Francisco Bar forecast. In the deep water channel, mixed seas of 3 to 5 feet at 15 seconds. Across the bar, swell can be more than twice as high across the bar than surrounding waters. Waves are also more prone to break, particularly during strong ebb currents. Maximum ebb current of 3.4 knots at 6:20 p.m. Saturday and 2.4 knots at 6:48 a.m. Sunday. The coastal waters forecast from Point Pinos to Point Piedras Blancas out to 10 nautical miles. Small craft advisory in effect until 9 p.m. Pacific Daylight Time this evening. Gale warning in effect from 9 p.m. Pacific Daylight Time this evening through Sunday evening. Tonight, northwest wind 20 to 25 knots, rising to 25 to 30 knots late this evening and early morning, easing to 20 to 25 knots late. Seas 5 to 7 feet wave detail, northwest 6 feet at 7 seconds and southwest 2 feet at 14 seconds. Sunday, northwest wind 20 to 25 knots, rising to 25 to 30 knots in the afternoon. Seas 5 to 7 feet wave detail, northwest 6 feet at 7 seconds and southwest 2 feet at 14 seconds. Sunday night, northwest wind 25 to 30 knots with gusts up to 40 knots, easing to 20 to 25 knots after midnight. Seas 5 to 8 feet wave detail, northwest 7 feet at 8 seconds and south 2 feet at 14 seconds. The coastal waters forecast from Pigeon Point to Point Pinos 10 to 60 nautical miles offshore. Small craft advisory in effect through late Sunday night. Tonight, northwest wind 15 to 20 knots, seas 5 to 6 feet wave detail, northwest 6 feet at 7 seconds and southwest 2 feet at 14 seconds. Sunday, northwest wind 15 to 20 knots, seas around 5 feet wave detail, northwest 5 feet at 7 seconds and southwest 2 feet at 14 seconds. Sunday night, northwest wind 20 to 25 knots, seas around 6 feet, building to 7 to 9 feet after midnight. Wave detail, northwest 8 feet at 8 seconds and south 2 feet at 13 seconds. The offshore waters forecast for the following marine location, Point Arena to Pigeon Point between 60 nautical miles and 150 nautical miles offshore. Issued at 2:21 p.m. Pacific Daylight Time. Tonight, northwest winds 10 to 15 knots. Seas 4 to 6 feet. Sun, northwest winds 10 to 15 knots, becoming 10 to 20 knots. Seas 5 to 6 feet. Sunday night, north to northwest winds 15 to 25 knots. Seas 6 to 9 feet. Monday, north winds 20 to 30 knots. Seas 7 to 10 feet. Monday night, north to northwest winds 20 to 30 knots. Seas 7 to 10 feet. Tuesday, north to northwest winds 20 to 30 knots. Seas 9 to 10 feet. Tuesday night, north winds 20 to 25 knots.

breeze 8 to 10 feet. Wednesday, north winds 15 to 20 knots, diminishing to 10 to 15 knots. Sea 6 to 8 feet. Wednesday night, north to northwest winds 5 to 15 knots, becoming northwest 5 to 10 knots. Seas 5 to 7 feet. Thursday, northwest winds less than 10 knots. Seas 5 to 6 feet. Thursday night, northwest winds 5 to 10 knots. Seas 4 to 5 feet. The offshore waters forecast for the following marine location: Pigeon Point to Point Piedras Blancas between 60 nautical miles and 150 nautical miles offshore. Issued at 2:21 p.m. Pacific Daylight Time. Tonight, northwest winds 10 to 15 knots, becoming 10 to 20 knots. Seas 5 to 6 feet. Sun, north to northwest winds 15 to 20 knots. Seas 5 to 6 feet. Sunday night, north to northwest winds 15 to 25 knots. Seas 5 to 9 feet. Monday, north to northwest winds 20 to 30 knots. Seas 8 to 10 feet. Monday night, northwest winds 20 to 25 knots. Seas 9 to 10 feet. Tuesday, northwest winds 15 to 25 knots. Seas 8 to 10 feet. Tuesday night, north to northwest winds 15 to 25 knots. Seas 7 to 9 feet. Wednesday, north to northwest winds 5 to 15 knots. Seas 6 to 7 feet. Wednesday night, northwest winds 5 to 10 knots. Seas 5 to 6 feet. Thursday, northwest winds less than 10 knots. Seas 5 to 6 feet. Thursday night, northwest winds 5 to 10 knots. Seas 4 to 5 feet. The coastal waters forecast from Point Reyes to Pigeon Point out to 10 nautical miles. Small craft advisory in effect through late Sunday night. For tonight, northwest wind 15 to 20 knots. Seas 4 to 6 feet. Wave detail, northwest 5 feet at 7 seconds and southwest 2 feet at 14 seconds. For Sunday, northwest wind 15 to 20 knots, rising to 20 to 25 knots in the afternoon. Seas 4 to 5 feet. Wave detail, northwest 4 feet at 6 seconds and southwest 2 feet at 14 seconds. For Sunday night, northwest wind 20 to 25 knots, easing to 15 to 20 knots after midnight. Seas 5 to 7 feet. Wave detail, northwest 6 feet at 7 seconds. The coastal waters forecast from Pigeon Point to Point Pinos out to 10 nautical miles. Small craft advisory in effect through Sunday afternoon. Gale warning in effect from Sunday afternoon through Sunday evening. For tonight, northwest wind 20 to 25 knots with gusts up to 35 knots, easing to 15 to 20 knots after midnight. Seas 4 to 6 feet. Wave detail, northwest 5 feet at 7 seconds and southwest 2 feet at 14 seconds. For Sunday, northwest wind 15 to 20 knots, rising to 20 to 25 knots with gusts up to 35 knots in the afternoon. Seas 4 to 5 feet. Wave detail, northwest 5 feet at 7 seconds and southwest 2 feet at 14 seconds. For Sunday night, northwest wind 20 to 25 knots with gusts up to 35 knots, easing to 15 to 20 knots after midnight. Seas 4 to 6 feet. Wave detail, northwest 5 feet at 7 seconds. Sunrise, sunset, and tidal information for the San Francisco Bay Area for Saturday, September 12th. The sunset tonight, 7:22 p.m. The sunrise tomorrow, 6:50 a.m. The sunset tomorrow, 7:20 p.m. Tidal data at the Golden Gate for the afternoon and evening hours today and the morning hours of tomorrow. High tide, 01:09 p.m. at 5.90 feet. Low tide, 07:03 p.m. at 0.73 feet. High tide, 1:28 a.m. at 5.33 feet. Low tide, 07:05 a.m. at 1.23 feet. Here are the buoy observations for

7 p.m. Pacific Daylight Time. An offshore buoy 6 winds north at 12 knots, pressure 1,023.0 millibars. An offshore buoy 59 winds northwest at 12 knots, water temperature 67, pressure 1,019.3 millibars. At buoy 14 near Point Arena, winds north at 8 knots, water temperature 59, pressure 1,016.2 millibars. At buoy 13 near Bodega Bay, winds northwest at 19 knots, gusting to 23, pressure 1,014.6 millibars. At Point Reyes Wave Rider Buoy, water temperature 61, seas 6 feet every 14 seconds. At San Francisco Buoy, winds northwest at 19 knots, gusting to 25, pressure 1,014.6 millibars, swell 5 feet every 11 seconds. At Half Moon Bay Buoy, winds west 12 knots, water temperature 61, pressure 1,015.8 millibars, seas 4 feet every 8 seconds. At Monterey Buoy, winds northwest at 21 knots, gusting to 25, water temperature 65, pressure 1,014.6 millibars. At Pointer, Wave Rider Buoy, water temperature 60, sea 7 feet, every 7 seconds. At Cape San Martin Buoy, winds northwest at 70 knots, gusting to 23, water temperature 64, pressure 1,014.5 millibars. Synopsis for the Central California coast and bays, including the Monterey Bay, Greater Farallones, and Cordell Bank National Marine Sanctuaries, hazardous conditions for small craft prevail through the middle of next week. Fresh to strong winds gradually increase today, with widespread strong winds developing by early Sunday. Widespread near gale force gusts are likely Sunday into early Monday, with gale force gusts are expected along the inner waters from Pigeon Point to Point Piedras Blancas, the Monterey Bay, and in portions of the San Francisco and San Pablo Bays where terrain promotes wind funneling. Winds remain elevated through midweek before decreasing mid to late week. Moderate seas will build to between 8 to 10 feet and becoming rough by Monday in response to the stronger winds. The marine forecast for San Pablo Bay, Suisun Bay, the West Delta, and the San Francisco Bay north of the Bay Bridge. Small craft advisory in effect through Sunday morning. Small craft advisory in effect from Sunday afternoon through Sunday evening. For tonight, west wind 20 to 25 knots, easing to 15 to 20 knots after midnight. For Sunday, west wind 10 to 15 knots, rising to 15 to 20 knots in the afternoon. For Sunday night, west wind 10 to 15 knots, becoming southwest 5 to 10 knots after midnight. Patchy smoke after midnight. The marine forecast for Monterey Bay. Small craft advisory in effect through Sunday afternoon. Gale warning in effect from Sunday afternoon through Sunday evening. For tonight, northwest wind 20 to 25 knots with gusts up to 35 knots, easing to 10 to 15 knots. Seas 3 to 5 feet. Wave detail, northwest 4 feet at 7 seconds. For Sunday, northwest wind 10 to 15 knots, becoming west 25 to 30 knots with gusts up to 40 knots in the afternoon. Seas 3 to 4 feet. Wave detail, northwest 4 feet at 7 seconds. For Sunday night, northwest wind 20 to 25 knots with gusts up to 40 knots, becoming north 10 to 15 knots after midnight. Seas 3 to 5 feet. Wave detail, northwest 4 feet at 7 seconds. The coastal waters forecast from Point Arena to Point Reyes out to 10 nautical miles. Small craft advisory in effect through late Sunday night. Tonight, northwest wind 15 to 20 knots, easing to 10 to 15 knots after midnight. Seas 4 to 6 feet, subsiding to 3 to 4 feet after midnight. Wave detail, northwest 5 feet at 7 seconds and southwest 2 feet at 14 seconds. Sunday, northwest wind at 10 to 15 knots, rising to 20 to 25 knots with gusts up to 35 knots in the afternoon. Seas 3 to 5 feet, wave detail, northwest 4 feet at 6 seconds and southwest 2 feet at 14 seconds. Sunday night, northwest wind 20 to 25 knots with gusts up to 35 knots, easing to 15 to 20 knots after midnight.
sees 5 to 7 feet wave detail, northwest 6 feet at 7 seconds, and southwest 2 feet at 14 seconds. The coastal waters forecast from Point Arena to Point Reyes 10 to 60 nautical miles offshore. Small craft advisory in effect from Sunday afternoon through late Sunday night. Tonight, northwest wind 10 to 15 knots, seas 4 to 5 feet wave detail, northwest 5 feet at 7 seconds, and southwest 2 feet at 14 seconds. Sunday, northwest wind 10 to 15 knots, rising to 15 to 20 knots in the afternoon. Seas 4 to 5 feet wave detail, northwest 5 feet at 8 seconds, and southwest 2 feet at 14 seconds. Sunday night, northwest wind 20 to 25 knots, seas around 7 feet, building to 8 to 9 feet after midnight. Wave detail, northwest 8 feet at 8 seconds and south 2 feet at 13 seconds. San Francisco Bar forecast. In the deep water channel, mixed seas of 3 to 5 feet at 15 seconds. Across the bar, swell can be more than twice as high across the bar than surrounding waters. Waves are also more prone to break, particularly during strong ebb currents. Maximum ebb current of 3.4 knots at 6:20 p.m. Saturday and 2.4 knots at 6:48 a.m. Sunday. The coastal waters forecast from Point Pinos to Point Piedras Blancas out to 10 nautical miles. Small craft advisory in effect until 9 p.m. Pacific Daylight Time this evening. Gale warning in effect from 9 p.m. Pacific Daylight Time this evening through Sunday evening. Tonight, northwest wind 20 to 25 knots, rising to 25 to 30 knots late this evening and early morning, easing to 20 to 25 knots late. Seas 5 to 7 feet wave detail, northwest 6 feet at 7 seconds and southwest 2 feet at 14 seconds. Sunday, northwest wind 20 to 25 knots, rising to 25 to 30 knots in the afternoon. Seas 5 to 7 feet wave detail, northwest 6 feet at 7 seconds and southwest 2 feet at 14 seconds. Sunday night, northwest wind 25 to 30 knots with gusts up to 40 knots, easing to 20 to 25 knots after midnight. Seas 5 to 8 feet wave detail, northwest 7 feet at 8 seconds and south 2 feet at 14 seconds. The coastal waters forecast from Pigeon Point to Point Pinos 10 to 60 nautical miles offshore. Small craft advisory in effect through late Sunday night. Tonight, northwest wind 15 to 20 knots, seas 5 to 6 feet wave detail, northwest 6 feet at 7 seconds and southwest 2 feet at 14 seconds. Sunday, northwest wind 15 to 20 knots, seas around 5 feet wave detail, northwest 5 feet at 7 seconds and southwest 2 feet at 14 seconds. Sunday night, northwest wind 20 to 25 knots, seas around 6 feet, building to 7 to 9 feet after midnight. Wave detail, northwest 8 feet at 8 seconds and south 2 feet at 13 seconds. 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This broadcast originates from the National Weather Service office located in Monterey, California, and serves the coastal marine waters, including San Francisco and Monterey Bay. The offshore waters forecast for the following marine location, Point Arena to Pigeon Point between 60 nautical miles and 150 nautical miles offshore. Issued at 2:21 p.m. Pacific Daylight Time. Tonight, northwest winds 10 to 15 knots. Seas 4 to 6 feet. Sun, northwest winds 10 to 15 knots, becoming 10 to 20 knots. Seas 5 to 6 feet. Sunday night, north to northwest winds 15 to 25 knots. Seas 6 to 9 feet. Monday, north winds 20 to 30 knots. Seas 7 to 10 feet. Monday night, north to northwest winds 20 to 30 knots. Seas 7 to 10 feet. Tuesday, north to northwest winds 20 to 30 knots. Seas 9 to 10 feet. Tuesday night, north winds 20 to 25 knots. Seas 8 to 10 feet. Wednesday, north winds 15 to 20 knots, diminishing to 10 to 15 knots. Seas 6 to 8 feet. Wednesday night, north to

northwest winds 5 to 15 knots, becoming northwest 5 to 10 knots. Seas 5 to 7 feet. Thursday, northwest winds less than 10 knots. Seas 5 to 6 feet. Thursday night, northwest winds 5 to 10 knots. Seas 4 to 5 feet. The offshore waters forecast for the following marine location: Pigeon Point to Point Piedras Blancas between 60 nautical miles and 150 nautical miles offshore. Issued at 2:21 p.m. Pacific Daylight Time. Tonight, northwest winds 10 to 15 knots, becoming 10 to 20 knots. Seas 5 to 6 feet. Sun, north to northwest winds 15 to 20 knots. Seas 5 to 6 feet. Sunday night, north to northwest winds 15 to 25 knots. Seas 5 to 9 feet. Monday, north to northwest winds 20 to 30 knots. Seas 8 to 10 feet. Monday night, northwest winds 20 to 25 knots. Seas 9 to 10 feet. Tuesday, northwest winds 15 to 25 knots. Seas 8 to 10 feet. Tuesday night, north to northwest winds 15 to 25 knots. Seas 7 to 9 feet. Wednesday, north to northwest winds 5 to 15 knots. Seas 6 to 7 feet. Wednesday night, northwest winds 5 to 10 knots. Seas 5 to 6 feet. Thursday, northwest winds less than 10 knots. Seas 5 to 6 feet. Thursday night, northwest winds 5 to 10 knots. Seas 4 to 5 feet. The coastal waters forecast from Point Reyes to Pigeon Point out to 10 nautical miles. Small craft advisory in effect through late Sunday night. For tonight, northwest wind 15 to 20 knots. Seas 4 to 6 feet. Wave detail, northwest 5 feet at 7 seconds and southwest 2 feet at 14 seconds. For Sunday, northwest wind 15 to 20 knots, rising to 20 to 25 knots in the afternoon. Seas 4 to 5 feet. Wave detail, northwest 4 feet at 6 seconds and southwest 2 feet at 14 seconds. For Sunday night, northwest wind 20 to 25 knots, easing to 15 to 20 knots after midnight. Seas 5 to 7 feet. Wave detail, northwest 6 feet at 7 seconds. The coastal waters forecast from Pigeon Point to Point Pinos out to 10 nautical miles. Small craft advisory in effect through Sunday afternoon. Gale warning in effect from Sunday afternoon through Sunday evening. For tonight, northwest wind 20 to 25 knots with gusts up to 35 knots, easing to 15 to 20 knots after midnight. Seas 4 to 6 feet. Wave detail, northwest 5 feet at 7 seconds and southwest 2 feet at 14 seconds. For Sunday, northwest wind 15 to 20 knots, rising to 20 to 25 knots with gusts up to 35 knots in the afternoon. Seas 4 to 5 feet. Wave detail, northwest 5 feet at 7 seconds and southwest 2 feet at 14 seconds. For Sunday night, northwest wind 20 to 25 knots with gusts up to 35 knots, easing to 15 to 20 knots after midnight. Seas 4 to 6 feet. Wave detail, northwest 5 feet at 7 seconds. Sunrise, sunset, and tidal information for the San Francisco Bay Area for Saturday, September 12th. The sunset tonight, 7:22 p.m. The sunrise tomorrow, 6:50 a.m. The sunset tomorrow, 7:20 p.m. Tidal data at the Golden Gate for the afternoon and evening hours today and the morning hours of tomorrow. High tide, 01:09 p.m. at 5.90 feet. Low tide, 07:03 p.m. at 0.73 feet. High tide, 1:28 a.m. at 5.33 feet. Low tide, 07:05 a.m. at 1.23 feet. Here are the buoy observations for 7 p.m. Pacific Daylight Time. An offshore buoy 6 winds north at 12 knots, pressure 1,023.0 millibars. An offshore buoy 59 winds north.

at 12 knots, water temperature 67, pressure 1,019.3 millibars. At buoy 14 near Point Arena, winds north at 8 knots, water temperature 59, pressure 1,016.2 millibars. At buoy 13 near Bodega Bay, winds northwest at 19 knots, gusting to 23, pressure 1,014.6 millibars. At Point Reyes Wave Rider buoy, water temperature 61, seas 6 feet every 14 seconds. At San Francisco buoy, winds northwest at 19 knots, gusting to 25, pressure 1,014.6 millibars, swell 5 feet every 11 seconds. At Half Moon Bay buoy, winds west 12 knots, water temperature 61, pressure 1,015.8 millibars, seas 4 feet every 8 seconds. At Monterey buoy, winds northwest at 21 knots, gusting to 25, water temperature 65, pressure 1,014.6 millibars. At Point Sur, Wave Rider buoy, water temperature 60, sea 7 feet, every 7 seconds. At Cape San Martin buoy, winds northwest at 70 knots, gusting to 23, water temperature 64, pressure 1,014.5 millibars. Here are the buoy observations for 8 p.m. Pacific Daylight Time. At offshore buoy 6, winds north at 12 knots, pressure 1,023.4 millibars. At offshore buoy 59, winds northwest at 12 knots, water temperature 67, pressure 1,019.5 millibars. At buoy 14 near Point Arena, winds northwest at 8 knots, water temperature 59, pressure 1,016.3 millibars. At buoy 13 near Bodega Bay, winds northwest at 70 knots, gusting to 21, pressure 1,014.9 millibars. At Point Reyes Wave Rider buoy, water temperature 61, seas 6 feet every 13 seconds. At San Francisco buoy, winds west at 19 knots, gusting to 23, water temperature 60, pressure 1,014.5 millibars. At Half Moon Bay buoy, winds west 14 knots, water temperature 61, pressure 1,015.8 millibars, seas 4 feet every 6 seconds. At Monterey buoy, winds northwest at 19 knots, gusting to 23, water temperature 65, pressure 1,014.8 millibars. At Point Sur, Wave Rider buoy, water temperature 60, seas 7 feet every 7 seconds. At Cape San Martin buoy, winds northwest at 21 knots, gusting to 23, water temperature 64, pressure 1,014.1 millibars. Synopsis for the Central California coast and bays, including the Monterey Bay, Greater Farallones, and Cordell Bank National Marine Sanctuaries: hazardous conditions for small craft prevail through the middle of next week. Fresh to strong winds gradually increase today, with widespread strong winds developing by early Sunday. Widespread near gale force gusts are likely Sunday into early Monday, with gale force gusts are expected along the inner waters from Pigeon Point to Point Piedras Blancas, the Monterey Bay, and in portions of the San Francisco and San Pablo Bays where terrain promotes wind funneling. Winds remain elevated through midweek before decreasing mid to late week. Moderate seas will build to between 8 to 10 feet and becoming rough by Monday in response to the stronger winds. The marine forecast for San Pablo Bay, Suisun Bay, the West Delta, and the San Francisco Bay north of the Bay Bridge. Small craft advisory in effect through Sunday morning. Small craft advisory in effect from Sunday afternoon through Sunday evening. For tonight, west wind 20 to 25 knots, easing to 15 to 20 knots after midnight. For Sunday, west wind 10 to 15 knots, rising to 15 to 20 knots in the afternoon. For Sunday night, west wind 10 to 15 knots, becoming southwest 5 to 10 knots after midnight. Patchy smoke after midnight. The marine forecast for Monterey Bay. Small craft advisory in effect through Sunday afternoon. Gale warning in effect from Sunday afternoon through Sunday evening. For tonight, northwest wind 20 to 25 knots with gusts up to 35 knots, easing to 10 to 15 knots. Seas 3 to 5 feet. Wave detail, northwest 4 feet at 7 seconds.
for Sunday, northwest wind 10 to 15 knots, becoming west 25 to 30 knots with gusts up to 40 knots in the afternoon. Seas 3 to 4 feet. Wave detail, northwest 4 feet at 7 seconds. For Sunday night, northwest wind 20 to 25 knots with gusts up to 40 knots, becoming north 10 to 15 knots after midnight. Seas 3 to 5 feet. Wave detail, northwest 4 feet at 7 seconds. The coastal waters forecast from Point Arena to Point Reyes out to 10 nautical miles. Small craft advisory in effect through late Sunday night. Tonight, northwest wind 15 to 20 knots, easing to 10 to 15 knots after midnight. Seas 4 to 6 feet, subsiding to 3 to 4 feet after midnight. Wave detail, northwest 5 feet at 7 seconds and southwest 2 feet at 14 seconds. Sunday, northwest wind 10 to 15 knots, rising to 20 to 25 knots with gusts up to 35 knots in the afternoon. Seas 3 to 5 feet, wave detail, northwest 4 feet at 6 seconds and southwest 2 feet at 14 seconds. Sunday night, northwest wind 20 to 25 knots with gusts up to 35 knots, easing to 15 to 20 knots after midnight. Seas 5 to 7 feet, wave detail, northwest 6 feet at 7 seconds and southwest 2 feet at 14 seconds. The coastal waters forecast from Point Arena to Point Reyes 10 to 60 nautical miles offshore. Small craft advisory in effect from Sunday afternoon through late Sunday night. Tonight, northwest wind 10 to 15 knots, seas 4 to 5 feet, wave detail, northwest 5 feet at 7 seconds, and southwest 2 feet at 14 seconds. Sunday, northwest wind 10 to 15 knots, rising to 15 to 20 knots in the afternoon. Seas 4 to 5 feet, wave detail, northwest 5 feet at 8 seconds, and southwest 2 feet at 14 seconds. Sunday night, northwest wind 20 to 25 knots, seas around 7 feet, building to 8 to 9 feet after midnight. Wave detail, northwest 8 feet at 8 seconds and south 2 feet at 13 seconds. San Francisco Bar forecast. In the deep water channel, mixed seas of 3 to 5 feet at 15 seconds. Across the bar, swell can be more than twice as high across the bar than surrounding waters. Waves are also more prone to break, particularly during strong ebb currents. Maximum ebb current of 3.4 knots at 6:20 p.m. Saturday and 2.4 knots at 6:48 a.m. Sunday. The coastal waters forecast from Point Pinos to Point Piedras Blancas out to 10 nautical miles. Small craft advisory in effect until 9 p.m. Pacific Daylight Time this evening. Gale warning in effect from 9 p.m. Pacific Daylight Time this evening through Sunday evening. Tonight, northwest wind 20 to 25 knots, rising to 25 to 30 knots late this evening and early morning, easing to 20 to 25 knots late. Seas 5 to 7 feet, wave detail, northwest 6 feet at 7 seconds and southwest 2 feet at 14 seconds. Sunday, northwest wind 20 to 25 knots, rising to 25 to 30 knots in the afternoon. Seas 5 to 7 feet, wave detail, northwest 6 feet at 7 seconds and southwest 2 feet at 14 seconds. Sunday night, northwest wind 25 to 30 knots with gusts up to 40 knots, easing to 20 to 25 knots after midnight. Seas 5 to 8 feet, wave detail, northwest 7 feet at 8 seconds and south 2 feet at 14 seconds. The coastal waters forecast from Pigeon Point to Point Pinos 10 to 60 nautical miles offshore. Small craft advisory in effect through late Sunday night. Tonight, northwest wind 15 to 20 knots, seas 5 to 6 feet, wave detail, northwest 6 feet at 7 seconds and southwest 2 feet at 14 seconds. Sunday, northwest wind 15 to 20 knots, seas around 5 feet, wave detail, northwest 5 feet at 7 seconds and southwest 2 feet at 14 seconds. Sunday night, northwest wind 20 to 25 knots, seas around 6 feet, building to 7 to 9 feet after midnight. Wave detail, northwest 8 feet at 8 seconds and south 2 feet at 13 seconds.
the offshore waters forecast for the following marine location: Point Arena to Pigeon Point between 60 nautical miles and 150 nautical miles offshore. Issued at 2:21 p.m. Pacific Daylight Time. Tonight, northwest winds 10 to 15 knots. Seas 4 to 6 feet. Sun, northwest winds 10 to 15 knots, becoming 10 to 20 knots. Seas 5 to 6 feet. Sunday night, north to northwest winds 15 to 25 knots. Seas 6 to 9 feet. Monday, north winds 20 to 30 knots. Seas 7 to 10 feet. Monday night, north to northwest winds 20 to 30 knots. Seas 7 to 10 feet. Tuesday, north to northwest winds 20 to 30 knots. Seas 9 to 10 feet. Tuesday night, north winds 20 to 25 knots. Seas 8 to 10 feet. Wednesday, north winds 15 to 20 knots, diminishing to 10 to 15 knots. Seas 6 to 8 feet. Wednesday night, north to northwest winds 5 to 15 knots, becoming northwest 5 to 10 knots. Seas 5 to 7 feet. Thursday, northwest winds less than 10 knots. Seas 5 to 6 feet. Thursday night, northwest winds 5 to 10 knots. Seas 4 to 5 feet. The offshore waters forecast for the following marine location: Pigeon Point to Point Piedras Blancas between 60 nautical miles and 150 nautical miles offshore. Issued at 2:21 p.m. Pacific Daylight Time. Tonight, northwest winds 10 to 15 knots, becoming 10 to 20 knots. Seas 5 to 6 feet. Sun, north to northwest winds 15 to 20 knots. Seas 5 to 6 feet. Sunday night, north to northwest winds 15 to 25 knots. Seas 5 to 9 feet. Monday, north to northwest winds 20 to 30 knots. Seas 8 to 10 feet. Monday night, northwest winds 20 to 25 knots. Seas 9 to 10 feet. Tuesday, northwest winds 15 to 25 knots. Seas 8 to 10 feet. Tuesday night, north to northwest winds 15 to 25 knots. Seas 7 to 9 feet. Wednesday, north to northwest winds 5 to 15 knots. Seas 6 to 7 feet. Wednesday night, northwest winds 5 to 10 knots. Seas 5 to 6 feet. Thursday, northwest winds less than 10 knots. Seas 5 to 6 feet. Thursday night, northwest winds 5 to 10 knots. Seas 4 to 5 feet. The coastal waters forecast from Point Reyes to Pigeon Point out to 10 nautical miles. Small craft advisory in effect through late Sunday night. For tonight, northwest wind 15 to 20 knots. Seas 4 to 6 feet. Wave detail, northwest 5 feet at 7 seconds and southwest 2 feet at 14 seconds. For Sunday, northwest wind 15 to 20 knots, rising to 20 to 25 knots in the afternoon. Seas 4 to 5 feet. Wave detail, northwest 4 feet at 6 seconds and southwest 2 feet at 14 seconds. For Sunday night, northwest wind 20 to 25 knots, easing to 15 to 20 knots after midnight. Seas 5 to 7 feet. Wave detail, northwest 6 feet at 7 seconds. The coastal waters forecast from Pigeon Point to Point Pinos out to 10 nautical miles. Small craft advisory in effect through Sunday afternoon. Gale warning in effect from Sunday afternoon through Sunday evening. For tonight, northwest wind 20 to 25 knots with gusts up to 35 knots, easing to 15 to 20 knots after midnight. Seas 4 to 6 feet. Wave detail, northwest 5 feet at 7 seconds and southwest 2 feet at 14 seconds. For Sunday, northwest wind 15 to 20 knots, rising to 20 to 25 knots with gusts up to 35 knots in the afternoon. Seas 4 to 5 feet. Wave detail, northwest 5 feet at 7 seconds and southwest 2 feet at 14 seconds.
for Sunday night. Northwest wind 20 to 25 knots with gusts up to 35 knots, easing to 15 to 20 knots after midnight. Seas 4 to 6 feet. Wave detail. North

West 5 feet at 7 seconds. Sunrise, sunset, and tidal information for the San Francisco Bay Area for Saturday, September 12th. The sunset tonight, 7:22 p.m. The sunrise tomorrow, 6:50 a.m. The sunset tomorrow, 7:20 p.m. Tidal data at the Golden Gate for the afternoon and evening hours today and the morning hours of tomorrow. High tide, 01:09 p.m. at 5.90 feet. Low tide, 07:03 p.m. at 0.73 feet. High tide, 1:28 p.m. at 5.33 feet. Low tide, 07:05 a.m. at 1.23 feet. Here are the buoy observations for 8 p.m. Pacific Daylight Time. An offshore buoy 6 winds north at 12 knots, pressure 1,023.4 millibars. An offshore buoy 59 winds northwest at 12 knots, water temperature 67, pressure 1,019.5 millibars. At buoy 14 near Point Arena, winds northwest at 8 knots, water temperature 59, pressure 1,016.3 millibars. At buoy 13 near Bodega Bay, winds northwest at 70 knots, gusting to 21, pressure 1,014.9 millibars. At Point Reyes, wave rider buoy, water temperature 61, seas 6 feet every 13 seconds. At San Francisco Bay, winds west at 19 knots, gusting to 23, water temperature 60, pressure 1,014.5 millibars. At Half Moon Bay, buoy, winds west 14 knots, water temperature 61, pressure 1,015.8 millibars, seas 4 feet every 6 seconds. At Monterey, buoy, winds northwest at 19 knots, gusting to 23, water temperature 65, pressure 1,014.8 millibars. At Point Sur, wave rider buoy, water temperature 60, sea 7 feet, every 7 seconds. At Cape San Martin, buoy, winds northwest at 21 knots, gusting to 23, water temperature 64, pressure 1,014.1 millibars. Synopsis for the Central California coast and bays, including the Monterey Bay, Greater Farallones, and Cordell Bank National Marine Sanctuaries. Hazardous conditions for small craft prevail through the middle of next week. Fresh to strong winds gradually increase today, with widespread strong winds developing by early Sunday. Widespread near gale force gusts are likely Sunday into early Monday, with gale force gusts are expected along the inner waters from Pigeon Point to Point Piedras Blancas, the Monterey Bay, and in portions of the San Francisco and San Pablo Bays where terrain promotes wind funneling. Winds remain elevated through midweek before decreasing mid to late week. Moderate seas will build to between 8 to 10 feet and becoming rough by Monday in response to the stronger winds. The marine forecast for San Pablo Bay, Suisun Bay, the West Delta, and the San Francisco Bay north of the Bay Bridge. Small craft advisory in effect through Sunday morning. Small craft advisory in effect from Sunday afternoon through Sunday evening. For tonight, west wind 20 to 25 knots, easing to 15 to 20 knots after midnight. For Sunday, west wind 10 to 15 knots, rising to 15 to 20 knots in the afternoon. For Sunday night, west wind 10 to 15 knots, becoming southwest 5 to 10 knots after midnight. Patchy smoke after midnight. The marine forecast for Monterey Bay. Small craft advisory in effect through Sunday afternoon. Gale warning in effect from Sunday afternoon through Sunday evening. For tonight, northwest wind 20 to 25 knots with gusts up to 35 knots, easing to 10 to 15 knots. Seas 3 to 5 feet. Wave detail, northwest 4 feet at 7 seconds. For Sunday, northwest wind 10 to 15 knots, becoming west 25 to 30 knots with gusts up to 40 knots in the afternoon. Seas 3 to 4 feet. Wave detail, northwest 4 feet at 7 seconds. For Sunday night, northwest wind 20 to 25 knots with gusts up to 40 knots, becoming north 10 to 15 knots after midnight. Seas 3 to 5 feet. Wave detail, northwest 4 feet at 7 seconds.
The coastal waters forecast from Point Arena to Point Reyes out to 10 nautical miles. Small craft advisory in effect through late Sunday night. Tonight, northwest wind 15 to 20 knots, easing to 10 to 15 knots after midnight. Seas 4 to 6 feet, subsiding to 3 to 4 feet after midnight. Wave detail, northwest 5 feet at 7 seconds and southwest 2 feet at 14 seconds. Sunday, northwest wind 10 to 15 knots, rising to 20 to 25 knots with gusts up to 35 knots in the afternoon. Seas 3 to 5 feet, wave detail, northwest 4 feet at 6 seconds and southwest 2 feet at 14 seconds. Sunday night, northwest wind 20 to 25 knots with gusts up to 35 knots, easing to 15 to 20 knots after midnight. Seas 5 to 7 feet, wave detail, northwest 6 feet at 7 seconds and southwest 2 feet at 14 seconds. The coastal waters forecast from Point Arena to Point Reyes 10 to 16 nautical miles offshore. Small craft advisory in effect from Sunday afternoon through late Sunday night. Tonight, northwest wind 10 to 15 knots, seas 4 to 5 feet, wave detail, northwest 5 feet at 7 seconds, and southwest 2 feet at 14 seconds. Sunday, northwest wind 10 to 15 knots, rising to 15 to 20 knots in the afternoon. Seas 4 to 5 feet, wave detail, northwest 5 feet at 8 seconds, and southwest 2 feet at 14 seconds. Sunday night, northwest wind 20 to 25 knots, seas around 7 feet, building to 8 to 9 feet after midnight. Wave detail, northwest 8 feet at 8 seconds and south 2 feet at 13 seconds. San Francisco Bar forecast. In the deep water channel, mixed seas of 3 to 5 feet at 15 seconds. Across the bar, swell can be more than twice as high across the bar than surrounding waters. Waves are also more prone to break, particularly during strong ebb currents. Maximum ebb current of 3.4 knots at 6:20 p.m. Saturday and 2.4 knots at 6:48 a.m. Sunday. The coastal waters forecast from Point Pinos to Point Piedras Blancas out to 10 nautical miles. Small craft advisory in effect until 9 p.m. Pacific Daylight Time this evening. Gale warning in effect from 9 p.m. Pacific Daylight Time this evening through Sunday evening. Tonight, northwest wind 20 to 25 knots, rising to 25 to 30 knots late this evening and early morning, easing to 20 to 25 knots late. Seas 5 to 7 feet, wave detail, northwest 6 feet at 7 seconds and southwest 2 feet at 14 seconds. Sunday, northwest wind 20 to 25 knots, rising to 25 to 30 knots in the afternoon. Seas 5 to 7 feet, wave detail, northwest 6 feet at 7 seconds and southwest 2 feet at 14 seconds. Sunday night, northwest wind 25 to 30 knots with gusts up to 40 knots, easing to 20 to 25 knots after midnight. Seas 5 to 8 feet, wave detail, northwest 7 feet at 8 seconds and south 2 feet at 14 seconds. The coastal waters forecast from Pigeon Point to Point Pinos 10 to 60 nautical miles offshore. Small craft advisory in effect through late Sunday night. Tonight, northwest wind 15 to 20 knots, seas 5 to 6 feet, wave detail, northwest 6 feet at 7 seconds and southwest 2 feet at 14 seconds. Sunday, northwest wind 15 to 20 knots, seas around 5 feet, wave detail, northwest 5 feet at 7 seconds and southwest 2 feet at 14 seconds. Sunday night, northwest wind 20 to 25 knots, seas around 6 feet, building to 7 to 9 feet after midnight. Wave detail, northwest 8 feet at 8 seconds and south 2 feet at 13 seconds. 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This broadcast originates from the National Weather Service office located in Monterey, California, and serves the coastal marine waters, including San Francisco and Monterey Bay. The offshore waters forecast for the following marine location, Point Arena to Pigeon Point between 60 nautical miles and 150 nautical miles offshore. Issued at 8:15 p.m. Pacific Daylight Time. Tonight, northwest winds 10 to 15 knots.
exceeds 4 to 5 feet. Sun, northwest wind.

10 to 50 knots, becoming 10 to 20 knots. Seas 5 to 6 feet. Sunday night, north to northwest winds 15 to 25 knots. Seas 6 to 9 feet. Monday, north winds 20 to 30 knots. Seas 7 to 10 feet. Monday night, north to northwest winds 20 to 30 knots. Seas 7 to 10 feet. Tuesday, north to northwest winds 20 to 30 knots. Seas 9 to 10 feet. Tuesday night, north winds 20 to 25 knots. Seas 8 to 10 feet. Wednesday, north winds 15 to 20 knots, diminishing to 10 to 15 knots. Seas 6 to 8 feet. Wednesday night, north to northwest winds 5 to 15 knots, becoming northwest 5 to 10 knots. Seas 5 to 7 feet. Thursday, northwest winds less than 10 knots. Seas 5 to 6 feet. Thursday night, northwest winds 5 to 10 knots. Seas 4 to 5 feet. The offshore waters forecast for the following marine location: Pigeon Point to Point Piedras Blancas between 60 nautical miles and 150 nautical miles offshore. Issued at 8:15 p.m. Pacific Daylight Time. Tonight, northwest winds 10 to 20 knots. Seas 5 to 6 feet. Sun, north to northwest winds 15 to 20 knots. Seas 5 to 6 feet. Sunday night, north to northwest winds 15 to 25 knots. Seas 5 to 9 feet. Monday, north to northwest winds 20 to 30 knots. Seas 8 to 10 feet. Monday night, northwest winds 20 to 25 knots. Seas 9 to 10 feet. Tuesday, northwest winds 15 to 25 knots. Seas 8 to 10 feet. Tuesday night, north to northwest winds 15 to 25 knots. Seas 7 to 9 feet. Wednesday, north to northwest winds 5 to 15 knots. Seas 6 to 7 feet. Wednesday night, northwest winds 5 to 10 knots. Seas 5 to 6 feet. Thursday, northwest winds less than 10 knots. Seas 5 to 6 feet. Thursday night, northwest winds 5 to 10 knots. Seas 4 to 5 feet. The coastal waters forecast from Point Reyes to Pigeon Point out to 10 nautical miles. Small craft advisory in effect through late Sunday night. For tonight, northwest wind 15 to 20 knots. Seas 4 to 6 feet. Wave detail, northwest 5 feet at 7 seconds and southwest 2 feet at 14 seconds. For Sunday, northwest wind 15 to 20 knots, rising to 20 to 25 knots in the afternoon. Seas 4 to 5 feet. Wave detail, northwest 4 feet at 6 seconds and southwest 2 feet at 14 seconds. For Sunday night, northwest wind 20 to 25 knots, easing to 15 to 20 knots after midnight. Seas 5 to 7 feet. Wave detail, northwest 6 feet at 7 seconds. The coastal waters forecast from Pigeon Point to Point Pinos out to 10 nautical miles. Small craft advisory in effect through Sunday afternoon. Gale warning in effect from Sunday afternoon through Sunday evening. For tonight, northwest wind 20 to 25 knots with gusts up to 35 knots, easing to 15 to 20 knots after midnight. Seas 4 to 6 feet. Wave detail, northwest 5 feet at 7 seconds and southwest 2 feet at 14 seconds. For Sunday, northwest wind 15 to 20 knots, rising to 20 to 25 knots with gusts up to 35 knots in the afternoon. Seas 4 to 5 feet. Wave detail, northwest 5 feet at 7 seconds and southwest 2 feet at 14 seconds. For Sunday night, northwest wind 20 to 25 knots with gusts up to 35 knots, easing to 15 to 20 knots after midnight. Seas 4 to 6 feet. Wave detail, northwest 5 feet at 7 seconds. Sunrise, sunset, and tidal information for the San Francisco Bay Area for Saturday, September 12th. The sunset tonight, 7:22 p.m. The sunrise tomorrow,

at buoy 14 near Point Arena, winds northwest at 8 knots. Water temperature 59, pressure 1,016.3 millibars. At buoy 13 near Bodega Bay, winds northwest at 70 knots, gusting to 21, pressure 1,014.9 millibars. At Point Reyes Wave Rider, buoy water temperature 61, seas 6 feet every 13 seconds. At San Francisco, buoy winds west at 19 knots, gusting to 23, water temperature 60, pressure 1,014.5 millibars. At Half Moon Bay, buoy winds west 14 knots, water temperature 61, pressure 1,015.8 millibars, seas 4 feet every 6 seconds. At Monterey, buoy winds northwest at 19 knots, gusting to 23, water temperature 65, pressure 1,014.8 millibars. At Pointer, Wave Rider, buoy water temperature 60, seas 7 feet every 7 seconds. At Cape San Martin, buoy winds northwest at 21 knots, gusting to 23, water temperature 64, pressure 1,014.1 millibars. Synopsis for the Central California coast and bays, including the Monterey Bay, Greater Farallones, and Cordell Bank National Marine Sanctuaries, hazardous conditions for small craft prevail through the middle of next week. Fresh to strong winds, Grand National Marine Sanctuaries, hazardous conditions for small craft prevail through the middle of next week. Fresh to strong winds gradually increase today with widespread strong winds developing by early Sunday. Widespread near gale force gusts are likely Sunday into early Monday, with gale force gusts are expected along the inner waters from Pigeon Point to Point Piedras Blancas, the Monterey Bay, and in portions of the San Francisco and San Pablo Bays where terrain promotes wind funneling. Winds remain elevated through midweek before decreasing mid to late week. Moderate seas will build to between 8 to 10 feet and becoming rough by Monday in response to the stronger winds. The marine forecast for San Pablo Bay, Suisun Bay, the West Delta, and the San Francisco Bay north of the Bay Bridge. Small craft advisory in effect through Sunday morning. Small craft advisory in effect from Sunday afternoon through Sunday evening. For tonight, west wind 20 to 25 knots, easing to 15 to 20 knots after midnight. For Sunday, west wind 10 to 15 knots, rising to 15 to 20 knots in the afternoon. For Sunday night, west wind 10 to 15 knots, becoming southwest 5 to 10 knots after midnight. Patchy smoke after midnight. The marine forecast for Monterey Bay. Small craft advisory in effect through Sunday afternoon. Gale warning in effect from Sunday afternoon through Sunday evening. For tonight, northwest wind 20 to 25 knots with gusts up to 35 knots, easing to 10 to 15 knots. Seas 3 to 5 feet. Wave detail, northwest 4 feet at 7 seconds. For Sunday, northwest wind 10 to 15 knots, becoming west 25 to 30 knots with gusts up to 40 knots in the afternoon. Seas 3 to 4 feet. Wave detail, northwest 4 feet at 7 seconds. For Sunday night, northwest wind 20 to 25 knots with gusts up to 40 knots, becoming north 10 to 15 knots after midnight. Seas 3 to 5 feet. Wave detail, northwest 4 feet at 7 seconds. The coastal waters forecast from Point Arena to Point Reyes out to 10 nautical miles. Small craft advisory in effect through late Sunday night. Tonight, northwest wind 15 to 20 knots, easing to 10 to 15 knots after midnight. Seas 4 to 6 feet, subsiding to 3 to 4 feet after midnight. Wave detail, northwest 5 feet at 7 seconds and southwest 2 feet at 14 seconds. Sunday, northwest wind 10 to 15 knots, rising to 20 to 25 knots with gusts up to 35 knots in the afternoon. Seas 3 to 5 feet, wave detail, northwest 4 feet at 6 seconds and southwest 2 feet at 14 seconds. Sunday night, northwest wind 20 to 25 knots with gusts up to 35 knots, easing to 15 to 20 knots after midnight. Seas 5 to 7 feet, wave detail, northwest 6 feet at 7 seconds and southwest 2 feet at 14 seconds. The coastal waters forecast from Point

At the point raised 10 to 60 nautical miles offshore. Small craft advisory in effect from Sunday afternoon through late Sunday night. Tonight, northwest wind 10 to 15 knots, seas 4 to 5 feet, wave detail. Northwest 5 feet at 7 seconds and southwest 2 feet at 14 seconds. Sunday, northwest wind 10 to 15 knots, rising to 15 to 20 knots in the afternoon. Seas 4 to 5 feet, wave detail. Northwest 5 feet at 8 seconds and southwest 2 feet at 14 seconds. Sunday night, northwest wind 20 to 25 knots, seas around 7 feet, building to 8 to 9 feet after midnight. Wave detail, northwest 8 feet at 8 seconds and south 2 feet at 13 seconds. San Francisco Bar forecast. In the deep water channel, mixed seas of 3 to 5 feet at 15 seconds. Across the bar, swell can be more than twice as high across the bar than surrounding waters. Waves are also more prone to break, particularly during strong ebb currents. Maximum ebb current of 3.4 knots at 6:20 p.m. Saturday and 2.4 knots at 6:48 a.m. Sunday. The coastal waters forecast from Point Pinos to Point Piedras Blancas out to 10 nautical miles. Small craft advisory in effect until 9 p.m. Pacific Daylight Time this evening. Gale warning in effect from 9 p.m. Pacific Daylight Time this evening through Sunday evening. Tonight, northwest wind 20 to 25 knots, rising to 25 to 30 knots late this evening and early morning, easing to 20 to 25 knots late. Seas 5 to 7 feet, wave detail, northwest 6 feet at 7 seconds and southwest 2 feet at 14 seconds. Sunday, northwest wind 20 to 25 knots, rising to 25 to 30 knots in the afternoon. Seas 5 to 7 feet, wave detail, northwest 6 feet at 7 seconds and southwest 2 feet at 14 seconds. Sunday night, northwest wind 25 to 30 knots with gusts up to 40 knots, easing to 20 to 25 knots after midnight. Seas 5 to 8 feet, wave detail, northwest 7 feet at 8 seconds and south 2 feet at 14 seconds. The coastal waters forecast from Pigeon Point to Point Pinos 10 to 60 nautical miles offshore. Small craft advisory in effect through late Sunday night. Tonight, northwest wind 15 to 20 knots, seas 5 to 6 feet, wave detail, northwest 6 feet at 7 seconds and southwest 2 feet at 14 seconds. Sunday, northwest wind 15 to 20 knots, seas around 5 feet, wave detail, northwest 5 feet at 7 seconds and southwest 2 feet at 14 seconds. Sunday night, northwest wind 20 to 25 knots, seas around 6 feet, building to 7 to 9 feet after midnight. Wave detail, northwest 8 feet at 8 seconds and south 2 feet at 13 seconds. The offshore waters forecast for the following marine location, Point Arena to Pigeon Point between 60 nautical miles and 150 nautical miles offshore. Issued at 8:15 p.m. Pacific Daylight Time. Tonight, northwest winds 10 to 15 knots. Seas 4 to 5 feet. Sun, northwest winds 10 to 15 knots, becoming 10 to 20 knots. Seas 5 to 6 feet. Sunday night, north to northwest winds 15 to 25 knots. Seas 6 to 9 feet. Monday, north winds 20 to 30 knots. Seas 7 to 10 feet. Monday night, north to northwest winds 20 to 30 knots. Seas 7 to 10 feet. Tuesday, north to northwest winds 20 to 30 knots. Seas 9 to 10 feet. Tuesday night, north winds 20 to 25 knots. Seas 8 to 10 feet. Wednesday, north winds 15 to 20 knots, diminishing to 10 to 15 knots. Seas 6 to 8 feet. Wednesday night, north to northwest winds 5 to 15 knots, becoming northwest 5 to 10 knots. Seas 5 to 7 feet. Thursday, northwest winds less than 10 knots. Seas 5 to 6 feet. Thursday night, northwest winds 5 to 10 knots. Seas 4 to 5 feet. The offshore waters forecast for the following marine location, Pigeon Point to Point Piedras Blancas between 60 nautical miles and 150 nautical miles offshore.

issued at 8:15 p.m. Pacific Daylight Time. Tonight, northwest winds 10 to 20 knots. Seas 5 to 6 feet. Sun, north to northwest winds 15 to 20 knots. 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Sunday night, north to northwest winds 15 to 25 knots. Seas 5 to 9 feet. Monday, north to northwest winds 20 to 30 knots. Seas 8 to 10 feet. Monday night, northwest winds 20 to 25 knots. Seas 9 to 10 feet. Tuesday, northwest winds 15 to 25 knots. Seas 8 to 10 feet. Tuesday night, north to northwest winds 15 to 25 knots. Seas 7 to 9 feet. Wednesday, north to northwest winds 5 to 15 knots. Seas 6 to 7 feet. Wednesday night, northwest winds 5 to 10 knots. Seas 5 to 6 feet. Thursday, northwest winds less than 10 knots. Seas 5 to 6 feet. Thursday night, northwest winds 5 to 10 knots. Seas 4 to 5 feet. The coastal waters forecast from Point Reyes to Pigeon Point out to 10 nautical miles. Small craft advisory in effect through late Sunday night. For tonight, northwest wind 15 to 20 knots. Seas 4 to 6 feet. Wave detail, northwest 5 feet at 7 seconds and southwest 2 feet at 14 seconds. For Sunday, northwest wind 15 to 20 knots, rising to 20 to 25 knots in the afternoon. Seas 4 to 5 feet. Wave detail, northwest 4 feet at 6 seconds and southwest 2 feet at 14 seconds. For Sunday night, northwest wind 20 to 25 knots, easing to 15 to 20 knots after midnight. Seas 5 to 7 feet. Wave detail, northwest 6 feet at 7 seconds. The coastal waters forecast from Pigeon Point to Point Pinos out to 10 nautical miles. Small craft advisory in effect through Sunday afternoon. Gale warning in effect from Sunday afternoon through Sunday evening. For tonight, northwest wind 20 to 25 knots with gusts up to 35 knots, easing to 15 to 20 knots after midnight. Seas 4 to 6 feet. Wave detail, northwest 5 feet at 7 seconds and southwest 2 feet at 14 seconds. For Sunday, northwest wind 15 to 20 knots, rising to 20 to 25 knots with gusts up to 35 knots in the afternoon. Seas 4 to 5 feet. Wave detail, northwest 5 feet at 7 seconds and southwest 2 feet at 14 seconds. For Sunday night, northwest wind 20 to 25 knots with gusts up to 35 knots, easing to 15 to 20 knots after midnight. Seas 4 to 6 feet. Wave detail, northwest 5 feet at 7 seconds. Sunrise, sunset, and tidal information for the San Francisco Bay Area for Saturday, September 12th. The sunset tonight, 7:22 p.m. The sunrise tomorrow, 6:50 a.m. The sunset tomorrow, 7:20 p.m. Tidal data at the Golden Gate for the afternoon and evening hours today and the morning hours of tomorrow. High tide, 01:09 p.m. at 5.90 feet. Low tide, 07:03 p.m. at 0.73 feet. High tide, 1:28 a.m. at 5.33 feet. Low tide, 07:05 a.m. at 1.23 feet. Here are the buoy observations for 8 p.m. Pacific Daylight Time. An offshore buoy 6 winds north at 12 knots, pressure 1,023.4 millibars. An offshore buoy 59 winds northwest at 12 knots, water temperature 67, pressure 1,019.5 millibars. A buoy 14 near Point Arena winds northwest at 8 knots, water temperature 59, pressure 1,016.3 millibars. A buoy 13 near Bodega Bay winds northwest at 70 knots, gusting to 21, pressure 1,014.9 millibars. At Point Reyes Wave Rider buoy water temperature 61, seas 6 feet every 13 seconds. At San Francisco buoy winds west at 19.
knots, gusting to 23, water temperature 60, pressure 1,014.5 millibars. At Half Moon Bay Buoy, winds west 14 knots, water temperature 61, pressure 1,015.8 millibars, seas 4 feet, every 6 seconds. At Monterey Buoy, winds northwest at 19 knots, gusting to 23, water temperature 65, pressure 1,014.8 millibars. At Pointzer, wave rider buoy water temperature 60, sea 7 feet, every 7 seconds. At Cape San Martin Buoy, winds northwest at 21 knots, gusting to 23, water temperature 64, pressure 1,014.1 millibars. Synopsis for the Central California coast and bays, including the Monterey Bay, Greater Farallones, and Cordell Bank National Marine Sanctuaries, hazardous conditions for small craft prevail through the middle of next week. Fresh to strong winds gradually increase today, with widespread strong winds developing by early Sunday. Widespread near gale force gusts are likely Sunday into early Monday, with gale force gusts are expected along the inner waters from Pigeon Point to Point Piedras Blancas, the Monterey Bay, and in portions of the San Francisco and San Pablo Bays where terrain promotes wind funneling. Winds remain elevated through midweek before decreasing mid to late week. Moderate seas will build to between 8 to 10 feet and becoming rough by Monday in response to the stronger winds. The marine forecast for San Pablo Bay, Suisun Bay, the West Delta, and the San Francisco Bay north of the Bay Bridge. Small craft advisory in effect through Sunday morning. Small craft advisory in effect from Sunday afternoon through Sunday evening. For tonight, west wind 20 to 25 knots, easing to 15 to 20 knots after midnight. For Sunday, west wind 10 to 15 knots, rising to 15 to 20 knots in the afternoon. For Sunday night, west wind 10 to 15 knots, becoming southwest 5 to 10 knots after midnight. Patchy smoke after midnight. The marine forecast for Monterey Bay. Small craft advisory in effect through Sunday afternoon. Gale warning in effect from Sunday afternoon through Sunday evening. For tonight, northwest wind 20 to 25 knots with gusts up to 35 knots, easing to 10 to 15 knots. Seas 3 to 5 feet. Wave detail, northwest 4 feet at 7 seconds. For Sunday, northwest wind 10 to 15 knots, becoming west 25 to 30 knots with gusts up to 40 knots in the afternoon. Seas 3 to 4 feet. Wave detail, northwest 4 feet at 7 seconds. For Sunday night, northwest wind 20 to 25 knots with gusts up to 40 knots, becoming north 10 to 15 knots after midnight. Seas 3 to 5 feet. Wave detail, northwest 4 feet at 7 seconds. The marine forecast for Monterey Bay. Small craft advisory in effect through Sunday afternoon. Gale warning in effect from Sunday afternoon through Sunday evening. For tonight, northwest wind 20 to 25 knots with occasional gusts up to 35 knots, easing to 10 to 15 knots. Seas 3 to 5 feet. Wave detail, northwest 4 feet at 7 seconds. For Sunday, northwest wind 10 to 15 knots, rising to 25 to 30 knots with gusts up to 40 knots in the afternoon. Seas 3 to 4 feet. Wave detail, northwest 4 feet at 7 seconds. For Sunday night, northwest wind 20 to 25 knots with gusts up to 35 knots, becoming north 10 to 15 knots after midnight. Seas 3 to 5 feet. Wave detail, northwest 4 feet at 7 seconds. The coastal waters forecast from Point Arena to Point Reyes out to 10 nautical miles. Small craft advisory in effect through late Sunday night. Tonight, northwest wind 15 to 20 knots, seas 4 to 6 feet, subsiding to 3 to 4 feet after midnight. Wave detail, northwest 5 feet at 7 seconds and southwest 2 feet at 14 seconds. Sunday, northwest wind 15 to 20 knots, rising to 20 to 25 knots with occasional gusts up to 35 knots in the afternoon. Seas 3 to 5 feet, wave detail, northwest 4 feet at 6 seconds and southwest 2 feet at 14 seconds.

Sunday night, northwest wind 20 to 25 knots with occasional gusts up to 35 knots, easing to 15 to 20 knots after midnight. Seas 5 to 7 feet wave detail, northwest 6 feet at 7 seconds and southwest 2 feet at 14 seconds. The coastal waters forecast from Point Arena to Point Reyes 10 to 60 nautical miles offshore. Small craft advisory in effect from Sunday afternoon through Monday morning. Tonight, northwest wind 10 to 15 knots, seas 4 to 5 feet wave detail, northwest 5 feet at 7 seconds, and southwest 2 feet at 14 seconds. Sunday, northwest wind 10 to 15 knots, rising to 15 to 20 knots in the afternoon. Seas 4 to 5 feet wave detail, northwest 5 feet at 8 seconds, and southwest 2 feet at 14 seconds. Sunday night, northwest wind 20 to 25 knots, occasional gusts up to 35 knots after midnight. Seas around 7 feet, building to 8 to 9 feet after midnight. Wave detail, northwest 8 feet at 8 seconds and south 2 feet at 13 seconds. San Francisco Bar forecast. In the deep water channel, mixed seas of 3 to 5 feet at 6 seconds. Across the bar, swell can be more than twice as high across the bar than surrounding waters. Waves are also more prone to break, particularly during strong ebb currents. Maximum ebb current of 2.4 knots at 6:48 a.m. Sunday and 3.5 knots at 6:54 p.m. Sunday. The coastal waters forecast from Point Pinos to Point Piedras Blancas out to 10 nautical miles. Gale warning in effect through Sunday evening. Tonight, northwest wind 20 to 25 knots with gusts up to 35 knots, rising to 25 to 30 knots with gusts up to 40 knots after midnight, easing to 20 to 25 knots with gusts up to 35 knots late. Seas 5 to 7 feet wave detail, northwest 6 feet at 7 seconds and southwest 2 feet at 14 seconds. Sunday, northwest wind 20 to 25 knots, rising to 25 to 30 knots in the afternoon. Seas 5 to 7 feet wave detail, northwest 6 feet at 7 seconds and southwest 2 feet at 14 seconds. Sunday night, northwest wind 25 to 30 knots with gusts up to 40 knots, easing to 20 to 25 knots after midnight. Seas 5 to 8 feet wave detail, northwest 7 feet at 8 seconds and south 2 feet at 14 seconds. The coastal waters forecast from Pigeon Point to Point Pinos 10 to 60 nautical miles offshore. Small craft advisory in effect through Monday morning. Tonight, northwest wind 15 to 20 knots, seas 5 to 6 feet wave detail, northwest 6 feet at 7 seconds and southwest 2 feet at 14 seconds. Sunday, northwest wind 15 to 20 knots, seas around 5 feet wave detail, northwest 5 feet at 7 seconds and southwest 2 feet at 14 seconds. Sunday night, northwest wind 20 to 25 knots, seas around 6 feet, building to 7 to 9 feet after midnight. Wave detail, northwest 8 feet at 8 seconds and south 2 feet at 13 seconds. 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This broadcast originates from the National Weather Service office located in Monterey, California, and serves the coastal marine waters, including San Francisco and Monterey Bay. The offshore waters forecast for the following marine location, Point Arena to Pigeon Point between 60 nautical miles and 150 nautical miles offshore. Issued at 8:15 p.m. Pacific Daylight Time. Tonight, northwest winds 10 to 15 knots. Seas 4 to 5 feet. Sun, northwest winds 10 to 15 knots, becoming 10 to 20 knots. Seas 5 to 6 feet. Sunday night, north to northwest winds 15 to 25 knots. Seas 6 to 9 feet. Monday, north winds 20 to 30 knots. Seas 7 to 10 feet. Monday night, north to northwest winds 20 to 30 knots. 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Tuesday, north to northwest winds 20 to 30 knots. Seas 9 to 10 feet. Tuesday night, north winds 20 to 25 knots. Seas 8 to 10 feet. Wednesday.

North winds 15 to 20 knots, diminishing to 10 to 15 knots. 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Wednesday night, north to northwest winds 5 to 15 knots, becoming northwest 5 to 10 knots. 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Thursday, northwest winds less than 10 knots. 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Thursday night, northwest winds 5 to 10 knots. 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The offshore waters forecast for the following marine location: Pigeon Point to Point Piedras Blancas between 60 nautical miles and 150 nautical miles offshore. 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Tonight, northwest winds 10 to 20 knots. Seas 5 to 6 feet. Sun, north to northwest winds 15 to 20 knots. 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Sunday night, north to northwest winds 15 to 25 knots. 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Monday, north to northwest winds 20 to 30 knots. 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Monday night, northwest winds 20 to 25 knots. 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Tuesday, northwest winds 15 to 25 knots. 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Tuesday night, north to northwest winds 15 to 25 knots. Seas 7 to 9 feet. Wednesday, north to northwest winds 5 to 15 knots. Seas 6 to 7 feet. Wednesday night, northwest winds 5 to 10 knots. Seas 5 to 6 feet. Thursday, northwest winds less than 10 knots. Seas 5 to 6 feet. Thursday night, northwest winds 5 to 10 knots. Seas 4 to 5 feet. The coastal waters forecast from Point Reyes to Pigeon Point out to 10 nautical miles. Small craft advisory in effect through late Sunday night. For tonight, northwest wind 15 to 20 knots. Seas 4 to 6 feet. Wave detail, northwest 5 feet at 7 seconds and southwest 2 feet at 14 seconds. For Sunday, northwest wind 15 to 20 knots, rising to 20 to 25 knots in the afternoon. Seas 4 to 5 feet. Wave detail, northwest 4 feet at 6 seconds and southwest 2 feet at 14 seconds. For Sunday night, northwest wind 20 to 25 knots, easing to 15 to 20 knots after midnight. Seas 5 to 7 feet. Wave detail, northwest 6 feet at 7 seconds. The coastal waters forecast from Pigeon Point to Point Pinos out to 10 nautical miles. Small craft advisory in effect through Sunday afternoon. Gale warning in effect from Sunday afternoon through Sunday evening. For tonight, northwest wind 20 to 25 knots with occasional gusts up to 35 knots, easing to 15 to 20 knots after midnight. Seas 4 to 6 feet. Wave detail, northwest 5 feet at 7 seconds and southwest 2 feet at 14 seconds. For Sunday, northwest wind 15 to 20 knots, rising to 20 to 25 knots with gusts up to 35 knots in the afternoon. Seas 4 to 5 feet. Wave detail, northwest 5 feet at 7 seconds and southwest 2 feet at 14 seconds. For Sunday night, northwest wind 20 to 25 knots with gusts up to 35 knots, easing to 15 to 20 knots after midnight. Seas 4 to 6 feet. Wave detail, northwest 5 feet at 7 seconds. Sunrise, sunset, and tidal information for the San Francisco Bay Area for Saturday, September 12th. The sunset tonight, 7:22 p.m. The sunrise tomorrow, 6:50 a.m. The sunset tomorrow, 7:20 p.m. Tidal data at the Golden Gate for the afternoon and evening hours today and the morning hours of tomorrow. High tide, 01:09 p.m. at 5.90 feet. Low tide, 07:03 p.m. at 0.73 feet. High tide, 1:28 a.m. at 5.33 feet. Low tide, 07:05 a.m. at 1.23 feet. Here are the buoy observations for 9 p.m. Pacific Daylight Time.
An offshore buoy 6 winds north at 12 knots, pressure 1,023.6 millibars. An offshore buoy 59 winds northwest at 12 knots, water temperature 67, pressure 1,020.0 millibars. At buoy 14 near Point Arena, winds north at 6 knots, water temperature 59, pressure 1,017.0 millibars. At buoy 13 near Bodega Bay, winds northwest at 14 knots, pressure 1,015.6 millibars. At Point Reyes, wave rider, buoy, water temperature 61, seas 6 feet every 13 seconds. At San Francisco, buoy, winds northwest at 19 knots, gusting to 23, water temperature 60, pressure 1,015.2 millibars. At Half Moon Bay, buoy, winds west 16 knots, water temperature 60, pressure 1,015.6 millibars, seas 5 feet every 6 seconds. At Monterey, buoy, winds northwest at 19 knots, gusting to 23, water temperature 65, pressure 1,015.3 millibars. At Pointer, wave rider, buoy, water temperature 60, seas 6 feet every 6 seconds. At Cape San Martin, buoy, winds northwest at 21 knots, gusting to 25, water temperature 64, pressure 1,014.5 millibars. Synopsis for the Central California coast and bays, including the Monterey Bay, Greater Farallones, and Cordell Bank National Marine Sanctuaries, hazardous conditions for small craft prevail through the middle of next week. Fresh to strong winds gradually increase through the night with widespread strong winds developing through Sunday. Widespread near gale force gusts are likely Sunday into early Monday, with gale force gusts expected along the inner waters from Pigeon Point to Point Piedras Blancas, the Monterey Bay, and in portions of the San Francisco and San Pablo Bays where terrain promotes wind funneling. Winds remain elevated through midweek before decreasing mid to late week. Moderate seas will build to between 8 to 10 feet and become rough by Monday in response to the stronger winds. The marine forecast for San Pablo Bay, Suisun Bay, the West Delta, and the San Francisco Bay north of the Bay Bridge. Small craft advisory in effect through Sunday morning. Small craft advisory in effect from Sunday afternoon through Sunday evening. For tonight, west wind 20 to 25 knots, easing to 15 to 20 knots after midnight. For Sunday, west wind 10 to 15 knots, rising to 15 to 20 knots in the afternoon. For Sunday night, west wind 10 to 15 knots, becoming southwest 5 to 10 knots after midnight. The marine forecast for Monterey Bay. Small craft advisory in effect through Sunday afternoon. Gale warning in effect from Sunday afternoon through Sunday evening. For tonight, northwest wind 20 to 25 knots with occasional gusts up to 35 knots, easing to 10 to 15 knots. Seas 3 to 5 feet. Wave detail, northwest 4 feet at 7 seconds. For Sunday, northwest wind 10 to 15 knots, rising to 25 to 30 knots with gusts up to 40 knots in the afternoon. Seas 3 to 4 feet. Wave detail, northwest 4 feet at 7 seconds. For Sunday night, northwest wind 20 to 25 knots with gusts up to 35 knots, becoming north 10 to 15 knots after midnight. Seas 3 to 5 feet. Wave detail, northwest 4 feet at 7 seconds. The coastal waters forecast from Point Arena to Point Reyes out to 10 nautical miles. Small craft advisory in effect through late Sunday night. Tonight, northwest wind 15 to 20 knots, seas 4 to 6 feet, subsiding to 3 to 4 feet after midnight. Wave detail, northwest 5 feet at 7 seconds and southwest 2 feet at 14 seconds. Sunday, northwest wind 15 to 20 knots, rising to 20 to 25 knots with occasional gusts up to 35 knots in the afternoon. Seas 3 to 5 feet. Wave detail, northwest 4 feet at 6 seconds and southwest 2 feet at 14 seconds. Sunday night, northwest wind 20 to 25 knots with occasional gusts up to 35 knots, easing to 15 to 20 knots after midnight. Seas 5 to 7 feet. Wave detail, northwest 6 feet at 7 seconds and southwest 2 feet at 14 seconds.
The coastal waters forecast from Point Arena to Point Reyes 10 to 60 nautical miles offshore. Small craft advisory in effect from Sunday afternoon through Monday morning. Tonight, northwest wind 10 to 15 knots, seas 4 to 5 feet, wave detail. Northwest 5 feet at 7 seconds and southwest 2 feet at 14 seconds. Sunday, northwest wind 10 to 15 knots, rising to 15 to 20 knots in the afternoon. Seas 4 to 5 feet, wave detail. Northwest 5 feet at 8 seconds and southwest 2 feet at 14 seconds. Sunday night, northwest wind 20 to 25 knots, occasional gusts up to 35 knots after midnight. Seas around 7 feet, building to 8 to 9 feet after midnight. Wave detail, northwest 8 feet at 8 seconds and south 2 feet at 13 seconds. San Francisco Bar forecast. In the deep water channel, mixed seas of 3 to 5 feet at 6 seconds. Across the bar, swell can be more than twice as high across the bar than surrounding waters. Waves are also more prone to break, particularly during strong ebb currents. Maximum ebb current of 2.4 knots at 6:48 a.m. Sunday and 3.5 knots at 6:54 p.m. Sunday. The coastal waters forecast from Point Pinos to Point Piedras Blancas out to 10 nautical miles. Gale warning in effect through Sunday evening. Tonight, northwest wind 20 to 25 knots with gusts up to 35 knots, rising to 25 to 30 knots with gusts up to 40 knots after midnight, easing to 20 to 25 knots with gusts up to 35 knots late. Seas 5 to 7 feet, wave detail, northwest 6 feet at 7 seconds and southwest 2 feet at 14 seconds. Sunday, northwest wind 20 to 25 knots, rising to 25 to 30 knots in the afternoon. Seas 5 to 7 feet, wave detail, northwest 6 feet at 7 seconds and southwest 2 feet at 14 seconds. Sunday night, northwest wind 25 to 30 knots with gusts up to 40 knots, easing to 20 to 25 knots after midnight. Seas 5 to 8 feet, wave detail, northwest 7 feet at 8 seconds and south 2 feet at 14 seconds. The coastal waters forecast from Pigeon Point to Point Pinos 10 to 60 nautical miles offshore. Small craft advisory in effect through Monday morning. Tonight, northwest wind 15 to 20 knots, seas 5 to 6 feet, wave detail, northwest 6 feet at 7 seconds and southwest 2 feet at 14 seconds. Sunday, northwest wind 15 to 20 knots, seas around 5 feet, wave detail, northwest 5 feet at 7 seconds and southwest 2 feet at 14 seconds. Sunday night, northwest wind 20 to 25 knots, seas around 6 feet, building to 7 to 9 feet after midnight. Wave detail, northwest 8 feet at 8 seconds and south 2 feet at 13 seconds. The offshore waters forecast for the following marine location, Point Arena to Pigeon Point between 60 nautical miles and 150 nautical miles offshore. 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Tonight, northwest winds 10 to 15 knots. Seas 4 to 5 feet. Sun, northwest winds 10 to 15 knots, becoming 10 to 20 knots. 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Sunday night, north to northwest winds 15 to 25 knots. 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Monday, north winds 20 to 30 knots. Seas 7 to 10 feet. Monday night, north to northwest winds 20 to 30 knots. 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Tuesday, north to northwest winds 20 to 30 knots. Seas 9 to 10 feet. Tuesday night, north winds 20 to 25 knots. Seas 8 to 10 feet. Wednesday, north winds 15 to 20 knots, diminishing to 10 to 15 knots. 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Wednesday night, north to northwest winds 5 to 15 knots, becoming northwest 5 to 10 knots. 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Thursday, northwest winds less than 10 knots. Seas 5 to 6 feet. Thursday night, northwest winds 5 to 10 knots. Seas 4 to 5 feet.
The offshore waters forecast for the following marine location: Pigeon Point to Point Piedras Blancas, between 60 nautical miles and 150 nautical miles offshore.

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Tonight, northwest winds 10 to 20 knots. 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Sun, north to northwest winds 15 to 20 knots. 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Sunday night, north to northwest winds 15 to 25 knots. 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Monday, north to northwest winds 20 to 30 knots. 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Monday night, northwest winds 20 to 25 knots. 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Tuesday, northwest winds 15 to 25 knots. 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Tuesday night, north to northwest winds 15 to 25 knots. Seas 7 to 9 feet. Wednesday, north to northwest winds 5 to 15 knots. 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Wednesday night, northwest winds 5 to 10 knots. Seas 5 to 6 feet. Thursday, northwest winds less than 10 knots. Seas 5 to 6 feet. Thursday night, northwest winds 5 to 10 knots. Seas 4 to 5 feet. The coastal waters forecast from Point Reyes to Pigeon Point out to 10 nautical miles. Small craft advisory in effect through late Sunday night. For tonight, northwest wind 15 to 20 knots. Seas 4 to 6 feet. Wave detail, northwest 5 feet at 7 seconds and southwest 2 feet at 14 seconds. For Sunday, northwest wind 15 to 20 knots, rising to 20 to 25 knots in the afternoon. Seas 4 to 5 feet. Wave detail, northwest 4 feet at 6 seconds and southwest 2 feet at 14 seconds. For Sunday night, northwest wind 20 to 25 knots, easing to 15 to 20 knots after midnight. Seas 5 to 7 feet. Wave detail, northwest 6 feet at 7 seconds. The coastal waters forecast from Pigeon Point to Point Pinos out to 10 nautical miles. Small craft advisory in effect through Sunday afternoon. Gale warning in effect from Sunday afternoon through Sunday evening. For tonight, northwest wind 20 to 25 knots with occasional gusts up to 35 knots, easing to 15 to 20 knots after midnight. Seas 4 to 6 feet. Wave detail, northwest 5 feet at 7 seconds and southwest 2 feet at 14 seconds. For Sunday, northwest wind 15 to 20 knots, rising to 20 to 25 knots with gusts up to 35 knots in the afternoon. Seas 4 to 5 feet. Wave detail, northwest 5 feet at 7 seconds and southwest 2 feet at 14 seconds. For Sunday night, northwest wind 20 to 25 knots with gusts up to 35 knots, easing to 15 to 20 knots after midnight. Seas 4 to 6 feet. Wave detail, northwest 5 feet at 7 seconds. Sunrise, sunset, and tidal information for the San Francisco Bay Area for Saturday, September 12th. The sunset tonight, 7:22 p.m. The sunrise tomorrow, 6:50 a.m. The sunset tomorrow, 7:20 p.m. Tidal data at the Golden Gate for the afternoon and evening hours today and the morning hours of tomorrow. High tide, 01:09 p.m. at 5.90 feet. Low tide, 07:03 p.m. at 0.73 feet. High tide, 1:28 a.m. at 5.33 feet. Low tide, 07:05 a.m. at 1.23 feet. Here are the buoy observations for 9 p.m. Pacific Daylight Time. An offshore buoy 6 winds northeast at 12 knots, pressure 1,023.7 millibars. An offshore buoy 59, winds northwest 10 knots, water temperature 67, pressure 1,020.1 millibars, seas 3 feet, every 10 seconds. At Point Arena buoy, winds north 4 knots, water temperature 59, pressure 1,017.0 millibars, seas 3 feet, every 13 seconds. At buoy 13 near Bodega Bay, winds northwest at 14 knots, pressure 1,015.7 millibars, swell 5 feet, every 5 seconds. At Point Reyes Wave Rider buoy, water
Our temperature 61, seas 5 feet every 12 seconds. At San Francisco, blowing winds northwest at 19 knots, gusting to 23, pressure 1,015.3 millibars, swell 6 feet every 6 seconds. At Half Moon Bay, buoy winds west 16 knots. Water temperature 60. Pressure 1,015.6 millibars. Seas 5 feet every 6 seconds. At Monterey Bay, buoy winds northwest 19 knots. Gusting to 23. Water temperature 65. Pressure 1,015.5 millibars. Seas 5 feet every 13 seconds. At Pointer, wave rider buoy water temperature 60, seas 6 feet every 6 seconds. At Cape San Martin, buoy winds northwest 21 knots, gusting to 25, water temperature 64, pressure 1014.6 millibars, seas 6 feet every 14 seconds. Synopsis for the Central California coast and bays, including the Monterey Bay, Greater Farallones, and Cordell Bank National Marine Sanctuaries, hazardous conditions for small craft prevail through the middle of next week. Fresh to strong winds gradually increase through the night with widespread strong winds developing through Sunday. Widespread near gale force gusts are likely Sunday into early Monday, with gale force gusts expected along the inner waters from Pigeon Point to Point Piedras Blancas, the Monterey Bay, and in portions of the San Francisco and San Pablo Bays where terrain promotes wind funneling. Winds remain elevated through midweek before decreasing mid to late week. Moderate seas will build to between 8 to 10 feet and become rough by Monday in response to the stronger winds. The marine forecast for San Pablo Bay, Suisun Bay, the West Delta, and the San Francisco Bay north of the Bay Bridge. Small craft advisory in effect through Sunday morning. Small craft advisory in effect from Sunday afternoon through Sunday evening. For tonight, west wind 20 to 25 knots, easing to 15 to 20 knots after midnight. For Sunday, west wind 10 to 15 knots, rising to 15 to 20 knots in the afternoon. For Sunday night, west wind 10 to 15 knots, becoming southwest 5 to 10 knots after midnight. The marine forecast for Monterey Bay. Small craft advisory in effect through Sunday afternoon. Gale warning in effect from Sunday afternoon through Sunday evening. For tonight, northwest wind 20 to 25 knots with occasional gusts up to 35 knots, easing to 10 to 15 knots. Seas 3 to 5 feet. Wave detail, northwest 4 feet at 7 seconds. For Sunday, northwest wind 10 to 15 knots, rising to 25 to 30 knots with gusts up to 40 knots in the afternoon. Seas 3 to 4 feet. Wave detail, northwest 4 feet at 7 seconds. For Sunday night, northwest wind 20 to 25 knots with gusts up to 35 knots, becoming north 10 to 15 knots after midnight. Seas 3 to 5 feet. Wave detail, northwest 4 feet at 7 seconds. The coastal waters forecast from Point Arena to Point Reyes out to 10 nautical miles. Small craft advisory in effect through late Sunday night. Tonight, northwest wind 15 to 20 knots, seas 4 to 6 feet, subsiding to 3 to 4 feet after midnight. Wave detail, northwest 5 feet at 7 seconds and southwest 2 feet at 14 seconds. Sunday, northwest wind 15 to 20 knots, rising to 20 to 25 knots with occasional gusts up to 35 knots in the afternoon. Seas 3 to 5 feet. Wave detail, northwest 4 feet at 6 seconds and southwest 2 feet at 14 seconds. Sunday night, northwest wind 20 to 25 knots with occasional gusts up to 35 knots, easing to 15 to 20 knots after midnight. Seas 5 to 7 feet. Wave detail, northwest 6 feet at 7 seconds and southwest 2 feet at 14 seconds. The coastal waters forecast from Point Arena to Point Reyes 10 to 60 nautical miles offshore. Small craft advisory in effect from Sunday afternoon through Monday morning. Tonight, northwest wind 10 to 15 knots, seas 4 to 5 feet. Wave detail, northwest 5 feet at 7 seconds and southwest 2 feet at 14 seconds. Sunday, northwest wind 10 to 15 knots, rising to 15 to 20 knots in the afternoon.
exceeds 4 to 5 feet wave detail, northwest 5 feet at 8 seconds, and southwest 2 feet at 14 seconds. Sunday night, northwest wind 20 to 25 knots, occasional gusts up to 35 knots after midnight. Seas around 7 feet, building to 8 to 9 feet after midnight. Wave detail, northwest 8 feet at 8 seconds and south 2 feet at 13 seconds. San Francisco bar forecast. In the deep water channel, mixed seas of 3 to 5 feet at 6 seconds. Across the bar, swell can be more than twice as high across the bar than surrounding waters. Waves are also more prone to break, particularly during strong ebb currents. Maximum ebb current of 2.4 knots at 6:48 a.m. Sunday and 3.5 knots at 6:54 p.m. Sunday. The coastal waters forecast from Point Pinos to Point Piedras Blancas out to 10 nautical miles. Gale warning in effect through Sunday evening. Tonight, northwest wind 20 to 25 knots with gusts up to 35 knots, rising to 25 to 30 knots with gusts up to 40 knots after midnight, easing to 20 to 25 knots with gusts up to 35 knots late. Seas 5 to 7 feet wave detail, northwest 6 feet at 7 seconds and southwest 2 feet at 14 seconds. Sunday, northwest wind 20 to 25 knots, rising to 25 to 30 knots in the afternoon. Seas 5 to 7 feet wave detail, northwest 6 feet at 7 seconds and southwest 2 feet at 14 seconds. Sunday night, northwest wind 25 to 30 knots with gusts up to 40 knots, easing to 20 to 25 knots after midnight. Seas 5 to 8 feet wave detail, northwest 7 feet at 8 seconds and south 2 feet at 14 seconds. The coastal waters forecast from Pigeon Point to Point Pinos 10 to 60 nautical miles offshore. Small craft advisory in effect through Monday morning. Tonight, northwest wind 15 to 20 knots, seas 5 to 6 feet wave detail, northwest 6 feet at 7 seconds and southwest 2 feet at 14 seconds. Sunday, northwest wind 15 to 20 knots, seas around 5 feet wave detail, northwest 5 feet at 7 seconds and southwest 2 feet at 14 seconds. Sunday night, northwest wind 20 to 25 knots, seas around 6 feet, building to 7 to 9 feet after midnight. Wave detail, northwest 8 feet at 8 seconds and south 2 feet at 13 seconds. 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This broadcast originates from the National Weather Service office located in Monterey, California, and serves the coastal marine waters, including San Francisco and Monterey Bay. The offshore waters forecast for the following marine location, Point Arena to Pigeon Point between 60 nautical miles and 150 nautical miles offshore. Issued at 8:15 p.m. Pacific Daylight Time. Tonight, northwest wind 10 to 15 knots. Seas 4 to 5 feet. Sun, northwest wind 10 to 15 knots, becoming 10 to 20 knots. Seas 5 to 6 feet. Sunday night, north to northwest winds 15 to 25 knots. Seas 6 to 9 feet. Monday, north winds 20 to 30 knots. Seas 7 to 10 feet. Monday night, north to northwest winds 20 to 30 knots. Seas 7 to 10 feet. Tuesday, north to northwest winds 20 to 30 knots. Seas 9 to 10 feet. Tuesday night, north winds 20 to 25 knots. Seas 8 to 10 feet. Wednesday, north winds 15 to 20 knots, diminishing to 10 to 15 knots. Seas 6 to 8 feet. Wednesday night, north to northwest winds 5 to 15 knots, becoming northwest 5 to 10 knots. Seas 5 to 7 feet. Thursday, northwest winds less than 10 knots. Seas 5 to 6 feet. Thursday night, northwest winds 5 to 10 knots. Seas 4 to 5 feet. The offshore waters forecast for the following marine location, Pigeon Point to Point Piedras Blancas between 60 nautical miles and 150 nautical miles offshore.
issued at 8:15 p.m. Pacific Daylight Time. Tonight, northwest winds 10 to 20 knots. Seas 5 to 6 feet. Sun, north to northwest winds 15 to 20 knots. Seas 5 to 6 feet. Sunday night, north to northwest winds 15 to 25 knots. Seas 5 to 9 feet. Monday, north to northwest winds 20 to 30 knots. Seas 8 to 10 feet. Monday night, northwest winds 20 to 25 knots. Seas 9 to 10 feet. Tuesday, northwest winds 15 to 25 knots. Seas 8 to 10 feet. Tuesday night, north to northwest winds 15 to 25 knots. Seas 7 to 9 feet. Wednesday, north to northwest winds 5 to 15 knots. Seas 6 to 7 feet. Wednesday night, northwest winds 5 to 10 knots. Seas 5 to 6 feet. Thursday, northwest winds less than 10 knots. Seas 5 to 6 feet. Thursday night, northwest winds 5 to 10 knots. Seas 4 to 5 feet. The coastal waters forecast from Point Reyes to Pigeon Point out to 10 nautical miles. Small craft advisory in effect through late Sunday night. For tonight, northwest wind 15 to 20 knots. Seas 4 to 6 feet. Wave detail, northwest 5 feet at 7 seconds and southwest 2 feet at 14 seconds. For Sunday, northwest wind 15 to 20 knots, rising to 20 to 25 knots in the afternoon. Seas 4 to 5 feet. Wave detail, northwest 4 feet at 6 seconds and southwest 2 feet at 14 seconds. For Sunday night, northwest wind 20 to 25 knots, easing to 15 to 20 knots after midnight. Seas 5 to 7 feet. Wave detail, northwest 6 feet at 7 seconds. The coastal waters forecast from Pigeon Point to Point Pinos out to 10 nautical miles. Small craft advisory in effect through Sunday afternoon. Gale warning in effect from Sunday afternoon through Sunday evening. For tonight, northwest wind 20 to 25 knots with occasional gusts up to 35 knots, easing to 15 to 20 knots after midnight. Seas 4 to 6 feet. Wave detail, northwest 5 feet at 7 seconds and southwest 2 feet at 14 seconds. For Sunday, northwest wind 15 to 20 knots, rising to 20 to 25 knots with gusts up to 35 knots in the afternoon. Seas 4 to 5 feet. Wave detail, northwest 5 feet at 7 seconds and southwest 2 feet at 14 seconds. For Sunday night, northwest wind 20 to 25 knots with gusts up to 35 knots, easing to 15 to 20 knots after midnight. Seas 4 to 6 feet. Wave detail, northwest 5 feet at 7 seconds. Sunrise, sunset, and tidal information for the San Francisco Bay Area for Saturday, September 12th. The sunset tonight, 7:22 p.m. The sunrise tomorrow, 6:50 a.m. The sunset tomorrow, 7:20 p.m. Tidal data at the Golden Gate for the afternoon and evening hours today and the morning hours of tomorrow. High tide, 01:09 p.m. at 5.90 feet. Low tide, 07:03 p.m. at 0.73 feet. High tide, 1:28 a.m. at 5.33 feet. Low tide, 07:05 a.m. at 1.23 feet. Here are the buoy observations for 9 p.m. Pacific Daylight Time. An offshore buoy 6 winds northeast at 12 knots, pressure 1,023.7 millibars. An offshore buoy 59, winds northwest 10 knots, water temperature 67, pressure 1,020.1 millibars, seas 3 feet, every 10 seconds. At Point Arena buoy, winds north 4 knots, water temperature 59, pressure 1,017.0 millibars, seas 3 feet, every 13 seconds. At buoy 13 near Bodega Bay, winds northwest at 14 knots, pressure 1,015.7 millibars, swell 5 feet, every 5 seconds.
At Point Reyes, wave rider buoy water temperature 61, seas 5 feet every 12 seconds.

San Martin buoy, winds northwest 21 knots, gusting to 25, water temperature 64, pressure 1,014.6 millibars. Seas 6 feet every 14 seconds. Synopsis for the central California coast and bays, including the Monterey Bay, Greater Farallones, and Cordell Bank National Marine Sanctuaries. Hazardous conditions for small craft prevail through the middle of next week. Fresh to strong winds gradually increase through the night, with widespread strong winds developing through Sunday. Widespread near gale force gusts are likely Sunday into early Monday, with gale force gusts expected along the inner waters from Pigeon Point to Point Piedras Blancas, the Monterey Bay, and in portions of the San Francisco and San Pablo Bays where terrain promotes wind funneling. Winds remain elevated through midweek before decreasing mid to late week. Moderate seas will build to between 8 to 10 feet and become rough by Monday. San Pablo Bays where terrain promotes wind funneling. Winds remain elevated through midweek before decreasing mid to late week. Moderate seas will build to between 8 to 10 feet and become rough by Monday in response to the stronger winds. The marine forecast for San Pablo Bay, Suisun Bay, the West Delta, and the San Francisco Bay north of the Bay Bridge. Small craft advisory in effect through Sunday morning. Small craft advisory in effect from Sunday afternoon through Sunday evening. For tonight, west wind 20 to 25 knots, easing to 15 to 20 knots after midnight. For Sunday, west wind 10 to 15 knots, rising to 15 to 20 knots in the afternoon. For Sunday night, west wind 10 to 15 knots, becoming southwest 5 to 10 knots after midnight. The marine forecast for Monterey Bay. Small craft advisory in effect through Sunday afternoon. Gale warning in effect from Sunday afternoon through Sunday evening. For tonight, northwest wind 20 to 25 knots with occasional gusts up to 35 knots, easing to 10 to 15 knots. Seas 3 to 5 feet. Wave detail, northwest 4 feet at 7 seconds. For Sunday, northwest wind 10 to 15 knots, rising to 25 to 30 knots with gusts up to 40 knots in the afternoon. Seas 3 to 4 feet. Wave detail, northwest 4 feet at 7 seconds. For Sunday night, northwest wind 20 to 25 knots with gusts up to 35 knots, becoming north 10 to 15 knots after midnight. Seas 3 to 5 feet. Wave detail, northwest 4 feet at 7 seconds. The coastal waters forecast from Point Arena to Point Reyes out to 10 nautical miles. Small craft advisory in effect through late Sunday night. Tonight, northwest wind 15 to 20 knots, seas 4 to 6 feet, subsiding to 3 to 4 feet after midnight. Wave detail, northwest 5 feet at 7 seconds and southwest 2 feet at 14 seconds. Sunday, northwest wind 15 to 20 knots, rising to 20 to 25 knots with occasional gusts up to 35 knots in the afternoon. Seas 3 to 5 feet. Wave detail, northwest 4 feet at 6 seconds and southwest 2 feet at 14 seconds. Sunday night, northwest wind 20 to 25 knots with occasional gusts up to 35 knots, easing to 15 to 20 knots after midnight. Seas 5 to 7 feet. Wave detail, northwest 6 feet at 7 seconds and southwest 2 feet at 14 seconds. The coastal waters forecast from Point Arena to Point Reyes 10 to 60 nautical miles offshore. Small craft advisory in effect from Sunday afternoon through Monday morning. Tonight, northwest wind 10 to 15 knots, seas 4 to 5 feet. Wave detail, northwest 5 feet at 7 seconds and southwest 2 feet at 14 seconds. Sunday, northwest wind 10 to 15 knots, rising to 15 to 20 knots in the afternoon. Seas 4 to 5 feet. Wave detail, northwest 5 feet at 8 seconds and southwest 2 feet at 14 seconds. Sunday night, northwest wind 20 to 25 knots, occasional gusts up to 35 knots after midnight. Seas around 7 feet, building to 8 to 9 feet after midnight. Wave detail, northwest 8 feet at 8 seconds and south 2 feet at 13 seconds. San Francisco Bar forecast. In the deep water channel, mixed seas of 3 to 5 feet at 6 seconds. Across the bar, swell can be more than twice.

high across the bar than surrounding waters. Waves are also more prone to break, particularly during strong ebb currents. Maximum ebb current of 2.4 knots at 6:48 a.m. Sunday and 3.5 knots at 6:54 p.m. Sunday. The coastal waters forecast from Point Pinos to Point Piedras Blancas out to 10 nautical miles. Gale warning in effect through Sunday evening. Tonight, northwest wind 20 to 25 knots with gusts up to 35 knots, rising to 25 to 30 knots with gusts up to 40 knots after midnight, easing to 20 to 25 knots with gusts up to 35 knots late. Seas 5 to 7 feet wave detail, northwest 6 feet at 7 seconds and southwest 2 feet at 14 seconds. Sunday, northwest wind 20 to 25 knots, rising to 25 to 30 knots in the afternoon. Seas 5 to 7 feet wave detail, northwest 6 feet at 7 seconds and southwest 2 feet at 14 seconds. Sunday night, northwest wind 25 to 30 knots with gusts up to 40 knots, easing to 20 to 25 knots after midnight. Seas 5 to 8 feet wave detail, northwest 7 feet at 8 seconds and south 2 feet at 14 seconds. The coastal waters forecast from Pigeon Point to Point Pinos 10 to 60 nautical miles offshore. Small craft advisory in effect through Monday morning. Tonight, northwest wind 15 to 20 knots, seas 5 to 6 feet wave detail, northwest 6 feet at 7 seconds and southwest 2 feet at 14 seconds. Sunday, northwest wind 15 to 20 knots, seas around 5 feet wave detail, northwest 5 feet at 7 seconds and southwest 2 feet at 14 seconds. Sunday night, northwest wind 20 to 25 knots, seas around 6 feet, building to 7 to 9 feet after midnight. Wave detail, northwest 8 feet at 8 seconds and south 2 feet at 13 seconds. The offshore waters forecast for the following marine location, Point Arena to Pigeon Point between 60 nautical miles and 150 nautical miles offshore. Issued at 8:15 p.m. Pacific Daylight Time. Tonight, northwest winds 10 to 15 knots. Seas 4 to 5 feet. Sun, northwest winds 10 to 15 knots, becoming 10 to 20 knots. Seas 5 to 6 feet. Sunday night, north to northwest winds 15 to 25 knots. Seas 6 to 9 feet. Monday, north winds 20 to 30 knots. Seas 7 to 10 feet. Monday night, north to northwest winds 20 to 30 knots. Seas 7 to 10 feet. Tuesday, north to northwest winds 20 to 30 knots. Seas 9 to 10 feet. Tuesday night, north winds 20 to 25 knots. Seas 8 to 10 feet. Wednesday, north winds 15 to 20 knots, diminishing to 10 to 15 knots. Seas 6 to 8 feet. Wednesday night, north to northwest winds 5 to 15 knots, becoming northwest 5 to 10 knots. Seas 5 to 7 feet. Thursday, northwest winds less than 10 knots. Seas 5 to 6 feet. Thursday night, northwest winds 5 to 10 knots. Seas 4 to 5 feet. The offshore waters forecast for the following marine location, Pigeon Point to Point Piedras Blancas between 60 nautical miles and 150 nautical miles offshore. Issued at 8:15 p.m. Pacific Daylight Time. Tonight, northwest winds 10 to 20 knots. Seas 5 to 6 feet. Sun, north to northwest winds 15 to 20 knots. Seas 5 to 6 feet. Sunday night, north to northwest winds 15 to 25 knots. Seas 5 to 9 feet. Monday, north to northwest winds 20 to 30 knots. Seas 8 to 10 feet. Monday night, northwest winds 20 to 25 knots. Seas 9 to 10 feet. Tuesday, northwest winds 15 to 25 knots. Seas 8 to 10 feet. Tuesday night, north to northwest winds 15 to 25 knots. Seas 7 to 9 feet. Wednesday, north to northwest winds 5 to 15 knots. Seas 6 to 7 feet. Wednesday night, northwest winds 5 to 10 knots.

seas 5 to 6 feet. Thursday, northwest winds less than 10 knots. Seas 5 to 6 feet. Thursday night, northwest winds 5 to 10 knots. Seas 4 to 5 feet. The coastal waters forecast from Point Reyes to Pigeon Point out to 10 nautical miles. Small craft advisory in effect through late Sunday night. For tonight, northwest wind 15 to 20 knots. Seas 4 to 6 feet. Wave detail, northwest 5 feet at 7 seconds and southwest 2 feet at 14 seconds. For Sunday, northwest wind 15 to 20 knots, rising to 20 to 25 knots in the afternoon. Seas 4 to 5 feet. Wave detail, northwest 4 feet at 6 seconds and southwest 2 feet at 14 seconds. For Sunday night, northwest wind 20 to 25 knots, easing to 15 to 20 knots after midnight. Seas 5 to 7 feet. Wave detail, northwest 6 feet at 7 seconds. The coastal waters forecast from Pigeon Point to Point Pinos out to 10 nautical miles. Small craft advisory in effect through Sunday afternoon. Gale warning in effect from Sunday afternoon through Sunday evening. For tonight, northwest wind 20 to 25 knots with occasional gusts up to 35 knots, easing to 15 to 20 knots after midnight. Seas 4 to 6 feet. Wave detail, northwest 5 feet at 7 seconds and southwest 2 feet at 14 seconds. For Sunday, northwest wind 15 to 20 knots, rising to 20 to 25 knots with gusts up to 35 knots in the afternoon. Seas 4 to 5 feet. Wave detail, northwest 5 feet at 7 seconds and southwest 2 feet at 14 seconds. For Sunday night, northwest wind 20 to 25 knots with gusts up to 35 knots, easing to 15 to 20 knots after midnight. Seas 4 to 6 feet. Wave detail, northwest 5 feet at 7 seconds. Sunrise, sunset, and tidal information for the San Francisco Bay Area for Saturday, September 12th. The sunset tonight, 7:22 p.m. The sunrise tomorrow, 6:50 a.m. The sunset tomorrow, 7:20 p.m. Tidal data hit the Golden Gate for the afternoon and evening hours today and the morning hours of tomorrow. High tide, 01:09 p.m. at 5.90 feet. Low tide, 07:03 p.m. at 0.73 feet. High tide, 1:28 a.m. at 5.33 feet. Low tide, 07:05 a.m. at 1.23 feet. Here are the buoy observations for 9 p.m. Pacific Daylight Time. An offshore buoy 6 winds northeast at 12 knots, pressure 1,023.7 millibars. An offshore buoy 59, winds northwest 10 knots, water temperature 67, pressure 1,020.1 millibars, seas 3 feet, every 10 seconds. At Point Arena buoy, winds north 4 knots, water temperature 59, pressure 1,017.0 millibars, seas 3 feet, every 13 seconds. At buoy 13 near Bodega Bay, winds northwest at 14 knots, pressure 1,015.7 millibars, swell 5 feet, every 5 seconds. At Point Reyes Wave Rider buoy, water temperature 61, seas 5 feet, every 12 seconds. At San Francisco buoy, winds northwest at 19 knots, gusting to 23, pressure 1,015.3 millibars, swell 6 feet, every 6 seconds. At Half Moon Bay buoy, winds west 16 knots, water temperature 60, pressure 1,015.6 millibars, seas 5 feet, every 6 seconds. At Monterey Bay buoy, winds northwest 19 knots, gusting to 23, water temperature 65, pressure 1,015.5 millibars, seas 5 feet, every 13 seconds. At Pointer, Wave Rider buoy, water temperature 60, seas 6 feet, every 6 seconds. At Cape San Martin buoy, winds northwest 21 knots, gusting to 25, water temperature 64, pressure 1,014.6 millibars. Seas 6 feet, every 14 seconds.
synopsis for the central California coast and bays, including the Monterey Bay, Greater Farallones, and Cordell Bank National Marine Sanctuaries, hazardous conditions for small craft prevail through the middle of next week. Fresh to strong winds gradually increase through the night, with widespread strong winds developing through Sunday. Widespread near gale force gusts are likely Sunday into early Monday, with gale force gusts expected along the inner waters from Pigeon Point to Point Piedras Blancas, the Monterey Bay, and in portions of the San Francisco and San Pablo Bays where terrain promotes wind funneling. Winds remain elevated through midweek before decreasing mid to late week. Moderate seas will build to between 8 to 10 feet and become rough by Monday in response to the stronger winds. The marine forecast for San Pablo Bay, Suisun Bay, the West Delta, and the San Francisco Bay north of the Bay Bridge. Small craft advisory in effect through Sunday morning. Small craft advisory in effect from Sunday afternoon through Sunday evening. For tonight, west wind 20 to 25 knots, easing to 15 to 20 knots after midnight. For Sunday, west wind 10 to 15 knots, rising to 15 to 20 knots in the afternoon. For Sunday night, west wind 10 to 15 knots, becoming southwest 5 to 10 knots after midnight. The marine forecast for Monterey Bay. Small craft advisory in effect through Sunday afternoon. Gale warning in effect from Sunday afternoon through Sunday evening. For tonight, northwest wind 20 to 25 knots with occasional gusts up to 35 knots, easing to 10 to 15 knots. Seas 3 to 5 feet. Wave detail, northwest 4 feet at 7 seconds. For Sunday, northwest wind 10 to 15 knots, rising to 25 to 30 knots with gusts up to 40 knots in the afternoon. Seas 3 to 4 feet. Wave detail, northwest 4 feet at 7 seconds. For Sunday night, northwest wind 20 to 25 knots with gusts up to 35 knots, becoming north 10 to 15 knots after midnight. Seas 3 to 5 feet. Wave detail, northwest 4 feet at 7 seconds. The coastal waters forecast from Point Arena to Point Reyes out to 10 nautical miles. Small craft advisory in effect through late Sunday night. Tonight, northwest wind 15 to 20 knots, seas 4 to 6 feet, subsiding to 3 to 4 feet after midnight. Wave detail, northwest 5 feet at 7 seconds and southwest 2 feet at 14 seconds. Sunday, northwest wind 15 to 20 knots, rising to 20 to 25 knots with occasional gusts up to 35 knots in the afternoon. Seas 3 to 5 feet, wave detail, northwest 4 feet at 6 seconds and southwest 2 feet at 14 seconds. Sunday night, northwest wind 20 to 25 knots with occasional gusts up to 35 knots, easing to 15 to 20 knots after midnight. Seas 5 to 7 feet, wave detail, northwest 6 feet at 7 seconds and southwest 2 feet at 14 seconds. The coastal waters forecast from Point Arena to Point Reyes 10 to 16 nautical miles offshore. Small craft advisory in effect from Sunday afternoon through Monday morning. Tonight, northwest wind 10 to 15 knots, seas 4 to 5 feet, wave detail, northwest 5 feet at 7 seconds and southwest 2 feet at 14 seconds. Sunday, northwest wind 10 to 15 knots, rising to 15 to 20 knots in the afternoon. Seas 4 to 5 feet, wave detail, northwest 5 feet at 8 seconds and southwest 2 feet at 14 seconds. Sunday night, northwest wind 20 to 25 knots, occasional gusts up to 35 knots after midnight. Seas around 7 feet, building to 8 to 9 feet after midnight. Wave detail, northwest 8 feet at 8 seconds and south 2 feet at 13 seconds. San Francisco Bar forecast. In the deep water channel, mixed seas of 3 to 5 feet at 6 seconds. Across the bar, swell can be more than twice as high across the bar than surrounding waters. Waves are also more prone to break, particularly during strong ebb currents. Maximum ebb current of 2.4 knots at 6:48 a.m. Sunday and 3.5 knots at 6:54 p.m. Sunday. The coastal waters forecast from Point Pinos to Point Piedras Blancas out to 10 nautical miles. Gale warning in effect.
through Sunday evening. Tonight, northwest wind 20 to 25 knots with gusts up to 35 knots. Rising to 25 to 30 knots with gusts up to 40 knots after midnight. Easing to 20 to 25 knots with gusts up to 35 knots late. Seas 5 to 7 feet wave detail. Northwest 6 feet at 7 seconds and southwest 2 feet at 14 seconds. Sunday, northwest wind 20 to 25 knots. Rising to 25 to 30 knots in the afternoon. Seas 5 to 7 feet wave detail. Northwest 6 feet at 7 seconds and southwest 2 feet at 14 seconds. Sunday night, northwest wind 25 to 30 knots with gusts up to 40 knots, easing to 20 to 25 knots after midnight. Seas 5 to 8 feet wave detail. Northwest 7 feet at 8 seconds and south 2 feet at 14 seconds. The coastal waters forecast from Pigeon Point to Point Pinos 10 to 60 nautical miles offshore. Small craft advisory in effect through Monday morning. Tonight, northwest wind 15 to 20 knots, seas 5 to 6 feet wave detail. Northwest 6 feet at 7 seconds and southwest 2 feet at 14 seconds. Sunday, northwest wind 15 to 20 knots, seas around 5 feet wave detail. Northwest 5 feet at 7 seconds and southwest 2 feet at 14 seconds. Sunday night, northwest wind 20 to 25 knots, seas around 6 feet, building to 7 to 9 feet after midnight. Wave detail, northwest 8 feet at 8 seconds and south 2 feet at 13 seconds. The offshore waters forecast for the following marine location, Point Arena to Pigeon Point between 60 nautical miles and 150 nautical miles offshore. Issued at 8:15 p.m. Pacific Daylight Time. Tonight, northwest winds 10 to 15 knots. Seas 4 to 5 feet. Sun, northwest winds 10 to 15 knots, becoming 10 to 20 knots. Seas 5 to 6 feet. Sunday night, north to northwest winds 15 to 25 knots. Seas 6 to 9 feet. Monday, north winds 20 to 30 knots. Seas 7 to 10 feet. Monday night, north to northwest winds 20 to 30 knots. Seas 7 to 10 feet. Tuesday, north to northwest winds 20 to 30 knots. Seas 9 to 10 feet. Tuesday night, north winds 20 to 25 knots. Seas 8 to 10 feet. Wednesday, north winds 15 to 20 knots, diminishing to 10 to 15 knots. Seas 6 to 8 feet. Wednesday night, north to northwest winds 5 to 15 knots, becoming northwest 5 to 10 knots. Seas 5 to 7 feet. Thursday, northwest winds less than 10 knots. Seas 5 to 6 feet. Thursday night, northwest winds 5 to 10 knots. Seas 4 to 5 feet. 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This broadcast originates from the National Weather Service office located in Monterey, California, and serves the coastal marine waters, including San Francisco and Monterey Bay. The offshore waters forecast for the following marine location, Pigeon Point to Point Piedras Blancas between 60 nautical miles and 150 nautical miles offshore. Issued at 8:15 p.m. Pacific Daylight Time. Tonight, northwest winds 10 to 20 knots. Seas 5 to 6 feet. Sun, north to northwest winds 15 to 20 knots. Seas 5 to 6 feet. Sunday night, north to northwest winds 15 to 25 knots. Seas 5 to 9 feet. Monday, north to northwest winds 20 to 30 knots. Seas 8 to 10 feet. Monday night, northwest winds 20 to 25 knots. Seas 9 to 10 feet. Tuesday, northwest winds 15 to 25 knots. Seas 8 to 10 feet. Tuesday night, north to northwest winds 15 to 25 knots. Seas 7 to 9 feet. Wednesday, north to northwest winds 5 to 15 knots. Seas 6 to 7 feet. Wednesday night, northwest winds 5 to 10 knots. Seas 5 to 6 feet. Thursday.

northwest winds less than 10 knots. Seas 5 to 6 feet. Thursday night, northwest winds 5 to 10 knots. Seas 4 to 5 feet. The coastal waters forecast from Point Reyes to Pigeon Point out to 10 nautical miles. Small craft advisory in effect through late Sunday night. For tonight, northwest wind 15 to 20 knots. Seas 4 to 6 feet. Wave detail, northwest 5 feet at 7 seconds and southwest 2 feet at 14 seconds. For Sunday, northwest wind 15 to 20 knots, rising to 20 to 25 knots in the afternoon. Seas 4 to 5 feet. Wave detail, northwest 4 feet at 6 seconds and southwest 2 feet at 14 seconds. For Sunday night, northwest wind 20 to 25 knots, easing to 15 to 20 knots after midnight. Seas 5 to 7 feet. Wave detail, northwest 6 feet at 7 seconds. The coastal waters forecast from Pigeon Point to Point Pinos out to 10 nautical miles. Small craft advisory in effect through Sunday afternoon. Gale warning in effect from Sunday afternoon through Sunday evening. For tonight, northwest wind 20 to 25 knots with occasional gusts up to 35 knots, easing to 15 to 20 knots after midnight. Seas 4 to 6 feet. Wave detail, northwest 5 feet at 7 seconds and southwest 2 feet at 14 seconds. For Sunday, northwest wind 15 to 20 knots, rising to 20 to 25 knots with gusts up to 35 knots in the afternoon. Seas 4 to 5 feet. Wave detail, northwest 5 feet at 7 seconds and southwest 2 feet at 14 seconds. For Sunday night, northwest wind 20 to 25 knots with gusts up to 35 knots, easing to 15 to 20 knots after midnight. Seas 4 to 6 feet. Wave detail, northwest 5 feet at 7 seconds. Sunrise, sunset, and tidal information for the San Francisco Bay Area for Saturday, September 12th. The sunset tonight, 7:22 p.m. The sunrise tomorrow, 6:50 a.m. The sunset tomorrow, 7:20 p.m. Tidal data at the Golden Gate for the afternoon and evening hours today and the morning hours of tomorrow. High tide, 01:09 p.m. at 5.90 feet. Low tide, 07:03 p.m. at 0.73 feet. High tide, 1:28 a.m. at 5.33 feet. Low tide, 07:05 a.m. at 1.23 feet. Here are the buoy observations for 9 p.m. Pacific Daylight Time. An offshore buoy 6 winds northeast at 12 knots, pressure 1,023.7 millibars. An offshore buoy 59, winds northwest 10 knots, water temperature 67, pressure 1,020.1 millibars, seas 3 feet every 10 seconds. At Point Arena buoy, winds north 4 knots, water temperature 59, pressure 1,017.0 millibars, seas 3 feet every 13 seconds. At buoy 13 near Bodega Bay, winds northwest at 14 knots, pressure 1,015.7 millibars, swell 5 feet every 5 seconds. At Point Reyes Wave Rider buoy, water temperature 61, seas 5 feet every 12 seconds. At San Francisco buoy, winds northwest at 19 knots, gusting to 23, pressure 1,015.3 millibars, swell 6 feet every 6 seconds. At Half Moon Bay buoy, winds west 16 knots, water temperature 60, pressure 1,015.6 millibars, seas 5 feet every 6 seconds. At Monterey Bay buoy, winds northwest 19 knots, gusting to 23, water temperature 65, pressure 1,015.5 millibars, seas 5 feet every 13 seconds. At Point Sur, Wave Rider buoy, water temperature 60, seas 6 feet every 6 seconds. At Cape San Martin buoy, winds northwest 21 knots, gusting to 25, water temperature 64, pressure 1,014.6 millibars. Seas 6 feet every 14 seconds. Here are the buoy observations for 10 p.m. Pacific Daylight Time.
An offshore buoy 6 winds north at 12 knots, pressure 1,024.5 millibars. An offshore buoy 59 winds northwest at 12 knots, water temperature 67, pressure 1,020.8 millibars. At buoy 14 near Point Arena, winds north at 4 knots, water temperature 59, pressure 1,017.2 millibars. At buoy 13 near Bodega Bay, winds northwest at 12 knots, pressure 1,016.0 millibars. At Point Reyes, wave rider, buoy water temperature 61, seas 6 feet every 14 seconds. At San Francisco, buoy winds northwest at 19 knots, gusting to 23, water temperature 60, pressure 1,015.7 millibars. At Half Moon Bay, buoy winds west 70 knots, water temperature 60, pressure 1,016.1 millibars, seas 5 feet every 6 seconds. At Monterey, buoy winds northwest at 19 knots, gusting to 23, water temperature 65, pressure 1,016.0 millibars. At Pointer, wave rider, buoy water temperature 60, seas 6 feet every 6 seconds. At Cape San Martin, buoy winds northwest at 25 knots, gusting to 29, water temperature 64, pressure 1,014.8 millibars. Synopsis for the Central California coast and bays, including the Monterey Bay, Greater Farallones, and Cordell Bank National Marine Sanctuaries, hazardous conditions for small craft prevail through the middle of next week. Fresh to strong winds gradually increase through the night with widespread strong winds developing through Sunday. Widespread near gale force gusts are likely Sunday into early Monday, with gale force gusts expected along the inner waters from Pigeon Point to Point Piedras Blancas, the Monterey Bay, and in portions of the San Francisco and San Pablo Bays where terrain promotes wind funneling. Winds remain elevated through midweek before decreasing mid to late week. Moderate seas will build to between 8 to 10 feet and become rough by Monday in response to the stronger winds. The marine forecast for San Pablo Bay, Suisun Bay, the West Delta, and the San Francisco Bay north of the Bay Bridge. Small craft advisory in effect through Sunday morning. Small craft advisory in effect from Sunday afternoon through Sunday evening. For tonight, west wind 20 to 25 knots, easing to 15 to 20 knots after midnight. For Sunday, west wind 10 to 15 knots, rising to 15 to 20 knots in the afternoon. For Sunday night, west wind 10 to 15 knots, becoming southwest 5 to 10 knots after midnight. The marine forecast for Monterey Bay. Small craft advisory in effect through Sunday afternoon. Gale warning in effect from Sunday afternoon through Sunday evening. For tonight, northwest wind 20 to 25 knots with occasional gusts up to 35 knots, easing to 10 to 15 knots. Seas 3 to 5 feet. Wave detail, northwest 4 feet at 7 seconds. For Sunday, northwest wind 10 to 15 knots, rising to 25 to 30 knots with gusts up to 40 knots in the afternoon. Seas 3 to 4 feet. Wave detail, northwest 4 feet at 7 seconds. For Sunday night, northwest wind 20 to 25 knots with gusts up to 35 knots, becoming north 10 to 15 knots after midnight. Seas 3 to 5 feet. Wave detail, northwest 4 feet at 7 seconds. The coastal waters forecast from Point Arena to Point Reyes out to 10 nautical miles. Small craft advisory in effect through late Sunday night. Tonight, northwest wind 15 to 20 knots, seas 4 to 6 feet, subsiding to 3 to 4 feet after midnight. Wave detail, northwest 5 feet at 7 seconds and southwest 2 feet at 14 seconds. Sunday, northwest wind 15 to 20 knots, rising to 20 to 25 knots with occasional gusts up to 35 knots in the afternoon. Seas 3 to 5 feet. Wave detail, northwest 4 feet at 6 seconds and southwest 2 feet at 14 seconds. Sunday night, northwest wind 20 to 25 knots with occasional gusts up to 35 knots, easing to 15 to 20 knots after midnight. Seas 5 to 7 feet. Wave detail, northwest 6 feet at 7 seconds and southwest 2 feet at 14 seconds. The coast

coastal waters forecast from Point Arena to Point Reyes 10 to 16 nautical miles offshore. Small craft advisory in effect from Sunday afternoon through Monday morning. Tonight, northwest wind 10 to 15 knots, seas 4 to 5 feet, wave detail. Northwest 5 feet at 7 seconds and southwest 2 feet at 14 seconds. Sunday, northwest wind 10 to 15 knots, rising to 15 to 20 knots in the afternoon. Seas 4 to 5 feet, wave detail. Northwest 5 feet at 8 seconds and southwest 2 feet at 14 seconds. Sunday night, northwest wind 20 to 25 knots, occasional gusts up to 35 knots after midnight. Seas around 7 feet, building to 8 to 9 feet after midnight. Wave detail, northwest 8 feet at 8 seconds and south 2 feet at 13 seconds. San Francisco Bar forecast. In the deep water channel, mixed seas of 3 to 5 feet at 6 seconds. Across the bar, swell can be more than twice as high across the bar than surrounding waters. Waves are also more prone to break, particularly during strong ebb currents. Maximum ebb current of 2.4 knots at 6:48 a.m. Sunday and 3.5 knots at 6:54 p.m. Sunday. The coastal waters forecast from Point Pinos to Point Piedras Blancas out to 10 nautical miles. Gale warning in effect through Sunday evening. Tonight, northwest wind 20 to 25 knots with gusts up to 35 knots, rising to 25 to 30 knots with gusts up to 40 knots after midnight, easing to 20 to 25 knots with gusts up to 35 knots late. Seas 5 to 7 feet, wave detail, northwest 6 feet at 7 seconds and southwest 2 feet at 14 seconds. Sunday, northwest wind 20 to 25 knots, rising to 25 to 30 knots in the afternoon. Seas 5 to 7 feet, wave detail, northwest 6 feet at 7 seconds and southwest 2 feet at 14 seconds. Sunday night, northwest wind 25 to 30 knots with gusts up to 40 knots, easing to 20 to 25 knots after midnight. Seas 5 to 8 feet, wave detail, northwest 7 feet at 8 seconds and south 2 feet at 14 seconds. The coastal waters forecast from Pigeon Point to Point Pinos 10 to 60 nautical miles offshore. Small craft advisory in effect through Monday morning. Tonight, northwest wind 15 to 20 knots, seas 5 to 6 feet, wave detail, northwest 6 feet at 7 seconds and southwest 2 feet at 14 seconds. Sunday, northwest wind 15 to 20 knots, seas around 5 feet, wave detail, northwest 5 feet at 7 seconds and southwest 2 feet at 14 seconds. Sunday night, northwest wind 20 to 25 knots, seas around 6 feet, building to 7 to 9 feet after midnight. Wave detail, northwest 8 feet at 8 seconds and south 2 feet at 13 seconds. The offshore waters forecast for the following marine location, Point Arena to Pigeon Point between 60 nautical miles and 150 nautical miles offshore. Issued at 8:15 p.m. Pacific Daylight Time. Tonight, northwest winds 10 to 15 knots. Seas 4 to 5 feet. Sun, northwest winds 10 to 15 knots, becoming 10 to 20 knots. Seas 5 to 6 feet. Sunday night, north to northwest winds 15 to 25 knots. Seas 6 to 9 feet. Monday, north winds 20 to 30 knots. Seas 7 to 10 feet. Monday night, north to northwest winds 20 to 30 knots. Seas 7 to 10 feet. Tuesday, north to northwest winds 20 to 30 knots. Seas 9 to 10 feet. Tuesday night, north winds 20 to 25 knots. Seas 8 to 10 feet. Wednesday, north winds 15 to 20 knots, diminishing to 10 to 15 knots. Seas 6 to 8 feet. Wednesday night, north to northwest winds 5 to 15 knots, becoming northwest 5 to 10 knots. Seas 5 to 7 feet. Thursday, northwest winds less than 10 knots. Seas 5 to 6 feet. Thursday night, northwest winds 5 to 10 knots. Seas 4 to 5 feet.
The offshore waters forecast for the following marine location: Pigeon Point to Point Piedras Blancas between 60 nautical miles and 160 nautical miles offshore. Issued at 8:15 p.m. Pacific Daylight Time. Tonight, northwest winds 10 to 20 knots. Seas 5 to 6 feet. Sun, north to northwest winds 15 to 20 knots. Seas 5 to 6 feet. Sunday night, north to northwest winds 15 to 25 knots. Seas 5 to 9 feet. Monday, north to northwest winds 20 to 30 knots. Seas 8 to 10 feet. Monday night, northwest winds 20 to 25 knots. Seas 9 to 10 feet. Tuesday, northwest winds 15 to 25 knots. Seas 8 to 10 feet. Tuesday night, north to northwest winds 15 to 25 knots. Seas 7 to 9 feet. Wednesday, north to northwest winds 5 to 15 knots. Seas 6 to 7 feet. Wednesday night, northwest winds 5 to 10 knots. Seas 5 to 6 feet. Thursday, northwest winds less than 10 knots. Seas 5 to 6 feet. Thursday night, northwest winds 5 to 10 knots. Seas 4 to 5 feet. The coastal waters forecast from Point Reyes to Pigeon Point out to 10 nautical miles. Small craft advisory in effect through late Sunday night. For tonight, northwest wind 15 to 20 knots. Seas 4 to 6 feet. Wave detail, northwest 5 feet at 7 seconds and southwest 2 feet at 14 seconds. For Sunday, northwest wind 15 to 20 knots, rising to 20 to 25 knots in the afternoon. Seas 4 to 5 feet. Wave detail, northwest 4 feet at 6 seconds and southwest 2 feet at 14 seconds. For Sunday night, northwest wind 20 to 25 knots, easing to 15 to 20 knots after midnight. Seas 5 to 7 feet. Wave detail, northwest 6 feet at 7 seconds. The coastal waters forecast from Pigeon Point to Point Pinos out to 10 nautical miles. Small craft advisory in effect through Sunday afternoon. Gale warning in effect from Sunday afternoon through Sunday evening. For tonight, northwest wind 20 to 25 knots with occasional gusts up to 35 knots, easing to 15 to 20 knots after midnight. Seas 4 to 6 feet. Wave detail, northwest 5 feet at 7 seconds and southwest 2 feet at 14 seconds. For Sunday, northwest wind 15 to 20 knots, rising to 20 to 25 knots with gusts up to 35 knots in the afternoon. Seas 4 to 5 feet. Wave detail, northwest 5 feet at 7 seconds and southwest 2 feet at 14 seconds. For Sunday night, northwest wind 20 to 25 knots with gusts up to 35 knots, easing to 15 to 20 knots after midnight. Seas 4 to 6 feet. Wave detail, northwest 5 feet at 7 seconds. Sunrise, sunset, and tidal information for the San Francisco Bay Area for Saturday, September 12th. The sunset tonight, 7:22 p.m. The sunrise tomorrow, 6:50 a.m. The sunset tomorrow, 7:20 p.m. Tidal data at the Golden Gate for the afternoon and evening hours today and the morning hours of tomorrow. High tide, 01:09 p.m. at 5.90 feet. Low tide, 07:03 p.m. at 0.73 feet. High tide, 1:28 a.m. at 5.33 feet. Low tide, 07:05 a.m. at 1.23 feet. Here are the buoy observations for 10 p.m. Pacific Daylight Time. An offshore buoy 6 winds north at 12 knots, pressure 1,024.7 millibars. An offshore buoy 59, winds northwest 10 knots, water temperature 67, pressure 1,020.9 millibars, seas 3 feet, every 14 seconds. At Point Arena buoy, winds north 6 knots, water temperature 59, pressure 1,017.3 millibars, seas 3 feet, every 12 seconds.
at buoy 13 near Bodega Bay. Winds northwest at 14 knots. Pressure 1,016.2 millibars. Swell 5 feet every 14 seconds.

Point Reyes wave rider buoy water temperature 61, seas 5 feet every 12 seconds. At San Francisco, buoy winds northwest 19 knots, gusting to 21, water temperature 60, pressure 1,015.7 millibars, seas 5 feet every 6 seconds. At Half Moon Bay, buoy winds west 70 knots, water temperature 60, pressure 1,016.1 millibars, seas 5 feet every 6 seconds. At Monterey Bay, buoy winds northwest 19 knots, gusting to 23, water temperature 65, pressure 1,016.0 millibars, seas 5 feet every 12 seconds. At Pointer, wave rider buoy water temperature 60, seas 6 feet every 6 seconds. At Cape San Martin, buoy winds northwest 23 knots, gusting to 29, water temperature 64, pressure 1,014.9 millibars, seas 6 feet every 6 seconds. Synopsis for the Central California coast and bays, including the Monterey Bay, Greater Farallones, and Cordell Bank National Marine Sanctuaries, hazardous conditions for small craft prevail through the middle of next week. Fresh to strong winds gradually increase through the night with widespread strong winds developing through Sunday. Widespread near gale force gusts are likely Sunday into early Monday, with gale force gusts expected along the inner waters from Pigeon Point to Point Piedras Blancas, the Monterey Bay, and in portions of the San Francisco and San Pablo Bays where terrain promotes wind funneling. Winds remain elevated through midweek before decreasing mid to late week. Moderate seas will build to between 8 to 10 feet and become rough by Monday in response to the stronger winds. The marine forecast for San Pablo Bay, Suisun Bay, the West Delta, and the San Francisco Bay north of the Bay Bridge. Small craft advisory in effect through Sunday morning. Small craft advisory in effect from Sunday afternoon through Sunday evening. For tonight, west wind 20 to 25 knots, easing to 15 to 20 knots after midnight. For Sunday, west wind 10 to 15 knots, rising to 15 to 20 knots in the afternoon. For Sunday night, west wind 10 to 15 knots, becoming southwest 5 to 10 knots after midnight. The marine forecast for Monterey Bay. Small craft advisory in effect through Sunday afternoon. Gale warning in effect from Sunday afternoon through Sunday evening. For tonight, northwest wind 20 to 25 knots with occasional gusts up to 35 knots, easing to 10 to 15 knots. Seas 3 to 5 feet. Wave detail, northwest 4 feet at 7 seconds. For Sunday, northwest wind 10 to 15 knots, rising to 25 to 30 knots with gusts up to 40 knots in the afternoon. Seas 3 to 4 feet. Wave detail, northwest 4 feet at 7 seconds. For Sunday night, northwest wind 20 to 25 knots with gusts up to 35 knots, becoming north 10 to 15 knots after midnight. Seas 3 to 5 feet. Wave detail, northwest 4 feet at 7 seconds. The coastal waters forecast from Point Arena to Point Reyes out to 10 nautical miles. Small craft advisory in effect through late Sunday night. Tonight, northwest wind 15 to 20 knots, seas 4 to 6 feet, subsiding to 3 to 4 feet after midnight. Wave detail, northwest 5 feet at 7 seconds and southwest 2 feet at 14 seconds. Sunday, northwest wind 15 to 20 knots, rising to 20 to 25 knots with occasional gusts up to 35 knots in the afternoon. Seas 3 to 5 feet. Wave detail, northwest 4 feet at 6 seconds and southwest 2 feet at 14 seconds. Sunday night, northwest wind 20 to 25 knots with occasional gusts up to 35 knots, easing to 15 to 20 knots after midnight. Seas 5 to 7 feet. Wave detail, northwest 6 feet at 7 seconds and southwest 2 feet at 14 seconds. The coastal waters forecast from Point Arena to Point Reyes 10 to 60 nautical miles offshore. Small craft advisory in effect from Sunday afternoon through Monday morning. Tonight, northwest wind 10 to 15 knots, seas 4 to 5 feet. Wave detail, northwest 5 feet at 7 seconds and southwest 2 feet at 14 seconds. Sunday, northwest wind 10 to 15 knots, rising to 15.

20 knots in the afternoon. Seas 4 to 5 feet wave detail, northwest 5 feet at 8 seconds and southwest 2 feet at 14 seconds. Sunday night northwest wind 20 to 25 knots, occasional gusts up to 35 knots after midnight. Seas around 7 feet, building to 8 to 9 feet after midnight. Wave detail, northwest 8 feet at 8 seconds and south 2 feet at 13 seconds. San Francisco Bar forecast. In the deep water channel, mixed seas of 3 to 5 feet at 6 seconds. Across the bar, swell can be more than twice as high across the bar than surrounding waters. Waves are also more prone to break, particularly during strong ebb currents. Maximum ebb current of 2.4 knots at 6:48 a.m. Sunday and 3.5 knots at 6:54 p.m. Sunday. The coastal waters forecast from Point Pinos to Point Piedras Blancas out to 10 nautical miles. Gale warning in effect through Sunday evening. Tonight, northwest wind 20 to 25 knots with gusts up to 35 knots, rising to 25 to 30 knots with gusts up to 40 knots after midnight, easing to 20 to 25 knots with gusts up to 35 knots late. Seas 5 to 7 feet wave detail, northwest 6 feet at 7 seconds and southwest 2 feet at 14 seconds. Sunday northwest wind 20 to 25 knots, rising to 25 to 30 knots in the afternoon. Seas 5 to 7 feet wave detail, northwest 6 feet at 7 seconds and southwest 2 feet at 14 seconds. Sunday night northwest wind 25 to 30 knots with gusts up to 40 knots, easing to 20 to 25 knots after midnight. Seas 5 to 8 feet wave detail, northwest 7 feet at 8 seconds and south 2 feet at 14 seconds. The coastal waters forecast from Pigeon Point to Point Pinos 10 to 60 nautical miles offshore. Small craft advisory in effect through Monday morning. Tonight northwest wind 15 to 20 knots, seas 5 to 6 feet wave detail, northwest 6 feet at 7 seconds and southwest 2 feet at 14 seconds. Sunday northwest wind 15 to 20 knots, seas around 5 feet wave detail, northwest 5 feet at 7 seconds and southwest 2 feet at 14 seconds. Sunday night northwest wind 20 to 25 knots, seas around 6 feet, building to 7 to 9 feet after midnight. Wave detail, northwest 8 feet at 8 seconds and south 2 feet at 13 seconds. 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This broadcast originates from the National Weather Service office located in Monterey, California, and serves the coastal marine waters, including San Francisco and Monterey Bay. The offshore waters forecast for the following marine location, Point Arena to Pigeon Point between 60 nautical miles and 150 nautical miles offshore. Issued at 8:15 p.m. Pacific Daylight Time. Tonight, northwest winds 10 to 15 knots. Seas 4 to 5 feet. Sun, northwest winds 10 to 15 knots, becoming 10 to 20 knots. Seas 5 to 6 feet. Sunday night, north to northwest winds 15 to 25 knots. Seas 6 to 9 feet. Monday, north winds 20 to 30 knots. Seas 7 to 10 feet. Monday night, north to northwest winds 20 to 30 knots. Seas 7 to 10 feet. Tuesday, north to northwest winds 20 to 30 knots. Seas 9 to 10 feet. Tuesday night, north winds 20 to 25 knots. Seas 8 to 10 feet. Wednesday, north winds 15 to 20 knots, diminishing to 10 to 15 knots. Seas 6 to 8 feet. Wednesday night, north to northwest winds 5 to 15 knots, becoming northwest 5 to 10 knots. Seas 5 to 7 feet. Thursday, northwest winds less than 10 knots. Seas 5 to 6 feet. Thursday night, northwest winds 5 to 10 knots. Seas 4 to 5 feet. The offshore waters forecast for the following marine location, Pigeon Point to Point Piedras Blancas between 60 nautical miles and 150 nautical miles offshore. Issued at 8.
15 p.m. Pacific Daylight Time. Tonight, northwest winds 10 to 20 knots. Seas 5 to 6 feet. Sun, north to northwest winds 15 to 20 knots. Seas 5 to 6 feet. Sunday night, north to northwest winds 15 to 25 knots. Seas 5 to 9 feet. Monday, north to northwest winds 20 to 30 knots. Seas 8 to 10 feet. Monday night, northwest winds 20 to 25 knots. Seas 9 to 10 feet. Tuesday, northwest winds 15 to 25 knots. Seas 8 to 10 feet. Tuesday night, north to northwest winds 15 to 25 knots. Seas 7 to 9 feet. Wednesday, north to northwest winds 5 to 15 knots. Seas 6 to 7 feet. Wednesday night, northwest winds 5 to 10 knots. Seas 5 to 6 feet. Thursday, northwest winds less than 10 knots. Seas 5 to 6 feet. Thursday night, northwest winds 5 to 10 knots. Seas 4 to 5 feet. The coastal waters forecast from Point Reyes to Pigeon Point out to 10 nautical miles. Small craft advisory in effect through late Sunday night. For tonight, northwest wind 15 to 20 knots. Seas 4 to 6 feet. Wave detail, northwest 5 feet at 7 seconds and southwest 2 feet at 14 seconds. For Sunday, northwest wind 15 to 20 knots, rising to 20 to 25 knots in the afternoon. Seas 4 to 5 feet. Wave detail, northwest 4 feet at 6 seconds and southwest 2 feet at 14 seconds. For Sunday night, northwest wind 20 to 25 knots, easing to 15 to 20 knots after midnight. Seas 5 to 7 feet. Wave detail, northwest 6 feet at 7 seconds. The coastal waters forecast from Pigeon Point to Point Pinos out to 10 nautical miles. Small craft advisory in effect through Sunday afternoon. Gale warning in effect from Sunday afternoon through Sunday evening. For tonight, northwest wind 20 to 25 knots with occasional gusts up to 35 knots, easing to 15 to 20 knots after midnight. Seas 4 to 6 feet. Wave detail, northwest 5 feet at 7 seconds and southwest 2 feet at 14 seconds. For Sunday, northwest wind 15 to 20 knots, rising to 20 to 25 knots with gusts up to 35 knots in the afternoon. Seas 4 to 5 feet. Wave detail, northwest 5 feet at 7 seconds and southwest 2 feet at 14 seconds. For Sunday night, northwest wind 20 to 25 knots with gusts up to 35 knots, easing to 15 to 20 knots after midnight. Seas 4 to 6 feet. Wave detail, northwest 5 feet at 7 seconds. Sunrise, sunset, and tidal information for the San Francisco Bay Area for Saturday, September 12th. The sunset tonight, 7:22 p.m. The sunrise tomorrow, 6:50 a.m. The sunset tomorrow, 7:20 p.m. Tidal data at the Golden Gate for the afternoon and evening hours today and the morning hours of tomorrow. High tide, 01:09 p.m. at 5.90 feet. Low tide, 07:03 p.m. at 0.73 feet. High tide, 1:28 a.m. at 5.33 feet. Low tide, 07:05 a.m. at 1.23 feet. Here are the buoy observations for 10 p.m. Pacific Daylight Time. An offshore buoy 6 winds north at 12 knots, pressure 1,024.7 millibars. An offshore buoy 59, winds northwest 10 knots, water temperature 67, pressure 1,020.9 millibars, seas 3 feet, every 14 seconds. At Point Arena buoy, winds north 6 knots, water temperature 59, pressure 1,017.3 millibars, seas 3 feet, every 12 seconds. At buoy 13 near Bodega Bay, winds northwest at 14 knots, pressure 1,016.2 millibars, swell 5 feet, every 14 seconds. At Point Reyes Wave Rider buoy, water temperature 61.

9 millibars. 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Synopsis for the Central California coast and bays, including the Monterey Bay, Greater Farallones, and Cordell Bank National Marine Sanctuaries. Hazardous conditions for small craft prevail through the middle of next week. Fresh to strong winds gradually increase through the night, with widespread strong winds developing through Sunday. Widespread near gale force gusts are likely Sunday into early Monday, with gale force gusts expected along the inner waters from Pigeon Point to Point Piedras Blancas, the Monterey Bay, and in portions of the San Francisco and San Pablo Bays, where terrain promotes wind funneling. Winds remain elevated through midweek before decreasing mid to late week. Moderate seas will build to between 8 to 10 feet and become rough by Monday in response to the stronger winds. The marine forecast for San Pablo Bay, Suisun Bay, the West Delta, and the San Francisco Bay north of the Bay Bridge. Small craft advisory in effect through Sunday morning. Small craft advisory in effect from Sunday afternoon through Sunday evening. For tonight, west wind 20 to 25 knots, easing to 15 to 20 knots after midnight. For Sunday, west wind 10 to 15 knots, rising to 15 to 20 knots in the afternoon. For Sunday night, west wind 10 to 15 knots, becoming southwest 5 to 10 knots after midnight. The marine forecast for Monterey Bay. Small craft advisory in effect through Sunday afternoon. Gale warning in effect from Sunday afternoon through Sunday evening. For tonight, northwest wind 20 to 25 knots with occasional gusts up to 35 knots, easing to 10 to 15 knots. Seas 3 to 5 feet. Wave detail, northwest 4 feet at 7 seconds. For Sunday, northwest wind 10 to 15 knots, rising to 25 to 30 knots with gusts up to 40 knots in the afternoon. Seas 3 to 4 feet. Wave detail, northwest 4 feet at 7 seconds. For Sunday night, northwest wind 20 to 25 knots with gusts up to 35 knots, becoming north 10 to 15 knots after midnight. Seas 3 to 5 feet. Wave detail, northwest 4 feet at 7 seconds. The coastal waters forecast from Point Arena to Point Reyes out to 10 nautical miles. Small craft advisory in effect through late Sunday night. Tonight, northwest wind 15 to 20 knots, seas 4 to 6 feet, subsiding to 3 to 4 feet after midnight. Wave detail, northwest 5 feet at 7 seconds and southwest 2 feet at 14 seconds. Sunday, northwest wind 15 to 20 knots, rising to 20 to 25 knots with occasional gusts up to 35 knots in the afternoon. Seas 3 to 5 feet. Wave detail, northwest 4 feet at 6 seconds and southwest 2 feet at 14 seconds. Sunday night, northwest wind 20 to 25 knots with occasional gusts up to 35 knots, easing to 15 to 20 knots after midnight. Seas 5 to 7 feet. Wave detail, northwest 6 feet at 7 seconds and southwest 2 feet at 14 seconds. The coastal waters forecast from Point Arena to Point Reyes 10 to 60 nautical miles offshore. Small craft advisory in effect from Sunday afternoon through Monday morning. Tonight, northwest wind 10 to 15 knots, seas 4 to 5 feet. Wave detail, northwest 5 feet at 7 seconds and southwest 2 feet at 14 seconds. Sunday, northwest wind 10 to 15 knots, rising to 15 to 20 knots in the afternoon. Seas 4 to 5 feet. Wave detail, northwest 5 feet at 8 seconds and southwest 2 feet at 14 seconds. Sunday night, northwest wind 20 to 25 knots, occasional gusts up to 35 knots after midnight. Seas around 7 feet, building to 8 to 9 feet after midnight. Wave detail, northwest 8 feet at 8 seconds and south 2 feet at 13 seconds. San Francisco Bar forecast. In the deep water channel, mixed seas of 3 to 5 feet at 6 seconds. Across the bar, swell can be more than twice as high across the bar than surrounding waters. Waves are also more prone to break, particularly during strong ebb currents. Maximum ebb current of 2.4 knots at 6:48 a.m. Sunday and 3.5 knots at 6:54 p.m. Sunday. The coastal waters forecast from Point

Pinos to Point Piedras blunts out to 10 nautical miles. Gale warning in effect through Sunday evening. Tonight, northwest wind 20 to 25 knots with gusts up to 35 knots. Rising to 25 to 30 knots with gusts up to 40 knots after midnight. Easing to 20 to 25 knots with gusts up to 35 knots late. Seas 5 to 7 feet wave detail. Northwest 6 feet at 7 seconds and southwest 2 feet at 14 seconds. Sunday, northwest wind 20 to 25 knots. Rising to 25 to 30 knots in the afternoon. Seas 5 to 7 feet wave detail. Northwest 6 feet at 7 seconds and southwest 2 feet at 14 seconds. Sunday night, northwest wind 25 to 30 knots with gusts up to 40 knots, easing to 20 to 25 knots after midnight. Seas 5 to 8 feet wave detail. Northwest 7 feet at 8 seconds and south 2 feet at 14 seconds. The coastal waters forecast from Pigeon Point to Point Pinos 10 to 60 nautical miles offshore. Small craft advisory in effect through Monday morning. Tonight, northwest wind 15 to 20 knots, seas 5 to 6 feet wave detail. Northwest 6 feet at 7 seconds and southwest 2 feet at 14 seconds. Sunday, northwest wind 15 to 20 knots, seas around 5 feet wave detail. Northwest 5 feet at 7 seconds and southwest 2 feet at 14 seconds. Sunday night, northwest wind 20 to 25 knots, seas around 6 feet, building to 7 to 9 feet after midnight. Wave detail, northwest 8 feet at 8 seconds and south 2 feet at 13 seconds. The offshore waters forecast for the following marine location, Point Arena to Pigeon Point between 60 nautical miles and 150 nautical miles offshore. Issued at 8:15 p.m. Pacific Daylight Time. Tonight, northwest winds 10 to 15 knots. Seas 4 to 5 feet. Sun, northwest winds 10 to 15 knots, becoming 10 to 20 knots. Seas 5 to 6 feet. Sunday night, north to northwest winds 15 to 25 knots. Seas 6 to 9 feet. Monday, north winds 20 to 30 knots. Seas 7 to 10 feet. Monday night, north to northwest winds 20 to 30 knots. Seas 7 to 10 feet. Tuesday, north to northwest winds 20 to 30 knots. Seas 9 to 10 feet. Tuesday night, north winds 20 to 25 knots. Seas 8 to 10 feet. Wednesday, north winds 15 to 20 knots, diminishing to 10 to 15 knots. Seas 6 to 8 feet. Wednesday night, north to northwest winds 5 to 15 knots, becoming northwest 5 to 10 knots. Seas 5 to 7 feet. Thursday, northwest winds less than 10 knots. Seas 5 to 6 feet. Thursday night, northwest winds 5 to 10 knots. Seas 4 to 5 feet. The offshore waters forecast for the following marine location, Pigeon Point to Point Piedras Blancas between 60 nautical miles and 150 nautical miles offshore. Issued at 8:15 p.m. Pacific Daylight Time. Tonight, northwest winds 10 to 20 knots. Seas 5 to 6 feet. Sun, north to northwest winds 15 to 20 knots. Seas 5 to 6 feet. Sunday night, north to northwest winds 15 to 25 knots. 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Monday, north to northwest winds 20 to 30 knots. 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Monday night, northwest winds 20 to 25 knots. Seas 9 to 10 feet. Tuesday, northwest winds 15 to 25 knots. Seas 8 to 10 feet. Tuesday night, north to northwest winds 15 to 25 knots. Seas 7 to 9 feet. Wednesday, north to northwest winds 5 to 15 knots. Seas 6 to 7 feet. Wednesday night, northwest winds 5 to 10 knots. Seas 5 to 6 feet. Thursday, northwest winds less than 10 knots. Seas 5 to 6 feet. Thursday night, northwest winds 5 to 10 knots. Seas 4 to 5 feet. The coastal waters forecast from Point Reyes to Pigeon.

point out to 10 nautical miles. Small craft advisory in effect through late Sunday night. For tonight, northwest wind 15 to 20 knots. Seas 4 to 6 feet. Wave detail, northwest 5 feet at 7 seconds and southwest 2 feet at 14 seconds. For Sunday, northwest wind 15 to 20 knots, rising to 20 to 25 knots in the afternoon. Seas 4 to 5 feet. Wave detail, northwest 4 feet at 6 seconds and southwest 2 feet at 14 seconds. For Sunday night, northwest wind 20 to 25 knots, easing to 15 to 20 knots after midnight. Seas 5 to 7 feet. Wave detail, northwest 6 feet at 7 seconds. The coastal waters forecast from Pigeon Point to Point Pinos out to 10 nautical miles. Small craft advisory in effect through Sunday afternoon. Gale warning in effect from Sunday afternoon through Sunday evening. For tonight, northwest wind 20 to 25 knots with occasional gusts up to 35 knots, easing to 15 to 20 knots after midnight. Seas 4 to 6 feet. Wave detail, northwest 5 feet at 7 seconds and southwest 2 feet at 14 seconds. For Sunday, northwest wind 15 to 20 knots, rising to 20 to 25 knots with gusts up to 35 knots in the afternoon. Seas 4 to 5 feet. Wave detail, northwest 5 feet at 7 seconds and southwest 2 feet at 14 seconds. For Sunday night, northwest wind 20 to 25 knots with gusts up to 35 knots, easing to 15 to 20 knots after midnight. Seas 4 to 6 feet. Wave detail, northwest 5 feet at 7 seconds. Sunrise, sunset, and tidal information for the San Francisco Bay Area for Saturday, September 12th. The sunset tonight, 7:22 p.m. The sunrise tomorrow, 6:50 a.m. The sunset tomorrow, 7:20 p.m. Tidal data at the Golden Gate for the afternoon and evening hours today and the morning hours of tomorrow. High tide, 01:09 p.m. at 5.90 feet. Low tide, 07:03 p.m. at 0.73 feet. High tide, 1:28 a.m. at 5.33 feet. Low tide, 07:05 a.m. at 1.23 feet. Here are the buoy observations for 10 p.m. Pacific Daylight Time. An offshore buoy 6 winds north at 12 knots, pressure 1,024.7 millibars. An offshore buoy 59, winds northwest 10 knots, water temperature 67, pressure 1,020.9 millibars, sea is 3 feet, every 14 seconds. At Point Arena buoy, winds north 6 knots, water temperature 59, pressure 1,017.3 millibars, sea is 3 feet, every 12 seconds. At buoy 13 near Bodega Bay, winds northwest at 14 knots, pressure 1,016.2 millibars, swell 5 feet, every 14 seconds. At Point Reyes Wave Rider buoy, water temperature 61, seas 5 feet, every 12 seconds. At San Francisco buoy, winds northwest 19 knots, gusting to 21, water temperature 60, pressure 1,015.7 millibars, seas 5 feet, every 6 seconds. At Half Moon Bay buoy, winds west 17 knots, water temperature 60, pressure 1,016.1 millibars, seas 5 feet, every 6 seconds. At Monterey Bay buoy, winds northwest 19 knots, gusting to 23, water temperature 65, pressure 1,016.0 millibars, seas 5 feet, every 12 seconds. At Point Sur, Wave Rider buoy, water temperature 60, seas 6 feet, every 6 seconds. At Cape San Martin buoy, winds northwest 23 knots, gusting to 29, water temperature 64, pressure 1,014.9 millibars. Seas 6 feet, every 6 seconds. Synopsis for the Central California coast and bays, including the Monterey Bay, Greater Farallox, and Cordell Bank National Marine Sanctuaries. Hazardous conditions for small craft prevail through the middle of next week.
fresh to strong winds gradually increased through the night, with widespread strong winds developing through Sunday. Widespread near gale force gusts are likely Sunday into early Monday, with gale force gusts expected along the inner waters from Pigeon Point to Point Piedras Blancas, the Monterey Bay, and in portions of the San Francisco and San Pablo Bays, where terrain promotes wind funneling. Winds remain elevated through midweek before decreasing mid to late week. Moderate seas will build to between 8 to 10 feet and become rough by Monday in response to the stronger winds. The marine forecast for San Pablo Bay, Suisun Bay, the West Delta, and the San Francisco Bay north of the Bay Bridge. Small craft advisory in effect through Sunday morning. Small craft advisory in effect from Sunday afternoon through Sunday evening. For tonight, west wind 20 to 25 knots, easing to 15 to 20 knots after midnight. For Sunday, west wind 10 to 15 knots, rising to 15 to 20 knots in the afternoon. For Sunday night, west wind 10 to 15 knots, becoming southwest 5 to 10 knots after midnight. The marine forecast for Monterey Bay. Small craft advisory in effect through Sunday afternoon. Gale warning in effect from Sunday afternoon through Sunday evening. For tonight, northwest wind 20 to 25 knots with occasional gusts up to 35 knots, easing to 10 to 15 knots. Seas 3 to 5 feet. Wave detail, northwest 4 feet at 7 seconds. For Sunday, northwest wind 10 to 15 knots, rising to 25 to 30 knots with gusts up to 40 knots in the afternoon. Seas 3 to 4 feet. Wave detail, northwest 4 feet at 7 seconds. For Sunday night, northwest wind 20 to 25 knots with gusts up to 35 knots, becoming north 10 to 15 knots after midnight. Seas 3 to 5 feet. Wave detail, northwest 4 feet at 7 seconds. The coastal waters forecast from Point Arena to Point Reyes out to 10 nautical miles. Small craft advisory in effect through late Sunday night. Tonight, northwest wind 15 to 20 knots, seas 4 to 6 feet, subsiding to 3 to 4 feet after midnight. Wave detail, northwest 5 feet at 7 seconds and southwest 2 feet at 14 seconds. Sunday, northwest wind 15 to 20 knots, rising to 20 to 25 knots with occasional gusts up to 35 knots in the afternoon. Seas 3 to 5 feet, wave detail, northwest 4 feet at 6 seconds and southwest 2 feet at 14 seconds. Sunday night, northwest wind 20 to 25 knots with occasional gusts up to 35 knots, easing to 15 to 20 knots after midnight. Seas 5 to 7 feet, wave detail, northwest 6 feet at 7 seconds and southwest 2 feet at 14 seconds. The coastal waters forecast from Point Arena to Point Reyes 10 to 60 nautical miles offshore. Small craft advisory in effect from Sunday afternoon through Monday morning. Tonight, northwest wind 10 to 15 knots, seas 4 to 5 feet, wave detail, northwest 5 feet at 7 seconds and southwest 2 feet at 14 seconds. Sunday, northwest wind 10 to 15 knots, rising to 15 to 20 knots in the afternoon. Seas 4 to 5 feet, wave detail, northwest 5 feet at 8 seconds and southwest 2 feet at 14 seconds. Sunday night, northwest wind 20 to 25 knots, occasional gusts up to 35 knots after midnight. Seas around 7 feet, building to 8 to 9 feet after midnight. Wave detail, northwest 8 feet at 8 seconds and south 2 feet at 13 seconds. San Francisco Bar forecast. In the deep water channel, mixed seas of 3 to 5 feet at 6 seconds. Across the bar, swell can be more than twice as high across the bar than surrounding waters. Waves are also more prone to break, particularly during strong ebb currents. Maximum ebb current of 2.4 knots at 6:48 a.m. Sunday and 3.5 knots at 6:54 p.m. Sunday. The coastal waters forecast from Point Pinos to Point Piedras Blancas out to 10 nautical miles. Gale warning in effect through Sunday evening.
Tonight, northwest wind 20 to 25 knots with gusts up to 35 knots. Rising to 25 to 30 knots with gusts up to 40 knots after midnight. Easing to 20 to 25 knots with gusts up to 35 knots late. Seas 5 to 7 feet, wave detail.

7 seconds and southwest 2 feet at 14 seconds. Sunday northwest wind 20 to 25 knots, rising to 25 to 30 knots in the afternoon. Seas 5 to 7 feet wave detail, northwest 6 feet at 7 seconds and southwest 2 feet at 14 seconds. Sunday night northwest wind 25 to 30 knots with gusts up to 40 knots, easing to 20 to 25 knots after midnight. Seas 5 to 8 feet wave detail, northwest 7 feet at 8 seconds and south 2 feet at 14 seconds. The coastal waters forecast from Pigeon Point to Point Pinos 10 to 16 nautical miles offshore. Small craft advisory in effect through Monday morning. Tonight, northwest wind 15 to 20 knots, seas 5 to 6 feet wave detail, northwest 6 feet at 7 seconds and southwest 2 feet at 14 seconds. Sunday, northwest wind 15 to 20 knots, seas around 5 feet wave detail, northwest 5 feet at 7 seconds and southwest 2 feet at 14 seconds. Sunday night, northwest wind 20 to 25 knots, seas around 6 feet, building to 7 to 9 feet after midnight. Wave detail, northwest 8 feet at 8 seconds and south 2 feet at 13 seconds. 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This broadcast originates from the National Weather Service office located in Monterey, California, and serves the coastal marine waters, including San Francisco and Monterey Bay. The offshore waters forecast for the following marine location: Point Arena to Pigeon Point between 60 nautical miles and 150 nautical miles offshore. Issued at 8:15 p.m. Pacific Daylight Time. Tonight, northwest winds 10 to 15 knots. Seas 4 to 5 feet. Sun, northwest winds 10 to 15 knots, becoming 10 to 20 knots. Seas 5 to 6 feet. Sunday night, north to northwest winds 15 to 25 knots. Seas 6 to 9 feet. Monday, north winds 20 to 30 knots. Seas 7 to 10 feet. Monday night, north to northwest winds 20 to 30 knots. Seas 7 to 10 feet. Tuesday, north to northwest winds 20 to 30 knots. Seas 9 to 10 feet. Tuesday night, north winds 20 to 25 knots. Seas 8 to 10 feet. Wednesday, north winds 15 to 20 knots, diminishing to 10 to 15 knots. Seas 6 to 8 feet. Wednesday night, north to northwest winds 5 to 15 knots, becoming northwest 5 to 10 knots. Seas 5 to 7 feet. Thursday, northwest winds less than 10 knots. Seas 5 to 6 feet. Thursday night, northwest winds 5 to 10 knots. Seas 4 to 5 feet. The offshore waters forecast for the following marine location: Pigeon Point to Point Piedras Blancas between 60 nautical miles and 150 nautical miles offshore. Issued at 8:15 p.m. Pacific Daylight Time. Tonight, northwest winds 10 to 20 knots. Seas 5 to 6 feet. Sun, north to northwest winds 15 to 20 knots. Seas 5 to 6 feet. Sunday night, north to northwest winds 15 to 25 knots. Seas 5 to 9 feet. Monday, north to northwest winds 20 to 30 knots. Seas 8 to 10 feet. Monday night, northwest winds 20 to 25 knots. Seas 9 to 10 feet. Tuesday, northwest winds 15 to 25 knots. Seas 8 to 10 feet. Tuesday night, north to northwest winds 15 to 25 knots. Seas 7 to 9 feet. Wednesday, north to northwest winds 5 to 15 knots. Seas 6 to 7 feet. Wednesday night, northwest winds 5 to 10 knots. Seas 5 to 6 feet. Thursday, northwest winds less than 10 knots. Seas 5 to 6 feet. Thursday night, northwest winds 5 to 10 knots. Seas 4 to 5 feet. The coastal waters forecast from Point Reyes to Pigeon Point out to 10 nautical miles. Small craft.

advisory in effect through late Sunday night. For tonight, northwest wind 15 to 20 knots. Seas 4 to 6 feet. Wave detail, northwest 5 feet at 7 seconds and southwest 2 feet at 14 seconds. For Sunday, northwest wind 15 to 20 knots, rising to 20 to 25 knots in the afternoon. Seas 4 to 5 feet. Wave detail, northwest 4 feet at 6 seconds and southwest 2 feet at 14 seconds. For Sunday night, northwest wind 20 to 25 knots, easing to 15 to 20 knots after midnight. Seas 5 to 7 feet. Wave detail, northwest 6 feet at 7 seconds. The coastal waters forecast from Pigeon Point to Point Pinos out to 10 nautical miles. Small craft advisory in effect through Sunday afternoon. Gale warning in effect from Sunday afternoon through Sunday evening. For tonight, northwest wind 20 to 25 knots with occasional gusts up to 35 knots, easing to 15 to 20 knots after midnight. Seas 4 to 6 feet. Wave detail, northwest 5 feet at 7 seconds and southwest 2 feet at 14 seconds. For Sunday, northwest wind 15 to 20 knots, rising to 20 to 25 knots with gusts up to 35 knots in the afternoon. Seas 4 to 5 feet. Wave detail, northwest 5 feet at 7 seconds and southwest 2 feet at 14 seconds. For Sunday night, northwest wind 20 to 25 knots with gusts up to 35 knots, easing to 15 to 20 knots after midnight. Seas 4 to 6 feet. Wave detail, northwest 5 feet at 7 seconds. Sunrise, sunset, and tidal information for the San Francisco Bay Area for Saturday, September 12th. The sunset tonight, 7:22 p.m. The sunrise tomorrow, 6:50 a.m. The sunset tomorrow, 7:20 p.m. Tidal data at the Golden Gate for the afternoon and evening hours today and the morning hours of tomorrow. High tide, 01:09 p.m. at 5.90 feet. Low tide, 07:03 p.m. at 0.73 feet. High tide, 1:28 a.m. at 5.33 feet. Low tide, 07:05 a.m. at 1.23 feet. Here are the buoy observations for 10 p.m. Pacific Daylight Time. An offshore buoy 6 winds north at 12 knots, pressure 1,024.7 millibars. An offshore buoy 59, winds northwest 10 knots, water temperature 67, pressure 1,020.9 millibars, seas 3 feet every 14 seconds. At Point Arena buoy, winds north 6 knots, water temperature 59, pressure 1,017.3 millibars, seas 3 feet every 12 seconds. At buoy 13 near Bodega Bay, winds northwest at 14 knots, pressure 1,016.2 millibars, swell 5 feet every 14 seconds. At Point Reyes Wave Rider buoy, water temperature 61, seas 5 feet every 12 seconds. At San Francisco buoy, winds northwest 19 knots, gusting to 21, water temperature 60, pressure 1,015.7 millibars, seas 5 feet every 6 seconds. At Half Moon Bay buoy, winds west 70 knots, water temperature 60, pressure 1,016.1 millibars, seas 5 feet every 6 seconds. At Monterey Bay buoy, winds northwest 19 knots, gusting to 23, water temperature 65, pressure 1,016.0 millibars, seas 5 feet every 12 seconds. At Point Sur, Wave Rider buoy, water temperature 60, seas 6 feet every 6 seconds. At Cape San Martin buoy, winds northwest 23 knots, gusting to 29, water temperature 64, pressure 1,014.9 millibars. Seas 6 feet every 6 seconds. Here are the buoy observations for 11 p.m. Pacific Daylight Time. An offshore buoy 6 winds north at 12 knots, pressure 1,025.2 millibars. An offshore buoy 59 winds northwest at 10 knots, water temperature 67, pressure 1,021.1 millibars. At buoy 14 near Point Arena, winds

at 6 knots, water temperature 59, pressure 1,017.5 millibars. At buoy 13 near Bodega Bay, winds northwest at 14 knots, pressure 1,016.2 millibars. At Point Reyes Wave Rider buoy, water temperature 61, seas 5 feet every 13 seconds. At San Francisco buoy, winds northwest at 70 knots, gusting to 21, water temperature 60, pressure 1,015.7 millibars. At Half Moon Bay buoy, winds northwest 16 knots, water temperature 60, pressure 1,016.7 millibars, seas 5 feet every 6 seconds. At Monterey buoy, winds northwest at 70 knots, gusting to 23, water temperature 65, pressure 1,016.0 millibars. At Point Sur, Wave Rider buoy, water temperature 59, seas 6 feet every 6 seconds. At Cape San Martin buoy, winds northwest at 25 knots, gusting to 31, water temperature 64, pressure 1,014.8 millibars. Synopsis for the Central California coast and bays, including the Monterey Bay, Greater Farallones, and Cordell Bank National Marine Sanctuaries, hazardous conditions for small craft prevail through the middle of next week. Fresh to strong winds gradually increase through the night, with widespread strong winds developing through Sunday. Widespread near gale force gusts are likely Sunday into early Monday, with gale force gusts expected along the inner waters from Pigeon Point to Point Piedras Blancas, the Monterey Bay, and in portions of the San Francisco and San Pablo Bays where terrain promotes wind funneling. Winds remain elevated through midweek before decreasing mid to late week. Moderate seas will build to between 8 to 10 feet and become rough by Monday in response to the stronger winds. The marine forecast for San Pablo Bay, Suisun Bay, the West Delta, and the San Francisco Bay north of the Bay Bridge. Small craft advisory in effect through Sunday morning. Small craft advisory in effect from Sunday afternoon through Sunday evening. For tonight, west wind 20 to 25 knots, easing to 15 to 20 knots after midnight. For Sunday, west wind 10 to 15 knots, rising to 15 to 20 knots in the afternoon. For Sunday night, west wind 10 to 15 knots, becoming southwest 5 to 10 knots after midnight. The marine forecast for Monterey Bay. Small craft advisory in effect through Sunday afternoon. Gale warning in effect from Sunday afternoon through Sunday evening. For tonight, northwest wind 20 to 25 knots with occasional gusts up to 35 knots, easing to 10 to 15 knots. Seas 3 to 5 feet. Wave detail, northwest 4 feet at 7 seconds. For Sunday, northwest wind 10 to 15 knots, rising to 25 to 30 knots with gusts up to 40 knots in the afternoon. Seas 3 to 4 feet. Wave detail, northwest 4 feet at 7 seconds. For Sunday night, northwest wind 20 to 25 knots with gusts up to 35 knots, becoming north 10 to 15 knots after midnight. Seas 3 to 5 feet. Wave detail, northwest 4 feet at 7 seconds. The coastal waters forecast from Point Arena to Point Reyes out to 10 nautical miles. Small craft advisory in effect through late Sunday night. Tonight, northwest wind 15 to 20 knots, seas 4 to 6 feet, subsiding to 3 to 4 feet after midnight. Wave detail, northwest 5 feet at 7 seconds and southwest 2 feet at 14 seconds. Sunday, northwest wind 15 to 20 knots, rising to 20 to 25 knots with occasional gusts up to 35 knots in the afternoon. Seas 3 to 5 feet. Wave detail, northwest 4 feet at 6 seconds and southwest 2 feet at 14 seconds. Sunday night, northwest wind 20 to 25 knots with occasional gusts up to 35 knots, easing to 15 to 20 knots after midnight. Seas 5 to 7 feet. Wave detail, northwest 6 feet at 7 seconds and southwest 2 feet at 14 seconds. The coastal waters forecast from Point Arena to Point Reyes 10 to 60 nautical miles offshore. Small craft advisory in effect from Sunday afternoon through Monday morning. Tonight, northwest wind 10 to 15 knots, seas 4 to 5 feet. Wave detail, northwest 5 feet at 7 seconds.
southwest 2 feet at 14 seconds. Sunday northwest wind 10 to 15 knots, rising to 15 to 20 knots in the afternoon. Seas 4 to 5 feet wave detail, northwest 5 feet at 8 seconds and southwest 2 feet at 14 seconds. Sunday night northwest wind 20 to 25 knots, occasional gusts up to 35 knots after midnight. Seas around 7 feet, building to 8 to 9 feet after midnight. Wave detail, northwest 8 feet at 8 seconds and south 2 feet at 13 seconds. San Francisco Bar forecast. In the deep water channel, mixed seas of 3 to 5 feet at 6 seconds. Across the bar, swell can be more than twice as high across the bar than surrounding waters. Waves are also more prone to break, particularly during strong ebb currents. Maximum ebb current of 2.4 knots at 6:48 a.m. Sunday and 3.5 knots at 6:54 p.m. Sunday. The coastal waters forecast from Point Pinos to Point Piedras Blancas out to 10 nautical miles. Gale warning in effect through Sunday evening. Tonight, northwest wind 20 to 25 knots with gusts up to 35 knots, rising to 25 to 30 knots with gusts up to 40 knots after midnight, easing to 20 to 25 knots with gusts up to 35 knots late. Seas 5 to 7 feet wave detail, northwest 6 feet at 7 seconds and southwest 2 feet at 14 seconds. Sunday northwest wind 20 to 25 knots, rising to 25 to 30 knots in the afternoon. Seas 5 to 7 feet wave detail, northwest 6 feet at 7 seconds and southwest 2 feet at 14 seconds. Sunday night northwest wind 25 to 30 knots with gusts up to 40 knots, easing to 20 to 25 knots after midnight. Seas 5 to 8 feet wave detail, northwest 7 feet at 8 seconds and south 2 feet at 14 seconds. The coastal waters forecast from Pigeon Point to Point Pinos 10 to 60 nautical miles offshore. Small craft advisory in effect through Monday morning. Tonight northwest wind 15 to 20 knots, seas 5 to 6 feet wave detail, northwest 6 feet at 7 seconds and southwest 2 feet at 14 seconds. Sunday northwest wind 15 to 20 knots, seas around 5 feet wave detail, northwest 5 feet at 7 seconds and southwest 2 feet at 14 seconds. Sunday night northwest wind 20 to 25 knots, seas around 6 feet, building to 7 to 9 feet after midnight. Wave detail, northwest 8 feet at 8 seconds and south 2 feet at 13 seconds. The offshore waters forecast for the following marine location, Point Arena to Pigeon Point between 60 nautical miles and 150 nautical miles offshore. Issued at 8:15 p.m. Pacific Daylight Time. Tonight, northwest winds 10 to 15 knots. Seas 4 to 5 feet. Sun, northwest winds 10 to 15 knots, becoming 10 to 20 knots. Seas 5 to 6 feet. Sunday night, north to northwest winds 15 to 25 knots. Seas 6 to 9 feet. Monday, north winds 20 to 30 knots. Seas 7 to 10 feet. Monday night, north to northwest winds 20 to 30 knots. Seas 7 to 10 feet. Tuesday, north to northwest winds 20 to 30 knots. Seas 9 to 10 feet. Tuesday night, north winds 20 to 25 knots. Seas 8 to 10 feet. Wednesday, north winds 15 to 20 knots, diminishing to 10 to 15 knots. Seas 6 to 8 feet. Wednesday night, north to northwest winds 5 to 15 knots, becoming northwest 5 to 10 knots. Seas 5 to 7 feet. Thursday, northwest winds less than 10 knots. Seas 5 to 6 feet. Thursday night, northwest winds 5 to 10 knots. Seas 4 to 5 feet. The offshore waters forecast for the following marine location, Pigeon Point to Point Piedras Blancas between 60 nautical miles and 150 nautical miles offshore. Issued at 8:15 p.m. Pacific Daylight Time. Tonight, northwest winds 10 to 20 knots. Seas 5 to 6 feet. Sun, north to northwest winds 15 to 20 knots. Seas

5 to 6 feet. Sunday night, north to northwest winds 15 to 25 knots. 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Monday, north to northwest winds 20 to 30 knots. 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Monday night, northwest winds 20 to 25 knots. Seas 9 to 10 feet. Tuesday, northwest winds 15 to 25 knots. Seas 8 to 10 feet. Tuesday night, north to northwest winds 15 to 25 knots. Seas 7 to 9 feet. Wednesday, north to northwest winds 5 to 15 knots. Seas 6 to 7 feet. Wednesday night, northwest winds 5 to 10 knots. Seas 5 to 6 feet. Thursday, northwest winds less than 10 knots. Seas 5 to 6 feet. Thursday night, northwest winds 5 to 10 knots. Seas 4 to 5 feet. The coastal waters forecast from Point Reyes to Pigeon Point out to 10 nautical miles. Small craft advisory in effect through late Sunday night. For tonight, northwest wind 15 to 20 knots. Seas 4 to 6 feet. Wave detail, northwest 5 feet at 7 seconds and southwest 2 feet at 14 seconds. For Sunday, northwest wind 15 to 20 knots, rising to 20 to 25 knots in the afternoon. Seas 4 to 5 feet. Wave detail, northwest 4 feet at 6 seconds and southwest 2 feet at 14 seconds. For Sunday night, northwest wind 20 to 25 knots, easing to 15 to 20 knots after midnight. Seas 5 to 7 feet. Wave detail, northwest 6 feet at 7 seconds. The coastal waters forecast from Pigeon Point to Point Pinos out to 10 nautical miles. Small craft advisory in effect through Sunday afternoon. Gale warning in effect from Sunday afternoon through Sunday evening. For tonight, northwest wind 20 to 25 knots with occasional gusts up to 35 knots, easing to 15 to 20 knots after midnight. Seas 4 to 6 feet. Wave detail, northwest 5 feet at 7 seconds and southwest 2 feet at 14 seconds. For Sunday, northwest wind 15 to 20 knots, rising to 20 to 25 knots with gusts up to 35 knots in the afternoon. Seas 4 to 5 feet. Wave detail, northwest 5 feet at 7 seconds and southwest 2 feet at 14 seconds. For Sunday night, northwest wind 20 to 25 knots with gusts up to 35 knots, easing to 15 to 20 knots after midnight. Seas 4 to 6 feet. Wave detail, northwest 5 feet at 7 seconds. Sunrise, sunset, and tidal information for the San Francisco Bay Area for Saturday, September 12th. The sunset tonight, 7:22 p.m. The sunrise tomorrow, 6:50 a.m. The sunset tomorrow, 7:20 p.m. Tidal data at the Golden Gate for the afternoon and evening hours today and the morning hours of tomorrow. High tide, 01:09 p.m. at 5.90 feet. Low tide, 07:03 p.m. at 0.73 feet. High tide, 1:28 a.m. at 5.33 feet. Low tide, 07:05 a.m. at 1.23 feet. Here are the buoy observations for 11 p.m. Pacific Daylight Time. An offshore buoy 6 winds north at 12 knots, pressure 1,025.2 millibars. An offshore buoy 59 winds northwest at 10 knots, water temperature 67, pressure 1,021.1 millibars. At buoy 14 near Point Arena, winds north at 6 knots, water temperature 59, pressure 1,017.5 millibars. At buoy 13 near Bodega Bay, winds northwest at 14 knots, pressure 1,016.2 millibars. At Point Reyes, wave rider buoy, water temperature 61, seas 5 feet, every 13 seconds. At San Francisco Bay, winds northwest at 70 knots, gusting to 21, pressure 1,015.9 millibars, swell 5 feet, every 6 seconds.
At Half Moon Bay Buoy, winds northwest 16 knots. Water temperature 60. Pressure 1,016.7 millibars. Seas 5 feet every 6 seconds. At Monterey Buoy, winds northwest at 70 knots. Gusting to 23. Water temperature 65. Pressure 1,016.0 millibars. At Pointer, wave rider buoy water temperature 59, seas 6 feet every 6 seconds. At Cape San Martin buoy, winds northwest at 25 knots, gusting to 31, water temperature 64, pressure 1,014.8 millibars. Synopsis for the Central California coast and bays, including the Monterey Bay, Greater Farallones, and Cordell Bank National Marine Sanctuaries. Hazardous conditions for small craft prevail through the middle of next week. Fresh to strong winds gradually increase through the night, with widespread strong winds developing through Sunday. Widespread near gale force gusts are likely Sunday into early Monday, with gale force gusts expected along the inner waters from Pigeon Point to Point Piedras Blancas, the Monterey Bay, and in portions of the San Francisco and San Pablo Bays where terrain promotes wind funneling. Winds remain elevated through midweek before decreasing mid to late week. Moderate seas will build to between 8 to 10 feet and become rough by Monday in response to the stronger winds. The marine forecast for San Pablo Bay, Suisun Bay, the West Delta, and the San Francisco Bay north of the Bay Bridge. Small craft advisory in effect through Sunday morning. Small craft advisory in effect from Sunday afternoon through Sunday evening. For tonight, west wind 20 to 25 knots, easing to 15 to 20 knots after midnight. For Sunday, west wind 10 to 15 knots, rising to 15 to 20 knots in the afternoon. For Sunday night, west wind 10 to 15 knots, becoming southwest 5 to 10 knots after midnight. The marine forecast for Monterey Bay. Small craft advisory in effect through Sunday afternoon. Gale warning in effect from Sunday afternoon through Sunday evening. For tonight, northwest wind 20 to 25 knots with occasional gusts up to 35 knots, easing to 10 to 15 knots. Seas 3 to 5 feet. Wave detail, northwest 4 feet at 7 seconds. For Sunday, northwest wind 10 to 15 knots, rising to 25 to 30 knots with gusts up to 40 knots in the afternoon. Seas 3 to 4 feet. Wave detail, northwest 4 feet at 7 seconds. For Sunday night, northwest wind 20 to 25 knots with gusts up to 35 knots, becoming north 10 to 15 knots after midnight. Seas 3 to 5 feet. Wave detail, northwest 4 feet at 7 seconds. The coastal waters forecast from Point Arena to Point Reyes out to 10 nautical miles. Small craft advisory in effect through late Sunday night. Tonight, northwest wind 15 to 20 knots, seas 4 to 6 feet, subsiding to 3 to 4 feet after midnight. Wave detail, northwest 5 feet at 7 seconds and southwest 2 feet at 14 seconds. Sunday, northwest wind 15 to 20 knots, rising to 20 to 25 knots with occasional gusts up to 35 knots in the afternoon. Seas 3 to 5 feet. Wave detail, northwest 4 feet at 6 seconds and southwest 2 feet at 14 seconds. Sunday night, northwest wind 20 to 25 knots with occasional gusts up to 35 knots, easing to 15 to 20 knots after midnight. Seas 5 to 7 feet. Wave detail, northwest 6 feet at 7 seconds and southwest 2 feet at 14 seconds. The coastal waters forecast from Point Arena to Point Reyes 10 to 60 nautical miles offshore. Small craft advisory in effect from Sunday afternoon through Monday morning. Tonight, northwest wind 10 to 15 knots, seas 4 to 5 feet. Wave detail, northwest 5 feet at 7 seconds and southwest 2 feet at 14 seconds. Sunday, northwest wind 10 to 15 knots, rising to 15 to 20 knots in the afternoon. Seas 4 to 5 feet. Wave detail, northwest 5 feet at 8 seconds and southwest 2 feet at 14 seconds. Sunday night, northwest wind 20 to 25 knots, occasional gusts up to 35 knots after midnight. Seas around 7 feet, building to 8 to 9 feet after midnight.
Wave detail, northwest 8 feet at 8 seconds and south 2 feet at 13 seconds. San Francisco VAR forecast. In the deep water channel.

Mixed speeds of 3 to 5 feet at 6 seconds. Across the bar, swell can be more than twice as high across the bar than surrounding waters. Waves are also more prone to break, particularly during strong ebb currents. Maximum ebb current of 2.4 knots at 6, 48 a.m. Sunday and 3.5 knots at 6, 54 p.m. Sunday. The coastal waters forecast from Point Pinos to Point Piedras Blancas out to 10 nautical miles. Gale warning in effect through Sunday evening. Tonight, northwest wind 20 to 25 knots with gusts up to 35 knots, rising to 25 to 30 knots with gusts up to 40 knots after midnight, easing to 20 to 25 knots with gusts up to 35 knots late. Seas 5 to 7 feet wave detail, northwest 6 feet at 7 seconds and southwest 2 feet at 14 seconds. Sunday, northwest wind 20 to 25 knots, rising to 25 to 30 knots in the afternoon. Seas 5 to 7 feet wave detail, northwest 6 feet at 7 seconds and southwest 2 feet at 14 seconds. Sunday night, northwest wind 25 to 30 knots with gusts up to 40 knots, easing to 20 to 25 knots after midnight. Seas 5 to 8 feet wave detail, northwest 7 feet at 8 seconds and south 2 feet at 14 seconds. The coastal waters forecast from Pigeon Point to Point Pinos 10 to 60 nautical miles offshore. Small craft advisory in effect through Monday morning. Tonight, northwest wind 15 to 20 knots, seas 5 to 6 feet wave detail, northwest 6 feet at 7 seconds, and southwest 2 feet at 14 seconds. Sunday, northwest wind 15 to 20 knots, seas around 5 feet wave detail, northwest 5 feet at 7 seconds, and southwest 2 feet at 14 seconds. Sunday night, northwest wind 20 to 25 knots, seas around 6 feet, building to 7 to 9 feet after midnight. Wave detail, northwest 8 feet at 8 seconds and south 2 feet at 13 seconds. 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This broadcast originates from the National Weather Service office located in Monterey, California, and serves the coastal marine waters, including San Francisco and Monterey Bay. The offshore waters forecast for the following marine location, Point Arena to Pigeon Point between 60 nautical miles and 150 nautical miles offshore. Issued at 8:15 p.m. Pacific Daylight Time. Tonight, northwest winds 10 to 15 knots. Seas 4 to 5 feet. Sun, northwest winds 10 to 15 knots, becoming 10 to 20 knots. Seas 5 to 6 feet. Sunday night, north to northwest winds 15 to 25 knots. Seas 6 to 9 feet. Monday, north winds 20 to 30 knots. Seas 7 to 10 feet. Monday night, north to northwest winds 20 to 30 knots. Seas 7 to 10 feet. Tuesday, north to northwest winds 20 to 30 knots. Seas 9 to 10 feet. Tuesday night, north winds 20 to 25 knots. Seas 8 to 10 feet. Wednesday, north winds 15 to 20 knots, diminishing to 10 to 15 knots. 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Wednesday night, north to northwest winds 5 to 15 knots, becoming northwest 5 to 10 knots. Seas 5 to 7 feet. Thursday, northwest winds less than 10 knots. Seas 5 to 6 feet. Thursday night, northwest winds 5 to 10 knots. Seas 4 to 5 feet. The offshore waters forecast for the following marine location, Pigeon Point to Point Piedras Blancas between 60 nautical miles and 150 nautical miles offshore. Issued at 8:15 p.m. Pacific Daylight Time. Tonight, northwest winds 10 to 20 knots. Seas 5 to 6 feet. Sun, north to northwest winds 15 to 20 knots. 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Sunday night, north to northwest winds 15 to 25 knots. 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Monday, north to northwest winds 20 to 30 knots. 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Monday night, northwest winds 20.
20 to 25 knots. Seas 9 to 10 feet. Tuesday, northwest winds 15 to 25 knots. 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Tuesday night, north to northwest winds 15 to 25 knots. Seas 7 to 9 feet. Wednesday, north to northwest winds 5 to 15 knots. Seas 6 to 7 feet. Wednesday night, northwest winds 5 to 10 knots. Seas 5 to 6 feet. Thursday, northwest winds less than 10 knots. Seas 5 to 6 feet. Thursday night, northwest winds 5 to 10 knots. Seas 4 to 5 feet. The coastal waters forecast from Point Reyes to Pigeon Point out to 10 nautical miles. Small craft advisory in effect through late Sunday night. For tonight, northwest wind 15 to 20 knots. Seas 4 to 6 feet. Wave detail, northwest 5 feet at 7 seconds and southwest 2 feet at 14 seconds. For Sunday, northwest wind 15 to 20 knots, rising to 20 to 25 knots in the afternoon. Seas 4 to 5 feet. Wave detail, northwest 4 feet at 6 seconds and southwest 2 feet at 14 seconds. For Sunday night, northwest wind 20 to 25 knots, easing to 15 to 20 knots after midnight. Seas 5 to 7 feet. Wave detail, northwest 6 feet at 7 seconds. The coastal waters forecast from Pigeon Point to Point Pinos out to 10 nautical miles. Small craft advisory in effect through Sunday afternoon. Gale warning in effect from Sunday afternoon through Sunday evening. For tonight, northwest wind 20 to 25 knots with occasional gusts up to 35 knots, easing to 15 to 20 knots after midnight. Seas 4 to 6 feet. Wave detail, northwest 5 feet at 7 seconds and southwest 2 feet at 14 seconds. For Sunday, northwest wind 15 to 20 knots, rising to 20 to 25 knots with gusts up to 35 knots in the afternoon. Seas 4 to 5 feet. Wave detail, northwest 5 feet at 7 seconds and southwest 2 feet at 14 seconds. For Sunday night, northwest wind 20 to 25 knots with gusts up to 35 knots, easing to 15 to 20 knots after midnight. Seas 4 to 6 feet. Wave detail, northwest 5 feet at 7 seconds. Sunrise, sunset, and tidal information for the San Francisco Bay Area for Saturday, September 12th. The sunset tonight, 7:22 p.m. The sunrise tomorrow, 6:50 a.m. The sunset tomorrow, 7:20 p.m. Tidal data at the Golden Gate for the afternoon and evening hours today and the morning hours of tomorrow. High tide, 01:09 p.m. at 5.90 feet. Low tide, 07:03 p.m. at 0.73 feet. High tide, 1:28 a.m. at 5.33 feet. Low tide, 07:05 a.m. at 1.23 feet. Here are the buoy observations for 11 p.m. Pacific Daylight Time. An offshore buoy 6 winds north at 12 knots, pressure 1,025.2 millibars. An offshore buoy 59 winds northwest at 10 knots, water temperature 67, pressure 1,021.1 millibars. At buoy 14 near Point Arena, winds north at 6 knots, water temperature 59, pressure 1,017.5 millibars. At buoy 13 near Bodega Bay, winds northwest at 14 knots, pressure 1,016.2 millibars. At Point Reyes, wave rider, buoy water temperature 61, seas 5 feet, every 13 seconds. At San Francisco, buoy winds northwest at 17 knots, gusting to 21, pressure 1,015.9 millibars, swell 5 feet, every 6 seconds. At Half Moon Bay, buoy winds northwest 16 knots, water temperature 60, pressure 1,016.7 millibars, seas 5 feet, every 6 seconds. At Monterey, buoy winds northwest at 17 knots, gusting to 23, water temperature 65, pressure 1,016.0 millibars. At Point Sur, wave rider, buoy water temperature 59.

waters from Pigeon Point to Point Piedras Blancas, the Monterey Bay, and in portions of the San Francisco and San Pablo Bays where terrain promotes wind funneling. Winds remain elevated through midweek before decreasing mid to late week. Moderate seas will build to between 8 to 10 feet and become rough by Monday in response to the stronger winds. The marine forecast for San Pablo Bay, Suisun Bay, the West Delta, and the San Francisco Bay north of the Bay Bridge. Small craft advisory in effect through Sunday morning. Small craft advisory in effect from Sunday afternoon through Sunday evening. For tonight, west wind 20 to 25 knots, easing to 15 to 20 knots after midnight. For Sunday, west wind 10 to 15 knots, rising to 15 to 20 knots in the afternoon. For Sunday night, west wind 10 to 15 knots, becoming southwest 5 to 10 knots after midnight. The marine forecast for Monterey Bay. Small craft advisory in effect through Sunday afternoon. Gale warning in effect from Sunday afternoon through Sunday evening. For tonight, northwest wind 20 to 25 knots with occasional gusts up to 35 knots, easing to 10 to 15 knots. Seas 3 to 5 feet. Wave detail, northwest 4 feet at 7 seconds. For Sunday, northwest wind 10 to 15 knots, rising to 25 to 30 knots with gusts up to 40 knots in the afternoon. Seas 3 to 4 feet. Wave detail, northwest 4 feet at 7 seconds. For Sunday night, northwest wind 20 to 25 knots with gusts up to 35 knots, becoming north 10 to 15 knots after midnight. Seas 3 to 5 feet. Wave detail, northwest 4 feet at 7 seconds. The coastal waters forecast from Point Arena to Point Reyes out to 10 nautical miles. Small craft advisory in effect through late Sunday night. Tonight, northwest wind 15 to 20 knots, seas 4 to 6 feet, subsiding to 3 to 4 feet after midnight. Wave detail, northwest 5 feet at 7 seconds and southwest 2 feet at 14 seconds. Sunday, northwest wind 15 to 20 knots, rising to 20 to 25 knots with occasional gusts up to 35 knots in the afternoon. Seas 3 to 5 feet, wave detail, northwest 4 feet at 6 seconds and southwest 2 feet at 14 seconds. Sunday night, northwest wind 20 to 25 knots with occasional gusts up to 35 knots, easing to 15 to 20 knots after midnight. Seas 5 to 7 feet, wave detail, northwest 6 feet at 7 seconds and southwest 2 feet at 14 seconds. The coastal waters forecast from Point Arena to Point Reyes 10 to 60 nautical miles offshore. Small craft advisory in effect from Sunday afternoon through Monday morning. Tonight, northwest wind 10 to 15 knots, seas 4 to 5 feet, wave detail, northwest 5 feet at 7 seconds and southwest 2 feet at 14 seconds. Sunday, northwest wind 10 to 15 knots, rising to 15 to 20 knots in the afternoon. Seas 4 to 5 feet, wave detail, northwest 5 feet at 8 seconds and southwest 2 feet at 14 seconds. Sunday night, northwest wind 20 to 25 knots, occasional gusts up to 35 knots after midnight. Seas around 7 feet, building to 8 to 9 feet after midnight. Wave detail, northwest 8 feet at 8 seconds and south 2 feet at 13 seconds. San Francisco Bar forecast. In the deep water channel, mixed seas of 3 to 5 feet at 6 seconds. Across the bar, swell can be more than twice as high across the bar than surrounding waters. Waves are also more prone to break, particularly during strong ebb currents. Maximum ebb current of 2.4 knots at 6:48 p.m. Sunday and 3.5 knots at 6:54 p.m. Sunday. The coastal waters forecast from Point Pinos to Point Piedras Blancas out to 10 nautical miles. Gale warning in effect through Sunday evening. Tonight, northwest wind 20 to 25 knots with gusts up to 35 knots, rising to 25 to 30 knots with gusts up to 40 knots after midnight, easing to 20 to 25 knots with gusts up to 35 knots late. Seas 5 to 7 feet, wave detail, northwest 6 feet at 7 seconds and southwest 2 feet at 14 seconds. Sunday, northwest wind 20 to 25.

25 knots, rising to 25 to 30 knots in the afternoon. Seas 5 to 7 feet wave detail, northwest 6 feet at 7 seconds and southwest 2 feet at 14 seconds. Sunday night northwest wind 25 to 30 knots with gusts up to 40 knots, easing to 20 to 25 knots after midnight. Seas 5 to 8 feet wave detail, northwest 7 feet at 8 seconds and south 2 feet at 14 seconds. The coastal waters forecast from Pigeon Point to Point Pinos 10 to 60 nautical miles offshore. Small craft advisory in effect through Monday morning. Tonight, northwest wind 15 to 20 knots, seas 5 to 6 feet wave detail, northwest 6 feet at 7 seconds, and southwest 2 feet at 14 seconds. Sunday, northwest wind 15 to 20 knots, seas around 5 feet wave detail, northwest 5 feet at 7 seconds, and southwest 2 feet at 14 seconds. Sunday night, northwest wind 20 to 25 knots, seas around 6 feet, building to 7 to 9 feet after midnight. Wave detail, northwest 8 feet at 8 seconds and south 2 feet at 13 seconds. The offshore waters forecast for the following marine location, Point Arena to Pigeon Point between 60 nautical miles and 150 nautical miles offshore. Issued at 8:15 p.m. Pacific Daylight Time. Tonight, northwest winds 10 to 15 knots. Seas 4 to 5 feet. Sun, northwest winds 10 to 15 knots, becoming 10 to 20 knots. Seas 5 to 6 feet. Sunday night, north to northwest winds 15 to 25 knots. Seas 6 to 9 feet. Monday, north winds 20 to 30 knots. Seas 7 to 10 feet. Monday night, north to northwest winds 20 to 30 knots. Seas 7 to 10 feet. Tuesday, north to northwest winds 20 to 30 knots. Seas 9 to 10 feet. Tuesday night, north winds 20 to 25 knots. Seas 8 to 10 feet. Wednesday, north winds 15 to 20 knots, diminishing to 10 to 15 knots. Seas 6 to 8 feet. Wednesday night, north to northwest winds 5 to 15 knots, becoming northwest 5 to 10 knots. Seas 5 to 7 feet. Thursday, northwest winds less than 10 knots. Seas 5 to 6 feet. Thursday night, northwest winds 5 to 10 knots. Seas 4 to 5 feet. The offshore waters forecast for the following marine location, Pigeon Point to Point Piedras Blancas between 60 nautical miles and 150 nautical miles offshore. Issued at 8:15 p.m. Pacific Daylight Time. Tonight, northwest winds 10 to 20 knots. Seas 5 to 6 feet. Sun, north to northwest winds 15 to 20 knots. Seas 5 to 6 feet. Sunday night, north to northwest winds 15 to 25 knots. Seas 5 to 9 feet. Monday, north to northwest winds 20 to 30 knots. Seas 8 to 10 feet. Monday night, northwest winds 20 to 25 knots. Seas 9 to 10 feet. Tuesday, northwest winds 15 to 25 knots. Seas 8 to 10 feet. Tuesday night, north to northwest winds 15 to 25 knots. Seas 7 to 9 feet. Wednesday, north to northwest winds 5 to 15 knots. Seas 6 to 7 feet. Wednesday night, northwest winds 5 to 10 knots. Seas 5 to 6 feet. Thursday, northwest winds less than 10 knots. Seas 5 to 6 feet. Thursday night, northwest winds 5 to 10 knots. Seas 4 to 5 feet. The coastal waters forecast from Point Reyes to Pigeon Point out to 10 nautical miles. Small craft advisory in effect through late Sunday night. For tonight, northwest wind 15 to 20 knots. Seas 4 to 6 feet. Wave detail, northwest 5 feet at 7 seconds and southwest 2 feet at 14 seconds. For Sunday, northwest wind 15 to 20 knots, rising to 20 to 25 knots in the afternoon. Seas 4 to 5 feet.
Wave detail, northwest 4 feet at 6 seconds and southwest 2 feet at 14 seconds. For Sunday night, northwest wind 20 to 25 knots, easing to 15 to 20 knots after midnight. Seas 5 to 7 feet. Wave detail, northwest 6 feet at 7 seconds. The coastal waters forecast from Pigeon Point to Point Pinos out to 10 nautical miles. Small craft advisory in effect through Sunday afternoon. Gale warning in effect from Sunday afternoon through Sunday evening. For tonight, northwest wind 20 to 25 knots with occasional gusts up to 35 knots, easing to 15 to 20 knots after midnight. Seas 4 to 6 feet. Wave detail, northwest 5 feet at 7 seconds and southwest 2 feet at 14 seconds. For Sunday, northwest wind 15 to 20 knots, rising to 20 to 25 knots with gusts up to 35 knots in the afternoon. Seas 4 to 5 feet. Wave detail, northwest 5 feet at 7 seconds and southwest 2 feet at 14 seconds. For Sunday night, northwest wind 20 to 25 knots with gusts up to 35 knots, easing to 15 to 20 knots after midnight. Seas 4 to 6 feet. Wave detail, northwest 5 feet at 7 seconds. Sunrise, sunset, and tidal information for the San Francisco Bay Area for Saturday, September 12th. The sunset tonight, 7:22 p.m. The sunrise tomorrow, 6:50 a.m. The sunset tomorrow, 7:20 p.m. Tidal data at the Golden Gate for the afternoon and evening hours today and the morning hours of tomorrow. High tide, 01:09 p.m. at 5.90 feet. Low tide, 07:03 p.m. at 0.73 feet. High tide, 1:28 a.m. at 5.33 feet. Low tide, 07:05 a.m. at 1.23 feet. Here are the buoy observations for 11 p.m. Pacific Daylight Time. An offshore buoy 6 winds north at 12 knots, pressure 1,025.2 millibars. An offshore buoy 59 winds northwest at 10 knots, water temperature 67, pressure 1,021.1 millibars. At buoy 14 near Point Arena, winds north at 6 knots, water temperature 59, pressure 1,017.5 millibars. At buoy 13 near Bodega Bay, winds northwest at 14 knots, pressure 1,016.2 millibars. At Point Reyes, wave rider buoy, water temperature 61, seas 5 feet every 13 seconds. At San Francisco Bay, winds northwest at 70 knots, gusting to 21, pressure 1,015.9 millibars, swell 5 feet every 6 seconds. At Half Moon Bay, buoy, winds northwest 16 knots, water temperature 60, pressure 1,016.7 millibars, seas 5 feet every 6 seconds. At Monterey Bay, winds northwest at 70 knots, gusting to 23, water temperature 65, pressure 1,016.0 millibars. At Pointer, wave rider buoy, water temperature 59, seas 6 feet every 6 seconds. At Cape San Martin Buoy, winds northwest at 25 knots, gusting to 31, water temperature 64, pressure 1,014.8 millibars. Synopsis for the Central California coast and bays, including the Monterey Bay, Greater Farallones, and Cordell Bank National Marine Sanctuaries. Hazardous conditions for small craft prevail through the middle of next week. Fresh to strong winds gradually increase through the night, with widespread strong winds developing through Sunday. Widespread near gale force gusts are likely Sunday into early Monday, with gale force gusts expected along the inner waters from Pigeon Point to Point Piedras Blancas, the Monterey Bay, and in portions of the San Francisco and San Pablo Bays where terrain promotes wind funneling. Winds remain elevated through midweek before decreasing mid to late week. Moderate seas will build to between 8 to 10 feet and become rough by Monday in response to the stronger winds. The marine forecast for San Pablo Bay, Suisun Bay, the West Delta, and the San Francisco Bay north of the Bay Bridge.
Small craft advisory in effect through Sunday morning. Small craft advisory in effect from Sunday afternoon through Sunday evening. For tonight, west wind 20 to 25 knots, easing to 15 to 20 knots after midnight. For Sunday, west wind 10 to 15 knots, rising to 15 to 20 knots in the afternoon. For Sunday night, west wind 10 to 15 knots, becoming southwest 5 to 10 knots after midnight. The marine forecast for Monterey Bay. Small craft advisory in effect through Sunday afternoon. Gale warning in effect from Sunday afternoon through Sunday evening. For tonight, northwest wind 20 to 25 knots with occasional gusts up to 35 knots, easing to 10 to 15 knots. Seas 3 to 5 feet. Wave detail, northwest 4 feet at 7 seconds. For Sunday, northwest wind 10 to 15 knots, rising to 25 to 30 knots with gusts up to 40 knots in the afternoon. Seas 3 to 4 feet. Wave detail, northwest 4 feet at 7 seconds. For Sunday night, northwest wind 20 to 25 knots with gusts up to 35 knots, becoming north 10 to 15 knots after midnight. Seas 3 to 5 feet. Wave detail, northwest 4 feet at 7 seconds. The coastal waters forecast from Point Arena to Point Reyes out to 10 nautical miles. Small craft advisory in effect through late Sunday night. Tonight, northwest wind 15 to 20 knots, seas 4 to 6 feet, subsiding to 3 to 4 feet after midnight. Wave detail, northwest 5 feet at 7 seconds and southwest 2 feet at 14 seconds. Sunday, northwest wind 15 to 20 knots, rising to 20 to 25 knots with occasional gusts up to 35 knots in the afternoon. Seas 3 to 5 feet, wave detail, northwest 4 feet at 6 seconds and southwest 2 feet at 14 seconds. Sunday night, northwest wind 20 to 25 knots with occasional gusts up to 35 knots, easing to 15 to 20 knots after midnight. Seas 5 to 7 feet, wave detail, northwest 6 feet at 7 seconds and southwest 2 feet at 14 seconds. The coastal waters forecast from Point Arena to Point Reyes 10 to 60 nautical miles offshore. Small craft advisory in effect from Sunday afternoon through Monday morning. Tonight, northwest wind 10 to 15 knots, seas 4 to 5 feet, wave detail, northwest 5 feet at 7 seconds and southwest 2 feet at 14 seconds. Sunday, northwest wind 10 to 15 knots, rising to 15 to 20 knots in the afternoon. Seas 4 to 5 feet, wave detail, northwest 5 feet at 8 seconds and southwest 2 feet at 14 seconds. Sunday night, northwest wind 20 to 25 knots, occasional gusts up to 35 knots after midnight. Seas around 7 feet, building to 8 to 9 feet after midnight. Wave detail, northwest 8 feet at 8 seconds and south 2 feet at 13 seconds. San Francisco Bar forecast. In the deep water channel, mixed seas of 3 to 5 feet at 6 seconds. Across the bar, swell can be more than twice as high across the bar than surrounding waters. Waves are also more prone to break, particularly during strong ebb currents. Maximum ebb current of 2.4 knots at 6:48 a.m. Sunday and 3.5 knots at 6:54 p.m. Sunday. The coastal waters forecast from Point Pinos to Point Piedras Blancas out to 10 nautical miles. Gale warning in effect through Sunday evening. Tonight, northwest wind 20 to 25 knots with gusts up to 35 knots, rising to 25 to 30 knots with gusts up to 40 knots after midnight, easing to 20 to 25 knots with gusts up to 35 knots late. Seas 5 to 7 feet, wave detail, northwest 6 feet at 7 seconds and southwest 2 feet at 14 seconds. Sunday, northwest wind 20 to 25 knots, rising to 25 to 30 knots in the afternoon. Seas 5 to 7 feet, wave detail, northwest 6 feet at 7 seconds and southwest 2 feet at 14 seconds. Sunday night, northwest wind 25 to 30 knots with gusts up to 40 knots, easing to 20 to 25 knots after midnight. Seas 5 to 8 feet, wave detail, northwest 7 feet at 8 seconds and south 2 feet at 14 seconds.
The coastal waters forecast from Pigeon Point to Point Pinos 10 to 60 nautical miles offshore. Small craft advisory in effect through Monday morning. Tonight, northwest wind 15 to 20 knots, seas 5 to 6 feet, wave detail. Northwest 6 feet at 7 seconds and southwest 2 feet at 14 seconds. Sunday, northwest wind 15 to 20 knots, seas around 5 feet, wave detail. Northwest 5 feet at 7 seconds and southwest 2 feet at 14 seconds. Sunday night, northwest wind 20 to 25 knots, seas around 6 feet, building to 7 to 9 feet after midnight. Wave detail, northwest 8 feet at 8 seconds and south 2 feet at 13 seconds. 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This broadcast originates from the National Weather Service office located in Monterey, California, and serves the coastal marine waters, including San Francisco and Monterey Bay. The offshore waters forecast for the following marine location, Point Arena to Pigeon Point between 60 nautical miles and 150 nautical miles offshore. Issued at 8:15 p.m. Pacific Daylight Time. Tonight, northwest winds 10 to 15 knots. Seas 4 to 5 feet. Sun, northwest winds 10 to 15 knots, becoming 10 to 20 knots. Seas 5 to 6 feet. Sunday night, north to northwest winds 15 to 25 knots. Seas 6 to 9 feet. Monday, north winds 20 to 30 knots. Seas 7 to 10 feet. Monday night, north to northwest winds 20 to 30 knots. Seas 7 to 10 feet. Tuesday, north to northwest winds 20 to 30 knots. Seas 9 to 10 feet. Tuesday night, north winds 20 to 25 knots. Seas 8 to 10 feet. Wednesday, north winds 15 to 20 knots, diminishing to 10 to 15 knots. Seas 6 to 8 feet. Wednesday night, north to northwest winds 5 to 15 knots, becoming northwest 5 to 10 knots. Seas 5 to 7 feet. Thursday, northwest winds less than 10 knots. Seas 5 to 6 feet. Thursday night, northwest winds 5 to 10 knots. Seas 4 to 5 feet. The offshore waters forecast for the following marine location, Pigeon Point to Point Piedras Blancas between 60 nautical miles and 150 nautical miles offshore. Issued at 8:15 p.m. Pacific Daylight Time. Tonight, northwest winds 10 to 20 knots. Seas 5 to 6 feet. Sun, north to northwest winds 15 to 20 knots. Seas 5 to 6 feet. Sunday night, north to northwest winds 15 to 25 knots. Seas 5 to 9 feet. Monday, north to northwest winds 20 to 30 knots. Seas 8 to 10 feet. Monday night, northwest winds 20 to 25 knots. Seas 9 to 10 feet. Tuesday, northwest winds 15 to 25 knots. Seas 8 to 10 feet. Tuesday night, north to northwest winds 15 to 25 knots. Seas 7 to 9 feet. Wednesday, north to northwest winds 5 to 15 knots. Seas 6 to 7 feet. Wednesday night, northwest winds 5 to 10 knots. Seas 5 to 6 feet. Thursday, northwest winds less than 10 knots. Seas 5 to 6 feet. Thursday night, northwest winds 5 to 10 knots. Seas 4 to 5 feet. The coastal waters forecast from Point Reyes to Pigeon Point out to 10 nautical miles. Small craft advisory in effect through late Sunday night. For tonight, northwest wind 15 to 20 knots. Seas 4 to 6 feet. Wave detail, northwest 5 feet at 7 seconds and southwest 2 feet at 14 seconds. For Sunday, northwest wind 15 to 20 knots, rising to 20 to 25 knots in the afternoon. Seas 4 to 5 feet. Wave detail, northwest 4 feet at 6 seconds and southwest 2 feet at 14 seconds.
For Sunday night, northwest wind 20 to 25 knots, easing to 15 to 20 knots after midnight. Seas 5 to 7 feet. Wave detail, northwest 6 feet at 7 seconds.

The coastal waters forecast from Pigeon Point to Point Pinos out to 10 nautical miles. Small craft advisory in effect through Sunday afternoon. Gale warning in effect from Sunday afternoon through Sunday evening. For tonight, northwest wind 20 to 25 knots with occasional gusts up to 35 knots, easing to 15 to 20 knots after midnight. Seas 4 to 6 feet. Wave detail, northwest 5 feet at 7 seconds and southwest 2 feet at 14 seconds. For Sunday, northwest wind 15 to 20 knots, rising to 20 to 25 knots with gusts up to 35 knots in the afternoon. Seas 4 to 5 feet. Wave detail, northwest 5 feet at 7 seconds and southwest 2 feet at 14 seconds. For Sunday night, northwest wind 20 to 25 knots with gusts up to 35 knots, easing to 15 to 20 knots after midnight. Seas 4 to 6 feet. Wave detail, northwest 5 feet at 7 seconds. Sunrise, sunset, and tidal information for the San Francisco Bay Area for Saturday, September 12th. The sunset tonight, 7:22 p.m. The sunrise tomorrow, 6:50 a.m. The sunset tomorrow, 7:20 p.m. Tidal data at the Golden Gate for the afternoon and evening hours today and the morning hours of tomorrow. High tide, 01:09 p.m. at 5.90 feet. Low tide, 07:03 p.m. at 0.73 feet. High tide, 1:28 a.m. at 5.33 feet. Low tide, 07:05 a.m. at 1.23 feet. Here are the buoy observations for 11 p.m. Pacific Daylight Time. An offshore buoy 6 winds north at 12 knots, pressure 1,025.2 millibars. An offshore buoy 59 winds northwest at 10 knots, water temperature 67, pressure 1,021.1 millibars. At buoy 14 near Point Arena, winds north at 6 knots, water temperature 59, pressure 1,017.5 millibars. At buoy 13 near Bodega Bay, winds northwest at 14 knots, pressure 1,016.2 millibars. At Point Reyes Wave Rider, buoy water temperature 61, seas 5 feet every 13 seconds. At San Francisco Bay, winds northwest at 70 knots, gusting to 21, pressure 1,015.9 millibars, swell 5 feet every 6 seconds. At Half Moon Bay, buoy winds northwest 16 knots, water temperature 60, pressure 1,016.7 millibars, seas 5 feet every 6 seconds. At Monterey, buoy winds northwest at 70 knots, gusting to 23, water temperature 65, pressure 1,016.0 millibars. At Point Sur, Wave Rider buoy water temperature 59, seas 6 feet every 6 seconds. At Cape San Martin, buoy winds northwest at 25 knots, gusting to 31, water temperature 64, pressure 1,014.8 millibars. Here are the buoy observations for midnight Pacific Daylight Time. An offshore buoy 6 winds north at 10 knots, pressure 1,025.4 millibars. An offshore buoy 59 winds northwest at 14 knots, water temperature 67, pressure 1,021.1 millibars. At buoy 14 near Point Arena, winds north at 6 knots, water temperature 59, pressure 1,017.7 millibars. At buoy 13 near Bodega Bay, winds northwest at 16 knots, pressure 1,016.4 millibars. At Point Reyes Wave Rider, buoy water temperature 61, seas 5 feet every 12 seconds. At San Francisco, buoy winds northwest at 16 knots, water temperature 60, pressure 1,016.1 millibars. At Half Moon Bay, buoy winds northwest 14 knots, water temperature 60, pressure 1,016.9 millibars, seas 5 feet every 6 seconds. At Monterey, buoy winds north at 16 knots, gusting to 21, water temperature 65, pressure 1,016.2 millibars. At Point Sur, Wave Rider buoy water temperature 59, seas 6 feet every 6 seconds.
at Cape San Martin Buoy, winds northwest at 25 knots, gusting to 31, water temperature 64, pressure 1,014.7 millibars. Synopsis for the Central California coast and bays, including the Monterey Bay, Greater Farallones, and Cordell Bank National Marine Sanctuaries. Hazardous conditions for small craft prevail through the middle of next week. Fresh to strong winds gradually increase through the night, with widespread strong winds developing through Sunday. Widespread near gale force gusts are likely Sunday into early Monday, with gale force gusts expected along the inner waters from Pigeon Point to Point Piedras Blancas, the Monterey Bay, and in portions of the San Francisco and San Pablo Bays where terrain promotes wind funneling. Winds remain elevated through midweek before decreasing mid to late week. Moderate seas will build to between 8 to 10 feet and become rough by Monday in response to the stronger winds. The marine forecast for San Pablo Bay, Suisun Bay, the West Delta, and the San Francisco Bay north of the Bay Bridge. Small craft advisory in effect through Sunday morning. Small craft advisory in effect from Sunday afternoon through Sunday evening. For tonight, west wind 20 to 25 knots, easing to 15 to 20 knots after midnight. For Sunday, west wind 10 to 15 knots, rising to 15 to 20 knots in the afternoon. For Sunday night, west wind 10 to 15 knots, becoming southwest 5 to 10 knots after midnight. The marine forecast for Monterey Bay. Small craft advisory in effect through Sunday afternoon. Gale warning in effect from Sunday afternoon through Sunday evening. For tonight, northwest wind 20 to 25 knots with occasional gusts up to 35 knots, easing to 10 to 15 knots. Seas 3 to 5 feet. Wave detail, northwest 4 feet at 7 seconds. For Sunday, northwest wind 10 to 15 knots, rising to 25 to 30 knots with gusts up to 40 knots in the afternoon. Seas 3 to 4 feet. Wave detail, northwest 4 feet at 7 seconds. For Sunday night, northwest wind 20 to 25 knots with gusts up to 35 knots, becoming north 10 to 15 knots after midnight. Seas 3 to 5 feet. Wave detail, northwest 4 feet at 7 seconds. The coastal waters forecast from Point Arena to Point Reyes out to 10 nautical miles. Small craft advisory in effect through late Sunday night. Tonight, northwest wind 15 to 20 knots, seas 4 to 6 feet, subsiding to 3 to 4 feet after midnight. Wave detail, northwest 5 feet at 7 seconds and southwest 2 feet at 14 seconds. Sunday, northwest wind 15 to 20 knots, rising to 20 to 25 knots with occasional gusts up to 35 knots in the afternoon. Seas 3 to 5 feet. Wave detail, northwest 4 feet at 6 seconds and southwest 2 feet at 14 seconds. Sunday night, northwest wind 20 to 25 knots with occasional gusts up to 35 knots, easing to 15 to 20 knots after midnight. Seas 5 to 7 feet. Wave detail, northwest 6 feet at 7 seconds and southwest 2 feet at 14 seconds. The coastal waters forecast from Point Arena to Point Reyes 10 to 60 nautical miles offshore. Small craft advisory in effect from Sunday afternoon through Monday morning. Tonight, northwest wind 10 to 15 knots, seas 4 to 5 feet. Wave detail, northwest 5 feet at 7 seconds and southwest 2 feet at 14 seconds. Sunday, northwest wind 10 to 15 knots, rising to 15 to 20 knots in the afternoon. Seas 4 to 5 feet. Wave detail, northwest 5 feet at 8 seconds and southwest 2 feet at 14 seconds. Sunday night, northwest wind 20 to 25 knots, occasional gusts up to 35 knots after midnight. Seas around 7 feet, building to 8 to 9 feet after midnight. Wave detail, northwest 8 feet at 8 seconds and south 2 feet at 13 seconds. San Francisco Bar forecast. In the deep water channel, mixed seas of 3 to 5 feet at 6 seconds. Across the bar, swell can be more than twice as high across the bar than surrounding waters. Waves are also more prone to break, particularly during strong ebb currents.
Maximum at current of 2.4 knots at 6. 48 a.m. Sunday and 3.5 knots at 6. 54 p.m. Sunday. The coastal waters forecast from Point Pinos to Point Piedras Blancas out to 10 nautical miles. Gale warning in effect through Sunday evening. Tonight, northwest wind 20 to 25 knots with gusts up to 35 knots, rising to 25 to 30 knots with gusts up to 40 knots after midnight, easing to 20 to 25 knots with gusts up to 35 knots late. Seas 5 to 7 feet wave detail, northwest 6 feet at 7 seconds and southwest 2 feet at 14 seconds. Sunday, northwest wind 20 to 25 knots, rising to 25 to 30 knots in the afternoon. Seas 5 to 7 feet wave detail, northwest 6 feet at 7 seconds and southwest 2 feet at 14 seconds. Sunday night, northwest wind 25 to 30 knots with gusts up to 40 knots, easing to 20 to 25 knots after midnight. Seas 5 to 8 feet wave detail, northwest 7 feet at 8 seconds and south 2 feet at 14 seconds. The coastal waters forecast from Pigeon Point to Point Pinos 10 to 60 nautical miles offshore. Small craft advisory in effect through Monday morning. Tonight, northwest wind 15 to 20 knots, seas 5 to 6 feet wave detail, northwest 6 feet at 7 seconds and southwest 2 feet at 14 seconds. Sunday, northwest wind 15 to 20 knots, seas around 5 feet wave detail, northwest 5 feet at 7 seconds and southwest 2 feet at 14 seconds. Sunday night, northwest wind 20 to 25 knots, seas around 6 feet, building to 7 to 9 feet after midnight. Wave detail, northwest 8 feet at 8 seconds and south 2 feet at 13 seconds. The offshore waters forecast for the following marine location, Point Arena to Pigeon Point between 60 nautical miles and 150 nautical miles offshore. Issued at 8:15 p.m. Pacific Daylight Time. Tonight, northwest winds 10 to 15 knots. Seas 4 to 5 feet. Sun, northwest winds 10 to 15 knots, becoming 10 to 20 knots. Seas 5 to 6 feet. Sunday night, north to northwest winds 15 to 25 knots. Seas 6 to 9 feet. Monday, north winds 20 to 30 knots. Seas 7 to 10 feet. Monday night, north to northwest winds 20 to 30 knots. Seas 7 to 10 feet. Tuesday, north to northwest winds 20 to 30 knots. Seas 9 to 10 feet. Tuesday night, north winds 20 to 25 knots. Seas 8 to 10 feet. Wednesday, north winds 15 to 20 knots, diminishing to 10 to 15 knots. 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Wednesday night, north to northwest winds 5 to 15 knots, becoming northwest 5 to 10 knots. Seas 5 to 7 feet. Thursday, northwest winds less than 10 knots. Seas 5 to 6 feet. Thursday night, northwest winds 5 to 10 knots. Seas 4 to 5 feet. The offshore waters forecast for the following marine location, Pigeon Point to Point Piedras Blancas between 60 nautical miles and 150 nautical miles offshore. Issued at 8:15 p.m. Pacific Daylight Time. Tonight, northwest winds 10 to 20 knots. Seas 5 to 6 feet. Sun, north to northwest winds 15 to 20 knots. Seas 5 to 6 feet. Sunday night, north to northwest winds 15 to 25 knots. Seas 5 to 9 feet. Monday, north to northwest winds 20 to 30 knots. Seas 8 to 10 feet. Monday night, northwest winds 20 to 25 knots. Seas 9 to 10 feet. Tuesday, northwest winds 15 to 25 knots. Seas 8 to 10 feet. Tuesday night, north to northwest winds 15 to 25 knots. Seas 7 to 9 feet. Wednesday, north to northwest winds 5 to 15 knots. Seas 6 to 7 feet. Wednesday night, northwest winds 5 to 10 knots. Seas 5 to 6 feet. Thursday, northwest winds less than 10 knots.
seas 5 to 6 feet. Thursday night, northwest winds 5 to 10 knots. Seas 4 to 5 feet. The coast

the waters forecast from Point Reyes to Pigeon Point out to 10 nautical miles. Small craft advisory in effect through late Sunday night. For tonight, northwest wind 15 to 20 knots. Seas 4 to 6 feet. Wave detail, northwest 5 feet at 7 seconds and southwest 2 feet at 14 seconds. For Sunday, northwest wind 15 to 20 knots, rising to 20 to 25 knots in the afternoon. Seas 4 to 5 feet. Wave detail, northwest 4 feet at 6 seconds and southwest 2 feet at 14 seconds. For Sunday night, northwest wind 20 to 25 knots, easing to 15 to 20 knots after midnight. Seas 5 to 7 feet. Wave detail, northwest 6 feet at 7 seconds. The coastal waters forecast from Pigeon Point to Point Pinos out to 10 nautical miles. Small craft advisory in effect through Sunday afternoon. Gale warning in effect from Sunday afternoon through Sunday evening. For tonight, northwest wind 20 to 25 knots with occasional gusts up to 35 knots, easing to 15 to 20 knots after midnight. Seas 4 to 6 feet. Wave detail, northwest 5 feet at 7 seconds and southwest 2 feet at 14 seconds. For Sunday, northwest wind 15 to 20 knots, rising to 20 to 25 knots with gusts up to 35 knots in the afternoon. Seas 4 to 5 feet. Wave detail, northwest 5 feet at 7 seconds and southwest 2 feet at 14 seconds. For Sunday night, northwest wind 20 to 25 knots with gusts up to 35 knots, easing to 15 to 20 knots after midnight. Seas 4 to 6 feet. Wave detail, northwest 5 feet at 7 seconds. Sunrise, sunset, and tidal information for the San Francisco Bay Area for Saturday, September 12th. The sunset tonight, 7:22 p.m. The sunrise tomorrow, 6:50 a.m. The sunset tomorrow, 7:20 p.m. Tidal data at the Golden Gate for the afternoon and evening hours today and the morning hours of tomorrow. High tide, 01:09 p.m. at 5.90 feet. Low tide, 07:03 p.m. at 0.73 feet. High tide, 1:28 a.m. at 5.33 feet. Low tide, 07:05 a.m. at 1.23 feet. Here are the buoy observations for midnight Pacific Daylight Time. An offshore buoy 6 winds north at 10 knots, pressure 1,025.5 millibars. An offshore buoy 59 winds northwest at 14 knots, water temperature 67, pressure 1,021.1 millibars. A buoy 14 near Point Arena winds north at 6 knots, water temperature 59, pressure 1,017.7 millibars. A buoy 13 near Bodega Bay winds northwest at 60 knots, pressure 1,016.4 millibars. At Point Reyes Wave Rider buoy water temperature 61, seas 5 feet every 12 seconds. At San Francisco buoy winds northwest at 60 knots, water temperature 60, pressure 1,016.1 millibars. At Half Moon Bay buoy winds northwest 14 knots, water temperature 60, pressure 1,016.9 millibars, seas 5 feet every 6 seconds. At Monterey buoy winds north at 16 knots, gusting to 21, water temperature 65, pressure 1,016.2 millibars. At Pointer, Wave Rider buoy water temperature 59, seas 6 feet every 6 seconds. At Cape San Martin buoy winds northwest at 25 knots, gusting to 31, water temperature 64, pressure 1,014.7 millibars. Synopsis for the Central California coast and bays, including the Monterey Bay, Greater Farallones, and Cordell Bank National Marine Sanctuaries. Hazardous conditions for small craft prevail through the middle of next week. Fresh to strong winds gradually increase through the night with widespread strong winds developing through Sunday. Widespread near gale force gusts are likely Sunday into early Monday, with gale force gusts expected along the inner waters from Pigeon Point to Point Piedras Blancas, the Monterey Bay, and in portions of the San Francisco and San Pablo Bays where terrain promotes

wing funneling. Winds remain elevated through midweek before decreasing mid to late week. Moderate seas will build to between 8 to 10 feet and become rough by Monday in response to the stronger winds. The marine forecast for San Pablo Bay, Suisun Bay, the West Delta, and the San Francisco Bay north of the Bay Bridge. Small craft advisory in effect through Sunday morning. Small craft advisory in effect from Sunday afternoon through Sunday evening. For tonight, west wind 20 to 25 knots, easing to 15 to 20 knots after midnight. For Sunday, west wind 10 to 15 knots, rising to 15 to 20 knots in the afternoon. For Sunday night, west wind 10 to 15 knots, becoming southwest 5 to 10 knots after midnight. The marine forecast for Monterey Bay. Small craft advisory in effect through Sunday afternoon. Gale warning in effect from Sunday afternoon through Sunday evening. For tonight, northwest wind 20 to 25 knots with occasional gusts up to 35 knots, easing to 10 to 15 knots. Seas 3 to 5 feet. Wave detail, northwest 4 feet at 7 seconds. For Sunday, northwest wind 10 to 15 knots, rising to 25 to 30 knots with gusts up to 40 knots in the afternoon. Seas 3 to 4 feet. Wave detail, northwest 4 feet at 7 seconds. For Sunday night, northwest wind 20 to 25 knots with gusts up to 35 knots, becoming north 10 to 15 knots after midnight. Seas 3 to 5 feet. Wave detail, northwest 4 feet at 7 seconds. The coastal waters forecast from Point Arena to Point Reyes out to 10 nautical miles. Small craft advisory in effect through late Sunday night. Tonight, northwest wind 15 to 20 knots, seas 4 to 6 feet, subsiding to 3 to 4 feet after midnight. Wave detail, northwest 5 feet at 7 seconds and southwest 2 feet at 14 seconds. Sunday, northwest wind 15 to 20 knots, rising to 20 to 25 knots with occasional gusts up to 35 knots in the afternoon. Seas 3 to 5 feet, wave detail, northwest 4 feet at 6 seconds and southwest 2 feet at 14 seconds. Sunday night, northwest wind 20 to 25 knots with occasional gusts up to 35 knots, easing to 15 to 20 knots after midnight. Seas 5 to 7 feet, wave detail, northwest 6 feet at 7 seconds and southwest 2 feet at 14 seconds. The coastal waters forecast from Point Arena to Point Reyes 10 to 16 nautical miles offshore. Small craft advisory in effect from Sunday afternoon through Monday morning. Tonight, northwest wind 10 to 15 knots, seas 4 to 5 feet, wave detail, northwest 5 feet at 7 seconds and southwest 2 feet at 14 seconds. Sunday, northwest wind 10 to 15 knots, rising to 15 to 20 knots in the afternoon. Seas 4 to 5 feet, wave detail, northwest 5 feet at 8 seconds and southwest 2 feet at 14 seconds. Sunday night, northwest wind 20 to 25 knots, occasional gusts up to 35 knots after midnight. Seas around 7 feet, building to 8 to 9 feet after midnight. Wave detail, northwest 8 feet at 8 seconds and south 2 feet at 13 seconds. San Francisco Bar forecast. In the deep water channel, mixed seas of 3 to 5 feet at 6 seconds. Across the bar, swell can be more than twice as high across the bar than surrounding waters. Waves are also more prone to break, particularly during strong ebb currents. Maximum ebb current of 2.4 knots at 6:48 a.m. Sunday and 3.5 knots at 6:54 p.m. Sunday. The coastal waters forecast from Point Pinos to Point Piedras blunts out to 10 nautical miles. Gale warning in effect through Sunday evening. Tonight, northwest wind 20 to 25 knots with gusts up to 35 knots, rising to 25 to 30 knots with gusts up to 40 knots after midnight, easing to 20 to 25 knots with gusts up to 35 knots late. Seas 5 to 7 feet, wave detail, northwest 6 feet at 7 seconds and southwest 2 feet at 14 seconds. Sunday, northwest wind 20 to 25 knots, rising to 25 to 30 knots in the afternoon. Seas 5 to 7 feet, wave detail, northwest

6 feet at 7 seconds, and southwest 2 feet at 14 seconds. Sunday night, northwest wind 25 to 30 knots with gusts up to 40 knots, easing to 20 to 25 knots after midnight. Seas 5 to 8 feet wave detail, northwest 7 feet at 8 seconds, and south 2 feet at 14 seconds. The coastal waters forecast from Pigeon Point to Point Pinos 10 to 60 nautical miles offshore. Small craft advisory in effect through Monday morning. Tonight, northwest wind 15 to 20 knots, seas 5 to 6 feet wave detail, northwest 6 feet at 7 seconds, and southwest 2 feet at 14 seconds. Sunday, northwest wind 15 to 20 knots, seas around 5 feet wave detail, northwest 5 feet at 7 seconds, and southwest 2 feet at 14 seconds. Sunday night, northwest wind 20 to 25 knots, seas around 6 feet, building to 7 to 9 feet after midnight. Wave detail, northwest 8 feet at 8 seconds, and south 2 feet at 13 seconds. 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This broadcast originates from the National Weather Service office located in Monterey, California, and serves the coastal marine waters, including San Francisco and Monterey Bay. The offshore waters forecast for the following marine location, Point Arena to Pigeon Point between 60 nautical miles and 150 nautical miles offshore. Issued at 8:15 p.m. Pacific Daylight Time. Tonight, northwest winds 10 to 15 knots. Seas 4 to 5 feet. Sun, northwest winds 10 to 15 knots, becoming 10 to 20 knots. Seas 5 to 6 feet. Sunday night, north to northwest winds 15 to 25 knots. Seas 6 to 9 feet. Monday, north winds 20 to 30 knots. Seas 7 to 10 feet. Monday night, north to northwest winds 20 to 30 knots. Seas 7 to 10 feet. Tuesday, north to northwest winds 20 to 30 knots. Seas 9 to 10 feet. Tuesday night, north winds 20 to 25 knots. Seas 8 to 10 feet. Wednesday, north winds 15 to 20 knots, diminishing to 10 to 15 knots. Seas 6 to 8 feet. Wednesday night, north to northwest winds 5 to 15 knots, becoming northwest 5 to 10 knots. Seas 5 to 7 feet. Thursday, northwest winds less than 10 knots. Seas 5 to 6 feet. Thursday night, northwest winds 5 to 10 knots. Seas 4 to 5 feet. The offshore waters forecast for the following marine location, Pigeon Point to Point Piedras Blancas between 60 nautical miles and 150 nautical miles offshore. Issued at 8:15 p.m. Pacific Daylight Time. Tonight, northwest winds 10 to 20 knots. Seas 5 to 6 feet. Sun, north to northwest winds 15 to 20 knots. Seas 5 to 6 feet. Sunday night, north to northwest winds 15 to 25 knots. Seas 5 to 9 feet. Monday, north to northwest winds 20 to 30 knots. Seas 8 to 10 feet. Monday night, northwest winds 20 to 25 knots. Seas 9 to 10 feet. Tuesday, northwest winds 15 to 25 knots. Seas 8 to 10 feet. Tuesday night, north to northwest winds 15 to 25 knots. Seas 7 to 9 feet. Wednesday, north to northwest winds 5 to 15 knots. Seas 6 to 7 feet. Wednesday night, northwest winds 5 to 10 knots. Seas 5 to 6 feet. Thursday, northwest winds less than 10 knots. Seas 5 to 6 feet. Thursday night, northwest winds 5 to 10 knots. Seas 4 to 5 feet. The coastal waters forecast from Point Reyes to Pigeon Point out to 10 nautical miles. Small craft advisory in effect through late Sunday night. For tonight, northwest wind 15 to 20 knots. Seas 4 to 6 feet. Wave detail, northwest 5 feet at 7 seconds and southwest 2 feet at 14 seconds.

for Sunday, northwest wind 15 to 20 knots, rising to 20 to 25 knots in the afternoon. Seas 4 to 5 feet. Wave detail, northwest 4 feet at 6 seconds and southwest 2 feet at 14 seconds. For Sunday night, northwest wind 20 to 25 knots, easing to 15 to 20 knots after midnight. Seas 5 to 7 feet. Wave detail, northwest 6 feet at 7 seconds. The coastal waters forecast from Pigeon Point to Point Pinos out to 10 nautical miles. Small craft advisory in effect through Sunday afternoon. Gale warning in effect from Sunday afternoon through Sunday evening. For tonight, northwest wind 20 to 25 knots with occasional gusts up to 35 knots, easing to 15 to 20 knots after midnight. Seas 4 to 6 feet. Wave detail, northwest 5 feet at 7 seconds and southwest 2 feet at 14 seconds. For Sunday, northwest wind 15 to 20 knots, rising to 20 to 25 knots with gusts up to 35 knots in the afternoon. Seas 4 to 5 feet. Wave detail, northwest 5 feet at 7 seconds and southwest 2 feet at 14 seconds. For Sunday night, northwest wind 20 to 25 knots with gusts up to 35 knots, easing to 15 to 20 knots after midnight. Seas 4 to 6 feet. Wave detail, northwest 5 feet at 7 seconds. Sunrise, sunset, and tidal information for the San Francisco Bay Area for Saturday, September 12th. The sunset tonight, 7:22 p.m. The sunrise tomorrow, 6:50 a.m. The sunset tomorrow, 7:20 p.m. Tidal data at the Golden Gate for the afternoon and evening hours today and the morning hours of tomorrow. High tide, 01:09 p.m. at 5.90 feet. Low tide, 07:03 p.m. at 0.73 feet. High tide, 1:28 a.m. at 5.33 feet. Low tide, 07:05 a.m. at 1.23 feet. Here are the buoy observations for midnight Pacific Daylight Time. An offshore buoy 6 winds north at 10 knots, pressure 1,025.5 millibars. An offshore buoy 59 winds northwest at 14 knots, water temperature 67, pressure 1,021.1 millibars. At buoy 14 near Point Arena, winds north at 6 knots, water temperature 59, pressure 1,017.7 millibars. At buoy 13 near Bodega Bay, winds northwest at 60 knots, pressure 1,016.4 millibars. At Point Reyes Wave Rider Buoy, water temperature 61, seas 5 feet, every 12 seconds. At San Francisco Buoy, winds northwest at 60 knots, water temperature 60, pressure 1,016.1 millibars. At Half Moon Bay Buoy, winds northwest 14 knots, water temperature 60, pressure 1,016.9 millibars, seas 5 feet, every 6 seconds. At Monterey Buoy, winds north at 16 knots, gusting to 21, water temperature 65, pressure 1,016.2 millibars. At Pointer, Wave Rider Buoy, water temperature 59, seas 6 feet, every 6 seconds. At Cape San Martin Buoy, winds northwest at 25 knots, gusting to 31, water temperature 64, pressure 1,014.7 millibars. Synopsis for the Central California coast and bays, including the Monterey Bay, Greater Farallones, and Cordell Bank National Marine Sanctuaries, hazardous conditions for small craft prevail through the middle of next week. Fresh to strong winds gradually increase through the night with widespread strong winds developing through Sunday. Widespread near gale force gusts are likely Sunday into early Monday with gale through the night with widespread strong winds developing through Sunday. Widespread near gale force gusts are likely Sunday into early Monday with gale force gusts expected along the inner waters from Pigeon Point to Point Piedras Blancas, the Monterey Bay, and in portions of the San Francisco and San Pablo Bays where terrain promotes wind funneling. Winds remain elevated through midweek before decreasing mid to late week. Moderate seas will build to between 8 to 10 feet and become rough by Monday in response to the stronger winds.

gale warning in effect from Sunday afternoon through Sunday evening. For tonight, northwest wind 20 to 25 knots with occasional gusts up to 35 knots, easing to 10 to 15 knots. Seas 3 to 5 feet. Wave detail, northwest 4 feet at 7 seconds. For Sunday, northwest wind 10 to 15 knots, rising to 25 to 30 knots with gusts up to 40 knots in the afternoon. Seas 3 to 4 feet. Wave detail, northwest 4 feet at 7 seconds. For Sunday night, northwest wind 20 to 25 knots with gusts up to 35 knots, becoming north 10 to 15 knots after midnight. Seas 3 to 5 feet. Wave detail, northwest 4 feet at 7 seconds. The coastal waters forecast from Point Arena to Point Reyes out to 10 nautical miles. Small craft advisory in effect through late Sunday night. Tonight, northwest wind 15 to 20 knots, seas 4 to 6 feet, subsiding to 3 to 4 feet after midnight. Wave detail, northwest 5 feet at 7 seconds and southwest 2 feet at 14 seconds. Sunday, northwest wind 15 to 20 knots, rising to 20 to 25 knots with occasional gusts up to 35 knots in the afternoon. Seas 3 to 5 feet, wave detail, northwest 4 feet at 6 seconds and southwest 2 feet at 14 seconds. Sunday night, northwest wind 20 to 25 knots with occasional gusts up to 35 knots, easing to 15 to 20 knots after midnight. Seas 5 to 7 feet, wave detail, northwest 6 feet at 7 seconds and southwest 2 feet at 14 seconds. The coastal waters forecast from Point Arena to Point Reyes 10 to 60 nautical miles offshore. Small craft advisory in effect from Sunday afternoon through Monday morning. Tonight, northwest wind 10 to 15 knots, seas 4 to 5 feet, wave detail, northwest 5 feet at 7 seconds and southwest 2 feet at 14 seconds. Sunday, northwest wind 10 to 15 knots, rising to 15 to 20 knots in the afternoon. Seas 4 to 5 feet, wave detail, northwest 5 feet at 8 seconds and southwest 2 feet at 14 seconds. Sunday night, northwest wind 20 to 25 knots, occasional gusts up to 35 knots after midnight. Seas around 7 feet, building to 8 to 9 feet after midnight. Wave detail, northwest 8 feet at 8 seconds and south 2 feet at 13 seconds. San Francisco Bar forecast. In the deep water channel, mixed seas of 3 to 5 feet at 6 seconds. Across the bar, swell can be more than twice as high across the bar than surrounding waters. Waves are also more prone to break, particularly during strong ebb currents. Maximum ebb current of 2.4 knots at 6:48 a.m. Sunday and 3.5 knots at 6:54 p.m. Sunday. The coastal waters forecast from Point Pinos to Point Piedras Blancas out to 10 nautical miles. Gale warning in effect through Sunday evening. Tonight, northwest wind 20 to 25 knots with gusts up to 35 knots, rising to 25 to 30 knots with gusts up to 40 knots after midnight, easing to 20 to 25 knots with gusts up to 35 knots late. Seas 5 to 7 feet, wave detail, northwest 6 feet at 7 seconds and southwest 2 feet at 14 seconds. Sunday, northwest wind 20 to 25 knots, rising to 25 to 30 knots in the afternoon. Seas 5 to 7 feet, wave detail, northwest 6 feet at 7 seconds and southwest 2 feet at 14 seconds. Sunday night, northwest wind 25 to 30 knots with gusts up to 40 knots, easing to 20 to 25 knots after midnight. Seas 5 to 8 feet, wave detail, northwest 7 feet at 8 seconds and south 2 feet at 14 seconds. The coastal waters forecast from Pigeon Point to Point Pinos 10 to 60 nautical miles offshore. Small craft advisory in effect through Monday morning. Tonight, northwest wind 15 to 20 knots, seas 5 to 6 feet, wave detail, northwest 6 feet at 7 seconds and southwest 2 feet at 14 seconds. Sunday, northwest wind 15 to 20 knots, seas around 5 feet, wave detail, northwest 5 feet at 7 seconds and southwest 2 feet at 14 seconds. Sunday night, northwest wind 20 to 25 knots, seas around 6 feet, building to 7 to 9 feet.

after midnight. Wave detail, northwest 8 feet at 8 seconds and south 2 feet at 13 seconds. The offshore waters forecast for the following marine location, Point Arena to Pigeon Point between 60 nautical miles and 150 nautical miles offshore. Issued at 8:15 p.m. Pacific Daylight Time. Tonight, northwest winds 10 to 15 knots. Seas 4 to 5 feet. Sun, northwest winds 10 to 15 knots, becoming 10 to 20 knots. Seas 5 to 6 feet. Sunday night, north to northwest winds 15 to 25 knots. Seas 6 to 9 feet. Monday, north winds 20 to 30 knots. Seas 7 to 10 feet. Monday night, north to northwest winds 20 to 30 knots. Seas 7 to 10 feet. Tuesday, north to northwest winds 20 to 30 knots. Seas 9 to 10 feet. Tuesday night, north winds 20 to 25 knots. Seas 8 to 10 feet. Wednesday, north winds 15 to 20 knots, diminishing to 10 to 15 knots. 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Wednesday night, north to northwest winds 5 to 15 knots, becoming northwest 5 to 10 knots. Seas 5 to 7 feet. Thursday, northwest winds less than 10 knots. Seas 5 to 6 feet. Thursday night, northwest winds 5 to 10 knots. Seas 4 to 5 feet. The offshore waters forecast for the following marine location, Pigeon Point to Point Piedras Blancas between 60 nautical miles and 150 nautical miles offshore. Issued at 8:15 p.m. Pacific Daylight Time. Tonight, northwest winds 10 to 20 knots. Seas 5 to 6 feet. Sun, north to northwest winds 15 to 20 knots. Seas 5 to 6 feet. Sunday night, north to northwest winds 15 to 25 knots. Seas 5 to 9 feet. Monday, north to northwest winds 20 to 30 knots. Seas 8 to 10 feet. Monday night, northwest winds 20 to 25 knots. Seas 9 to 10 feet. Tuesday, northwest winds 15 to 25 knots. Seas 8 to 10 feet. Tuesday night, north to northwest winds 15 to 25 knots. Seas 7 to 9 feet. Wednesday, north to northwest winds 5 to 15 knots. Seas 6 to 7 feet. Wednesday night, northwest winds 5 to 10 knots. Seas 5 to 6 feet. Thursday, northwest winds less than 10 knots. Seas 5 to 6 feet. Thursday night, northwest winds 5 to 10 knots. Seas 4 to 5 feet. The coastal waters forecast from Point Reyes to Pigeon Point out to 10 nautical miles. Small craft advisory in effect through late Sunday night. For tonight, northwest wind 15 to 20 knots. Seas 4 to 6 feet. Wave detail, northwest 5 feet at 7 seconds and southwest 2 feet at 14 seconds. For Sunday, northwest wind 15 to 20 knots, rising to 20 to 25 knots in the afternoon. Seas 4 to 5 feet. Wave detail, northwest 4 feet at 6 seconds and southwest 2 feet at 14 seconds. For Sunday night, northwest wind 20 to 25 knots, easing to 15 to 20 knots after midnight. Seas 5 to 7 feet. Wave detail, northwest 6 feet at 7 seconds. The coastal waters forecast from Pigeon Point to Point Pinos out to 10 nautical miles. Small craft advisory in effect through Sunday afternoon. Gale warning in effect from Sunday afternoon through Sunday evening. For tonight, northwest wind 20 to 25 knots with occasional gusts up to 35 knots, easing to 15 to 20 knots after midnight. Seas 4 to 6 feet. Wave detail, northwest 5 feet at 7 seconds and southwest 2 feet at 14 seconds. For Sunday, northwest wind 15 to 20 knots, rising to 20 to 25 knots with gusts up to 35 knots in the afternoon. Seas 4 to 5 feet.
Wave detail, northwest 5 feet at 7 seconds and southwest 2 feet at 14 seconds. For Sunday night, northwest wind 20 to 25 knots with gusts up to 35 knots, easing to 15 to 20 knots after midnight. Seas 4 to 6 feet. Wave detail, northwest 5 feet at 7 seconds. Sunrise, sunset, and tidal information for the San Francisco Bay Area for Saturday, September 12th. The sunset tonight, 7:22 p.m. The sunrise tomorrow, 6:50 a.m. The sunset tomorrow, 7:20 p.m. Tidal data hit the Golden Gate for the afternoon and evening hours today and the morning hours of tomorrow. High tide, 01:09 p.m. at 5.90 feet. Low tide, 07:03 p.m. at 0.73 feet. High tide, 1:28 a.m. at 5.33 feet. Low tide, 07:05 a.m. at 1.23 feet. Here are the buoy observations for midnight Pacific Daylight Time. An offshore buoy 6 winds north at 10 knots, pressure 1,025.5 millibars. An offshore buoy 59 winds northwest at 14 knots, water temperature 67, pressure 1,021.1 millibars. At buoy 14 near Point Arena, winds north at 6 knots, water temperature 59, pressure 1,017.7 millibars. At buoy 13 near Bodega Bay, winds northwest at 60 knots, pressure 1,016.4 millibars. At Point Reyes, wave rider buoy, water temperature 61, seas 5 feet, every 12 seconds. At San Francisco Bay, winds northwest at 60 knots, water temperature 60, pressure 1,016.1 millibars. At Half Moon Bay, buoy winds northwest 14 knots, water temperature 60, pressure 1,016.9 millibars, seas 5 feet, every 6 seconds. At Monterey, buoy winds north at 16 knots, gusting to 21, water temperature 65, pressure 1,016.2 millibars. At Pointzer, wave rider buoy water temperature 59, seas 6 feet, every 6 seconds. At Cape San Martin, buoy winds northwest at 25 knots, gusting to 31, water temperature 64, pressure 1,014.7 millibars. Synopsis for the Central California coast and bays, including the Monterey Bay, Greater Farallon, and Cordell Bank National Marine Sanctuaries. Hazardous conditions for small craft prevail through the middle of next week. Fresh to strong winds gradually increase through the night, with widespread strong winds developing through Sunday. Widespread near gale force gusts are likely Sunday into early Monday, with gale force gusts expected along the inner waters from Pigeon Point to Point Piedras Blancas, the Monterey Bay, and in portions of the San Francisco and San Pablo Bays where terrain promotes wind funneling. Winds remain elevated through midweek before decreasing mid to late week. Moderate seas will build to between 8 to 10 feet and become rough by Monday in response to the stronger winds. The marine forecast for San Pablo Bay, Suisun Bay, the West Delta, and the San Francisco Bay north of the Bay Bridge. Small craft advisory in effect through Sunday morning. Small craft advisory in effect from Sunday afternoon through Sunday evening. For tonight, west wind 20 to 25 knots, easing to 15 to 20 knots after midnight. For Sunday, west wind 10 to 15 knots, rising to 15 to 20 knots in the afternoon. For Sunday night, west wind 10 to 15 knots, becoming southwest 5 to 10 knots after midnight. The marine forecast for Monterey Bay. Small craft advisory in effect through Sunday afternoon. Gale warning in effect from Sunday afternoon through Sunday evening. For tonight, northwest wind 20 to 25 knots with occasional gusts up to 35 knots, easing to 10 to 15 knots. Seas 3 to 5 feet. Wave detail, northwest 4 feet at 7 seconds. For Sunday, northwest wind 10 to 15 knots, rising to 25 to 30 knots with gusts up to 40 knots in the afternoon. Seas 3 to 4 feet. Wave detail, northwest 4 feet at 7 seconds.
for Sunday night. Northwest wind 20 to 25 knots with gusts up to 35 knots, becoming north 10 to 15 knots after midnight. Seas 3 to 5 feet. Wave detail, northwest 4 feet at 7 seconds. The coastal waters forecast from Point Arena to Point Reyes out to 10 nautical miles. Small craft advisory in effect through late Sunday night. Tonight, northwest wind 15 to 20 knots, seas 4 to 6 feet, subsiding to 3 to 4 feet after midnight. Wave detail, northwest 5 feet at 7 seconds and southwest 2 feet at 14 seconds. Sunday, northwest wind 15 to 20 knots, rising to 20 to 25 knots with occasional gusts up to 35 knots in the afternoon. Seas 3 to 5 feet, wave detail, northwest 4 feet at 6 seconds and southwest 2 feet at 14 seconds. Sunday night, northwest wind 20 to 25 knots with occasional gusts up to 35 knots, easing to 15 to 20 knots after midnight. Seas 5 to 7 feet, wave detail, northwest 6 feet at 7 seconds and southwest 2 feet at 14 seconds. The coastal waters forecast from Point Arena to Point Reyes 10 to 60 nautical miles offshore. Small craft advisory in effect from Sunday afternoon through Monday morning. Tonight, northwest wind 10 to 15 knots, seas 4 to 5 feet, wave detail, northwest 5 feet at 7 seconds and southwest 2 feet at 14 seconds. Sunday, northwest wind 10 to 15 knots, rising to 15 to 20 knots in the afternoon. Seas 4 to 5 feet, wave detail, northwest 5 feet at 8 seconds and southwest 2 feet at 14 seconds. Sunday night, northwest wind 20 to 25 knots, occasional gusts up to 35 knots after midnight. Seas around 7 feet, building to 8 to 9 feet after midnight. Wave detail, northwest 8 feet at 8 seconds and south 2 feet at 13 seconds. San Francisco Bar forecast. In the deep water channel, mixed seas of 3 to 5 feet at 6 seconds. Across the bar, swell can be more than twice as high across the bar than surrounding waters. Waves are also more prone to break, particularly during strong ebb currents. Maximum ebb current of 2.4 knots at 6:48 a.m. Sunday and 3.5 knots at 6:54 p.m. Sunday. The coastal waters forecast from Point Pinos to Point Piedras Blancas out to 10 nautical miles. Gale warning in effect through Sunday evening. Tonight, northwest wind 20 to 25 knots with gusts up to 35 knots, rising to 25 to 30 knots with gusts up to 40 knots after midnight, easing to 20 to 25 knots with gusts up to 35 knots late. Seas 5 to 7 feet, wave detail, northwest 6 feet at 7 seconds and southwest 2 feet at 14 seconds. Sunday, northwest wind 20 to 25 knots, rising to 25 to 30 knots in the afternoon. Seas 5 to 7 feet, wave detail, northwest 6 feet at 7 seconds and southwest 2 feet at 14 seconds. Sunday night, northwest wind 25 to 30 knots with gusts up to 40 knots, easing to 20 to 25 knots after midnight. Seas 5 to 8 feet, wave detail, northwest 7 feet at 8 seconds and south 2 feet at 14 seconds. The coastal waters forecast from Pigeon Point to Point Pinos 10 to 60 nautical miles offshore. Small craft advisory in effect through Monday morning. Tonight, northwest wind 15 to 20 knots, seas 5 to 6 feet, wave detail, northwest 6 feet at 7 seconds and southwest 2 feet at 14 seconds. Sunday, northwest wind 15 to 20 knots, seas around 5 feet, wave detail, northwest 5 feet at 7 seconds and southwest 2 feet at 14 seconds. Sunday night, northwest wind 20 to 25 knots, seas around 6 feet, building to 7 to 9 feet after midnight. Wave detail, northwest 8 feet at 8 seconds and south 2 feet at 13 seconds. The offshore waters forecast for the following marine location, Point Arena to Pigeon Point between 60 nautical miles and 150 nautical miles offshore. Issued at 8:15 p.m. Pacific Daylight Time. Tonight, northwest winds 10 to 15 knots. Seas 4 to 5 feet. Sun, northwest winds 10 to 15 knots, becoming 10 to 20 knots.
exceeds 5 to 6 feet. Sunday night, north to northwest winds 15 to 25 knots.

9 feet. Monday, north winds 20 to 30 knots. Sea 7 to 10 feet. Monday night, north to northwest winds 20 to 30 knots. Sea 7 to 10 feet. Tuesday, north to northwest winds 20 to 30 knots. Seas 9 to 10 feet. Tuesday night, north winds 20 to 25 knots. Seas 8 to 10 feet. Wednesday, north winds 15 to 20 knots, diminishing to 10 to 15 knots. Seas 6 to 8 feet. Wednesday night, north to northwest winds 5 to 15 knots, becoming northwest 5 to 10 knots. Seas 5 to 7 feet. Thursday, northwest winds less than 10 knots. Seas 5 to 6 feet. Thursday night, northwest winds 5 to 10 knots. Seas 4 to 5 feet. 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This broadcast originates from the National Weather Service office located in Monterey, California, and serves the coastal marine waters, including San Francisco and Monterey Bay. The offshore waters forecast for the following marine location: Pigeon Point to Point Pedros Blancos between 60 nautical miles and 150 nautical miles offshore. Issued at 8:15 p.m. Pacific Daylight Time. Tonight, northwest winds 10 to 20 knots. Seas 5 to 6 feet. Sun, north to northwest winds 15 to 20 knots. Seas 5 to 6 feet. Sunday night, north to northwest winds 15 to 25 knots. Seas 5 to 9 feet. Monday, north to northwest winds 20 to 30 knots. Seas 8 to 10 feet. Monday night, northwest winds 20 to 25 knots. Seas 9 to 10 feet. Tuesday, northwest winds 15 to 25 knots. Seas 8 to 10 feet. Tuesday night, north to northwest winds 15 to 25 knots. Seas 7 to 9 feet. Wednesday, north to northwest winds 5 to 15 knots. Seas 6 to 7 feet. Wednesday night, northwest winds 5 to 10 knots. Seas 5 to 6 feet. Thursday, northwest winds less than 10 knots. Seas 5 to 6 feet. Thursday night, northwest winds 5 to 10 knots. Seas 4 to 5 feet. The coastal waters forecast from Point Reyes to Pigeon Point out to 10 nautical miles. Small craft advisory in effect through late Sunday night. For tonight, northwest wind 15 to 20 knots. Seas 4 to 6 feet. Wave detail, northwest 5 feet at 7 seconds and southwest 2 feet at 14 seconds. For Sunday, northwest wind 15 to 20 knots, rising to 20 to 25 knots in the afternoon. Seas 4 to 5 feet. Wave detail, northwest 4 feet at 6 seconds and southwest 2 feet at 14 seconds. For Sunday night, northwest wind 20 to 25 knots, easing to 15 to 20 knots after midnight. Seas 5 to 7 feet. Wave detail, northwest 6 feet at 7 seconds. The coastal waters forecast from Pigeon Point to Point Pinos out to 10 nautical miles. Small craft advisory in effect through Sunday afternoon. Gale warning in effect from Sunday afternoon through Sunday evening. For tonight, northwest wind 20 to 25 knots with occasional gusts up to 35 knots, easing to 15 to 20 knots after midnight. Seas 4 to 6 feet. Wave detail, northwest 5 feet at 7 seconds and southwest 2 feet at 14 seconds. For Sunday, northwest wind 15 to 20 knots, rising to 20 to 25 knots with gusts up to 35 knots in the afternoon. Seas 4 to 5 feet. Wave detail, northwest 5 feet at 7 seconds and southwest 2 feet at 14 seconds. For Sunday night, northwest wind 20 to 25 knots with gusts up to 35 knots, easing to 15 to 20 knots after midnight. Seas 4 to 6 feet. Wave detail, northwest 5 feet at 7 seconds. Sunrise, sunset.

title information for the San Francisco Bay Area for Saturday, September 12th. The sunset tonight, 7:22 p.m. The sunrise tomorrow, 6:50 a.m. The sunset tomorrow, 7:20 p.m. Tidal data at the Golden Gate for the afternoon and evening hours today and the morning hours of tomorrow. High tide, 01:09 p.m. at 5.90 feet. Low tide, 07:03 p.m. at 0.73 feet. High tide, 1:28 a.m. at 5.33 feet. Low tide, 07:05 a.m. at 1.23 feet. Here are the buoy observations for midnight Pacific Daylight Time. An offshore buoy 6 winds north at 10 knots, pressure 1,025.5 millibars. An offshore buoy 59 winds northwest at 14 knots, water temperature 67, pressure 1,021.1 millibars. At buoy 14 near Point Arena, winds north at 6 knots, water temperature 59, pressure 1,017.7 millibars. At buoy 13 near Bodega Bay, winds northwest at 16 knots, pressure 1,016.4 millibars. At Point Reyes Wave Rider, buoy water temperature 61, seas 5 feet every 12 seconds. At San Francisco, buoy winds northwest at 60 knots, water temperature 60, pressure 1,016.1 millibars. At Half Moon Bay, buoy winds northwest 14 knots, water temperature 60, pressure 1,016.9 millibars, seas 5 feet every 6 seconds. At Monterey, buoy winds north at 16 knots, gusting to 21, water temperature 65, pressure 1,016.2 millibars. At Pointer, Wave Rider, buoy water temperature 59, seas 6 feet every 6 seconds. At Cape San Martin, buoy winds northwest at 25 knots, gusting to 31, water temperature 64, pressure 1,014.7 millibars. Here are the buoy observations for 1 a.m. Pacific Daylight Time. An offshore buoy 6 winds north at 10 knots, pressure 1,025.4 millibars. An offshore buoy 59 winds northwest at 12 knots, water temperature 67, pressure 1,021.0 millibars, swell 5 feet every 14 seconds. At buoy 14 near Point Arena, winds north at 6 knots, water temperature 59, pressure 1,018.0 millibars, swell 4 feet every 12 seconds. At buoy 13 near Bodega Bay, winds northwest at 14 knots, pressure 1,016.8 millibars, swell 4 feet every 11 seconds. At Point Reyes Wave Rider, buoy water temperature 61, seas 5 feet every 11 seconds. At San Francisco, buoy winds northwest at 60 knots, pressure 1,016.4 millibars, swell 4 feet every 14 seconds. At Half Moon Bay, buoy winds northwest 14 knots, water temperature 60, pressure 1,017.0 millibars, seas 5 feet every 6 seconds. At Monterey, buoy winds northwest at 70 knots, gusting to 23, water temperature 65, pressure 1,016.3 millibars, swell 5 feet every 7 seconds. At Pointer, Wave Rider, buoy water temperature 59, seas 6 feet every 6 seconds. At Cape San Martin, buoy winds northwest at 25 knots, gusting to 31, water temperature 64, pressure 1,014.9 millibars. Synopsis for the Central California coast and bays, including the Monterey Bay, Greater Farallones, and Cordell Bank National Marine Sanctuaries. Hazardous conditions for small craft prevail through the middle of next week. Fresh to strong winds gradually increase through the night, with widespread strong winds developing through Sunday. Widespread near gale force gusts are likely Sunday into early Monday, with gale force gusts expected along the inner waters from Pigeon Point to Point Piedras Blancas, the Monterey Bay, and in portions of the San Francisco and San Pablo Bays where terrain promotes wind funneling. Winds remain elevated through midweek before decreasing mid to late week. Moderate seas will build to between 8 to 10 feet and become rough by Monday in response to the stronger winds.
The marine forecast for San Pablo Bay, Suisun Bay, the West Delta, and the San Francisco Bay north of the Bay Bridge. Small craft advisory in effect through Sunday morning. Small craft advisory in effect from Sunday afternoon through Sunday evening. For tonight, west wind 20 to 25 knots, easing to 15 to 20 knots after midnight. For Sunday, west wind 10 to 15 knots, rising to 15 to 20 knots in the afternoon. For Sunday night, west wind 10 to 15 knots, becoming southwest 5 to 10 knots after midnight. The marine forecast for Monterey Bay. Small craft advisory in effect through Sunday afternoon. Gale warning in effect from Sunday afternoon through Sunday evening. For tonight, northwest wind 20 to 25 knots with occasional gusts up to 35 knots, easing to 10 to 15 knots. Seas 3 to 5 feet. Wave detail, northwest 4 feet at 7 seconds. For Sunday, northwest wind 10 to 15 knots, rising to 25 to 30 knots with gusts up to 40 knots in the afternoon. Seas 3 to 4 feet. Wave detail, northwest 4 feet at 7 seconds. For Sunday night, northwest wind 20 to 25 knots with gusts up to 35 knots, becoming north 10 to 15 knots after midnight. Seas 3 to 5 feet. Wave detail, northwest 4 feet at 7 seconds. The coastal waters forecast from Point Arena to Point Reyes out to 10 nautical miles. Small craft advisory in effect through late Sunday night. Tonight, northwest wind 15 to 20 knots, seas 4 to 6 feet, subsiding to 3 to 4 feet after midnight. Wave detail, northwest 5 feet at 7 seconds and southwest 2 feet at 14 seconds. Sunday, northwest wind 15 to 20 knots, rising to 20 to 25 knots with occasional gusts up to 35 knots in the afternoon. Seas 3 to 5 feet, wave detail, northwest 4 feet at 6 seconds and southwest 2 feet at 14 seconds. Sunday night, northwest wind 20 to 25 knots with occasional gusts up to 35 knots, easing to 15 to 20 knots after midnight. Seas 5 to 7 feet, wave detail, northwest 6 feet at 7 seconds and southwest 2 feet at 14 seconds. The coastal waters forecast from Point Arena to Point Reyes 10 to 16 nautical miles offshore. Small craft advisory in effect from Sunday afternoon through Monday morning. Tonight, northwest wind 10 to 15 knots, seas 4 to 5 feet, wave detail, northwest 5 feet at 7 seconds and southwest 2 feet at 14 seconds. Sunday, northwest wind 10 to 15 knots, rising to 15 to 20 knots in the afternoon. Seas 4 to 5 feet, wave detail, northwest 5 feet at 8 seconds and southwest 2 feet at 14 seconds. Sunday night, northwest wind 20 to 25 knots, occasional gusts up to 35 knots after midnight. Seas around 7 feet, building to 8 to 9 feet after midnight. Wave detail, northwest 8 feet at 8 seconds and south 2 feet at 13 seconds. San Francisco Bar forecast. In the deep water channel, mixed seas of 3 to 5 feet at 6 seconds. Across the bar, swell can be more than twice as high across the bar than surrounding waters. Waves are also more prone to break, particularly during strong ebb currents. Maximum ebb current of 2.4 knots at 6:48 a.m. Sunday and 3.5 knots at 6:54 p.m. Sunday. The coastal waters forecast from Point Pinos to Point Piedras Blancas out to 10 nautical miles. Gale warning in effect through Sunday evening. Tonight, northwest wind 20 to 25 knots with gusts up to 35 knots, rising to 25 to 30 knots with gusts up to 40 knots after midnight, easing to 20 to 25 knots with gusts up to 35 knots late. Seas 5 to 7 feet, wave detail, northwest 6 feet at 7 seconds and southwest 2 feet at 14 seconds. Sunday, northwest wind 20 to 25 knots, rising to 25 to 30 knots in the afternoon. Seas 5 to 7 feet, wave detail, northwest 6 feet at 7 seconds and southwest 2 feet at 14 seconds. Sunday night, northwest wind 25 to 30 knots with gusts up to 40 knots, easing to 20 to 25 knots after midnight.
sees 5 to 8 feet wave detail, northwest 7 feet at 8 seconds, and south 2 feet at 14 seconds. The coastal waters forecast from Pigeon Point to Point Pinos 10 to 16 nautical miles offshore. Small craft advisory in effect through Monday morning. Tonight, northwest wind 15 to 20 knots, sees 5 to 6 feet wave detail, northwest 6 feet at 7 seconds, and southwest 2 feet at 14 seconds. Sunday, northwest wind 15 to 20 knots, sees around 5 feet wave detail, northwest 5 feet at 7 seconds, and southwest 2 feet at 14 seconds. Sunday night, northwest wind 20 to 25 knots, sees around 6 feet, building to 7 to 9 feet after midnight. Wave detail, northwest 8 feet at 8 seconds and south 2 feet at 13 seconds. The offshore waters forecast for the following marine location, Point Arena to Pigeon Point between 60 nautical miles and 150 nautical miles offshore. Issued at 8:15 p.m. Pacific Daylight Time. Tonight, northwest winds 10 to 15 knots. Seas 4 to 5 feet. Sun, northwest winds 10 to 15 knots, becoming 10 to 20 knots. Seas 5 to 6 feet. Sunday night, north to northwest winds 15 to 25 knots. Seas 6 to 9 feet. Monday, north winds 20 to 30 knots. Seas 7 to 10 feet. Monday night, north to northwest winds 20 to 30 knots. Seas 7 to 10 feet. Tuesday, north to northwest winds 20 to 30 knots. Seas 9 to 10 feet. Tuesday night, north winds 20 to 25 knots. Seas 8 to 10 feet. Wednesday, north winds 15 to 20 knots, diminishing to 10 to 15 knots. Seas 6 to 8 feet. Wednesday night, north to northwest winds 5 to 15 knots, becoming northwest 5 to 10 knots. Seas 5 to 7 feet. Thursday, northwest winds less than 10 knots. Seas 5 to 6 feet. Thursday night, northwest winds 5 to 10 knots. Seas 4 to 5 feet. The offshore waters forecast for the following marine location, Pigeon Point to Point Piedras Blancas between 60 nautical miles and 150 nautical miles offshore. Issued at 8:15 p.m. Pacific Daylight Time. Tonight, northwest winds 10 to 20 knots. Seas 5 to 6 feet. Sun, north to northwest winds 15 to 20 knots. Seas 5 to 6 feet. Sunday night, north to northwest winds 15 to 25 knots. Seas 5 to 9 feet. Monday, north to northwest winds 20 to 30 knots. Seas 8 to 10 feet. Monday night, northwest winds 20 to 25 knots. Seas 9 to 10 feet. Tuesday, northwest winds 15 to 25 knots. Seas 8 to 10 feet. Tuesday night, north to northwest winds 15 to 25 knots. Seas 7 to 9 feet. Wednesday, north to northwest winds 5 to 15 knots. Seas 6 to 7 feet. Wednesday night, northwest winds 5 to 10 knots. Seas 5 to 6 feet. Thursday, northwest winds less than 10 knots. Seas 5 to 6 feet. Thursday night, northwest winds 5 to 10 knots. Seas 4 to 5 feet. The coastal waters forecast from Point Reyes to Pigeon Point out to 10 nautical miles. Small craft advisory in effect through late Sunday night. For tonight, northwest wind 15 to 20 knots. Seas 4 to 6 feet. Wave detail, northwest 5 feet at 7 seconds and southwest 2 feet at 14 seconds. For Sunday, northwest wind 15 to 20 knots, rising to 20 to 25 knots in the afternoon. Seas 4 to 5 feet. Wave detail, northwest 4 feet at 6 seconds and southwest 2 feet at 14 seconds. For Sunday night, northwest wind 20 to 25 knots, easing to 15 to 20 knots after midnight. Seas 5 to 7 feet. Wave detail, northwest 6 feet at 7 seconds.
The coastal waters forecast from Pigeon Point to Point Pinos out to 10 nautical miles. Small craft advisory in effect through Sunday afternoon. Gale warning in effect from Sunday afternoon through Sunday evening. For tonight, northwest wind 20 to 25 knots with occasional gusts up to 35 knots, easing to 15 to 20 knots after midnight. Seas 4 to 6 feet. Wave detail, northwest 5 feet at 7 seconds and southwest 2 feet at 14 seconds. For Sunday, northwest wind 15 to 20 knots, rising to 20 to 25 knots with gusts up to 35 knots in the afternoon. Seas 4 to 5 feet. Wave detail, northwest 5 feet at 7 seconds and southwest 2 feet at 14 seconds. For Sunday night, northwest wind 20 to 25 knots with gusts up to 35 knots, easing to 15 to 20 knots after midnight. Seas 4 to 6 feet. Wave detail, northwest 5 feet at 7 seconds. Sunrise, sunset, and tidal information for the San Francisco Bay Area for Sunday, September 13th. The sunrise today, 6:49 a.m. The sunset tonight, 7:22 p.m. Tidal data at the Golden Gate for today. High tide, 1:28 a.m. at 5.33 feet. Low tide, 07:05 a.m. at 1.23 feet. 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Low tide, 7:48 p.m. at 0.59 feet. Here are the buoy observations for 1 a.m. Pacific Daylight Time. An offshore buoy 6 winds north at 10 knots, pressure 1,025.4 millibars. An offshore buoy 59 winds northwest at 12 knots, water temperature 67, pressure 1,021.0 millibars. A buoy 14 near Point Arena winds north at 6 knots, water temperature 59, pressure 1,018.0 millibars. A buoy 13 near Bodega Bay winds northwest at 60 knots, pressure 1,016.7 millibars. At Point Reyes Wave Rider buoy water temperature 61, seas 5 feet every 11 seconds. At San Francisco buoy winds northwest at 60 knots, water temperature 60, pressure 1,016.4 millibars. At Half Moon Bay buoy winds northwest 14 knots, water temperature 60, pressure 1,017.0 millibars, seas 5 feet every 6 seconds. At Monterey, buoy winds northwest at 70 knots, gusting to 23, water temperature 65, pressure 1,016.4 millibars. At Pointer, Wave Rider buoy water temperature 59, seas 6 feet every 6 seconds. At Cape San Martin, buoy winds northwest at 25 knots, gusting to 31, water temperature 64, pressure 1,015.0 millibars. Synopsis for the Central California coast and bays, including the Monterey Bay, Greater Farallones, and Cordell Bank National Marine Sanctuaries. Hazardous conditions for small craft prevail through the middle of next week. Fresh to strong winds gradually increase through the night with widespread strong winds developing through Sunday. Widespread near gale force gusts are likely Sunday into early Monday, with gale force gusts expected along the inner waters from Pigeon Point to Point Piedras Blancas, the Monterey Bay, and in portions of the San Francisco and San Pablo Bays where terrain promotes wind funneling. Winds remain elevated through midweek before decreasing mid to late week. Moderate seas will build to between 8 to 10 feet and become rough by Monday in response to the stronger winds. The marine forecast for San Pablo Bay, Suisun Bay, the West Delta, and the San Francisco Bay north of the Bay Bridge. Small craft advisory in effect through Sunday morning. Small craft advisory in effect from Sunday afternoon through Sunday evening. For tonight, west wind 20 to 25 knots, easing to 15 to 20 knots after midnight. For Sunday, west wind 10 to 15 knots, rising to 15 to 20 knots in the afternoon. For Sunday night, west wind 10 to 15 knots, becoming southwest 5 to 10 knots after midnight. The marine forecast for Monterey Bay.
Small craft advisory in effect through Sunday afternoon. Gale warning in effect from Sunday afternoon through Sunday evening. For tonight, northwest wind 20 to 25 knots with occasional gusts up to 35 knots, easing to 10 to 15 knots. Seas 3 to 5 feet. Wave detail, northwest 4 feet at 7 seconds. For Sunday, northwest wind 10 to 15 knots, rising to 25 to 30 knots with gusts up to 40 knots in the afternoon. Seas 3 to 4 feet. Wave detail, northwest 4 feet at 7 seconds. For Sunday night, northwest wind 20 to 25 knots with gusts up to 35 knots, becoming north 10 to 15 knots after midnight. Seas 3 to 5 feet. Wave detail, northwest 4 feet at 7 seconds. The coastal waters forecast from Point Arena to Point Reyes out to 10 nautical miles. Small craft advisory in effect through late Sunday night. Tonight, northwest wind 15 to 20 knots, seas 4 to 6 feet, subsiding to 3 to 4 feet after midnight. Wave detail, northwest 5 feet at 7 seconds and southwest 2 feet at 14 seconds. Sunday, northwest wind 15 to 20 knots, rising to 20 to 25 knots with occasional gusts up to 35 knots in the afternoon. Seas 3 to 5 feet, wave detail, northwest 4 feet at 6 seconds and southwest 2 feet at 14 seconds. Sunday night, northwest wind 20 to 25 knots with occasional gusts up to 35 knots, easing to 15 to 20 knots after midnight. Seas 5 to 7 feet, wave detail, northwest 6 feet at 7 seconds and southwest 2 feet at 14 seconds. The coastal waters forecast from Point Arena to Point Reyes 10 to 16 nautical miles offshore. Small craft advisory in effect from Sunday afternoon through Monday morning. Tonight, northwest wind 10 to 15 knots, seas 4 to 5 feet, wave detail, northwest 5 feet at 7 seconds and southwest 2 feet at 14 seconds. Sunday, northwest wind 10 to 15 knots, rising to 15 to 20 knots in the afternoon. Seas 4 to 5 feet, wave detail, northwest 5 feet at 8 seconds and southwest 2 feet at 14 seconds. Sunday night, northwest wind 20 to 25 knots, occasional gusts up to 35 knots after midnight. Seas around 7 feet, building to 8 to 9 feet after midnight. Wave detail, northwest 8 feet at 8 seconds and south 2 feet at 13 seconds. San Francisco Bar forecast. In the deep water channel, mixed seas of 3 to 5 feet at 6 seconds. Across the bar, swell can be more than twice as high across the bar than surrounding waters. Waves are also more prone to break, particularly during strong ebb currents. Maximum ebb current of 2.4 knots at 6:48 a.m. Sunday and 3.5 knots at 6:54 p.m. Sunday. The coastal waters forecast from Point Pinos to Point Piedras Blancas out to 10 nautical miles. Gale warning in effect through Sunday evening. Tonight, northwest wind 20 to 25 knots with gusts up to 35 knots, rising to 25 to 30 knots with gusts up to 40 knots after midnight, easing to 20 to 25 knots with gusts up to 35 knots late. Seas 5 to 7 feet, wave detail, northwest 6 feet at 7 seconds and southwest 2 feet at 14 seconds. Sunday, northwest wind 20 to 25 knots, rising to 25 to 30 knots in the afternoon. Seas 5 to 7 feet, wave detail, northwest 6 feet at 7 seconds and southwest 2 feet at 14 seconds. Sunday night, northwest wind 25 to 30 knots with gusts up to 40 knots, easing to 20 to 25 knots after midnight. Seas 5 to 8 feet, wave detail, northwest 7 feet at 8 seconds and south 2 feet at 14 seconds. The coastal waters forecast from Pigeon Point to Point Pinos 10 to 60 nautical miles offshore. Small craft advisory in effect through Monday morning. Tonight, northwest wind 15 to 20 knots, seas 5 to 6 feet, wave detail, northwest 6 feet at 7 seconds and southwest 2 feet at 14 seconds. Sunday, northwest wind 15 to 20 knots, seas around 5 feet, wave detail, northwest 5 feet at 7 seconds and southwest 2 feet at 14 seconds.
Sunday night, northwest wind 20 to 25 knots, seas around 6 feet, building to 7 to 9 feet after midnight. Wave detail, northwest 8 feet at 8 seconds and south 2 feet at 13 seconds.

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This broadcast originates from the National Weather Service office located in Monterey, California, and serves the coastal marine waters, including San Francisco and Monterey Bay. The offshore waters forecast for the following marine location: Point Arena to Pigeon Point between 60 nautical miles and 150 nautical miles offshore. Issued at 8:15 p.m. Pacific Daylight Time. Tonight, northwest winds 10 to 15 knots. Seas 4 to 5 feet. Sun, northwest winds 10 to 15 knots, becoming 10 to 20 knots. Seas 5 to 6 feet. Sunday night, north to northwest winds 15 to 25 knots. Seas 6 to 9 feet. Monday, north winds 20 to 30 knots. Seas 7 to 10 feet. Monday night, north to northwest winds 20 to 30 knots. Seas 7 to 10 feet. Tuesday, north to northwest winds 20 to 30 knots. Seas 9 to 10 feet. Tuesday night, north winds 20 to 25 knots. Seas 8 to 10 feet. Wednesday, north winds 15 to 20 knots, diminishing to 10 to 15 knots. 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Wednesday night, north to northwest winds 5 to 15 knots, becoming northwest 5 to 10 knots. Seas 5 to 7 feet. Thursday, northwest winds less than 10 knots. Seas 5 to 6 feet. Thursday night, northwest winds 5 to 10 knots. Seas 4 to 5 feet. The offshore waters forecast for the following marine location: Pigeon Point to Point Piedras Blancas between 60 nautical miles and 150 nautical miles offshore. Issued at 8:15 p.m. Pacific Daylight Time. Tonight, northwest winds 10 to 20 knots. Seas 5 to 6 feet. Sun, north to northwest winds 15 to 20 knots. Seas 5 to 6 feet. Sunday night, north to northwest winds 15 to 25 knots. Seas 5 to 9 feet. Monday, north to northwest winds 20 to 30 knots. Seas 8 to 10 feet. Monday night, northwest winds 20 to 25 knots. Seas 9 to 10 feet. Tuesday, northwest winds 15 to 25 knots. Seas 8 to 10 feet. Tuesday night, north to northwest winds 15 to 25 knots. Seas 7 to 9 feet. Wednesday, north to northwest winds 5 to 15 knots. Seas 6 to 7 feet. Wednesday night, northwest winds 5 to 10 knots. Seas 5 to 6 feet. Thursday, northwest winds less than 10 knots. Seas 5 to 6 feet. Thursday night, northwest winds 5 to 10 knots. Seas 4 to 5 feet. The coastal waters forecast from Point Reyes to Pigeon Point out to 10 nautical miles. Small craft advisory in effect through late Sunday night. For tonight, northwest wind 15 to 20 knots. Seas 4 to 6 feet. Wave detail, northwest 5 feet at 7 seconds and southwest 2 feet at 14 seconds. For Sunday, northwest wind 15 to 20 knots, rising to 20 to 25 knots in the afternoon. Seas 4 to 5 feet. Wave detail, northwest 4 feet at 6 seconds and southwest 2 feet at 14 seconds. For Sunday night, northwest wind 20 to 25 knots, easing to 15 to 20 knots after midnight. Seas 5 to 7 feet. Wave detail, northwest 6 feet at 7 seconds. The coastal waters forecast from Pigeon Point to Point Pinos out to 10 nautical miles. Small craft advisory in effect through Sunday afternoon. Gale warning in effect from Sunday afternoon through Sunday evening. For tonight, northwest wind 20 to 25 knots with occasional gusts up to 35 knots, easing to 15 to 20 knots after midnight. Seas 4 to 6 feet. Wave detail, northwest 5 feet at 7 seconds and southwest 2 feet at 14 seconds. For Sunday, north

West wind 15 to 20 knots, rising to 20 to 25 knots with gusts up to 35 knots in the afternoon. Seas 4 to 5 feet. Wave detail, northwest 5 feet at 7 seconds and southwest 2 feet at 14 seconds. For Sunday night, northwest wind 20 to 25 knots with gusts up to 35 knots, easing to 15 to 20 knots after midnight. Seas 4 to 6 feet. Wave detail, northwest 5 feet at 7 seconds. Sunrise, sunset, and tidal information for the San Francisco Bay Area for Sunday, September 13th. The sunrise today, 6:49 a.m. The sunset tonight, 7:22 p.m. Tidal data at the Golden Gate for today. High tide, 1:28 a.m. at 5.33 feet. Low tide, 07:05 a.m. at 1.23 feet. High tide, 1:38 p.m. at 5.94 feet. Low tide, 7:48 p.m. at 0.59 feet. Here are the buoy observations for 1 a.m. Pacific Daylight Time. An offshore buoy 6 winds north at 10 knots, pressure 1,025.4 millibars. An offshore buoy 59 winds northwest at 12 knots, water temperature 67, pressure 1,021.0 millibars. At buoy 14 near Point Arena, winds north at 6 knots, water temperature 59, pressure 1,018.0 millibars. At buoy 13 near Bodega Bay, winds northwest at 60 knots, pressure 1,016.7 millibars. At Point Reyes Wave Rider Buoy, water temperature 61, seas 5 feet every 11 seconds. At San Francisco Buoy, winds northwest at 60 knots, water temperature 60, pressure 1,016.4 millibars. At Half Moon Bay Buoy, winds northwest 14 knots, water temperature 60, pressure 1,017.0 millibars, seas 5 feet every 6 seconds. At Monterey Buoy, winds northwest at 70 knots, gusting to 23, water temperature 65, pressure 1,016.4 millibars. At Point Sur, Wave Rider Buoy, water temperature 59, seas 6 feet every 6 seconds. At Cape San Martin Buoy, winds northwest at 25 knots, gusting to 31, water temperature 64, pressure 1,015.0 millibars. Synopsis for the Central California coast and bays, including the Monterey Bay, Greater Farallones, and Cordell Bank National Marine Sanctuaries. Hazardous conditions for small craft prevail through the middle of next week. Fresh to strong winds gradually increase through the night, with widespread strong winds developing through Sunday. Widespread near gale force gusts are likely Sunday into early Monday, with gale force gusts expected along the inner waters from Pigeon Point to Point Piedras Blancas, the Monterey Bay, and in portions of the San Francisco and San Pablo Bays where terrain promotes wind funneling. Winds remain elevated through midweek before decreasing mid to late week. Moderate seas will build to between 8 to 10 feet and become rough by Monday in response to the stronger winds. The marine forecast for San Pablo Bay, Suisun Bay, the West Delta, and the San Francisco Bay north of the Bay Bridge. Small craft advisory in effect through Sunday morning. Small craft advisory in effect from Sunday afternoon through Sunday evening. For tonight, San Francisco Bay north of the Bay Bridge. Small craft advisory in effect through Sunday morning. Small craft advisory in effect from Sunday afternoon through Sunday evening. For tonight, west wind 20 to 25 knots, easing to 15 to 20 knots after midnight. For Sunday, west wind 10 to 15 knots, rising to 15 to 20 knots in the afternoon. For Sunday night, west wind 10 to 15 knots, becoming southwest 5 to 10 knots after midnight. The marine forecast for Monterey Bay. Small craft advisory in effect through Sunday afternoon. Gale warning in effect from Sunday afternoon through Sunday evening. For tonight, northwest wind 20 to 25 knots with occasional gusts up to 35 knots, easing to 10 to 15 knots. Seas 3 to 5 feet. Wave detail, northwest 4 feet at 7 seconds. For Sunday, northwest wind 10 to 15 knots, rising to 25.

14 seconds. Sunday, northwest wind 15 to 20 knots, rising to 20 to 25 knots with occasional gusts up to 35 knots in the afternoon. Seas 3 to 5 feet wave detail, northwest 4 feet at 6 seconds and southwest 2 feet at 14 seconds. Sunday night, northwest wind 20 to 25 knots with occasional gusts up to 35 knots, easing to 15 to 20 knots after midnight. Seas 5 to 7 feet wave detail, northwest 6 feet at 7 seconds and southwest 2 feet at 14 seconds. The coastal waters forecast from Point Arena to Point Reyes 10 to 60 nautical miles offshore. Small craft advisory in effect from Sunday afternoon through Monday morning. Tonight, northwest wind 10 to 15 knots, seas 4 to 5 feet wave detail, northwest 5 feet at 7 seconds, and southwest 2 feet at 14 seconds. Sunday, northwest wind 10 to 15 knots, rising to 15 to 20 knots in the afternoon. Seas 4 to 5 feet wave detail, northwest 5 feet at 8 seconds, and southwest 2 feet at 14 seconds. Sunday night, northwest wind 20 to 25 knots, occasional gusts up to 35 knots after midnight. Seas around 7 feet, building to 8 to 9 feet after midnight. Wave detail, northwest 8 feet at 8 seconds and south 2 feet at 13 seconds. San Francisco Bar forecast. In the deep water channel, mixed seas of 3 to 5 feet at 6 seconds. Across the bar, swell can be more than twice as high across the bar than surrounding waters. Waves are also more prone to break, particularly during strong ebb currents. Maximum ebb current of 2.4 knots at 6:48 a.m. Sunday and 3.5 knots at 6:54 p.m. Sunday. The coastal waters forecast from Point Pinos to Point Piedras Blancas out to 10 nautical miles. Gale warning in effect through Sunday evening. Tonight, northwest wind 20 to 25 knots with gusts up to 35 knots, rising to 25 to 30 knots with gusts up to 40 knots after midnight, easing to 20 to 25 knots with gusts up to 35 knots late. Seas 5 to 7 feet wave detail, northwest 6 feet at 7 seconds and southwest 2 feet at 14 seconds. Sunday, northwest wind 20 to 25 knots, rising to 25 to 30 knots in the afternoon. Seas 5 to 7 feet wave detail, northwest 6 feet at 7 seconds and southwest 2 feet at 14 seconds. Sunday night, northwest wind 25 to 30 knots with gusts up to 40 knots, easing to 20 to 25 knots after midnight. Seas 5 to 8 feet wave detail, northwest 7 feet at 8 seconds and south 2 feet at 14 seconds. The coastal waters forecast from Pigeon Point to Point Pinos 10 to 60 nautical miles offshore. Small craft advisory in effect through Monday morning. Tonight, northwest wind 15 to 20 knots, seas 5 to 6 feet wave detail, northwest 6 feet at 7 seconds and southwest 2 feet at 14 seconds. Sunday, northwest wind 15 to 20 knots, seas around 5 feet wave detail, northwest 5 feet at 7 seconds and southwest 2 feet at 14 seconds. Sunday night, northwest wind 20 to 25 knots, seas around 6 feet, building to 7 to 9 feet after midnight. Wave detail, northwest 8 feet at 8 seconds and south 2 feet at 13 seconds. The offshore waters forecast for the following marine location, Point Arena to Pigeon Point between 60 nautical miles and 150 nautical miles offshore. Issued at 8:15 p.m. Pacific Daylight Time. Tonight, northwest winds 10 to 15 knots. Seas 4 to 5 feet. Sun, northwest winds 10 to 15 knots, becoming 10 to 20 knots. Seas 5 to 6 feet. Sunday night, north to northwest winds 15 to 25 knots. Seas 6 to 9 feet. Monday, north winds 20 to 30 knots. Seas 7 to 10 feet. Monday night, north to northwest winds 20 to 30 knots. Seas 7 to 10 feet. Tuesday, north to northwest winds 20 to 30 knots. Seas 9 to 10 feet. Tuesday night, north winds 20 to 25 knots. Seas 8 to 10 feet. Wednesday, north winds 15 to 20 knots.

diminishing to 10 to 15 knots. Seas 6 to 8 feet. Wednesday night, north to northwest winds 5 to 15 knots, becoming northwest 5 to 10 knots. Seas 5 to 7 feet. Thursday, northwest winds less than 10 knots. Seas 5 to 6 feet. Thursday night, northwest winds 5 to 10 knots. Seas 4 to 5 feet. The offshore waters forecast for the following marine location: Pigeon Point to Point Piedras Blancas between 60 nautical miles and 150 nautical miles offshore. Issued at 8:15 p.m. Pacific Daylight Time. Tonight, northwest winds 10 to 20 knots. Seas 5 to 6 feet. Sun, north to northwest winds 15 to 20 knots. Seas 5 to 6 feet. Sunday night, north to northwest winds 15 to 25 knots. Seas 5 to 9 feet. Monday, north to northwest winds 20 to 30 knots. Seas 8 to 10 feet. Monday night, northwest winds 20 to 25 knots. Seas 9 to 10 feet. Tuesday, northwest winds 15 to 25 knots. Seas 8 to 10 feet. Tuesday night, north to northwest winds 15 to 25 knots. Seas 7 to 9 feet. Wednesday, north to northwest winds 5 to 15 knots. Seas 6 to 7 feet. Wednesday night, northwest winds 5 to 10 knots. Seas 5 to 6 feet. Thursday, northwest winds less than 10 knots. Seas 5 to 6 feet. Thursday night, northwest winds 5 to 10 knots. Seas 4 to 5 feet. The coastal waters forecast from Point Reyes to Pigeon Point out to 10 nautical miles. Small craft advisory in effect through late Sunday night. For tonight, northwest wind 15 to 20 knots. Seas 4 to 6 feet. Wave detail, northwest 5 feet at 7 seconds and southwest 2 feet at 14 seconds. For Sunday, northwest wind 15 to 20 knots, rising to 20 to 25 knots in the afternoon. Seas 4 to 5 feet. Wave detail, northwest 4 feet at 6 seconds and southwest 2 feet at 14 seconds. For Sunday night, northwest wind 20 to 25 knots, easing to 15 to 20 knots after midnight. Seas 5 to 7 feet. Wave detail, northwest 6 feet at 7 seconds. The coastal waters forecast from Pigeon Point to Point Pinos out to 10 nautical miles. Small craft advisory in effect through Sunday afternoon. Gale warning in effect from Sunday afternoon through Sunday evening. For tonight, northwest wind 20 to 25 knots with occasional gusts up to 35 knots, easing to 15 to 20 knots after midnight. Seas 4 to 6 feet. Wave detail, northwest 5 feet at 7 seconds and southwest 2 feet at 14 seconds. For Sunday, northwest wind 15 to 20 knots, rising to 20 to 25 knots with gusts up to 35 knots in the afternoon. Seas 4 to 5 feet. Wave detail, northwest 5 feet at 7 seconds and southwest 2 feet at 14 seconds. For Sunday night, northwest wind 20 to 25 knots with gusts up to 35 knots, easing to 15 to 20 knots after midnight. Seas 4 to 6 feet. Wave detail, northwest 5 feet at 7 seconds. Sunrise, sunset, and tidal information for the San Francisco Bay Area for Sunday, September 13th. The sunrise today, 6:49 a.m. The sunset tonight, 7:22 p.m. Tidal data at the Golden Gate for today. High tide, 1:28 a.m. at 5.33 feet. Low tide, 07:05 a.m. at 1.23 feet. High tide, 1:38 p.m. at 5.94 feet. Low tide, 7:48 p.m. at 0.59 feet. Here are the buoy observations for 1 a.m. Pacific Daylight Time. An offshore buoy 6 winds north at 10 knots, pressure 1,025.4 millibars.
an offshore buoy 59, winds northwest at 12 knots, water temperature 67, pressure 1,021.0 millibars. At buoy 14 near Point Arena, winds north at 6 knots, water temperature 59, pressure 1,018.0 millibars. At buoy 13 near Bodega Bay, winds northwest at 16 knots, pressure 1,016.7 millibars. At Point Reyes, wave rider buoy, water temperature 61, seas 5 feet every 11 seconds. At San Francisco, buoy, winds northwest at 16 knots, water temperature 60, pressure 1,016.4 millibars. At Half Moon Bay, buoy, winds northwest 14 knots, water temperature 60, pressure 1,017.0 millibars, seas 5 feet every 6 seconds. At Monterey, buoy, winds northwest at 17 knots, gusting to 23, water temperature 65, pressure 1,016.4 millibars. At Pointer, wave rider buoy, water temperature 59, seas 6 feet every 6 seconds. At Cape San Martin, buoy, winds northwest at 25 knots, gusting to 31, water temperature 64, pressure 1,015.0 millibars. Synopsis for the Central California coast and bays, including the Monterey Bay, Greater Farallones, and Cordell Bank National Marine Sanctuaries. Hazardous conditions for small craft prevail through the middle of next week. Fresh to strong winds gradually increase through the night, with widespread strong winds developing through Sunday. Widespread near gale force gusts are likely Sunday into early Monday, with gale force gusts expected along the inner waters from Pigeon Point to Point Piedras Blancas, the Monterey Bay, and in portions of the San Francisco and San Pablo Bays where terrain promotes wind funneling. Winds remain elevated through midweek before decreasing mid to late week. Moderate seas will build to between 8 to 10 feet and become rough by Monday in response to the stronger winds. The marine forecast for San Pablo Bay, Suisun Bay, the West Delta, and the San Francisco Bay north of the Bay Bridge. Small craft advisory in effect through Sunday morning. Small craft advisory in effect from Sunday afternoon through Sunday evening. For tonight, west wind 20 to 25 knots, easing to 15 to 20 knots after midnight. For Sunday, west wind 10 to 15 knots, rising to 15 to 20 knots in the afternoon. For Sunday night, west wind 10 to 15 knots, becoming southwest 5 to 10 knots after midnight. The marine forecast for Monterey Bay. Small craft advisory in effect through Sunday afternoon. Gale warning in effect from Sunday afternoon through Sunday evening. For tonight, northwest wind 20 to 25 knots, with occasional gusts up to 35 knots, easing to 10 to 15 knots. Seas 3 to 5 feet. Wave detail, northwest 4 feet at 7 seconds. For Sunday, northwest wind 10 to 15 knots, rising to 25 to 30 knots, with gusts up to 40 knots in the afternoon. Seas 3 to 4 feet. Wave detail, northwest 4 feet at 7 seconds. For Sunday night, northwest wind 20 to 25 knots, with gusts up to 35 knots, becoming north 10 to 15 knots after midnight. Seas 3 to 5 feet. Wave detail, northwest 4 feet at 7 seconds. The coastal waters forecast from Point Arena to Point Reyes out to 10 nautical miles. Small craft advisory in effect through late Sunday night. Tonight, northwest wind 15 to 20 knots, seas 4 to 6 feet, subsiding to 3 to 4 feet after midnight. Wave detail, northwest 5 feet at 7 seconds and southwest 2 feet at 14 seconds. Sunday, northwest wind 15 to 20 knots, rising to 20 to 25 knots, with occasional gusts up to 35 knots in the afternoon. Seas 3 to 5 feet. Wave detail, northwest 4 feet at 6 seconds and southwest 2 feet at 14 seconds. Sunday night, northwest wind 20 to 25 knots, with occasional gusts up to 35 knots, easing to 15 to 20 knots after midnight. Seas 5 to 7 feet. Wave detail, northwest 6 feet at 7 seconds and southwest 2 feet at 14 seconds. The coastal waters forecast from Point Arena to Point Reyes 10 to 60 nautical miles offshore.
Small craft advisory in effect from Sunday afternoon through Monday morning. Tonight, northwest wind 10 to 15 knots, seas 4 to 5 feet. Wave detail, northwest 5 feet at 7 seconds and southwest 2 feet at 14 seconds. Sunday, northwest wind 10 to 15 knots, rising to 15 to 20 knots in the afternoon. Seas 4 to 5 feet. Wave detail, northwest 5 feet at 8 seconds and southwest 2 feet at 14 seconds. Sunday night, northwest wind 20 to 25 knots, occasional gusts up to 35 knots after midnight. Seas around 7 feet, building to 8 to 9 feet after midnight. Wave detail, northwest 8 feet at 8 seconds and south 2 feet at 13 seconds. San Francisco Bar forecast. In the deep water channel, mixed seas of 3 to 5 feet at 6 seconds. Across the bar, swell can be more than twice as high across the bar than surrounding waters. Waves are also more prone to break, particularly during strong ebb currents. Maximum ebb current of 2.4 knots at 6:48 a.m. Sunday and 3.5 knots at 6:54 p.m. Sunday. The coastal waters forecast from Point Pinos to Point Piedras blunts out to 10 nautical miles. Gale warning in effect through Sunday evening. Tonight, northwest wind 20 to 25 knots with gusts up to 35 knots, rising to 25 to 30 knots with gusts up to 40 knots after midnight, easing to 20 to 25 knots with gusts up to 35 knots late. Seas 5 to 7 feet. Wave detail, northwest 6 feet at 7 seconds and southwest 2 feet at 14 seconds. Sunday, northwest wind 20 to 25 knots, rising to 25 to 30 knots in the afternoon. Seas 5 to 7 feet. Wave detail, northwest 6 feet at 7 seconds and southwest 2 feet at 14 seconds. Sunday night, northwest wind 25 to 30 knots with gusts up to 40 knots, easing to 20 to 25 knots after midnight. Seas 5 to 8 feet. Wave detail, northwest 7 feet at 8 seconds and south 2 feet at 14 seconds. The coastal waters forecast from Pigeon Point to Point Pinos 10 to 60 nautical miles offshore. Small craft advisory in effect through Monday morning. Tonight, northwest wind 15 to 20 knots, seas 5 to 6 feet. Wave detail, northwest 6 feet at 7 seconds and southwest 2 feet at 14 seconds. Sunday, northwest wind 15 to 20 knots, seas around 5 feet. Wave detail, northwest 5 feet at 7 seconds and southwest 2 feet at 14 seconds. Sunday night, northwest wind 20 to 25 knots, seas around 6 feet, building to 7 to 9 feet after midnight. Wave detail, northwest 8 feet at 8 seconds and south 2 feet at 13 seconds. The offshore waters forecast for the following marine location, Point Arena to Pigeon Point between 60 nautical miles and 150 nautical miles offshore. Issued at 8:15 p.m. Pacific Daylight Time. Tonight, northwest winds 10 to 15 knots. Seas 4 to 5 feet. Sun, northwest winds 10 to 15 knots, becoming 10 to 20 knots. Seas 5 to 6 feet. Sunday night, north to northwest winds 15 to 25 knots. Seas 6 to 9 feet. Monday, north winds 20 to 30 knots. Seas 7 to 10 feet. Monday night, north to northwest winds 20 to 30 knots. Seas 7 to 10 feet. Tuesday, north to northwest winds 20 to 30 knots. Seas 9 to 10 feet. Tuesday night, north winds 20 to 25 knots. Seas 8 to 10 feet. Wednesday, north winds 15 to 20 knots, diminishing to 10 to 15 knots. Seas 6 to 8 feet. Wednesday night, north to northwest winds 5 to 15 knots, becoming northwest 5 to 10 knots. Seas 5 to 7 feet. Thursday, northwest winds less than 10 knots. Seas 5 to 6 feet. Thursday night, northwest winds 5 to 10 knots. Seas 4 to 5 feet. 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

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Issued at 8:15 p.m. Pacific Daylight Time. Tonight, northwest winds 10 to 20 knots. Seas 5 to 6 feet. Sun, north to northwest winds 15 to 20 knots. Seas 5 to 6 feet. Sunday night, north to northwest winds 15 to 25 knots. Seas 5 to 9 feet. Monday, north to northwest winds 20 to 30 knots. Seas 8 to 10 feet. Monday night, northwest winds 20 to 25 knots. Seas 9 to 10 feet. Tuesday, northwest winds 15 to 25 knots. Seas 8 to 10 feet. Tuesday night, north to northwest winds 15 to 25 knots. Seas 7 to 9 feet. Wednesday, north to northwest winds 5 to 50 knots. Seas 6 to 7 feet. Wednesday night, northwest winds 5 to 10 knots. Seas 5 to 6 feet. Thursday, northwest winds less than 10 knots. Seas 5 to 6 feet. Thursday night, northwest winds 5 to 10 knots. Seas 4 to 5 feet. The coastal waters forecast from Point Reyes to Pigeon Point out to 10 nautical miles. Small craft advisory in effect through late Sunday night. For tonight, northwest wind 15 to 20 knots. Seas 4 to 6 feet. Wave detail, northwest 5 feet at 7 seconds and southwest 2 feet at 14 seconds. For Sunday, northwest wind 15 to 20 knots, rising to 20 to 25 knots in the afternoon. Seas 4 to 5 feet. Wave detail, northwest 4 feet at 6 seconds and southwest 2 feet at 14 seconds. For Sunday night, northwest wind 20 to 25 knots, easing to 15 to 20 knots after midnight. Seas 5 to 7 feet. Wave detail, northwest 6 feet at 7 seconds. The coastal waters forecast from Pigeon Point to Point Pinos out to 10 nautical miles. Small craft advisory in effect through Sunday afternoon. Gale warning in effect from Sunday afternoon through Sunday evening. For tonight, northwest wind 20 to 25 knots with occasional gusts up to 35 knots, easing to 15 to 20 knots after midnight. Seas 4 to 6 feet. Wave detail, northwest 5 feet at 7 seconds and southwest 2 feet at 14 seconds. For Sunday, northwest wind 15 to 20 knots, rising to 20 to 25 knots with gusts up to 35 knots in the afternoon. Seas 4 to 5 feet. Wave detail, northwest 5 feet at 7 seconds and southwest 2 feet at 14 seconds. For Sunday night, northwest wind 20 to 25 knots with gusts up to 35 knots, easing to 15 to 20 knots after midnight. Seas 4 to 6 feet. Wave detail, northwest 5 feet at 7 seconds. Sunrise, sunset, and tidal information for the San Francisco Bay Area for Sunday, September 13th. The sunrise today, 6:49 a.m. The sunset tonight, 7:22 p.m. Tidal data at the Golden Gate for today. High tide, 1:28 a.m. at 5.33 feet. Low tide, 07:05 a.m. at 1.23 feet. 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Low tide, 7:48 p.m. at 0.59 feet. Here are the buoy observations for 1 a.m. Pacific Daylight Time. An offshore buoy 6 winds north at 10 knots, pressure 1,025.4 millibars. An offshore buoy 59 winds northwest at 12 knots, water temperature 67, pressure 1,021.0 millibars. A buoy 14 near Point Arena winds north at 6 knots, water temperature 59, pressure 1,018.0 millibars. A buoy 13 near Bodega Bay winds northwest at 60 knots, pressure 1,016.7 millibars.
At Point Reyes, wave rider buoy water temperature 61, seas 5 feet every 11 seconds. At San Francisco, buoy winds northwest at 60 knots, water temperature 60, pressure 1,016.4 millibars. At Half Moon Bay, buoy winds northwest 14 knots, water temperature 60, pressure 1,017.0 millibars, seas 5 feet every 6 seconds. At Monterey, buoy winds northwest at 70 knots, gusting to 23, water temperature 65, pressure 1,016.4 millibars. At Point Sur, wave rider buoy water temperature 59, seas 6 feet every 6 seconds. At Cape San Martin, buoy winds northwest at 25 knots, gusting to 31, water temperature 64, pressure 1,015.0 millibars. Synopsis for the Central California coast and bays, including the Monterey Bay, Greater Farallones, and Cordell Bank National Marine Sanctuaries. Hazardous conditions for small craft prevail through the middle of next week. Fresh to strong winds gradually increase through the night, with widespread strong winds developing through Sunday. Widespread near gale force gusts are likely Sunday into early Monday, with gale force gusts expected along the inner waters from Pigeon Point to Point Piedras Blancas, the Monterey Bay, and in portions of the San Francisco and San Pablo Bays where terrain promotes wind funneling. Winds remain elevated through midweek before decreasing mid to late week. Moderate seas will build to between 8 to 10 feet and become rough by Monday in response to the stronger winds. The marine forecast for San Pablo Bay, Suisun Bay, the West Delta, and the San Francisco Bay north of the Bay Bridge. Small craft advisory in effect through Sunday morning. Small craft advisory in effect from Sunday afternoon through Sunday evening. For tonight, west wind 20 to 25 knots, easing to 15 to 20 knots after midnight. For Sunday, west wind 10 to 15 knots, rising to 15 to 20 knots in the afternoon. For Sunday night, west wind 10 to 15 knots, becoming southwest 5 to 10 knots after midnight. The marine forecast for Monterey Bay. Small craft advisory in effect through Sunday afternoon. Gale warning in effect from Sunday afternoon through Sunday evening. For tonight, northwest wind 20 to 25 knots with occasional gusts up to 35 knots, easing to 10 to 15 knots. Seas 3 to 5 feet. Wave detail, northwest 4 feet at 7 seconds. For Sunday, northwest wind 10 to 15 knots, rising to 25 to 30 knots with gusts up to 40 knots in the afternoon. Seas 3 to 4 feet. Wave detail, northwest 4 feet at 7 seconds. For Sunday night, northwest wind 20 to 25 knots with gusts up to 35 knots, becoming north 10 to 15 knots after midnight. Seas 3 to 5 feet. Wave detail, northwest 4 feet at 7 seconds. The coastal waters forecast from Point Arena to Point Reyes out to 10 nautical miles. Small craft advisory in effect through late Sunday night. Tonight, northwest wind 15 to 20 knots, seas 4 to 6 feet, subsiding to 3 to 4 feet after midnight. Wave detail, northwest 5 feet at 7 seconds and southwest 2 feet at 14 seconds. Sunday, northwest wind 15 to 20 knots, rising to 20 to 25 knots with occasional gusts up to 35 knots in the afternoon. Seas 3 to 5 feet. Wave detail, northwest 4 feet at 6 seconds and southwest 2 feet at 14 seconds. Sunday night, northwest wind 20 to 25 knots with occasional gusts up to 35 knots, easing to 15 to 20 knots after midnight. Seas 5 to 7 feet. Wave detail, northwest 6 feet at 7 seconds and southwest 2 feet at 14 seconds. The coastal waters forecast from Point Arena to Point Reyes 10 to 60 nautical miles offshore. Small craft advisory in effect from Sunday afternoon through Monday morning. Tonight, northwest wind 10 to 15 knots, seas 4 to 5 feet. Wave detail, northwest 5 feet at 7 seconds and southwest 2 feet at 14 seconds. Sunday, northwest wind 10 to 15 knots, rising to 15 to 20 knots in the afternoon.
seas 4 to 5 feet wave detail, northwest 5 feet at 8 seconds and southwest 2 feet at 14 seconds. Sunday night, northwest wind 20 to 25 knots, occasional gusts up to 35 knots after midnight. Seas around 7 feet, building to 8 to 9 feet after midnight. Wave detail, northwest 8 feet at 8 seconds and south 2 feet at 13 seconds. San Francisco Bar forecast. In the deep water channel, mixed seas of 3 to 5 feet at 6 seconds. Across the bar, swell can be more than twice as high across the bar than surrounding waters. Waves are also more prone to break, particularly during strong ebb currents. Maximum ebb current of 2.4 knots at 6:48 a.m. Sunday and 3.5 knots at 6:54 p.m. Sunday. The coastal waters forecast from Point Pinos to Point Piedras blunts out to 10 nautical miles. Gale warning in effect through Sunday evening. Tonight, northwest wind 20 to 25 knots with gusts up to 35 knots, rising to 25 to 30 knots with gusts up to 40 knots after midnight, easing to 20 to 25 knots with gusts up to 35 knots late. Seas 5 to 7 feet wave detail, northwest 6 feet at 7 seconds and southwest 2 feet at 14 seconds. Sunday, northwest wind 20 to 25 knots, rising to 25 to 30 knots in the afternoon. Seas 5 to 7 feet wave detail, northwest 6 feet at 7 seconds and southwest 2 feet at 14 seconds. Sunday night, northwest wind 25 to 30 knots with gusts up to 40 knots, easing to 20 to 25 knots after midnight. Seas 5 to 8 feet wave detail, northwest 7 feet at 8 seconds and south 2 feet at 14 seconds. The coastal waters forecast from Pigeon Point to Point Pinos 10 to 60 nautical miles offshore. Small craft advisory in effect through Monday morning. Tonight, northwest wind 15 to 20 knots, seas 5 to 6 feet wave detail, northwest 6 feet at 7 seconds and southwest 2 feet at 14 seconds. Sunday, northwest wind 15 to 20 knots, seas around 5 feet wave detail, northwest 5 feet at 7 seconds and southwest 2 feet at 14 seconds. Sunday night, northwest wind 20 to 25 knots, seas around 6 feet, building to 7 to 9 feet after midnight. Wave detail, northwest 8 feet at 8 seconds and south 2 feet at 13 seconds. The offshore waters forecast for the following marine location, Point Arena to Pigeon Point between 60 nautical miles and 150 nautical miles offshore. Issued at 8:15 p.m. Pacific Daylight Time. Tonight, northwest winds 10 to 15 knots. Seas 4 to 5 feet. Sun, northwest winds 10 to 15 knots, becoming 10 to 20 knots. Seas 5 to 6 feet. Sunday night, north to northwest winds 15 to 25 knots. Seas 6 to 9 feet. Monday, north winds 20 to 30 knots. Seas 7 to 10 feet. Monday night, north to northwest winds 20 to 30 knots. Seas 7 to 10 feet. Tuesday, north to northwest winds 20 to 30 knots. Seas 9 to 10 feet. Tuesday night, north winds 20 to 25 knots. Seas 8 to 10 feet. Wednesday, north winds 15 to 20 knots, diminishing to 10 to 15 knots. Seas 6 to 8 feet. Wednesday night, north to northwest winds 5 to 15 knots, becoming northwest 5 to 10 knots. Seas 5 to 7 feet. Thursday, northwest winds less than 10 knots. Seas 5 to 6 feet. Thursday night, northwest winds 5 to 10 knots. Seas 4 to 5 feet. The offshore waters forecast for the following marine location, Pigeon Point to Point Piedras Blancas between 60 nautical miles and 150 nautical miles offshore. Issued at 8:15 p.m. Pacific Daylight Time. Tonight, northwest winds 10 to 20 knots. Seas 5 to 6 feet. Sun, north to northwest winds 15 to 20 knots. Seas 5 to 6 feet. Sunday night, north to northwest winds 15 to 25 knots. Seas 5 to 9 feet.
Monday, north to northwest winds 20 to 30 knots. Seas 8 to 10 feet. Monday night, northwest winds 20 to 25 knots. Seas 9 to 10 feet. Tuesday, northwest winds 15 to 25 knots. Seas 8 to 10 feet. Tuesday night, north to northwest winds 15 to 25 knots. Seas 7 to 9 feet. Wednesday, north to northwest winds 5 to 15 knots. Seas 6 to 7 feet. Wednesday night, northwest winds 5 to 10 knots. Seas 5 to 6 feet. Thursday, northwest winds less than 10 knots. Seas 5 to 6 feet. Thursday night, northwest winds 5 to 10 knots. Seas 4 to 5 feet. The coastal waters forecast from Point Reyes to Pigeon Point out to 10 nautical miles. Small craft advisory in effect through late Sunday night. For tonight, northwest wind 15 to 20 knots. Seas 4 to 6 feet. Wave detail, northwest 5 feet at 7 seconds and southwest 2 feet at 14 seconds. For Sunday, northwest wind 15 to 20 knots, rising to 20 to 25 knots in the afternoon. Seas 4 to 5 feet. Wave detail, northwest 4 feet at 6 seconds and southwest 2 feet at 14 seconds. For Sunday night, northwest wind 20 to 25 knots, easing to 15 to 20 knots after midnight. Seas 5 to 7 feet. Wave detail, northwest 6 feet at 7 seconds. The coastal waters forecast from Pigeon Point to Point Pinos out to 10 nautical miles. Small craft advisory in effect through Sunday afternoon. Gale warning in effect from Sunday afternoon through Sunday evening. For tonight, northwest wind 20 to 25 knots with occasional gusts up to 35 knots, easing to 15 to 20 knots after midnight. Seas 4 to 6 feet. Wave detail, northwest 5 feet at 7 seconds and southwest 2 feet at 14 seconds. For Sunday, northwest wind 15 to 20 knots, rising to 20 to 25 knots with gusts up to 35 knots in the afternoon. Seas 4 to 5 feet. Wave detail, northwest 5 feet at 7 seconds and southwest 2 feet at 14 seconds. For Sunday night, northwest wind 20 to 25 knots with gusts up to 35 knots, easing to 15 to 20 knots after midnight. Seas 4 to 6 feet. Wave detail, northwest 5 feet at 7 seconds. Sunrise, sunset, and tidal information for the San Francisco Bay Area for Sunday, September 13th. The sunrise today, 6:49 a.m. The sunset tonight, 7:22 p.m. Tidal data at the Golden Gate for today. High tide, 1:28 a.m. at 5.33 feet. Low tide, 07:05 a.m. at 1.23 feet. High tide, 1:38 p.m. at 5.94 feet. Low tide, 7:48 p.m. at 0.59 feet. Here are the buoy observations for 2 a.m. Pacific Daylight Time. An offshore buoy 6 winds north at 8 knots, pressure 1,025.4 millibars. An offshore buoy 59, winds northwest 12 knots, water temperature 67, pressure 1,021.3 millibars, seas 3 feet, every 14 seconds. At Point Arena buoy, winds north 4 knots, water temperature 59, pressure 1,018.1 millibars, seas 3 feet, every 12 seconds. At buoy 13 near Bodega Bay, winds northwest at 60 knots, pressure 1,016.7 millibars, swell 4 feet, every 12 seconds. At Point Reyes Wave Rider buoy, water temperature 61, seas 5 feet, every 12 seconds. At San Francisco buoy, winds northwest 16 knots, water temperature 60, pressure 1,016.6 millibars, seas 4 feet, every 15 seconds. At Half Moon Bay buoy, winds northwest 14 knots, water temperature 60, pressure 1,017.3 millibars, seas 5 feet, every 6 seconds.
At Monterey Bay, buoy winds northwest 19 knots, gusting to 23, water temperature 65, pressure 1,016.6 millibars, seas 5 feet every 7 seconds. Head point, sir. Wave rider buoy water temperature 59.

line sees 6 feet every 6 seconds. At Cape San Martin buoy, winds northwest 25 knots, gusting to 29. Water temperature 64, pressure 1,015.1 millibars. Sees 8 feet every 7 seconds. Synopsis for the Central California coast and bays, including the Monterey Bay, Greater Farallones, and Cordell Bank National Marine Sanctuaries. Hazardous conditions for small craft prevail through the middle of next week. Fresh to strong winds gradually increase through the night, with widespread strong winds developing through Sunday. Widespread near gale force gusts are likely Sunday into early Monday, with gale force gusts expected along the inner waters from Pigeon Point to Point Piedras Blancas, the Monterey Bay, and in portions of the San Francisco and San Pablo Bays where terrain promotes wind funneling. Winds remain elevated through midweek before decreasing mid to late week. Moderate seas will build to between 8 to 10 feet and become rough by Monday in response to the stronger winds. The marine forecast for San Pablo Bay, Suisun Bay, the West Delta, and the San Francisco Bay north of the Bay Bridge. Small craft advisory in effect through Sunday morning. Small craft advisory in effect from Sunday afternoon through Sunday evening. For tonight, west wind 20 to 25 knots, easing to 15 to 20 knots after midnight. For Sunday, west wind 10 to 15 knots, rising to 15 to 20 knots in the afternoon. For Sunday night, west wind 10 to 15 knots, becoming southwest 5 to 10 knots after midnight. The marine forecast for Monterey Bay. Small craft advisory in effect through Sunday afternoon. Gale warning in effect from Sunday afternoon through Sunday evening. For tonight, northwest wind 20 to 25 knots with occasional gusts up to 35 knots, easing to 10 to 15 knots. Seas 3 to 5 feet. Wave detail, northwest 4 feet at 7 seconds. For Sunday, northwest wind 10 to 15 knots, rising to 25 to 30 knots with gusts up to 40 knots in the afternoon. Seas 3 to 4 feet. Wave detail, northwest 4 feet at 7 seconds. For Sunday night, northwest wind 20 to 25 knots with gusts up to 35 knots, becoming north 10 to 15 knots after midnight. Seas 3 to 5 feet. Wave detail, northwest 4 feet at 7 seconds. The coastal waters forecast from Point Arena to Point Reyes out to 10 nautical miles. Small craft advisory in effect through late Sunday night. Tonight, northwest wind 15 to 20 knots, seas 4 to 6 feet, subsiding to 3 to 4 feet after midnight. Wave detail, northwest 5 feet at 7 seconds and southwest 2 feet at 14 seconds. Sunday, northwest wind 15 to 20 knots, rising to 20 to 25 knots with occasional gusts up to 35 knots in the afternoon. Seas 3 to 5 feet. Wave detail, northwest 4 feet at 6 seconds and southwest 2 feet at 14 seconds. Sunday night, northwest wind 20 to 25 knots with occasional gusts up to 35 knots, easing to 15 to 20 knots after midnight. Seas 5 to 7 feet. Wave detail, northwest 6 feet at 7 seconds and southwest 2 feet at 14 seconds. The coastal waters forecast from Point Arena to Point Reyes 10 to 60 nautical miles offshore. Small craft advisory in effect from Sunday afternoon through Monday morning. Tonight, northwest wind 10 to 15 knots, seas 4 to 5 feet. Wave detail, northwest 5 feet at 7 seconds and southwest 2 feet at 14 seconds. Sunday, northwest wind 10 to 15 knots, rising to 15 to 20 knots in the afternoon. Seas 4 to 5 feet. Wave detail, northwest 5 feet at 8 seconds and southwest 2 feet at 14 seconds. Sunday night, northwest wind 20 to 25 knots, occasional gusts up to 35 knots after midnight. Seas around 7 feet, building to 8 to 9 feet after midnight. Wave detail, northwest 8 feet at 8 seconds and south 2 feet at 13 seconds. San Francisco Bar forecast. In the deep water channel, mixed seas of 3 to 5 feet at 6 seconds. Across the bar, swell can be more than twice as high across the bar than surrounding waters. Waves are also more prone to break, particularly during strong ebb currents.
maximum at current of 2.4 knots at 6, 48 a.m. Sunday and 3.5 knots at 6, 54 p.m. Sunday. The coastal waters forecast from Point Pinos to Point Piedras Blancas out to 10 nautical miles. Gale warning in effect through Sunday evening. Tonight, northwest wind 20 to 25 knots with gusts up to 35 knots, rising to 25 to 30 knots with gusts up to 40 knots after midnight, easing to 20 to 25 knots with gusts up to 35 knots late. Seas 5 to 7 feet wave detail, northwest 6 feet at 7 seconds and southwest 2 feet at 14 seconds. Sunday, northwest wind 20 to 25 knots, rising to 25 to 30 knots in the afternoon. Seas 5 to 7 feet wave detail, northwest 6 feet at 7 seconds and southwest 2 feet at 14 seconds. Sunday night, northwest wind 25 to 30 knots with gusts up to 40 knots, easing to 20 to 25 knots after midnight. Seas 5 to 8 feet wave detail, northwest 7 feet at 8 seconds and south 2 feet at 14 seconds. The coastal waters forecast from Pigeon Point to Point Pinos 10 to 16 nautical miles offshore. Small craft advisory in effect through Monday morning. Tonight, northwest wind 15 to 20 knots, seas 5 to 6 feet wave detail, northwest 6 feet at 7 seconds, and southwest 2 feet at 14 seconds. Sunday, northwest wind 15 to 20 knots, seas around 5 feet wave detail, northwest 5 feet at 7 seconds, and southwest 2 feet at 14 seconds. Sunday night, northwest wind 20 to 25 knots, seas around 6 feet, building to 7 to 9 feet after midnight. Wave detail, northwest 8 feet at 8 seconds and south 2 feet at 13 seconds. The offshore waters forecast for the following marine location, Point Arena to Pigeon Point between 60 nautical miles and 150 nautical miles offshore. Issued at 2:20 a.m. Pacific Daylight Time. Today, northwest winds 10 to 15 knots, becoming 10 to 20 knots. Seas 4 to 6 feet. Tonight, north to northwest winds 15 to 25 knots. Seas 6 to 8 feet. Monday, north to northwest winds 20 to 30 knots. Seas 7 to 10 feet. Monday night, north to northwest winds 25 to 30 knots. Seas 7 to 10 feet. Tuesday, north to northwest winds 20 to 30 knots. Seas 8 to 10 feet. Tuesday night, north winds 20 to 25 knots. Seas 8 to 10 feet. Wednesday, north to northwest winds 20 to 25 knots. Seas 8 to 10 feet. Wednesday night, northwest winds 15 to 20 knots. Seas 7 to 9 feet. Thursday, northwest winds 5 to 15 knots. Seas 6 to 8 feet. Thursday night, northwest winds 10 to 15 knots, becoming north. Seas 5 to 6 feet. The offshore waters forecast for the following marine location, Pigeon Point to Point Piedras Blancas between 60 nautical miles and 150 nautical miles offshore. Issued at 2:20 a.m. Pacific Daylight Time. Today, north winds 10 to 20 knots, becoming northwest 15 to 20 knots. Seas 4 to 6 feet. Tonight, north to northwest winds 15 to 25 knots. Seas 5 to 9 feet. Monday, north to northwest winds 20 to 25 knots. Seas 8 to 10 feet. Monday night, northwest winds 20 to 30 knots. Seas 9 to 10 feet. Tuesday, northwest winds 15 to 25 knots. Seas 8 to 10 feet. Tuesday night, north to northwest winds 15 to 25 knots. Seas 7 to 10 feet. Wednesday, north winds 15 to 25 knots. Seas 7 to 9 feet. Wednesday night, northwest winds 10 to 15 knots, increasing to 15 to 20 knots. Seas 6 to 8 feet. Thursday, northwest winds 10 to 15 knots. Seas 6 to 7 feet. Thursday night, northwest winds 10 to 15 knots. Seas 5 to 6 feet.
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This broadcast originates from the National Weather Service office located in Monterey, California, and serves the coastal marine waters, including San Francisco and Monterey Bay. The coastal waters forecast from Point Reyes to Pigeon Point out to 10 nautical miles. Small craft advisory in effect through late tonight. For today, northwest wind 15 to 20 knots, rising to 20 to 25 knots late. Seas 4 to 5 feet. Wave detail, northwest 4 feet at 6 seconds. For tonight, northwest wind 20 to 25 knots, easing to 15 to 20 knots after midnight. Seas 5 to 7 feet. Wave detail, northwest 6 feet at 7 seconds. For Monday, northwest wind 10 to 15 knots. Seas 4 to 6 feet. Wave detail, northwest 6 feet at 9 seconds. The coastal waters forecast from Pigeon Point to Point Pinos out to 10 nautical miles. Small craft advisory in effect through this afternoon. Gale warning in effect from this afternoon through this evening. For today, northwest wind 15 to 20 knots, rising to 20 to 25 knots with gusts up to 35 knots this afternoon. Seas 3 to 5 feet. Wave detail, northwest 5 feet at 7 seconds. For tonight, northwest wind 20 to 25 knots with gusts up to 35 knots, easing to 15 to 20 knots after midnight. Seas 4 to 6 feet. Wave detail, northwest 6 feet at 8 seconds. For Monday, north wind 5 to 10 knots, becoming northwest 15 to 20 knots in the afternoon. Seas 5 to 7 feet. Wave detail, northwest 6 feet at 9 seconds. Sunrise, sunset, and tidal information for the San Francisco Bay Area for Sunday, September 13th. The sunrise today, 6:49 a.m. The sunset tonight, 7:22 p.m. Tidal data at the Golden Gate for today. High tide, 1:28 a.m. at 5.33 feet. Low tide, 07:05 a.m. at 1.23 feet. High tide, 1:38 p.m. at 5.94 feet. Low tide, 7:48 p.m. at 0.59 feet. Here are the buoy observations for 2 a.m. Pacific Daylight Time. An offshore buoy 6 winds north at 8 knots, pressure 1,025.4 millibars. An offshore buoy 59, winds northwest 12 knots, water temperature 67, pressure 1,021.3 millibars, seas 3 feet, every 14 seconds. At Point Arena buoy, winds north 4 knots, water temperature 59, pressure 1,018.1 millibars, seas 3 feet, every 12 seconds. At buoy 13 near Bodega Bay, winds northwest at 60 knots, pressure 1,016.7 millibars, swell 4 feet, every 12 seconds. At Point Reyes Wave Rider buoy, water temperature 61, seas 5 feet, every 12 seconds. At San Francisco buoy, winds northwest 16 knots, water temperature 60, pressure 1,016.6 millibars, seas 4 feet, every 15 seconds. At Half Moon Bay buoy, winds northwest 14 knots, water temperature 60, pressure 1,017.3 millibars, seas 5 feet, every 6 seconds. At Monterey Bay buoy, winds northwest 19 knots, gusting to 23, water temperature 65, pressure 1,016.6 millibars, seas 5 feet, every 7 seconds. At Point Sur, Wave Rider buoy, water temperature 59, seas 6 feet, every 6 seconds. At Cape San Martin buoy, winds northwest 25 knots, gusting to 29, water temperature 64, pressure 1,015.1 millibars, seas 8 feet, every 7 seconds. Synopsis for the Central California coast and bays, including the Monterey Bay, Greater Farallones, and Cordell Bank National Marine Sanctuaries. Hazardous conditions for small craft prevail through the middle of the week.
Northwest winds strengthen today and tonight with gale force gusts across the southern intercoastal waters and the Monterey Bay. A few gale force gusts are possible across the northern intercoastal waters. Winds will remain elevated through midweek before decreasing late week. Moderate seas will build to between 8 and 10 feet and become rough by Monday in response to the stronger winds. The marine forecast for San Pablo Bay, Suisun Bay, the West Delta, and the San Francisco Bay north of the Bay Bridge. Small craft advisory in effect from this afternoon through this evening. For today, west wind 10 to 15 knots, rising to 15 to 25 knots late. For tonight, west wind 10 to 20 knots, becoming southwest 5 to 10 knots after midnight. For Monday, southwest wind 5 to 10 knots, rising to 10 to 15 knots in the afternoon. The marine forecast for Monterey Bay. Small craft advisory in effect through this afternoon. Gale warning in effect from this afternoon through this evening. For today, northwest wind 10 to 15 knots, rising to 25 to 30 knots with gusts up to 40 knots. Seas 3 to 4 feet. Wave detail, northwest 4 feet at 7 seconds. For tonight, northwest wind 20 to 25 knots with gusts up to 35 knots, becoming north 10 to 15 knots after midnight. Seas 3 to 5 feet. Wave detail, northwest 4 feet at 7 seconds. For Monday, northeast wind around 5 knots, backing to west 10 to 15 knots in the afternoon. Seas 3 to 4 feet. Wave detail, northwest 4 feet at 9 seconds. The coastal waters forecast from Point Arena to Point Reyes out to 10 nautical miles. Small craft advisory in effect through late tonight. Small craft advisory in effect from Monday afternoon through Monday evening. Today, northwest wind 10 to 15 knots, rising to 20 to 25 knots with gale force gusts up to 35 knots, seas 3 to 5 feet, wave detail, northwest 5 feet at 6 seconds and southwest 2 feet at 14 seconds. Tonight, northwest wind 20 to 25 knots with gale force gusts up to 35 knots, easing to 15 to 20 knots after midnight. Seas 5 to 7 feet, wave detail, northwest 6 feet at 8 seconds and southwest 2 feet at 13 seconds. Monday, northwest wind 15 to 20 knots, easing to 10 to 15 knots in the afternoon. Seas 5 to 7 feet, wave detail, northwest 7 feet at 9 seconds and southwest 2 feet at 14 seconds. The coastal waters forecast from Point Arena to Point Reyes 10 to 60 nautical miles offshore. Small craft advisory in effect from this afternoon through Monday evening. Today, northwest wind 10 to 15 knots, rising to 15 to 20 knots this afternoon. Seas 4 to 5 afternoon through Monday evening. Today, northwest wind 10 to 15 knots, rising to 15 to 20 knots this afternoon. Seas 4 to 5 feet, wave detail, northwest 5 feet at 9 seconds and southwest 2 feet at 14 seconds. Tonight, northwest wind 20 to 25 knots, gusts up to 35 knots after midnight. Seas 6 to 7 feet, building to 8 feet after midnight. Wave detail, northwest 8 feet at 8 seconds and southwest 2 feet at 14 seconds. Monday, northwest wind 20 to 25 knots, gusts up to 35 knots in the morning. Seas 8 to 9 feet, wave detail, northwest 9 feet at 8 seconds and southwest 2 feet at 14 seconds. San Francisco Bar forecast. In the deep water channel, mixed seas of 3 to 5 feet at 6 seconds. Across the bar, swell can be more than twice as high across the bar than surrounding waters. Waves are also more prone to break, particularly during strong ebb currents. Maximum ebb current of 2.4 knots at 6:48 a.m. Sunday and 3.5 knots at 6:54 p.m. Sunday. The coastal waters forecast from Point Pinos to Point Piedras Blancas out to 10 nautical miles. Gale warning in effect through this evening. Today, northwest wind 20 to 25 knots, rising to 25 to 30 knots this afternoon. Seas 5 to 7 feet, wave detail, northwest 6 feet at 7 seconds.
Tonight, northwest wind 25 to 30 knots with gusts up to 40 knots, easing to 20 to 25 knots after midnight.

Sunday, northwest wind 20 to 25 knots, easing to 15 to 20 knots in the afternoon. Sea 7 to 9 feet wave detail, northwest 9 feet at 9 seconds and southwest 2 feet at 14 seconds. The offshore waters forecast for the following marine location: Point Arena to Pigeon Point between 60 nautical miles and 150 nautical miles offshore. Issued at 2:20 a.m. Pacific Daylight Time. Today, northwest winds 10 to 15 knots, becoming 10 to 20 knots. Seas 4 to 6 feet. Tonight, north to northwest winds 15 to 25 knots. Seas 6 to 8 feet. Monday, north to northwest winds 20 to 30 knots. Seas 7 to 10 feet. Monday night, north to northwest winds 25 to 30 knots. Seas 7 to 10 feet. Tuesday, north to northwest winds 20 to 30 knots. Seas 8 to 10 feet. Tuesday night, north winds 20 to 25 knots. Seas 8 to 10 feet. Wednesday, north to northwest winds 20 to 25 knots. Seas 8 to 10 feet. Wednesday night, northwest winds 15 to 20 knots. Seas 7 to 9 feet. Thursday, northwest winds 5 to 15 knots. Seas 6 to 8 feet. Thursday night, northwest winds 10 to 15 knots, becoming north. Seas 5 to 6 feet. The offshore waters forecast for the following marine location: Pigeon Point to Point Piedras Blancas between 60 nautical miles and 150 nautical miles offshore. Issued at 2:20 a.m. Pacific Daylight Time. Today, north winds 10 to 20 knots, becoming northwest 15 to 20 knots. Seas 4 to 6 feet. Tonight, north to northwest winds 15 to 25 knots. Seas 5 to 9 feet. Monday, north to northwest winds 20 to 25 knots. Seas 8 to 10 feet. Monday night, northwest winds 20 to 30 knots. Seas 9 to 10 feet. Tuesday, northwest winds 15 to 25 knots. Seas 8 to 10 feet. Tuesday night, north to northwest winds 15 to 25 knots. Seas 7 to 10 feet. Wednesday, north winds 15 to 25 knots. Seas 7 to 9 feet. Wednesday night, northwest winds 10 to 15 knots, increasing to 15 to 20 knots. Seas 6 to 8 feet. Thursday, northwest winds 10 to 15 knots. Seas 6 to 7 feet. Thursday night, northwest winds 10 to 15 knots. Seas 5 to 6 feet. The coastal waters forecast from Point Reyes to Pigeon Point out to 10 nautical miles. Small craft advisory in effect through late tonight. For today, northwest wind 15 to 20 knots, rising to 20 to 25 knots late. Seas 4 to 5 feet. Wave detail, northwest 4 feet at 6 seconds. For tonight, northwest wind 20 to 25 knots, easing to 15 to 20 knots after midnight. Seas 5 to 7 feet. Wave detail, northwest 6 feet at 7 seconds. For Monday, northwest wind 10 to 15 knots. Seas 4 to 6 feet. Wave detail, northwest 6 feet at 9 seconds. The coastal waters forecast from Pigeon Point to Point Pinos out to 10 nautical miles. Small craft advisory in effect through this afternoon. Gale warning in effect from this afternoon through this evening. For today, northwest wind 15 to 20 knots, rising to 20 to 25 knots with gusts up to 35 knots this afternoon. Seas 3 to 5 feet. Wave detail, northwest 5 feet at 7 seconds. For tonight, northwest wind 20 to 25 knots with gusts up to 35 knots, easing to 15 to 20 knots after midnight. Seas 4 to 6 feet. Wave detail, northwest 6 feet at 8 seconds. For Monday, north wind 5 to 10 knots, becoming northwest 15 to 20 knots in the afternoon. Seas 5 to 7 feet. Wave detail, northwest 6 feet at 9 seconds.

sunrise, sunset, and tidal information for the San Francisco Bay Area for Sunday, September 13th. The sunrise today, 6:49 a.m. The sunset tonight, 7:22 p.m. Tidal data at the Golden Gate for today. High tide, 1:28 a.m. at 5.33 feet. Low tide, 07:05 a.m. at 1.23 feet. High tide, 1:38 p.m. at 5.94 feet. Low tide, 7:48 p.m. at 0.59 feet. Here are the buoy observations for 2 a.m. Pacific Daylight Time. An offshore buoy 6 winds north at 8 knots, pressure 1,025.4 millibars. An offshore buoy 59, winds northwest 12 knots, water temperature 67, pressure 1,021.3 millibars, seas 3 feet, every 14 seconds. Head Point Arena buoy, winds north 4 knots, water temperature 59, pressure 1,018.1 millibars, seas 3 feet, every 12 seconds. At buoy 13 near Bodega Bay, winds northwest at 60 knots, pressure 1,016.7 millibars, swell 4 feet, every 12 seconds. At Point Reyes Wave Rider buoy, water temperature 61, seas 5 feet, every 12 seconds. At San Francisco buoy, winds northwest 16 knots, water temperature 60, pressure 1,016.6 millibars, seas 4 feet, every 15 seconds. At Half Moon Bay buoy, winds northwest 14 knots, water temperature 60, pressure 1,017.3 millibars, seas 5 feet, every 6 seconds. At Monterey Bay buoy, winds northwest 19 knots, gusting to 23, water temperature 65, pressure 1,016.6 millibars, seas 5 feet, every 7 seconds. At Point Sur, Wave Rider buoy, water temperature 59, seas 6 feet, every 6 seconds. At Cape San Martin buoy, winds northwest 25 knots, gusting to 29, water temperature 64, pressure 1,015.1 millibars. Seas 8 feet, every 7 seconds. Synopsis for the Central California coast and bays, including the Monterey Bay, Greater Farallones, and Cordell Bank National Marine Sanctuaries. Hazardous conditions for small craft prevail through the middle of the week. Northwest winds strengthen today and tonight with gale force gusts across the southern intercoastal waters and the Monterey Bay. A few gale force gusts are possible across the northern intercoastal waters. Winds will remain elevated through midweek before decreasing late week. Moderate seas will build to between 8 and 10 feet and become rough by Monday in response to the stronger winds. The marine forecast for San Pablo Bay, Suisun Bay, the West Delta, and the San Francisco Bay north of the Bay Bridge. Small craft advisory in effect from this afternoon through this evening. For today, west wind 10 to 15 knots, rising to 15 to 25 knots late. For tonight, west wind 10 to 20 knots, becoming southwest 5 to 10 knots after midnight. For Monday, southwest wind 5 to 10 knots, rising to 10 to 15 knots in the afternoon. The marine forecast for Monterey Bay. Small craft advisory in effect through this afternoon. Gale warning in effect from this afternoon through this evening. For today, northwest wind 10 to 15 knots, rising to 25 to 30 knots with gusts up to 40 knots. Seas 3 to 4 feet. Wave detail, northwest 4 feet at 7 seconds. For tonight, northwest wind 20 to 25 knots with gusts up to 35 knots, becoming north 10 to 15 knots after midnight. Seas 3 to 5 feet. Wave detail, northwest 4 feet at 7 seconds. For Monday, northeast wind around 5 knots, backing to west 10 to 15 knots in the afternoon. Seas 3 to 4 feet. Wave detail, northwest 4 feet at 9 seconds. The coastal waters forecast from Point Arena to Point Reyes out to 10 nautical miles. Small craft advisory in effect through late tonight. Small craft advisory in effect from Monday afternoon through Monday evening.
Today, northwest wind 10 to 15 knots, rising to 20 to 25 knots with gale force gusts up to 35 knots, seas 3 to 5 feet, wave detail. Northwest 5 feet at 6 seconds and southwest 2 feet at 14 seconds. Tonight, northwest wind 20 to 25 knots with gale force gusts up to 35 knots, easing to 15 to 20 knots after midnight. Seas 5 to 7 feet, wave detail. Northwest 6 feet at 8 seconds and southwest 2 feet at 13 seconds. Monday, northwest wind 15 to 20 knots, easing to 10 to 15 knots in the afternoon. Seas 5 to 7 feet, wave detail. Northwest 7 feet at 9 seconds and southwest 2 feet at 14 seconds. The coastal waters forecast from Point Arena to Point Reyes 10 to 60 nautical miles offshore. Small craft advisory in effect from this afternoon through Monday evening. Today, northwest wind 10 to 15 knots, rising to 15 to 20 knots this afternoon. Seas 4 to 5 feet, wave detail. Northwest 5 feet at 9 seconds and southwest 2 feet at 14 seconds. Tonight, northwest wind 20 to 25 knots, gusts up to 35 knots after midnight. Seas 6 to 7 feet, building to 8 feet after midnight. Wave detail, northwest 8 feet at 8 seconds and southwest 2 feet at 14 seconds. Monday, northwest wind 20 to 25 knots, gusts up to 35 knots in the morning. Seas 8 to 9 feet, wave detail, northwest 9 feet at 8 seconds and southwest 2 feet at 14 seconds. San Francisco Bar forecast. In the deep water channel, mixed seas of 3 to 5 feet at 6 seconds. Across the bar, swell can be more than twice as high across the bar than surrounding waters. Waves are also more prone to break, particularly during strong ebb currents. Maximum ebb current of 2.4 knots at 6:48 a.m. Sunday and 3.5 knots at 6:54 p.m. Sunday. The coastal waters forecast from Point Pinos to Point Piedras Blancas out to 10 nautical miles. Gale warning in effect through this evening. Today, northwest wind 20 to 25 knots, rising to 25 to 30 knots this afternoon. Seas 5 to 7 feet, wave detail, northwest 6 feet at 7 seconds. Tonight, northwest wind 25 to 30 knots with gusts up to 40 knots, easing to 20 to 25 knots after midnight. Seas 5 to 8 feet, wave detail, northwest 7 feet at 7 seconds. Monday, northwest wind 15 to 20 knots, seas 5 to 6 feet, wave detail, northwest 6 feet at 9 seconds. The coastal waters forecast from Pigeon Point to Point Pinos 10 to 60 nautical miles offshore. Small craft advisory in effect through Monday evening. Today, northwest wind 15 to 20 knots, seas around 5 feet, wave detail, northwest 5 feet at 7 seconds and southwest 2 feet at 13 seconds. Tonight, northwest wind 20 to 25 knots, seas around 6 feet, building to 7 to 9 feet after midnight. Wave detail, northwest 8 feet at 8 seconds and southwest 2 feet at 14 seconds. Monday, northwest wind 20 to 25 knots, easing to 15 to 20 knots in the afternoon. Seas 7 to 9 feet, wave detail, northwest 9 feet at 9 seconds and southwest 2 feet at 14 seconds. The offshore waters forecast for the following marine location, Point Arena to Pigeon Point between 60 nautical miles and 150 nautical miles offshore. Issued at 2:20 a.m. Pacific Daylight Time. Today, northwest winds 10 to 15 knots, becoming 10 to 20 knots. Seas 4 to 6 feet. Tonight, north to northwest winds 15 to 25 knots. Seas 6 to 8 feet. Monday, north to northwest winds 20 to 30 knots. Seas 7 to 10 feet. Monday night, north to northwest winds 25 to 30 knots. Seas 7 to 10 feet. Tuesday, north to northwest winds 20 to 30 knots. Seas 8 to 10 feet. Tuesday night, north winds 20 to 25 knots. Seas 8 to 10 feet. Wednesday, north to northwest winds 20 to 25 knots. Seas 8 to 10 feet. Wednesday night, northwest winds 15 to 20 knots.
sea 7 to 9 feet. Thursday, northwest winds 5 to 15.

to 8 feet. Thursday night, northwest winds 10 to 15 knots, becoming north. Seas 5 to 6 feet. The offshore waters forecast for the following marine location: Pigeon Point to Point Piedras Blancas between 60 nautical miles and 150 nautical miles offshore. Issued at 2:20 a.m. Pacific Daylight Time. Today, north winds 10 to 20 knots, becoming northwest 15 to 20 knots. Seas 4 to 6 feet. Tonight, north to northwest winds 15 to 25 knots. Seas 5 to 9 feet. Monday, north to northwest winds 20 to 25 knots. Seas 8 to 10 feet. Monday night, northwest winds 20 to 30 knots. Seas 9 to 10 feet. Tuesday, northwest winds 15 to 25 knots. Seas 8 to 10 feet. Tuesday night, north to northwest winds 15 to 25 knots. Seas 7 to 10 feet. Wednesday, north winds 15 to 25 knots. Seas 7 to 9 feet. Wednesday night, northwest winds 10 to 15 knots, increasing to 15 to 20 knots. Seas 6 to 8 feet. Thursday, northwest winds 10 to 15 knots. Seas 6 to 7 feet. Thursday night, northwest winds 10 to 15 knots. Seas 5 to 6 feet. The coastal waters forecast from Point Reyes to Pigeon Point out to 10 nautical miles. Small craft advisory in effect through late tonight. For today, northwest wind 15 to 20 knots, rising to 20 to 25 knots late. Seas 4 to 5 feet. Wave detail, northwest 4 feet at 6 seconds. For tonight, northwest wind 20 to 25 knots, easing to 15 to 20 knots after midnight. Seas 5 to 7 feet. Wave detail, northwest 6 feet at 7 seconds. For Monday, northwest wind 10 to 15 knots. Seas 4 to 6 feet. Wave detail, northwest 6 feet at 9 seconds. The coastal waters forecast from Pigeon Point to Point Pinos out to 10 nautical miles. Small craft advisory in effect through this afternoon. Gale warning in effect from this afternoon through this evening. For today, northwest wind 15 to 20 knots, rising to 20 to 25 knots with gusts up to 35 knots this afternoon. Seas 3 to 5 feet. Wave detail, northwest 5 feet at 7 seconds. For tonight, northwest wind 20 to 25 knots with gusts up to 35 knots, easing to 15 to 20 knots after midnight. Seas 4 to 6 feet. Wave detail, northwest 6 feet at 8 seconds. For Monday, north wind 5 to 10 knots, becoming northwest 15 to 20 knots in the afternoon. Seas 5 to 7 feet. Wave detail, northwest 6 feet at 9 seconds. 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This broadcast originates from the National Weather Service office located in Monterey, California, and serves the coastal marine waters, including San Francisco and Monterey Bay. Sunrise, sunset, and tidal information for the San Francisco Bay Area for Sunday, September 13th. The sunrise today, 6:49 a.m. The sunset tonight, 7:22 p.m. Tidal data at the Golden Gate for today. High tide, 1:28 a.m. at 5.33 feet. Low tide, 07:05 a.m. at 1.23 feet. High tide, 1:38 p.m. at 5.94 feet. Low tide, 7:48 p.m. at 0.59 feet. Here are the buoy observations for 2 a.m. Pacific Daylight Time. An offshore buoy 6 winds north at 8 knots, pressure 1,025.4 millibars. An offshore buoy 59, winds northwest 12 knots, water temperature 67, pressure 1,021.3 millibars, seas 3 feet every 14 seconds.
Head Point Arena, buoy. Winds north 4 knots. Water temperature 59. Pressure 1,018.1 millibars. Seas 3 feet. Every 12 seconds. At buoy 13 near Bodega Bay, winds northwest at 60 knots. Pressure 1,016.7 millibars. Swell 4 feet. Every 12 seconds. At Point Reyes, wave rider, buoy, water temperature 61, seas 5 feet, every 12 seconds. At San Francisco, buoy, winds northwest 16 knots, water temperature 60, pressure 1,016.6 millibars, seas 4 feet, every 15 seconds. At Half Moon Bay, buoy, winds northwest 14 knots, water temperature 60, pressure 1,017.3 millibars, seas 5 feet, every 6 seconds. At Monterey Bay, buoy, winds northwest 19 knots, gusting to 23, water temperature 65, pressure 1,016.6 millibars, seas 5 feet, every 7 seconds. At Point Sur, wave rider, buoy, water temperature 59, seas 6 feet, every 6 seconds. At Cape San Martin, buoy, winds northwest 25 knots, gusting to 29, water temperature 64, pressure 1,015.1 millibars, seas 8 feet, every 7 seconds. Synopsis for the Central California coast and bays, including the Monterey Bay, Greater Farallones, and Cordell Bank National Marine Sanctuaries, hazardous conditions for small craft prevail through the middle of the week. Northwest winds strengthen today and tonight with gale force gusts across the southern intercoastal waters and the Monterey Bay. A few gale force gusts are possible across the northern intercoastal waters. Winds will remain elevated through midweek before decreasing late week. Moderate seas will build to between 8 and 10 feet and become rough by Monday in response to the stronger winds. The marine forecast for San Pablo Bay, Susum Bay, the West Delta, and the San Francisco Bay north of the Bay Bridge. Small craft advisory in effect from this afternoon through this evening. For today, west wind 10 to 15 knots, rising to 15 to 25 knots late. For tonight, west wind 10 to 20 knots, becoming southwest 5 to 10 knots after midnight. For Monday, southwest wind 5 to 10 knots, rising to 10 to 15 knots in the afternoon. The marine forecast for Monterey Bay. Small craft advisory in effect through this afternoon. Gale warning in effect from this afternoon through this evening. For today, northwest wind 10 to 15 knots, rising to 25 to 30 knots with gusts up to 40 knots. Seas 3 to 4 feet. Wave detail, northwest 4 feet at 7 seconds. For tonight, northwest wind 20 to 25 knots with gusts up to 35 knots, becoming north 10 to 15 knots after midnight. Seas 3 to 5 feet. Wave detail, northwest 4 feet at 7 seconds. For Monday, northeast wind around 5 knots, backing to west 10 to 15 knots in the afternoon. Seas 3 to 4 feet. Wave detail, northwest 4 feet at 9 seconds. The coastal waters forecast from Point Arena to Point Reyes out to 10 nautical miles. Small craft advisory in effect through late tonight. Small craft advisory in effect from Monday afternoon through Monday evening. Today, northwest wind 10 to 15 knots, rising to 20 to 25 knots with gale force gusts up to 35 knots, seas 3 to 5 feet. Wave detail, northwest 5 feet at 6 seconds and southwest 2 feet at 14 seconds. Tonight, northwest wind 20 to 25 knots with gale force gusts up to 35 knots, easing to 15 to 20 knots after midnight. Seas 5 to 7 feet. Wave detail, northwest 6 feet at 8 seconds and southwest 2 feet at 13 seconds. Monday, northwest wind 15 to 20 knots, easing to 10 to 15 knots in the afternoon. Seas 5 to 7 feet. Wave detail, northwest 7 feet at 9 seconds and southwest 2 feet at 14 seconds. The coastal waters forecast from Point Arena to Point Reyes 10 to 60 nautical miles offshore. Small craft advisory in effect from this afternoon through Monday evening. Today, northwest wind 10 to 15 knots, rising to 15 to 20 knots this afternoon.
Seas 4 to 5 feet wave detail, northwest 5 feet at 9 seconds, and southwest 2.

14 seconds. Tonight, northwest wind 20 to 25 knots, gusts up to 35 knots after midnight. Sea 6 to 7 feet, building to 8 feet after midnight. Wave detail, northwest 8 feet at 8 seconds and southwest 2 feet at 14 seconds. Monday, northwest wind 20 to 25 knots, gusts up to 35 knots in the morning. Seas 8 to 9 feet, wave detail, northwest 9 feet at 8 seconds and southwest 2 feet at 14 seconds. San Francisco Bar forecast. In the deep water channel, mixed seas of 3 to 5 feet at 6 seconds. Across the bar, swell can be more than twice as high across the bar than surrounding waters. Waves are also more prone to break, particularly during strong ebb currents. Maximum ebb current of 2.4 knots at 6:48 a.m. Sunday and 3.5 knots at 6:54 p.m. Sunday. The coastal waters forecast from Point Pinos to Point Piedras Blanc is out to 10 nautical miles. Gale warning in effect through this evening. Today, northwest wind 20 to 25 knots, rising to 25 to 30 knots this afternoon. Seas 5 to 7 feet, wave detail, northwest 6 feet at 7 seconds. Tonight, northwest wind 25 to 30 knots with gusts up to 40 knots, easing to 20 to 25 knots after midnight. Seas 5 to 8 feet, wave detail, northwest 7 feet at 7 seconds. Monday, northwest wind 15 to 20 knots, seas 5 to 6 feet, wave detail, northwest 6 feet at 9 seconds. The coastal waters forecast from Pigeon Point to Point Pinos 10 to 16 nautical miles offshore. Small craft advisory in effect through Monday evening. Today, northwest wind 15 to 20 knots, seas around 5 feet, wave detail, northwest 5 feet at 7 seconds and southwest 2 feet at 13 seconds. Tonight, northwest wind 20 to 25 knots, seas around 6 feet, building to 7 to 9 feet after midnight. Wave detail, northwest 8 feet at 8 seconds and southwest 2 feet at 14 seconds. Monday, northwest wind 20 to 25 knots, easing to 15 to 20 knots in the afternoon. Sea 7 to 9 feet, wave detail, northwest 9 feet at 9 seconds and southwest 2 feet at 14 seconds. The offshore waters forecast for the following marine location, Point Arena to Pigeon Point between 60 nautical miles and 150 nautical miles offshore. Issued at 2:20 a.m. Pacific Daylight Time. Today, northwest winds 10 to 15 knots, becoming 10 to 20 knots. Seas 4 to 6 feet. Tonight, north to northwest winds 15 to 25 knots. Seas 6 to 8 feet. Monday, north to northwest winds 20 to 30 knots. Seas 7 to 10 feet. Monday night, north to northwest winds 25 to 30 knots. Seas 7 to 10 feet. Tuesday, north to northwest winds 20 to 30 knots. Seas 8 to 10 feet. Tuesday night, north winds 20 to 25 knots. Seas 8 to 10 feet. Wednesday, north to northwest winds 20 to 25 knots. Seas 8 to 10 feet. Wednesday night, northwest winds 15 to 20 knots. Seas 7 to 9 feet. Thursday, northwest winds 5 to 15 knots. Seas 6 to 8 feet. Thursday night, northwest winds 10 to 15 knots, becoming north. Seas 5 to 6 feet. The offshore waters forecast for the following marine location, Pigeon Point to Point Piedras Blanc is between 60 nautical miles and 150 nautical miles offshore. Issued at 2:20 a.m. Pacific Daylight Time. Today, north winds 10 to 20 knots, becoming northwest 15 to 20 knots. Seas 4 to 6 feet. Tonight, north to northwest winds 15 to 25 knots. Seas 5 to 9 feet. Monday, north to northwest winds 20 to 25 knots. Seas 8 to 10 feet. Monday night, northwest winds 20 to 30 knots. Seas 9 to 10 feet. Tuesday, northwest winds 15 to 25 knots. Seas 8 to 10 feet. Tuesday night, north to northwest winds 15 to 25 knots.
25 knots. Sea 7 to 10 feet. Wednesday, north winds 15 to 25 knots. Sea 7 to 9 feet. Wednesday night, northwest winds 10 to 15 knots, increasing to 15 to 20 knots. Sea 6 to 8 feet. Thursday, northwest winds 10 to 15 knots. Sea 6 to 7 feet. Thursday night, northwest winds 10 to 15 knots. Seas 5 to 6 feet. The coastal waters forecast from Point Reyes to Pigeon Point out to 10 nautical miles. Small craft advisory in effect through late tonight. For today, northwest wind 15 to 20 knots, rising to 20 to 25 knots late. Seas 4 to 5 feet. Wave detail, northwest 4 feet at 6 seconds. For tonight, northwest wind 20 to 25 knots, easing to 15 to 20 knots after midnight. Seas 5 to 7 feet. Wave detail, northwest 6 feet at 7 seconds. For Monday, northwest wind 10 to 15 knots. Seas 4 to 6 feet. Wave detail, northwest 6 feet at 9 seconds. The coastal waters forecast from Pigeon Point to Point Pinos out to 10 nautical miles. Small craft advisory in effect through this afternoon. Gale warning in effect from this afternoon through this evening. For today, northwest wind 15 to 20 knots, rising to 20 to 25 knots with gusts up to 35 knots this afternoon. Seas 3 to 5 feet. Wave detail, northwest 5 feet at 7 seconds. For tonight, northwest wind 20 to 25 knots with gusts up to 35 knots, easing to 15 to 20 knots after midnight. Seas 4 to 6 feet. Wave detail, northwest 6 feet at 8 seconds. For Monday, north wind 5 to 10 knots, becoming northwest 15 to 20 knots in the afternoon. Seas 5 to 7 feet. Wave detail, northwest 6 feet at 9 seconds. Sunrise, sunset, and tidal information for the San Francisco Bay Area for Sunday, September 13th. The sunrise today, 6:49 a.m. The sunset tonight, 7:22 p.m. Tidal data at the Golden Gate for today. High tide, 1:28 a.m. at 5.33 feet. Low tide, 07:05 a.m. at 1.23 feet. High tide, 1:38 p.m. at 5.94 feet. Low tide, 7:48 p.m. at 0.59 feet. Here are the buoy observations for 3 a.m. Pacific Daylight Time. An offshore buoy 6 winds north at 12 knots, pressure 1,025.3 millibars. An offshore buoy 59 winds northwest at 12 knots, water temperature 67, pressure 1,021.2 millibars. At buoy 14 near Point Arena, winds northwest at 4 knots, water temperature 59, pressure 1,017.8 millibars. At buoy 13 near Bodega Bay, winds northwest at 14 knots, pressure 1,016.4 millibars. At Point Reyes, wave rider buoy, water temperature 61, seas 5 feet every 11 seconds. At San Francisco Bay, winds northwest at 60 knots, gusting to 21, water temperature 60, pressure 1,016.4 millibars. At Half Moon Bay, buoy winds northwest 14 knots, water temperature 60, pressure 1,017.5 millibars, seas 4 feet every 8 seconds. At Monterey, buoy winds northwest at 19 knots, gusting to 25, water temperature 65, pressure 1,016.6 millibars. At Pointer, wave rider buoy water temperature 60, seas 6 feet every 6 seconds. At Cape San Martin, buoy winds northwest at 25 knots, gusting to 35, water temperature 64, pressure 1,014.9 millibars. Here are the buoy observations for 3 a.m. Pacific Daylight Time. An offshore buoy 6 winds north at 10 knots, pressure 1,025.3 millibars. An offshore buoy 59, winds northwest 12 knots, water temperature 67, pressure 1,021.2 millibars,
AC is 3 feet every 14 seconds. Headpoint Arena buoy. Winds northwest 4 knots. Water temperature 59. Pressure 1,017.7 millibars. Sea is 3 feet every 12 seconds. Head buoy 13 near Bodega Bay. Winds northwest at 60 knots. Pressure 1,016.3 millibars. Swell 4 feet every 14 seconds. At Point Reyes Wave Rider buoy, water temperature 61, seas 5 feet every 14 seconds. At San Francisco buoy, winds northwest at 60 knots, gusting to 21, water temperature 60, pressure 1,016.4 millibars. At Half Moon Bay buoy, winds northwest 14 knots, water temperature 60, pressure 1,017.5 millibars, seas 4 feet every 8 seconds. At Monterey Bay buoy, winds north 70 knots, gusting to 23, water temperature 65, pressure 1,016.3 millibars, seas 6 feet every 7 seconds. Head Point Sir, Wave Rider buoy, water temperature 60, seas 6 feet every 6 seconds. At Cape San Martin buoy, winds northwest 25 knots, gusting to 29, water temperature 64, pressure 1,015.0 millibars. Seas 8 feet every 7 seconds. Synopsis for the Central California coast and bays, including the Monterey Bay, Greater Farallones, and Cordell Bank National Marine Sanctuaries, hazardous conditions for small craft prevail through the middle of the week. Northwest winds strengthen today and tonight with gale force gusts across the southern intercoastal waters in the Monterey Bay. A few gale force gusts are possible across the northern intercoastal waters. Winds will remain elevated through midweek before decreasing late week. Moderate seas will build to between 8 and 10 feet and become rough by Monday in response to the stronger winds. The marine forecast for San Pablo Bay, Suisun Bay, the West Delta, and the San Francisco Bay north of the Bay Bridge. Small craft advisory in effect from this afternoon through this evening. For today, west wind 10 to 15 knots, rising to 15 to 25 knots late. For tonight, west wind 10 to 20 knots, becoming southwest 5 to 10 knots after midnight. For Monday, southwest wind 5 to 10 knots, rising to 10 to 15 knots in the afternoon. The marine forecast for Monterey Bay. Small craft advisory in effect through this afternoon. Gale warning in effect from this afternoon through this evening. For today, northwest wind 10 to 15 knots, rising to 25 to 30 knots with gusts up to 40 knots. Seas 3 to 4 feet. Wave detail, northwest 4 feet at 7 seconds. For tonight, northwest wind 20 to 25 knots with gusts up to 35 knots, becoming north 10 to 15 knots after midnight. Seas 3 to 5 feet. Wave detail, northwest 4 feet at 7 seconds. For Monday, northeast wind around 5 knots, backing to west 10 to 15 knots in the afternoon. Seas 3 to 4 feet. Wave detail, northwest 4 feet at 9 seconds. The coastal waters forecast from Point Arena to Point Reyes out to 10 nautical miles. Small craft advisory in effect through late tonight. Small craft advisory in effect from Monday afternoon through Monday evening. Today, northwest wind 10 to 15 knots, rising to 20 to 25 knots with gale force gusts up to 35 knots, seas 3 to 5 feet. Wave detail, northwest 5 feet at 6 seconds and southwest 2 feet at 14 seconds. Tonight, northwest wind 20 to 25 knots with gale force gusts up to 35 knots, easing to 15 to 20 knots after midnight. Seas 5 to 7 feet. Wave detail, northwest 6 feet at 8 seconds and southwest 2 feet at 13 seconds. Monday, northwest wind 15 to 20 knots, easing to 10 to 15 knots in the afternoon. Seas 5 to 7 feet. Wave detail, northwest 7 feet at 9 seconds and southwest 2 feet at 14 seconds. The coastal waters forecast from Point Arena to Point Reyes 10 to 60 nautical miles offshore. Small craft advisory in effect from this afternoon through Monday evening. Today, northwest wind 10 to 15 knots, rising to 15 to 20 knots this afternoon.

Eastport to 5 feet wave detail, northwest 5 feet at 9 seconds and southwest 2 feet at 14 seconds. Tonight, northwest wind 20 to 25 knots, gusts up to 35 knots after midnight. Sea 6 to 7 feet, building to 8 feet after midnight. Wave detail, northwest 8 feet at 8 seconds and southwest 2 feet at 14 seconds. Monday, northwest wind 20 to 25 knots, gusts up to 35 knots in the morning. Seas 8 to 9 feet, wave detail, northwest 9 feet at 8 seconds and southwest 2 feet at 14 seconds. San Francisco Bar forecast. In the deep water channel, mixed seas of 3 to 5 feet at 6 seconds. Across the bar, swell can be more than twice as high across the bar than surrounding waters. Waves are also more prone to break, particularly during strong ebb currents. Maximum ebb current of 2.4 knots at 6:48 a.m. Sunday and 3.5 knots at 6:54 p.m. Sunday. The coastal waters forecast from Point Pinos to Point Piedras Blancas out to 10 nautical miles. Gale warning in effect through this evening. Today, northwest wind 20 to 25 knots, rising to 25 to 30 knots this afternoon. Seas 5 to 7 feet, wave detail, northwest 6 feet at 7 seconds. Tonight, northwest wind 25 to 30 knots with gusts up to 40 knots, easing to 20 to 25 knots after midnight. Seas 5 to 8 feet, wave detail, northwest 7 feet at 7 seconds. Monday, northwest wind 15 to 20 knots, seas 5 to 6 feet, wave detail, northwest 6 feet at 9 seconds. The coastal waters forecast from Pigeon Point to Point Pinos 10 to 60 nautical miles offshore. Small craft advisory in effect through Monday evening. Today, northwest wind 15 to 20 knots, seas around 5 feet, wave detail, northwest 5 feet at 7 seconds and southwest 2 feet at 13 seconds. Tonight, northwest wind 20 to 25 knots, seas around 6 feet, building to 7 to 9 feet after midnight. Wave detail, northwest 8 feet at 8 seconds and southwest 2 feet at 14 seconds. Monday, northwest wind 20 to 25 knots, easing to 15 to 20 knots in the afternoon. Sea 7 to 9 feet, wave detail, northwest 9 feet at 9 seconds and southwest 2 feet at 14 seconds. The offshore waters forecast for the following marine location, Point Arena to Pigeon Point between 60 nautical miles and 150 nautical miles offshore. Issued at 2:20 a.m. Pacific Daylight Time. Today, northwest winds 10 to 50 knots, becoming 10 to 20 knots. Seas 4 to 6 feet. Tonight, north to northwest winds 15 to 25 knots. Seas 6 to 8 feet. Monday, north to northwest winds 20 to 30 knots. Seas 7 to 10 feet. Monday night, north to northwest winds 25 to 30 knots. Seas 7 to 10 feet. Tuesday, north to northwest winds 20 to 30 knots. Seas 8 to 10 feet. Tuesday night, north winds 20 to 25 knots. Seas 8 to 10 feet. Wednesday, north to northwest winds 20 to 25 knots. Seas 8 to 10 feet. Wednesday night, northwest winds 15 to 20 knots. Seas 7 to 9 feet. Thursday, northwest winds 5 to 15 knots. Seas 6 to 8 feet. Thursday night, northwest winds 10 to 15 knots, becoming north. Seas 5 to 6 feet. The offshore waters forecast for the following marine location, Pigeon Point to Point Piedras Blancas between 60 nautical miles and 150 nautical miles offshore. Issued at 2:20 a.m. Pacific Daylight Time. Today, north winds 10 to 20 knots, becoming northwest 15 to 20 knots. Seas 4 to 6 feet. Tonight, north to northwest winds 15 to 25 knots. Seas 5 to 9 feet. Monday, north to northwest winds 20 to 25 knots. Seas 8 to 10 feet. Monday night, northwest winds 20 to 30 knots. Seas 9 to 10 feet. Tuesday, northwest winds 15 to 25 knots.
to 10 feet. Tuesday night, north to northwest winds 15 to 25 knots. Sea 7 to 10 feet. Wednesday, north winds 15 to 25 knots. Sea 7 to 9 feet. Wednesday night, northwest winds 10 to 15 knots, increasing to 15 to 20 knots. Sea 6 to 8 feet. Thursday, northwest winds 10 to 15 knots. Sea 6 to 7 feet. Thursday night, northwest winds 10 to 15 knots. Seas 5 to 6 feet. The coastal waters forecast from Point Reyes to Pigeon Point out to 10 nautical miles. Small craft advisory in effect through late tonight. For today, northwest wind 15 to 20 knots, rising to 20 to 25 knots late. Seas 4 to 5 feet. Wave detail, northwest 4 feet at 6 seconds. For tonight, northwest wind 20 to 25 knots, easing to 15 to 20 knots after midnight. Seas 5 to 7 feet. Wave detail, northwest 6 feet at 7 seconds. For Monday, northwest wind 10 to 15 knots. Seas 4 to 6 feet. Wave detail, northwest 6 feet at 9 seconds. The coastal waters forecast from Pigeon Point to Point Pinos out to 10 nautical miles. Small craft advisory in effect through this afternoon. Gale warning in effect from this afternoon through this evening. For today, northwest wind 15 to 20 knots, rising to 20 to 25 knots with gusts up to 35 knots this afternoon. Seas 3 to 5 feet. Wave detail, northwest 5 feet at 7 seconds. For tonight, northwest wind 20 to 25 knots with gusts up to 35 knots, easing to 15 to 20 knots after midnight. Seas 4 to 6 feet. Wave detail, northwest 6 feet at 8 seconds. For Monday, north wind 5 to 10 knots, becoming northwest 15 to 20 knots in the afternoon. Seas 5 to 7 feet. Wave detail, northwest 6 feet at 9 seconds. Sunrise, sunset, and tidal information for the San Francisco Bay Area for Sunday, September 13th. The sunrise today, 6:49 a.m. The sunset tonight, 7:22 p.m. Tidal data at the Golden Gate for today. High tide, 1:28 a.m. at 5.33 feet. Low tide, 07:05 a.m. at 1.23 feet. High tide, 1:38 p.m. at 5.94 feet. Low tide, 7:48 p.m. at 0.59 feet. Here are the buoy observations for 3 a.m. Pacific Daylight Time. An offshore buoy 6 winds north at 10 knots, pressure 1,025.3 millibars. An offshore buoy 59, winds northwest 12 knots, water temperature 67, pressure 1,021.2 millibars, seas 3 feet, every 14 seconds. At Point Arena buoy, winds northwest 4 knots, water temperature 59, pressure 1,017.7 millibars, seas 3 feet, every 12 seconds. At buoy 13 near Bodega Bay, winds northwest at 16 knots, pressure 1,016.3 millibars, swell 4 feet, every 14 seconds. At Point Reyes Wave Rider buoy, water temperature 61, seas 5 feet, every 14 seconds. At San Francisco buoy, winds northwest at 16 knots, gusting to 21, water temperature 60, pressure 1,016.4 millibars. At Half Moon Bay buoy, winds northwest 14 knots, water temperature 60, pressure 1,017.5 millibars, seas 4 feet, every 8 seconds. At Monterey Bay buoy, winds north 17 knots, gusting to 23, water temperature 65, pressure 1,016.3 millibars, seas 6 feet, every 7 seconds. At Point Sur, Wave Rider buoy, water temperature 60, seas 6 feet, every 6 seconds. At Cape San Martin buoy, winds northwest 25 knots, gusting to 29, water temperature 64, pressure 1,015.0 millibars. Seas 8 feet, every 7 seconds.

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This broadcast originates from the National Weather Service Office located in Monterey, California, and serves the coastal marine waters, including San Francisco and Monterey Bay. Synopsis for the Central California coast and bays, including the Monterey Bay, Greater Farallones, and Cordell Bank National Marine Sanctuaries. Hazardous conditions for small craft prevail through the middle of the week. Northwest winds strengthen today and tonight with gale force gusts across the southern intercoastal waters and the Monterey Bay. A few gale force gusts are possible across the northern intercoastal waters. Winds will remain elevated through midweek before decreasing late week. Moderate seas will build to between 8 and 10 feet and become rough by Monday in response to the stronger winds. The marine forecast for San Pablo Bay, Suisun Bay, the West Delta, and the San Francisco Bay north of the Bay Bridge. Small craft advisory in effect from this afternoon through this evening. For today, west wind 10 to 15 knots, rising to 15 to 25 knots late. For tonight, west wind 10 to 20 knots, becoming southwest 5 to 10 knots after midnight. For Monday, southwest wind 5 to 10 knots, rising to 10 to 15 knots in the afternoon. The marine forecast for Monterey Bay. Small craft advisory in effect through this afternoon. Gale warning in effect from this afternoon through this evening. For today, northwest wind 10 to 15 knots, rising to 25 to 30 knots with gusts up to 40 knots. Seas 3 to 4 feet. Wave detail, northwest 4 feet at 7 seconds. For tonight, northwest wind 20 to 25 knots with gusts up to 35 knots, becoming north 10 to 15 knots after midnight. Seas 3 to 5 feet. Wave detail, northwest 4 feet at 7 seconds. For Monday, northeast wind around 5 knots, backing to west 10 to 15 knots in the afternoon. Seas 3 to 4 feet. Wave detail, northwest 4 feet at 9 seconds. The coastal waters forecast from Point Arena to Point Reyes out to 10 nautical miles. Small craft advisory in effect through late tonight. Small craft advisory in effect from Monday afternoon through Monday evening. Today, northwest wind at 10 to 15 knots, rising to 20 to 25 knots with gale force gusts up to 35 knots, seas 3 to 5 feet, wave detail, northwest 5 feet at 6 seconds and southwest 2 feet at 14 seconds. Tonight, northwest wind 20 to 25 knots with gale force gusts up to 35 knots, easing to 15 to 20 knots after midnight. Seas 5 to 7 feet, wave detail, northwest 6 feet at 8 seconds and southwest 2 feet at 13 seconds. Monday, northwest wind 15 to 20 knots, easing to 10 to 15 knots in the afternoon. Seas 5 to 7 feet, wave detail, northwest 7 feet at 9 seconds and southwest 2 feet at 14 seconds. The coastal waters forecast from Point Arena to Point Reyes 10 to 16 nautical miles offshore. Small craft advisory in effect from this afternoon through Monday evening. Today, northwest wind 10 to 15 knots, rising to 15 to 20 knots this afternoon. Seas 4 to 5 feet, wave detail, northwest 5 feet at 9 seconds and southwest 2 feet at 14 seconds. Tonight, northwest wind 20 to 25 knots, gusts up to 35 knots after midnight. Seas 6 to 7 feet, building to 8 feet after midnight. Wave detail, northwest 8 feet at 8 seconds and southwest 2 feet at 14 seconds. Monday, northwest wind 20 to 25 knots, gusts up to 35 knots in the morning. Seas 8 to 9 feet, wave detail, northwest 9 feet at 8 seconds and southwest 2 feet at 14 seconds. San Francisco Bar forecast. In the deep water channel, mixed seas of 3 to 5 feet at 6 seconds. Across the bar, swell can be more than twice as high across the bar than surrounding waters. Waves are also more prone to break, particularly during strong ebb currents. Maximum ebb current of 2.4 knots at 6:48 a.m. Sunday and 3.5 knots at 6:54 p.m. Sunday.

The coastal waters forecast from Point Pinos to Point Piedras lunges out to 10 nautical miles. Gale warning in effect through this evening. Today, northwest wind 20 to 25 knots, rising to 25 to 30 knots this afternoon. Seas 5 to 7 feet wave detail, northwest 6 feet at 7 seconds. Tonight, northwest wind 25 to 30 knots with gusts up to 40 knots, easing to 20 to 25 knots after midnight. Seas 5 to 8 feet wave detail, northwest 7 feet at 7 seconds. Monday, northwest wind 15 to 20 knots, seas 5 to 6 feet wave detail, northwest 6 feet at 9 seconds. The coastal waters forecast from Pigeon Point to Point Pinos 10 to 60 nautical miles offshore. Small craft advisory in effect through Monday evening. Today, northwest wind 15 to 20 knots, seas around 5 feet wave detail, northwest 5 feet at 7 seconds, and southwest 2 feet at 13 seconds. Tonight, northwest wind 20 to 25 knots, seas around 6 feet, building to 7 to 9 feet after midnight. Wave detail, northwest 8 feet at 8 seconds, and southwest 2 feet at 14 seconds. Monday, northwest wind 20 to 25 knots, easing to 15 to 20 knots in the afternoon. Sea 7 to 9 feet wave detail, northwest 9 feet at 9 seconds, and southwest 2 feet at 14 seconds. The offshore waters forecast for the following marine location, Point Arena to Pigeon Point between 60 nautical miles and 150 nautical miles offshore. Issued at 2:20 a.m. Pacific Daylight Time. Today, northwest winds 10 to 15 knots, becoming 10 to 20 knots. Seas 4 to 6 feet. Tonight, north to northwest winds 15 to 25 knots. Seas 6 to 8 feet. Monday, north to northwest winds 20 to 30 knots. Seas 7 to 10 feet. Monday night, north to northwest winds 25 to 30 knots. Seas 7 to 10 feet. Tuesday, north to northwest winds 20 to 30 knots. Seas 8 to 10 feet. Tuesday night, north winds 20 to 25 knots. Seas 8 to 10 feet. Wednesday, north to northwest is 8 to 10 feet. Tuesday night, north winds 20 to 25 knots. Seas 8 to 10 feet. Wednesday, north to northwest winds 20 to 25 knots. Seas 8 to 10 feet. Wednesday night, northwest winds 15 to 20 knots. Seas 7 to 9 feet. Thursday, northwest winds 5 to 15 knots. Seas 6 to 8 feet. Thursday night, northwest winds 10 to 15 knots, becoming north. Seas 5 to 6 feet. The offshore waters forecast for the following marine location, Pigeon Point to Point Piedras Blancas between 60 nautical miles and 150 nautical miles offshore. Issued at 2:20 a.m. Pacific Daylight Time. Today, north winds 10 to 20 knots, becoming northwest 15 to 20 knots. Seas 4 to 6 feet. Tonight, north to northwest winds 15 to 25 knots. Seas 5 to 9 feet. Monday, north to northwest winds 20 to 25 knots. Seas 8 to 10 feet. Monday night, northwest winds 20 to 30 knots. Seas 9 to 10 feet. Tuesday, northwest winds 15 to 25 knots. Seas 8 to 10 feet. Tuesday night, north to northwest winds 15 to 25 knots. Seas 7 to 10 feet. Wednesday, north winds 15 to 25 knots. Seas 7 to 9 feet. Wednesday night, northwest winds 10 to 15 knots, increasing to 15 to 20 knots. Seas 6 to 8 feet. Thursday, northwest winds 10 to 15 knots. Seas 6 to 7 feet. Thursday night, northwest winds 10 to 15 knots. Seas 5 to 6 feet. The coastal waters forecast from Point Reyes to Pigeon Point out to 10 nautical miles. Small craft advisory in effect through late tonight. For today, northwest wind 15 to 20 knots, rising to 20 to 25 knots late. Seas 4 to 5 feet.

up to 35 knots this afternoon. Seas 3 to 5 feet. Wave detail, northwest 5 feet at 7 seconds. For tonight, northwest wind 20 to 25 knots with gusts up to 35 knots, easing to 15 to 20 knots after midnight. Seas 4 to 6 feet. Wave detail, northwest 6 feet at 8 seconds. For Monday, north wind 5 to 10 knots, becoming northwest 15 to 20 knots in the afternoon. Seas 5 to 7 feet. Wave detail, northwest 6 feet at 9 seconds. Sunrise, sunset, and tidal information for the San Francisco Bay Area for Sunday, September 13th. The sunrise today, 6:49 a.m. The sunset tonight, 7:22 p.m. Tidal data at the Golden Gate for today. High tide, 1:28 a.m. at 5.33 feet. Low tide, 07:05 a.m. at 1.23 feet. High tide, 1:38 p.m. at 5.94 feet. Low tide, 7:48 p.m. at 0.59 feet. Here are the buoy observations for 3 a.m. Pacific Daylight Time. An offshore buoy 6 winds north at 10 knots, pressure 1,025.3 millibars. An offshore buoy 59, winds northwest 12 knots, water temperature 67, pressure 1,021.2 millibars, seas 3 feet, every 14 seconds. At Point Arena buoy, winds northwest 4 knots, water temperature 59, pressure 1,017.7 millibars, seas 3 feet, every 12 seconds. At buoy 13 near Bodega Bay, winds northwest at 60 knots, pressure 1,016.3 millibars, swell 4 feet, every 14 seconds. At Point Reyes Wave Rider buoy, water temperature 61, seas 5 feet, every 14 seconds. At San Francisco buoy, winds northwest at 60 knots, gusting to 21, water temperature 60, pressure 1,016.4 millibars. At Half Moon Bay buoy, winds northwest 14 knots, water temperature 60, pressure 1,017.5 millibars, seas 4 feet, every 8 seconds. At Monterey Bay buoy, winds north 70 knots, gusting to 23, water temperature 65, pressure 1,016.3 millibars, seas 6 feet, every 7 seconds. At Pointer, Wave Rider buoy, water temperature 60, seas 6 feet, every 6 seconds. At Cape San Martin buoy, winds northwest 25 knots, gusting to 29, water temperature 64, pressure 1,015.0 millibars. Seas 8 feet, every 7 seconds. Synopsis for the Central California coast and bays, including the Monterey Bay, Greater Farallones, and Cordell Bank National Marine Sanctuaries. Hazardous conditions for small craft prevail through the middle of the week. Northwest winds strengthen today and tonight with gale force gusts across the southern intercoastal waters and the Monterey Bay. A few gale force gusts are possible across the northern intercoastal waters. Winds will remain elevated through midweek before decreasing late week. Moderate seas will build to between 8 and 10 feet and become rough by Monday in response to the stronger winds. The marine forecast for San Pablo Bay, Suisun Bay, the West Delta, and the San Francisco Bay north of the Bay Bridge. Small craft advisory in effect from this afternoon through this evening. For today, west wind 10 to 15 knots, rising to 15 to 25 knots late. For tonight, west wind 10 to 20 knots, becoming southwest 5 to 10 knots after midnight. For Monday, southwest wind 5 to 10 knots, rising to 10 to 15 knots in the afternoon. The marine forecast for Monterey Bay. Small craft advisory in effect through this afternoon. Gale warning in effect from this afternoon through this evening. For today, northwest wind 10 to 15 knots, rising to 25 to 30 knots with gusts up to 40 knots. Seas 3 to 4 feet. Wave detail, northwest 4 feet at 7 seconds. For tonight, northwest wind 20 to 25 knots with gusts up to 35 knots, becoming north 10 to 15 knots after midnight. Seas 3 to

5 feet. Wave detail, northwest 4 feet at 7 seconds. For Monday, northeast wind around 5 knots, backing to west 10 to 15 knots in the afternoon. Sea 3 to 4 feet. Wave detail, northwest 4 feet at 9 seconds. The coastal waters forecast from Point Arena to Point Reyes out to 10 nautical miles. Small craft advisory in effect through late tonight. Small craft advisory in effect from Monday afternoon through Monday evening. Today, northwest wind 10 to 15 knots, rising to 20 to 25 knots with gale force gusts up to 35 knots, seas 3 to 5 feet, wave detail, northwest 5 feet at 6 seconds and southwest 2 feet at 14 seconds. Tonight, northwest wind 20 to 25 knots with gale force gusts up to 35 knots, easing to 15 to 20 knots after midnight. Seas 5 to 7 feet, wave detail, northwest 6 feet at 8 seconds and southwest 2 feet at 13 seconds. Monday, northwest wind 15 to 20 knots, easing to 10 to 15 knots in the afternoon. Seas 5 to 7 feet, wave detail, northwest 7 feet at 9 seconds and southwest 2 feet at 14 seconds. The coastal waters forecast from Point Arena to Point Reyes 10 to 60 nautical miles offshore. Small craft advisory in effect from this afternoon through Monday evening. Today, northwest wind 10 to 15 knots, rising to 15 to 20 knots this afternoon. Seas 4 to 5 feet, wave detail, northwest 5 feet at 9 seconds and southwest 2 feet at 14 seconds. Tonight, northwest wind 20 to 25 knots, gusts up to 35 knots after midnight. Seas 6 to 7 feet, building to 8 feet after midnight. Wave detail, northwest 8 feet at 8 seconds and southwest 2 feet at 14 seconds. Monday, northwest wind 20 to 25 knots, gusts up to 35 knots in the morning. Seas 8 to 9 feet, wave detail, northwest 9 feet at 8 seconds and southwest 2 feet at 14 seconds. San Francisco Bar forecast. In the deep water channel, mixed seas of 3 to 5 feet at 6 seconds. Across the bar, swell can be more than twice as high across the bar than surrounding waters. Waves are also more prone to break, particularly during strong ebb currents. Maximum ebb current of 2.4 knots at 6:48 a.m. Sunday and 3.5 knots at 6:54 p.m. Sunday. The coastal waters forecast from Point Pinos to Point Piedras Blancas out to 10 nautical miles. Gale warning in effect through this evening. Today, northwest wind 20 to 25 knots, rising to 25 to 30 knots this afternoon. Seas 5 to 7 feet, wave detail, northwest 6 feet at 7 seconds. Tonight, northwest wind 25 to 30 knots with gusts up to 40 knots, easing to 20 to 25 knots after midnight. Seas 5 to 8 feet, wave detail, northwest 7 feet at 7 seconds. Monday, northwest wind 15 to 20 knots, seas 5 to 6 feet, wave detail, northwest 6 feet at 9 seconds. The coastal waters forecast from Pigeon Point to Point Pinos 10 to 60 nautical miles offshore. Small craft advisory in effect through Monday evening. Today, northwest wind 15 to 20 knots, seas around 5 feet, wave detail, northwest 5 feet at 7 seconds and southwest 2 feet at 13 seconds. Tonight, northwest wind 20 to 25 knots, seas around 6 feet, building to 7 to 9 feet after midnight. Wave detail, northwest 8 feet at 8 seconds and southwest 2 feet at 14 seconds. Monday, northwest wind 20 to 25 knots, easing to 15 to 20 knots in the afternoon. Sea 7 to 9 feet, wave detail, northwest 9 feet at 9 seconds and southwest 2 feet at 14 seconds. The offshore waters forecast for the following marine location, Point Arena to Pigeon Point between 60 nautical miles and 150 nautical miles offshore. Issued at 2:20 a.m. Pacific Daylight Time. Today, northwest winds 10 to 15 knots, becoming 10 to 20 knots. Seas 4 to 6 feet. Tonight, north to northwest winds 15 to 25 knots. Seas 6 to 8 feet. Monday, north to northwest winds 20 to 30 knots.
feet, 7 to 10 feet. Monday night, north to northwest winds 25 to 30 knots. Sea 7 to 10 feet. Tuesday, north to northwest winds 20 to 30 knots. Seas 8 to 10 feet. Tuesday night, north winds 20 to 25 knots. Seas 8 to 10 feet. Wednesday, north to northwest winds 20 to 25 knots. Seas 8 to 10 feet. Wednesday night, northwest winds 15 to 20 knots. Sea 7 to 9 feet. Thursday, northwest winds 5 to 15 knots. Sea 6 to 8 feet. Thursday night, northwest winds 10 to 15 knots, becoming north. Seas 5 to 6 feet. The offshore waters forecast for the following marine location: Pigeon Point to Point Piedras Blancas between 60 nautical miles and 150 nautical miles offshore. Issued at 2:20 a.m. Pacific Daylight Time. Today, north winds 10 to 20 knots, becoming northwest 15 to 20 knots. Seas 4 to 6 feet. Tonight, north to northwest winds 15 to 25 knots. Seas 5 to 9 feet. Monday, north to northwest winds 20 to 25 knots. Seas 8 to 10 feet. Monday night, northwest winds 20 to 30 knots. Seas 9 to 10 feet. Tuesday, northwest winds 15 to 25 knots. Seas 8 to 10 feet. Tuesday night, north to northwest winds 15 to 25 knots. Seas 7 to 10 feet. Wednesday, north winds 15 to 25 knots. Sea 7 to 9 feet. Wednesday night, northwest winds 10 to 15 knots, increasing to 15 to 20 knots. Sea 6 to 8 feet. Thursday, northwest winds 10 to 15 knots. Sea 6 to 7 feet. Thursday night, northwest winds 10 to 15 knots. Seas 5 to 6 feet. The coastal waters forecast from Point Reyes to Pigeon Point out to 10 nautical miles. Small craft advisory in effect through late tonight. For today, northwest wind 15 to 20 knots, rising to 20 to 25 knots late. Seas 4 to 5 feet. Wave detail, northwest 4 feet at 6 seconds. For tonight, northwest wind 20 to 25 knots, easing to 15 to 20 knots after midnight. Seas 5 to 7 feet. Wave detail, northwest 6 feet at 7 seconds. For Monday, northwest wind 10 to 15 knots. Seas 4 to 6 feet. Wave detail, northwest 6 feet at 9 seconds. The coastal waters forecast from Pigeon Point to Point Pinos out to 10 nautical miles. Small craft advisory in effect through this afternoon. Gale warning in effect from this afternoon through this evening. For today, northwest wind 15 to 20 knots, rising to 20 to 25 knots with gusts up to 35 knots this afternoon. Seas 3 to 5 feet. Wave detail, northwest 5 feet at 7 seconds. For tonight, northwest wind 20 to 25 knots with gusts up to 35 knots, easing to 15 to 20 knots after midnight. Seas 4 to 6 feet. Wave detail, northwest 6 feet at 8 seconds. For Monday, north wind 5 to 10 knots, becoming northwest 15 to 20 knots in the afternoon. Seas 5 to 7 feet. Wave detail, northwest 6 feet at 9 seconds. Sunrise, sunset, and tidal information for the San Francisco Bay Area for Sunday, September 13th. The sunrise today, 6:49 a.m. The sunset tonight, 7:22 p.m. Tidal data at the Golden Gate for today. High tide, 1:28 a.m. at 5.33 feet. Low tide, 07:05 a.m. at 1.23 feet. High tide, 1:38 p.m. at 5.94 feet. Low tide, 7:48 p.m. at 0.59 feet. Here are the buoy observations for 3 a.m. Pacific Daylight Time. An offshore buoy 6 winds north at 10 knots, pressure 1,025.3 millibars.

at offshore buoy 59, winds northwest 12 knots, water temperature 67, pressure 1,021.2 millibars, seas 3 feet, every 14 seconds. Head Point Arena buoy, winds northwest 4 knots, water temperature 59, pressure 1,017.7 millibars, seas 3 feet, every 12 seconds. At buoy 13 near Bodega Bay, winds northwest at 60 knots, pressure 1,016.3 millibars, swell 4 feet, every 14 seconds. At Point Reyes Wave Rider buoy, water temperature 61, seas 5 feet, every 14 seconds. At San Francisco buoy, winds northwest at 60 knots, gusting to 21, water temperature 60, pressure 1,016.4 millibars. At Half Moon Bay buoy, winds northwest 14 knots, water temperature 60, pressure 1,017.5 millibars, seas 4 feet, every 8 seconds. At Monterey Bay buoy, winds north 70 knots, gusting to 23, water temperature 65, pressure 1,016.3 millibars, seas 6 feet, every 7 seconds. At Point Sur, Wave Rider buoy, water temperature 60, seas 6 feet, every 6 seconds. At Cape San Martin buoy, winds northwest 25 knots, gusting to 29, water temperature 64, pressure 1,015.0 millibars. Seas 8 feet, every 7 seconds. Synopsis for the Central California coast and bays, including the Monterey Bay, Greater Farallones, and Cordell Bank National Marine Sanctuaries. Hazardous conditions for small craft prevail through the middle of the week. Northwest winds strengthen today and tonight with gale force gusts across the southern intercoastal waters and the Monterey Bay. A few gale force gusts are possible across the northern intercoastal waters. Winds will remain elevated through midweek before decreasing late week. Moderate seas will build to between 8 and 10 feet and become rough by Monday in response to the stronger winds. The marine forecast for San Pablo Bay, Suisun Bay, the West Delta, and the San Francisco Bay north of the Bay Bridge. Small craft advisory in effect from this afternoon through this evening. For today, west wind 10 to 15 knots, rising to 15 to 25 knots late. For tonight, west wind 10 to 20 knots, becoming southwest 5 to 10 knots after midnight. For Monday, southwest wind 5 to 10 knots, rising to 10 to 15 knots in the afternoon. 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This broadcast originates from the National Weather Service office located in Monterey, California, and serves the coastal marine waters, including San Francisco and Monterey Bay. The marine forecast for Monterey Bay. Small craft advisory in effect through this afternoon. Gale warning in effect from this afternoon through this evening. For today, northwest wind 10 to 15 knots, rising to 25 to 30 knots with gusts up to 40 knots. Seas 3 to 4 feet. Wave detail, northwest 4 feet at 7 seconds. For tonight, northwest wind 20 to 25 knots with gusts up to 35 knots, becoming north 10 to 15 knots after midnight. Seas 3 to 5 feet. Wave detail, northwest 4 feet at 7 seconds. For Monday, northeast wind around 5 knots, backing to west 10 to 15 knots in the afternoon. Seas 3 to 4 feet. Wave detail, northwest 4 feet at 9 seconds. The coastal waters forecast from Point Arena to Point Reyes out to 10 nautical miles. Small craft advisory in effect through late tonight. Small craft advisory in effect from Monday afternoon through Monday evening. Today, northwest wind 10 to 15 knots, rising to 20 to 25 knots with gale force gusts up to 35 knots, seas 3 to 5 feet, wave detail, northwest 5 feet at 6 seconds and southwest 2 feet at 14 seconds. Tonight, northwest wind 20 to 25 knots with gale force gusts up to 35 knots, easing to 15 to 20 knots after midnight. Seas 5 to 7 feet, wave detail, northwest 6 feet at 8 seconds and southwest 2 feet at 13 seconds. Monday, north.

wind 15 to 20 knots, easing to 10 to 15 knots in the afternoon. Seas 5 to 7 feet wave detail, northwest 7 feet at 9 seconds and southwest 2 feet at 14 seconds. The coastal waters forecast from Point Arena to Point Reyes 10 to 60 nautical miles offshore. Small craft advisory in effect from this afternoon through Monday evening. Today, northwest wind 10 to 15 knots, rising to 15 to 20 knots this afternoon. Seas 4 to 5 feet wave detail, northwest 5 feet at 9 seconds and southwest 2 feet at 14 seconds. Tonight, northwest wind 20 to 25 knots, gusts up to 35 knots after midnight. Seas 6 to 7 feet, building to 8 feet after midnight. Wave detail, northwest 8 feet at 8 seconds and southwest 2 feet at 14 seconds. Monday, northwest wind 20 to 25 knots, gusts up to 35 knots in the morning. Seas 8 to 9 feet, wave detail, northwest 9 feet at 8 seconds and southwest 2 feet at 14 seconds. San Francisco VAR forecast. In the deep water channel, mixed seas of 3 to 5 feet at 6 seconds. Across the bar, swell can be more than twice as high across the bar than surrounding waters. Waves are also more prone to break, particularly during strong ebb currents. Maximum ebb current of 2.4 knots at 6:48 a.m. Sunday and 3.5 knots at 6:54 p.m. Sunday. The coastal waters forecast from Point Pinos to Point Piedras Blancas out to 10 nautical miles. Gale warning in effect through this evening. Today, northwest wind 20 to 25 knots, rising to 25 to 30 knots this afternoon. Seas 5 to 7 feet wave detail, northwest 6 feet at 7 seconds. Tonight, northwest wind 25 to 30 knots with gusts up to 40 knots, easing to 20 to 25 knots after midnight. Seas 5 to 8 feet wave detail, northwest 7 feet at 7 seconds. Monday, northwest wind 15 to 20 knots, seas 5 to 6 feet wave detail, northwest 6 feet at 9 seconds. The coastal waters forecast from Pigeon Point to Point Pinos 10 to 60 nautical miles offshore. Small craft advisory in effect through Monday evening. Today, northwest wind 15 to 20 knots, seas around 5 feet wave detail, northwest 5 feet at 7 seconds and southwest 2 feet at 13 seconds. Tonight, northwest wind 20 to 25 knots, seas around 6 feet, building to 7 to 9 feet after midnight. Wave detail, northwest 8 feet at 8 seconds and southwest 2 feet at 14 seconds. Monday, northwest wind 20 to 25 knots, easing to 15 to 20 knots in the afternoon. Seas 7 to 9 feet, wave detail, northwest 9 feet at 9 seconds and southwest 2 feet at 14 seconds. The offshore waters forecast for the following marine location, Point Arena to Pigeon Point between 60 nautical miles and 150 nautical miles offshore. Issued at 2:20 a.m. Pacific Daylight Time. Today, northwest winds 10 to 15 knots, becoming 10 to 20 knots. Seas 4 to 6 feet. Tonight, north to northwest winds 15 to 25 knots. Seas 6 to 8 feet. Monday, north to northwest winds 20 to 30 knots. Seas 7 to 10 feet. Monday night, north to northwest winds 25 to 30 knots. Seas 7 to 10 feet. Tuesday, north to northwest winds 20 to 30 knots. Seas 8 to 10 feet. Tuesday night, north winds 20 to 25 knots. Seas 8 to 10 feet. Wednesday, north to northwest winds 20 to 25 knots. Seas 8 to 10 feet. Wednesday night, northwest winds 15 to 20 knots. Seas 7 to 9 feet. Thursday, northwest winds 5 to 15 knots. Seas 6 to 8 feet. Thursday night, northwest winds 10 to 15 knots, becoming north. Seas 5 to 6 feet. The offshore waters forecast for the following marine location, Pigeon Point to Point Piedras Blancas between 60 nautical miles and 150 nautical miles offshore. Issued at 2:20 a.m. Pacific Daylight Time. Today, north winds 10.

20 knots, becoming northwest 15 to 20 knots. Seas 4 to 6 feet. Tonight, north to northwest winds 15 to 25 knots. Seas 5 to 9 feet. Monday, north to northwest winds 20 to 25 knots. Seas 8 to 10 feet. Monday night, northwest winds 20 to 30 knots. Seas 9 to 10 feet. Tuesday, northwest winds 15 to 25 knots. Seas 8 to 10 feet. Tuesday night, north to northwest winds 15 to 25 knots. Seas 7 to 10 feet. Wednesday, north winds 15 to 25 knots. Seas 7 to 9 feet. Wednesday night, northwest winds 10 to 15 knots, increasing to 15 to 20 knots. Seas 6 to 8 feet. Thursday, northwest winds 10 to 15 knots. Seas 6 to 7 feet. Thursday night, northwest winds 10 to 15 knots. Seas 5 to 6 feet. The coastal waters forecast from Point Reyes to Pigeon Point out to 10 nautical miles. Small craft advisory in effect through late tonight. For today, northwest wind 15 to 20 knots, rising to 20 to 25 knots late. Seas 4 to 5 feet. Wave detail, northwest 4 feet at 6 seconds. For tonight, northwest wind 20 to 25 knots, easing to 15 to 20 knots after midnight. Seas 5 to 7 feet. Wave detail, northwest 6 feet at 7 seconds. For Monday, northwest wind 10 to 15 knots. Seas 4 to 6 feet. Wave detail, northwest 6 feet at 9 seconds. The coastal waters forecast from Pigeon Point to Point Pinos out to 10 nautical miles. Small craft advisory in effect through this afternoon. Gale warning in effect from this afternoon through this evening. For today, northwest wind 15 to 20 knots, rising to 20 to 25 knots with gusts up to 35 knots this afternoon. Seas 3 to 5 feet. Wave detail, northwest 5 feet at 7 seconds. For tonight, northwest wind 20 to 25 knots with gusts up to 35 knots, easing to 15 to 20 knots after midnight. Seas 4 to 6 feet. Wave detail, northwest 6 feet at 8 seconds. For Monday, north wind 5 to 10 knots, becoming northwest 15 to 20 knots in the afternoon. Seas 5 to 7 feet. Wave detail, northwest 6 feet at 9 seconds. Sunrise, sunset, and tidal information for the San Francisco Bay Area for Sunday, September 13th. The sunrise today, 6:49 a.m. The sunset tonight, 7:22 p.m. Tidal data at the Golden Gate for today. High tide, 1:28 a.m. at 5.33 feet. Low tide, 07:05 a.m. at 1.23 feet. High tide, 1:38 p.m. at 5.94 feet. Low tide, 7:48 p.m. at 0.59 feet. Here are the buoy observations for 4 a.m. Pacific Daylight Time. An offshore buoy 6 winds north at 10 knots, pressure 1,025.1 millibars. An offshore buoy 59 winds northwest at 12 knots, water temperature 66, pressure 1,021.2 millibars. At buoy 14 near Point Arena, winds northwest at 4 knots, water temperature 59, pressure 1,017.7 millibars. At buoy 13 near Bodega Bay, winds northwest at 14 knots, pressure 1,016.3 millibars. At Point Reyes Wave Rider Buoy, water temperature 61, seas 5 feet every 11 seconds. At San Francisco Buoy, winds northwest at 14 knots, water temperature 59, pressure 1,016.2 millibars. At Half Moon Bay Buoy, winds northwest 14 knots, water temperature 60, pressure 1,017.3 millibars, seas 4 feet every 6 seconds. At Monterey Buoy, winds north at 70 knots, gusting to 21, water temperature 65, pressure 1,016.5 millibars. At Pointer, Wave Rider Buoy, water temperature 60.

sees 6 feet every 7 seconds. At Cape San Martin Buoy, winds northwest at 25 knots, gusting to 33, water temperature 64, pressure 1,014.7 millibars. Synopsis for the central California coast and bays, including the Monterey Bay, Greater Farallones, and Cordell Bank National Marine Sanctuaries, hazardous conditions for small craft prevail through the middle of the week. Northwest winds strengthen today and tonight with gale force gusts across the southern intercoastal waters and the Monterey Bay. A few gale force gusts are possible across the northern intercoastal waters. Winds will remain elevated through midweek before decreasing late week. Moderate seas will build to between 8 and 10 feet and become rough by Monday in response to the stronger winds. The marine forecast for San Pablo Bay, Suisun Bay, the West Delta, and the San Francisco Bay north of the Bay Bridge. Small craft advisory in effect from this afternoon through this evening. For today, west wind 10 to 15 knots, rising to 15 to 25 knots late. For tonight, west wind 10 to 20 knots, becoming southwest 5 to 10 knots after midnight. For Monday, southwest wind 5 to 10 knots, rising to 10 to 15 knots in the afternoon. The marine forecast for Monterey Bay. Small craft advisory in effect through this afternoon. Gale warning in effect from this afternoon through this evening. For today, northwest wind 10 to 15 knots, rising to 25 to 30 knots with gusts up to 40 knots. Seas 3 to 4 feet. Wave detail, northwest 4 feet at 7 seconds. For tonight, northwest wind 20 to 25 knots with gusts up to 35 knots, becoming north 10 to 15 knots after midnight. Seas 3 to 5 feet. Wave detail, northwest 4 feet at 7 seconds. For Monday, northeast wind around 5 knots, backing to west 10 to 15 knots in the afternoon. Seas 3 to 4 feet. Wave detail, northwest 4 feet at 9 seconds. The coastal waters forecast from Point Arena to Point Reyes out to 10 nautical miles. Small craft advisory in effect through late tonight. Small craft advisory in effect from Monday afternoon through Monday evening. Today, northwest wind 10 to 15 knots, rising to 20 to 25 knots with gale force gusts up to 35 knots, seas 3 to 5 feet, wave detail, northwest 5 feet at 6 seconds and southwest 2 feet at 14 seconds. Tonight, northwest wind 20 to 25 knots with gale force gusts up to 35 knots, easing to 15 to 20 knots after midnight. Seas 5 to 7 feet, wave detail, northwest 6 feet at 8 seconds and southwest 2 feet at 13 seconds. Monday, northwest wind 15 to 20 knots, easing to 10 to 15 knots in the afternoon. Seas 5 to 7 feet, wave detail, northwest 7 feet at 9 seconds and southwest 2 feet at 14 seconds. The coastal waters forecast from Point Arena to Point Reyes 10 to 60 nautical miles offshore. Small craft advisory in effect from this afternoon through Monday evening. Today, northwest wind 10 to 15 knots, rising to 15 to 20 knots this afternoon. Seas 4 to 5 feet, wave detail, northwest 5 feet at 9 seconds and southwest 2 feet at 14 seconds. Tonight, northwest wind 20 to 25 knots, gusts up to 35 knots after midnight. Seas 6 to 7 feet, building to 8 feet after midnight. Wave detail, northwest 8 feet at 8 seconds and southwest 2 feet at 14 seconds. Monday, northwest wind 20 to 25 knots, gusts up to 35 knots in the morning. Seas 8 to 9 feet, wave detail, northwest 9 feet at 8 seconds and southwest 2 feet at 14 seconds. San Francisco Bar forecast. In the deep water channel, mixed seas of 3 to 5 feet at 6 seconds. Across the bar, swell can be more than twice as high across the bar than surrounding waters. Waves are also more prone to break, particularly during strong ebb currents. Maximum ebb current of 2.4 knots at 6:48 a.m. Sunday and 3.5 knots at 6:54 p.m. Sunday. The coastal waters forecast from Point Pinos to Point Piedras Blancas out to 10 nautical miles.

gale warning in effect through this evening. Today, northwest wind 20 to 25 knots, rising to 25 to 30 knots this afternoon. Seas 5 to 7 feet wave detail, northwest 6 feet at 7 seconds. Tonight, northwest wind 25 to 30 knots with gusts up to 40 knots, easing to 20 to 25 knots after midnight. Seas 5 to 8 feet wave detail, northwest 7 feet at 7 seconds. Monday, northwest wind 15 to 20 knots, seas 5 to 6 feet wave detail, northwest 6 feet at 9 seconds. The coastal waters forecast from Pigeon Point to Point Pinos 10 to 60 nautical miles offshore. Small craft advisory in effect through Monday evening. Today, northwest wind 15 to 20 knots, seas around 5 feet wave detail, northwest 5 feet at 7 seconds, and southwest 2 feet at 13 seconds. Tonight, northwest wind 20 to 25 knots, seas around 6 feet, building to 7 to 9 feet after midnight. Wave detail, northwest 8 feet at 8 seconds and southwest 2 feet at 14 seconds. Monday, northwest wind 20 to 25 knots, easing to 15 to 20 knots in the afternoon. Sea 7 to 9 feet wave detail, northwest 9 feet at 9 seconds and southwest 2 feet at 14 seconds. The offshore waters forecast for the following marine location, Point Arena to Pigeon Point between 60 nautical miles and 150 nautical miles offshore. Issued at 2:20 a.m. Pacific Daylight Time. Today, northwest winds 10 to 15 knots, becoming 10 to 20 knots. Seas 4 to 6 feet. Tonight, north to northwest winds 15 to 25 knots. Seas 6 to 8 feet. Monday, north to northwest winds 20 to 30 knots. Seas 7 to 10 feet. Monday night, north to northwest winds 25 to 30 knots. Seas 7 to 10 feet. Tuesday, north to northwest winds 20 to 30 knots. Seas 8 to 10 feet. Tuesday night, north winds 20 to 25 knots. Seas 8 to 10 feet. Wednesday, north to northwest winds 20 to 25 knots. Seas 8 to 10 feet. Wednesday night, northwest winds 15 to 20 knots. Seas 7 to 9 feet. Thursday, northwest winds 5 to 15 knots. Seas 6 to 8 feet. Thursday night, northwest winds 10 to 15 knots, becoming north. Seas 5 to 6 feet. The offshore waters forecast for the following marine location, Pigeon Point to Point Piedras Blancas between 60 nautical miles and 150 nautical miles offshore. Issued at 2:20 a.m. Pacific Daylight Time. Today, north winds 10 to 20 knots, becoming northwest 15 to 20 knots. Seas 4 to 6 feet. Tonight, north to northwest winds 15 to 25 knots. Seas 5 to 9 feet. Monday, north to northwest winds 20 to 25 knots. Seas 8 to 10 feet. Monday night, northwest winds 20 to 30 knots. Seas 9 to 10 feet. Tuesday, northwest winds 15 to 25 knots. Seas 8 to 10 feet. Tuesday night, north to northwest winds 15 to 25 knots. Seas 7 to 10 feet. Wednesday, north winds 15 to 25 knots. Seas 7 to 9 feet. Wednesday night, northwest winds 10 to 15 knots, increasing to 15 to 20 knots. Seas 6 to 8 feet. Thursday, northwest winds 10 to 15 knots. Seas 6 to 7 feet. Thursday night, northwest winds 10 to 15 knots. Seas 5 to 6 feet. The coastal waters forecast from Point Reyes to Pigeon Point out to 10 nautical miles. Small craft advisory in effect through late tonight. For today, northwest wind 15 to 20 knots, rising to 20 to 25 knots late. Seas 4 to 5 feet. Wave detail, northwest 4 feet at 6 seconds. For tonight, northwest wind 20 to 25 knots, easing to 15 to 20 knots after midnight. Seas 5 to 7 feet. Wave detail, northwest 6 feet.

at 7 seconds. For Monday, northwest wind 10 to 15 knots. Seas 4 to 6 feet. Wave detail, northwest 6 feet at 9 seconds. The coastal waters forecast from Pigeon Point to Point Pinos out to 10 nautical miles. Small craft advisory in effect through this afternoon. Gale warning in effect from this afternoon through this evening. For today, northwest wind 15 to 20 knots, rising to 20 to 25 knots with gusts up to 35 knots this afternoon. Seas 3 to 5 feet. Wave detail, northwest 5 feet at 7 seconds. For tonight, northwest wind 20 to 25 knots with gusts up to 35 knots, easing to 15 to 20 knots after midnight. Seas 4 to 6 feet. Wave detail, northwest 6 feet at 8 seconds. For Monday, north wind 5 to 10 knots, becoming northwest 15 to 20 knots in the afternoon. Seas 5 to 7 feet. Wave detail, northwest 6 feet at 9 seconds. Sunrise, sunset, and tidal information for the San Francisco Bay Area for Sunday, September 13th. The sunrise today, 6:49 a.m. The sunset tonight, 7:22 p.m. Tidal data at the Golden Gate for today. High tide, 1:28 a.m. at 5.33 feet. Low tide, 07:05 a.m. at 1.23 feet. High tide, 1:38 p.m. at 5.94 feet. Low tide, 7:48 p.m. at 0.59 feet. Here are the buoy observations for 4 a.m. Pacific Daylight Time. An offshore buoy 6 winds north at 10 knots, pressure 1,025.0 millibars. An offshore buoy 59 winds northwest at 12 knots, water temperature 66, pressure 1,021.2 millibars. At buoy 14 near Point Arena, winds northwest at 4 knots, water temperature 59, pressure 1,017.7 millibars. At buoy 13 near Bodega Bay, winds northwest at 14 knots, pressure 1,016.3 millibars. At Point Reyes, wave rider, buoy water temperature 61, seas 5 feet every 11 seconds. At San Francisco Bay, winds northwest at 14 knots, pressure 1,016.3 millibars, swell 4 feet every 13 seconds. At Half Moon Bay, buoy winds northwest 14 knots, water temperature 60, pressure 1,017.3 millibars, seas 4 feet every 6 seconds. At Monterey, buoy winds north at 70 knots, gusting to 21, water temperature 65, pressure 1,016.5 millibars. At Pointer, wave rider, buoy water temperature 60, seas 6 feet every 7 seconds. At Cape San Martin, buoy winds northwest at 25 knots, gusting to 33, water temperature 64, pressure 1,014.7 millibars. Synopsis for the Central California coast and bays, including the Monterey Bay, Greater Farallon, and Cordell Bank National Marine Sanctuaries. Hazardous conditions for small craft prevail through the middle of the week. Northwest winds strengthen today and tonight with gale force gusts across the southern intercoastal waters in the Monterey Bay. A few gale force gusts are possible across the northern intercoastal waters. Winds will remain elevated through midweek before decreasing late week. Moderate seas will build to between 8 and 10 feet and become rough by Monday in response to the stronger winds. The marine forecast for San Pablo Bay, Suisun Bay, the West Delta, and the San Francisco Bay north of the Bay Bridge. Small craft advisory in effect from this afternoon through this evening. For today, west wind 10 to 15 knots, rising to 15 to 25 knots late. For tonight, west wind 10 to 20 knots, becoming southwest 5 to 10 knots after midnight. For Monday, southwest wind 5 to 10 knots, rising to 10 to 15 knots in the afternoon. The marine forecast for Monterey Bay. Small craft advisory in effect through this afternoon. Gale warning in effect from this afternoon through this evening. For today, northwest wind 10 to 15 knots, rising to 25 to 30 knots with gusts up to 40 knots.
northeast 3 to 4 feet. Wave detail, northwest 4 feet at 7 seconds. For tonight, northwest wind 20 to 25 knots with gusts up to 35 knots, becoming north 10 to 15 knots after midnight. Seas 3 to 5 feet. Wave detail, northwest 4 feet at 7 seconds. For Monday, northeast wind around 5 knots, backing to west 10 to 15 knots in the afternoon. Seas 3 to 4 feet. Wave detail, northwest 4 feet at 9 seconds. The coastal waters forecast from Point Arena to Point Reyes out to 10 nautical miles. Small craft advisory in effect through late tonight. Small craft advisory in effect from Monday afternoon through Monday evening. Today, northwest wind 10 to 15 knots, rising to 20 to 25 knots with gale force gusts up to 35 knots, seas 3 to 5 feet, wave detail, northwest 5 feet at 6 seconds and southwest 2 feet at 14 seconds. Tonight, northwest wind 20 to 25 knots with gale force gusts up to 35 knots, easing to 15 to 20 knots after midnight. Seas 5 to 7 feet, wave detail, northwest 6 feet at 8 seconds and southwest 2 feet at 13 seconds. Monday, northwest wind 15 to 20 knots, easing to 10 to 15 knots in the afternoon. Seas 5 to 7 feet, wave detail, northwest 7 feet at 9 seconds and southwest 2 feet at 14 seconds. The coastal waters forecast from Point Arena to Point Reyes 10 to 60 nautical miles offshore. Small craft advisory in effect from this afternoon through Monday evening. Today, northwest wind 10 to 15 knots, rising to 15 to 20 knots this afternoon. Seas 4 to 5 feet, wave detail, northwest 5 feet at 9 seconds and southwest 2 feet at 14 seconds. Tonight, northwest wind 20 to 25 knots, gusts up to 35 knots after midnight. Seas 6 to 7 feet, building to 8 feet after midnight. Wave detail, northwest 8 feet at 8 seconds and southwest 2 feet at 14 seconds. Monday, northwest wind 20 to 25 knots, gusts up to 35 knots in the morning. Seas 8 to 9 feet, wave detail, northwest 9 feet at 8 seconds and southwest 2 feet at 14 seconds. 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This broadcast originates from the National Weather Service office located in Monterey, California, and serves the coastal marine waters, including San Francisco and Monterey Bay. San Francisco VAR forecast. In the deep water channel, mixed seas of 3 to 5 feet at 6 seconds. Across the bar, swell can be more than twice as high across the bar than surrounding waters. Waves are also more prone to break, particularly during strong ebb currents. Maximum ebb current of 2.4 knots at 6:48 a.m. Sunday and 3.5 knots at 6:54 p.m. Sunday. The coastal waters forecast from Point Pinos to Point Piedras Blancas out to 10 nautical miles. Gale warning in effect through this evening. Today, northwest wind 20 to 25 knots, rising to 25 to 30 knots this afternoon. Seas 5 to 7 feet, wave detail, northwest 6 feet at 7 seconds. Tonight, northwest wind 25 to 30 knots with gusts up to 40 knots, easing to 20 to 25 knots after midnight. Seas 5 to 8 feet, wave detail, northwest 7 feet at 7 seconds. Monday, northwest wind 15 to 20 knots, seas 5 to 6 feet, wave detail, northwest 6 feet at 9 seconds. The coastal waters forecast from Pigeon Point to Point Pinos 10 to 60 nautical miles offshore. Small craft advisory in effect through Monday evening. Today, northwest wind 15 to 20 knots, seas around 5 feet, wave detail, northwest 5 feet at 7 seconds and southwest 2 feet at 13 seconds. Tonight, northwest wind 20 to 25 knots, seas around 6 feet, building to 7 to 9 feet after midnight. Wave detail, northwest 8 feet at 8 seconds and southwest 2 feet at 14 seconds. Monday, northwest wind 20 to 25 knots, easing to 15 to 20 knots in the afternoon. Seas 7 to 9 feet, wave detail, northwest.

9 feet at 9 seconds and southwest 2 feet at 14 seconds. The offshore waters forecast for the following marine location: Point Arena to Pigeon Point between 60 nautical miles and 150 nautical miles offshore. Issued at 2:20 a.m. Pacific Daylight Time. Today, northwest winds 10 to 15 knots, becoming 10 to 20 knots. Seas 4 to 6 feet. Tonight, north to northwest winds 15 to 25 knots. Seas 6 to 8 feet. Monday, north to northwest winds 20 to 30 knots. Seas 7 to 10 feet. Monday night, north to northwest winds 25 to 30 knots. Seas 7 to 10 feet. Tuesday, north to northwest winds 20 to 30 knots. Seas 8 to 10 feet. Tuesday night, north winds 20 to 25 knots. Seas 8 to 10 feet. Wednesday, north to northwest winds 20 to 25 knots. Seas 8 to 10 feet. Wednesday night, northwest winds 15 to 20 knots. Seas 7 to 9 feet. Thursday, northwest winds 5 to 15 knots. Seas 6 to 8 feet. Thursday night, northwest winds 10 to 15 knots, becoming north. Seas 5 to 6 feet. The offshore waters forecast for the following marine location: Pigeon Point to Point Piedras Blancas between 60 nautical miles and 150 nautical miles offshore. Issued at 2:20 a.m. Pacific Daylight Time. Today, north winds 10 to 20 knots, becoming northwest 15 to 20 knots. Seas 4 to 6 feet. Tonight, north to northwest winds 15 to 25 knots. Seas 5 to 9 feet. Monday, north to northwest winds 20 to 25 knots. Seas 8 to 10 feet. Monday night, northwest winds 20 to 30 knots. Seas 9 to 10 feet. Tuesday, northwest winds 15 to 25 knots. Seas 8 to 10 feet. Tuesday night, north to northwest winds 15 to 25 knots. Seas 7 to 10 feet. Wednesday, north winds 15 to 25 knots. Seas 7 to 9 feet. Wednesday night, northwest winds 10 to 15 knots, increasing to 15 to 20 knots. Seas 6 to 8 feet. Thursday, northwest winds 10 to 15 knots. Seas 6 to 7 feet. Thursday night, northwest winds 10 to 15 knots. Seas 5 to 6 feet. The coastal waters forecast from Point Reyes to Pigeon Point out to 10 nautical miles. Small craft advisory in effect through late tonight. For today, northwest wind 15 to 20 knots, rising to 20 to 25 knots late. Seas 4 to 5 feet. Wave detail, northwest 4 feet at 6 seconds. For tonight, northwest wind 20 to 25 knots, easing to 15 to 20 knots after midnight. Seas 5 to 7 feet. Wave detail, northwest 6 feet at 7 seconds. For Monday, northwest wind 10 to 15 knots. Seas 4 to 6 feet. Wave detail, northwest 6 feet at 9 seconds. The coastal waters forecast from Pigeon Point to Point Pinos out to 10 nautical miles. Small craft advisory in effect through this afternoon. Gale warning in effect from this afternoon through this evening. For today, northwest wind 15 to 20 knots, rising to 20 to 25 knots with gusts up to 35 knots this afternoon. Seas 3 to 5 feet. Wave detail, northwest 5 feet at 7 seconds. For tonight, northwest wind 20 to 25 knots with gusts up to 35 knots, easing to 15 to 20 knots after midnight. Seas 4 to 6 feet. Wave detail, northwest 6 feet at 8 seconds. For Monday, north wind 5 to 10 knots, becoming northwest 15 to 20 knots in the afternoon. Seas 5 to 7 feet. Wave detail, northwest 6 feet at 9 seconds. Sunrise, sunset, and tidal information for the San Francisco Bay Area for Sunday, September 13th.
The sunrise today, 6:49 a.m. The sunset tonight, 7:22 p.m. Tidal data at the Golden Gate for today. High tide, 1:28 a.m. at 5.33 feet. Low tide, 07:05 a.m. at 1.23 feet. High tide, 1:38 p.m. at 5.94 feet. Low tide, 7:48 p.m. at 0.59 feet. Here are the buoy observations for 4 a.m. Pacific Daylight Time. An offshore buoy 6 winds north at 10 knots, pressure 1,025.0 millibars. An offshore buoy 59 winds northwest at 12 knots, water temperature 66, pressure 1,021.2 millibars. At buoy 14 near Point Arena, winds northwest at 4 knots, water temperature 59, pressure 1,017.7 millibars. At buoy 13 near Bodega Bay, winds northwest at 14 knots, pressure 1,016.3 millibars. At Point Reyes Wave Rider buoy, water temperature 61, seas 5 feet every 11 seconds. At San Francisco buoy, winds northwest at 14 knots, pressure 1,016.3 millibars, swell 4 feet every 13 seconds. At Half Moon Bay buoy, winds northwest 14 knots, water temperature 60, pressure 1,017.3 millibars, seas 4 feet every 6 seconds. At Monterey buoy, winds north at 70 knots, gusting to 21, water temperature 65, pressure 1,016.5 millibars. At Pointer, Wave Rider buoy, water temperature 60, seas 6 feet every 7 seconds. At Cape San Martin 5, pressure 1,016.5 millibars. At Pointer, Wave Rider buoy, water temperature 60, seas 6 feet every 7 seconds. At Cape San Martin buoy, winds northwest at 25 knots, gusting to 33, water temperature 64, pressure 1,014.7 millibars. Synopsis for the Central California coast and bays, including the Monterey Bay, Greater Fairbanks, and Cordell Bank National Marine Sanctuaries. Hazardous conditions for small craft prevail through the middle of the week. Northwest winds strengthen today and tonight with gale force gusts across the southern intercoastal waters in the Monterey Bay. A few gale force gusts are possible across the northern intercoastal waters. Winds will remain elevated through midweek before decreasing late week. Moderate seas will build to between 8 and 10 feet and become rough by Monday in response to the stronger winds. The marine forecast for San Pablo Bay, Suisun Bay, the West Delta, and the San Francisco Bay north of the Bay Bridge. Small craft advisory in effect from this afternoon through this evening. For today, west wind 10 to 15 knots, rising to 15 to 25 knots late. For tonight, west wind 10 to 20 knots, becoming southwest 5 to 10 knots after midnight. For Monday, southwest wind 5 to 10 knots, rising to 10 to 15 knots in the afternoon. The marine forecast for Monterey Bay. Small craft advisory in effect through this afternoon. Gale warning in effect from this afternoon through this evening. For today, northwest wind 10 to 15 knots, rising to 25 to 30 knots with gusts up to 40 knots. Seas 3 to 4 feet. Wave detail, northwest 4 feet at 7 seconds. For tonight, northwest wind 20 to 25 knots with gusts up to 35 knots, becoming north 10 to 15 knots after midnight. Seas 3 to 5 feet. Wave detail, northwest 4 feet at 7 seconds. For Monday, northeast wind around 5 knots, backing to west 10 to 15 knots in the afternoon. Seas 3 to 4 feet. Wave detail, northwest 4 feet at 9 seconds. The coastal waters forecast from Point Arena to Point Reyes out to 10 nautical miles. Small craft advisory in effect through late tonight. Small craft advisory in effect from Monday afternoon through Monday evening.
Today, northwest wind 10 to 15 knots, rising to 20 to 25 knots with gale force gusts up to 35 knots, seas 3 to 5 feet, wave detail, northwest 5 feet at 6 seconds, and southwest 2 feet at 14 seconds. Tonight, northwest wind

to 5 feet wave detail, northwest 5 feet at 9 seconds and southwest 2 feet at 14 seconds. Tonight, northwest wind 20 to 25 knots, gusts up to 35 knots after midnight. Seas 6 to 7 feet, building to 8 feet after midnight. Wave detail, northwest 8 feet at 8 seconds and southwest 2 feet at 14 seconds. Monday, northwest wind 20 to 25 knots, gusts up to 35 knots in the morning. Seas 8 to 9 feet, wave detail, northwest 9 feet at 8 seconds and southwest 2 feet at 14 seconds. San Francisco Bar forecast. In the deep water channel, mixed seas of 3 to 5 feet at 6 seconds. Across the bar, swell can be more than twice as high across the bar than surrounding waters. Waves are also more prone to break, particularly during strong ebb currents. Maximum ebb current of 2.4 knots at 6:48 a.m. Sunday and 3.5 knots at 6:54 p.m. Sunday. The coastal waters forecast from Point Pinos to Point Piedras Blanc is out to 10 nautical miles. Gale warning in effect through this evening. Today, northwest wind 20 to 25 knots, rising to 25 to 30 knots this afternoon. Seas 5 to 7 feet wave detail, northwest 6 feet at 7 seconds. Tonight, northwest wind 25 to 30 knots with gusts up to 40 knots, easing to 20 to 25 knots after midnight. Seas 5 to 8 feet wave detail, northwest 7 feet at 7 seconds. Monday, northwest wind 15 to 20 knots, seas 5 to 6 feet wave detail, northwest 6 feet at 9 seconds. The coastal waters forecast from Pigeon Point to Point Pinos 10 to 60 nautical miles offshore. Small craft advisory in effect through Monday evening. Today, northwest wind 15 to 20 knots, seas around 5 feet wave detail, northwest 5 feet at 7 seconds and southwest 2 feet at 13 seconds. Tonight, northwest wind 20 to 25 knots, seas around 6 feet, building to 7 to 9 feet after midnight. Wave detail, northwest 8 feet at 8 seconds and southwest 2 feet at 14 seconds. Monday, northwest wind 20 to 25 knots, easing to 15 to 20 knots in the afternoon. Sea 7 to 9 feet wave detail, northwest 9 feet at 9 seconds and southwest 2 feet at 14 seconds. The offshore waters forecast for the following marine location, Point Arena to Pigeon Point between 60 nautical miles and 150 nautical miles offshore. Issued at 2:20 a.m. Pacific Daylight Time. Today, northwest winds 10 to 15 knots, becoming 10 to 20 knots. Seas 4 to 6 feet. Tonight, north to northwest winds 15 to 25 knots. Seas 6 to 8 feet. Monday, north to northwest winds 20 to 30 knots. Seas 7 to 10 feet. Monday night, north to northwest winds 25 to 30 knots. Seas 7 to 10 feet. Tuesday, north to northwest winds 20 to 30 knots. Seas 8 to 10 feet. Tuesday night, north winds 20 to 25 knots. Seas 8 to 10 feet. Wednesday, north to northwest winds 20 to 25 knots. Seas 8 to 10 feet. Wednesday night, northwest winds 15 to 20 knots. Seas 7 to 9 feet. Thursday, northwest winds 5 to 15 knots. Seas 6 to 8 feet. Thursday night, northwest winds 10 to 15 knots, becoming north. Seas 5 to 6 feet. The offshore waters forecast for the following marine location, Pigeon Point to Point Piedras Blanc is between 60 nautical miles and 150 nautical miles offshore. Issued at 2:20 a.m. Pacific Daylight Time. Today, north winds 10 to 20 knots, becoming northwest 15 to 20 knots. Seas 4 to 6 feet. Tonight, north to northwest winds 15 to 25 knots. Seas 5 to 9 feet. Monday, north to northwest winds 20 to 25 knots. Seas 8 to 10 feet. Monday night, northwest winds 20 to 30 knots. Seas 9 to 10 feet. Tuesday, northwest winds 15 to 25 knots.

degrees 8 to 10 feet. Tuesday night, north to northwest winds 15 to 25 knots. Sea 7 to 10 feet. Wednesday, north winds 15 to 25 knots. Sea 7 to 9 feet. Wednesday night, northwest winds 10 to 15 knots, increasing to 15 to 20 knots. Sea 6 to 8 feet. Thursday, northwest winds 10 to 15 knots. Sea 6 to 7 feet. Thursday night, northwest winds 10 to 15 knots. Seas 5 to 6 feet. The coastal waters forecast from Point Reyes to Pigeon Point out to 10 nautical miles. Small craft advisory in effect through late tonight. For today, northwest wind 15 to 20 knots, rising to 20 to 25 knots late. Seas 4 to 5 feet. Wave detail, northwest 4 feet at 6 seconds. For tonight, northwest wind 20 to 25 knots, easing to 15 to 20 knots after midnight. Seas 5 to 7 feet. Wave detail, northwest 6 feet at 7 seconds. For Monday, northwest wind 10 to 15 knots. Seas 4 to 6 feet. Wave detail, northwest 6 feet at 9 seconds. The coastal waters forecast from Pigeon Point to Point Pinos out to 10 nautical miles. Small craft advisory in effect through this afternoon. Gale warning in effect from this afternoon through this evening. For today, northwest wind 15 to 20 knots, rising to 20 to 25 knots with gusts up to 35 knots this afternoon. Seas 3 to 5 feet. Wave detail, northwest 5 feet at 7 seconds. For tonight, northwest wind 20 to 25 knots with gusts up to 35 knots, easing to 15 to 20 knots after midnight. Seas 4 to 6 feet. Wave detail, northwest 6 feet at 8 seconds. For Monday, north wind 5 to 10 knots, becoming northwest 15 to 20 knots in the afternoon. Seas 5 to 7 feet. Wave detail, northwest 6 feet at 9 seconds. Sunrise, sunset, and tidal information for the San Francisco Bay Area for Sunday, September 13th. The sunrise today, 6:49 a.m. The sunset tonight, 7:22 p.m. Tidal data at the Golden Gate for today. High tide, 1:28 a.m. at 5.33 feet. Low tide, 07:05 a.m. at 1.23 feet. High tide, 1:38 p.m. at 5.94 feet. Low tide, 7:48 p.m. at 0.59 feet. Here are the buoy observations for 4 a.m. Pacific Daylight Time. An offshore buoy 6 winds north at 10 knots, pressure 1,025.0 millibars. An offshore buoy 59 winds northwest at 12 knots, water temperature 66, pressure 1,021.2 millibars. At buoy 14 near Point Arena, winds northwest at 4 knots, water temperature 59, pressure 1,017.7 millibars. At buoy 13 near Bodega Bay, winds northwest at 14 knots, pressure 1,016.3 millibars. At Point Reyes, wave rider buoy, water temperature 61, seas 5 feet every 11 seconds. At San Francisco Bay, winds northwest at 14 knots, pressure 1,016.3 millibars, swell 4 feet every 13 seconds. At Half Moon Bay, buoy winds northwest 14 knots, water temperature 60, pressure 1,017.3 millibars, seas 4 feet every 6 seconds. At Monterey, buoy winds north at 17 knots, gusting to 21, water temperature 65, pressure 1,016.5 millibars. At Poinsur, wave rider buoy water temperature 60, seas 6 feet every 7 seconds. At Cape San Martin, buoy winds northwest at 25 knots, gusting to 33, water temperature 64, pressure 1,014.7 millibars. Synopsis for the Central California coast and bays, including the Monterey Bay, Greater Farallones, and Cordell Bank National Marine Sanctuaries. Hazardous conditions for small craft prevail through the middle of the week. Northwest wind strength.
today and tonight with gale force gusts across the southern intercoastal waters and the Monterey Bay. A few gale force gusts are possible across the northern intercoastal waters. Winds will remain elevated through midweek before decreasing late week. Moderate seas will build to between 8 and 10 feet and become rough by Monday in response to the stronger winds. The marine forecast for San Pablo Bay, Suisun Bay, the West Delta, and the San Francisco Bay north of the Bay Bridge. Small craft advisory in effect from this afternoon through this evening. For today, west wind 10 to 15 knots, rising to 15 to 25 knots late. For tonight, west wind 10 to 20 knots, becoming southwest 5 to 10 knots after midnight. For Monday, southwest wind 5 to 10 knots, rising to 10 to 15 knots in the afternoon. The marine forecast for Monterey Bay. Small craft advisory in effect through this afternoon. Gale warning in effect from this afternoon through this evening. For today, northwest wind 10 to 15 knots, rising to 25 to 30 knots with gusts up to 40 knots. Seas 3 to 4 feet. Wave detail, northwest 4 feet at 7 seconds. For tonight, northwest wind 20 to 25 knots with gusts up to 35 knots, becoming north 10 to 15 knots after midnight. Seas 3 to 5 feet. Wave detail, northwest 4 feet at 7 seconds. For Monday, northeast wind around 5 knots, backing to west 10 to 15 knots in the afternoon. Seas 3 to 4 feet. Wave detail, northwest 4 feet at 9 seconds. The coastal waters forecast from Point Arena to Point Reyes out to 10 nautical miles. Small craft advisory in effect through late tonight. Small craft advisory in effect from Monday afternoon through Monday evening. Today, northwest wind 10 to 15 knots, rising to 20 to 25 knots with gale force gusts up to 35 knots, seas 3 to 5 feet, wave detail, northwest 5 feet at 6 seconds and southwest 2 feet at 14 seconds. Tonight, northwest wind 20 to 25 knots with gale force gusts up to 35 knots, easing to 15 to 20 knots after midnight. Seas 5 to 7 feet, wave detail, northwest 6 feet at 8 seconds and southwest 2 feet at 13 seconds. Monday, northwest wind 15 to 20 knots, easing to 10 to 15 knots in the afternoon. Seas 5 to 7 feet, wave detail, northwest 7 feet at 9 seconds and southwest 2 feet at 14 seconds. The coastal waters forecast from Point Arena to Point Reyes 10 to 16 nautical miles offshore. Small craft advisory in effect from this afternoon through Monday evening. Today, northwest wind 10 to 15 knots, rising to 15 to 20 knots this afternoon. Seas 4 to 5 feet, wave detail, northwest 5 feet at 9 seconds and southwest 2 feet at 14 seconds. Tonight, northwest wind 20 to 25 knots, gusts up to 35 knots after midnight. Seas 6 to 7 feet, building to 8 feet after midnight. Wave detail, northwest 8 feet at 8 seconds and southwest 2 feet at 14 seconds. Monday, northwest wind 20 to 25 knots, gusts up to 35 knots in the morning. Seas 8 to 9 feet, wave detail, northwest 9 feet at 8 seconds and southwest 2 feet at 14 seconds. San Francisco Bar forecast. In the deep water channel, mixed seas of 3 to 5 feet at 6 seconds. Across the bar, swell can be more than twice as high across the bar than surrounding waters. Waves are also more prone to break, particularly during strong ebb currents. Maximum ebb current of 2.4 knots at 6:48 a.m. Sunday and 3.5 knots at 6:54 p.m. Sunday. The coastal waters forecast from Point Pinos to Point Piedras Blancas out to 10 nautical miles. Gale warning in effect through this evening. Today, northwest wind 20 to 25 knots, rising to 25 to 30 knots this afternoon. Seas 5 to 7 feet, wave detail, northwest 6 feet at 7 seconds. Tonight, northwest wind 25 to 30 knots with gusts up to 40 knots, easing to 20 to 25 knots after midnight. Seas 5 to 8 feet, wave detail, northwest 7 feet at 7 seconds.

Monday, northwest wind 15 to 20 knots, seas 5 to 6 feet, wave detail, northwest 6 feet at 9 seconds. The coastal waters forecast from Pigeon Point to Point Pinos 10 to 16 nautical miles offshore. Small craft advisory in effect through Monday evening. Today, northwest wind 15 to 20 knots, seas around 5 feet, wave detail, northwest 5 feet at 7 seconds, and southwest 2 feet at 13 seconds. Tonight, northwest wind 20 to 25 knots, seas around 6 feet, building to 7 to 9 feet after midnight. Wave detail, northwest 8 feet at 8 seconds, and southwest 2 feet at 14 seconds. Monday, northwest wind 20 to 25 knots, easing to 15 to 20 knots in the afternoon. Sea 7 to 9 feet, wave detail, northwest 9 feet at 9 seconds, and southwest 2 feet at 14 seconds. The offshore waters forecast for the following marine location, Point Arena to Pigeon Point between 60 nautical miles and 150 nautical miles offshore. Issued at 2:20 a.m. Pacific Daylight Time. Today, northwest winds 10 to 15 knots, becoming 10 to 20 knots. Seas 4 to 6 feet. Tonight, north to northwest winds 15 to 25 knots. Seas 6 to 8 feet. Monday, north to northwest winds 20 to 30 knots. Seas 7 to 10 feet. Monday night, north to northwest winds 25 to 30 knots. Seas 7 to 10 feet. Tuesday, north to northwest winds 20 to 30 knots. Seas 8 to 10 feet. Tuesday night, north winds 20 to 25 knots. Seas 8 to 10 feet. Wednesday, north to northwest winds 20 to 25 knots. Seas 8 to 10 feet. Wednesday night, northwest winds 15 to 20 knots. Seas 7 to 9 feet. Thursday, northwest winds 5 to 15 knots. Seas 6 to 8 feet. Thursday night, northwest winds 10 to 15 knots, becoming north. Seas 5 to 6 feet. 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This broadcast originates from the National Weather Service office located in Monterey, California, and serves the coastal marine waters, including San Francisco and Monterey Bay. The offshore waters forecast for the following marine location, Pigeon Point to Point Piedras Blancas between 60 nautical miles and 150 nautical miles offshore. Issued at 2:20 a.m. Pacific Daylight Time. Today, north winds 10 to 20 knots, becoming northwest 15 to 20 knots. Seas 4 to 6 feet. Tonight, north to northwest winds 15 to 25 knots. Seas 5 to 9 feet. Monday, north to northwest winds 20 to 25 knots. Seas 8 to 10 feet. Monday night, northwest winds 20 to 30 knots. Seas 9 to 10 feet. Tuesday, northwest winds 15 to 25 knots. Seas 8 to 10 feet. Tuesday night, north to northwest winds 15 to 25 knots. Seas 7 to 10 feet. Wednesday, north winds 15 to 25 knots. Seas 7 to 9 feet. Wednesday night, northwest winds 10 to 15 knots, increasing to 15 to 20 knots. Seas 6 to 8 feet. Thursday, northwest winds 10 to 15 knots. Seas 6 to 7 feet. Thursday night, northwest winds 10 to 15 knots. Seas 5 to 6 feet. The coastal waters forecast from Point Reyes to Pigeon Point out to 10 nautical miles. Small craft advisory in effect through late tonight. For today, northwest wind 15 to 20 knots, rising to 20 to 25 knots late. Seas 4 to 5 feet. Wave detail, northwest 4 feet at 6 seconds. For tonight, northwest wind 20 to 25 knots, easing to 15 to 20 knots after midnight. Seas 5 to 7 feet. Wave detail, northwest 6 feet at 7 seconds. For Monday, northwest wind 10 to 15 knots. Seas 4 to 6 feet.

Wave detail, northwest 6 feet at 9 seconds. The coastal waters forecast from Pigeon Point to Point Pinos out to 10 nautical miles. Small craft advisory in effect through this afternoon. Gale warning in effect from this afternoon through this evening. For today, northwest wind 15 to 20 knots, rising to 20 to 25 knots with gusts up to 35 knots this afternoon. Seas 3 to 5 feet. Wave detail, northwest 5 feet at 7 seconds. For tonight, northwest wind 20 to 25 knots with gusts up to 35 knots, easing to 15 to 20 knots after midnight. Seas 4 to 6 feet. Wave detail, northwest 6 feet at 8 seconds. For Monday, north wind 5 to 10 knots, becoming northwest 15 to 20 knots in the afternoon. Seas 5 to 7 feet. Wave detail, northwest 6 feet at 9 seconds. Sunrise, sunset, and tidal information for the San Francisco Bay Area for Sunday, September 13th. The sunrise today, 6:49 a.m. The sunset tonight, 7:22 p.m. Tidal data at the Golden Gate for today. High tide, 1:28 a.m. at 5.33 feet. Low tide, 07:05 a.m. at 1.23 feet. High tide, 1:38 p.m. at 5.94 feet. Low tide, 7:48 p.m. at 0.59 feet. Here are the buoy observations for 4 a.m. Pacific Daylight Time. An offshore buoy 6 winds north at 10 knots, pressure 1,025.0 millibars. An offshore buoy 59 winds northwest at 12 knots, water temperature 66, pressure 1,021.2 millibars. A buoy 14 near Point Arena winds northwest at 4 knots, water temperature 59, pressure 1,017.7 millibars. A buoy 13 near Bodega Bay winds northwest at 14 knots, pressure 1,016.3 millibars. At Point Reyes Wave Rider Buoy, water temperature 61, seas 5 feet every 11 seconds. At San Francisco Buoy, winds northwest at 14 knots, pressure 1,016.3 millibars, swell 4 feet every 13 seconds. At Half Moon Bay Buoy, winds northwest 14 knots, water temperature 60, pressure 1,017.3 millibars, seas 4 feet every 6 seconds. At Monterey Buoy, winds north at 70 knots, gusting to 21, water temperature 65, pressure 1,016.5 millibars. At Point Sur, Wave Rider Buoy, water temperature 60, seas 6 feet every 7 seconds. At Cape San Martin Buoy, winds northwest at 25 knots, gusting to 33, water temperature 64, pressure 1,014.7 millibars. Synopsis for the Central California coast and bays, including the Monterey Bay, Greater Farallones, and Cordell Bank National Marine Sanctuaries. Hazardous conditions for small craft prevail through the middle of the week. Northwest winds strengthen today and tonight with gale force gusts across the southern intercoastal waters and the Monterey Bay. A few gale force gusts are possible across the northern intercoastal waters. Winds will remain elevated through midweek before decreasing late week. Moderate seas will build to between 8 and 10 feet and become rough by Monday in response to the stronger winds. The marine forecast for San Pablo Bay, Suisun Bay, the West Delta, and the San Francisco Bay north of the Bay Bridge. Small craft advisory in effect from this afternoon through this evening. For today, west wind 10 to 15 knots, rising to 15 to 25 knots late. For tonight, west wind 10 to 20 knots, becoming southwest 5 to 10 knots after midnight. For Monday, southwest wind 5 to 10 knots, rising to 10 to 15 knots in the afternoon. The marine forecast for Monterey Bay. Small craft advisory in effect through this afternoon. Gale warning in effect from this afternoon through this evening. For today, northwest wind 10 to 15 knots, rising to 25 to 30 knots with gusts up to 40 knots. Seas 3 to 4 feet. Wave detail, northwest 4 feet at 7 seconds. For tonight,
Northwest wind 20 to 25 knots with gusts up to 35 knots, becoming north 10 to 15 knots after midnight. Seas 3 to 5 feet. Wave detail, northwest 4 feet at 7 seconds. For Monday, northeast wind around 5 knots, backing to west 10 to 15 knots in the afternoon. Seas 3 to 4 feet. Wave detail, northwest 4 feet at 9 seconds. The coastal waters forecast from Point Arena to Point Reyes out to 10 nautical miles. Small craft advisory in effect through late tonight. Small craft advisory in effect from Monday afternoon through Monday evening. Today, northwest wind 10 to 15 knots, rising to 20 to 25 knots with gale force gusts up to 35 knots, seas 3 to 5 feet, wave detail, northwest 5 feet at 6 seconds and southwest 2 feet at 14 seconds. Tonight, northwest wind 20 to 25 knots with gale force gusts up to 35 knots, easing to 15 to 20 knots after midnight. Seas 5 to 7 feet, wave detail, northwest 6 feet at 8 seconds and southwest 2 feet at 13 seconds. Monday, northwest wind 15 to 20 knots, easing to 10 to 15 knots in the afternoon. Seas 5 to 7 feet, wave detail, northwest 7 feet at 9 seconds and southwest 2 feet at 14 seconds. The coastal waters forecast from Point Arena to Point Reyes 10 to 60 nautical miles offshore. Small craft advisory in effect from this afternoon through Monday evening. Today, northwest wind 10 to 15 knots, rising to 15 to 20 knots this afternoon. Seas 4 to 5 feet, wave detail, northwest 5 feet at 9 seconds and southwest 2 feet at 14 seconds. Tonight, northwest wind 20 to 25 knots, gusts up to 35 knots after midnight. Seas 6 to 7 feet, building to 8 feet after midnight. Wave detail, northwest 8 feet at 8 seconds and southwest 2 feet at 14 seconds. Monday, northwest wind 20 to 25 knots, gusts up to 35 knots in the morning. Seas 8 to 9 feet, wave detail, northwest 9 feet at 8 seconds and southwest 2 feet at 14 seconds. San Francisco Bar forecast. In the deep water channel, mixed seas of 3 to 5 feet at 6 seconds. Across the bar, swell can be more than twice as high across the bar than surrounding waters. Waves are also more prone to break, particularly during strong ebb currents. Maximum ebb current of 2.4 knots at 6:48 a.m. Sunday and 3.5 knots at 6:54 p.m. Sunday. The coastal waters forecast from Point Pinos to Point Piedras Blancas out to 10 nautical miles. Gale warning in effect through this evening. Today, northwest wind 20 to 25 knots, rising to 25 to 30 knots this afternoon. Seas 5 to 7 feet, wave detail, northwest 6 feet at 7 seconds. Tonight, northwest wind 25 to 30 knots with gusts up to 40 knots, easing to 20 to 25 knots after midnight. Seas 5 to 8 feet, wave detail, northwest 7 feet at 7 seconds. Monday, northwest wind 15 to 20 knots, seas 5 to 6 feet, wave detail, northwest 6 feet at 9 seconds. The coastal waters forecast from Pigeon Point to Point Pinos 10 to 60 nautical miles offshore. Small craft advisory in effect through Monday evening. Today, northwest wind 15 to 20 knots, seas around 5 feet, wave detail, northwest 5 feet at 7 seconds and southwest 2 feet at 13 seconds. Tonight, northwest wind 20 to 25 knots, seas around 6 feet, building to 7 to 9 feet after midnight. Wave detail, northwest 8 feet at 8 seconds and southwest 2 feet at 14 seconds. Monday, northwest wind 20 to 25 knots, easing to 15 to 20 knots in the afternoon. Seas 7 to 9 feet, wave detail, northwest 9 feet at 9 seconds and southwest 2 feet at 14 seconds. The offshore waters forecast for the following marine location, Point Arena to Pigeon Point between 60 nautical miles and 150 nautical miles offshore. Issued at 2:20 a.m. Pacific Daylight Time. Today, northwest winds 10 to 15 knots, becoming 10 to 20 knots. Seas 4 to 6 feet.
tonight. North to northwest winds 15 to 25 knots. Seas 6 to 8 feet. Monday, north to northwest winds 20 to 30 knots. Seas 7 to 10 feet. Monday night, north to northwest winds 25 to 30 knots. Seas 7 to 10 feet. Tuesday, north to northwest winds 20 to 30 knots. Seas 8 to 10 feet. Tuesday night, north winds 20 to 25 knots. Seas 8 to 10 feet. Wednesday, north to northwest winds 20 to 25 knots. Seas 8 to 10 feet. Wednesday night, northwest winds 15 to 20 knots. Seas 7 to 9 feet. Thursday, northwest winds 5 to 15 knots. Seas 6 to 8 feet. Thursday night, northwest winds 10 to 15 knots, becoming north. Seas 5 to 6 feet. The offshore waters forecast for the following marine location: Pigeon Point to Point Piedras Blancas between 60 nautical miles and 150 nautical miles offshore. Issued at 2:20 a.m. Pacific Daylight Time. Today, north winds 10 to 20 knots, becoming northwest 15 to 20 knots. Seas 4 to 6 feet. Tonight, north to northwest winds 15 to 25 knots. Seas 5 to 9 feet. Monday, north to northwest winds 20 to 25 knots. Seas 8 to 10 feet. Monday night, northwest winds 20 to 30 knots. Seas 9 to 10 feet. Tuesday, northwest winds 15 to 25 knots. Seas 8 to 10 feet. Tuesday night, north to northwest winds 15 to 25 knots. Seas 7 to 10 feet. Wednesday, north winds 15 to 25 knots. Seas 7 to 9 feet. Wednesday night, northwest winds 10 to 15 knots, increasing to 15 to 20 knots. Seas 6 to 8 feet. Thursday, northwest winds 10 to 15 knots. Seas 6 to 7 feet. Thursday night, northwest winds 10 to 15 knots. Seas 5 to 6 feet. The coastal waters forecast from Point Reyes to Pigeon Point out to 10 nautical miles. Small craft advisory in effect through late tonight. For today, northwest wind 15 to 20 knots, rising to 20 to 25 knots late. Seas 4 to 5 feet. Wave detail, northwest 4 feet at 6 seconds. For tonight, northwest wind 20 to 25 knots, easing to 15 to 20 knots after midnight. Seas 5 to 7 feet. Wave detail, northwest 6 feet at 7 seconds. For Monday, northwest wind 10 to 15 knots. Seas 4 to 6 feet. Wave detail, northwest 6 feet at 9 seconds. The coastal waters forecast from Pigeon Point to Point Pinos out to 10 nautical miles. Small craft advisory in effect through this afternoon. Gale warning in effect from this afternoon through this evening. For today, northwest wind 15 to 20 knots, rising to 20 to 25 knots with gusts up to 35 knots this afternoon. Seas 3 to 5 feet. Wave detail, northwest 5 feet at 7 seconds. For tonight, northwest wind 20 to 25 knots with gusts up to 35 knots, easing to 15 to 20 knots after midnight. Seas 4 to 6 feet. Wave detail, northwest 6 feet at 8 seconds. For Monday, north wind 5 to 10 knots, becoming northwest 15 to 20 knots in the afternoon. Seas 5 to 7 feet. Wave detail, northwest 6 feet at 9 seconds. Sunrise, sunset, and tidal information for the San Francisco Bay Area for Sunday, September 13th. The sunrise today, 6:49 a.m. The sunset tonight, 7:22 p.m. Tidal data at the Golden Gate for today. High tide, 1:28 a.m. at 5.33 feet. Low tide, 07:05 a.m. at 1.23 feet. High tide, 1:38 p.m. at 5.94 feet. Low tide, 7:48 p.m. at 0.59 feet.
Here are the buoy observations for 5 a.m. Pacific Daylight Time. An offshore buoy 6 winds north at 10 knots, pressure 1,024.9 millibars. An offshore buoy 59 winds northwest at 12 knots, water temperature 67, pressure 1,021.4 millibars. At buoy 14 near Point Arena, winds northwest at 6 knots, water temperature 59, pressure 1,017.8 millibars. At buoy 13 near Bodega Bay, winds northwest at 12 knots, pressure 1,016.6 millibars. At Point Reyes, wave rider buoy, water temperature 61, seas 5 feet every 12 seconds. At San Francisco, buoy, winds northwest at 60 knots, swell 4 feet every 11 seconds. At Half Moon Bay, buoy, winds northwest 14 knots, water temperature 60, pressure 1,017.1 millibars, seas 4 feet every 8 seconds. At Monterey, buoy, winds north at 70 knots, gusting to 21, water temperature 64, pressure 1,016.5 millibars. At Pointer, wave rider buoy, water temperature 60, seas 6 feet every 6 seconds. At Cape San Martin, buoy, winds northwest at 25 knots, gusting to 29, water temperature 64, pressure 1,015.2 millibars. Synopsis for the Central California coast and bays, including the Monterey Bay, Greater Farallones, and Cordell Bank National Marine Sanctuaries. Hazardous conditions for small craft prevail through the middle of the week. Northwest winds strengthen today and tonight with gale force gusts across the southern intercoastal waters and the Monterey Bay. A few gale force gusts are possible across the northern intercoastal waters. Winds will remain elevated through midweek before decreasing late week. Moderate seas will build to between 8 and 10 feet and become rough by Monday in response to the stronger winds. The marine forecast for San Pablo Bay, Suisun Bay, the West Delta, and the San Francisco Bay north of the Bay Bridge. Small craft advisory in effect from this afternoon through this evening. For today, west wind 10 to 15 knots, rising to 15 to 25 knots late. For tonight, west wind 10 to 20 knots, becoming southwest 5 to 10 knots after midnight. For Monday, southwest wind 5 to 10 knots, rising to 10 to 15 knots in the afternoon. The marine forecast for Monterey Bay. Small craft advisory in effect through this afternoon. Gale warning in effect from this afternoon through this evening. For today, northwest wind 10 to 15 knots, rising to 25 to 30 knots with gusts up to 40 knots. Seas 3 to 4 feet. Wave detail, northwest 4 feet at 7 seconds. For tonight, northwest wind 20 to 25 knots with gusts up to 35 knots, becoming north 10 to 15 knots after midnight. Seas 3 to 5 feet. Wave detail, northwest 4 feet at 7 seconds. For Monday, northeast wind around 5 knots, backing to west 10 to 15 knots in the afternoon. Seas 3 to 4 feet. Wave detail, northwest 4 feet at 9 seconds. The coastal waters forecast from Point Arena to Point Reyes out to 10 nautical miles. Small craft advisory in effect through late tonight. Small craft advisory in effect from Monday afternoon through Monday evening. Today, northwest wind 10 to 15 knots, rising to 20 to 25 knots with gale force gusts up to 35 knots, seas 3 to 5 feet. Wave detail, northwest 5 feet at 6 seconds and southwest 2 feet at 14 seconds. Tonight, northwest wind 20 to 25 knots with gale force gusts up to 35 knots, easing to 15 to 20 knots after midnight. Seas 5 to 7 feet. Wave detail, northwest 6 feet at 8 seconds and southwest 2 feet at 13 seconds. Monday, northwest wind 15 to 20 knots, easing to 10 to 15 knots in the afternoon. Seas 5 to 7 feet. Wave detail, northwest 7 feet at 9 seconds and southwest 2 feet at 14 seconds. The coastal waters forecast from Point Arena to Point Reyes 10 to 60 nautical miles offshore. Small craft advisory in effect from this afternoon through Monday evening.
Today, northwest wind 10 to 15 knots, rising to 15 to 20 knots this afternoon.

4 to 5 feet wave detail, northwest 5 feet at 9 seconds and southwest 2 feet at 14 seconds. Tonight, northwest wind 20 to 25 knots, gusts up to 35 knots after midnight. Sea 6 to 7 feet, building to 8 feet after midnight. Wave detail, northwest 8 feet at 8 seconds and southwest 2 feet at 14 seconds. Monday, northwest wind 20 to 25 knots, gusts up to 35 knots in the morning. Seas 8 to 9 feet, wave detail, northwest 9 feet at 8 seconds and southwest 2 feet at 14 seconds. San Francisco Bar forecast. In the deep water channel, mixed seas of 3 to 5 feet at 6 seconds. Across the bar, swell can be more than twice as high across the bar than surrounding waters. Waves are also more prone to break, particularly during strong ebb currents. Maximum ebb current of 2.4 knots at 6:48 a.m. Sunday and 3.5 knots at 6:54 p.m. Sunday. The coastal waters forecast from Point Pinos to Point Piedras Blancas out to 10 nautical miles. Gale warning in effect through this evening. Today, northwest wind 20 to 25 knots, rising to 25 to 30 knots this afternoon. Seas 5 to 7 feet wave detail, northwest 6 feet at 7 seconds. Tonight, northwest wind 25 to 30 knots with gusts up to 40 knots, easing to 20 to 25 knots after midnight. Seas 5 to 8 feet wave detail, northwest 7 feet at 7 seconds. Monday, northwest wind 15 to 20 knots, seas 5 to 6 feet wave detail, northwest 6 feet at 9 seconds. The coastal waters forecast from Pigeon Point to Point Pinos 10 to 60 nautical miles offshore. Small craft advisory in effect through Monday evening. Today, northwest wind 15 to 20 knots, seas around 5 feet wave detail, northwest 5 feet at 7 seconds, and southwest 2 feet at 13 seconds. Tonight, northwest wind 20 to 25 knots, seas around 6 feet, building to 7 to 9 feet after midnight. Wave detail, northwest 8 feet at 8 seconds and southwest 2 feet at 14 seconds. Monday, northwest wind 20 to 25 knots, easing to 15 to 20 knots in the afternoon. Sea 7 to 9 feet, wave detail, northwest 9 feet at 9 seconds and southwest 2 feet at 14 seconds. The offshore waters forecast for the following marine location, Point Arena to Pigeon Point between 60 nautical miles and 150 nautical miles offshore. Issued at 2:20 a.m. Pacific Daylight Time. Today, northwest winds 10 to 15 knots, becoming 10 to 20 knots. Seas 4 to 6 feet. Tonight, north to northwest winds 15 to 25 knots. Seas 6 to 8 feet. Monday, north to northwest winds 20 to 30 knots. Seas 7 to 10 feet. Monday night, north to northwest winds 25 to 30 knots. Seas 7 to 10 feet. Tuesday, north to northwest winds 20 to 30 knots. Seas 8 to 10 feet. Tuesday night, north winds 20 to 25 knots. Seas 8 to 10 feet. Wednesday, north to northwest winds 20 to 25 knots. Seas 8 to 10 feet. Wednesday night, northwest winds 15 to 20 knots. Seas 7 to 9 feet. Thursday, northwest winds 5 to 15 knots. Seas 6 to 8 feet. Thursday night, northwest winds 10 to 15 knots, becoming north. Seas 5 to 6 feet. The offshore waters forecast for the following marine location, Pigeon Point to Point Piedras Blancas between 60 nautical miles and 150 nautical miles offshore. Issued at 2:20 a.m. Pacific Daylight Time. Today, north winds 10 to 20 knots, becoming northwest 15 to 20 knots. Seas 4 to 6 feet. Tonight, north to northwest winds 15 to 25 knots. Seas 5 to 9 feet. Monday, north to northwest winds 20 to 25 knots. Seas 8 to 10 feet. Monday night, northwest winds 20 to 30 knots. Seas 9 to 10 feet. Tuesday, northwest winds 15 to 20.

65 knots. Seas 8 to 10 feet. Tuesday night, north to northwest winds 15 to 25 knots. Seas 7 to 10 feet. Wednesday, north winds 15 to 25 knots. Seas 7 to 9 feet. Wednesday night, northwest winds 10 to 15 knots, increasing to 15 to 20 knots. Seas 6 to 8 feet. Thursday, northwest winds 10 to 15 knots. Seas 6 to 7 feet. Thursday night, northwest winds 10 to 15 knots. Seas 5 to 6 feet. The coastal waters forecast from Point Reyes to Pigeon Point out to 10 nautical miles. Small craft advisory in effect through late tonight. For today, northwest wind 15 to 20 knots, rising to 20 to 25 knots late. Seas 4 to 5 feet. Wave detail, northwest 4 feet at 6 seconds. For tonight, northwest wind 20 to 25 knots, easing to 15 to 20 knots after midnight. Seas 5 to 7 feet. Wave detail, northwest 6 feet at 7 seconds. For Monday, northwest wind 10 to 15 knots. Seas 4 to 6 feet. Wave detail, northwest 6 feet at 9 seconds. The coastal waters forecast from Pigeon Point to Point Pinos out to 10 nautical miles. Small craft advisory in effect through this afternoon. Gale warning in effect from this afternoon through this evening. For today, northwest wind 15 to 20 knots, rising to 20 to 25 knots with gusts up to 35 knots this afternoon. Seas 3 to 5 feet. Wave detail, northwest 5 feet at 7 seconds. For tonight, northwest wind 20 to 25 knots with gusts up to 35 knots, easing to 15 to 20 knots after midnight. Seas 4 to 6 feet. Wave detail, northwest 6 feet at 8 seconds. For Monday, north wind 5 to 10 knots, becoming northwest 15 to 20 knots in the afternoon. Seas 5 to 7 feet. Wave detail, northwest 6 feet at 9 seconds. 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This broadcast originates from the National Weather Service office located in Monterey, California, and serves the coastal marine waters, including San Francisco and Monterey Bay. Sunrise, sunset, and tidal information for the San Francisco Bay area for Sunday, September 13th. The sunrise today, 6:49 a.m. The sunset tonight, 7:22 p.m. Tidal data at the Golden Gate for today. High tide, 1:28 a.m. at 5.33 feet. Low tide, 07:05 a.m. at 1.23 feet. High tide, 1:38 p.m. at 5.94 feet. Low tide, 7:48 p.m. at 0.59 feet. Here are the buoy observations for 5 a.m. Pacific Daylight Time. An offshore buoy 6 winds north at 10 knots, pressure 1,024.9 millibars. An offshore buoy 59 winds northwest at 12 knots, water temperature 67, pressure 1,021.4 millibars. At buoy 14 near Point Arena, winds northwest at 6 knots, water temperature 59, pressure 1,017.8 millibars. At buoy 13 near Bodega Bay, winds northwest at 12 knots, pressure 1,016.6 millibars. At Point Reyes Wave Rider, buoy water temperature 61, seas 5 feet every 12 seconds. At San Francisco, buoy winds northwest at 16 knots, swell 4 feet every 11 seconds. At Half Moon Bay, buoy winds northwest 14 knots, water temperature 60, pressure 1,017.1 millibars, seas 4 feet every 8 seconds. At Monterey, buoy winds north at 17 knots, gusting to 21, water temperature 64, pressure 1,016.5 millibars. At Point Sur, Wave Rider buoy water temperature 60, seas 6 feet every 6 seconds. At Cape San Martin, buoy winds northwest at 25 knots, gusting to 29, water temperature

temperature 64, pressure 1,015.2 millibars. Synopsis for the Central California coast and bays, including the Monterey Bay, Greater Farallones, and Cordell Bank National Marine Sanctuaries, hazardous conditions for small craft prevail through the middle of the week. Northwest winds strengthen today and tonight with gale force gusts across the southern intercoastal waters and the Monterey Bay. A few gale force gusts are possible across the northern intercoastal waters. Winds will remain elevated through midweek before decreasing late week. Moderate seas will build to between 8 and 10 feet and become rough by Monday in response to the stronger winds. The marine forecast for San Pablo Bay, Suisun Bay, the West Delta, and the San Francisco Bay north of the Bay Bridge. Small craft advisory in effect from this afternoon through this evening. For today, west wind 10 to 15 knots, rising to 15 to 25 knots late. For tonight, west wind 10 to 20 knots, becoming southwest 5 to 10 knots after midnight. For Monday, southwest wind 5 to 10 knots, rising to 10 to 15 knots in the afternoon. The marine forecast for Monterey Bay. Small craft advisory in effect through this afternoon. Gale warning in effect from this afternoon through this evening. For today, northwest wind 10 to 15 knots, rising to 25 to 30 knots with gusts up to 40 knots. Seas 3 to 4 feet. Wave detail, northwest 4 feet at 7 seconds. For tonight, northwest wind 20 to 25 knots with gusts up to 35 knots, becoming north 10 to 15 knots after midnight. Seas 3 to 5 feet. Wave detail, northwest 4 feet at 7 seconds. For Monday, northeast wind around 5 knots, backing to west 10 to 15 knots in the afternoon. Seas 3 to 4 feet. Wave detail, northwest 4 feet at 9 seconds. The coastal waters forecast from Point Arena to Point Reyes out to 10 nautical miles. Small craft advisory in effect through late tonight. Small craft advisory in effect from Monday afternoon through Monday evening. Today, northwest wind 10 to 15 knots, rising to 20 to 25 knots with gale force gusts up to 35 knots, seas 3 to 5 feet, wave detail, northwest 5 feet at 6 seconds and southwest 2 feet at 14 seconds. Tonight, northwest wind 20 to 25 knots with gale force gusts up to 35 knots, easing to 15 to 20 knots after midnight. Seas 5 to 7 feet, wave detail, northwest 6 feet at 8 seconds and southwest 2 feet at 13 seconds. Monday, northwest wind 15 to 20 knots, easing to 10 to 15 knots in the afternoon. Seas 5 to 7 feet, wave detail, northwest 7 feet at 9 seconds and southwest 2 feet at 14 seconds. The coastal waters forecast from Point Arena to Point Reyes 10 to 60 nautical miles offshore. Small craft advisory in effect from this afternoon through Monday evening. Today, northwest wind 10 to 15 knots, rising to 15 to 20 knots this afternoon. Seas 4 to 5 feet, wave detail, northwest 5 feet at 9 seconds and southwest 2 feet at 14 seconds. Tonight, northwest wind 20 to 25 knots, gusts up to 35 knots after midnight. Seas 6 to 7 feet, building to 8 feet after midnight. Wave detail, northwest 8 feet at 8 seconds and southwest 2 feet at 14 seconds. Monday, northwest wind 20 to 25 knots, gusts up to 35 knots in the morning. Seas 8 to 9 feet, wave detail, northwest 9 feet at 8 seconds and southwest 2 feet at 14 seconds. San Francisco Bar forecast. In the deep water channel, mixed seas of 3 to 5 feet at 6 seconds. Across the bar, swell can be more than twice as high across the bar than surrounding waters. Waves are also more prone to break, particularly during strong ebb currents. Maximum ebb current of 2.4 knots at 6:48 a.m. Sunday and 3.5 knots at 6:54 p.m. Sunday. The coastal waters forecast from Point Pinos to Point Piedras Blancas out to 10 nautical miles. Gale warning in effect through this evening. Today, northwest wind 20 to 25 knots, rising to 25 to 30 knots this afternoon.
sees 5 to 7 feet wave detail, northwest 6 feet at 7 seconds. Tonight, northwest wind 25 to 30 knots with gusts up to 40 knots, easing to 20 to 25 knots after midnight. Sees 5 to 8 feet wave detail, northwest 7 feet at 7 seconds. Monday, northwest wind 15 to 20 knots, sees 5 to 6 feet wave detail, northwest 6 feet at 9 seconds. The coastal waters forecast from Pigeon Point to Point Pinos 10 to 60 nautical miles offshore. Small craft advisory in effect through Monday evening. Today, northwest wind 15 to 20 knots, sees around 5 feet wave detail, northwest 5 feet at 7 seconds, and southwest 2 feet at 13 seconds. Tonight, northwest wind 20 to 25 knots, sees around 6 feet, building to 7 to 9 feet after midnight. Wave detail, northwest 8 feet at 8 seconds, and southwest 2 feet at 14 seconds. Monday, northwest wind 20 to 25 knots, easing to 15 to 20 knots in the afternoon. See 7 to 9 feet wave detail, northwest 9 feet at 9 seconds, and southwest 2 feet at 14 seconds. Wave detail, northwest 9 feet at 9 seconds, and southwest 2 feet at 14 seconds. The offshore waters forecast for the following marine location: Point Arena to Pigeon Point between 60 nautical miles and 150 nautical miles offshore. Issued at 2:20 a.m. Pacific Daylight Time. Today, northwest winds 10 to 50 knots, becoming 10 to 20 knots. Seas 4 to 6 feet. Tonight, north to northwest winds 15 to 25 knots. Seas 6 to 8 feet. Monday, north to northwest winds 20 to 30 knots. Seas 7 to 10 feet. Monday night, north to northwest winds 25 to 30 knots. Seas 7 to 10 feet. Tuesday, north to northwest winds 20 to 30 knots. Seas 8 to 10 feet. Tuesday night, north winds 20 to 25 knots. Seas 8 to 10 feet. Wednesday, north to northwest winds 20 to 25 knots. Seas 8 to 10 feet. Wednesday night, northwest winds 15 to 20 knots. Seas 7 to 9 feet. Thursday, northwest winds 5 to 50 knots. Seas 6 to 8 feet. Thursday night, northwest winds 10 to 50 knots, becoming north. Seas 5 to 6 feet. The offshore waters forecast for the following marine location: Pigeon Point to Point Piedras Blancas between 60 nautical miles and 150 nautical miles offshore. Issued at 2:20 a.m. Pacific Daylight Time. Today, north winds 10 to 20 knots, becoming northwest 15 to 20 knots. Seas 4 to 6 feet. Tonight, north to northwest winds 15 to 25 knots. Seas 5 to 9 feet. Monday, north to northwest winds 20 to 25 knots. Seas 8 to 10 feet. Monday night, northwest winds 20 to 30 knots. Seas 9 to 10 feet. Tuesday, northwest winds 15 to 25 knots. Seas 8 to 10 feet. Tuesday night, north to northwest winds 15 to 25 knots. Seas 7 to 10 feet. Wednesday, north winds 15 to 25 knots. Seas 7 to 9 feet. Wednesday night, northwest winds 10 to 15 knots, increasing to 15 to 20 knots. Seas 6 to 8 feet. Thursday, northwest winds 10 to 15 knots. Seas 6 to 7 feet. Thursday night, northwest winds 10 to 15 knots. Seas 5 to 6 feet. The coastal waters forecast from Point Reyes to Pigeon Point out to 10 nautical miles. Small craft advisory in effect through late tonight. For today, northwest wind 15 to 20 knots, rising to 20 to 25 knots late. Seas 4 to 5 feet. Wave detail, northwest 4 feet at 6 seconds. For tonight, northwest wind 20 to 25 knots, easing to 15 to 20 knots after midnight. Seas 5 to 7 feet. Wave detail, northwest 6 feet at 7 seconds. For Monday, northwest wind

to 25 knots with gusts up to 35 knots, easing to 15 to 20 knots after midnight. Seas 4 to 6 feet. Wave detail, northwest 60 to 8 seconds. For Monday, north wind 5 to 10 knots, becoming northwest 15 to 20 knots in the afternoon. Seas 5 to 7 feet. Wave detail, northwest 6 feet at 9 seconds. Sunrise, sunset, and tidal information for the San Francisco Bay Area for Sunday, September 13th. The sunrise today, 6:49 a.m. The sunset tonight, 7:22 p.m. Tidal data at the Golden Gate for today. High tide, 1:28 a.m. at 5.33 feet. Low tide, 07:05 a.m. at 1.23 feet. High tide, 1:38 p.m. at 5.94 feet. Low tide, 7:48 p.m. at 0.59 feet. Here are the buoy observations for 5 a.m. Pacific Daylight Time. An offshore buoy 6 winds north at 10 knots, pressure 1,024.9 millibars. An offshore buoy 59 winds northwest at 12 knots, water temperature 67, pressure 1,021.4 millibars. A buoy 14 near Point Arena winds northwest at 6 knots, water temperature 59, pressure 1,017.8 millibars. A buoy 13 near Bodega Bay winds northwest at 12 knots, pressure 1,016.6 millibars. At Point Reyes Wave Rider buoy water temperature 61, seas 5 feet every 12 seconds. At San Francisco buoy winds northwest at 60 knots, swell 4 feet every 11 seconds. At Half Moon Bay buoy winds northwest 14 knots, water temperature 60, pressure 1,017.1 millibars, seas 4 feet every 8 seconds. At Monterey, buoy winds north at 70 knots, gusting to 21, water temperature 64, pressure 1,016.5 millibars. At Pointer, Wave Rider buoy water temperature 60, seas 6 feet, every 6 seconds. At Cape San Martin, buoy winds northwest at 25 knots, gusting to 29, water temperature 64, pressure 1,015.2 millibars. Synopsis for the Central California Coast and Bays, including the Monterey Bay, Greater Farallones, and Cordell Bank National Marine Sanctuaries. Hazardous conditions for small craft prevail through the middle of the week. Northwest winds strengthen today and tonight with gale force gusts across the southern intercoastal waters and the Monterey Bay. A few gale force gusts are possible across the northern intercoastal waters. Winds will remain elevated through midweek before decreasing late week. Moderate seas will build to between 8 and 10 feet and become rough by Monday in response to the stronger winds. The marine forecast for San Pablo Bay, Suisun Bay, the West Delta, and the San Francisco Bay north of the Bay Bridge. Small craft advisory in effect from this afternoon through this evening. For today, west wind 10 to 15 knots, rising to 15 to 25 knots late. For tonight, west wind 10 to 20 knots, becoming southwest 5 to 10 knots after midnight. For Monday, southwest wind 5 to 10 knots, rising to 10 to 15 knots in the afternoon. The marine forecast for Monterey Bay. Small craft advisory in effect through this afternoon. Gale warning in effect from this afternoon through this evening. For today, northwest wind 10 to 15 knots, rising to 25 to 30 knots with gusts up to 40 knots. Seas 3 to 4 feet. Wave detail, northwest 4 feet at 7 seconds. For tonight, northwest wind 20 to 25 knots with gusts up to 35 knots, becoming north 10 to 15 knots after midnight. Seas 3 to 5 feet. Wave detail, northwest 4 feet at 7 seconds. For Monday, northeast wind around 5 knots, backing to west 10 to 15 knots in the afternoon. Seas 3 to 4 feet. Wave detail, northwest 4 feet at 9 seconds. The coastal waters forecast from Point Arena to Point Reyes out to 10 nautical miles. Small craft advisory in effect through late tonight. Small craft.

mask advisory in effect from Monday afternoon through Monday evening. Today, northwest wind 10 to 15 knots, rising to 20 to 25 knots with gale force gusts up to 35 knots, seas 3 to 5 feet, wave detail, northwest 5 feet at 6 seconds and southwest 2 feet at 14 seconds. Tonight, northwest wind 20 to 25 knots with gale force gusts up to 35 knots, easing to 15 to 20 knots after midnight. Seas 5 to 7 feet, wave detail, northwest 6 feet at 8 seconds and southwest 2 feet at 13 seconds. Monday, northwest wind 15 to 20 knots, easing to 10 to 15 knots in the afternoon. Seas 5 to 7 feet, wave detail, northwest 7 feet at 9 seconds and southwest 2 feet at 14 seconds. The coastal waters forecast from Point Arena to Point Reyes 10 to 60 nautical miles offshore. Small craft advisory in effect from this afternoon through Monday evening. Today, northwest wind 10 to 15 knots, rising to 15 to 20 knots this afternoon. Seas 4 to 5 feet, wave detail, northwest 5 feet at 9 seconds and southwest 2 feet at 14 seconds. Tonight, northwest wind 20 to 25 knots, gusts up to 35 knots after midnight. Seas 6 to 7 feet, building to 8 feet after midnight. Wave detail, northwest 8 feet at 8 seconds and southwest 2 feet at 14 seconds. Monday, northwest wind 20 to 25 knots, gusts up to 35 knots in the morning. Seas 8 to 9 feet, wave detail, northwest 9 feet at 8 seconds and southwest 2 feet at 14 seconds. San Francisco Bar forecast. In the deep water channel, mixed seas of 3 to 5 feet at 6 seconds. Across the bar, swell can be more than twice as high across the bar than surrounding waters. Waves are also more prone to break, particularly during strong ebb currents. Maximum ebb current of 2.4 knots at 6:48 a.m. Sunday and 3.5 knots at 6:54 p.m. Sunday. The coastal waters forecast from Point Pinos to Point Piedras Blancas out to 10 nautical miles. Gale warning in effect through this evening. Today, northwest wind 20 to 25 knots, rising to 25 to 30 knots this afternoon. Seas 5 to 7 feet, wave detail, northwest 6 feet at 7 seconds. Tonight, northwest wind 25 to 30 knots with gusts up to 40 knots, easing to 20 to 25 knots after midnight. Seas 5 to 8 feet, wave detail, northwest 7 feet at 7 seconds. Monday, northwest wind 15 to 20 knots, seas 5 to 6 feet, wave detail, northwest 6 feet at 9 seconds. The coastal waters forecast from Pigeon Point to Point Pinos 10 to 60 nautical miles offshore. Small craft advisory in effect through Monday evening. Today, northwest wind 15 to 20 knots, seas around 5 feet, wave detail, northwest 5 feet at 7 seconds and southwest 2 feet at 13 seconds. Tonight, northwest wind 20 to 25 knots, seas around 6 feet, building to 7 to 9 feet after midnight. Wave detail, northwest 8 feet at 8 seconds and southwest 2 feet at 14 seconds. Monday, northwest wind 20 to 25 knots, easing to 15 to 20 knots in the afternoon. Seas 7 to 9 feet, wave detail, northwest 9 feet at 9 seconds and southwest 2 feet at 14 seconds. The offshore waters forecast for the following marine location, Point Arena to Pigeon Point between 60 nautical miles and 150 nautical miles offshore. Issued at 2:20 a.m. Pacific Daylight Time. Today, northwest winds 10 to 15 knots, becoming 10 to 20 knots. Seas 4 to 6 feet. Tonight, north to northwest winds 15 to 25 knots. Seas 6 to 8 feet. Monday, north to northwest winds 20 to 30 knots. Seas 7 to 10 feet. Monday night, north to northwest winds 25 to 30 knots. Seas 7 to 10 feet. Tuesday, north to northwest winds 20 to 30 knots. Seas 8 to 10 feet. Tuesday night, north winds 20 to 25 knots. Seas 8 to 10 feet. Wednesday, north to northwest winds 20 to 25 knots. Seas 8 to 10 feet.
Wednesday night, northwest winds 15 to 20 knots. Sea 7 to 9 feet. Thursday, northwest winds 5 to 15 knots. Sea 6 to 8 feet. Thursday night, northwest winds 10 to 15 knots, becoming north. Seas 5 to 6 feet. The offshore waters forecast for the following marine location: Pigeon Point to Point Piedras Blancas between 60 nautical miles and 150 nautical miles offshore. Issued at 2:20 a.m. Pacific Daylight Time. Today, north winds 10 to 20 knots, becoming northwest 15 to 20 knots. Seas 4 to 6 feet. Tonight, north to northwest winds 15 to 25 knots. Seas 5 to 9 feet. Monday, north to northwest winds 20 to 25 knots. Seas 8 to 10 feet. Monday night, northwest winds 20 to 30 knots. Seas 9 to 10 feet. Tuesday, northwest winds 15 to 25 knots. Seas 8 to 10 feet. Tuesday night, north to northwest winds 15 to 25 knots. Seas 7 to 10 feet. Wednesday, north winds 15 to 25 knots. Seas 7 to 9 feet. Wednesday night, northwest winds 10 to 15 knots, increasing to 15 to 20 knots. Seas 6 to 8 feet. Thursday, northwest winds 10 to 15 knots. Seas 6 to 7 feet. Thursday night, northwest winds 10 to 15 knots. Seas 5 to 6 feet. The coastal waters forecast from Point Reyes to Pigeon Point out to 10 nautical miles. Small craft advisory in effect through late tonight. For today, northwest wind 15 to 20 knots, rising to 20 to 25 knots late. Seas 4 to 5 feet. Wave detail, northwest 4 feet at 6 seconds. For tonight, northwest wind 20 to 25 knots, easing to 15 to 20 knots after midnight. Seas 5 to 7 feet. Wave detail, northwest 6 feet at 7 seconds. For Monday, northwest wind 10 to 15 knots. Seas 4 to 6 feet. Wave detail, northwest 6 feet at 9 seconds. The coastal waters forecast from Pigeon Point to Point Pinos out to 10 nautical miles. Small craft advisory in effect through this afternoon. Gale warning in effect from this afternoon through this evening. For today, northwest wind 15 to 20 knots, rising to 20 to 25 knots with gusts up to 35 knots this afternoon. Seas 3 to 5 feet. Wave detail, northwest 5 feet at 7 seconds. For tonight, northwest wind 20 to 25 knots with gusts up to 35 knots, easing to 15 to 20 knots after midnight. Seas 4 to 6 feet. Wave detail, northwest 6 feet at 8 seconds. For Monday, north wind 5 to 10 knots, becoming northwest 15 to 20 knots in the afternoon. Seas 5 to 7 feet. Wave detail, northwest 6 feet at 9 seconds. Sunrise, sunset, and tidal information for the San Francisco Bay Area for Sunday, September 13th. The sunrise today, 6:49 a.m. The sunset tonight, 7:22 p.m. Tidal data at the Golden Gate for today. High tide, 1:28 a.m. at 5.33 feet. Low tide, 07:05 a.m. at 1.23 feet. High tide, 1:38 p.m. at 5.94 feet. Low tide, 7:48 p.m. at 0.59 feet. Here are the buoy observations for 5 a.m. Pacific Daylight Time. An offshore buoy 6 winds north at 10 knots, pressure 1,024.9 millibars. An offshore buoy 59 winds northwest at 12 knots, water temperature 67, pressure 1,021.4 millibars. A buoy 14 near Point Arena winds northwest at 6 knots, water temperature 59, pressure 1,017.8 millibars. A buoy 13 near Bodega Bay winds northwest at 12 knots, pressure 1,016.6 millibars.
at Point Reyes, Weed Rider, Bowie Water, temperature 6.

51 feet, 5 feet, every 12 seconds. At San Francisco Bay, winds northwest at 60 knots, swell 4 feet, every 11 seconds. At Half Moon Bay, buoy winds northwest 14 knots, water temperature 60, pressure 1,017.1 millibars, seas 4 feet, every 8 seconds. At Monterey, buoy winds north at 70 knots, gusting to 21, water temperature 64, pressure 1,016.5 millibars. At Pointer, wave rider buoy water temperature 60, seas 6 feet, every 6 seconds. At Cape San Martin buoy winds northwest at 25 knots, gusting to 29, water temperature 64, pressure 1,015.2 millibars. Synopsis for the Central California coast and bays, including the Monterey Bay, Greater Fairbanks, and Cordell Bank National Marine Sanctuaries, hazardous conditions for small craft prevail through the middle of the week. Northwest winds strengthen today and tonight with gale force gusts across the southern intercoastal waters in the Monterey Bay. A few gale force gusts are possible across the northern intercoastal waters. Winds will remain elevated through midweek before decreasing late week. Moderate seas will build to between 8 and 10 feet and become rough by Monday in response to the stronger winds. The marine forecast for San Pablo Bay, Suisun Bay, the West Delta, and the San Francisco Bay north of the Bay Bridge. Small craft advisory in effect from this afternoon through this evening for today. West wind 10 to 15 knots, rising to 15 to 25 knots late. For tonight, west wind 10 to 20 knots, becoming southwest 5 to 10 knots after midnight. For Monday, southwest wind 5 to 10 knots, rising to 10 to 15 knots in the afternoon. You're listening to NOAA Weather Radio, WWF 64, broadcasting on a frequency of 162.45 MHz. This broadcast originates from the National Weather Service office located in Monterey, California, and serves the coastal marine waters, including San Francisco and Monterey Bay. The marine forecast for Monterey Bay. Small craft advisory in effect through this afternoon. Gale warning in effect from this afternoon through this evening. For today, northwest wind 10 to 15 knots, rising to 25 to 30 knots with gusts up to 40 knots. Seas 3 to 4 feet. Wave detail, northwest 4 feet at 7 seconds. For tonight, northwest wind 20 to 25 knots with gusts up to 35 knots, becoming north 10 to 15 knots after midnight. Seas 3 to 5 feet. Wave detail, northwest 4 feet at 7 seconds. For Monday, northeast wind around 5 knots, backing to west 10 to 15 knots in the afternoon. Seas 3 to 4 feet. Wave detail, northwest 4 feet at 9 seconds. The coastal waters forecast from Point Arena to Point Reyes out to 10 nautical miles. Small craft advisory in effect through late tonight. Small craft advisory in effect from Monday afternoon through Monday evening. Today, northwest wind 10 to 15 knots, rising to 20 to 25 knots with gale force gusts up to 35 knots, seas 3 to 5 feet, wave detail, northwest 5 feet at 6 seconds and southwest 2 feet at 14 seconds. Tonight, northwest wind 20 to 25 knots with gale force gusts up to 35 knots, easing to 15 to 20 knots after midnight. Seas 5 to 7 feet, wave detail, northwest 6 feet at 8 seconds and southwest 2 feet at 13 seconds. Monday, northwest wind 15 to 20 knots, easing to 10 to 15 knots in the afternoon. Seas 5 to 7 feet, wave detail, northwest 7 feet at 9 seconds and southwest 2 feet at 14 seconds. The coastal waters forecast from Point Arena to Point Reyes 10 to 16 nautical miles offshore. Small craft advisory in effect from this afternoon through Monday evening. Today, northwest wind 10 to 15 knots, rising to 15 to 20 knots this afternoon. Seas 4 to 5 feet, wave detail, northwest 5 feet at 9 seconds and southwest 2 feet at 14 seconds. Tonight, northwest wind 20 to 25 knots, gusts up to 35 knots after midnight. Seas 6 to 7 feet, building to 8 feet after.
midnight. Wave detail, northwest 8 feet at 8 seconds and southwest 2 feet at 14 seconds. Monday, northwest wind 20 to 25 knots, gusts up to 35 knots in the morning. Seas 8 to 9 feet, wave detail, northwest 9 feet at 8 seconds and southwest 2 feet at 14 seconds. San Francisco Bar forecast. In the deep water channel, mixed seas of 3 to 5 feet at 6 seconds. Across the bar, swell can be more than twice as high across the bar than surrounding waters. Waves are also more prone to break, particularly during strong ebb currents. Maximum ebb current of 2.4 knots at 6:48 a.m. Sunday and 3.5 knots at 6:54 p.m. Sunday. The coastal waters forecast from Point Pinos to Point Piedras Blanc is out to 10 nautical miles. Gale warning in effect through this evening. Today, northwest wind 20 to 25 knots, rising to 25 to 30 knots this afternoon. Seas 5 to 7 feet, wave detail, northwest 6 feet at 7 seconds. Tonight, northwest wind 25 to 30 knots with gusts up to 40 knots, easing to 20 to 25 knots after midnight. Seas 5 to 8 feet, wave detail, northwest 7 feet at 7 seconds. Monday, northwest wind 15 to 20 knots, seas 5 to 6 feet, wave detail, northwest 6 feet at 9 seconds. The coastal waters forecast from Pigeon Point to Point Pinos 10 to 60 nautical miles offshore. Small craft advisory in effect through Monday evening. Today, northwest wind 15 to 20 knots, seas around 5 feet, wave detail, northwest 5 feet at 7 seconds, and southwest 2 feet at 13 seconds. Tonight, northwest wind 20 to 25 knots, seas around 6 feet, building to 7 to 9 feet after midnight. Wave detail, northwest 8 feet at 8 seconds and southwest 2 feet at 14 seconds. Monday, northwest wind 20 to 25 knots, easing to 15 to 20 knots in the afternoon. Sea 7 to 9 feet, wave detail, northwest 9 feet at 9 seconds and southwest 2 feet at 14 seconds. The offshore waters forecast for the following marine location, Point Arena to Pigeon Point between 60 nautical miles and 150 nautical miles offshore. Issued at 2:20 a.m. Pacific Daylight Time. Today, northwest winds 10 to 15 knots, becoming 10 to 20 knots. Seas 4 to 6 feet. Tonight, north to northwest winds 15 to 25 knots. Seas 6 to 8 feet. Monday, north to northwest winds 20 to 30 knots. Seas 7 to 10 feet. Monday night, north to northwest winds 25 to 30 knots. Seas 7 to 10 feet. Tuesday, north to northwest winds 20 to 30 knots. Seas 8 to 10 feet. Tuesday night, north winds 20 to 25 knots. Seas 8 to 10 feet. Wednesday, north to northwest winds 20 to 25 knots. Seas 8 to 10 feet. Wednesday night, northwest winds 15 to 20 knots. Seas 7 to 9 feet. Thursday, northwest winds 5 to 15 knots. Seas 6 to 8 feet. Thursday night, northwest winds 10 to 15 knots, becoming north. Seas 5 to 6 feet. The offshore waters forecast for the following marine location, Pigeon Point to Point Piedras Blanc is between 60 nautical miles and 150 nautical miles offshore. Issued at 2:20 a.m. Pacific Daylight Time. Today, north winds 10 to 20 knots, becoming northwest 15 to 20 knots. Seas 4 to 6 feet. Tonight, north to northwest winds 15 to 25 knots. Seas 5 to 9 feet. Monday, north to northwest winds 20 to 25 knots. Seas 8 to 10 feet. Monday night, northwest winds 20 to 30 knots. Seas 9 to 10 feet. Tuesday, northwest winds 15 to 25 knots. Seas 8 to 10 feet. Tuesday night, north to northwest winds 15 to 25 knots. Seas 7 to 10 feet. Wednesday, north winds 15 to 25 knots. Seas 7 to 9 feet. Wednesday night,
northwest winds 10 to 15 knots, increasing to 15 to 20 knots. Seas 6 to 8 feet. Thursday, northwest winds 10 to 15 knots. Seas 6 to 7 feet. Thursday night, northwest winds 10 to 15 knots. Seas 5 to 6 feet. The coastal waters forecast from Point Reyes to Pigeon Point out to 10 nautical miles. Small craft advisory in effect through late tonight. For today, northwest wind 15 to 20 knots, rising to 20 to 25 knots late. Seas 4 to 5 feet. Wave detail, northwest 4 feet at 6 seconds. For tonight, northwest wind 20 to 25 knots, easing to 15 to 20 knots after midnight. Seas 5 to 7 feet. Wave detail, northwest 6 feet at 7 seconds. For Monday, northwest wind 10 to 15 knots. Seas 4 to 6 feet. Wave detail, northwest 6 feet at 9 seconds. The coastal waters forecast from Pigeon Point to Point Pinos out to 10 nautical miles. Small craft advisory in effect through this afternoon. Gale warning in effect from this afternoon through this evening. For today, northwest wind 15 to 20 knots, rising to 20 to 25 knots with gusts up to 35 knots this afternoon. Seas 3 to 5 feet. Wave detail, northwest 5 feet at 7 seconds. For tonight, northwest wind 20 to 25 knots with gusts up to 35 knots, easing to 15 to 20 knots after midnight. Seas 4 to 6 feet. Wave detail, northwest 6 feet at 8 seconds. For Monday, north wind 5 to 10 knots, becoming northwest 15 to 20 knots in the afternoon. Seas 5 to 7 feet. Wave detail, northwest 6 feet at 9 seconds. Sunrise, sunset, and tidal information for the San Francisco Bay Area for Sunday, September 13th. The sunrise today, 6:49 a.m. The sunset tonight, 7:22 p.m. Tidal data at the Golden Gate for today. High tide, 1:28 a.m. at 5.33 feet. Low tide, 07:05 a.m. at 1.23 feet. High tide, 1:38 p.m. at 5.94 feet. Low tide, 7:48 p.m. at 0.59 feet. Here are the buoy observations for 6 a.m. Pacific Daylight Time. An offshore buoy, 6 winds northeast at 8 knots, pressure 1,025.1 millibars. An offshore buoy, 59 winds northwest at 12 knots, water temperature 67, pressure 1,021.6 millibars. At buoy 14 near Point Arena, winds north at 8 knots, water temperature 59, pressure 1,017.7 millibars. At buoy 13 near Bodega Bay, winds northwest at 14 knots, pressure 1,016.9 millibars. At Point Reyes Wave Rider Buoy, water temperature 61, seas 5 feet every 11 seconds. At San Francisco Buoy, winds northwest at 14 knots, water temperature 59, pressure 1,016.6 millibars. At Half Moon Bay Buoy, winds northwest 14 knots, water temperature 60, pressure 1,017.2 millibars, seas 4 feet every 6 seconds. At Monterey Buoy, winds north at 19 knots, gusting to 23, water temperature 64, pressure 1,016.7 millibars. At Pointzer, Wave Rider Buoy, water temperature 60, seas 6 feet every 6 seconds. At Cape San Martin Buoy, winds northwest at 23 knots, gusting to 27, water temperature 64, pressure 1,015.3 millibars. Synopsis for the Central California coast and bays, including the Monterey Bay, Greater Farallones, and Cordell Bank National Marine Sanctuaries. Hazardous conditions for small craft prevail through the middle of the week. Northwest winds strengthen today and tonight with gale force gusts across the southern intercoastal waters and the Monterey Bay. A few gale force gusts are possible across the northern intercoastal waters. Winds will remain elevated through midweek before decreasing late week. Moderate seas will build.
between 8 and 10 feet and become rough by Monday in response to the stronger winds. The marine forecast for San Pablo Bay, Suisun Bay, the West Delta, and the San Francisco Bay north of the Bay Bridge. Small craft advisory in effect from this afternoon through this evening for today. West wind 10 to 15 knots, rising to 15 to 25 knots late. For tonight, west wind 10 to 20 knots, becoming southwest 5 to 10 knots after midnight. For Monday, southwest wind 5 to 10 knots, rising to 10 to 15 knots in the afternoon. The marine forecast for Monterey Bay. Small craft advisory in effect through this afternoon. Gale warning in effect from this afternoon through this evening. For today, northwest wind 10 to 15 knots, rising to 25 to 30 knots with gusts up to 40 knots. Seas 3 to 4 feet. Wave detail, northwest 4 feet at 7 seconds. For tonight, northwest wind 20 to 25 knots with gusts up to 35 knots, becoming north 10 to 15 knots after midnight. Seas 3 to 5 feet. Wave detail, northwest 4 feet at 7 seconds. For Monday, northeast wind around 5 knots, backing to west 10 to 15 knots in the afternoon. Seas 3 to 4 feet. Wave detail, northwest 4 feet at 9 seconds. The coastal waters forecast from Point Arena to Point Reyes out to 10 nautical miles. Small craft advisory in effect through late tonight. Small craft advisory in effect from Monday afternoon through Monday evening. Today northwest wind 10 to 15 knots, rising to 20 to 25 knots with gale force gusts up to 35 knots, seas 3 to 5 feet, wave detail, northwest 5 feet at 6 seconds and southwest 2 feet at 14 seconds. Tonight northwest wind 20 to 25 knots with gale force gusts up to 35 knots, easing to 15 to 20 knots after midnight. Seas 5 to 7 feet, wave detail, northwest 6 feet at 8 seconds and southwest 2 feet at 13 seconds. Monday northwest wind 15 to 20 knots, easing to 10 to 15 knots in the afternoon. Seas 5 to 7 feet, wave detail, northwest 7 feet at 9 seconds and southwest 2 feet at 14 seconds. The coastal waters forecast from Point Arena to Point Reyes 10 to 16 nautical miles offshore. Small craft advisory in effect from this afternoon through Monday evening. Today northwest wind 10 to 15 knots, rising to 15 to 20 knots this afternoon. Seas 4 to 5 feet, wave detail, northwest 5 feet at 9 seconds and southwest 2 feet at 14 seconds. Tonight northwest wind 20 to 25 knots, gusts up to 35 knots after midnight. Seas 6 to 7 feet, building to 8 feet after midnight. Wave detail, northwest 8 feet at 8 seconds and southwest 2 feet at 14 seconds. Monday northwest wind 20 to 25 knots, gusts up to 35 knots in the morning. Seas 8 to 9 feet, wave detail, northwest 9 feet at 8 seconds and southwest 2 feet at 14 seconds. San Francisco Bar forecast. In the deep water channel, mixed seas of 3 to 5 feet at 6 seconds. Across the bar, swell can be more than twice as high across the bar than surrounding waters. Waves are also more prone to break, particularly during strong ebb currents. Maximum ebb current of 2.4 knots at 6:48 a.m. Sunday and 3.5 knots at 6:54 p.m. Sunday. The coastal waters forecast from Point Pinos to Point Piedras Blancas out to 10 nautical miles. Gale warning in effect through this evening. Today northwest wind 20 to 25 knots, rising to 25 to 30 knots this afternoon. Seas 5 to 7 feet, wave detail, northwest 6 feet at 7 seconds. Tonight northwest wind 25 to 30 knots with gusts up to 40 knots, easing to 20 to 25 knots after midnight. Seas 5 to 8 feet, wave detail, northwest 7 feet at 7 seconds. Monday northwest wind 15 to 20 knots, seas 5 to 6 feet, wave detail, northwest 6 feet at 9 seconds. The coastal waters forecast from Pigeon Point to Point Pinos 10 to 16 nautical miles offshore.
Small craft advisory in effect through Monday evening. Today, northwest wind 15 to 20 knots, seas around 5 feet, wave detail. Northwest 5 feet at 7 seconds, and southwest 2 feet at 13 seconds. Tonight, northwest wind 20 to 25 knots, seas around 6 feet, building to 7 to 9 feet after midnight. Wave detail, northwest 8 feet at 8 seconds, and southwest 2 feet at 14 seconds. Monday, northwest wind 20 to 25 knots, easing to 15 to 20 knots in the afternoon. Sea 7 to 9 feet wave detail, northwest 9 feet at 9 seconds and southwest 2 feet at 14 seconds. The offshore waters forecast for the following marine location: Point Arena to Pigeon Point between 60 nautical miles and 150 nautical miles offshore. Issued at 2:20 a.m. Pacific Daylight Time. Today, northwest winds 10 to 15 knots, becoming 10 to 20 knots. Seas 4 to 6 feet. Tonight, north to northwest winds 15 to 25 knots. Seas 6 to 8 feet. Monday, north to northwest winds 20 to 30 knots. Seas 7 to 10 feet. Monday night, north to northwest winds 25 to 30 knots. Seas 7 to 10 feet. Tuesday, north to northwest winds 20 to 30 knots. Seas 8 to 10 feet. Tuesday night, north winds 20 to 25 knots. Seas 8 to 10 feet. Wednesday, north to northwest winds 20 to 25 knots. Seas 8 to 10 feet. Wednesday night, northwest winds 15 to 20 knots. Seas 7 to 9 feet. Thursday, northwest winds 5 to 15 knots. Seas 6 to 8 feet. Thursday night, northwest winds 10 to 15 knots, becoming north. Seas 5 to 6 feet. The offshore waters forecast for the following marine location: Pigeon Point to Point Piedras Blancas between 60 nautical miles and 150 nautical miles offshore. Issued at 2:20 a.m. Pacific Daylight Time. Today, north winds 10 to 20 knots, becoming northwest 15 to 20 knots. Seas 4 to 6 feet. Tonight, north to northwest winds 15 to 25 knots. Seas 5 to 9 feet. Monday, north to northwest winds 20 to 25 knots. Seas 8 to 10 feet. Monday night, northwest winds 20 to 30 knots. Seas 9 to 10 feet. Tuesday, northwest winds 15 to 25 knots. Seas 8 to 10 feet. Tuesday night, north to northwest winds 15 to 25 knots. Seas 7 to 10 feet. Wednesday, north winds 15 to 25 knots. Seas 7 to 9 feet. Wednesday night, northwest winds 10 to 15 knots, increasing to 15 to 20 knots. Seas 6 to 8 feet. Thursday, northwest winds 10 to 15 knots. Seas 6 to 7 feet. Thursday night, northwest winds 10 to 15 knots. Seas 5 to 6 feet. The coastal waters forecast from Point Reyes to Pigeon Point out to 10 nautical miles. Small craft advisory in effect through late tonight. For today, northwest wind 15 to 20 knots, rising to 20 to 25 knots late. Seas 4 to 5 feet. Wave detail, northwest 4 feet at 6 seconds. For tonight, northwest wind 20 to 25 knots, easing to 15 to 20 knots after midnight. Seas 5 to 7 feet. Wave detail, northwest 6 feet at 7 seconds. For Monday, northwest wind 10 to 15 knots. Seas 4 to 6 feet. Wave detail, northwest 6 feet at 9 seconds. The coastal waters forecast from Pigeon Point to Point Pinos out to 10 nautical miles. Small craft advisory in effect through this afternoon. Gale warning in effect from this afternoon through this evening. For today, northwest wind 15 to 20 knots, rising to 20 to 25 knots with gusts up to 35 knots this afternoon. Seas 3 to 5 feet. Wave detail, northwest 5 feet at 7 seconds. For tonight,
northwest wind 20 to 25 knots with gusts up to 30.

5 knots, easing to 15 to 20 knots after midnight. Seas 4 to 6 feet. Wave detail, northwest 6 feet at 8 seconds. For Monday, north wind 5 to 10 knots, becoming northwest 15 to 20 knots in the afternoon. Seas 5 to 7 feet. Wave detail, northwest 6 feet at 9 seconds. Sunrise, sunset, and tidal information for the San Francisco Bay Area for Sunday, September 13th. The sunrise today, 6:49 a.m. The sunset tonight, 7:22 p.m. Tidal data at the Golden Gate for today. High tide, 1:28 a.m. at 5.33 feet. Low tide, 07:05 a.m. at 1.23 feet. High tide, 1:38 p.m. at 5.94 feet. Low tide, 7:48 p.m. at 0.59 feet. Here are the buoy observations for 6 a.m. Pacific Daylight Time. An offshore buoy 6 winds north at 6 knots, pressure 1,025.1 millibars. An offshore buoy 59 winds northwest at 12 knots, water temperature 67, pressure 1,021.6 millibars. A buoy 14 near Point Arena winds north at 8 knots, water temperature 59, pressure 1,017.7 millibars. A buoy 13 near Bodega Bay winds northwest at 14 knots, pressure 1,016.9 millibars. At Point Reyes Wave Rider buoy water temperature 61, seas 5 feet every 11 seconds. At San Francisco buoy winds northwest at 60 knots, swell 4 feet every 12 seconds. At Half Moon Bay buoy winds northwest 14 knots, water temperature 60, pressure 1,017.2 millibars, seas 4 feet every 6 seconds. At Monterey buoy winds north at 19 knots, gusting to 23, water temperature 64, pressure 1,016.7 millibars. At Point Sur, Wave Rider buoy water temperature 60, seas 6 feet every 6 seconds. At Cape San Martin buoy winds northwest at 23 knots, gusting to 27, water temperature 64, pressure 1,015.3 millibars. Synopsis for the Central California coast and bays, including the Monterey Bay, Greater Farallones, and Cordell Bank National Marine Sanctuaries, hazardous conditions for small craft prevail through the middle of the week. Northwest winds strengthen today and tonight with gale force gusts across the southern intercoastal waters and the Monterey Bay. A few gale force gusts are possible across the northern intercoastal waters. Winds will remain elevated through midweek before decreasing late week. Moderate seas will build to between 8 and 10 feet and become rough by Monday in response to the stronger winds. The marine forecast for San Pablo Bay, Suisun Bay, the West Delta, and the San Francisco Bay north of the Bay Bridge. Small craft advisory in effect from this afternoon through this evening. For today, west wind 10 to 15 knots, rising to 15 to 25 knots late. For tonight, west wind 10 to 20 knots, becoming southwest 5 to 10 knots after midnight. For Monday, southwest wind 5 to 10 knots, rising to 10 to 15 knots in the afternoon. The marine forecast for Monterey Bay. Small craft advisory in effect through this afternoon. Gale warning in effect from this afternoon through this evening. For today, northwest wind 10 to 15 knots, rising to 25 to 30 knots with gusts up to 40 knots. Seas 3 to 4 feet. Wave detail, northwest 4 feet at 7 seconds. For tonight, northwest wind 20 to 25 knots with gusts up to 35 knots, becoming north 10 to 15 knots after midnight. Seas 3 to 5 feet. Wave detail, northwest 4 feet at 7 seconds. For Monday, northeast wind around 5 knots, backing to west 10 to 15 knots in the afternoon. Seas 3 to 4 feet. Wave detail, northwest 4 feet at 9 seconds. The coastal waters forecast from Point Arena to Point Reyes out to 10 nautical miles. Small craft advisory in effect through late tonight. Small craft advisory in effect from Monday afternoon through
through Monday evening. Today, northwest wind 10 to 15 knots, rising to 20 to 25 knots with gale force gusts up to 35 knots, seas 3 to 5 feet, wave detail. Northwest 5 feet at 6 seconds and southwest 2 feet at 14 seconds. Tonight, northwest wind 20 to 25 knots with gale force gusts up to 35 knots, easing to 15 to 20 knots after midnight. Seas 5 to 7 feet, wave detail. Northwest 6 feet at 8 seconds and southwest 2 feet at 13 seconds. Monday, northwest wind 15 to 20 knots, easing to 10 to 15 knots in the afternoon. Seas 5 to 7 feet, wave detail. Northwest 7 feet at 9 seconds and southwest 2 feet at 14 seconds. The coastal waters forecast from Point Arena to Point Reyes 10 to 16 nautical miles offshore. Small craft advisory in effect from this afternoon through Monday evening. Today, northwest wind 10 to 15 knots, rising to 15 to 20 knots this afternoon. Seas 4 to 5 feet, wave detail. Northwest 5 feet at 9 seconds and southwest 2 feet at 14 seconds. Tonight, northwest wind 20 to 25 knots, gusts up to 35 knots after midnight. Seas 6 to 7 feet, building to 8 feet after midnight. Wave detail, northwest 8 feet at 8 seconds and southwest 2 feet at 14 seconds. Monday, northwest wind 20 to 25 knots, gusts up to 35 knots in the morning. Seas 8 to 9 feet, wave detail, northwest 9 feet at 8 seconds and southwest 2 feet at 14 seconds. 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This broadcast originates from the National Weather Service office located in Monterey, California, and serves the coastal marine waters, including San Francisco and Monterey Bay. San Francisco VAR forecast. In the deep water channel, mixed seas of 3 to 5 feet at 6 seconds. Across the bar, swell can be more than twice as high across the bar than surrounding waters. Waves are also more prone to break, particularly during strong ebb currents. Maximum ebb current of 2.4 knots at 6:48 a.m. Sunday and 3.5 knots at 6:54 p.m. Sunday. The coastal waters forecast from Point Pinos to Point Piedras Blanc is out to 10 nautical miles. Gale warning in effect through this evening. Today, northwest wind 20 to 25 knots, rising to 25 to 30 knots this afternoon. Seas 5 to 7 feet, wave detail, northwest 6 feet at 7 seconds. Tonight, northwest wind 25 to 30 knots with gusts up to 40 knots, easing to 20 to 25 knots after midnight. Seas 5 to 8 feet, wave detail, northwest 7 feet at 7 seconds. Monday, northwest wind 15 to 20 knots, seas 5 to 6 feet, wave detail, northwest 6 feet at 9 seconds. The coastal waters forecast from Pigeon Point to Point Pinos 10 to 60 nautical miles offshore. Small craft advisory in effect through Monday evening. Today, northwest wind 15 to 20 knots, seas around 5 feet, wave detail, northwest 5 feet at 7 seconds and southwest 2 feet at 13 seconds. Tonight, northwest wind 20 to 25 knots, seas around 6 feet, building to 7 to 9 feet after midnight. Wave detail, northwest 8 feet at 8 seconds and southwest 2 feet at 14 seconds. Monday, northwest wind 20 to 25 knots, easing to 15 to 20 knots in the afternoon. Seas 7 to 9 feet, wave detail, northwest 9 feet at 9 seconds and southwest 2 feet at 14 seconds. The offshore waters forecast for the following marine location, Point Arena to Pigeon Point between 60 nautical miles and 150 nautical miles offshore. Issued at 2:20 a.m. Pacific Daylight Time. Today, northwest winds 10 to 15 knots, becoming 10 to 20 knots. Seas 4 to 6 feet. Tonight, north to northwest winds 15 to 25 knots. Seas 6 to 8 feet. Monday, north to northwest winds 20 to 30 knots. Seas 7 to 10 feet. Monday night, north to northwest winds 25 to 30 knots. Seas 7 to 10 feet. Tuesday, north to northwest.

Winds 20 to 30 knots. Seas 8 to 10 feet. Tuesday night, north winds 20 to 25 knots. Seas 8 to 10 feet. Wednesday, north to northwest winds 20 to 25 knots. Seas 8 to 10 feet. Wednesday night, northwest winds 15 to 20 knots. Seas 7 to 9 feet. Thursday, northwest winds 5 to 15 knots. Seas 6 to 8 feet. Thursday night, northwest winds 10 to 15 knots, becoming north. Seas 5 to 6 feet. The offshore waters forecast for the following marine location: Pigeon Point to Point Piedras Blanc is between 60 nautical miles and 150 nautical miles offshore. Issued at 2:20 a.m. Pacific Daylight Time. Today, north winds 10 to 20 knots, becoming northwest 15 to 20 knots. Seas 4 to 6 feet. Tonight, north to northwest winds 15 to 25 knots. Seas 5 to 9 feet. Monday, north to northwest winds 20 to 25 knots. Seas 8 to 10 feet. Monday night, northwest winds 20 to 30 knots. Seas 9 to 10 feet. Tuesday, northwest winds 15 to 25 knots. Seas 8 to 10 feet. Tuesday night, north to northwest winds 15 to 25 knots. Seas 7 to 10 feet. Wednesday, north winds 15 to 25 knots. Seas 7 to 9 feet. Wednesday night, northwest winds 10 to 15 knots, increasing to 15 to 20 knots. Seas 6 to 8 feet. Thursday, northwest winds 10 to 15 knots. Seas 6 to 7 feet. Thursday night, northwest winds 10 to 15 knots. Seas 5 to 6 feet. The coastal waters forecast from Point Reyes to Pigeon Point out to 10 nautical miles. Small craft advisory in effect through late tonight. For today, northwest wind 15 to 20 knots, rising to 20 to 25 knots late. Seas 4 to 5 feet. Wave detail, northwest 4 feet at 6 seconds. For tonight, northwest wind 20 to 25 knots, easing to 15 to 20 knots after midnight. Seas 5 to 7 feet. Wave detail, northwest 6 feet at 7 seconds. For Monday, northwest wind 10 to 15 knots. Seas 4 to 6 feet. Wave detail, northwest 6 feet at 9 seconds. The coastal waters forecast from Pigeon Point to Point Pinos out to 10 nautical miles. Small craft advisory in effect through this afternoon. Gale warning in effect from this afternoon through this evening. For today, northwest wind 15 to 20 knots, rising to 20 to 25 knots with gusts up to 35 knots this afternoon. Seas 3 to 5 feet. Wave detail, northwest 5 feet at 7 seconds. For tonight, northwest wind 20 to 25 knots with gusts up to 35 knots, easing to 15 to 20 knots after midnight. Seas 4 to 6 feet. Wave detail, northwest 6 feet at 8 seconds. For Monday, north wind 5 to 10 knots, becoming northwest 15 to 20 knots in the afternoon. Seas 5 to 7 feet. Wave detail, northwest 6 feet at 9 seconds. Sunrise, sunset, and tidal information for the San Francisco Bay Area for Sunday, September 13th. The sunrise today, 6:49 a.m. The sunset tonight, 7:22 p.m. Tidal data at the Golden Gate for today. High tide, 1:28 a.m. at 5.33 feet. Low tide, 07:05 a.m. at 1.23 feet. High tide, 1:38 p.m. at 5.94 feet. Low tide, 7:48 p.m. at 0.59 feet. Here are the buoy observations for 6 a.m. Pacific Daylight Time. An offshore buoy 6 winds north at 6 knots, pressure 1,025.1 millibars. An offshore buoy 59 winds northwest at 12 knots, water temperature 67, pressure 1,021.6 millibars. At buoy 14.
heading near Point Arena, winds north at 8 knots. Water temperature 59, pressure 1,017.7 millibars. At buoy 13 near Bodega Bay, winds northwest at 14 knots, pressure 1,016.9 millibars. At Point Reyes, wave rider, buoy water temperature 61, seas 5 feet every 11 seconds. At San Francisco, buoy winds northwest at 16 knots, swell 4 feet every 12 seconds. At Half Moon Bay, buoy winds northwest 14 knots, water temperature 60, pressure 1,017.2 millibars, seas 4 feet every 6 seconds. At Monterey, buoy winds north at 19 knots, water temperature 60, pressure 1,017.2 millibars, seas 4 feet every 6 seconds. At Monterey, buoy winds north at 19 knots, gusting to 23, water temperature 64, pressure 1,016.7 millibars. At Pointer, wave rider, buoy water temperature 60, seas 6 feet every 6 seconds. At Cape San Martin, buoy winds northwest at 23 knots, gusting to 27, water temperature 64, pressure 1,015.3 millibars. Synopsis for the Central California coast and bays, including the Monterey Bay, Greater Farallones, and Cordell Bank National Marine Sanctuaries, hazardous conditions for small craft prevail through the middle of the week. Northwest winds strengthen today and tonight with gale force gusts across the southern intercoastal waters and the Monterey Bay. A few gale force gusts are possible across the northern intercoastal waters. Winds will remain elevated through midweek before decreasing late week. Moderate seas will build to between 8 and 10 feet and become rough by Monday in response to the stronger winds. The marine forecast for San Pablo Bay, Suisun Bay, the West Delta, and the San Francisco Bay north of the Bay Bridge. Small craft advisory in effect from this afternoon through this evening. For today, west wind 10 to 15 knots, rising to 15 to 25 knots late. For tonight, west wind 10 to 20 knots, becoming southwest 5 to 10 knots after midnight. For Monday, southwest wind 5 to 10 knots, rising to 10 to 15 knots in the afternoon. The marine forecast for Monterey Bay. Small craft advisory in effect through this afternoon. Gale warning in effect from this afternoon through this evening. For today, northwest wind 10 to 15 knots, rising to 25 to 30 knots with gusts up to 40 knots. Seas 3 to 4 feet. Wave detail, northwest 4 feet at 7 seconds. For tonight, northwest wind 20 to 25 knots with gusts up to 35 knots, becoming north 10 to 15 knots after midnight. Seas 3 to 5 feet. Wave detail, northwest 4 feet at 7 seconds. For Monday, northeast wind around 5 knots, backing to west 10 to 15 knots in the afternoon. Seas 3 to 4 feet. Wave detail, northwest 4 feet at 9 seconds. The coastal waters forecast from Point Arena to Point Reyes out to 10 nautical miles. Small craft advisory in effect through late tonight. Small craft advisory in effect from Monday afternoon through Monday evening. Today, northwest wind 10 to 15 knots, rising to 20 to 25 knots with gale force gusts up to 35 knots, seas 3 to 5 feet. Wave detail, northwest 5 feet at 6 seconds and southwest 2 feet at 14 seconds. Tonight, northwest wind 20 to 25 knots with gale force gusts up to 35 knots, easing to 15 to 20 knots after midnight. Seas 5 to 7 feet. Wave detail, northwest 6 feet at 8 seconds and southwest 2 feet at 13 seconds. Monday, northwest wind 15 to 20 knots, easing to 10 to 15 knots in the afternoon. Seas 5 to 7 feet. Wave detail, northwest 7 feet at 9 seconds and southwest 2 feet at 14 seconds. The coastal waters forecast from Point Arena to Point Reyes 10 to 60 nautical miles offshore. Small craft advisory in effect from this afternoon through Monday evening. Today, northwest wind 10 to 15 knots, rising to 15 to 20 knots this afternoon. Seas 4 to 5 feet. Wave detail, northwest 5 feet at 9 seconds and southwest 2 feet at 14 seconds. Tonight,

brake, particularly during strong ebb currents. Maximum ebb current of 2.4 knots at 6, 48 a.m. Sunday and 3.5 knots at 6, 54 p.m. Sunday. The coastal waters forecast from Point Pinos to Point Piedras blunts out to 10 nautical miles. Gale warning in effect through this evening. Today, northwest wind 20 to 25 knots, rising to 25 to 30 knots this afternoon. Seas 5 to 7 feet wave detail, northwest 6 feet at 7 seconds. Tonight, northwest wind 25 to 30 knots with gusts up to 40 knots, easing to 20 to 25 knots after midnight. Seas 5 to 8 feet wave detail, northwest 7 feet at 7 seconds. Monday, northwest wind 15 to 20 knots, seas 5 to 6 feet wave detail, northwest 6 feet at 9 seconds. The coastal waters forecast from Pigeon Point to Point Pinos 10 to 60 nautical miles offshore. Small craft advisory in effect through Monday evening. Today, northwest wind 15 to 20 knots, seas around 5 feet wave detail, northwest 5 feet at 7 seconds, and southwest 2 feet at 13 seconds. Tonight, northwest wind 20 to 25 knots, seas around 6 feet, building to 7 to 9 feet after midnight. Wave detail, northwest 8 feet at 8 seconds and southwest 2 feet at 14 seconds. Monday, northwest wind 20 to 25 knots, easing to 15 to 20 knots in the afternoon. Sea 7 to 9 feet wave detail, northwest 9 feet at 9 seconds and southwest 2 feet at 14 seconds. The offshore waters forecast for the following marine location, Point Arena to Pigeon Point between 60 nautical miles and 150 nautical miles offshore. Issued at 2:20 a.m. Pacific Daylight Time. Today, northwest winds 10 to 50 knots, becoming 10 to 20 knots. Seas 4 to 6 feet. Tonight, north to northwest winds 15 to 25 knots. Seas 6 to 8 feet. Monday, north to northwest winds 20 to 30 knots. Seas 7 to 10 feet. Monday night, north to northwest winds 25 to 30 knots. Seas 7 to 10 feet. Tuesday, north to northwest winds 20 to 30 knots. Seas 8 to 10 feet. Tuesday night, north winds 20 to 25 knots. Seas 8 to 10 feet. Wednesday, north to northwest winds 20 to 25 knots. Seas 8 to 10 feet. Wednesday night, northwest winds 15 to 20 knots. Seas 7 to 9 feet. Thursday, northwest winds 5 to 15 knots. Seas 6 to 8 feet. Thursday night, northwest winds 10 to 15 knots, becoming north. Seas 5 to 6 feet. The offshore waters forecast for the following marine location, Pigeon Point to Point Piedras Blancas between 60 nautical miles and 150 nautical miles offshore. Issued at 2:20 a.m. Pacific Daylight Time. Today, north winds 10 to 20 knots, becoming northwest 15 to 20 knots. Seas 4 to 6 feet. Tonight, north to northwest winds 15 to 25 knots. Seas 5 to 9 feet. Monday, north to northwest winds 20 to 25 knots. Seas 8 to 10 feet. Monday night, northwest winds 20 to 30 knots. Seas 9 to 10 feet. Tuesday, northwest winds 15 to 25 knots. Seas 8 to 10 feet. Tuesday night, north to northwest winds 15 to 25 knots. Seas 7 to 10 feet. Wednesday, north winds 15 to 25 knots. Seas 7 to 9 feet. Wednesday night, northwest winds 10 to 15 knots, increasing to 15 to 20 knots. Seas 6 to 8 feet. Thursday, northwest winds 10 to 15 knots. Seas 6 to 7 feet. Thursday night, northwest winds 10 to 15 knots. Seas 5 to 6 feet. The coastal waters forecast from Point Reyes to Pigeon Point out to 10 nautical miles. Small craft advisory in effect through late tonight. For today, northwest wind 15 to 20 knots, rising to 20 to 25 knots late.

northeast 4 to 5 feet. Wave detail, northwest 4 feet at 6 seconds. For tonight, northwest wind 20 to 25 knots, easing to 15 to 20 knots after midnight. Seas 5 to 7 feet. Wave detail, northwest 6 feet at 7 seconds. For Monday, northwest wind 10 to 15 knots. Seas 4 to 6 feet. Wave detail, northwest 6 feet at 9 seconds. The coastal waters forecast from Pigeon Point to Point Pinos out to 10 nautical miles. Small craft advisory in effect through this afternoon. Gale warning in effect from this afternoon through this evening. For today, northwest wind 15 to 20 knots, rising to 20 to 25 knots with gusts up to 35 knots this afternoon. Seas 3 to 5 feet. Wave detail, northwest 5 feet at 7 seconds. For tonight, northwest wind 20 to 25 knots with gusts up to 35 knots, easing to 15 to 20 knots after midnight. Seas 4 to 6 feet. Wave detail, northwest 6 feet at 8 seconds. For Monday, north wind 5 to 10 knots, becoming northwest 15 to 20 knots in the afternoon. Seas 5 to 7 feet. Wave detail, northwest 6 feet at 9 seconds. Sunrise, sunset, and tidal information for the San Francisco Bay Area for Sunday, September 13th. The sunrise today, 6:49 a.m. The sunset tonight, 7:22 p.m. Tidal data at the Golden Gate for today. High tide, 1:28 a.m. at 5.33 feet. Low tide, 07:05 a.m. at 1.23 feet. High tide, 1:38 p.m. at 5.94 feet. Low tide, 7:48 p.m. at 0.59 feet. Here are the buoy observations for 6 a.m. Pacific Daylight Time. An offshore buoy 6 winds north at 6 knots, pressure 1,025.1 millibars. An offshore buoy 59 winds northwest at 12 knots, water temperature 67, pressure 1,021.6 millibars. A buoy 14 near Point Arena winds north at 8 knots, water temperature 59, pressure 1,017.7 millibars. A buoy 13 near Bodega Bay winds northwest at 14 knots, pressure 1,016.9 millibars. At Point Reyes Wave Rider buoy water temperature 61, seas 5 feet every 11 seconds. At San Francisco buoy winds northwest at 16 knots, swell 4 feet every 12 seconds. At Half Moon Bay buoy winds northwest 14 knots, water temperature 60, pressure 1,017.2 millibars, seas 4 feet every 6 seconds. At Monterey buoy winds north at 19 knots, gusting to 23, water temperature 64, pressure 1,016.7 millibars. At Pointer, Wave Rider buoy water temperature 60, seas 6 feet, every 6 seconds. At Cape San Martin buoy winds northwest at 23 knots, gusting to 27, water temperature 64, pressure 1,015.3 millibars. Synopsis for the Central California Coast and Bays, including the Monterey Bay, Greater Farallones, and Cordell Bank National Marine Sanctuaries. Hazardous conditions for small craft prevail through the middle of the week. Northwest winds strengthen today and tonight with gale force gusts across the southern intercoastal waters and the Monterey Bay. A few gale force gusts are possible across the northern intercoastal waters. Winds will remain elevated through midweek before decreasing late week. Moderate seas will build to between 8 and 10 feet and become rough by Monday in response to the stronger winds. The marine forecast for San Pablo Bay, Suisun Bay, the West Delta, and the San Francisco Bay north of the Bay Bridge. Small craft advisory in effect from this afternoon through this evening. For today, west wind 10 to 15 knots, rising to 15 to 25 knots late. For tonight, west wind 10 to 20 knots, becoming southwest 5 to 10 knots after midnight. For Monday, southwest wind 5 to 10 knots, rising to 10 to 15 knots in the afternoon. The marine forecast.
Monterey Bay. Small craft advisory in effect through this afternoon. Gale warning in effect from this afternoon through this evening. For today, northwest wind 10 to 15 knots, rising to 25 to 30 knots with gusts up to 40 knots. Seas 3 to 4 feet. Wave detail, northwest 4 feet at 7 seconds. For tonight, northwest wind 20 to 25 knots with gusts up to 35 knots, becoming north 10 to 15 knots after midnight. Seas 3 to 5 feet. Wave detail, northwest 4 feet at 7 seconds. For Monday, northeast wind around 5 knots, backing to west 10 to 15 knots in the afternoon. Seas 3 to 4 feet. Wave detail, northwest 4 feet at 9 seconds. The coastal waters forecast from Point Arena to Point Reyes out to 10 nautical miles. Small craft advisory in effect through late tonight. Small craft advisory in effect from Monday afternoon through Monday evening. Today, northwest wind 10 to 15 knots, rising to 20 to 25 knots with gale force gusts up to 35 knots, seas 3 to 5 feet, wave detail, northwest 5 feet at 6 seconds and southwest 2 feet at 14 seconds. Tonight, northwest wind 20 to 25 knots with gale force gusts up to 35 knots, easing to 15 to 20 knots after midnight. Seas 5 to 7 feet, wave detail, northwest 6 feet at 8 seconds and southwest 2 feet at 13 seconds. Monday, northwest wind 15 to 20 knots, easing to 10 to 15 knots in the afternoon. Seas 5 to 7 feet, wave detail, northwest 7 feet at 9 seconds and southwest 2 feet at 14 seconds. The coastal waters forecast from Point Arena to Point Reyes 10 to 60 nautical miles offshore. Small craft advisory in effect from this afternoon through Monday evening. Today, northwest wind 10 to 15 knots, rising to 15 to 20 knots this afternoon. Seas 4 to 5 feet, wave detail, northwest 5 feet at 9 seconds and southwest 2 feet at 14 seconds. Tonight, northwest wind 20 to 25 knots, gusts up to 35 knots after midnight. Seas 6 to 7 feet, building to 8 feet after midnight. Wave detail, northwest 8 feet at 8 seconds and southwest 2 feet at 14 seconds. Monday, northwest wind 20 to 25 knots, gusts up to 35 knots in the morning. Seas 8 to 9 feet, wave detail, northwest 9 feet at 8 seconds and southwest 2 feet at 14 seconds. San Francisco Bar forecast. In the deep water channel, mixed seas of 3 to 5 feet at 6 seconds. Across the bar, swell can be more than twice as high across the bar than surrounding waters. Waves are also more prone to break, particularly during strong ebb currents. Maximum ebb current of 2.4 knots at 6:48 a.m. Sunday and 3.5 knots at 6:54 p.m. Sunday. The coastal waters forecast from Point Pinos to Point Piedras Blancas out to 10 nautical miles. Gale warning in effect through this evening. Today, northwest wind 20 to 25 knots, rising to 25 to 30 knots this afternoon. Seas 5 to 7 feet, wave detail, northwest 6 feet at 7 seconds. Tonight, northwest wind 25 to 30 knots with gusts up to 40 knots, easing to 20 to 25 knots after midnight. Seas 5 to 8 feet, wave detail, northwest 7 feet at 7 seconds. Monday, northwest wind 15 to 20 knots, seas 5 to 6 feet, wave detail, northwest 6 feet at 9 seconds. The coastal waters forecast from Pigeon Point to Point Pinos 10 to 60 nautical miles offshore. Small craft advisory in effect through Monday evening. Today, northwest wind 15 to 20 knots, seas around 5 feet, wave detail, northwest 5 feet at 7 seconds and southwest 2 feet at 13 seconds. Tonight, northwest wind 20 to 25 knots, seas around 6 feet, building to 7 to 9 feet after midnight. Wave detail, northwest 8 feet at 8 seconds and southwest 2 feet at 14 seconds. Monday, northwest wind 20 to 25 knots, easing to 15 to 20 knots in the afternoon. Seas 7 to 9 feet, wave detail, northwest 9 feet at 9 seconds and southwest 2 feet at 14 seconds.

offshore waters forecast for the following marine location: Point Arena to Pigeon Point between 60 nautical miles and 150 nautical miles offshore. Issued at 2:20 a.m. Pacific Daylight Time. Today, northwest winds 10 to 15 knots, becoming 10 to 20 knots. Seas 4 to 6 feet. Tonight, north to northwest winds 15 to 25 knots. Seas 6 to 8 feet. Monday, north to northwest winds 20 to 30 knots. Seas 7 to 10 feet. Monday night, north to northwest winds 25 to 30 knots. Seas 7 to 10 feet. Tuesday, north to northwest winds 20 to 30 knots. Seas 8 to 10 feet. Tuesday night, north winds 20 to 25 knots. Seas 8 to 10 feet. Wednesday, north to northwest winds 20 to 25 knots. Seas 8 to 10 feet. Wednesday night, northwest winds 15 to 20 knots. Seas 7 to 9 feet. Thursday, northwest winds 5 to 15 knots. Seas 6 to 8 feet. Thursday night, northwest winds 10 to 15 knots, becoming north. Seas 5 to 6 feet. 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This broadcast originates from the National Weather Service office located in Monterey, California, and serves the coastal marine waters, including San Francisco and Monterey Bay. The offshore waters forecast for the following marine location: Pigeon Point to Point Piedras Blancas between 60 nautical miles and 150 nautical miles offshore. Issued at 2:20 a.m. Pacific Daylight Time. Today, north winds 10 to 20 knots, becoming northwest 15 to 20 knots. Seas 4 to 6 feet. Tonight, north to northwest winds 15 to 25 knots. Seas 5 to 9 feet. Monday, north to northwest winds 20 to 25 knots. Seas 8 to 10 feet. Monday night, northwest winds 20 to 30 knots. Seas 9 to 10 feet. Tuesday, northwest winds 15 to 25 knots. Seas 8 to 10 feet. Tuesday night, north to northwest winds 15 to 25 knots. Seas 7 to 10 feet. Wednesday, north winds 15 to 25 knots. Seas 7 to 9 feet. Wednesday night, northwest winds 10 to 15 knots, increasing to 15 to 20 knots. Seas 6 to 8 feet. Thursday, northwest winds 10 to 15 knots. Seas 6 to 7 feet. Thursday night, northwest winds 10 to 15 knots. Seas 5 to 6 feet. The coastal waters forecast from Point Reyes to Pigeon Point out to 10 nautical miles. Small craft advisory in effect through late tonight. For today, northwest wind 15 to 20 knots, rising to 20 to 25 knots late. Seas 4 to 5 feet. Wave detail, northwest 4 feet at 6 seconds. For tonight, northwest wind 20 to 25 knots, easing to 15 to 20 knots after midnight. Seas 5 to 7 feet. Wave detail, northwest 6 feet at 7 seconds. For Monday, northwest wind 10 to 15 knots. Seas 4 to 6 feet. Wave detail, northwest 6 feet at 9 seconds. The coastal waters forecast from Pigeon Point to Point Pinos out to 10 nautical miles. Small craft advisory in effect through this afternoon. Gale warning in effect from this afternoon through this evening. For today, northwest wind 15 to 20 knots, rising to 20 to 25 knots with gusts up to 35 knots this afternoon. Seas 3 to 5 feet. Wave detail, northwest 5 feet at 7 seconds. For tonight, northwest wind 20 to 25 knots with gusts up to 35 knots, easing to 15 to 20 knots after midnight. Seas 4 to 6 feet. Wave detail, northwest 6 feet at 8 seconds. For Monday, north wind 5 to 10 knots, becoming northwest 15 to 20 knots in the afternoon. Seas

5 to 7 feet. Wave detail, northwest 6 feet at 9 seconds. Sunrise, sunset, and tidal information for the San Francisco Bay Area for Sunday, September 13th. The sunrise today, 6:49 a.m. The sunset tonight, 7:22 p.m. Tidal data at the Golden Gate for today. High tide, 1:28 a.m. at 5.33 feet. Low tide, 07:05 a.m. at 1.23 feet. High tide, 1:38 p.m. at 5.94 feet. Low tide, 7:48 p.m. at 0.59 feet. Here are the buoy observations for 6 a.m. Pacific Daylight Time. An offshore buoy 6 winds north at 6 knots, pressure 1,025.1 millibars. An offshore buoy 59 winds northwest at 12 knots, water temperature 67, pressure 1,021.6 millibars. At buoy 14 near Point Arena, winds north at 8 knots, water temperature 59, pressure 1,017.7 millibars. At buoy 13 near Bodega Bay, winds northwest at 14 knots, pressure 1,016.9 millibars. At Point Reyes Wave Rider Buoy, water temperature 61, seas 5 feet every 11 seconds. At San Francisco Buoy, winds northwest at 60 knots, swell 4 feet every 12 seconds. At Half Moon Bay Buoy, winds northwest 14 knots, water temperature 60, pressure 1,017.2 millibars, seas 4 feet every 6 seconds. At Monterey Buoy, winds north at 19 knots, gusting to 23, water temperature 64, pressure 1,016.7 millibars. At Pointer, Wave Rider Buoy, water temperature 60, seas 6 feet every 6 seconds. At Cape San Martin Buoy, winds northwest at 23 knots, gusting to 27, water temperature 64, pressure 1,015.3 millibars. Synopsis for the Central California coast and bays, including the Monterey Bay, Greater Farallones, and Cordell Bank National Marine Sanctuaries, hazardous conditions for small craft prevail through the middle of the week. Northwest wind strengthened today and tonight with gale force gusts across the southern intercoastal waters and the Monterey Bay. A few gale force gusts are possible across the northern intercoastal waters. Winds will remain elevated through midweek before decreasing late week. Moderate seas will build to between 8 and 10 feet and become rough by Monday in response to the stronger winds. The marine forecast for San Pablo Bay, Suisun Bay, the West Delta, and the San Francisco Bay north of the Bay Bridge. Small craft advisory in effect from this afternoon through this evening. For today, west wind 10 to 15 knots, rising to 15 to 25 knots late. For tonight, west wind 10 to 20 knots, becoming southwest 5 to 10 knots after midnight. For Monday, southwest wind 5 to 10 knots, rising to 10 to 15 knots in the afternoon. The marine forecast for Monterey Bay. Small craft advisory in effect through this afternoon. Gale warning in effect from this afternoon through this evening. For today, northwest wind 10 to 15 knots, rising to 25 to 30 knots with gusts up to 40 knots. Seas 3 to 4 feet. Wave detail, northwest 4 feet at 7 seconds. For tonight, northwest wind 20 to 25 knots with gusts up to 35 knots, becoming north 10 to 15 knots after midnight. Seas 3 to 5 feet. Wave detail, northwest 4 feet at 7 seconds. For Monday, northeast wind around 5 knots, backing to west 10 to 15 knots in the afternoon. Seas 3 to 4 feet. Wave detail, northwest 4 feet at 9 seconds. The coastal waters forecast from Point Arena to Point Reyes out to 10 nautical miles. Small craft advisory in effect through late tonight. Small craft advisory in effect from Monday afternoon through Monday evening. Today, northwest wind 10 to 15 knots, rising to 20 to 25 knots with gale force gusts up to 35 knots, seas 3 to 5 feet. Wave detail, northwest 5 feet at 6 seconds and southwest 2 feet at 14 seconds.
Tonight, northwest wind 20 to 25 knots with gale force gusts up to 35 knots, easing to 15 to 20 knots after midnight. Seas 5 to 7 feet wave detail, northwest 6 feet at 8 seconds and southwest 2 feet at 13 seconds. Monday, northwest wind 15 to 20 knots, easing to 10 to 15 knots in the afternoon. Seas 5 to 7 feet wave detail, northwest 7 feet at 9 seconds and southwest 2 feet at 14 seconds. The coastal waters forecast from Point Arena to Point Reyes 10 to 60 nautical miles offshore. Small craft advisory in effect from this afternoon through Monday evening. Today, northwest wind 10 to 15 knots, rising to 15 to 20 knots this afternoon. Seas 4 to 5 feet wave detail, northwest 5 feet at 9 seconds and southwest 2 feet at 14 seconds. Tonight, northwest wind 20 to 25 knots, gusts up to 35 knots after midnight. Seas 6 to 7 feet, building to 8 feet after midnight. Wave detail, northwest 8 feet at 8 seconds and southwest 2 feet at 14 seconds. Monday, northwest wind 20 to 25 knots, gusts up to 35 knots in the morning. Seas 8 to 9 feet, wave detail, northwest 9 feet at 8 seconds and southwest 2 feet at 14 seconds. San Francisco Bar forecast. In the deep water channel, mixed seas of 3 to 5 feet at 6 seconds. Across the bar, swell can be more than twice as high across the bar than surrounding waters. Waves are also more prone to break, particularly during strong ebb currents. Maximum ebb current of 2.4 knots at 6:48 a.m. Sunday and 3.5 knots at 6:54 p.m. Sunday. The coastal waters forecast from Point Pinos to Point Piedras Blancas out to 10 nautical miles. Gale warning in effect through this evening. Today, northwest wind 20 to 25 knots, rising to 25 to 30 knots this afternoon. Seas 5 to 7 feet wave detail, northwest 6 feet at 7 seconds. Tonight, northwest wind 25 to 30 knots with gusts up to 40 knots, easing to 20 to 25 knots after midnight. Seas 5 to 8 feet wave detail, northwest 7 feet at 7 seconds. Monday, northwest wind 15 to 20 knots, seas 5 to 6 feet wave detail, northwest 6 feet at 9 seconds. The coastal waters forecast from Pigeon Point to Point Pinos 10 to 60 nautical miles offshore. Small craft advisory in effect through Monday evening. Today, northwest wind 15 to 20 knots, seas around 5 feet wave detail, northwest 5 feet at 7 seconds and southwest 2 feet at 13 seconds. Tonight, northwest wind 20 to 25 knots, seas around 6 feet, building to 7 to 9 feet after midnight. Wave detail, northwest 8 feet at 8 seconds and southwest 2 feet at 14 seconds. Monday, northwest wind 20 to 25 knots, easing to 15 to 20 knots in the afternoon. Seas 7 to 9 feet wave detail, northwest 9 feet at 9 seconds and southwest 2 feet at 14 seconds. The offshore waters forecast for the following marine location, Point Arena to Pigeon Point between 60 nautical miles and 150 nautical miles offshore. Issued at 2:20 a.m. Pacific Daylight Time. Today, northwest winds 10 to 15 knots, becoming 10 to 20 knots. Seas 4 to 6 feet. Tonight, north to northwest winds 15 to 25 knots. Seas 6 to 8 feet. Monday, north to northwest winds 20 to 30 knots. Seas 7 to 10 feet. Monday night, north to northwest winds 25 to 30 knots. Seas 7 to 10 feet. Tuesday, north to northwest winds 20 to 30 knots. Seas 8 to 10 feet. Tuesday night, north winds 20 to 25 knots. Seas 8 to 10 feet. Wednesday, north to northwest winds 20 to 25 knots. Seas 8 to 10 feet. Wednesday night, northwest winds 15 to 20 knots. Seas 7 to 9 feet. Thursday, northwest winds 5 to 15 knots. Seas 6 to 8 feet. Thursday night, northwest winds 10 to 15 knots, becoming north. Seas 5 to 6 feet.
the offshore waters forecast for the following marine location: Pigeon Point to Point Piedras Blancas, between 60 nautical miles and 150 nautical miles offshore. Issued at 2:20 a.m. Pacific Daylight Time. Today, north winds 10 to 20 knots, becoming northwest 15 to 20 knots. Seas 4 to 6 feet. Tonight, north to northwest winds 15 to 25 knots. Seas 5 to 9 feet. Monday, north to northwest winds 20 to 25 knots. Seas 8 to 10 feet. Monday night, northwest winds 20 to 30 knots. Seas 9 to 10 feet. Tuesday, northwest winds 15 to 25 knots. Seas 8 to 10 feet. Tuesday night, north to northwest winds 15 to 25 knots. Seas 7 to 10 feet. Wednesday, north winds 15 to 25 knots. Seas 7 to 9 feet. Wednesday night, northwest winds 10 to 15 knots, increasing to 15 to 20 knots. Seas 6 to 8 feet. Thursday, northwest winds 10 to 15 knots. Seas 6 to 7 feet. Thursday night, northwest winds 10 to 15 knots. Seas 5 to 6 feet. The coastal waters forecast from Point Reyes to Pigeon Point out to 10 nautical miles. Small craft advisory in effect through late tonight. For today, northwest wind 15 to 20 knots, rising to 20 to 25 knots late. Seas 4 to 5 feet. Wave detail, northwest 4 feet at 6 seconds. For tonight, northwest wind 20 to 25 knots, easing to 15 to 20 knots after midnight. Seas 5 to 7 feet. Wave detail, northwest 6 feet at 7 seconds. For Monday, northwest wind 10 to 15 knots. Seas 4 to 6 feet. Wave detail, northwest 6 feet at 9 seconds. The coastal waters forecast from Pigeon Point to Point Pinos out to 10 nautical miles. Small craft advisory in effect through this afternoon. Gale warning in effect from this afternoon through this evening. For today, northwest wind 15 to 20 knots, rising to 20 to 25 knots with gusts up to 35 knots this afternoon. Seas 3 to 5 feet. Wave detail, northwest 5 feet at 7 seconds. For tonight, northwest wind 20 to 25 knots with gusts up to 35 knots, easing to 15 to 20 knots after midnight. Seas 4 to 6 feet. Wave detail, northwest 6 feet at 8 seconds. For Monday, north wind 5 to 10 knots, becoming northwest 15 to 20 knots in the afternoon. Seas 5 to 7 feet. Wave detail, northwest 6 feet at 9 seconds. Sunrise, sunset, and tidal information for the San Francisco Bay Area for Sunday, September 13th. The sunrise today, 6:49 a.m. The sunset tonight, 7:22 p.m. Tidal data at the Golden Gate for today. High tide, 1:28 a.m. at 5.33 feet. Low tide, 07:05 a.m. at 1.23 feet. High tide, 1:38 p.m. at 5.94 feet. Low tide, 7:48 p.m. at 0.59 feet. Here are the buoy observations for 7 a.m. Pacific Daylight Time. An offshore buoy 6 winds north at 6 knots, pressure 1,025.1 millibars. An offshore buoy 59 winds northwest at 14 knots, water temperature 66, pressure 1,021.8 millibars. At Point Arena buoy, winds north 10 knots, water temperature 59, pressure 1,018.0 millibars, seas 3 feet, every 14 seconds. At buoy 13 near Bodega Bay, winds northwest at 12 knots, pressure 1,016.9 millibars. At Point Reyes Wave Rider buoy, water temperature 61, seas 5 feet, every 11 seconds. At San Francisco buoy, winds northwest at 60 knots, swell 4 feet, every 12 seconds.
At Half Moon Bay, buoy winds northwest 14 knots. Water temperature 60. Pressure 1,017.4 millibars. Seas 3 feet every 6 seconds. At Monterey Bay, buoy winds northwest 17 knots. Gusting to 23. Water temperature 64. Pressure 1,016.8 millibars. Seas 5 feet every 6 seconds. Head pointer, wave rider buoy, water temperature 60, seas 6 feet every 6 seconds. At Cape San Martin buoy, winds northwest 25 knots, gusting to 31, water temperature 64, pressure 1,015.5 millibars, seas 8 feet every 7 seconds. Synopsis for the Central California coast and bays, including the Monterey Bay, Greater Farallon, and Cordell Bank National Marine Sanctuaries. Hazardous conditions for small craft prevail through the middle of the week. Northwest winds strengthen today and tonight with gale force gusts across the southern intercoastal waters and the Monterey Bay. A few gale force gusts are possible across the northern intercoastal waters. Winds will remain elevated through midweek before decreasing late week. Moderate seas will build to between 8 and 10 feet and become rough by Monday in response to the stronger winds. The marine forecast for San Pablo Bay, Suisun Bay, the West Delta, and the San Francisco Bay north of the Bay Bridge. Small craft advisory in effect from this afternoon through this evening. For today, west wind 10 to 15 knots, rising to 15 to 25 knots late. For tonight, west wind 10 to 20 knots, becoming southwest 5 to 10 knots after midnight. For Monday, southwest wind 5 to 10 knots, rising to 10 to 15 knots in the afternoon. The marine forecast for Monterey Bay. Small craft advisory in effect through this afternoon. Gale warning in effect from this afternoon through this evening. For today, northwest wind 10 to 15 knots, rising to 25 to 30 knots with gusts up to 40 knots. Seas 3 to 4 feet. Wave detail, northwest 4 feet at 7 seconds. For tonight, northwest wind 20 to 25 knots with gusts up to 35 knots, becoming north 10 to 15 knots after midnight. Seas 3 to 5 feet. Wave detail, northwest 4 feet at 7 seconds. For Monday, northeast wind around 5 knots, backing to west 10 to 15 knots in the afternoon. Seas 3 to 4 feet. Wave detail, northwest 4 feet at 9 seconds. The coastal waters forecast from Point Arena to Point Reyes out to 10 nautical miles. Small craft advisory in effect through late tonight. Small craft advisory in effect from Monday afternoon through Monday evening. Today, northwest wind 10 to 15 knots, rising to 20 to 25 knots with gale force gusts up to 35 knots, seas 3 to 5 feet. Wave detail, northwest 5 feet at 6 seconds and southwest 2 feet at 14 seconds. Tonight, northwest wind 20 to 25 knots with gale force gusts up to 35 knots, easing to 15 to 20 knots after midnight. Seas 5 to 7 feet. Wave detail, northwest 6 feet at 8 seconds and southwest 2 feet at 13 seconds. Monday, northwest wind 15 to 20 knots, easing to 10 to 15 knots in the afternoon. Seas 5 to 7 feet. Wave detail, northwest 7 feet at 9 seconds and southwest 2 feet at 14 seconds. The coastal waters forecast from Point Arena to Point Reyes 10 to 60 nautical miles offshore. Small craft advisory in effect from this afternoon through Monday evening. Today, northwest wind 10 to 15 knots, rising to 15 to 20 knots this afternoon. Seas 4 to 5 feet. Wave detail, northwest 5 feet at 9 seconds and southwest 2 feet at 14 seconds. Tonight, northwest wind 20 to 25 knots, gusts up to 35 knots after midnight. Seas 6 to 7 feet, building to 8 feet after midnight. Wave detail, northwest 8 feet at 8 seconds and southwest 2 feet at 14 seconds. Monday, northwest wind 20 to 25 knots, gusts up to 35 knots in the morning. Seas 8 to 9 feet. Wave detail, northwest 9 feet at 8 seconds and southwest 2 feet at 14 seconds. San Francisco Bar Forecast.
in the deep water channel, mixed seas of 3 to 5 feet at 6 seconds. Across the bar, swell can be more than twice as high across the bar than surrounding waters. Waves are also more prone to break, particularly during strong ebb currents. Maximum ebb current of 2.4 knots at 6, 48 a.m. Sunday and 3.5 knots at 6, 54 p.m. Sunday. The coastal waters forecast from Point Pinos to Point Piedras Blancas out to 10 nautical miles. Gale warning in effect through this evening. Today, northwest wind 20 to 25 knots, rising to 25 to 30 knots this afternoon. Seas 5 to 7 feet wave detail, northwest 6 feet at 7 seconds. Tonight, northwest wind 25 to 30 knots with gusts up to 40 knots, easing to 20 to 25 knots after midnight. Seas 5 to 8 feet wave detail, northwest 7 feet at 7 seconds. Monday, northwest wind 15 to 20 knots, seas 5 to 6 feet wave detail, northwest 6 feet at 9 seconds. The coastal waters forecast from Pigeon Point to Point Pinos 10 to 60 nautical miles offshore. Small craft advisory in effect through Monday evening. Today, northwest wind 15 to 20 knots, seas around 5 feet wave detail, northwest 5 feet at 7 seconds, and southwest 2 feet at 13 seconds. Tonight, northwest wind 20 to 25 knots, seas around 6 feet, building to 7 to 9 feet after midnight. Wave detail, northwest 8 feet at 8 seconds and southwest 2 feet at 14 seconds. Monday, northwest wind 20 to 25 knots, easing to 15 to 20 knots in the afternoon. Sea 7 to 9 feet wave detail, northwest 9 feet at 9 seconds and southwest 2 feet at 14 seconds. The offshore waters forecast for the following marine location, Point Arena to Pigeon Point between 60 nautical miles and 150 nautical miles offshore. Issued at 7:16 a.m. Pacific Daylight Time. Today, northwest winds 10 to 15 knots, becoming 10 to 20 knots. Seas 5 to 6 feet. Tonight, north to northwest winds 15 to 25 knots. Seas 6 to 8 feet. Monday, north to northwest winds 20 to 30 knots. Seas 7 to 10 feet. Monday night, north to northwest winds 25 to 30 knots. Seas 7 to 10 feet. Tuesday, north to northwest winds 20 to 30 knots. Seas 8 to 10 feet. Tuesday night, north winds 20 to 25 knots. Seas 8 to 10 feet. Wednesday, north to northwest winds 20 to 25 knots. Seas 8 to 10 feet. Wednesday night, northwest winds 15 to 20 knots. Seas 7 to 9 feet. Thursday, northwest winds 5 to 15 knots. Seas 6 to 8 feet. Thursday night, northwest winds 10 to 15 knots, becoming north. Seas 5 to 6 feet. The offshore waters forecast for the following marine location, Pigeon Point to Point Piedras Blancas between 60 nautical miles and 150 nautical miles offshore. Issued at 7:16 a.m. Pacific Daylight Time. Today, north winds 15 to 20 knots, becoming northwest. Seas 5 to 6 feet. Tonight, north to northwest winds 15 to 25 knots. Seas 5 to 9 feet. Monday, north to northwest winds 20 to 25 knots. Seas 8 to 10 feet. Monday night, northwest winds 20 to 30 knots. Seas 9 to 10 feet. Tuesday, northwest winds 15 to 25 knots. Seas 8 to 10 feet. Tuesday night, north to northwest winds 15 to 25 knots. Seas 7 to 10 feet. Wednesday, north winds 15 to 25 knots. Seas 7 to 9 feet. Wednesday night, northwest winds 10 to 15 knots, increasing to 15 to 20 knots. Seas 6 to 8 feet. Thursday, northwest winds 10 to 15 knots. Seas 6 to 7 feet. Thursday night, northwest winds 10 to 15 knots. Seas 5 to 6 feet.
The coastal waters forecast from Point Reyes to Pigeon Point out to 10 nautical miles. Small craft advisory in effect through late tonight. For today, northwest wind 15 to 20 knots.

rising to 20 to 25 knots late. Seas 4 to 5 feet. Wave detail, northwest 4 feet at 6 seconds. For tonight, northwest wind 20 to 25 knots, easing to 15 to 20 knots after midnight. Seas 5 to 7 feet. Wave detail, northwest 6 feet at 7 seconds. For Monday, northwest wind 10 to 15 knots. Seas 4 to 6 feet. Wave detail, northwest 6 feet at 9 seconds. The coastal waters forecast from Pigeon Point to Point Pinos out to 10 nautical miles. Small craft advisory in effect through this afternoon. Gale warning in effect from this afternoon through this evening. For today, northwest wind 15 to 20 knots, rising to 20 to 25 knots with gusts up to 35 knots this afternoon. Seas 3 to 5 feet. Wave detail, northwest 5 feet at 7 seconds. For tonight, northwest wind 20 to 25 knots with gusts up to 35 knots, easing to 15 to 20 knots after midnight. Seas 4 to 6 feet. Wave detail, northwest 6 feet at 8 seconds. For Monday, north wind 5 to 10 knots, becoming northwest 15 to 20 knots in the afternoon. Seas 5 to 7 feet. Wave detail, northwest 6 feet at 9 seconds. 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This broadcast originates from the National Weather Service office located in Monterey, California, and serves the coastal marine waters, including San Francisco and Monterey Bay. Sunrise, sunset, and tidal information for the San Francisco Bay area for Sunday, September 13th. 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High tide, 1:28 a.m. at 5.33 feet. Low tide, 07:05 a.m. at 1.23 feet. High tide, 1:38 p.m. at 5.94 feet. Low tide, 7:48 p.m. at 0.59 feet. Here are the buoy observations for 7 a.m. Pacific Daylight Time. An offshore buoy 6 winds north at 6 knots, pressure 1,025.1 millibars. An offshore buoy 59 winds northwest at 14 knots, water temperature 66, pressure 1,021.8 millibars. At Point Arena buoy, winds north 10 knots, water temperature 59, pressure 1,018.0 millibars, seas 3 feet every 14 seconds. At buoy 13 near Bodega Bay, winds northwest at 12 knots, pressure 1,016.9 millibars. At Point Reyes Wave Rider buoy, water temperature 61, seas 5 feet every 11 seconds. At San Francisco buoy, winds northwest at 16 knots, swell 4 feet every 12 seconds. At Half Moon Bay buoy, winds northwest 14 knots, water temperature 60, pressure 1,017.4 millibars, seas 3 feet every 6 seconds. At Monterey Bay buoy, winds northwest 17 knots, gusting to 23, water temperature 64, pressure 1,016.8 millibars, seas 5 feet every 6 seconds. At Pointer, Wave Rider buoy, water temperature 60, seas 6 feet every 6 seconds. At Cape San Martin buoy, winds northwest 25 knots, gusting to 31, water temperature 64, pressure 1,015.5 millibars. Seas 8 feet every 7 seconds. Synopsis for the Central California coast and bays, including the Monterey Bay, Greater Farallones, and Cordell Bank National Marine Sanctuaries. Hazardous conditions for small craft prevail through the middle of the week. Northwest winds strengthen today and tonight with gale force gusts across the southern intercoastal waters in the Monterey Bay. A few gale force gusts are possible across the northern intercoastal waters. Winds will remain elevated through midweek before decreasing late week. Moderate seas will build to between 8 and 10 feet and become rough by Monday in response to the stronger winds. The marine forecast for

Pablo Bay, Susan Bay, the West Delta, and the San Francisco Bay north of the Bay Bridge. Small craft advisory in effect from this afternoon through this evening. For today, west wind 10 to 15 knots, rising to 15 to 25 knots late. For tonight, west wind 10 to 20 knots, becoming southwest 5 to 10 knots after midnight. For Monday, southwest wind 5 to 10 knots, rising to 10 to 15 knots in the afternoon. The marine forecast for Monterey Bay. Small craft advisory in effect through this afternoon. Gale warning in effect from this afternoon through this evening. For today, northwest wind 10 to 15 knots, rising to 25 to 30 knots with gusts up to 40 knots. Sea 3 to 4 feet. Wave detail, northwest 4 feet at 7 seconds. For tonight, northwest wind 20 to 25 knots with gusts up to 35 knots, becoming north 10 to 15 knots after midnight. Seas 3 to 5 feet. Wave detail, northwest 4 feet at 7 seconds. For Monday, northeast wind around 5 knots, backing to west 10 to 15 knots in the afternoon. Seas 3 to 4 feet. Wave detail, northwest 4 feet at 9 seconds. The coastal waters forecast from Point Arena to Point Reyes out to 10 nautical miles. Small craft advisory in effect through late tonight. Small craft advisory in effect from Monday afternoon through Monday evening. Today, northwest wind 10 to 15 knots, rising to 20 to 25 knots with gale force gusts up to 35 knots, seas 3 to 5 feet. Wave detail, northwest 5 feet at 6 seconds and southwest 2 feet at 14 seconds. Tonight, northwest wind 20 to 25 knots with gale force gusts up to 35 knots, easing to 15 to 20 knots after midnight. Seas 5 to 7 feet. Wave detail, northwest 6 feet at 8 seconds and southwest 2 feet at 13 seconds. Monday, northwest wind 15 to 20 knots, easing to 10 to 15 knots in the afternoon. Seas 5 to 7 feet. Wave detail, northwest 7 feet at 9 seconds and southwest 2 feet at 14 seconds. The coastal waters forecast from Point Arena to Point Reyes 10 to 60 nautical miles offshore. Small craft advisory in effect from this afternoon through Monday evening. Today, northwest wind 10 to 15 knots, rising to 15 to 20 knots this afternoon. Seas 4 to 5 feet. Wave detail, northwest 5 feet at 9 seconds and southwest 2 feet at 14 seconds. Tonight, northwest wind 20 to 25 knots, gusts up to 35 knots after midnight. Seas 6 to 7 feet, building to 8 feet after midnight. Wave detail, northwest 8 feet at 8 seconds and southwest 2 feet at 14 seconds. Monday, northwest wind 20 to 25 knots, gusts up to 35 knots in the morning. Seas 8 to 9 feet. Wave detail, northwest 9 feet at 8 seconds and southwest 2 feet at 14 seconds. San Francisco Bar forecast. In the deep water channel, mixed seas of 3 to 5 feet at 6 seconds. Across the bar, swell can be more than twice as high across the bar than surrounding waters. Waves are also more prone to break, particularly during strong ebb currents. Maximum ebb current of 2.4 knots at 6:48 a.m. Sunday and 3.5 knots at 6:54 p.m. Sunday. The coastal waters forecast from Point Pinos to Point Piedras Blancas out to 10 nautical miles. Gale warning in effect through this evening. Today, northwest wind 20 to 25 knots, rising to 25 to 30 knots this afternoon. Seas 5 to 7 feet. Wave detail, northwest 6 feet at 7 seconds. Tonight, northwest wind 25 to 30 knots with gusts up to 40 knots, easing to 20 to 25 knots after midnight. Seas 5 to 8 feet. Wave detail, northwest 7 feet at 7 seconds. Monday, northwest wind 15 to 20 knots, seas 5 to 6 feet. Wave detail, northwest 6 feet at 9 seconds. The coastal waters forecast from Pigeon Point to Point Pinos 10 to 60 nautical miles offshore. Small craft advisory in effect through Monday evening. Today, northwest wind 15 to 20 knots, seas around 5 feet. Wave detail, northwest 5 feet.

at 7 seconds and southwest 2 feet at 13 seconds. Tonight, northwest wind 20 to 25 knots, seas around 6 feet at tail. Northwest 5 feet at 7 seconds and southwest 2 feet at 13 seconds. Tonight, northwest wind 20 to 25 knots, seas around 6 feet, building to 7 to 9 feet after midnight. Wave detail, northwest 8 feet at 8 seconds and southwest 2 feet at 14 seconds. Monday, northwest wind 20 to 25 knots, easing to 15 to 20 knots in the afternoon. Sea 7 to 9 feet wave detail, northwest 9 feet at 9 seconds and southwest 2 feet at 14 seconds. The offshore waters forecast for the following marine location: Point Arena to Pigeon Point between 60 nautical miles and 150 nautical miles offshore. Issued at 7:16 a.m. Pacific Daylight Time. Today, northwest winds 10 to 15 knots, becoming 10 to 20 knots. Seas 5 to 6 feet. Tonight, north to northwest winds 15 to 25 knots. Seas 6 to 8 feet. Monday, north to northwest winds 20 to 30 knots. Seas 7 to 10 feet. Monday night, north to northwest winds 25 to 30 knots. Seas 7 to 10 feet. Tuesday, north to northwest winds 20 to 30 knots. Seas 8 to 10 feet. Tuesday night, north winds 20 to 25 knots. Seas 8 to 10 feet. Wednesday, north to northwest winds 20 to 25 knots. Seas 8 to 10 feet. Wednesday night, northwest winds 15 to 20 knots. Seas 7 to 9 feet. Thursday, northwest winds 5 to 15 knots. Seas 6 to 8 feet. Thursday night, northwest winds 10 to 15 knots, becoming north. Seas 5 to 6 feet. The offshore waters forecast for the following marine location: Pigeon Point to Point Piedras Blancas between 60 nautical miles and 150 nautical miles offshore. Issued at 7:16 a.m. Pacific Daylight Time. Today, north winds 15 to 20 knots, becoming northwest. Seas 5 to 6 feet. Tonight, north to northwest winds 15 to 25 knots. Seas 5 to 9 feet. Monday, north to northwest winds 20 to 25 knots. Seas 8 to 10 feet. Monday night, northwest winds 20 to 30 knots. Seas 9 to 10 feet. Tuesday, northwest winds 15 to 25 knots. Seas 8 to 10 feet. Tuesday night, north to northwest winds 15 to 25 knots. Seas 7 to 10 feet. Wednesday, north winds 15 to 25 knots. Seas 7 to 9 feet. Wednesday night, northwest winds 10 to 15 knots, increasing to 15 to 20 knots. Seas 6 to 8 feet. Thursday, northwest winds 10 to 15 knots. Seas 6 to 7 feet. Thursday night, northwest winds 10 to 15 knots. Seas 5 to 6 feet. The coastal waters forecast from Point Reyes to Pigeon Point out to 10 nautical miles. Small craft advisory in effect through late tonight. For today, northwest wind 15 to 20 knots, rising to 20 to 25 knots late. Seas 4 to 5 feet. Wave detail, northwest 4 feet at 6 seconds. For tonight, northwest wind 20 to 25 knots, easing to 15 to 20 knots after midnight. Seas 5 to 7 feet. Wave detail, northwest 6 feet at 7 seconds. For Monday, northwest wind 10 to 15 knots. Seas 4 to 6 feet. Wave detail, northwest 6 feet at 9 seconds. The coastal waters forecast from Pigeon Point to Point Pinos out to 10 nautical miles. Small craft advisory in effect through this afternoon. Gale warning in effect from this afternoon through this evening. For today, northwest wind 15 to 20 knots, rising to 20 to 25 knots with gusts up to 35 knots this afternoon. Seas 3 to 5 feet. Wave detail, northwest 5 feet at 7 seconds. For tonight, northwest wind 20.

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Low tide, 07.05 a.m. at 1.23 feet. 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Low tide, 7.48 p.m. at 0.59 feet. Here are the buoy observations for 7 a.m. Pacific Daylight Time. An offshore buoy 6 winds north at 6 knots, pressure 1,025.1 millibars. An offshore buoy 59 winds northwest at 14 knots, water temperature 66, pressure 1,021.8 millibars. At Point Arena buoy, winds north 10 knots, water temperature 59, pressure 1,018.0 millibars, sea is 3 feet, every 14 seconds. At buoy 13 near Bodega Bay, winds northwest at 12 knots, pressure 1,016.9 millibars. At Point Reyes Wave Rider buoy, water temperature 61, sea is 5 feet, every 11 seconds. At San Francisco buoy, winds northwest at 60 knots, swell 4 feet, every 12 seconds. At Half Moon Bay buoy, winds northwest 14 knots, water temperature 60, pressure 1,017.4 millibars, sea is 3 feet, every 6 seconds. At Monterey Bay buoy, winds northwest 70 knots, gusting to 23, water temperature 64, pressure 1,016.8 millibars, sea is 5 feet, every 6 seconds. At Point Sur, Wave Rider buoy, water temperature 60, sea is 6 feet, every 6 seconds. At Cape San Martin buoy, winds northwest 25 knots, gusting to 31, water temperature 64, pressure 1,015.5 millibars. Sea is 8 feet, every 7 seconds. Synopsis for the Central California coast and bays, including the Monterey Bay, Greater Farallones, and Cordell Bank National Marine Sanctuaries. Hazardous conditions for small craft prevail through the middle of the week. Northwest winds strengthen today and tonight with gale force gusts across the southern intercoastal waters and the Monterey Bay. A few gale force gusts are possible across the northern intercoastal waters. Winds will remain elevated through midweek before decreasing late week. Moderate seas will build to between 8 and 10 feet and become rough by Monday in response to the stronger winds. The marine forecast for San Pablo Bay, Susan Bay, the West Delta, and the San Francisco Bay north of the Bay Bridge. Small craft advisory in effect from this afternoon through this evening. For today, west wind 10 to 15 knots, rising to 15 to 25 knots late. For tonight, west wind 10 to 20 knots, becoming southwest 5 to 10 knots after midnight. For Monday, southwest wind 5 to 10 knots, rising to 10 to 15 knots in the afternoon. The marine forecast for Monterey Bay. Small craft advisory in effect through this afternoon. Gale warning in effect from this afternoon through this evening. For today, northwest wind 10 to 15 knots, rising to 25 to 30 knots with gusts up to 40 knots. Sea 3 to 4 feet. Wave detail, northwest 4 feet at 7 seconds. For tonight, northwest wind 20 to 25 knots with gusts up to 35 knots, becoming north 10 to 15 knots after midnight. Seas 3 to 5 feet. Wave detail, northwest 4 feet at 7 seconds. For Monday, northeast wind around 5 knots, backing to west 10 to 15 knots in the afternoon. Seas 3 to 4 feet. Wave detail, northwest 4 feet at 9 seconds. The coastal waters forecast from Point Arena to Point Reyes out to 10 nautical miles. Small craft advisory in effect through late tonight. Small craft advisory in effect from Monday afternoon through Monday evening. Today, northwest wind 10 to 15 knots, rising to 20 to 25 knots with gale force gusts up to 35 knots, seas 3 to 5 feet, wave detail, northwest 5 feet at 6 seconds and southwest 2 feet at 14 seconds. Tonight, northwest wind 20 to 25 knots with gale force gusts up to 35 knots, easing to 15 to 20 knots after midnight. Seas 5 to 7 feet, wave detail, northwest 6 feet at 8 seconds and southwest 2 feet at 13 seconds. Monday, northwest wind 15 to 20 knots.

easing to 10 to 15 knots in the afternoon. Seas 5 to 7 feet wave detail, northwest 7 feet at 9 seconds and southwest 2 feet at 14 seconds. The coastal waters forecast from Point Arena to Point Reyes 10 to 60 nautical miles offshore. Small craft advisory in effect from this afternoon through Monday evening. Today, northwest wind 10 to 15 knots, rising to 15 to 20 knots this afternoon. Seas 4 to 5 feet wave detail, northwest 5 feet at 9 seconds and southwest 2 feet at 14 seconds. Tonight, northwest wind 20 to 25 knots, gusts up to 35 knots after midnight. Seas 6 to 7 feet, building to 8 feet after midnight. Wave detail, northwest 8 feet at 8 seconds and southwest 2 feet at 14 seconds. Monday, northwest wind 20 to 25 knots, gusts up to 35 knots in the morning. Seas 8 to 9 feet, wave detail, northwest 9 feet at 8 seconds and southwest 2 feet at 14 seconds. San Francisco Bar forecast. In the deep water channel, mixed seas of 3 to 5 feet at 6 seconds. Across the bar, swell can be more than twice as high across the bar than surrounding waters. Waves are also more prone to break, particularly during strong ebb currents. Maximum ebb current of 2.4 knots at 6:48 a.m. Sunday and 3.5 knots at 6:54 p.m. Sunday. The coastal waters forecast from Point Pinos to Point Piedras Blancas out to 10 nautical miles. Gale warning in effect through this evening. Today, northwest wind 20 to 25 knots, rising to 25 to 30 knots this afternoon. Seas 5 to 7 feet wave detail, northwest 6 feet at 7 seconds. Tonight, northwest wind 25 to 30 knots with gusts up to 40 knots, easing to 20 to 25 knots after midnight. Seas 5 to 8 feet wave detail, northwest 7 feet at 7 seconds. Monday, northwest wind 15 to 20 knots, seas 5 to 6 feet wave detail, northwest 6 feet at 9 seconds. The coastal waters forecast from Pigeon Point to Point Pinos 10 to 60 nautical miles offshore. Small craft advisory in effect through Monday evening. Today, northwest wind 15 to 20 knots, seas around 5 feet wave detail, northwest 5 feet at 7 seconds, and southwest 2 feet at 13 seconds. Tonight, northwest wind 20 to 25 knots, seas around 6 feet, building to 7 to 9 feet after midnight. Wave detail, northwest 8 feet at 8 seconds and southwest 2 feet at 14 seconds. Monday, northwest wind 20 to 25 knots, easing to 15 to 20 knots in the afternoon. Sea 7 to 9 feet wave detail, northwest 9 feet at 9 seconds and southwest 2 feet at 14 seconds. The offshore waters forecast for the following marine location, Point Arena to Pigeon Point between 60 nautical miles and 150 nautical miles offshore. Issued at 7:16 a.m. Pacific Daylight Time. Today, northwest winds 10 to 15 knots, becoming 10 to 20 knots. Seas 5 to 6 feet. Tonight, north to northwest winds 15 to 25 knots. Seas 6 to 8 feet. Monday, north to northwest winds 20 to 30 knots. Seas 7 to 10 feet. Monday night, north to northwest winds 25 to 30 knots. Seas 7 to 10 feet. Tuesday, north to northwest winds 20 to 30 knots. Seas 8 to 10 feet. Tuesday night, north winds 20 to 25 knots. Seas 8 to 10 feet. Wednesday, north to northwest winds 20 to 25 knots. Seas 8 to 10 feet. Wednesday night, northwest winds 15 to 20 knots. Seas 7 to 9 feet. Thursday, northwest winds 5 to 15 knots. Seas 6 to 8 feet. Thursday night, northwest winds 10 to 15 knots, becoming north. Seas 5 to 6 feet. The offshore waters forecast for the following marine location, Pigeon Point to Point Piedras Blancas between 60 nautical miles and 150 nautical miles offshore. Issued at 7:16 a.m. Pacific Daylight Time.
Today, north winds 15 to 20 knots, becoming northwest. Seas 5 to 6 feet. Tonight, north to northwest winds 15 to 25 knots. Seas 5 to 9 feet. Monday, north to northwest winds 20 to 25 knots. Seas 8 to 10 feet. Monday night, northwest winds 20 to 30 knots. Seas 9 to 10 feet. Tuesday, northwest winds 15 to 25 knots. Seas 8 to 10 feet. Tuesday night, north to northwest winds 15 to 25 knots. Seas 7 to 10 feet. Wednesday, north winds 15 to 25 knots. Seas 7 to 9 feet. Wednesday night, northwest winds 10 to 15 knots, increasing to 15 to 20 knots. Seas 6 to 8 feet. Thursday, northwest winds 10 to 15 knots. Seas 6 to 7 feet. Thursday night, northwest winds 10 to 15 knots. Seas 5 to 6 feet. The coastal waters forecast from Point Reyes to Pigeon Point out to 10 nautical miles. Small craft advisory in effect through late tonight. For today, northwest wind 15 to 20 knots, rising to 20 to 25 knots late. Seas 4 to 5 feet. Wave detail, northwest 4 feet at 6 seconds. For tonight, northwest wind 20 to 25 knots, easing to 15 to 20 knots after midnight. Seas 5 to 7 feet. Wave detail, northwest 6 feet at 7 seconds. For Monday, northwest wind 10 to 15 knots. Seas 4 to 6 feet. Wave detail, northwest 6 feet at 9 seconds. The coastal waters forecast from Pigeon Point to Point Pinos out to 10 nautical miles. Small craft advisory in effect through this afternoon. Gale warning in effect from this afternoon through this evening. For today, northwest wind 15 to 20 knots, rising to 20 to 25 knots with gusts up to 35 knots this afternoon. Seas 3 to 5 feet. Wave detail, northwest 5 feet at 7 seconds. For tonight, northwest wind 20 to 25 knots with gusts up to 35 knots, easing to 15 to 20 knots after midnight. Seas 4 to 6 feet. Wave detail, northwest 6 feet at 8 seconds. For Monday, north wind 5 to 10 knots, becoming northwest 15 to 20 knots in the afternoon. Seas 5 to 7 feet. Wave detail, northwest 6 feet at 9 seconds. Sunrise, sunset, and tidal information for the San Francisco Bay Area for Sunday, September 13th. The sunrise today, 6:49 a.m. The sunset tonight, 7:22 p.m. Tidal data at the Golden Gate for today. High tide, 1:28 a.m. at 5.33 feet. Low tide, 07:05 a.m. at 1.23 feet. High tide, 1:38 p.m. at 5.94 feet. Low tide, 7:48 p.m. at 0.59 feet. Here are the buoy observations for 7 a.m. Pacific Daylight Time. An offshore buoy 6 winds north at 6 knots, pressure 1,025.1 millibars. An offshore buoy 59 winds northwest at 14 knots, water temperature 66, pressure 1,021.8 millibars. At Point Arena buoy, winds north 10 knots, water temperature 59, pressure 1,018.0 millibars, seas 3 feet, every 14 seconds. At buoy 13 near Bodega Bay, winds northwest at 12 knots, pressure 1,016.9 millibars. At Point Reyes Wave Rider buoy, water temperature 61, seas 5 feet, every 11 seconds. At San Francisco buoy, winds northwest at 16 knots, swell 4 feet, every 12 seconds. At Half Moon Bay buoy, winds northwest 14 knots, water temperature 60, pressure 1,017.4 millibars, seas 3 feet, every 6 seconds.
At Monterey Bay Buoy, winds northwest 70 knots, gusting to 23. Water temperature 64, pressure 1,016.8 millibars. Seas 5 feet every 6 seconds. Headpointer, wave rider buoy water.

temperature 60, say 6 feet, every 6 seconds. At Cape San Martin Buoy, winds northwest 25 knots, gusting to 31, water temperature 64, pressure 1,015.5 millibars. Seas 8 feet, every 7 seconds. 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This broadcast originates from the National Weather Service office located in Monterey, California, and serves the coastal marine waters, including San Francisco and Monterey Bay. Synopsis for the central California coast and bays, including the Monterey Bay, Greater Farallones, and Cordell Bank National Marine Sanctuaries, hazardous conditions for small craft prevail through the middle of the week. Northwest winds strengthen today and tonight with gale force gusts across the southern intercoastal waters and the Monterey Bay. A few gale force gusts are possible across the northern intercoastal waters. Winds will remain elevated through midweek before decreasing late week. Moderate seas will build to between 8 and 10 feet and become rough by Monday in response to the stronger winds. The marine forecast for San Pablo Bay, Suisun Bay, the West Delta, and the San Francisco Bay north of the Bay Bridge. Small craft advisory in effect from this afternoon through this evening. For today, west wind 10 to 15 knots, rising to 15 to 25 knots late. For tonight, west wind 10 to 20 knots, becoming southwest 5 to 10 knots after midnight. For Monday, southwest wind 5 to 10 knots, rising to 10 to 15 knots in the afternoon. The marine forecast for Monterey Bay. Small craft advisory in effect through this afternoon. Gale warning in effect from this afternoon through this evening. For today, northwest wind 10 to 15 knots, rising to 25 to 30 knots with gusts up to 40 knots. Seas 3 to 4 feet. Wave detail, northwest 4 feet at 7 seconds. For tonight, northwest wind 20 to 25 knots with gusts up to 35 knots, becoming north 10 to 15 knots after midnight. Seas 3 to 5 feet. Wave detail, northwest 4 feet at 7 seconds. For Monday, northeast wind around 5 knots, backing to west 10 to 15 knots in the afternoon. Seas 3 to 4 feet. Wave detail, northwest 4 feet at 9 seconds. The coastal waters forecast from Point Arena to Point Reyes out to 10 nautical miles. Small craft advisory in effect through late tonight. Small craft advisory in effect from Monday afternoon through Monday evening. Today, northwest wind 10 to 15 knots, rising to 20 to 25 knots with gale force gusts up to 35 knots, seas 3 to 5 feet, wave detail, northwest 5 feet at 6 seconds and southwest 2 feet at 14 seconds. Tonight, northwest wind 20 to 25 knots with gale force gusts up to 35 knots, easing to 15 to 20 knots after midnight. Seas 5 to 7 feet, wave detail, northwest 6 feet at 8 seconds and southwest 2 feet at 13 seconds. Monday, northwest wind 15 to 20 knots, easing to 10 to 15 knots in the afternoon. Seas 5 to 7 feet, wave detail, northwest 7 feet at 9 seconds and southwest 2 feet at 14 seconds. The coastal waters forecast from Point Arena to Point Reyes 10 to 60 nautical miles offshore. Small craft advisory in effect from this afternoon through Monday evening. Today, northwest wind 10 to 15 knots, rising to 15 to 20 knots this afternoon. Seas 4 to 5 feet, wave detail, northwest 5 feet at 9 seconds and southwest 2 feet at 14 seconds. Tonight, northwest wind 20 to 25 knots, gusts up to 35 knots after midnight. Seas 6 to 7 feet, building to 8 feet after midnight. Wave detail, northwest 8 feet at 8 seconds and southwest 2 feet at 14 seconds. Monday, northwest wind 20 to 25 knots, gusts up to 35 knots in the morning. Seas 8 to 9 feet, wave detail, northwest 9 feet at 8 seconds and southwest 2 feet at 14 seconds. San Francisco Bar forecast. In the deep water channel, mixed seas of 3 to 5 feet at 6 seconds. Across the bar, swell.

can be more than twice as high across the bar than surrounding waters. Waves are also more prone to break, particularly during strong ebb currents. Maximum ebb current of 2.4 knots at 6:48 a.m. Sunday and 3.5 knots at 6:54 p.m. Sunday. The coastal waters forecast from Point Pinos to Point Piedras Blanc is out to 10 nautical miles. Gale warning in effect through this evening. Today, northwest wind 20 to 25 knots, rising to 25 to 30 knots this afternoon. Seas 5 to 7 feet wave detail, northwest 6 feet at 7 seconds. Tonight, northwest wind 25 to 30 knots with gusts up to 40 knots, easing to 20 to 25 knots after midnight. Seas 5 to 8 feet wave detail, northwest 7 feet at 7 seconds. Monday, northwest wind 15 to 20 knots, seas 5 to 6 feet wave detail, northwest 6 feet at 9 seconds. The coastal waters forecast from Pigeon Point to Point Pinos 10 to 60 nautical miles offshore. Small craft advisory in effect through Monday evening. Today, northwest wind 15 to 20 knots, seas around 5 feet wave detail, northwest 5 feet at 7 seconds, and southwest 2 feet at 13 seconds. Tonight, northwest wind 20 to 25 knots, seas around 6 feet, building to 7 to 9 feet after midnight. Wave detail, northwest 8 feet at 8 seconds and southwest 2 feet at 14 seconds. Monday, northwest wind 20 to 25 knots, easing to 15 to 20 knots in the afternoon. Sea 7 to 9 feet wave detail, northwest 9 feet at 9 seconds and southwest 2 feet at 14 seconds. The offshore waters forecast for the following marine location: Point Arena to Pigeon Point between 60 nautical miles and 150 nautical miles offshore. Issued at 7:16 a.m. Pacific Daylight Time. Today, northwest winds 10 to 15 knots, becoming 10 to 20 knots. Seas 5 to 6 feet. Tonight, north to northwest winds 15 to 25 knots. Seas 6 to 8 feet. Monday, north to northwest winds 20 to 30 knots. Seas 7 to 10 feet. Monday night, north to northwest winds 25 to 30 knots. Seas 7 to 10 feet. Tuesday, north to northwest winds 20 to 30 knots. Seas 8 to 10 feet. Tuesday night, north winds 20 to 25 knots. Seas 8 to 10 feet. Wednesday, north to northwest winds 20 to 25 knots. Seas 8 to 10 feet. Wednesday night, northwest winds 15 to 20 knots. Seas 7 to 9 feet. Thursday, northwest winds 5 to 15 knots. Seas 6 to 8 feet. Thursday night, northwest winds 10 to 15 knots, becoming north. Seas 5 to 6 feet. The offshore waters forecast for the following marine location: Pigeon Point to Point Piedras Blanc is between 60 nautical miles and 150 nautical miles offshore. Issued at 7:16 a.m. Pacific Daylight Time. Today, north winds 15 to 20 knots, becoming northwest. Seas 5 to 6 feet. Tonight, north to northwest winds 15 to 25 knots. Seas 5 to 9 feet. Monday, north to northwest winds 20 to 25 knots. Seas 8 to 10 feet. Monday night, northwest winds 20 to 30 knots. Seas 9 to 10 feet. Tuesday, northwest winds 15 to 25 knots. Seas 8 to 10 feet. Tuesday night, north to northwest winds 15 to 25 knots. Seas 7 to 10 feet. Wednesday, north winds 15 to 25 knots. Seas 7 to 9 feet. Wednesday night, northwest winds 10 to 15 knots, increasing to 15 to 20 knots. Seas 6 to 8 feet. Thursday, northwest winds 10 to 15 knots. Seas 6 to 7 feet. Thursday night, northwest winds 10 to 15 knots. Seas 5 to 6 feet. The coastal waters forecast from Point Reyes to Pigeon Point out to 10 nautical miles. Small craft advisory in effect through late tonight. For today,

northwest wind 15 to 20 knots, rising to 20 to 25 knots late. Seas 4 to 5 feet. Wave detail, northwest 4 feet at 6 seconds. For tonight, northwest wind 20 to 25 knots, easing to 15 to 20 knots after midnight. Seas 5 to 7 feet. Wave detail, northwest 6 feet at 7 seconds. For Monday, northwest wind 10 to 15 knots. Seas 4 to 6 feet. Wave detail, northwest 6 feet at 9 seconds. The coastal waters forecast from Pigeon Point to Point Pinos out to 10 nautical miles. Small craft advisory in effect through this afternoon. Gale warning in effect from this afternoon through this evening. For today, northwest wind 15 to 20 knots, rising to 20 to 25 knots with gusts up to 35 knots this afternoon. Seas 3 to 5 feet. Wave detail, northwest 5 feet at 7 seconds. For tonight, northwest wind 20 to 25 knots with gusts up to 35 knots, easing to 15 to 20 knots after midnight. Seas 4 to 6 feet. Wave detail, northwest 6 feet at 8 seconds. For Monday, north wind 5 to 10 knots, becoming northwest 15 to 20 knots in the afternoon. Seas 5 to 7 feet. Wave detail, northwest 6 feet at 9 seconds. Sunrise, sunset, and tidal information for the San Francisco Bay Area for Sunday, September 13th. The sunrise today, 6:49 a.m. The sunset tonight, 7:22 p.m. Tidal data at the Golden Gate for today. High tide, 1:28 a.m. at 5.33 feet. Low tide, 07:05 a.m. at 1.23 feet. High tide, 1:38 p.m. at 5.94 feet. Low tide, 7:48 p.m. at 0.59 feet. Here are the buoy observations for 8 a.m. Pacific Daylight Time. An offshore buoy 6 winds north at 8 knots, pressure 1,025.2 millibars. An offshore buoy 59 winds north at 14 knots, water temperature 66, pressure 1,022.1 millibars. At buoy 14 near Point Arena, winds north at 6 knots, water temperature 59, pressure 1,018.5 millibars. At buoy 13 near Bodega Bay, winds northwest at 12 knots, pressure 1,017.3 millibars. At Point Reyes Wave Rider Buoy, water temperature 61, seas 5 feet every 11 seconds. At San Francisco Buoy, winds northwest at 12 knots, water temperature 59, pressure 1,017.2 millibars. At Half Moon Bay Buoy, winds northwest 14 knots, water temperature 60, pressure 1,017.5 millibars, seas 4 feet every 7 seconds. At Monterey Buoy, winds northwest at 70 knots, gusting to 23, water temperature 64, pressure 1,017.1 millibars. At Pointer, Wave Rider Buoy, water temperature 60, seas 6 feet every 6 seconds. At Cape San Martin Buoy, winds northwest at 25 knots, gusting to 31, water temperature 63, pressure 1,016.0 millibars. Synopsis for the Central California coast and bays, including the Monterey Bay, Greater Farallones, and Cordell Bank National Marine Sanctuaries. Hazardous conditions for small craft prevail through the middle of the week. Northwest winds strengthen today and tonight with gale force gusts across the southern intercoastal waters and the Monterey Bay. A few gale force gusts are possible across the northern intercoastal waters. Winds will remain elevated through midweek before decreasing late week. Moderate seas will build to between 8 and 10 feet and become rough by Monday in response to the stronger winds. The marine forecast for San Pablo Bay, Suisun Bay, the West Delta, and the San Francisco Bay north of the Bay Bridge. Small craft advisory in effect from this afternoon through this evening. For today, west wind 10 to 15 knots, rising to 15 to 25 knots late. For tonight, west wind 10 to 20 knots, becoming southwest 5 to 10 knots after midnight.
For Monday, southwest wind 5 to 10 knots, rising to 10 to 15 knots in the afternoon. The marine forecast for Monterey Bay. Small craft advisory in effect through this afternoon. Gale warning in effect from this afternoon through this evening. For today, northwest wind 10 to 15 knots, rising to 25 to 30 knots with gusts up to 40 knots. Seas 3 to 4 feet. Wave detail, northwest 4 feet at 7 seconds. For tonight, northwest wind 20 to 25 knots with gusts up to 35 knots, becoming north 10 to 15 knots after midnight. Seas 3 to 5 feet. Wave detail, northwest 4 feet at 7 seconds. For Monday, northeast wind around 5 knots, backing to west 10 to 15 knots in the afternoon. Seas 3 to 4 feet. Wave detail, northwest 4 feet at 9 seconds. The coastal waters forecast from Point Arena to Point Reyes out to 10 nautical miles. Small craft advisory in effect through late tonight. Small craft advisory in effect from Monday afternoon through Monday evening. Today, northwest wind 10 to 15 knots, rising to 20 to 25 knots with gale force gusts up to 35 knots, seas 3 to 5 feet, wave detail, northwest 5 feet at 6 seconds and southwest 2 feet at 14 seconds. Tonight, northwest wind 20 to 25 knots with gale force gusts up to 35 knots, easing to 15 to 20 knots after midnight. Seas 5 to 7 feet, wave detail, northwest 6 feet at 8 seconds and southwest 2 feet at 13 seconds. Monday, northwest wind 15 to 20 knots, easing to 10 to 15 knots in the afternoon. Seas 5 to 7 feet, wave detail, northwest 7 feet at 9 seconds and southwest 2 feet at 14 seconds. The coastal waters forecast from Point Arena to Point Reyes 10 to 60 nautical miles offshore. Small craft advisory in effect from this afternoon through Monday evening. Today, northwest wind 10 to 15 knots, rising to 15 to 20 knots this afternoon. Seas 4 to 5 feet, wave detail, northwest 5 feet at 9 seconds and southwest 2 feet at 14 seconds. Tonight, northwest wind 20 to 25 knots, gusts up to 35 knots after midnight. Seas 6 to 7 feet, building to 8 feet after midnight. Wave detail, northwest 8 feet at 8 seconds and southwest 2 feet at 14 seconds. Monday, northwest wind 20 to 25 knots, gusts up to 35 knots in the morning. Seas 8 to 9 feet, wave detail, northwest 9 feet at 8 seconds and southwest 2 feet at 14 seconds. San Francisco Bar forecast. In the deep water channel, mixed seas of 3 to 5 feet at 6 seconds. Across the bar, swell can be more than twice as high across the bar than surrounding waters. Waves are also more prone to break, particularly during strong ebb currents. Maximum ebb current of 2.4 knots at 6:48 a.m. Sunday and 3.5 knots at 6:54 p.m. Sunday. The coastal waters forecast from Point Pinos to Point Piedras Blancas out to 10 nautical miles. Gale warning in effect through this evening. Today, northwest wind 20 to 25 knots, rising to 25 to 30 knots this afternoon. Seas 5 to 7 feet, wave detail, northwest 6 feet at 7 seconds. Tonight, northwest wind 25 to 30 knots with gusts up to 40 knots, easing to 20 to 25 knots after midnight. Seas 5 to 8 feet, wave detail, northwest 7 feet at 7 seconds. Monday, northwest wind 15 to 20 knots, seas 5 to 6 feet, wave detail, northwest 6 feet at 9 seconds. The coastal waters forecast from Pigeon Point to Point Pinos 10 to 60 nautical miles offshore. Small craft advisory in effect through Monday evening. Today, northwest wind 15 to 20 knots, seas around 5 feet, wave detail, northwest 5 feet at 7 seconds and southwest 2 feet at 13 seconds. Tonight, northwest wind 20 to 25 knots, seas around 6 feet, building to 7 to 9 feet after midnight. Wave detail, northwest 8 feet at 8 seconds and southwest 2 feet at 14 seconds. Monday, northwest wind 20 to 25 knots, easing to 15 to 20 knots in the afternoon.
sea 7 to 9 feet.

detail. Northwest 9 feet at 9 seconds and southwest 2 feet at 14 seconds. The offshore waters forecast for the following marine location: Point Arena to Pigeon Point between 60 nautical miles and 150 nautical miles offshore. Issued at 7:16 a.m. Pacific Daylight Time. Today, northwest winds 10 to 15 knots, becoming 10 to 20 knots. Seas 5 to 6 feet. Tonight, north to northwest winds 15 to 25 knots. Seas 6 to 8 feet. Monday, north to northwest winds 20 to 30 knots. Seas 7 to 10 feet. Monday night, north to northwest winds 25 to 30 knots. Seas 7 to 10 feet. Tuesday, north to northwest winds 20 to 30 knots. Seas 8 to 10 feet. Tuesday night, north winds 20 to 25 knots. Seas 8 to 10 feet. Wednesday, north to northwest winds 20 to 25 knots. Seas 8 to 10 feet. Wednesday night, northwest winds 15 to 20 knots. Seas 7 to 9 feet. Thursday, northwest winds 5 to 15 knots. Seas 6 to 8 feet. Thursday night, northwest winds 10 to 15 knots, becoming north. Seas 5 to 6 feet. The offshore waters forecast for the following marine location: Pigeon Point to Point Piedras Blancas between 60 nautical miles and 150 nautical miles offshore. Issued at 7:16 a.m. Pacific Daylight Time. Today, north winds 15 to 20 knots, becoming northwest. Seas 5 to 6 feet. Tonight, north to northwest winds 15 to 25 knots. Seas 5 to 9 feet. Monday, north to northwest winds 20 to 25 knots. Seas 8 to 10 feet. Monday night, northwest winds 20 to 30 knots. Seas 9 to 10 feet. Tuesday, northwest winds 15 to 25 knots. Seas 8 to 10 feet. Tuesday night, north to northwest winds 15 to 25 knots. Seas 7 to 10 feet. Wednesday, north winds 15 to 25 knots. Seas 7 to 9 feet. Wednesday night, northwest winds 10 to 15 knots, increasing to 15 to 20 knots. Seas 6 to 8 feet. Thursday, northwest winds 10 to 15 knots. Seas 6 to 7 feet. Thursday night, northwest winds 10 to 15 knots. Seas 5 to 6 feet. The coastal waters forecast from Point Reyes to Pigeon Point out to 10 nautical miles. Small craft advisory in effect through late tonight. For today, northwest wind 15 to 20 knots, rising to 20 to 25 knots late. Seas 4 to 5 feet. Wave detail, northwest 4 feet at 6 seconds. For tonight, northwest wind 20 to 25 knots, easing to 15 to 20 knots after midnight. Seas 5 to 7 feet. Wave detail, northwest 6 feet at 7 seconds. For Monday, northwest wind 10 to 15 knots. Seas 4 to 6 feet. Wave detail, northwest 6 feet at 9 seconds. The coastal waters forecast from Pigeon Point to Point Pinos out to 10 nautical miles. Small craft advisory in effect through this afternoon. Gale warning in effect from this afternoon through this evening. For today, northwest wind 15 to 20 knots, rising to 20 to 25 knots with gusts up to 35 knots this afternoon. Seas 3 to 5 feet. Wave detail, northwest 5 feet at 7 seconds. For tonight, northwest wind 20 to 25 knots with gusts up to 35 knots, easing to 15 to 20 knots after midnight. Seas 4 to 6 feet. Wave detail, northwest 6 feet at 8 seconds. For Monday, north wind 5 to 10 knots, becoming northwest 15 to 20 knots in the afternoon. Seas 5 to 7 feet. Wave detail, northwest 6 feet at 9 seconds. Sunrise, sunset, and tidal information for the San Francisco Bay Area for Sunday, September 13th. The sunrise today.

6:49 a.m. The sunset tonight, 7:22 p.m. Tidal data at the Golden Gate for today. High tide, 1:28 a.m. at 5.33 feet. Low tide, 07:05 a.m. at 1.23 feet. High tide, 1:38 p.m. at 5.94 feet. Low tide, 7:48 p.m. at 0.59 feet. Here are the buoy observations for 8 a.m. Pacific Daylight Time. An offshore buoy 6 winds north at 8 knots, pressure 1,025.3 millibars. An offshore buoy 59, winds northwest 14 knots, water temperature 66, pressure 1,022.2 millibars, seas 5 feet every 9 seconds. Headpoint Arena buoy, winds north 6 knots, water temperature 59, pressure 1,018.6 millibars, seas 3 feet every 14 seconds. At buoy 13 near Bodega Bay, winds northwest at 12 knots, pressure 1,017.4 millibars, swell 4 feet every 11 seconds. At Point Reyes Wave Rider buoy, water temperature 61, seas 5 feet every 11 seconds. At San Francisco buoy, winds northwest at 12 knots, water temperature 59, pressure 1,017.2 millibars, swell 4 feet every 11 seconds. At Half Moon Bay buoy, winds northwest 14 knots, water temperature 60, pressure 1,017.5 millibars, seas 4 feet every 7 seconds. At Monterey Bay buoy, winds northwest 70 knots, gusting to 21, water temperature 64, pressure 1,017.4 millibars, seas 5 feet every 11 seconds. At Pointer, Wave Rider buoy, water temperature 60, seas 6 feet every 6 seconds. At Cape San Martin buoy, winds northwest 25 knots, gusting to 31, water temperature 63, pressure 1,016.1 millibars. Seas 8 feet every 7 seconds. Synopsis for the Central California coast and bays, including the Monterey Bay, Greater Farallones, and Cordell Bank National Marine Sanctuaries. Hazardous conditions for small craft prevail through the middle of the week. Northwest winds strengthen today and tonight with gale force gusts across the southern intercoastal waters in the Monterey Bay. A few gale force gusts are possible across the northern intercoastal waters. Winds will remain elevated through midweek before decreasing late week. Moderate seas will build to between 8 and 10 feet and become rough by Monday in response to the stronger winds. The marine forecast for San Pablo Bay, Suisun Bay, the West Delta, and the San Francisco Bay north of the Bay Bridge. Small craft advisory in effect from this afternoon through this evening. For today, west wind 10 to 15 knots, rising to 15 to 25 knots late. For tonight, west wind 10 to 20 knots, becoming southwest 5 to 10 knots after midnight. For Monday, southwest wind 5 to 10 knots, rising to 10 to 15 knots in the afternoon. The marine forecast for Monterey Bay. Small craft advisory in effect through this afternoon. Gale warning in effect from this afternoon through this evening. For today, northwest wind 10 to 15 knots, rising to 25 to 30 knots with gusts up to 40 knots. Seas 3 to 4 feet. Wave detail, northwest 4 feet at 7 seconds. For tonight, northwest wind 20 to 25 knots with gusts up to 35 knots, becoming north 10 to 15 knots after midnight. Seas 3 to 5 feet. Wave detail, northwest 4 feet at 7 seconds. For Monday, northeast wind around 5 knots, backing to west 10 to 15 knots in the afternoon. Seas 3 to 4 feet. Wave detail, northwest 4 feet at 9 seconds. The coastal waters forecast from Point Arena to Point Reyes out to 10 nautical miles. Small craft advisory in effect through late tonight. Small craft advisory in effect from Monday afternoon through Monday evening.
Today, northwest wind 10 to 15 knots, rising to 20 to 25 knots with gale force gusts up to 35 knots, seas 3 to 5 feet, wave detail. Northwest 5 feet at 6 seconds and southwest 2 feet at 14 seconds. Tonight, northwest wind 20 to 25 knots with gale force gusts up to 35 knots, easing to 15 to 20 knots after midnight. Seas 5 to 7 feet, wave detail, northwest 6 feet at 8 seconds and southwest 2 feet at 13 seconds. Monday, northwest wind 15 to 20 knots, easing to 10 to 15 knots in the afternoon. Seas 5 to 7 feet, wave detail, northwest 7 feet at 9 seconds and southwest 2 feet at 14 seconds. The coastal waters forecast from Point Arena to Point Reyes 10 to 16 nautical miles offshore. Small craft advisory in effect from this afternoon through Monday evening. Today, northwest wind 10 to 15 knots, rising to 15 to 20 knots this afternoon. Seas 4 to 5 feet, wave detail, northwest 5 feet at 9 seconds and southwest 2 feet at 14 seconds. Tonight, northwest wind 20 to 25 knots, gusts up to 35 knots after midnight. Seas 6 to 7 feet, building to 8 feet after midnight. Wave detail, northwest 8 feet at 8 seconds and southwest 2 feet at 14 seconds. Monday, northwest wind 20 to 25 knots, gusts up to 35 knots in the morning. Seas 8 to 9 feet, wave detail, northwest 9 feet at 8 seconds and southwest 2 feet at 14 seconds. 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This broadcast originates from the National Weather Service office located in Monterey, California, and serves the coastal marine waters, including San Francisco and Monterey Bay. San Francisco VAR forecast. In the deep water channel, mixed seas of 3 to 5 feet at 6 seconds. Across the bar, swell can be more than twice as high across the bar than surrounding waters. Waves are also more prone to break, particularly during strong ebb currents. Maximum ebb current of 2.4 knots at 6:48 a.m. Sunday and 3.5 knots at 6:54 p.m. Sunday. The coastal waters forecast from Point Pinos to Point Piedras Blancas out to 10 nautical miles. Gale warning in effect through this evening. Today, northwest wind 20 to 25 knots, rising to 25 to 30 knots this afternoon. Seas 5 to 7 feet, wave detail, northwest 6 feet at 7 seconds. Tonight, northwest wind 25 to 30 knots with gusts up to 40 knots, easing to 20 to 25 knots after midnight. Seas 5 to 8 feet, wave detail, northwest 7 feet at 7 seconds. Monday, northwest wind 15 to 20 knots, seas 5 to 6 feet, wave detail, northwest 6 feet at 9 seconds. The coastal waters forecast from Pigeon Point to Point Pinos 10 to 60 nautical miles offshore. Small craft advisory in effect through Monday evening. Today, northwest wind 15 to 20 knots, seas around 5 feet, wave detail, northwest 5 feet at 7 seconds and southwest 2 feet at 13 seconds. Tonight, northwest wind 20 to 25 knots, seas around 6 feet, building to 7 to 9 feet after midnight. Wave detail, northwest 8 feet at 8 seconds and southwest 2 feet at 14 seconds. Monday, northwest wind 20 to 25 knots, easing to 15 to 20 knots in the afternoon. Seas 7 to 9 feet, wave detail, northwest 9 feet at 9 seconds and southwest 2 feet at 14 seconds. The offshore waters forecast for the following marine location, Point Arena to Pigeon Point between 60 nautical miles and 150 nautical miles offshore. Issued at 7:16 a.m. Pacific Daylight Time. Today, northwest winds 10 to 15 knots, becoming 10 to 20 knots. Seas 5 to 6 feet. Tonight, north to northwest winds 15 to 25 knots. Seas 6 to 8 feet. Monday, north to northwest winds 20 to 30 knots. Seas 7 to 10 feet. Monday night, north to northwest winds 25 to 30 knots. Seas 7 to 10 feet.
Tuesday, north to northwest winds 20 to 30 knots. Seas 8 to 10 feet. Tuesday night, north winds 20 to 25 knots. Seas 8 to 10 feet. Wednesday, north to northwest winds 20 to 25 knots.

8 to 10 feet. Wednesday night, northwest winds 15 to 20 knots. Sea 7 to 9 feet. Thursday, northwest winds 5 to 15 knots. Sea 6 to 8 feet. Thursday night, northwest winds 10 to 15 knots, becoming north. Seas 5 to 6 feet. The offshore waters forecast for the following marine location: Pigeon Point to Point Piedras Blancas between 60 nautical miles and 150 nautical miles offshore. Issued at 7:16 a.m. Pacific Daylight Time. Today, north winds 15 to 20 knots, becoming northwest. Seas 5 to 6 feet. Tonight, north to northwest winds 15 to 25 knots. Seas 5 to 9 feet. Monday, north to northwest winds 20 to 25 knots. Seas 8 to 10 feet. Monday night, northwest winds 20 to 30 knots. Seas 9 to 10 feet. Tuesday, northwest winds 15 to 25 knots. Seas 8 to 10 feet. Tuesday night, north to northwest winds 15 to 25 knots. Seas 7 to 10 feet. Wednesday, north winds 15 to 25 knots. Seas 7 to 9 feet. Wednesday night, northwest winds 10 to 15 knots, increasing to 15 to 20 knots. Seas 6 to 8 feet. Thursday, northwest winds 10 to 15 knots. Seas 6 to 7 feet. Thursday night, northwest winds 10 to 15 knots. Seas 5 to 6 feet. The coastal waters forecast from Point Reyes to Pigeon Point out to 10 nautical miles. Small craft advisory in effect through late tonight. For today, northwest wind 15 to 20 knots, rising to 20 to 25 knots late. Seas 4 to 5 feet. Wave detail, northwest 4 feet at 6 seconds. For tonight, northwest wind 20 to 25 knots, easing to 15 to 20 knots after midnight. Seas 5 to 7 feet. Wave detail, northwest 6 feet at 7 seconds. For Monday, northwest wind 10 to 15 knots. Seas 4 to 6 feet. Wave detail, northwest 6 feet at 9 seconds. The coastal waters forecast from Pigeon Point to Point Pinos out to 10 nautical miles. Small craft advisory in effect through this afternoon. Gale warning in effect from this afternoon through this evening. For today, northwest wind 15 to 20 knots, rising to 20 to 25 knots with gusts up to 35 knots this afternoon. Seas 3 to 5 feet. Wave detail, northwest 5 feet at 7 seconds. For tonight, northwest wind 20 to 25 knots with gusts up to 35 knots, easing to 15 to 20 knots after midnight. Seas 4 to 6 feet. Wave detail, northwest 6 feet at 8 seconds. For Monday, north wind 5 to 10 knots, becoming northwest 15 to 20 knots in the afternoon. Seas 5 to 7 feet. Wave detail, northwest 6 feet at 9 seconds. Sunrise, sunset, and tidal information for the San Francisco Bay Area for Sunday, September 13th. The sunrise today, 6:49 a.m. The sunset tonight, 7:22 p.m. Tidal data at the Golden Gate for today. High tide, 1:28 a.m. at 5.33 feet. Low tide, 07:05 a.m. at 1.23 feet. High tide, 1:38 p.m. at 5.94 feet. Low tide, 7:48 p.m. at 0.59 feet. Here are the buoy observations for 8 a.m. Pacific Daylight Time. An offshore buoy 6 winds north at 8 knots, pressure 1,025.3 millibars. Observations for 8 a.m. Pacific Daylight Time. An offshore buoy 6 winds north at 8 knots, pressure 1,025.3 millibars. An offshore buoy 59, winds northwest 14 knots, water temperature 66, pressure 1,022.2 millibars, seas 5 feet every 9 seconds. At Point Arena buoy, winds north 6 knots, water temperature

59, pressure 1,018.6 millibars, seas 3 feet every 14 seconds. At buoy 13 near Bodega Bay, winds northwest at 12 knots, pressure 1,017.4 millibars, swell 4 feet every 11 seconds. At Point Reyes Wave Rider buoy, water temperature 61, seas 5 feet every 11 seconds. At San Francisco buoy, winds northwest at 12 knots, water temperature 59, pressure 1,017.2 millibars, swell 4 feet every 11 seconds. At Half Moon Bay buoy, winds northwest 14 knots, water temperature 60, pressure 1,017.5 millibars, seas 4 feet every 7 seconds. At Monterey Bay buoy, winds northwest 17 knots, gusting to 21, water temperature 64, pressure 1,017.4 millibars, seas 5 feet every 11 seconds. At Point Sur, Wave Rider buoy, water temperature 60, seas 6 feet every 6 seconds. At Cape San Martin buoy, winds northwest 25 knots, gusting to 31, water temperature 63, pressure 1,016.1 millibars. Seas 8 feet every 7 seconds. Synopsis for the Central California coast and bays, including the Monterey Bay, Greater Farallones, and Cordell Bank National Marine Sanctuaries. Hazardous conditions for small craft prevail through the middle of the week. Northwest winds strengthen today and tonight with gale force gusts across the southern intercoastal waters and the Monterey Bay. A few gale force gusts are possible across the northern intercoastal waters. Winds will remain elevated through midweek before decreasing late week. Moderate seas will build to between 8 and 10 feet and become rough by Monday in response to the stronger winds. The marine forecast for San Pablo Bay, Suisun Bay, the West Delta, and the San Francisco Bay north of the Bay Bridge. Small craft advisory in effect from this afternoon through this evening. For today, west wind 10 to 15 knots, rising to 15 to 25 knots late. For tonight, west wind 10 to 20 knots, becoming southwest 5 to 10 knots after midnight. For Monday, southwest wind 5 to 10 knots, rising to 10 to 15 knots in the afternoon. The marine forecast for Monterey Bay. Small craft advisory in effect through this afternoon. Gale warning in effect from this afternoon through this evening. For today, northwest wind 10 to 15 knots, rising to 25 to 30 knots with gusts up to 40 knots. Seas 3 to 4 feet. Wave detail, northwest 4 feet at 7 seconds. For tonight, northwest wind 20 to 25 knots with gusts up to 35 knots, becoming north 10 to 15 knots after midnight. Seas 3 to 5 feet. Wave detail, northwest 4 feet at 7 seconds. For Monday, northeast wind around 5 knots, backing to west 10 to 15 knots in the afternoon. Seas 3 to 4 feet. Wave detail, northwest 4 feet at 9 seconds. The coastal waters forecast from Point Arena to Point Reyes out to 10 nautical miles. Small craft advisory in effect through late tonight. Small craft advisory in effect from Monday afternoon through Monday evening. Today, northwest wind 10 to 15 knots, rising to 20 to 25 knots with gale force gusts up to 35 knots, seas 3 to 5 feet, wave detail, northwest 5 feet at 6 seconds and southwest 2 feet at 14 seconds. Tonight, northwest wind 20 to 25 knots with gale force gusts up to 35 knots, easing to 15 to 20 knots after midnight. Seas 5 to 7 feet, wave detail, northwest 6 feet at 8 seconds and southwest 2 feet at 13 seconds. Monday, northwest wind 15 to 20 knots, easing to 10 to 15 knots in the afternoon. Seas 5 to 7 feet, wave detail, northwest 7 feet at 9 seconds and southwest 2 feet at 14 seconds. The coastal waters forecast from Point Arena to Point Reyes 10 to 60 nautical miles offshore. Small craft advisory in effect from this afternoon through Monday evening. Today, northwest wind 10 to 15 knots, rising to 15 to 20 knots this afternoon. Seas 4 to 5 feet, wave detail, northwest 5 feet at 9 seconds and southwest 2 feet at 14 seconds.

also more prone to break, particularly during strong ebb currents. Maximum ebb current of 2.4 knots at 6, 48 a.m. Sunday and 3.5 knots at 6, 54 p.m. Sunday. The coastal waters forecast from Point Pinos to Point Piedras Blancas out to 10 nautical miles. Gale warning in effect through this evening. Today, northwest wind 20 to 25 knots, rising to 25 to 30 knots this afternoon. Seas 5 to 7 feet wave detail, northwest 6 feet at 7 seconds. Tonight, northwest wind 25 to 30 knots with gusts up to 40 knots, easing to 20 to 25 knots after midnight. Seas 5 to 8 feet wave detail, northwest 7 feet at 7 seconds. Monday, northwest wind 15 to 20 knots, seas 5 to 6 feet wave detail, northwest 6 feet at 9 seconds. The coastal waters forecast from Pigeon Point to Point Pinos 10 to 60 nautical miles offshore. Small craft advisory in effect through Monday evening. Today, northwest wind 15 to 20 knots, seas around 5 feet wave detail, northwest 5 feet at 7 seconds, and southwest 2 feet at 13 seconds. Tonight, northwest wind 20 to 25 knots, seas around 6 feet, building to 7 to 9 feet after midnight. Wave detail, northwest 8 feet at 8 seconds and southwest 2 feet at 14 seconds. Monday, northwest wind 20 to 25 knots, easing to 15 to 20 knots in the afternoon. Sea 7 to 9 feet wave detail, northwest 9 feet at 9 seconds and southwest 2 feet at 14 seconds. The offshore waters forecast for the following marine location, Point Arena to Pigeon Point between 60 nautical miles and 150 nautical miles offshore. Issued at 7:16 a.m. Pacific Daylight Time. Today, northwest winds 10 to 15 knots, becoming 10 to 20 knots. Seas 5 to 6 feet. Tonight, north to northwest winds 15 to 25 knots. Seas 6 to 8 feet. Monday, north to northwest winds 20 to 30 knots. Seas 7 to 10 feet. Monday night, north to northwest winds 25 to 30 knots. Seas 7 to 10 feet. Tuesday, north to northwest winds 20 to 30 knots. Seas 8 to 10 feet. Tuesday night, north winds 20 to 25 knots. Seas 8 to 10 feet. Wednesday, north to northwest winds 20 to 25 knots. Seas 8 to 10 feet. Wednesday night, northwest winds 15 to 20 knots. Seas 7 to 9 feet. Thursday, northwest winds 5 to 15 knots. Seas 6 to 8 feet. Thursday night, northwest winds 10 to 15 knots, becoming north. Seas 5 to 6 feet. The offshore waters forecast for the following marine location, Pigeon Point to Point Piedras Blancas between 60 nautical miles and 150 nautical miles offshore. Issued at 7:16 a.m. Pacific Daylight Time. Today, north winds 15 to 20 knots, becoming northwest. Seas 5 to 6 feet. Tonight, north to northwest winds 15 to 25 knots. Seas 5 to 9 feet. Monday, north to northwest winds 20 to 25 knots. Seas 8 to 10 feet. Monday night, northwest winds 20 to 30 knots. Seas 9 to 10 feet. Tuesday, northwest winds 15 to 25 knots. Seas 8 to 10 feet. Tuesday night, north to northwest winds 15 to 25 knots. Seas 7 to 10 feet. Wednesday, north winds 15 to 25 knots. Seas 7 to 9 feet. Wednesday night, northwest winds 10 to 15 knots, increasing to 15 to 20 knots. Seas 6 to 8 feet. Thursday, northwest winds 10 to 15 knots. Seas 6 to 7 feet. Thursday night, northwest winds 10 to 15 knots. Seas 5 to 6 feet. The coastal waters forecast from Point Reyes to Pigeon Point out to 10 nautical miles. Small craft advisory in effect through late tonight. For today, northwest wind 15 to 20 knots, rising to 20 to 25 knots later.

seas 4 to 5 feet. Wave detail, northwest 4 feet at 6 seconds. For tonight, northwest wind 20 to 25 knots, easing to 15 to 20 knots after midnight. Seas 5 to 7 feet. Wave detail, northwest 6 feet at 7 seconds. For Monday, northwest wind 10 to 15 knots. Seas 4 to 6 feet. Wave detail, northwest 6 feet at 9 seconds. The coastal waters forecast from Pigeon Point to Point Pinos out to 10 nautical miles. Small craft advisory in effect through this afternoon. Gale warning in effect from this afternoon through this evening. For today, northwest wind 15 to 20 knots, rising to 20 to 25 knots with gusts up to 35 knots this afternoon. Seas 3 to 5 feet. Wave detail, northwest 5 feet at 7 seconds. For tonight, northwest wind 20 to 25 knots with gusts up to 35 knots, easing to 15 to 20 knots after midnight. Seas 4 to 6 feet. Wave detail, northwest 6 feet at 8 seconds. For Monday, north wind 5 to 10 knots, becoming northwest 15 to 20 knots in the afternoon. Seas 5 to 7 feet. Wave detail, northwest 6 feet at 9 seconds. The coastal waters forecast from Point Reyes to Pigeon Point out to 10 nautical miles. Small craft advisory in effect through late tonight. For today, northwest wind 15 to 20 knots, rising to 20 to 25 knots with gusts up to 30 knots late. Seas 4 to 5 feet. Wave detail, northwest 4 feet at 6 seconds. For tonight, northwest wind 20 to 25 knots with gusts up to 30 knots, easing to 15 to 20 knots after midnight. Seas 5 to 7 feet. Wave detail, northwest 6 feet at 7 seconds. For Monday, northwest wind 10 to 15 knots. Seas 4 to 6 feet. Wave detail, northwest 6 feet at 9 seconds. The coastal waters forecast from Pigeon Point to Point Pinos out to 10 nautical miles. Small craft advisory in effect until 3 p.m. Pacific Daylight Time this afternoon. Gale warning in effect from 3 p.m. Pacific Daylight Time this afternoon through this evening. For today, northwest wind 15 to 20 knots with gusts up to 30 knots, rising to 20 to 25 knots with gusts up to 35 knots this afternoon. Seas 3 to 5 feet. Wave detail, northwest 5 feet at 7 seconds. For tonight, northwest wind 20 to 25 knots with gusts up to 35 knots, easing to 15 to 20 knots after midnight. Seas 4 to 6 feet. Wave detail, northwest 6 feet at 8 seconds. For Monday, north wind 5 to 10 knots, becoming northwest 15 to 20 knots in the afternoon. Seas 5 to 7 feet. Wave detail, northwest 6 feet at 9 seconds. Sunrise, sunset, and tidal information for the San Francisco Bay Area for Sunday, September 13th. The sunrise today, 6:49 a.m. The sunset tonight, 7:22 p.m. Tidal data at the Golden Gate for today. High tide, 1:28 a.m. at 5.33 feet. Low tide, 07:05 a.m. at 1.23 feet. High tide, 1:38 p.m. at 5.94 feet. Low tide, 7:48 p.m. at 0.59 feet. Here are the buoy observations for 8 a.m. Pacific Daylight Time. An offshore buoy 6 winds north at 8 knots, pressure 1,025.3 millibars. An offshore buoy 59, winds northwest 14 knots, water temperature 66, pressure 1,022.2 millibars, seas 5 feet every 9 seconds. At Point Arena buoy, winds north 6 knots, water temperature 59, pressure 1,018.6 millibars, seas 3 feet every 14 seconds. At buoy 13 near Bodega Bay, winds northwest at 12 knots, pressure 1,017.4 millibars, swell 4 feet every 11 seconds.
At Point Reyes, wave rider buoy water temperature 61, seas 5 feet every 11 seconds. At San Francisco, buoy winds northwest at 12 knots, water temperature 59, pressure 1,017.2 millibars, swell 4 feet every 11 seconds. At Half Moon Bay, buoy winds northwest 14 knots, water temperature 60, pressure 1,017.5 millibars, seas 4 feet every 7 seconds. At Monterey Bay, buoy winds northwest 17 knots, gusting to 21, water temperature 64, pressure 1,017.4 millibars, seas 5 feet every 11 seconds. At Pointer, wave rider buoy water temperature 60, seas 6 feet every 6 seconds. At Cape San Martin, buoy winds northwest 25 knots, gusting to 31, water temperature 63, pressure 1,016.1 millibars. Seas 8 feet every 7 seconds. Synopsis for the Central California coast and bays, including the Monterey Bay, Greater Farallon, and Cordell Bank National Marine Sanctuaries, hazardous conditions for small craft prevail through the middle of the week. Northwest wind strengthened through tonight with gale force gusts across the southern intercoastal waters in the Monterey Bay. A few gale force gusts are possible across the northern intercoastal waters. Winds will remain elevated through midweek before diminishing late week. Moderate seas will build to between 8 and 10 feet and become rough by Monday in response to the stronger winds. The marine forecast for San Pablo Bay, Suisun Bay, the West Delta, and the San Francisco Bay north of the Bay Bridge. Small craft advisory in effect from 3 p.m. Pacific Daylight Time this afternoon through this evening. For today, west wind 10 to 15 knots, rising to 15 to 20 knots with gusts up to 30 knots this afternoon. For tonight, west wind 10 to 15 knots, becoming southwest 5 to 10 knots after midnight. For Monday, southwest wind 5 to 10 knots, rising to 10 to 15 knots in the afternoon. The marine forecast for Monterey Bay. Small craft advisory in effect until 3 p.m. Pacific Daylight Time this afternoon. Gale warning in effect from 3 p.m. Pacific Daylight Time this afternoon through this evening. For today, northwest wind 10 to 15 knots with gusts up to 30 knots, rising to 25 to 30 knots with gusts up to 40 knots this afternoon. Seas 3 to 4 feet. Wave detail, northwest 4 feet at 7 seconds. For tonight, northwest wind 20 to 25 knots with gusts up to 35 knots, becoming north 10 to 15 knots after midnight. Seas 3 to 5 feet. Wave detail, northwest 4 feet at 7 seconds. For Monday, northeast wind around 5 knots, backing to west 10 to 15 knots in the afternoon. Seas 3 to 4 feet. Wave detail, northwest 4 feet at 9 seconds. The coastal waters forecast from Point Arena to Point Reyes out to 10 nautical miles. Small craft advisory in effect through late tonight. Small craft advisory in effect from Monday afternoon through late Monday night. Today, northwest wind 10 to 15 knots, rising to 20 to 25 knots with occasional gusts up to 35 knots, seas 3 to 5 feet. Wave detail, northwest 5 feet at 6 seconds and southwest 2 feet at 14 seconds. Tonight, northwest wind 20 to 25 knots with occasional gusts up to 35 knots, easing to 15 to 20 knots after midnight. Seas 5 to 7 feet. Wave detail, northwest 6 feet at 8 seconds and southwest 2 feet at 13 seconds. Monday, northwest wind 15 to 20 knots, easing to 10 to 15 knots in the afternoon. Seas 5 to 7 feet. Wave detail, northwest 7 feet at 9 seconds and southwest 2 feet at 14 seconds. The coastal waters forecast from Point Arena to Point Reyes 10 to 60 nautical miles offshore. Small craft advisory in effect from 3 p.m. Pacific Daylight Time this afternoon through late Monday night. Today, northwest wind 10 to 15 knots, rising to 15 to 20 knots this afternoon. Seas 4 to 5 feet. Wave detail, northwest 5 feet at 9 seconds and southwest 2 feet at 14 seconds.
Tonight, northwest wind 20 to 25 knots, occasional gusts up to 35 knots after midnight.

see 6 to 7 feet, building to 8 feet after midnight. Wave detail, northwest 8 feet at 8 seconds and southwest 2 feet at 14 seconds. Monday, northwest wind 20 to 25 knots, occasional gusts up to 35 knots in the morning. Seas 8 to 9 feet, wave detail, northwest 9 feet at 8 seconds and southwest 2 feet at 14 seconds. 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This broadcast originates from the National Weather Service office located in Monterey, California, and serves the coastal marine waters, including San Francisco and Monterey Bay. San Francisco VAR forecast. In the deep water channel, mixed seas of 3 to 5 feet at 6 seconds. Across the bar, swell can be more than twice as high across the bar than surrounding waters. Waves are also more prone to break, particularly during strong ebb currents. Maximum ebb current of 3.5 knots at 6, 54 p.m. Sunday and 2.0 knots at 7, 32 a.m. Monday. The coastal waters forecast from Point Pinos to Point Piedras Blanc is out to 10 nautical miles. Gale warning in effect through late tonight. Today, northwest wind 20 to 25 knots, rising to 25 to 30 knots this afternoon. Gusts up to 35 knots, seas 5 to 7 feet, wave detail, northwest 6 feet at 7 seconds. Tonight, northwest wind 25 to 30 knots with gusts up to 40 knots, easing to 20 to 25 knots after midnight. Seas 5 to 8 feet, wave detail, northwest 7 feet at 7 seconds. Monday, northwest wind 15 to 20 knots, seas 5 to 6 feet, wave detail, northwest 6 feet at 9 seconds. The coastal waters forecast from Pigeon Point to Point Pinos 10 to 60 nautical miles offshore. Small craft advisory in effect through late Monday night. Today, northwest wind 15 to 20 knots with gusts up to 25 knots, seas around 5 feet, wave detail, northwest 5 feet at 7 seconds, and southwest 2 feet at 13 seconds. Tonight, northwest wind 20 to 25 knots with gusts up to 30 knots, seas around 6 feet, building to 7 to 9 feet after midnight. Wave detail, northwest 8 feet at 8 seconds, and southwest 2 feet at 14 seconds. Monday, northwest wind 20 to 25 knots with gusts up to 30 knots, easing to 15 to 20 knots in the afternoon. Sea 7 to 9 feet, wave detail, northwest 9 feet at 9 seconds and southwest 2 feet at 14 seconds. The offshore waters forecast for the following marine location, Point Arena to Pigeon Point between 60 nautical miles and 150 nautical miles offshore. Issued at 7:16 a.m. Pacific Daylight Time. Today, northwest winds 10 to 50 knots, becoming 10 to 20 knots. Seas 5 to 6 feet. Tonight, north to northwest winds 15 to 25 knots. Seas 6 to 8 feet. Monday, north to northwest winds 20 to 30 knots. Seas 7 to 10 feet. Monday night, north to northwest winds 25 to 30 knots. Seas 7 to 10 feet. Tuesday, north to northwest winds 20 to 30 knots. Seas 8 to 10 feet. Tuesday night, north winds 20 to 25 knots. Seas 8 to 10 feet. Wednesday, north to northwest winds 20 to 25 knots. Seas 8 to 10 feet. Wednesday night, northwest winds 15 to 20 knots. Seas 7 to 9 feet. Thursday, northwest winds 5 to 15 knots. Seas 6 to 8 feet. Thursday night, northwest winds 10 to 15 knots, becoming north. Seas 5 to 6 feet. The offshore waters forecast for the following marine location, Pigeon Point to Point Piedras Blanc is between 60 nautical miles and 150 nautical miles offshore. Issued at 7:16 a.m. Pacific Daylight Time. Today, north winds 15 to 20 knots, becoming northwest. Seas 5 to 6 feet. Tonight, north to northwest winds 15 to 25 knots. Seas 5 to 9 feet. Monday, north to northwest winds 20.
20 to 25 knots. Seas 8 to 10 feet. Monday night, northwest winds 20 to 30 knots. Seas 9 to 10 feet. Tuesday, northwest winds 15 to 25 knots. Seas 8 to 10 feet. Tuesday night, north to northwest winds 15 to 25 knots. Seas 7 to 10 feet. Wednesday, north winds 15 to 25 knots. Seas 7 to 9 feet. Wednesday night, northwest winds 10 to 15 knots, increasing to 15 to 20 knots. Seas 6 to 8 feet. Thursday, northwest winds 10 to 15 knots. Seas 6 to 7 feet. Thursday night, northwest winds 10 to 15 knots. Seas 5 to 6 feet. The coastal waters forecast from Point Reyes to Pigeon Point out to 10 nautical miles. Small craft advisory in effect through late tonight. For today, northwest wind 15 to 20 knots, rising to 20 to 25 knots with gusts up to 30 knots late. Seas 4 to 5 feet. Wave detail, northwest 4 feet at 6 seconds. For tonight, northwest wind 20 to 25 knots with gusts up to 30 knots, easing to 15 to 20 knots after midnight. Seas 5 to 7 feet. Wave detail, northwest 6 feet at 7 seconds. For Monday, northwest wind 10 to 15 knots. Seas 4 to 6 feet. Wave detail, northwest 6 feet at 9 seconds. The coastal waters forecast from Pigeon Point to Point Pinos out to 10 nautical miles. Small craft advisory in effect until 3 p.m. Pacific Daylight Time this afternoon. Gale warning in effect from 3 p.m. Pacific Daylight Time this afternoon through this evening. For today, northwest wind 15 to 20 knots with gusts up to 30 knots, rising to 20 to 25 knots with gusts up to 35 knots this afternoon. Seas 3 to 5 feet. Wave detail, northwest 5 feet at 7 seconds. For tonight, northwest wind 20 to 25 knots with gusts up to 35 knots, easing to 15 to 20 knots after midnight. Seas 4 to 6 feet. Wave detail, northwest 6 feet at 8 seconds. For Monday, north wind 5 to 10 knots, becoming northwest 15 to 20 knots in the afternoon. Seas 5 to 7 feet. Wave detail, northwest 6 feet at 9 seconds. Sunrise, sunset, and tidal information for the San Francisco Bay Area for Sunday, September 13th. The sunrise today, 6:49 a.m. The sunset tonight, 7:22 p.m. Tidal data at the Golden Gate for today. High tide, 1:28 a.m. at 5.33 feet. Low tide, 07:05 a.m. at 1.23 feet. High tide, 1:38 p.m. at 5.94 feet. Low tide, 7:48 p.m. at 0.59 feet. Here are the buoy observations for 9 a.m. Pacific Daylight Time. An offshore buoy 6 winds north at 10 knots, pressure 1,025.8 millibars. An offshore buoy 59 winds northwest at 16 knots, water temperature 66, pressure 1,022.7 millibars. A buoy 14 near Point Arena winds north at 8 knots, water temperature 59, pressure 1,018.9 millibars. A buoy 13 near Bodega Bay winds west at 10 knots, pressure 1,017.9 millibars. At Point Reyes Wave Rider Buoy, water temperature 61, seas 5 feet every 11 seconds. At San Francisco Buoy, winds northwest at 14 knots, water temperature 59, pressure 1,017.6 millibars. At Half Moon Bay Buoy, winds northwest 14 knots, water temperature 60, pressure 1,017.9 millibars, seas 3 feet every 7 seconds. At Monterey Buoy, winds northwest at 70 knots, gusting to 21, water temperature 64, pressure 1,017.5 millibars. At Pointer, Wave Rider Buoy, water temperature 60, seas 6 feet every 6 seconds. At Cape San Martin Buoy, winds northwest at 24.

25 knots, gusting to 31, water temperature 63, pressure 1016.0 millibars. Synopsis for the Central California coast and bays, including the Monterey Bay, Greater Farallones, and Cordell Bank National Marine Sanctuaries. Hazardous conditions for small craft prevail through the middle of the week. Northwest winds strengthen through tonight with gale force gusts across the southern intercoastal waters and the Monterey Bay. A few gale force gusts are possible across the northern intercoastal waters. Winds will remain elevated through midweek before diminishing late week. Moderate seas will build to between 8 and 10 feet and become rough by Monday in response to the stronger winds. The marine forecast for San Pablo Bay, Suisun Bay, the West Delta, and the San Francisco Bay north of the Bay Bridge. Small craft advisory in effect from 3 p.m. Pacific Daylight Time this afternoon through this evening for today. West wind 10 to 15 knots, rising to 15 to 20 knots with gusts up to 30 knots this afternoon. For tonight, west wind 10 to 15 knots, becoming southwest 5 to 10 knots after midnight. For Monday, southwest wind 5 to 10 knots, rising to 10 to 15 knots in the afternoon. The marine forecast for Monterey Bay. Small craft advisory in effect until 3 p.m. Pacific Daylight Time this afternoon. Gale warning in effect from 3 p.m. Pacific Daylight Time this afternoon through this evening. For today, northwest wind 10 to 15 knots with gusts up to 30 knots, rising to 25 to 30 knots with gusts up to 40 knots this afternoon. Seas 3 to 4 feet. Wave detail, northwest 4 feet at 7 seconds. For tonight, northwest wind 20 to 25 knots with gusts up to 35 knots, becoming north 10 to 15 knots after midnight. Seas 3 to 5 feet. Wave detail, northwest 4 feet at 7 seconds. For Monday, northeast wind around 5 knots, backing to west 10 to 15 knots in the afternoon. Seas 3 to 4 feet. Wave detail, northwest 4 feet at 9 seconds. The coastal waters forecast from Point Arena to Point Reyes out to 10 nautical miles. Small craft advisory in effect through late tonight. Small craft advisory in effect from Monday afternoon through late Monday night. Today, northwest wind 10 to 15 knots, rising to 20 to 25 knots with occasional gusts up to 35 knots. Seas 3 to 5 feet. Wave detail, northwest 5 feet at 6 seconds and southwest 2 feet at 14 seconds. Tonight, northwest wind 20 to 25 knots with occasional gusts up to 35 knots, easing to 15 to 20 knots after midnight. Seas 5 to 7 feet. Wave detail, northwest 6 feet at 8 seconds and southwest 2 feet at 13 seconds. Monday, northwest wind 15 to 20 knots, easing to 10 to 15 knots in the afternoon. Seas 5 to 7 feet. Wave detail, northwest 7 feet at 9 seconds and southwest 2 feet at 14 seconds. The coastal waters forecast from Point Arena to Point Reyes 10 to 16 nautical miles offshore. Small craft advisory in effect from 3 p.m. Pacific Daylight Time this afternoon through late Monday night. Today, northwest wind 10 to 15 knots, rising to 15 to 20 knots this afternoon. Seas 4 to 5 feet. Wave detail, northwest 5 feet at 9 seconds and southwest 2 feet at 14 seconds. Tonight, northwest wind 20 to 25 knots, occasional gusts up to 35 knots after midnight. Seas 6 to 7 feet, building to 8 feet after midnight. Wave detail, northwest 8 feet at 8 seconds and southwest 2 feet at 14 seconds. Monday, northwest wind 20 to 25 knots, occasional gusts up to 35 knots in the morning. Seas 8 to 9 feet. Wave detail, northwest 9 feet at 8 seconds and southwest 2 feet at 14 seconds. San Francisco Bar forecast. In the deep water channel, mixed seas of 3 to 5 feet at 6 seconds. Across the bar, swell can be more than twice as high across the bar than surrounding waters. Waves are also more prone to break, particularly during strong ebb currents. Maximum ebb current of 3.5 knots at 6:54 p.m. Sunday and 2.0 knots at 7:32 a.m. Monday.
The coastal waters forecast from Point Pinos to Point Piedras Blanc is out to 10 nautical miles. Gale warning in effect through late tonight. Today, northwest wind 20 to 25 knots, rising to 25 to 30 knots this afternoon. Gusts up to 35 knots, seas 5 to 7 feet, wave detail, northwest 6 feet at 7 seconds. Tonight, northwest wind 25 to 30 knots with gusts up to 40 knots, easing to 20 to 25 knots after midnight. Seas 5 to 8 feet, wave detail, northwest 7 feet at 7 seconds. Monday, northwest wind 15 to 20 knots, seas 5 to 6 feet, wave detail, northwest 6 feet at 9 seconds. The coastal waters forecast from Pigeon Point to Point Pinos 10 to 60 nautical miles offshore. Small craft advisory in effect through late Monday night. Today, northwest wind 15 to 20 knots with gusts up to 25 knots, seas around 5 feet, wave detail, northwest 5 feet at 7 seconds, and southwest 2 feet at 13 seconds. Tonight, northwest wind 20 to 25 knots with gusts up to 30 knots, seas around 6 feet, building to 7 to 9 feet after midnight. Wave detail, northwest 8 feet at 8 seconds, and southwest 2 feet at 14 seconds. Monday, northwest wind 20 to 25 knots with gusts up to 30 knots, easing to 15 to 20 knots in the afternoon. Sea 7 to 9 feet, wave detail, northwest 9 feet at 9 seconds and southwest 2 feet at 14 seconds. The offshore waters forecast for the following marine location: Point Arena to Pigeon Point between 60 nautical miles and 150 nautical miles offshore. Issued at 7:16 a.m. Pacific Daylight Time. Today, northwest winds 10 to 15 knots, becoming 10 to 20 knots. Seas 5 to 6 feet. Tonight, north to northwest winds 15 to 25 knots. Seas 6 to 8 feet. Monday, north to northwest winds 20 to 30 knots. Seas 7 to 10 feet. Monday night, north to northwest winds 25 to 30 knots. Seas 7 to 10 feet. Tuesday, north to northwest winds 20 to 30 knots. Seas 8 to 10 feet. Tuesday night, north winds 20 to 25 knots. Seas 8 to 10 feet. Wednesday, north to northwest winds 20 to 25 knots. Seas 8 to 10 feet. Wednesday night, northwest winds 15 to 20 knots. Seas 7 to 9 feet. Thursday, northwest winds 5 to 15 knots. Seas 6 to 8 feet. Thursday night, northwest winds 10 to 15 knots, becoming north. Seas 5 to 6 feet. The offshore waters forecast for the following marine location: Pigeon Point to Point Piedras Blanc is between 60 nautical miles and 150 nautical miles offshore. Issued at 7:16 a.m. Pacific Daylight Time. Today, north winds 15 to 20 knots, becoming northwest. Seas 5 to 6 feet. Tonight, north to northwest winds 15 to 25 knots. Seas 5 to 9 feet. Monday, north to northwest winds 20 to 25 knots. Seas 8 to 10 feet. Monday night, northwest winds 20 to 30 knots. Seas 9 to 10 feet. Tuesday, northwest winds 15 to 25 knots. Seas 8 to 10 feet. Tuesday night, north to northwest winds 15 to 25 knots. Seas 7 to 10 feet. Wednesday, north winds 15 to 25 knots. Seas 7 to 9 feet. Wednesday night, northwest winds 10 to 15 knots, increasing to 15 to 20 knots. Seas 6 to 8 feet. Thursday, northwest winds 10 to 15 knots. Seas 6 to 7 feet. Thursday night, northwest winds 10 to 15 knots. Seas 5 to 6 feet. The coastal waters forecast from Point Reyes to Pigeon Point out to 10 nautical miles. Small craft advisory in effect through late tonight. For today, northwest wind 15 to 20 knots, rising to 20 to 25 knots with gusts up to 30 knots late. Seas 4 to 5 feet. Wave detail, northwest 4 feet
6 seconds. For tonight, northwest wind 20 to 25 knots with gusts up to 30 knots, easing to 15 to 20 knots after midnight. Seas 5 to 7 feet. Wave detail, northwest 6 feet at 7 seconds. For Monday, northwest wind 10 to 15 knots. Seas 4 to 6 feet. Wave detail, northwest 6 feet at 9 seconds. The coastal waters forecast from Pigeon Point to Point Pinos out to 10 nautical miles. Small craft advisory in effect until 3 p.m. Pacific Daylight Time this afternoon. Gale warning in effect from 3 p.m. Pacific Daylight Time this afternoon through this evening. For today, northwest wind 15 to 20 knots with gusts up to 30 knots, rising to 20 to 25 knots with gusts up to 35 knots this afternoon. Seas 3 to 5 feet. Wave detail, northwest 5 feet at 7 seconds. For tonight, northwest wind 20 to 25 knots with gusts up to 35 knots, easing to 15 to 20 knots after midnight. Seas 4 to 6 feet. Wave detail, northwest 6 feet at 8 seconds. For Monday, north wind 5 to 10 knots, becoming northwest 15 to 20 knots in the afternoon. Seas 5 to 7 feet. Wave detail, northwest 6 feet at 9 seconds. Sunrise, sunset, and tidal information for the San Francisco Bay Area for Sunday, September 13th. The sunrise today, 6:49 a.m. The sunset tonight, 7:22 p.m. Tidal data at the Golden Gate for today. High tide, 1:28 a.m. at 5.33 feet. Low tide, 07:05 a.m. at 1.23 feet. High tide, 1:38 p.m. at 5.94 feet. Low tide, 7:48 p.m. at 0.59 feet. Here are the buoy observations for 9 a.m. Pacific Daylight Time. An offshore buoy 6 winds north at 10 knots, pressure 1,025.8 millibars. An offshore buoy 59 winds northwest at 60 knots, water temperature 66, pressure 1,022.7 millibars. At buoy 14 near Point Arena, winds north at 8 knots, water temperature 59, pressure 1,018.9 millibars. At buoy 13 near Bodega Bay, winds west at 10 knots, pressure 1,017.9 millibars. At Point Reyes Wave Rider Buoy, water temperature 61, seas 5 feet every 11 seconds. At San Francisco Buoy, winds northwest at 14 knots, water temperature 59, pressure 1,017.6 millibars. At Half Moon Bay Buoy, winds northwest 14 knots, water temperature 60, pressure 1,017.9 millibars, seas 3 feet every 7 seconds. At Monterey Buoy, winds northwest at 70 knots, gusting to 21, water temperature 64, pressure 1,017.5 millibars. At Pointer, Wave Rider Buoy, water temperature 60, seas 6 feet every 6 seconds. At Cape San Martin Buoy, winds northwest at 25 knots, gusting to 31, water temperature 63, pressure 1,016.0 millibars. Synopsis for the Central California coast and bays, including the Monterey Bay, Greater Farallones, and Cordell Bank National Marine Sanctuaries. Hazardous conditions for small craft prevail through the middle of the week. Northwest wind strengthens through tonight with gale force gusts across the southern intercoastal waters in the Monterey Bay. A few gale force gusts are possible across the northern intercoastal waters. Winds will remain elevated through midweek before diminishing late week. Moderate seas will build to between 8 and 10 feet and become rough by Monday in response to the stronger winds. The marine forecast for San Pablo Bay, Suisun Bay, the West Delta, and the San Francisco Bay north of the Bay Bridge. Small craft advisory in effect from 3 p.m. Pacific Daylight Time this afternoon through this evening. For today, west wind 10 to 15 knots, rising to 15 to 20 knots with gusts up to 30 knots this afternoon. For tonight, west wind 10 to 15 knots, becoming southwest 5 to 10 knots after midnight. For Monday,

southwest wind 5 to 10 knots, rising to 10 to 15 knots in the afternoon. The marine forecast for Monterey Bay. Small craft advisory in effect until 3 p.m. Pacific Daylight Time this afternoon. Gale warning in effect from 3 p.m. Pacific Daylight Time this afternoon through this evening. For today, northwest wind 10 to 15 knots with gusts up to 30 knots, rising to 25 to 30 knots with gusts up to 40 knots this afternoon. Seas 3 to 4 feet. Wave detail, northwest 4 feet at 7 seconds. For tonight, northwest wind 20 to 25 knots with gusts up to 35 knots, becoming north 10 to 15 knots after midnight. Seas 3 to 5 feet. Wave detail, northwest 4 feet at 7 seconds. For Monday, northeast wind around 5 knots, backing to west 10 to 15 knots in the afternoon. Seas 3 to 4 feet. Wave detail, northwest 4 feet at 9 seconds. The coastal waters forecast from Point Arena to Point Reyes out to 10 nautical miles. Small craft advisory in effect through late tonight. Small craft advisory in effect from Monday afternoon through late Monday night. Today, northwest wind 10 to 15 knots, rising to 20 to 25 knots with occasional gusts up to 35 knots, seas 3 to 5 feet, wave detail, northwest 5 feet at 6 seconds and southwest 2 feet at 14 seconds. Tonight, northwest wind 20 to 25 knots with occasional gusts up to 35 knots, easing to 15 to 20 knots after midnight. Seas 5 to 7 feet, wave detail, northwest 6 feet at 8 seconds and southwest 2 feet at 13 seconds. Monday, northwest wind 15 to 20 knots, easing to 10 to 15 knots in the afternoon. Seas 5 to 7 feet, wave detail, northwest 7 feet at 9 seconds and southwest 2 feet at 14 seconds. The coastal waters forecast from Point Arena to Point Reyes 10 to 60 nautical miles offshore. Small craft advisory in effect from 3 p.m. Pacific Daylight Time this afternoon through late Monday night. Today, northwest wind 10 to 15 knots, rising to 15 to 20 knots this afternoon. Seas 4 to 5 feet, wave detail, northwest 5 feet at 9 seconds and southwest 2 feet at 14 seconds. Tonight, northwest wind 20 to 25 knots, occasional gusts up to 35 knots after midnight. Seas 6 to 7 feet, building to 8 feet after midnight. Wave detail, northwest 8 feet at 8 seconds and southwest 2 feet at 14 seconds. Monday, northwest wind 20 to 25 knots, occasional gusts up to 35 knots in the morning. Seas 8 to 9 feet, wave detail, northwest 9 feet at 8 seconds and southwest 2 feet at 14 seconds. San Francisco Bar forecast. In the deep water channel, mixed seas of 3 to 5 feet at 6 seconds. Across the bar, swell can be more than twice as high across the bar than surrounding waters. Waves are also more prone to break, particularly during strong ebb currents. Maximum ebb current of 3.5 knots at 6:54 p.m. Sunday and 2.0 knots at 7:32 a.m. Monday. The coastal waters forecast from Point Pinos to Point Piedras Blancas out to 10 nautical miles. Gale warning in effect through late tonight. Today, northwest wind 20 to 25 knots, rising to 25 to 30 knots this afternoon. Gusts up to 35 knots, seas 5 to 7 feet, wave detail, northwest 6 feet at 7 seconds. Tonight, northwest wind 25 to 30 knots with gusts up to 40 knots, easing to 20 to 25 knots after midnight. Seas 5 to 8 feet, wave detail, northwest 7 feet at 7 seconds. Monday, northwest wind 15 to 20 knots, seas 5 to 6 feet, wave detail, northwest 6 feet at 9 seconds. The coastal waters forecast from Pigeon Point to Point Pinos 10 to 60 nautical miles offshore. Small craft advisory in effect through late Monday night. Today, northwest wind 15 to 20 knots with gusts up to 25 knots, seas around 5 feet, wave detail, northwest 5 feet at 7 seconds and southwest 2 feet at 13 seconds.
Tonight, northwest wind 20 to 25 knots with gusts up to 30 knots, seas around 6 feet, building to 7 to 9 feet after midnight. Wave detail, northwest 8 feet at 8 seconds and southwest 2 feet at 14 seconds. Monday, northwest wind 20 to 25 knots with gusts up to 30 knots, easing to 15 to 20 knots in the afternoon. Sea 7 to 9 feet wave detail, northwest 9 feet at 9 seconds and southwest 2 feet at 14 seconds. 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This broadcast originates from the National Weather Service office located in Monterey, California, and serves the coastal marine waters, including San Francisco and Monterey Bay. The offshore waters forecast for the following marine location, Point Arena to Pigeon Point between 60 nautical miles and 150 nautical miles offshore, issued at 7:16 a.m. Pacific Daylight Time. Today, northwest winds 10 to 15 knots, becoming 10 to 20 knots. Seas 5 to 6 feet. Tonight, north to northwest winds 15 to 25 knots. Seas 6 to 8 feet. Monday, north to northwest winds 20 to 30 knots. Seas 7 to 10 feet. Monday night, north to northwest winds 25 to 30 knots. Seas 7 to 10 feet. Tuesday, north to northwest winds 20 to 30 knots. Seas 8 to 10 feet. Tuesday night, north winds 20 to 25 knots. Seas 8 to 10 feet. Wednesday, north to northwest winds 20 to 25 knots. Seas 8 to 10 feet. Wednesday night, northwest winds 15 to 20 knots. Seas 7 to 9 feet. Thursday, northwest winds 5 to 15 knots. Seas 6 to 8 feet. Thursday night, northwest winds 10 to 15 knots, becoming north. Seas 5 to 6 feet. The offshore waters forecast for the following marine location, Pigeon Point to Point Piedras Blancas between 60 nautical miles and 150 nautical miles offshore. Issued at 7:16 a.m. Pacific Daylight Time. Today, north winds 15 to 20 knots, becoming northwest. Seas 5 to 6 feet. Tonight, north to northwest winds 15 to 25 knots. Seas 5 to 9 feet. Monday, north to northwest winds 20 to 25 knots. Seas 8 to 10 feet. Monday night, northwest winds 20 to 30 knots. Seas 9 to 10 feet. Tuesday, northwest winds 15 to 25 knots. Seas 8 to 10 feet. Tuesday night, north to northwest winds 15 to 25 knots. Seas 7 to 10 feet. Wednesday, north winds 15 to 25 knots. Seas 7 to 9 feet. Wednesday night, northwest winds 10 to 15 knots, increasing to 15 to 20 knots. Seas 6 to 8 feet. Thursday, northwest winds 10 to 15 knots. Seas 6 to 7 feet. Thursday night, northwest winds 10 to 15 knots. Seas 5 to 6 feet. The coastal waters forecast from Point Reyes to Pigeon Point out to 10 nautical miles. Small craft advisory in effect through late tonight. For today, northwest wind 15 to 20 knots, rising to 20 to 25 knots with gusts up to 30 knots late. Seas 4 to 5 feet. Wave detail, northwest 4 feet at 6 seconds. For tonight, northwest wind 20 to 25 knots with gusts up to 30 knots, easing to 15 to 20 knots after midnight. Seas 5 to 7 feet. Wave detail, northwest 6 feet at 7 seconds. For Monday, northwest wind 10 to 15 knots. Seas 4 to 6 feet. Wave detail, northwest 6 feet at 9 seconds. The coastal waters forecast from Pigeon Point to Point Pinos out to 10 nautical miles. Small craft advisory in effect until 3 p.m. Pacific Daylight Time this afternoon. Gale warning in effect from 3 p.m. Pacific Daylight Time this afternoon through this evening. For today,
Northwest wind 15 to 20 knots with gusts up to 30 knots. Rising to 20 to 25 knots with gusts up to 30.

I'm not this afternoon. Seas 3 to 5 feet. Wave detail, northwest 5 feet at 7 seconds. For tonight, northwest wind 20 to 25 knots with gusts up to 35 knots, easing to 15 to 20 knots after midnight. Seas 4 to 6 feet. Wave detail, northwest 60 to 8 seconds. For Monday, north wind 5 to 10 knots, becoming northwest 15 to 20 knots in the afternoon. Seas 5 to 7 feet. Wave detail, northwest 6 feet at 9 seconds. Sunrise, sunset, and tidal information for the San Francisco Bay Area for Sunday, September 13th. The sunrise today, 6:49 a.m. The sunset tonight, 7:22 p.m. Tidal data at the Golden Gate for today. High tide, 1:28 a.m. at 5.33 feet. Low tide, 07:05 a.m. at 1.23 feet. High tide, 1:38 p.m. at 5.94 feet. Low tide, 7:48 p.m. at 0.59 feet. Here are the buoy observations for 9 a.m. Pacific Daylight Time. An offshore buoy 6 winds north at 10 knots, pressure 1,025.8 millibars. An offshore buoy 59 winds northwest at 16 knots, water temperature 66, pressure 1,022.7 millibars. At buoy 14 near Point Arena, winds north at 8 knots, water temperature 59, pressure 1,018.9 millibars. At buoy 13 near Bodega Bay, winds west at 10 knots, pressure 1,017.9 millibars. At Point Reyes Wave Rider, buoy water temperature 61, seas 5 feet every 11 seconds. At San Francisco, buoy winds northwest at 14 knots, water temperature 59, pressure 1,017.6 millibars. At Half Moon Bay, buoy winds northwest 14 knots, water temperature 60, pressure 1,017.9 millibars, seas 3 feet every 7 seconds. At Monterey, buoy winds northwest at 70 knots, gusting to 21, water temperature 64, pressure 1,017.5 millibars. At Pointer, Wave Rider, buoy water temperature 60, seas 6 feet every 6 seconds. At Cape San Martin, buoy winds northwest at 25 knots, gusting to 31, water temperature 63, pressure 1,016.0 millibars. Synopsis for the Central California coast and bays, including the Monterey Bay, Greater Farallones, and Cordell Bank National Marine Sanctuaries. Hazardous conditions for small craft prevail through the middle of the week. Northwest winds strengthen through tonight with gale force gusts across the southern intercoastal waters in the Monterey Bay. A few gale force gusts are possible across the northern intercoastal waters. Winds will remain elevated through midweek before diminishing late week. Moderate seas will build to between 8 and 10 feet and become rough by Monday in response to the stronger winds. The marine forecast for San Pablo Bay, Suisun Bay, the West Delta, and the San Francisco Bay north of the Bay Bridge. Small craft advisory in effect from 3 p.m. Pacific Daylight Time this afternoon through this evening. For today, west wind 10 to 15 knots, rising to 15 to 20 knot bridge. Small craft advisory in effect from 3 p.m. Pacific Daylight Time this afternoon through this evening. For today, west wind 10 to 15 knots, rising to 15 to 20 knots with gusts up to 30 knots this afternoon. For tonight, west wind 10 to 15 knots, becoming southwest 5 to 10 knots after midnight. For Monday, southwest wind 5 to 10 knots, rising to 10 to 15 knots in the afternoon. The marine forecast for Monterey Bay. Small craft advisory in effect until 3 p.m. Pacific Daylight Time this afternoon. Gale warning in effect from 3 p.m. Pacific Daylight Time this afternoon through this evening. For today, northwest wind 10 to 15 knots with gusts up to 30 knots, rising to 25 to 30 knots with gusts up to 40 knots this afternoon. Seas 3 to 4 feet. Wave detail, northwest 4 feet at 7 seconds. For tonight, northwest wind 20 to 25 knots with gusts up to 35.

coming north 10 to 15 knots after midnight. Seas 3 to 5 feet. Wave detail, northwest 4 feet at 7 seconds. For Monday, northeast wind around 5 knots, backing to west 10 to 15 knots in the afternoon. Seas 3 to 4 feet. Wave detail, northwest 4 feet at 9 seconds. The coastal waters forecast from Point Arena to Point Reyes out to 10 nautical miles. Small craft advisory in effect through late tonight. Small craft advisory in effect from Monday afternoon through late Monday night. Today, northwest wind 10 to 15 knots, rising to 20 to 25 knots with occasional gusts up to 35 knots, seas 3 to 5 feet, wave detail, northwest 5 feet at 6 seconds and southwest 2 feet at 14 seconds. Tonight, northwest wind 20 to 25 knots with occasional gusts up to 35 knots, easing to 15 to 20 knots after midnight. Seas 5 to 7 feet, wave detail, northwest 6 feet at 8 seconds and southwest 2 feet at 13 seconds. Monday, northwest wind 15 to 20 knots, easing to 10 to 15 knots in the afternoon. Seas 5 to 7 feet, wave detail, northwest 7 feet at 9 seconds and southwest 2 feet at 14 seconds. The coastal waters forecast from Point Arena to Point Reyes 10 to 16 nautical miles offshore. Small craft advisory in effect from 3 p.m. Pacific Daylight Time this afternoon through late Monday night. Today, northwest wind 10 to 15 knots, rising to 15 to 20 knots this afternoon. Seas 4 to 5 feet, wave detail, northwest 5 feet at 9 seconds and southwest 2 feet at 14 seconds. Tonight, northwest wind 20 to 25 knots, occasional gusts up to 35 knots after midnight. Seas 6 to 7 feet, building to 8 feet after midnight. Wave detail, northwest 8 feet at 8 seconds and southwest 2 feet at 14 seconds. Monday, northwest wind 20 to 25 knots, occasional gusts up to 35 knots in the morning. Seas 8 to 9 feet, wave detail, northwest 9 feet at 8 seconds and southwest 2 feet at 14 seconds. San Francisco Bar forecast. In the deep water channel, mixed seas of 3 to 5 feet at 6 seconds. Across the bar, swell can be more than twice as high across the bar than surrounding waters. Waves are also more prone to break, particularly during strong ebb currents. Maximum ebb current of 3.5 knots at 6:54 p.m. Sunday and 2.0 knots at 7:32 a.m. Monday. The coastal waters forecast from Point Pinos to Point Piedras Blancas out to 10 nautical miles. Gale warning in effect through late tonight. Today, northwest wind 20 to 25 knots, rising to 25 to 30 knots this afternoon. Gusts up to 35 knots, seas 5 to 7 feet, wave detail, northwest 6 feet at 7 seconds. Tonight, northwest wind 25 to 30 knots with gusts up to 40 knots, easing to 20 to 25 knots after midnight. Seas 5 to 8 feet, wave detail, northwest 7 feet at 7 seconds. Monday, northwest wind 15 to 20 knots, seas 5 to 6 feet, wave detail, northwest 6 feet at 9 seconds. The coastal waters forecast from Pigeon Point to Point Pinos 10 to 16 nautical miles offshore. Small craft advisory in effect through late Monday night. Today, northwest wind 15 to 20 knots with gusts up to 25 knots, seas around 5 feet, wave detail, northwest 5 feet at 7 seconds and southwest 2 feet at 13 seconds. Tonight, northwest wind 20 to 25 knots with gusts up to 30 knots, seas around 6 feet, building to 7 to 9 feet after midnight. Wave detail, northwest 8 feet at 8 seconds and southwest 2 feet at 14 seconds. Monday, northwest wind 20 to 25 knots with gusts up to 30 knots, easing to 15 to 20 knots in the afternoon. Sea 7 to 9 feet, wave detail, northwest 9 feet at 9 seconds and southwest 2 feet at 14 seconds. The offshore waters forecast for the following marine location, Point Arena to Pigeon Point between 60 nautical miles and 150 nautical miles offshore. Issued at 7:16 a.m. Pacific Daylight Time. Today, northwest winds 10 to 15 knots.

Thursday, northwest winds 5 to 15 knots, seas 6 to 8 feet. Thursday night, northwest winds 10 to 15 knots, becoming north, seas 5 to 6 feet. The offshore waters forecast for the following marine location: Pigeon Point to Point Piedras Blanc is between 60 nautical miles and 150 nautical miles offshore. Issued at 7:16 a.m. Pacific Daylight Time. Today, north winds 15 to 20 knots, becoming northwest. Seas 5 to 6 feet. Tonight, north to northwest winds 15 to 25 knots. Seas 5 to 9 feet. Monday, north to northwest winds 20 to 25 knots. Seas 8 to 10 feet. Monday night, northwest winds 20 to 30 knots. Seas 9 to 10 feet. Tuesday, northwest winds 15 to 25 knots. Seas 8 to 10 feet. Tuesday night, north to northwest winds 15 to 25 knots. Seas 7 to 10 feet. Wednesday, north winds 15 to 25 knots. Seas 7 to 9 feet. Wednesday night, northwest winds 10 to 15 knots, increasing to 15 to 20 knots. Seas 6 to 8 feet. Thursday, northwest winds 10 to 15 knots. Seas 6 to 7 feet. Thursday night, northwest winds 10 to 15 knots. Seas 5 to 6 feet. The coastal waters forecast from Point Reyes to Pigeon Point out to 10 nautical miles. Small craft advisory in effect through late tonight. For today, northwest wind 15 to 20 knots, rising to 20 to 25 knots with gusts up to 30 knots late. Seas 4 to 5 feet. Wave detail, northwest 4 feet at 6 seconds. For tonight, northwest wind 20 to 25 knots with gusts up to 30 knots, easing to 15 to 20 knots after midnight. Seas 5 to 7 feet. Wave detail, northwest 6 feet at 7 seconds. For Monday, northwest wind 10 to 15 knots. Seas 4 to 6 feet. Wave detail, northwest 6 feet at 9 seconds. The coastal waters forecast from Pigeon Point to Point Pinos out to 10 nautical miles. Small craft advisory in effect until 3 p.m. Pacific Daylight Time this afternoon. Gale warning in effect from 3 p.m. Pacific Daylight Time this afternoon through this evening. For today, northwest wind 15 to 20 knots with gusts up to 30 knots, rising to 20 to 25 knots with gusts up to 35 knots this afternoon. Seas 3 to 5 feet. Wave detail, northwest 5 feet at 7 seconds. For tonight, northwest wind 20 to 25 knots with gusts up to 35 knots, easing to 15 to 20 knots after midnight. Seas 4 to 6 feet. Wave detail, northwest 6 feet at 8 seconds. For Monday, north wind 5 to 10 knots, becoming northwest 15 to 20 knots in the afternoon. Seas 5 to 7 feet. Wave detail, northwest 6 feet at 9 seconds. Sunrise, sunset, and tidal information for the San Francisco Bay Area for Sunday, September 13th. The sunrise today, 6:49 a.m. The sunset tonight, 7:22 p.m. Tidal data at the Golden Gate for today. High tide, 1:28 a.m. at 5.33 feet. Low tide, 07:05 a.m. at 1.23 feet. High tide, 1:38 p.m. at 5.94 feet. Low tide, 7:48 p.m. at 0.59 feet. Here are the buoy observations for 9 a.m. Pacific Daylight Time. An offshore buoy 6 winds north at 10 knots, pressure 1,025.8 millibars. An offshore buoy 59 winds northwest at 60 knots, water temperature 66, pressure 1,022.7 millibars. At buoy 14 near Point Arena, winds north at 8 knots, water temperature 59, pressure 1,018.9 millibars. At buoy 13 near Bodega Bay, winds west at 10 knots, pressure 1,017.9 millibars. At Point Reyes.

Wave rider buoy water temperature 61, seas 5 feet every 11 seconds. At San Francisco, buoy winds northwest at 14 knots, water temperature 59, pressure 1,017.6 millibars. At Half Moon Bay, buoy winds northwest 14 knots, water temperature 60, pressure 1,017.9 millibars, seas 3 feet every 7 seconds. At Monterey, buoy winds northwest at 70 knots, gusting to 21, water temperature 64, pressure 1,017.5 millibars. At Pointer, wave rider buoy water temperature 60, seas 6 feet every 6 seconds. At Cape San Martin, buoy winds northwest at 25 knots, gusting to 31, water temperature 63, pressure 1,016.0 millibars. Synopsis for the Central California coast and bays, including the Monterey Bay, Greater Farallones, and Cordell Bank National Marine Sanctuaries. Hazardous conditions for small craft prevail through the middle of the week. Northwest winds strengthen through tonight with gale force gusts across the southern intercoastal waters in the Monterey Bay. A few gale force gusts are possible across the northern intercoastal waters. Winds will remain elevated through midweek before diminishing late week. Moderate seas will build to between 8 and 10 feet and become rough by Monday in response to the stronger winds. The marine forecast for San Pablo Bay, Suisun Bay, the West Delta, and the San Francisco Bay north of the Bay Bridge. Small craft advisory in effect from 3 p.m. Pacific Daylight Time this afternoon through this evening for today. West wind 10 to 15 knots, rising to 15 to 20 knots with gusts up to 30 knots this afternoon. For tonight, west wind 10 to 15 knots, becoming southwest 5 to 10 knots after midnight. For Monday, southwest wind 5 to 10 knots, rising to 10 to 15 knots in the afternoon. The marine forecast for Monterey Bay. Small craft advisory in effect until 3 p.m. Pacific Daylight Time this afternoon. Gale warning in effect from 3 p.m. Pacific Daylight Time this afternoon through this evening. For today, northwest wind 10 to 15 knots with gusts up to 30 knots, rising to 25 to 30 knots with gusts up to 40 knots this afternoon. Seas 3 to 4 feet. Wave detail, northwest 4 feet at 7 seconds. For tonight, northwest wind 20 to 25 knots with gusts up to 35 knots, becoming north 10 to 15 knots after midnight. Seas 3 to 5 feet. Wave detail, northwest 4 feet at 7 seconds. For Monday, northeast wind around 5 knots, backing to west 10 to 15 knots in the afternoon. Seas 3 to 4 feet. Wave detail, northwest 4 feet at 9 seconds. The coastal waters forecast from Point Arena to Point Reyes out to 10 nautical miles. Small craft advisory in effect through late tonight. Small craft advisory in effect from Monday afternoon through late Monday night. Today, northwest wind 10 to 15 knots, rising to 20 to 25 knots with occasional gusts up to 35 knots, seas 3 to 5 feet. Wave detail, northwest 5 feet at 6 seconds and southwest 2 feet at 14 seconds. Tonight, northwest wind 20 to 25 knots with occasional gusts up to 35 knots, easing to 15 to 20 knots after midnight. Seas 5 to 7 feet. Wave detail, northwest 6 feet at 8 seconds and southwest 2 feet at 13 seconds. Monday, northwest wind 15 to 20 knots, easing to 10 to 15 knots in the afternoon. Seas 5 to 7 feet. Wave detail, northwest 7 feet at 9 seconds and southwest 2 feet at 14 seconds. The coastal waters forecast from Point Arena to Point Reyes 10 to 60 nautical miles offshore. Small craft advisory in effect from 3 p.m. Pacific Daylight Time this afternoon through late Monday night. Today, northwest wind 10 to 15 knots, rising to 15 to 20 knots this afternoon. Seas 4 to 5 feet. Wave detail, northwest 5 feet at 9 seconds and southwest 2 feet at 14 seconds. Tonight, northwest wind 20 to 25 knots, occasional gusts up to 35 knots after midnight. Seas 6 to 7 feet, building to 8 feet after midnight.
wave detail, northwest 8 feet at 8 seconds and southwest 2 feet at 14 seconds. Monday, northwest wind 20 to 25 knots, occasional gusts up to 35 knots in the morning. Seas 8 to 9 feet wave detail, northwest 9 feet at 8 seconds and southwest 2 feet at 14 seconds. San Francisco VAR forecast. In the deep water channel, mixed seas of 3 to 5 feet at 6 seconds. Across the bar, swell can be more than twice as high across the bar than surrounding waters. Waves are also more prone to break, particularly during strong ebb currents. Maximum ebb current of 3.5 knots at 6:54 p.m. Sunday and 2.0 knots at 7:32 a.m. Monday. The coastal waters forecast from Point Pinos to Point Piedras Blancas out to 10 nautical miles. Gale warning in effect through late tonight. Today, northwest wind 20 to 25 knots, rising to 25 to 30 knots this afternoon. Gusts up to 35 knots, seas 5 to 7 feet wave detail, northwest 6 feet at 7 seconds. Tonight, northwest wind 25 to 30 knots with gusts up to 40 knots, easing to 20 to 25 knots after midnight. Seas 5 to 8 feet wave detail, northwest 7 feet at 7 seconds. Monday, northwest wind 15 to 20 knots, seas 5 to 6 feet wave detail, northwest 6 feet at 9 seconds. The coastal waters forecast from Pigeon Point to Point Pinos 10 to 60 nautical miles offshore. Small craft advisory in effect through late Monday night. Today, northwest wind 15 to 20 knots with gusts up to 25 knots, seas around 5 feet wave detail, northwest 5 feet at 7 seconds, and southwest 2 feet at 13 seconds. Tonight, northwest wind 20 to 25 knots with gusts up to 30 knots, seas around 6 feet, building to 7 to 9 feet after midnight. Wave detail, northwest 8 feet at 8 seconds, and southwest 2 feet at 14 seconds. Monday, northwest wind 20 to 25 knots with gusts up to 30 knots, easing to 15 to 20 knots in the afternoon. Sea 7 to 9 feet wave detail, northwest 9 feet at 9 seconds and southwest 2 feet at 14 seconds. The offshore waters forecast for the following marine location, Point Arena to Pigeon Point between 60 nautical miles and 150 nautical miles offshore. Issued at 7:16 a.m. Pacific Daylight Time. Today, northwest winds 10 to 15 knots, becoming 10 to 20 knots. Seas 5 to 6 feet. Tonight, north to northwest winds 15 to 25 knots. Seas 6 to 8 feet. Monday, north to northwest winds 20 to 30 knots. Seas 7 to 10 feet. Monday night, north to northwest winds 25 to 30 knots. Seas 7 to 10 feet. Tuesday, north to northwest winds 20 to 30 knots. Seas 8 to 10 feet. Tuesday night, north winds 20 to 25 knots. Seas 8 to 10 feet. Wednesday, north to northwest winds 20 to 25 knots. Seas 8 to 10 feet. Wednesday night, northwest winds 15 to 20 knots. Seas 7 to 9 feet. Thursday, northwest winds 5 to 15 knots. Seas 6 to 8 feet. Thursday night, northwest winds 10 to 15 knots, becoming north. Seas 5 to 6 feet. 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This broadcast originates from the National Weather Service office located in Monterey, California, and serves the coastal marine waters, including San Francisco and Monterey Bay. The offshore waters forecast for the following marine location, Pigeon Point to Point Piedras Blancas between 60 nautical miles and 150 nautical miles offshore. Issued at 7:16 a.m. Pacific Daylight Time. Today, north winds 15 to 20 knots, becoming northwest. Seas 5 to 6 feet. Tonight, north to northwest winds 15 to 25 knots. Seas 5 to 9 feet. Monday, north to northwest winds 20 to 25 knots. Seas 8 to 10 feet.
Monday night, northwest winds 20 to

30 knots. Seas 9 to 10 feet. Tuesday, northwest winds 15 to 25 knots. Seas 8 to 10 feet. Tuesday night, north to northwest winds 15 to 25 knots. Seas 7 to 10 feet. Wednesday, north winds 15 to 25 knots. Seas 7 to 9 feet. Wednesday night, northwest winds 10 to 15 knots, increasing to 15 to 20 knots. Seas 6 to 8 feet. Thursday, northwest winds 10 to 15 knots. Seas 6 to 7 feet. Thursday night, northwest winds 10 to 15 knots. Seas 5 to 6 feet. The coastal waters forecast from Point Reyes to Pigeon Point out to 10 nautical miles. Small craft advisory in effect through late tonight. For today, northwest wind 15 to 20 knots, rising to 20 to 25 knots with gusts up to 30 knots late. Seas 4 to 5 feet. Wave detail, northwest 4 feet at 6 seconds. For tonight, northwest wind 20 to 25 knots with gusts up to 30 knots, easing to 15 to 20 knots after midnight. Seas 5 to 7 feet. Wave detail, northwest 6 feet at 7 seconds. For Monday, northwest wind 10 to 15 knots. Seas 4 to 6 feet. Wave detail, northwest 6 feet at 9 seconds. The coastal waters forecast from Pigeon Point to Point Pinos out to 10 nautical miles. Small craft advisory in effect until 3 p.m. Pacific Daylight Time this afternoon. Gale warning in effect from 3 p.m. Pacific Daylight Time this afternoon through this evening. For today, northwest wind 15 to 20 knots with gusts up to 30 knots, rising to 20 to 25 knots with gusts up to 35 knots this afternoon. Seas 3 to 5 feet. Wave detail, northwest 5 feet at 7 seconds. For tonight, northwest wind 20 to 25 knots with gusts up to 35 knots, easing to 15 to 20 knots after midnight. Seas 4 to 6 feet. Wave detail, northwest 6 feet at 8 seconds. For Monday, north wind 5 to 10 knots, becoming northwest 15 to 20 knots in the afternoon. Seas 5 to 7 feet. Wave detail, northwest 6 feet at 9 seconds. Sunrise, sunset, and tidal information for the San Francisco Bay Area for Sunday, September 13th. The sunrise today, 6:49 a.m. The sunset tonight, 7:22 p.m. Tidal data at the Golden Gate for today. High tide, 1:28 a.m. at 5.33 feet. Low tide, 07:05 a.m. at 1.23 feet. High tide, 1:38 p.m. at 5.94 feet. Low tide, 7:48 p.m. at 0.59 feet. Here are the buoy observations for 9 a.m. Pacific Daylight Time. An offshore buoy 6 winds north at 10 knots, pressure 1,025.8 millibars. An offshore buoy 59 winds northwest at 60 knots, water temperature 66, pressure 1,022.7 millibars. At buoy 14 near Point Arena, winds north at 8 knots, water temperature 59, pressure 1,018.9 millibars. At buoy 13 near Bodega Bay, winds west at 10 knots, pressure 1,017.9 millibars. At Point Reyes Wave Rider Buoy, water temperature 61, seas 5 feet every 11 seconds. At San Francisco Buoy, winds northwest at 14 knots, water temperature 59, pressure 1,017.6 millibars. At Half Moon Bay Buoy, winds northwest 14 knots, water temperature 60, pressure 1,017.9 millibars, seas 3 feet every 7 seconds. At Monterey Buoy, winds northwest at 70 knots, gusting to 21, water temperature 64, pressure 1,017.5 millibars. At Pointer, Wave Rider Buoy, water temperature 60, seas 6 feet every 6 seconds. At Cape San Martin Buoy, winds northwest at 25 knots, gusting to 31, water temperature 63, pressure 1,016.0 millibars.

synopsis for the central California coast and bays, including the Monterey Bay, Greater Farallones, and Cordell Bank National Marine Sanctuaries, hazardous conditions for small craft prevail through the middle of the week. Northwest winds strengthen through tonight with gale force gusts across the southern intercoastal waters and the Monterey Bay. A few gale force gusts are possible across the northern intercoastal waters. Winds will remain elevated through midweek before diminishing late week. Moderate seas will build to between 8 and 10 feet and become rough by Monday in response to the stronger winds. The marine forecast for San Pablo Bay, Suisun Bay, the West Delta, and the San Francisco Bay north of the Bay Bridge. Small craft advisory in effect from 3 p.m. Pacific Daylight Time this afternoon through this evening. For today, west wind 10 to 15 knots, rising to 15 to 20 knots with gusts up to 30 knots this afternoon. For tonight, west wind 10 to 15 knots, becoming southwest 5 to 10 knots after midnight. For Monday, southwest wind 5 to 10 knots, rising to 10 to 15 knots in the afternoon. The marine forecast for Monterey Bay. Small craft advisory in effect until 3 p.m. Pacific Daylight Time this afternoon. Gale warning in effect from 3 p.m. Pacific Daylight Time this afternoon through this evening. For today, northwest wind 10 to 15 knots with gusts up to 30 knots, rising to 25 to 30 knots with gusts up to 40 knots this afternoon. Seas 3 to 4 feet. Wave detail, northwest 4 feet at 7 seconds. For tonight, northwest wind 20 to 25 knots with gusts up to 35 knots, becoming north 10 to 15 knots after midnight. Seas 3 to 5 feet. Wave detail, northwest 4 feet at 7 seconds. For Monday, northeast wind around 5 knots, backing to west 10 to 15 knots in the afternoon. Seas 3 to 4 feet. Wave detail, northwest 4 feet at 9 seconds. The coastal waters forecast from Point Arena to Point Reyes out to 10 nautical miles. Small craft advisory in effect through late tonight. Small craft advisory in effect from Monday afternoon through late Monday night. Today, northwest wind 10 to 15 knots, rising to 20 to 25 knots with occasional gusts up to 35 knots. Seas 3 to 5 feet. Wave detail, northwest 5 feet at 6 seconds and southwest 2 feet at 14 seconds. Tonight, northwest wind 20 to 25 knots with occasional gusts up to 35 knots, easing to 15 to 20 knots after midnight. Seas 5 to 7 feet. Wave detail, northwest 6 feet at 8 seconds and southwest 2 feet at 13 seconds. Monday, northwest wind 15 to 20 knots, easing to 10 to 15 knots in the afternoon. Seas 5 to 7 feet. Wave detail, northwest 7 feet at 9 seconds and southwest 2 feet at 14 seconds. The coastal waters forecast from Point Arena to Point Reyes 10 to 60 nautical miles offshore. Small craft advisory in effect from 3 p.m. Pacific Daylight Time this afternoon through late Monday night. Today, northwest wind 10 to 15 knots, rising to 15 to 20 knots this afternoon. Seas 4 to 5 feet. Wave detail, northwest 5 feet at 9 seconds and southwest 2 feet at 14 seconds. Tonight, northwest wind 20 to 25 knots, occasional gusts up to 35 knots after midnight. Seas 6 to 7 feet, building to 8 feet after midnight. Wave detail, northwest 8 feet at 8 seconds and southwest 2 feet at 14 seconds. Monday, northwest wind 20 to 25 knots, occasional gusts up to 35 knots in the morning. Seas 8 to 9 feet. Wave detail, northwest 9 feet at 8 seconds and southwest 2 feet at 14 seconds. San Francisco Bar forecast. In the deep water channel, mixed seas of 3 to 5 feet at 6 seconds. Across the bar, swell can be more than twice as high across the bar than surrounding waters. Waves are also more prone to break, particularly during strong ebb currents. Maximum ebb current of 3.5 knots at 6:54 p.m. Sunday and 2.0 knots at 7:32 a.m. Monday. The coastal waters forecast from Point Pinos to Point Piedras Blancas out to 10 nautical miles.
gale warning in effect through late tonight. Today, northwest wind 20 to 25 knots, rising to 25 to 30 knots this afternoon. Gusts up to 35 knots, seas 5 to 7 feet wave detail, northwest 6 feet at 7 seconds. Tonight, northwest wind 25 to 30 knots with gusts up to 40 knots, easing to 20 to 25 knots after midnight. Seas 5 to 8 feet wave detail, northwest 7 feet at 7 seconds. Monday, northwest wind 15 to 20 knots, seas 5 to 6 feet wave detail, northwest 6 feet at 9 seconds. The coastal waters forecast from Pigeon Point to Point Pinos 10 to 60 nautical miles offshore. Small craft advisory in effect through late Monday night. Today, northwest wind 15 to 20 knots with gusts up to 25 knots, seas around 5 feet wave detail, northwest 5 feet at 7 seconds, and southwest 2 feet at 13 seconds. Tonight, northwest wind 20 to 25 knots with gusts up to 30 knots, seas around 6 feet, building to 7 to 9 feet after midnight. Wave detail, northwest 8 feet at 8 seconds, and southwest 2 feet at 14 seconds. Monday, northwest wind 20 to 25 knots with gusts up to 30 knots, easing to 15 to 20 knots in the afternoon. Sea 7 to 9 feet wave detail, northwest 9 feet at 9 seconds and southwest 2 feet at 14 seconds. The offshore waters forecast for the following marine location, Point Arena to Pigeon Point between 60 nautical miles and 150 nautical miles offshore. Issued at 7:16 a.m. Pacific Daylight Time. Today, northwest winds 10 to 15 knots, becoming 10 to 20 knots. Seas 5 to 6 feet. Tonight, north to northwest winds 15 to 25 knots. Seas 6 to 8 feet. Monday, north to northwest winds 20 to 30 knots. Seas 7 to 10 feet. Monday night, north to northwest winds 25 to 30 knots. Seas 7 to 10 feet. Tuesday, north to northwest winds 20 to 30 knots. Seas 8 to 10 feet. Tuesday night, north winds 20 to 25 knots. Seas 8 to 10 feet. Wednesday, north to northwest winds 20 to 25 knots. Seas 8 to 10 feet. Wednesday night, northwest winds 15 to 20 knots. Seas 7 to 9 feet. Thursday, northwest winds 5 to 15 knots. Seas 6 to 8 feet. Thursday night, northwest winds 10 to 15 knots, becoming north. Seas 5 to 6 feet. The offshore waters forecast for the following marine location, Pigeon Point to Point Piedras Blancas between 60 nautical miles and 150 nautical miles offshore. Issued at 7:16 a.m. Pacific Daylight Time. Today, north winds 15 to 20 knots, becoming northwest. Seas 5 to 6 feet. Tonight, north to northwest winds 15 to 25 knots. Seas 5 to 9 feet. Monday, north to northwest winds 20 to 25 knots. Seas 8 to 10 feet. Monday night, northwest winds 20 to 30 knots. Seas 9 to 10 feet. Tuesday, northwest winds 15 to 25 knots. Seas 8 to 10 feet. Tuesday night, north to northwest winds 15 to 25 knots. Seas 7 to 10 feet. Wednesday, north winds 15 to 25 knots. Seas 7 to 9 feet. Wednesday night, northwest winds 10 to 15 knots, increasing to 15 to 20 knots. Seas 6 to 8 feet. Thursday, northwest winds 10 to 15 knots. Seas 6 to 7 feet. Thursday night, northwest winds 10 to 15 knots. Seas 5 to 6 feet. The coastal waters forecast from Point Reyes to Pigeon Point out to 10 nautical miles. Small craft advisory in effect through late tonight. For today, northwest wind 15 to 20 knots, rising to 20 to 25 knots with gusts up to 30 knots late. Seas 4 to 5 feet. Wave detail, northwest 4 feet at 6 seconds. For tonight,
northwest wind 20 to 25 knots with gusts up to 30 knots.

easing to 15 to 20 knots after midnight. Seas 5 to 7 feet. Wave detail, northwest 6 feet at 7 seconds. For Monday, northwest wind 10 to 15 knots. Seas 4 to 6 feet. Wave detail, northwest 6 feet at 9 seconds. The coastal waters forecast from Pigeon Point to Point Pinos out to 10 nautical miles. Small craft advisory in effect until 3 p.m. Pacific Daylight Time this afternoon. Gale warning in effect from 3 p.m. Pacific Daylight Time this afternoon through this evening. For today, northwest wind 15 to 20 knots with gusts up to 30 knots, rising to 20 to 25 knots with gusts up to 35 knots this afternoon. Seas 3 to 5 feet. Wave detail, northwest 5 feet at 7 seconds. For tonight, northwest wind 20 to 25 knots with gusts up to 35 knots, easing to 15 to 20 knots after midnight. Seas 4 to 6 feet. Wave detail, northwest 6 feet at 8 seconds. For Monday, north wind 5 to 10 knots, becoming northwest 15 to 20 knots in the afternoon. Seas 5 to 7 feet. Wave detail, northwest 6 feet at 9 seconds. Sunrise, sunset, and tidal information for the San Francisco Bay Area for Sunday, September 13th. The sunrise today, 6:49 a.m. The sunset tonight, 7:22 p.m. Tidal data at the Golden Gate for today. High tide, 1:28 a.m. at 5.33 feet. Low tide, 07:05 a.m. at 1.23 feet. High tide, 1:38 p.m. at 5.94 feet. Low tide, 7:48 p.m. at 0.59 feet. Here are the buoy observations for 10 a.m. Pacific Daylight Time. An offshore buoy 6 winds north at 10 knots, pressure 1,026.2 millibars. An offshore buoy 59, winds north 60 knots, water temperature 67, pressure 1,022.9 millibars, seas 5 feet every 8 seconds. At Point Arena buoy, winds north 8 knots, water temperature 59, pressure 1,018.8 millibars, seas 3 feet every 11 seconds. At buoy 13 near Bodega Bay, winds west at 12 knots, pressure 1,018.0 millibars, swell 4 feet every 10 seconds. At Point Reyes Wave Rider buoy, water temperature 60, seas 5 feet every 11 seconds. At San Francisco buoy, winds northwest 16 knots, water temperature 59, pressure 1,017.5 millibars, seas 4 feet every 14 seconds. At Half Moon Bay buoy, winds northwest 12 knots, water temperature 60, pressure 1,018.2 millibars, seas 4 feet every 8 seconds. At Monterey Bay buoy, winds northwest 19 knots, gusting to 21, water temperature 64, pressure 1,017.6 millibars, seas 5 feet every 5 seconds. At Point Sur, Wave Rider buoy, water temperature 60, seas 6 feet every 6 seconds. At Cape San Martin buoy, winds northwest 25 knots, gusting to 31, water temperature 63, pressure 1,016.1 millibars. Seas 7 feet every 7 seconds. Synopsis for the Central California coast and bays, including the Monterey Bay, Greater Farallones, and Cordell Bank National Marine Sanctuaries. Hazardous conditions for small craft prevail through the middle of the week. Northwest wind strengthened through tonight with gale force gusts across the southern intercoastal waters in the Monterey Bay. A few gale force gusts are possible across the northern intercoastal waters. Winds will remain elevated through midweek before diminishing late week. Moderate seas will build to between 8 and 10 feet and become rough by Monday in response to the stronger winds. The marine forecast for San Pablo Bay, Suisun Bay, the West Delta, and the San Francisco Bay north of the Bay Bridge. Small craft advisory in effect from 3 p.m. Pacific Daylight Time this afternoon through this evening. For today, west wind 10 to 15 knots, rising to 15 to 20 knots with gusts up to 30 knots this afternoon. For tonight,
West wind 10 to 15 knots, becoming southwest 5 to 10 knots after midnight. For Monday, southwest wind 5 to 10 knots, rising to 10 to 15 knots in the afternoon. The marine forecast for Monterey Bay. Small craft advisory in effect until 3 p.m. Pacific Daylight Time this afternoon. Gale warning in effect from 3 p.m. Pacific Daylight Time this afternoon through this evening. For today, northwest wind 10 to 15 knots with gusts up to 30 knots, rising to 25 to 30 knots with gusts up to 40 knots this afternoon. Seas 3 to 4 feet. Wave detail, northwest 4 feet at 7 seconds. For tonight, northwest wind 20 to 25 knots with gusts up to 35 knots, becoming north 10 to 15 knots after midnight. Seas 3 to 5 feet. Wave detail, northwest 4 feet at 7 seconds. For Monday, northeast wind around 5 knots, backing to west 10 to 15 knots in the afternoon. Seas 3 to 4 feet. Wave detail, northwest 4 feet at 9 seconds. The coastal waters forecast from Point Arena to Point Reyes out to 10 nautical miles. Small craft advisory in effect through late tonight. Small craft advisory in effect from Monday afternoon through late Monday night. Today, northwest wind 10 to 15 knots, rising to 20 to 25 knots with occasional gusts up to 35 knots, seas 3 to 5 feet, wave detail, northwest 5 feet at 6 seconds and southwest 2 feet at 14 seconds. Tonight, northwest wind 20 to 25 knots with occasional gusts up to 35 knots, easing to 15 to 20 knots after midnight. Seas 5 to 7 feet, wave detail, northwest 6 feet at 8 seconds and southwest 2 feet at 13 seconds. Monday, northwest wind 15 to 20 knots, easing to 10 to 15 knots in the afternoon. Seas 5 to 7 feet, wave detail, northwest 7 feet at 9 seconds and southwest 2 feet at 14 seconds. The coastal waters forecast from Point Arena to Point Reyes 10 to 16 nautical miles offshore. Small craft advisory in effect from 3 p.m. Pacific Daylight Time this afternoon through late Monday night. Today, northwest wind 10 to 15 knots, rising to 15 to 20 knots this afternoon. Seas 4 to 5 feet, wave detail, northwest 5 feet at 9 seconds and southwest 2 feet at 14 seconds. Tonight, northwest wind 20 to 25 knots, occasional gusts up to 35 knots after midnight. Seas 6 to 7 feet, building to 8 feet after midnight. Wave detail, northwest 8 feet at 8 seconds and southwest 2 feet at 14 seconds. Monday, northwest wind 20 to 25 knots, occasional gusts up to 35 knots in the morning. Seas 8 to 9 feet, wave detail, northwest 9 feet at 8 seconds and southwest 2 feet at 14 seconds. San Francisco Bar Forecast. In the deep water channel, mixed seas of 3 to 5 feet at 6 seconds. Across the bar, swell can be more than twice as high across the bar than surrounding waters. Waves are also more prone to break, particularly during strong ebb currents. Maximum ebb current of 3.5 knots at 6:54 p.m. Sunday and 2.0 knots at 7:32 a.m. Monday. The coastal waters forecast from Point Pinos to Point Piedras Blancas out to 10 nautical miles. Gale warning in effect through late tonight. Today, northwest wind 20 to 25 knots, rising to 25 to 30 knots this afternoon. Gusts up to 35 knots, seas 5 to 7 feet, wave detail, northwest 6 feet at 7 seconds. Tonight, northwest wind 25 to 30 knots with gusts up to 40 knots, easing to 20 to 25 knots after midnight. Seas 5 to 8 feet, wave detail, northwest 7 feet at 7 seconds. Monday, northwest wind 15 to 20 knots, seas 5 to 6 feet, wave detail, northwest 6 feet at 9 seconds. The coastal waters forecast from Pigeon Point to Point Pinos 10 to 16 nautical miles offshore. Small craft advisory in effect through late Monday night. Today, northwest wind 15 to 20 knots with gusts up to 25 knots, seas around 5 feet, wave detail, northwest 5 feet at 7 seconds and southwest 2 feet at 13 seconds.

20 to 25 knots with gusts up to 30 knots, seas around 6 feet, building to 7 to 9 feet after midnight. Wave detail, northwest 8 feet at 8 seconds and southwest 2 feet at 14 seconds. Monday, northwest wind 20 to 25 knots with gusts up to 30 knots, easing to 15 to 20 knots in the afternoon. Sea 7 to 9 feet wave detail, northwest 9 feet at 9 seconds and southwest 2 feet at 14 seconds. The offshore waters forecast for the following marine location: Point Arena to Pigeon Point between 60 nautical miles and 150 nautical miles offshore. Issued at 7:16 a.m. Pacific Daylight Time. Today, northwest winds 10 to 15 knots, becoming 10 to 20 knots. Seas 5 to 6 feet. Tonight, north to northwest winds 15 to 25 knots. Seas 6 to 8 feet. Monday, north to northwest winds 20 to 30 knots. Seas 7 to 10 feet. Monday night, north to northwest winds 25 to 30 knots. Seas 7 to 10 feet. Tuesday, north to northwest winds 20 to 30 knots. Seas 8 to 10 feet. Tuesday night, north winds 20 to 25 knots. Seas 8 to 10 feet. Wednesday, north to northwest winds 20 to 25 knots. Seas 8 to 10 feet. Wednesday night, northwest winds 15 to 20 knots. Seas 7 to 9 feet. Thursday, northwest winds 5 to 15 knots. Seas 6 to 8 feet. Thursday night, northwest winds 10 to 15 knots, becoming north. Seas 5 to 6 feet. The offshore waters forecast for the following marine location: Pigeon Point to Point Piedras Blancas between 60 nautical miles and 150 nautical miles offshore. Issued at 7:16 a.m. Pacific Daylight Time. Today, north winds 15 to 20 knots, becoming northwest. Seas 5 to 6 feet. Tonight, north to northwest winds 15 to 25 knots. Seas 5 to 9 feet. Monday, north to northwest winds 20 to 25 knots. Seas 8 to 10 feet. Monday night, northwest winds 20 to 30 knots. Seas 9 to 10 feet. Tuesday, northwest winds 15 to 25 knots. Seas 8 to 10 feet. Tuesday night, north to northwest winds 15 to 25 knots. Seas 7 to 10 feet. Wednesday, north winds 15 to 25 knots. Seas 7 to 9 feet. Wednesday night, northwest winds 10 to 15 knots, increasing to 15 to 20 knots. Seas 6 to 8 feet. Thursday, northwest winds 10 to 15 knots. Seas 6 to 7 feet. Thursday night, northwest winds 10 to 15 knots. Seas 5 to 6 feet. The coastal waters forecast from Point Reyes to Pigeon Point out to 10 nautical miles. Small craft advisory in effect through late tonight. For today, northwest wind 15 to 20 knots, rising to 20 to 25 knots with gusts up to 30 knots late. Seas 4 to 5 feet. Wave detail, northwest 4 feet at 6 seconds. For tonight, northwest wind 20 to 25 knots with gusts up to 30 knots, easing to 15 to 20 knots after midnight. Seas 5 to 7 feet. Wave detail, northwest 6 feet at 7 seconds. For Monday, northwest wind 10 to 15 knots. Seas 4 to 6 feet. Wave detail, northwest 6 feet at 9 seconds. 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This broadcast originates from the National Weather Service office located in Monterey, California, and serves the coastal marine waters, including San Francisco and Monterey Bay. The coastal waters forecast from Pigeon Point to Point Pinos out to 10 nautical miles. Small craft advisory in effect until 3 p.m. Pacific Daylight Time this afternoon. Gale warning in effect from 3 p.m. Pacific Daylight Time this afternoon through this evening. For today,
Northwest wind 15 to 20 knots with gusts up to 30 knots. Rising to 20 to 25 knots with gusts up to 35 knots this afternoon. Seas 3 to 5 feet. Wave detail, northwest 5 feet at 7 seconds. For tonight, northwest wind 20 to 25 knots with gusts up to 35 knots, easing to 15 to 20 knots after midnight. Seas 4 to 6 feet. Wave detail, northwest 6 feet at 8 seconds. For Monday, north wind 5 to 10 knots, becoming northwest 15 to 20 knots in the afternoon. Seas 5 to 7 feet. Wave detail, northwest 6 feet at 9 seconds. Sunrise, sunset, and tidal information for the San Francisco Bay Area for Sunday, September 13th. The sunrise today, 6:49 a.m. The sunset tonight, 7:22 p.m. Tidal data at the Golden Gate for today. High tide, 1:28 a.m. at 5.33 feet. Low tide, 07:05 a.m. at 1.23 feet. High tide, 1:38 p.m. at 5.94 feet. Low tide, 7:48 p.m. at 0.59 feet. Here are the buoy observations for 10 a.m. Pacific Daylight Time. An offshore buoy 6 winds north at 10 knots, pressure 1,026.2 millibars. An offshore buoy 59, winds north 60 knots, water temperature 67, pressure 1,022.9 millibars, seas 5 feet every 8 seconds. At Point Arena buoy, winds north 8 knots, water temperature 59, pressure 1,018.8 millibars, seas 3 feet every 11 seconds. At buoy 13 near Bodega Bay, winds west at 12 knots, pressure 1,018.0 millibars, swell 4 feet every 10 seconds. At Point Reyes Wave Rider buoy, water temperature 60, seas 5 feet every 11 seconds. At San Francisco buoy, winds northwest 16 knots, water temperature 59, pressure 1,017.5 millibars, seas 4 feet every 14 seconds. At Half Moon Bay buoy, winds northwest 12 knots, water temperature 60, pressure 1,018.2 millibars, seas 4 feet every 8 seconds. At Monterey Bay buoy, winds northwest 19 knots, gusting to 21, water temperature 64, pressure 1,017.6 millibars, seas 5 feet every 5 seconds. At Point Sur, Wave Rider buoy, water temperature 60, seas 6 feet every 6 seconds. At Cape San Martin buoy, winds northwest 25 knots, gusting to 31, water temperature 63, pressure 1,016.1 millibars. Seas 7 feet every 7 seconds. Synopsis for the Central California coast and bays, including the Monterey Bay, Greater Farallones, and Cordell Bank National Marine Sanctuaries. Hazardous conditions for small craft prevail through the middle of the week. Northwest wind strengthen through tonight with gale force gusts across the southern intercoastal waters and the Monterey Bay. A few gale force gusts are possible across the northern intercoastal waters. Winds will remain elevated through midweek before diminishing late week. Moderate seas will build to between 8 and 10 feet and become rough by Monday in response to the stronger winds. The marine forecast for San Pablo Bay, Suisun Bay, the West Delta, and the San Francisco Bay north of the Bay Bridge. Small craft advisory in effect from 3 p.m. Pacific Daylight Time this afternoon through this evening. For today, west wind 10 to 15 knots, rising to 15 to 20 knots with gusts up to 30 knots this afternoon. For tonight, west wind 10 to 15 knots, becoming southwest 5 to 10 knots after midnight. For Monday, southwest wind 5 to 10 knots, rising to 10 to 15 knots in the afternoon. The marine forecast for Monterey Bay. Small craft advisory in effect until 3 p.m. Pacific Daylight Time this afternoon. Gale warning in effect from 3 p.m. Pacific Daylight Time this afternoon through this evening. For today, northwest wind 10 to 15 knots with gusts up to 30 knots, rising to 25 to 30 knots with gusts up to 40 knots this afternoon.
exceeds 3 to 4 feet.

Wave detail, northwest 4 feet at 7 seconds. For tonight, northwest wind 20 to 25 knots with gusts up to 35 knots, becoming north 10 to 15 knots after midnight. Seas 3 to 5 feet. Wave detail, northwest 4 feet at 7 seconds. For Monday, northeast wind around 5 knots, backing to west 10 to 15 knots in the afternoon. Seas 3 to 4 feet. Wave detail, northwest 4 feet at 9 seconds. The coastal waters forecast from Point Arena to Point Reyes out to 10 nautical miles. Small craft advisory in effect through late tonight. Small craft advisory in effect from Monday afternoon through late Monday night. Today, northwest wind 10 to 15 knots, rising to 20 to 25 knots with occasional gusts up to 35 knots, seas 3 to 5 feet, wave detail, northwest 5 feet at 6 seconds and southwest 2 feet at 14 seconds. Tonight, northwest wind 20 to 25 knots with occasional gusts up to 35 knots, easing to 15 to 20 knots after midnight. Seas 5 to 7 feet, wave detail, northwest 6 feet at 8 seconds and southwest 2 feet at 13 seconds. Monday, northwest wind 15 to 20 knots, easing to 10 to 15 knots in the afternoon. Seas 5 to 7 feet, wave detail, northwest 7 feet at 9 seconds and southwest 2 feet at 14 seconds. The coastal waters forecast from Point Arena to Point Reyes 10 to 16 nautical miles offshore. Small craft advisory in effect from 3 p.m. Pacific Daylight Time this afternoon through late Monday night. Today, northwest wind 10 to 15 knots, rising to 15 to 20 knots this afternoon. Seas 4 to 5 feet, wave detail, northwest 5 feet at 9 seconds and southwest 2 feet at 14 seconds. Tonight, northwest wind 20 to 25 knots, occasional gusts up to 35 knots after midnight. Seas 6 to 7 feet, building to 8 feet after midnight. Wave detail, northwest 8 feet at 8 seconds and southwest 2 feet at 14 seconds. Monday, northwest wind 20 to 25 knots, occasional gusts up to 35 knots in the morning. Seas 8 to 9 feet, wave detail, northwest 9 feet at 8 seconds and southwest 2 feet at 14 seconds. San Francisco Bar forecast. In the deep water channel, mixed seas of 3 to 5 feet at 6 seconds. Across the bar, swell can be more than twice as high across the bar than surrounding waters. Waves are also more prone to break, particularly during strong ebb currents. Maximum ebb current of 3.5 knots at 6:54 p.m. Sunday and 2.0 knots at 7:32 a.m. Monday. The coastal waters forecast from Point Pinos to Point Piedras Blancas out to 10 nautical miles. 6:54 p.m. Sunday and 2.0 knots at 7:32 a.m. Monday. The coastal waters forecast from Point Pinos to Point Piedras Blancas out to 10 nautical miles. Gale warning in effect through late tonight. Today, northwest wind 20 to 25 knots, rising to 25 to 30 knots this afternoon. Gusts up to 35 knots, seas 5 to 7 feet, wave detail, northwest 6 feet at 7 seconds. Tonight, northwest wind 25 to 30 knots with gusts up to 40 knots, easing to 20 to 25 knots after midnight. Seas 5 to 8 feet, wave detail, northwest 7 feet at 7 seconds. Monday, northwest wind 15 to 20 knots, seas 5 to 6 feet, wave detail, northwest 6 feet at 9 seconds. The coastal waters forecast from Pigeon Point to Point Pinos 10 to 60 nautical miles offshore. Small craft advisory in effect through late Monday night. Today, northwest wind 15 to 20 knots with gusts up to 25 knots, seas around 5 feet, wave detail, northwest 5 feet at 7 seconds and southwest 2 feet at 13 seconds. Tonight, northwest wind 20 to 25 knots with gusts up to 30 knots, seas around 6 feet, building to 7 to 9 feet after midnight. Wave detail, northwest 8 feet at 8 seconds and southwest 2 feet at 14 seconds. Monday, northwest wind 20 to 25 knots with gusts up to 30 knots, easing to 15 to 20 knots in the afternoon. Sea 7 to 9 feet, wave detail, northwest 9 feet at 9.

seconds and southwest 2 feet at 14 seconds. The offshore waters forecast for the following marine location: Point Arena to Pigeon Point between 60 nautical miles and 150 nautical miles offshore. Issued at 7:16 a.m. Pacific Daylight Time. Today, northwest winds 10 to 15 knots, becoming 10 to 20 knots. Seas 5 to 6 feet. Tonight, north to northwest winds 15 to 25 knots. Seas 6 to 8 feet. Monday, north to northwest winds 20 to 30 knots. Seas 7 to 10 feet. Monday night, north to northwest winds 25 to 30 knots. Seas 7 to 10 feet. Tuesday, north to northwest winds 20 to 30 knots. Seas 8 to 10 feet. Tuesday night, north winds 20 to 25 knots. Seas 8 to 10 feet. Wednesday, north to northwest winds 20 to 25 knots. Seas 8 to 10 feet. Wednesday night, northwest winds 15 to 20 knots. Seas 7 to 9 feet. Thursday, northwest winds 5 to 15 knots. Seas 6 to 8 feet. Thursday night, northwest winds 10 to 15 knots, becoming north. Seas 5 to 6 feet. The offshore waters forecast for the following marine location: Pigeon Point to Point Piedras Blancas between 60 nautical miles and 150 nautical miles offshore. Issued at 7:16 a.m. Pacific Daylight Time. Today, north winds 15 to 20 knots, becoming northwest. Seas 5 to 6 feet. Tonight, north to northwest winds 15 to 25 knots. Seas 5 to 9 feet. Monday, north to northwest winds 20 to 25 knots. Seas 8 to 10 feet. Monday night, northwest winds 20 to 30 knots. Seas 9 to 10 feet. Tuesday, northwest winds 15 to 25 knots. Seas 8 to 10 feet. Tuesday night, north to northwest winds 15 to 25 knots. Seas 7 to 10 feet. Wednesday, north winds 15 to 25 knots. Seas 7 to 9 feet. Wednesday night, northwest winds 10 to 15 knots, increasing to 15 to 20 knots. Seas 6 to 8 feet. Thursday, northwest winds 10 to 15 knots. Seas 6 to 7 feet. Thursday night, northwest winds 10 to 15 knots. Seas 5 to 6 feet. The coastal waters forecast from Point Reyes to Pigeon Point out to 10 nautical miles. Small craft advisory in effect through late tonight. For today, northwest wind 15 to 20 knots, rising to 20 to 25 knots with gusts up to 30 knots late. Seas 4 to 5 feet. Wave detail, northwest 4 feet at 6 seconds. For tonight, northwest wind 20 to 25 knots with gusts up to 30 knots, easing to 15 to 20 knots after midnight. Seas 5 to 7 feet. Wave detail, northwest 6 feet at 7 seconds. For Monday, northwest wind 10 to 15 knots. Seas 4 to 6 feet. Wave detail, northwest 6 feet at 9 seconds. The coastal waters forecast from Pigeon Point to Point Pinos out to 10 nautical miles. Small craft advisory in effect until 3 p.m. Pacific Daylight Time this afternoon. Gale warning in effect from 3 p.m. Pacific Daylight Time this afternoon through this evening. For today, northwest wind 15 to 20 knots with gusts up to 30 knots, rising to 20 to 25 knots with gusts up to 35 knots this afternoon. Seas 3 to 5 feet. Wave detail, northwest 5 feet at 7 seconds. For tonight, northwest wind 20 to 25 knots with gusts up to 35 knots, easing to 15 to 20 knots after midnight. Seas 4 to 6 feet. Wave detail, northwest 6 feet at 8 seconds. For Monday, north wind 5 to 10 knots, becoming northwest 15 to 20 knots in the afternoon. Seas 5 to 7 feet. Wave detail, northwest 6 feet at 9 seconds. Sunrise, sunset, and tidal.

1,026.2 millibars. An offshore buoy 59, winds north 60 knots, water temperature 67, pressure 1,022.9 millibars, seas 5 feet every 8 seconds. Headpoint Arena buoy, winds north 8 knots, water temperature 59, pressure 1,018.8 millibars, seas 3 feet every 11 seconds. At buoy 13 near Bodega Bay, winds west at 12 knots, pressure 1,018.0 millibars, swell 4 feet every 10 seconds. At Point Reyes Wave Rider buoy, water temperature 60, seas 5 feet every 11 seconds. At San Francisco buoy, winds northwest 16 knots, water temperature 59, pressure 1,017.5 millibars, seas 4 feet every 14 seconds. At Half Moon Bay buoy, winds northwest 12 knots, water temperature 60, pressure 1,018.2 millibars, seas 4 feet every 8 seconds. At Monterey Bay buoy, winds northwest 19 knots, gusting to 21, water temperature 64, pressure 1,017.6 millibars, seas 5 feet every 5 seconds. At Point Sur, Wave Rider buoy, water temperature 60, seas 6 feet every 6 seconds. At Cape San Martin buoy, winds northwest 25 knots, gusting to 31, water temperature 63, pressure 1,016.1 millibars. Seas 7 feet every 7 seconds. Synopsis for the Central California coast and bays, including the Monterey Bay, Greater Farallon, and Cordell Bank National Marine Sanctuaries, hazardous conditions for small craft prevail through the middle of the week. Northwest winds strengthen through tonight with gale force gusts across the southern intercoastal waters and the Monterey Bay. A few gale force gusts are possible across the northern intercoastal waters. Winds will remain elevated through midweek before diminishing late week. Moderate seas will build to between 8 and 10 feet and become rough by Monday in response to the stronger winds. The marine forecast for San Pablo Bay, Suisun Bay, the West Delta, and the San Francisco Bay north of the Bay Bridge. Small craft advisory in effect from 3 p.m. Pacific Daylight Time this afternoon through this evening. For today, west wind 10 to 15 knots, rising to 15 to 20 knots with gusts up to 30 knots this afternoon. For tonight, west wind 10 to 15 knots, becoming southwest 5 to 10 knots after midnight. For Monday, southwest wind 5 to 10 knots, rising to 10 to 15 knots in the afternoon. The marine forecast for Monterey Bay. Small craft advisory in effect until 3 p.m. Pacific Daylight Time this afternoon. Gale warning in effect from 3 p.m. Pacific Daylight Time this afternoon through this evening. For today, northwest wind 10 to 15 knots with gusts up to 30 knots, rising to 25 to 30 knots with gusts up to 40 knots this afternoon. Seas 3 to 4 feet. Wave detail, northwest 4 feet at 7 seconds. For tonight, northwest wind 20 to 25 knots with gusts up to 35 knots, becoming north 10 to 15 knots after midnight. Seas 3 to 5 feet. Wave detail, northwest 4 feet at 7 seconds. For Monday, northeast wind around 5 knots, backing to west 10 to 15 knots in the afternoon. Seas 3 to 4 feet. Wave detail, northwest 4 feet at 9 seconds. The coastal waters forecast from Point Arena to Point Reyes out to 10 nautical miles. Small craft advisory in effect through late tonight. Small craft advisory in effect from Monday afternoon through late Monday night. Today, northwest wind 10 to 15 knots, rising to 20 to 25 knots with occasional gusts up to 35 knots, seas 3 to 5 feet. Wave detail, northwest 5 feet at 6 seconds and southwest 2 feet at 14 seconds. Tonight, northwest wind 20 to 25 knots with occasional gusts up to 35 knots, easing to 15 to 20 knots after midnight. Seas 5 to 7 feet. Wave detail, northwest 6 feet at 8 seconds and southwest 2 feet at 13 seconds. Monday, northwest wind 15 to 20 knots, easing to 10 to 15 knots in the afternoon. Seas 5 to 7 feet. Wave detail, northwest 7.

at 9 seconds and southwest 2 feet at 14 seconds. The coastal waters forecast from Point Arena to Point Reyes 10 to 60 nautical miles offshore. Small craft advisory in effect from 3 p.m. Pacific Daylight Time this afternoon through late Monday night. Today, northwest wind 10 to 15 knots, rising to 15 to 20 knots this afternoon. Seas 4 to 5 feet wave detail, northwest 5 feet at 9 seconds and southwest 2 feet at 14 seconds. Tonight, northwest wind 20 to 25 knots, occasional gusts up to 35 knots after midnight. Seas 6 to 7 feet, building to 8 feet after midnight. Wave detail, northwest 8 feet at 8 seconds and southwest 2 feet at 14 seconds. Monday, northwest wind 20 to 25 knots, occasional gusts up to 35 knots in the morning. Seas 8 to 9 feet, wave detail, northwest 9 feet at 8 seconds and southwest 2 feet at 14 seconds. San Francisco Bar forecast. In the deep water channel, mixed seas of 3 to 5 feet at 6 seconds. Across the bar, swell can be more than twice as high across the bar than surrounding waters. Waves are also more prone to break, particularly during strong ebb currents. Maximum ebb current of 3.5 knots at 6:54 p.m. Sunday and 2.0 knots at 7:32 a.m. Monday. The coastal waters forecast from Point Pinos to Point Piedras Blancas out to 10 nautical miles. Gale warning in effect through late tonight. Today, northwest wind 20 to 25 knots, rising to 25 to 30 knots this afternoon. Gusts up to 35 knots, seas 5 to 7 feet, wave detail, northwest 6 feet at 7 seconds. Tonight, northwest wind 25 to 30 knots with gusts up to 40 knots, easing to 20 to 25 knots after midnight. Seas 5 to 8 feet, wave detail, northwest 7 feet at 7 seconds. Monday, northwest wind 15 to 20 knots, seas 5 to 6 feet, wave detail, northwest 6 feet at 9 seconds. The coastal waters forecast from Pigeon Point to Point Pinos 10 to 60 nautical miles offshore. Small craft advisory in effect through late Monday night. Today, northwest wind 15 to 20 knots with gusts up to 25 knots, seas around 5 feet, wave detail, northwest 5 feet at 7 seconds and southwest 2 feet at 13 seconds. Tonight, northwest wind 20 to 25 knots with gusts up to 30 knots, seas around 6 feet, building to 7 to 9 feet after midnight. Wave detail, northwest 8 feet at 8 seconds and southwest 2 feet at 14 seconds. Monday, northwest wind 20 to 25 knots with gusts up to 30 knots, easing to 15 to 20 knots in the afternoon. Sea 7 to 9 feet, wave detail, northwest 9 feet at 9 seconds and southwest 2 feet at 14 seconds. The offshore waters forecast for the following marine location, Point Arena to Pigeon Point between 60 nautical miles and 150 nautical miles offshore. Issued at 7:16 a.m. Pacific Daylight Time. Today, northwest winds 10 to 15 knots, becoming 10 to 20 knots. Seas 5 to 6 feet. Tonight, north to northwest winds 15 to 25 knots. Seas 6 to 8 feet. Monday, north to northwest winds 20 to 30 knots. Seas 7 to 10 feet. Monday night, north to northwest winds 25 to 30 knots. Seas 7 to 10 feet. Tuesday, north to northwest winds 20 to 30 knots. Seas 8 to 10 feet. Tuesday night, north winds 20 to 25 knots. Seas 8 to 10 feet. Wednesday, north to northwest winds 20 to 25 knots. Seas 8 to 10 feet. Wednesday night, northwest winds 15 to 20 knots. Seas 7 to 9 feet. Thursday, northwest winds 5 to 15 knots. Seas 6 to 8 feet. Thursday night, northwest winds 10 to 15 knots, becoming north. Seas 5 to 6 feet. The offshore waters forecast for the following marine location, Pigeon Point to Point Piedras Blancas between 60 nautical miles and 150 nautical miles offshore. Issued at 7:16 a.m. Pacific Daylight Time. Today,
north winds 15 to 20 knots, becoming northwest. Seas 5 to 6 feet. Tonight, north to northwest winds 15 to 25 knots. Seas 5 to 9 feet. Monday, north to northwest winds 20 to 25 knots. Seas 8 to 10 feet. Monday night, northwest winds 20 to 30 knots. Seas 9 to 10 feet. Tuesday, northwest winds 15 to 25 knots. Seas 8 to 10 feet. Tuesday night, north to northwest winds 15 to 25 knots. Seas 7 to 10 feet. Wednesday, north winds 15 to 25 knots. Seas 7 to 9 feet. Wednesday night, northwest winds 10 to 15 knots, increasing to 15 to 20 knots. Seas 6 to 8 feet. Thursday, northwest winds 10 to 15 knots. Seas 6 to 7 feet. Thursday night, northwest winds 10 to 15 knots. Seas 5 to 6 feet. The coastal waters forecast from Point Reyes to Pigeon Point out to 10 nautical miles. Small craft advisory in effect through late tonight. For today, northwest wind 15 to 20 knots, rising to 20 to 25 knots with gusts up to 30 knots late. Seas 4 to 5 feet. Wave detail, northwest 4 feet at 6 seconds. For tonight, northwest wind 20 to 25 knots with gusts up to 30 knots, easing to 15 to 20 knots after midnight. Seas 5 to 7 feet. Wave detail, northwest 6 feet at 7 seconds. For Monday, northwest wind 10 to 15 knots. Seas 4 to 6 feet. Wave detail, northwest 6 feet at 9 seconds. The coastal waters forecast from Pigeon Point to Point Pinos out to 10 nautical miles. Small craft advisory in effect until 3 p.m. Pacific Daylight Time this afternoon. Gale warning in effect from 3 p.m. Pacific Daylight Time this afternoon through this evening. For today, northwest wind 15 to 20 knots with gusts up to 30 knots, rising to 20 to 25 knots with gusts up to 35 knots this afternoon. Seas 3 to 5 feet. Wave detail, northwest 5 feet at 7 seconds. For tonight, northwest wind 20 to 25 knots with gusts up to 35 knots, easing to 15 to 20 knots after midnight. Seas 4 to 6 feet. Wave detail, northwest 6 feet at 8 seconds. For Monday, north wind 5 to 10 knots, becoming northwest 15 to 20 knots in the afternoon. Seas 5 to 7 feet. Wave detail, northwest 6 feet at 9 seconds. Sunrise, sunset, and tidal information for the San Francisco Bay Area for Sunday, September 13th. The sunrise today, 6:49 a.m. The sunset tonight, 7:22 p.m. Tidal data at the Golden Gate for today. High tide, 1:28 a.m. at 5.33 feet. Low tide, 07:05 a.m. at 1.23 feet. High tide, 1:38 p.m. at 5.94 feet. Low tide, 7:48 p.m. at 0.59 feet. 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This broadcast originates from the National Weather Service office located in Monterey, California, and serves the coastal marine waters, including San Francisco and Monterey Bay. Here are the buoy observations for 10 a.m. Pacific Daylight Time. An offshore buoy 6 winds north at 10 knots, pressure 1,026.2 millibars. An offshore buoy 59, winds north 60 knots, water temperature 67, pressure 1,022.9 millibars, seas 5 feet every 8 seconds. At Point Arena buoy, winds north 8 knots, water temperature 59, pressure 1,018.8 millibars, seas 3 feet every 11 seconds. At buoy 13 near Bodega Bay, winds west at 12 knots, pressure 1,018.0 millibars, swell 4 feet every 10 seconds. At Point Reyes Wave Rider buoy, water temperature

60, sees 5 feet every 11 seconds. At San Francisco, Bay winds northwest 16 knots, water temperature 59, pressure 1,017.5 millibars, sees 4 feet every 14 seconds. At Half Moon Bay, buoy winds northwest 12 knots. Water temperature 60. 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At Monterey Bay, buoy winds northwest 19 knots. Gusting to 21. Water temperature 64. Pressure 1,017.6 millibars. Seas 5 feet every 5 seconds. Head Pointer, wave rider buoy water temperature 60, sees 6 feet every 6 seconds. At Cape San Martin buoy winds northwest 25 knots, gusting to 31, water temperature 63, pressure 1016.1 millibars. Sees 7 feet every 7 seconds. Synopsis for the Central California coast and bays, including the Monterey Bay, Greater Farallones, and Cordell Bank National Marine Sanctuaries, hazardous conditions for small craft prevail through the middle of the week. Northwest winds strengthen through tonight with gale force gusts across the southern intercoastal waters and the Monterey Bay. A few gale force gusts are possible across the northern intercoastal waters. Winds will remain elevated through midweek before diminishing late week. Moderate seas will build to between 8 and 10 feet and become rough by Monday in response to the stronger winds. The marine forecast for San Pablo Bay, Suisun Bay, the West Delta, and the San Francisco Bay north of the Bay Bridge. Small craft advisory in effect from 3 p.m. Pacific Daylight Time this afternoon through this evening. For today, west wind 10 to 15 knots, rising to 15 to 20 knots with gusts up to 30 knots this afternoon. For tonight, west wind 10 to 15 knots, becoming southwest 5 to 10 knots after midnight. For Monday, southwest wind 5 to 10 knots, rising to 10 to 15 knots in the afternoon. The marine forecast for Monterey Bay. Small craft advisory in effect until 3 p.m. Pacific Daylight Time this afternoon. Gale warning in effect from 3 p.m. Pacific Daylight Time this afternoon through this evening. For today, northwest wind 10 to 15 knots with gusts up to 30 knots, rising to 25 to 30 knots with gusts up to 40 knots this afternoon. Seas 3 to 4 feet. Wave detail, northwest 4 feet at 7 seconds. For tonight, northwest wind 20 to 25 knots with gusts up to 35 knots, becoming north 10 to 15 knots after midnight. Seas 3 to 5 feet. Wave detail, northwest 4 feet at 7 seconds. For Monday, northeast wind around 5 knots, backing to west 10 to 15 knots in the afternoon. Seas 3 to 4 feet. Wave detail, northwest 4 feet at 9 seconds. The coastal waters forecast from Point Arena to Point Reyes out to 10 nautical miles. Small craft advisory in effect through late tonight. Small craft advisory in effect from Monday afternoon through late Monday night. Today, northwest wind 10 to 15 knots, rising to 20 to 25 knots with occasional gusts up to 35 knots, seas 3 to 5 feet, wave detail, northwest 5 feet at 6 seconds and southwest 2 feet at 14 seconds. Tonight, northwest wind 20 to 25 knots with occasional gusts up to 35 knots, easing to 15 to 20 knots after midnight. Seas 5 to 7 feet, wave detail, northwest 6 feet at 8 seconds and southwest 2 feet at 13 seconds. Monday, northwest wind 15 to 20 knots, easing to 10 to 15 knots in the afternoon. Seas 5 to 7 feet, wave detail, northwest 7 feet at 9 seconds and southwest 2 feet at 14 seconds. The coastal waters forecast from Point Arena to Point Reyes 10 to 60 nautical miles offshore. Small craft advisory in effect from 3 p.m. Pacific Daylight Time this afternoon through late Monday night. Today, northwest wind 10 to 15 knots, rising to 15 to 20 knots this afternoon. Seas 4 to 5 feet, wave detail, northwest 5 feet at 9 seconds and southwest 2 feet at 14 seconds. Tonight, northwest wind 20 to 25 knots, occasional gusts up to 35 knots after midnight. Seas 6 to 7 feet.

building to 8 feet after midnight. Wave detail, northwest 8 feet at 8 seconds and southwest 2 feet at 14 seconds. Monday, northwest wind 20 to 25 knots, occasional gusts up to 35 knots in the morning. Seas 8 to 9 feet, wave detail, northwest 9 feet at 8 seconds and southwest 2 feet at 14 seconds. San Francisco Bar forecast. In the deep water channel, mixed seas of 3 to 5 feet at 6 seconds. Across the bar, swell can be more than twice as high across the bar than surrounding waters. Waves are also more prone to break, particularly during strong ebb currents. Maximum ebb current of 3.5 knots at 6:54 p.m. Sunday and 2.0 knots at 7:32 a.m. Monday. The coastal waters forecast from Point Pinos to Point Piedras Blanc is out to 10 nautical miles. Gale warning in effect through late tonight. Today, northwest wind 20 to 25 knots, rising to 25 to 30 knots this afternoon. Gusts up to 35 knots, seas 5 to 7 feet, wave detail, northwest 6 feet at 7 seconds. Tonight, northwest wind 25 to 30 knots with gusts up to 40 knots, easing to 20 to 25 knots after midnight. Seas 5 to 8 feet, wave detail, northwest 7 feet at 7 seconds. Monday, northwest wind 15 to 20 knots, seas 5 to 6 feet, wave detail, northwest 6 feet at 9 seconds. The coastal waters forecast from Pigeon Point to Point Pinos 10 to 60 nautical miles offshore. Small craft advisory in effect through late Monday night. Today, northwest wind 15 to 20 knots with gusts up to 25 knots, seas around 5 feet, wave detail, northwest 5 feet at 7 seconds, and southwest 2 feet at 13 seconds. Tonight, northwest wind 20 to 25 knots with gusts up to 30 knots, seas around 6 feet, building to 7 to 9 feet after midnight. Wave detail, northwest 8 feet at 8 seconds, and southwest 2 feet at 14 seconds. Monday, northwest wind 20 to 25 knots with gusts up to 30 knots, easing to 15 to 20 knots in the afternoon. Sea 7 to 9 feet, wave detail, northwest 9 feet at 9 seconds and southwest 2 feet at 14 seconds. The offshore waters forecast for the following marine location, Point Arena to Pigeon Point between 60 nautical miles and 150 nautical miles offshore. Issued at 7:16 a.m. Pacific Daylight Time. Today, northwest winds 10 to 15 knots, becoming 10 to 20 knots. Seas 5 to 6 feet. Tonight, north to northwest winds 15 to 25 knots. Seas 6 to 8 feet. Monday, north to northwest winds 20 to 30 knots. Seas 7 to 10 feet. Monday night, north to northwest winds 25 to 30 knots. Seas 7 to 10 feet. Tuesday, north to northwest winds 20 to 30 knots. Seas 8 to 10 feet. Tuesday night, north winds 20 to 25 knots. Seas 8 to 10 feet. Wednesday, north to northwest winds 20 to 25 knots. Seas 8 to 10 feet. Wednesday night, northwest winds 15 to 20 knots. Seas 7 to 9 feet. Thursday, northwest winds 5 to 15 knots. Seas 6 to 8 feet. Thursday night, northwest winds 10 to 15 knots, becoming north. Seas 5 to 6 feet. The offshore waters forecast for the following marine location, Pigeon Point to Point Piedras Blanc is between 60 nautical miles and 150 nautical miles offshore. Issued at 7:16 a.m. Pacific Daylight Time. Today, north winds 15 to 20 knots, becoming northwest. Seas 5 to 6 feet. Tonight, north to northwest winds 15 to 25 knots. Seas 5 to 9 feet. Monday, north to northwest winds 20 to 25 knots. Seas 8 to 10 feet. Monday night, northwest winds 20 to 30 knots. Seas 9 to 10 feet. Tuesday, northwest winds 15 to 25 knots. Seas 8 to 10 feet. Tuesday night, north to northwest winds 15 to 25 knots. Seas 7.

10 feet. Wednesday, north winds 15 to 25 knots. Sea 7 to 9 feet. Wednesday night, northwest winds 10 to 15 knots, increasing to 15 to 20 knots. Sea 6 to 8 feet. Thursday, northwest winds 10 to 15 knots. Sea 6 to 7 feet. Thursday night, northwest winds 10 to 15 knots. Seas 5 to 6 feet. The coastal waters forecast from Point Reyes to Pigeon Point out to 10 nautical miles. Small craft advisory in effect through late tonight. For today, northwest wind 15 to 20 knots, rising to 20 to 25 knots with gusts up to 30 knots late. Seas 4 to 5 feet. Wave detail, northwest 4 feet at 6 seconds. For tonight, northwest wind 20 to 25 knots with gusts up to 30 knots, easing to 15 to 20 knots after midnight. Seas 5 to 7 feet. Wave detail, northwest 6 feet at 7 seconds. For Monday, northwest wind 10 to 15 knots. Seas 4 to 6 feet. Wave detail, northwest 6 feet at 9 seconds. The coastal waters forecast from Pigeon Point to Point Pinos out to 10 nautical miles. Small craft advisory in effect until 3 p.m. Pacific Daylight Time this afternoon. Gale warning in effect from 3 p.m. Pacific Daylight Time this afternoon through this evening. For today, northwest wind 15 to 20 knots with gusts up to 30 knots, rising to 20 to 25 knots with gusts up to 35 knots this afternoon. Seas 3 to 5 feet. Wave detail, northwest 5 feet at 7 seconds. For tonight, northwest wind 20 to 25 knots with gusts up to 35 knots, easing to 15 to 20 knots after midnight. Seas 4 to 6 feet. Wave detail, northwest 6 feet at 8 seconds. For Monday, north wind 5 to 10 knots, becoming northwest 15 to 20 knots in the afternoon. Seas 5 to 7 feet. Wave detail, northwest 6 feet at 9 seconds. Sunrise, sunset, and tidal information for the San Francisco Bay Area for Sunday, September 13th. The sunrise today, 6:49 a.m. The sunset tonight, 7:22 p.m. Tidal data at the Golden Gate for today. High tide, 1:28 a.m. at 5.33 feet. Low tide, 07:05 a.m. at 1.23 feet. High tide, 1:38 p.m. at 5.94 feet. Low tide, 7:48 p.m. at 0.59 feet. Here are the buoy observations for 11 a.m. Pacific Daylight Time. An offshore buoy 6 winds north at 12 knots, pressure 1,026.5 millibars. An offshore buoy 59 winds northwest at 14 knots, water temperature 67, pressure 1,023.3 millibars. At buoy 14 near Point Arena, winds northwest at 8 knots, water temperature 59, pressure 1,019.0 millibars. At buoy 13 near Bodega Bay, winds west at 14 knots, pressure 1,018.0 millibars. At Point Reyes, wave rider buoy water temperature 61, seas 5 feet every 11 seconds. At San Francisco, buoy winds northwest at 70 knots, gusting to 21, water temperature 60, pressure 1,017.6 millibars. At Half Moon Bay, buoy winds northwest 16 knots, water temperature 60, pressure 1,018.2 millibars, seas 4 feet every 7 seconds. At Monterey, buoy winds northwest at 70 knots, gusting to 23, water temperature 64, pressure 1,017.6 millibars. At Pointer, wave rider buoy water temperature 60, seas 6 feet every 6 seconds. At Cape San Martin, buoy winds northwest at 27 knots, gusting to 31, water temperature 62, pressure 1,016.0 millibars. Here are the buoy observations for 11 a.m. Pacific Daylight Time. An offshore buoy 6 winds north at 12 knots, pressure 1,026.6 millibars. An offshore
Buoy 59, winds northwest at 14 knots. Water temperature 67. Pressure 1,023.3 millibars. Headpoint Arena, buoy. Winds northwest 8 knots. Water temperature 59. Pressure 1,019.0 millibars. Sea is 3 feet every 11 seconds. At buoy 13 near Bodega Bay, winds west at 14 knots. Pressure 1,018.0 millibars. At Point Reyes Wave Rider Buoy, water temperature 61, seas 5 feet every 11 seconds. At San Francisco Buoy, winds northwest 16 knots, water temperature 60, pressure 1,017.7 millibars, seas 4 feet every 11 seconds. At Half Moon Bay Buoy, winds northwest 16 knots, water temperature 60, pressure 1,018.2 millibars, seas 4 feet every 7 seconds. At Monterey Bay Buoy, winds northwest 17 knots, gusting to 21, water temperature 64, pressure 1,017.7 millibars, seas 5 feet every 6 seconds. At Pointer, Wave Rider Buoy, water temperature 60, seas 6 feet every 6 seconds. At Cape San Martin Buoy, winds northwest 25 knots, gusting to 31, water temperature 62, pressure 1,016.3 millibars. Seas 8 feet every 6 seconds. Synopsis for the Central California coast and bays, including the Monterey Bay, Greater Farallones, and Cordell Bank National Marine Sanctuaries. Hazardous conditions for small craft prevail through the middle of the week. Northwest winds strengthen through tonight with gale force gusts across the southern intercoastal waters and the Monterey Bay. A few gale force gusts are possible across the northern intercoastal waters. Winds will remain elevated through midweek before diminishing late week. Moderate seas will build to between 8 and 10 feet and become rough by Monday in response to the stronger winds. The marine forecast for San Pablo Bay, Suisun Bay, the West Delta, and the San Francisco Bay north of the Bay Bridge. Small craft advisory in effect from 3 p.m. Pacific Daylight Time this afternoon through this evening. For today, west wind 10 to 15 knots, rising to 15 to 20 knots with gusts up to 30 knots this afternoon. For tonight, west wind 10 to 15 knots, becoming southwest 5 to 10 knots after midnight. For Monday, southwest wind 5 to 10 knots, rising to 10 to 15 knots in the afternoon. The marine forecast for Monterey Bay. Small craft advisory in effect until 3 p.m. Pacific Daylight Time this afternoon. Gale warning in effect from 3 p.m. Pacific Daylight Time this afternoon through this evening. For today, northwest wind 10 to 15 knots with gusts up to 30 knots, rising to 25 to 30 knots with gusts up to 40 knots this afternoon. Seas 3 to 4 feet. Wave detail, northwest 4 feet at 7 seconds. For tonight, northwest wind 20 to 25 knots with gusts up to 35 knots, becoming north 10 to 15 knots after midnight. Seas 3 to 5 feet. Wave detail, northwest 4 feet at 7 seconds. For Monday, northeast wind around 5 knots, backing to west 10 to 15 knots in the afternoon. Seas 3 to 4 feet. Wave detail, northwest 4 feet at 9 seconds. The coastal waters forecast from Point Arena to Point Reyes out to 10 nautical miles. Small craft advisory in effect through late tonight. Small craft advisory in effect from Monday afternoon through late Monday night. Today, northwest wind 10 to 15 knots, rising to 20 to 25 knots with occasional gusts up to 35 knots, seas 3 to 5 feet. Wave detail, northwest 5 feet at 6 seconds and southwest 2 feet at 14 seconds. Tonight, northwest wind 20 to 25 knots with occasional gusts up to 35 knots, easing to 15 to 20 knots after midnight. Seas 5 to 7 feet. Wave detail, northwest 6 feet at 8 seconds and southwest 2 feet at 13 seconds. Monday, northwest wind 15 to 20 knots, easing to 10 to 15 knots in the afternoon. Seas 5 to 7 feet. Wave detail, northwest 7 feet at 9 seconds and southwest 2 feet at 14 seconds. The coastal waters forecast from Point Arena to Point Reyes 10 to 16 nautical.

miles offshore. Small craft advisory in effect from 3 p.m. Pacific Daylight Time this afternoon through late Monday night. Today, northwest wind 10 to 15 knots, rising to 15 to 20 knots this afternoon. Seas 4 to 5 feet wave detail, northwest 5 feet at 9 seconds and southwest 2 feet at 14 seconds. Tonight, northwest wind 20 to 25 knots, occasional gusts up to 35 knots after midnight. Seas 6 to 7 feet, building to 8 feet after midnight. Wave detail, northwest 8 feet at 8 seconds and southwest 2 feet at 14 seconds. Monday, northwest wind 20 to 25 knots, occasional gusts up to 35 knots in the morning. Seas 8 to 9 feet, wave detail, northwest 9 feet at 8 seconds and southwest 2 feet at 14 seconds. San Francisco Bar forecast. In the deep water channel, mixed seas of 3 to 5 feet at 6 seconds. Across the bar, swell can be more than twice as high across the bar than surrounding waters. Waves are also more prone to break, particularly during strong ebb currents. Maximum ebb current of 3.5 knots at 6:54 p.m. Sunday and 2.0 knots at 7:32 a.m. Monday. The coastal waters forecast from Point Pinos to Point Piedras blunts out to 10 nautical miles. Gale warning in effect through late tonight. Today, northwest wind 20 to 25 knots, rising to 25 to 30 knots this afternoon. Gusts up to 35 knots, seas 5 to 7 feet, wave detail, northwest 6 feet at 7 seconds. Tonight, northwest wind 25 to 30 knots with gusts up to 40 knots, easing to 20 to 25 knots after midnight. Seas 5 to 8 feet, wave detail, northwest 7 feet at 7 seconds. Monday, northwest wind 15 to 20 knots, seas 5 to 6 feet, wave detail, northwest 6 feet at 9 seconds. The coastal waters forecast from Pigeon Point to Point Pinos 10 to 60 nautical miles offshore. Small craft advisory in effect through late Monday night. Today, northwest wind 15 to 20 knots with gusts up to 25 knots, seas around 5 feet, wave detail, northwest 5 feet at 7 seconds and southwest 2 feet at 13 seconds. Tonight, northwest wind 20 to 25 knots with gusts up to 30 knots, seas around 6 feet, building to 7 to 9 feet after midnight. Wave detail, northwest 8 feet at 8 seconds and southwest 2 feet at 14 seconds. Monday, northwest wind 20 to 25 knots with gusts up to 30 knots, easing to 15 to 20 knots in the afternoon. Sea 7 to 9 feet, wave detail, northwest 9 feet at 9 seconds and southwest 2 feet at 14 seconds. The offshore waters forecast for the following marine location, Point Arena to Pigeon Point between 60 nautical miles and 150 nautical miles offshore. Issued at 7:16 a.m. Pacific Daylight Time. Today, northwest winds 10 to 15 knots, becoming 10 to 20 knots. Seas 5 to 6 feet. Tonight, north to northwest winds 15 to 25 knots. Seas 6 to 8 feet. Monday, north to northwest winds 20 to 30 knots. Seas 7 to 10 feet. Monday night, north to northwest winds 25 to 30 knots. Seas 7 to 10 feet. Tuesday, north to northwest winds 20 to 30 knots. Seas 8 to 10 feet. Tuesday night, north winds 20 to 25 knots. Seas 8 to 10 feet. Wednesday, north to northwest winds 20 to 25 knots. Seas 8 to 10 feet. Wednesday night, northwest winds 15 to 20 knots. Seas 7 to 9 feet. Thursday, northwest winds 5 to 15 knots. Seas 6 to 8 feet. Thursday night, northwest winds 10 to 15 knots, becoming north. Seas 5 to 6 feet. The offshore waters forecast for the following marine location, Pigeon Point to Point Piedras Blancas between 60 nautical miles and 150 nautical miles offshore. Issued at 7:16 a.m. Pacific Daylight Time. Today, north winds 15 to 20 knots, becoming northwest. Seas 5 to 6 feet. Tonight, north to northwest.

winds 15 to 25 knots. Seas 5 to 9 feet. Monday, north to northwest winds 20 to 25 knots. Seas 8 to 10 feet. Monday night, northwest winds 20 to 30 knots. Seas 9 to 10 feet. Tuesday, northwest winds 15 to 25 knots. Seas 8 to 10 feet. Tuesday night, north to northwest winds 15 to 25 knots. Seas 7 to 10 feet. Wednesday, north winds 15 to 25 knots. Seas 7 to 9 feet. Wednesday night, northwest winds 10 to 15 knots, increasing to 15 to 20 knots. Seas 6 to 8 feet. Thursday, northwest winds 10 to 15 knots. Seas 6 to 7 feet. Thursday night, northwest winds 10 to 15 knots. Seas 5 to 6 feet. The coastal waters forecast from Point Reyes to Pigeon Point out to 10 nautical miles. Small craft advisory in effect through late tonight. For today, northwest wind 15 to 20 knots, rising to 20 to 25 knots with gusts up to 30 knots late. Seas 4 to 5 feet. Wave detail, northwest 4 feet at 6 seconds. For tonight, northwest wind 20 to 25 knots with gusts up to 30 knots, easing to 15 to 20 knots after midnight. Seas 5 to 7 feet. Wave detail, northwest 6 feet at 7 seconds. For Monday, northwest wind 10 to 15 knots. Seas 4 to 6 feet. Wave detail, northwest 6 feet at 9 seconds. The coastal waters forecast from Pigeon Point to Point Pinos out to 10 nautical miles. Small craft advisory in effect until 3 p.m. Pacific Daylight Time this afternoon. Gale warning in effect from 3 p.m. Pacific Daylight Time this afternoon through this evening. For today, northwest wind 15 to 20 knots with gusts up to 30 knots, rising to 20 to 25 knots with gusts up to 35 knots this afternoon. Seas 3 to 5 feet. Wave detail, northwest 5 feet at 7 seconds. For tonight, northwest wind 20 to 25 knots with gusts up to 35 knots, easing to 15 to 20 knots after midnight. Seas 4 to 6 feet. Wave detail, northwest 6 feet at 8 seconds. For Monday, north wind 5 to 10 knots, becoming northwest 15 to 20 knots in the afternoon. Seas 5 to 7 feet. Wave detail, northwest 6 feet at 9 seconds. Sunrise, sunset, and tidal information for the San Francisco Bay Area for Sunday, September 13th. The sunrise today, 6:49 a.m. The sunset tonight, 7:22 p.m. Tidal data at the Golden Gate for today. High tide, 1:28 a.m. at 5.33 feet. Low tide, 07:05 a.m. at 1.23 feet. High tide, 1:38 p.m. at 5.94 feet. Low tide, 7:48 p.m. at 0.59 feet. 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This broadcast originates from the National Weather Service office located in Monterey, California, and serves the coastal marine waters, including San Francisco and Monterey Bay. Here are the buoy observations for 11 a.m. Pacific Daylight Time. An offshore buoy 6 winds north at 12 knots, pressure 1,026.6 millibars. An offshore buoy 59 winds northwest at 14 knots, water temperature 67, pressure 1,023.3 millibars. At Point Arena buoy, winds northwest 8 knots, water temperature 59, pressure 1,019.0 millibars, seas 3 feet, every 11 seconds. At buoy 13 near Bodega Bay, winds west at 14 knots, pressure 1,018.0 millibars. At Point Reyes Wave Rider buoy, water temperature 61, seas 5 feet, every 11 seconds.
At San Francisco, blowing winds northwest 16 knots. Water temperature 60. Pressure 1,017.7 millibars. Seas 4 feet every 11 seconds. At Half Moon Bay, buoy winds northwest 16 knots. Water temperature 60. Pressure 1,018.2 millibars. Seas 4 feet every 7 seconds. At Monterey Bay, buoy winds northwest 17 knots. Gusting to 21. Water temperature 64. Pressure 1,017.7 millibars. Seas 5 feet every 6 seconds. At Pointer, wave rider buoy water temperature 60, seas 6 feet every 6 seconds. At Cape San Martin buoy winds northwest 25 knots, gusting to 31, water temperature 62, pressure 1016.3 millibars. Seas 8 feet every 6 seconds. Synopsis for the Central California coast and bays, including the Monterey Bay, Greater Farallones, and Cordell Bank National Marine Sanctuaries, hazardous conditions for small craft prevail through the middle of the week. Northwest winds strengthen through tonight with gale force gusts across the southern intercoastal waters and the Monterey Bay. A few gale force gusts are possible across the northern intercoastal waters. Winds will remain elevated through midweek before diminishing late week. Moderate seas will build to between 8 and 10 feet and become rough by Monday in response to the stronger winds. The marine forecast for San Pablo Bay, Suisun Bay, the West Delta, and the San Francisco Bay north of the Bay Bridge. Small craft advisory in effect from 3 p.m. Pacific Daylight Time this afternoon through this evening. For today, west wind 10 to 15 knots, rising to 15 to 20 knots with gusts up to 30 knots this afternoon. For tonight, west wind 10 to 15 knots, becoming southwest 5 to 10 knots after midnight. For Monday, southwest wind 5 to 10 knots, rising to 10 to 15 knots in the afternoon. The marine forecast for Monterey Bay. Small craft advisory in effect until 3 p.m. Pacific Daylight Time this afternoon. Gale warning in effect from 3 p.m. Pacific Daylight Time this afternoon through this evening. For today, northwest wind 10 to 15 knots with gusts up to 30 knots, rising to 25 to 30 knots with gusts up to 40 knots this afternoon. Seas 3 to 4 feet. Wave detail, northwest 4 feet at 7 seconds. For tonight, northwest wind 20 to 25 knots with gusts up to 35 knots, becoming north 10 to 15 knots after midnight. Seas 3 to 5 feet. Wave detail, northwest 4 feet at 7 seconds. For Monday, northeast wind around 5 knots, backing to west 10 to 15 knots in the afternoon. Seas 3 to 4 feet. Wave detail, northwest 4 feet at 9 seconds. The coastal waters forecast from Point Arena to Point Reyes out to 10 nautical miles. Small craft advisory in effect through late tonight. Small craft advisory in effect from Monday afternoon through late Monday night. Today, northwest wind 10 to 15 knots, rising to 20 to 25 knots with occasional gusts up to 35 knots. Seas 3 to 5 feet. Wave detail, northwest 5 feet at 6 seconds and southwest 2 feet at 14 seconds. Tonight, northwest wind 20 to 25 knots with occasional gusts up to 35 knots, easing to 15 to 20 knots after midnight. Seas 5 to 7 feet. Wave detail, northwest 6 feet at 8 seconds and southwest 2 feet at 13 seconds. Monday, northwest wind 15 to 20 knots, easing to 10 to 15 knots in the afternoon. Seas 5 to 7 feet. Wave detail, northwest 7 feet at 9 seconds and southwest 2 feet at 14 seconds. The coastal waters forecast from Point Arena to Point Reyes 10 to 60 nautical miles offshore. Small craft advisory in effect from 3 p.m. Pacific Daylight Time this afternoon through late Monday night. Today, northwest wind 10 to 15 knots, rising to 15 to 20 knots this afternoon. Seas 4 to 5 feet. Wave detail, northwest 5 feet at 9 seconds and southwest 2 feet at 14 seconds. Tonight, northwest wind 20 to 25 knots, occasional gusts up to 35 knots after midnight. Seas 6 to 7 feet, building to 8 feet after midnight.
Wave detail, northwest 8 feet at 8 seconds and southwest 2 feet at 14 seconds. Monday, northwest wind 20 to 25 knots, occasional gusts.

up to 35 knots in the morning. Seas 8 to 9 feet wave detail, northwest 9 feet at 8 seconds and southwest 2 feet at 14 seconds. San Francisco Bar forecast. In the deep water channel, mixed seas of 3 to 5 feet at 6 seconds. Across the bar, swell can be more than twice as high across the bar than surrounding waters. Waves are also more prone to break, particularly during strong ebb currents. Maximum ebb current of 3.5 knots at 6:54 p.m. Sunday and 2.0 knots at 7:32 a.m. Monday. The coastal waters forecast from Point Pinos to Point Piedras Blanc is out to 10 nautical miles. Gale warning in effect through late tonight. Today, northwest wind 20 to 25 knots, rising to 25 to 30 knots this afternoon. Gusts up to 35 knots, seas 5 to 7 feet wave detail, northwest 6 feet at 7 seconds. Tonight, northwest wind 25 to 30 knots with gusts up to 40 knots, easing to 20 to 25 knots after midnight. Seas 5 to 8 feet wave detail, northwest 7 feet at 7 seconds. Monday, northwest wind 15 to 20 knots, seas 5 to 6 feet wave detail, northwest 6 feet at 9 seconds. The coastal waters forecast from Pigeon Point to Point Pinos 10 to 60 nautical miles offshore. Small craft advisory in effect through late Monday night. Today, northwest wind 15 to 20 knots with gusts up to 25 knots, seas around 5 feet wave detail, northwest 5 feet at 7 seconds, and southwest 2 feet at 13 seconds. Tonight, northwest wind 20 to 25 knots with gusts up to 30 knots, seas around 6 feet, building to 7 to 9 feet after midnight. Wave detail, northwest 8 feet at 8 seconds, and southwest 2 feet at 14 seconds. Monday, northwest wind 20 to 25 knots with gusts up to 30 knots, easing to 15 to 20 knots in the afternoon. Sea 7 to 9 feet wave detail, northwest 9 feet at 9 seconds and southwest 2 feet at 14 seconds. The offshore waters forecast for the following marine location, Point Arena to Pigeon Point between 60 nautical miles and 150 nautical miles offshore. Issued at 7:16 a.m. Pacific Daylight Time. Today, northwest winds 10 to 15 knots, becoming 10 to 150 nautical miles offshore. Issued at 7:16 a.m. Pacific Daylight Time. Today, northwest winds 10 to 15 knots, becoming 10 to 20 knots. Seas 5 to 6 feet. Tonight, north to northwest winds 15 to 25 knots. Seas 6 to 8 feet. Monday, north to northwest winds 20 to 30 knots. Seas 7 to 10 feet. Monday night, north to northwest winds 25 to 30 knots. Seas 7 to 10 feet. Tuesday, north to northwest winds 20 to 30 knots. Seas 8 to 10 feet. Tuesday night, north winds 20 to 25 knots. Seas 8 to 10 feet. Wednesday, north to northwest winds 20 to 25 knots. Seas 8 to 10 feet. Wednesday night, northwest winds 15 to 20 knots. Seas 7 to 9 feet. Thursday, northwest winds 5 to 15 knots. Seas 6 to 8 feet. Thursday night, northwest winds 10 to 15 knots, becoming north. Seas 5 to 6 feet. The offshore waters forecast for the following marine location, Pigeon Point to Point Piedras Blanc is between 60 nautical miles and 150 nautical miles offshore. Issued at 7:16 a.m. Pacific Daylight Time. Today, north winds 15 to 20 knots, becoming northwest. Seas 5 to 6 feet. Tonight, north to northwest winds 15 to 25 knots. Seas 5 to 9 feet. Monday, north to northwest winds 20 to 25 knots. Seas 8 to 10 feet. Monday night, northwest winds 20 to 30 knots. Seas 9 to 10 feet. Tuesday, northwest winds 15 to 25 knots. Seas 8 to 10 feet. Tuesday night, north to northwest winds 15 to 25 knots. Seas 7 to 10 feet.

Wednesday, north winds 15 to 25 knots. Sea 7 to 9 feet. Wednesday night, northwest winds 10 to 15 knots, increasing to 15 to 20 knots. Sea 6 to 8 feet. Thursday, northwest winds 10 to 15 knots. Sea 6 to 7 feet. Thursday night, northwest winds 10 to 15 knots. Seas 5 to 6 feet. The coastal waters forecast from Point Reyes to Pigeon Point out to 10 nautical miles. Small craft advisory in effect through late tonight. For today, northwest wind 15 to 20 knots, rising to 20 to 25 knots with gusts up to 30 knots late. Seas 4 to 5 feet. Wave detail, northwest 4 feet at 6 seconds. For tonight, northwest wind 20 to 25 knots with gusts up to 30 knots, easing to 15 to 20 knots after midnight. Seas 5 to 7 feet. Wave detail, northwest 6 feet at 7 seconds. For Monday, northwest wind 10 to 15 knots. Seas 4 to 6 feet. Wave detail, northwest 6 feet at 9 seconds. The coastal waters forecast from Pigeon Point to Point Pinos out to 10 nautical miles. Small craft advisory in effect until 3 p.m. Pacific Daylight Time this afternoon. Gale warning in effect from 3 p.m. Pacific Daylight Time this afternoon through this evening. For today, northwest wind 15 to 20 knots with gusts up to 30 knots, rising to 20 to 25 knots with gusts up to 35 knots this afternoon. Seas 3 to 5 feet. Wave detail, northwest 5 feet at 7 seconds. For tonight, northwest wind 20 to 25 knots with gusts up to 35 knots, easing to 15 to 20 knots after midnight. Seas 4 to 6 feet. Wave detail, northwest 6 feet at 8 seconds. For Monday, north wind 5 to 10 knots, becoming northwest 15 to 20 knots in the afternoon. Seas 5 to 7 feet. Wave detail, northwest 6 feet at 9 seconds. Sunrise, sunset, and tidal information for the San Francisco Bay Area for Sunday, September 13th. The sunrise today, 6:49 a.m. The sunset tonight, 7:22 p.m. Tidal data at the Golden Gate for today. High tide, 1:28 a.m. at 5.33 feet. Low tide, 07:05 a.m. at 1.23 feet. High tide, 1:38 p.m. at 5.94 feet. Low tide, 7:48 p.m. at 0.59 feet. Here are the buoy observations for 11 a.m. Pacific Daylight Time. An offshore buoy 6 winds north at 12 knots, pressure 1,026.6 millibars. An offshore buoy 59 winds northwest at 14 knots, water temperature 67, pressure 1,023.3 millibars. At Point Arena buoy, winds northwest 8 knots, water temperature 59, pressure 1,019.0 millibars, seas 3 feet every 11 seconds. At buoy 13 near Bodega Bay, winds west at 14 knots, pressure 1,018.0 millibars. At Point Reyes Wave Rider buoy, water temperature 61, seas 5 feet every 11 seconds. At San Francisco buoy, winds northwest 16 knots, water temperature 60, pressure 1,017.7 millibars, seas 4 feet every 11 seconds. At Half Moon Bay buoy, winds northwest 16 knots, water temperature 60, pressure 1,018.2 millibars, seas 4 feet every 7 seconds. At Monterey Bay buoy, winds northwest 17 knots, gusting to 21, water temperature 64, pressure 1,017.7 millibars, seas 5 feet every 6 seconds. At Point Sur, Wave Rider buoy, water temperature 60, seas 6 feet every 6 seconds. At Cape San Martin buoy, winds northwest 25 knots, gusting to 31, water temperature 62, pressure 1,016.3 millibars. Seas 8 feet every 6 seconds. Synopsis for the Central California Coast and Bays, including the Monterey Bay, Greater

west wind 10 to 15 knots, rising to 15 to 20 knots with gusts up to 30 knots this afternoon. For tonight, west wind 10 to 15 knots, becoming southwest 5 to 10 knots after midnight. For Monday, southwest wind 5 to 10 knots, rising to 10 to 15 knots in the afternoon. The marine forecast for Monterey Bay. Small craft advisory in effect until 3 p.m. Pacific Daylight Time this afternoon. Gale warning in effect from 3 p.m. Pacific Daylight Time this afternoon through this evening. For today, northwest wind 10 to 15 knots with gusts up to 30 knots, rising to 25 to 30 knots with gusts up to 40 knots this afternoon. Sea 3 to 4 feet. Wave detail, northwest 4 feet at 7 seconds. For tonight, northwest wind 20 to 25 knots with gusts up to 35 knots, becoming north 10 to 15 knots after midnight. Seas 3 to 5 feet. Wave detail, northwest 4 feet at 7 seconds. For Monday, northeast wind around 5 knots, backing to west 10 to 15 knots in the afternoon. Seas 3 to 4 feet. Wave detail, northwest 4 feet at 9 seconds. The coastal waters forecast from Point Arena to Point Reyes out to 10 nautical miles. Small craft advisory in effect through late tonight. Small craft advisory in effect from Monday afternoon through late Monday night. Today, northwest wind 10 to 15 knots, rising to 20 to 25 knots with occasional gusts up to 35 knots, seas 3 to 5 feet, wave detail, northwest 5 feet at 6 seconds and southwest 2 feet at 14 seconds. Tonight, northwest wind 20 to 25 knots with occasional gusts up to 35 knots, easing to 15 to 20 knots after midnight. Seas 5 to 7 feet, wave detail, northwest 6 feet at 8 seconds and southwest 2 feet at 13 seconds. Monday, northwest wind 15 to 20 knots, easing to 10 to 15 knots in the afternoon. Seas 5 to 7 feet, wave detail, northwest 7 feet at 9 seconds and southwest 2 feet at 14 seconds. The coastal waters forecast from Point Arena to Point Reyes 10 to 60 nautical miles offshore. Small craft advisory in effect from 3 p.m. Pacific Daylight Time this afternoon through late Monday night. Today, northwest wind 10 to 15 knots, rising to 15 to 20 knots this afternoon. Seas 4 to 5 feet, wave detail, northwest 5 feet at 9 seconds and southwest 2 feet at 14 seconds. Tonight, northwest wind 20 to 25 knots, occasional gusts up to 35 knots after midnight. Seas 6 to 7 feet, building to 8 feet after midnight. Wave detail, northwest 8 feet at 8 seconds and southwest 2 feet at 14 seconds. Monday, northwest wind 20 to 25 knots, occasional gusts up to 35 knots in the morning. Seas 8 to 9 feet, wave detail, northwest 9 feet at 8 seconds and southwest 2 feet at 14 seconds. San Francisco Bar forecast. In the deep water channel, mixed seas of 3 to 5 feet at 6 seconds. Across the bar, swell can be more than twice as high across the bar than surrounding waters. Waves are also more prone to break, particularly during strong ebb currents. Maximum ebb current of 3.5 knots at 6:54 p.m. Sunday and 2.0 knots at 7:32 a.m. Monday. The coastal waters forecast from Point Pinos to Point Piedras Blancas out to 10 nautical miles. Gale warning in effect through late tonight. Today, northwest wind 20 to 25 knots, rising to 25 to 30 knots this afternoon. Gusts up to 35 knots, seas 5 to 7 feet, wave detail, northwest 6 feet at 7 seconds. Tonight, northwest wind 25 to 30 knots with gusts up to 40 knots, easing to 20 to 25 knots after midnight. Seas 5 to 8 feet, wave detail, northwest 7 feet at 7 seconds. Monday, northwest wind 15 to 20 knots, seas 5 to 6 feet, wave detail, northwest 6 feet at 9 seconds. The coastal waters forecast from Pigeon Point to Point Pinos 10 to 60 nautical miles offshore. Small craft advisory in effect through late Monday night. Today, northwest wind 15 to 20 knots with gusts up to 25 knots.

is around 5 feet wave detail, northwest 5 feet at 7 seconds, and southwest 2 feet at 13 seconds. Tonight, northwest wind 20 to 25 knots with gusts up to 30 knots, seas around 6 feet, building to 7 to 9 feet after midnight. Wave detail, northwest 8 feet at 8 seconds and southwest 2 feet at 14 seconds. Monday, northwest wind 20 to 25 knots with gusts up to 30 knots, easing to 15 to 20 knots in the afternoon. Sea 7 to 9 feet wave detail, northwest 9 feet at 9 seconds and southwest 2 feet at 14 seconds. The offshore waters forecast for the following marine location: Point Arena to Pigeon Point between 60 nautical miles and 150 nautical miles offshore. Issued at 7:16 a.m. Pacific Daylight Time. Today, northwest winds 10 to 15 knots, becoming 10 to 20 knots. Seas 5 to 6 feet. Tonight, north to northwest winds 15 to 25 knots. Seas 6 to 8 feet. Monday, north to northwest winds 20 to 30 knots. Seas 7 to 10 feet. Monday night, north to northwest winds 25 to 30 knots. Seas 7 to 10 feet. Tuesday, north to northwest winds 20 to 30 knots. Seas 8 to 10 feet. Tuesday night, north winds 20 to 25 knots. Seas 8 to 10 feet. Wednesday, north to northwest winds 20 to 25 knots. Seas 8 to 10 feet. Wednesday night, northwest winds 15 to 20 knots. Seas 7 to 9 feet. Thursday, northwest winds 5 to 15 knots. Seas 6 to 8 feet. Thursday night, northwest winds 10 to 15 knots, becoming north. Seas 5 to 6 feet. The offshore waters forecast for the following marine location: Pigeon Point to Point Piedras Blancas between 60 nautical miles and 150 nautical miles offshore. Issued at 7:16 a.m. Pacific Daylight Time. Today, north winds 15 to 20 knots, becoming northwest. Seas 5 to 6 feet. Tonight, north to northwest winds 15 to 25 knots. Seas 5 to 9 feet. Monday, north to northwest winds 20 to 25 knots. Seas 8 to 10 feet. Monday night, northwest winds 20 to 30 knots. Seas 9 to 10 feet. Tuesday, northwest winds 15 to 25 knots. Seas 8 to 10 feet. Tuesday night, north to northwest winds 15 to 25 knots. Seas 7 to 10 feet. Wednesday, north winds 15 to 25 knots. Seas 7 to 9 feet. Wednesday night, northwest winds 10 to 15 knots, increasing to 15 to 20 knots. Seas 6 to 8 feet. Thursday, northwest winds 10 to 15 knots. Seas 6 to 7 feet. Thursday night, northwest winds 10 to 15 knots. Seas 5 to 6 feet. The coastal waters forecast from Point Reyes to Pigeon Point out to 10 nautical miles. Small craft advisory in effect through late tonight. For today, northwest wind 15 to 20 knots, rising to 20 to 25 knots with gusts up to 30 knots late. Seas 4 to 5 feet. Wave detail, northwest 4 feet at 6 seconds. For tonight, northwest wind 20 to 25 knots with gusts up to 30 knots, easing to 15 to 20 knots after midnight. Seas 5 to 7 feet. Wave detail, northwest 6 feet at 7 seconds. For Monday, northwest wind 10 to 15 knots. Seas 4 to 6 feet. Wave detail, northwest 6 feet at 9 seconds. The coastal waters forecast from Pigeon Point to Point Pinos out to 10 nautical miles. Small craft advisory in effect until 3 p.m. Pacific Daylight Time this afternoon. Gale warning in effect from 3 p.m. Pacific Daylight Time this afternoon through this evening. For today, northwest wind 15 to 20 knots with gusts up to 30 knots, rising to 20 to 25 knots with gusts up to 35 knots this afternoon. Seas 3 to 5 feet. Wave detail.
northwest 5 feet at 7 seconds. For tonight, northwest wind 20 to 25 knots with gusts up to 35 knots, easing to 15 to 20 knots after midnight. Seas 4 to 6 feet. Wave detail, northwest 6 feet at 8 seconds. For Monday, north wind 5 to 10 knots, becoming northwest 15 to 20 knots in the afternoon. Seas 5 to 7 feet. Wave detail, northwest 6 feet at 9 seconds. Sunrise, sunset, and tidal information for the San Francisco Bay Area for Sunday, September 13th. The sunrise today, 6:49 a.m. The sunset tonight, 7:22 p.m. Tidal data at the Golden Gate for today. High tide, 1:28 a.m. at 5.33 feet. Low tide, 07:05 a.m. at 1.23 feet. High tide, 1:38 p.m. at 5.94 feet. Low tide, 7:48 p.m. at 0.59 feet. Here are the buoy observations for 11 a.m. Pacific Daylight Time. An offshore buoy 6 winds north at 12 knots, pressure 1,026.6 millibars. An offshore buoy 59 winds northwest at 14 knots, water temperature 67, pressure 1,023.3 millibars. At Point Arena buoy, winds northwest 8 knots, water temperature 59, pressure 1,019.0 millibars, seas 3 feet every 11 seconds. At buoy 13 near Bodega Bay, winds west at 14 knots, pressure 1,018.0 millibars. At Point Reyes Wave Rider buoy, water temperature 61, seas 5 feet every 11 seconds. At San Francisco buoy, winds northwest 16 knots, water temperature 60, pressure 1,017.7 millibars, seas 4 feet every 11 seconds. At Half Moon Bay buoy, winds northwest 16 knots, water temperature 60, pressure 1,018.2 millibars, seas 4 feet every 7 seconds. At Monterey Bay buoy, winds northwest 17 knots, gusting to 21, water temperature 64, pressure 1,017.7 millibars, seas 5 feet every 6 seconds. At Point Sur, Wave Rider buoy, water temperature 60, seas 6 feet every 6 seconds. At Cape San Martin buoy, winds northwest 25 knots, gusting to 31, water temperature 62, pressure 1,016.3 millibars. Seas 8 feet every 6 seconds. 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This broadcast originates from the National Weather Service office located in Monterey, California, and serves the coastal marine waters, including San Francisco and Monterey Bay. Synopsis for the Central California coast and bays, including the Monterey Bay, Greater Farallones, and Cordell Bank National Marine Sanctuaries, hazardous conditions for small craft prevail through the middle of the week. Northwest winds strengthen through tonight with gale force gusts across the southern intercoastal waters in the Monterey Bay. A few gale force gusts are possible across the northern intercoastal waters. Winds will remain elevated through midweek before diminishing late week. Moderate seas will build to between 8 and 10 feet and become rough by Monday in response to the stronger winds. The marine forecast for San Pablo Bay, Suisun Bay, the West Delta, and the San Francisco Bay north of the Bay Bridge. Small craft advisory in effect from 3 p.m. Pacific Daylight Time this afternoon through this evening. For today, west wind 10 to 15 knots, rising to 15 to 20 knots with gusts up to 30 knots this afternoon. For tonight, west wind 10 to 15 knots, becoming southwest 5 to 10 knots after midnight. For Monday, southwest wind 5 to 10 knots, rising to 10 to 15 knots in the afternoon. The marine forecast for Monterey Bay. Small craft advisory in effect until 3 p.m. Pacific Daylight Time this afternoon. Gale warning in effect from 3 p.m. Pacific Daylight Time this afternoon through this evening. For today,
Northwest wind 10 to 15 knots with gusts up to 30 knots. Rising to 25 to 30 knots with gusts up to 40 knots this afternoon. Seas 3 to 4 feet. Wave detail, northwest 4 feet at 7 seconds. For tonight, northwest wind 20 to 25 knots with gusts up to 35 knots, becoming north 10 to 15 knots after midnight. Seas 3 to 5 feet. Wave detail, northwest 4 feet at 7 seconds. For Monday, northeast wind around 5 knots, backing to west 10 to 15 knots in the afternoon. Seas 3 to 4 feet. Wave detail, northwest 4 feet at 9 seconds. The coastal waters forecast from Point Arena to Point Reyes out to 10 nautical miles. Small craft advisory in effect through late tonight. Small craft advisory in effect from Monday afternoon through late Monday night. Today, northwest wind 10 to 15 knots, rising to 20 to 25 knots with occasional gusts up to 35 knots, seas 3 to 5 feet, wave detail, northwest 5 feet at 6 seconds and southwest 2 feet at 14 seconds. Tonight, northwest wind 20 to 25 knots with occasional gusts up to 35 knots, easing to 15 to 20 knots after midnight. Seas 5 to 7 feet, wave detail, northwest 6 feet at 8 seconds and southwest 2 feet at 13 seconds. Monday, northwest wind 15 to 20 knots, easing to 10 to 15 knots in the afternoon. Seas 5 to 7 feet, wave detail, northwest 7 feet at 9 seconds and southwest 2 feet at 14 seconds. The coastal waters forecast from Point Arena to Point Reyes 10 to 60 nautical miles offshore. Small craft advisory in effect from 3 p.m. Pacific Daylight Time this afternoon through late Monday night. Today, northwest wind 10 to 15 knots, rising to 15 to 20 knots this afternoon. Seas 4 to 5 feet, wave detail, northwest 5 feet at 9 seconds and southwest 2 feet at 14 seconds. Tonight, northwest wind 20 to 25 knots, occasional gusts up to 35 knots after midnight. Seas 6 to 7 feet, building to 8 feet after midnight. Wave detail, northwest 8 feet at 8 seconds and southwest 2 feet at 14 seconds. Monday, northwest wind 20 to 25 knots, occasional gusts up to 35 knots in the morning. Seas 8 to 9 feet, wave detail, northwest 9 feet at 8 seconds and southwest 2 feet at 14 seconds. San Francisco Bar forecast. In the deep water channel, mixed seas of 3 to 5 feet at 6 seconds. Across the bar, swell can be more than twice as high across the bar than surrounding waters. Waves are also more prone to break, particularly during strong ebb currents. Maximum ebb current of 3.5 knots at 6:54 p.m. Sunday and 2.0 knots at 7:32 a.m. Monday. The coastal waters forecast from Point Pinos to Point Piedras Blancas out to 10 nautical miles. Gale warning in effect through late tonight. Today, northwest wind 20 to 25 knots, rising to 25 to 30 knots this afternoon. Gusts up to 35 knots, seas 5 to 7 feet, wave detail, northwest 6 feet at 7 seconds. Tonight, northwest wind 25 to 30 knots with gusts up to 40 knots, easing to 20 to 25 knots after midnight. Seas 5 to 8 feet, wave detail, northwest 7 feet at 7 seconds. Monday, northwest wind 15 to 20 knots, seas 5 to 6 feet, wave detail, northwest 6 feet at 9 seconds. The coastal waters forecast from Pigeon Point to Point Pinos 10 to 60 nautical miles offshore. Small craft advisory in effect through late Monday night. Today, northwest wind 15 to 20 knots with gusts up to 25 knots, seas around 5 feet, wave detail, northwest 5 feet at 7 seconds and southwest 2 feet at 13 seconds. Tonight, northwest wind 20 to 25 knots with gusts up to 30 knots, seas around 6 feet, building to 7 to 9 feet after midnight. Wave detail, northwest 8 feet at 8 seconds and southwest 2 feet at 14 seconds. Monday, northwest wind 20 to 25 knots with gusts up to 30 knots, easing to 15 to 20 knots in the afternoon.
see 7 to 9 feet wave detail, northwest 9 feet at 9 seconds, and southwest 2 feet at 14 seconds. The offshore waters forecast for the following marine location.

Point Arena to Pigeon Point between 60 nautical miles and 150 nautical miles offshore. Issued at 7:16 a.m. Pacific Daylight Time. Today, northwest winds 10 to 15 knots, becoming 10 to 20 knots. Seas 5 to 6 feet. Tonight, north to northwest winds 15 to 25 knots. Seas 6 to 8 feet. Monday, north to northwest winds 20 to 30 knots. Seas 7 to 10 feet. Monday night, north to northwest winds 25 to 30 knots. Seas 7 to 10 feet. Tuesday, north to northwest winds 20 to 30 knots. Seas 8 to 10 feet. Tuesday night, north winds 20 to 25 knots. Seas 8 to 10 feet. Wednesday, north to northwest winds 20 to 25 knots. Seas 8 to 10 feet. Wednesday night, northwest winds 15 to 20 knots. Seas 7 to 9 feet. Thursday, northwest winds 5 to 15 knots. Seas 6 to 8 feet. Thursday night, northwest winds 10 to 15 knots, becoming north. Seas 5 to 6 feet. The offshore waters forecast for the following marine location: Pigeon Point to Point Piedras Blancas between 60 nautical miles and 150 nautical miles offshore. Issued at 7:16 a.m. Pacific Daylight Time. Today, north winds 15 to 20 knots, becoming northwest. Seas 5 to 6 feet. Tonight, north to northwest winds 15 to 25 knots. Seas 5 to 9 feet. Monday, north to northwest winds 20 to 25 knots. Seas 8 to 10 feet. Monday night, northwest winds 20 to 30 knots. Seas 9 to 10 feet. Tuesday, northwest winds 15 to 25 knots. Seas 8 to 10 feet. Tuesday night, north to northwest winds 15 to 25 knots. Seas 7 to 10 feet. Wednesday, north winds 15 to 25 knots. Seas 7 to 9 feet. Wednesday night, northwest winds 10 to 15 knots, increasing to 15 to 20 knots. Seas 6 to 8 feet. Thursday, northwest winds 10 to 15 knots. Seas 6 to 7 feet. Thursday night, northwest winds 10 to 15 knots. Seas 5 to 6 feet. The coastal waters forecast from Point Reyes to Pigeon Point out to 10 nautical miles. Small craft advisory in effect through late tonight. For today, northwest wind 15 to 20 knots, rising to 20 to 25 knots with gusts up to 30 knots late. Seas 4 to 5 feet. Wave detail, northwest 4 feet at 6 seconds. For tonight, northwest wind 20 to 25 knots with gusts up to 30 knots, easing to 15 to 20 knots after midnight. Seas 5 to 7 feet. Wave detail, northwest 6 feet at 7 seconds. For Monday, northwest wind 10 to 15 knots. Seas 4 to 6 feet. Wave detail, northwest 6 feet at 9 seconds. The coastal waters forecast from Pigeon Point to Point Pinos out to 10 nautical miles. Small craft advisory in effect until 3 p.m. Pacific Daylight Time this afternoon. Gale warning in effect from 3 p.m. Pacific Daylight Time this afternoon through this evening. For today, northwest wind 15 to 20 knots with gusts up to 30 knots, rising to 20 to 25 knots with gusts up to 35 knots this afternoon. Seas 3 to 5 feet. Wave detail, northwest 5 feet at 7 seconds. For tonight, northwest wind 20 to 25 knots with gusts up to 35 knots, easing to 15 to 20 knots after midnight. Seas 4 to 6 feet. Wave detail, northwest 6 feet at 8 seconds. For Monday, north wind 5 to 10 knots, becoming northwest 15 to 20 knots in the afternoon. Seas 5 to 7 feet. Wave detail, northwest 6 feet at 9 seconds. Sunrise, sunset, and tidal information for the San Francisco Bay Area for Sunday, September 13th. The sunrise today, 6:49 a.m.

The sunset tonight, 7:22 p.m. Tidal data at the Golden Gate for today. High tide, 1:28 a.m. at 5.33 feet. Low tide, 07:05 a.m. at 1.23 feet. 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Low tide, 7:48 p.m. at 0.59 feet. Here are the buoy observations for noon Pacific Daylight Time. An offshore buoy 6 winds north at 10 knots, pressure 1,026.7 millibars. An offshore buoy 59 winds north at 12 knots, water temperature 67, pressure 1,023.3 millibars. At buoy 14 near Point Arena, winds northwest at 8 knots, water temperature 59, pressure 1,019.2 millibars. At buoy 13 near Bodega Bay, winds west at 14 knots, pressure 1,018.0 millibars. At Point Reyes, wave rider buoy, water temperature 62, seas 4 feet, every 11 seconds. At San Francisco buoy, winds northwest at 60 knots, water temperature 60, pressure 1,017.5 millibars. At Half Moon Bay buoy, winds northwest 16 knots, water temperature 60, pressure 1,018.3 millibars, seas 4 feet, every 6 seconds. At Monterey buoy, winds northwest at 70 knots, gusting to 23, water temperature 65, pressure 1,017.7 millibars. At Pointer, wave rider buoy, water temperature 60, seas 6 feet, every 6 seconds. At Cape San Martin buoy, winds northwest at 29 knots, gusting to 35, pressure 1,015.5 millibars. Synopsis for the Central California coast and bays, including the Monterey Bay, Greater Farallones, and Cordell Bank National Marine Sanctuaries, hazardous conditions for small craft prevail through the middle of the week. Northwest winds strengthen through tonight with gale force gusts across the southern intercoastal waters and the Monterey Bay. A few gale force gusts are possible across the northern intercoastal waters. Winds will remain elevated through midweek before diminishing late week. Moderate seas will build to between 8 and 10 feet and become rough by Monday in response to the stronger winds. The marine forecast for San Pablo Bay, Suisun Bay, the West Delta, and the San Francisco Bay north of the Bay Bridge. Small craft advisory in effect from 3 p.m. Pacific Daylight Time this afternoon through this evening. For today, west wind 10 to 15 knots, rising to 15 to 20 knots with gusts up to 30 knots this afternoon. For tonight, west wind 10 to 15 knots, becoming southwest 5 to 10 knots after midnight. For Monday, southwest wind 5 to 10 knots, rising to 10 to 15 knots in the afternoon. The marine forecast for Monterey Bay. Small craft advisory in effect until 3 p.m. Pacific Daylight Time this afternoon. Gale warning in effect from 3 p.m. Pacific Daylight Time this afternoon through this evening. For today, northwest wind 10 to 15 knots with gusts up to 30 knots, rising to 25 to 30 knots with gusts up to 40 knots this afternoon. Seas 3 to 4 feet. Wave detail, northwest 4 feet at 7 seconds. For tonight, northwest wind 20 to 25 knots with gusts up to 35 knots, becoming north 10 to 15 knots after midnight. Seas 3 to 5 feet. Wave detail, northwest 4 feet at 7 seconds. For Monday, northeast wind around 5 knots, backing to west 10 to 15 knots in the afternoon. Seas 3 to 4 feet. Wave detail, northwest 4 feet at 9 seconds. The coastal waters forecast from Point Arena to Point Reyes out to 10 nautical miles. Small craft advisory in effect through late tonight. Small craft advisory in effect from Monday afternoon through late Monday night. Today, northwest wind 10 to 15 knots, rising to 20 to 25 knots with occasional gusts up to 35 knots, seas 3 to 5 feet, wave detail, northwest 5 feet at 6 seconds and southwest 2 feet at 14 seconds. Tonight, northwest wind 20 to 25 knots with occasional gusts up to 35 knots, easing to 15 to 20 knots after midnight.
5 to 7 feet wave detail, northwest 6 feet at 8 seconds, and southwest 2 feet at 13 seconds. Monday, northwest wind 15 to 20 knots, easing to 10 to 15 knots in the afternoon. Seas 5 to 7 feet wave detail, northwest 7 feet at 9 seconds, and southwest 2 feet at 14 seconds. The coastal waters forecast from Point Arena to Point Reyes 10 to 60 nautical miles offshore. Small craft advisory in effect from 3 p.m. Pacific Daylight Time this afternoon through late Monday night. Today, northwest wind 10 to 15 knots, rising to 15 to 20 knots this afternoon. Seas 4 to 5 feet wave detail, northwest 5 feet at 9 seconds and southwest 2 feet at 14 seconds. Tonight, northwest wind 20 to 25 knots, occasional gusts up to 35 knots after midnight. Seas 6 to 7 feet, building to 8 feet after midnight. Wave detail, northwest 8 feet at 8 seconds and southwest 2 feet at 14 seconds. Monday, northwest wind 20 to 25 knots, occasional gusts up to 35 knots in the morning. Seas 8 to 9 feet, wave detail, northwest 9 feet at 8 seconds and southwest 2 feet at 14 seconds. San Francisco Bar forecast. In the deep water channel, mixed seas of 3 to 5 feet at 6 seconds. Across the bar, swell can be more than twice as high across the bar than surrounding waters. Waves are also more prone to break, particularly during strong ebb currents. Maximum ebb current of 3.5 knots at 6:54 p.m. Sunday and 2.0 knots at 7:32 a.m. Monday. The coastal waters forecast from Point Pinos to Point Piedras Blancas out to 10 nautical miles. Gale warning in effect through late tonight. Today, northwest wind 20 to 25 knots, rising to 25 to 30 knots this afternoon. Gusts up to 35 knots, seas 5 to 7 feet wave detail, northwest 6 feet at 7 seconds. Tonight, northwest wind 25 to 30 knots with gusts up to 40 knots, easing to 20 to 25 knots after midnight. Seas 5 to 8 feet wave detail, northwest 7 feet at 7 seconds. Monday, northwest wind 15 to 20 knots, seas 5 to 6 feet wave detail, northwest 6 feet at 9 seconds. The coastal waters forecast from Pigeon Point to Point Pinos 10 to 60 nautical miles offshore. Small craft advisory in effect through late Monday night. Today, northwest wind 15 to 20 knots with gusts up to 25 knots, seas around 5 feet wave detail, northwest 5 feet at 7 seconds, and southwest 2 feet at 13 seconds. Tonight, northwest wind 20 to 25 knots with gusts up to 30 knots, seas around 6 feet, building to 7 to 9 feet after midnight. Wave detail, northwest 8 feet at 8 seconds and southwest 2 feet at 14 seconds. Monday, northwest wind 20 to 25 knots with gusts up to 30 knots, easing to 16 to 20 knots in the afternoon. Sea 7 to 9 feet wave detail, northwest 9 feet at 9 seconds and southwest 2 feet at 14 seconds. The offshore waters forecast for the following marine location, Point Arena to Pigeon Point between 60 nautical miles and 150 nautical miles offshore. Issued at 7:16 a.m. Pacific Daylight Time. Today, northwest winds 10 to 15 knots, becoming 10 to 20 knots. Seas 5 to 6 feet. Tonight, north to northwest winds 15 to 25 knots. Seas 6 to 8 feet. Monday, north to northwest winds 20 to 30 knots. Seas 7 to 10 feet. Monday night, north to northwest winds 25 to 30 knots. Seas 7 to 10 feet. Tuesday, north to northwest winds 20 to 30 knots. Seas 8 to 10 feet. Tuesday night, north winds 20 to 25 knots. Seas 8 to 10 feet. Wednesday, north to northwest winds 20 to 25 knots. Seas 8 to 10 feet. Wednesday night, northwest winds 15 to 20 knots. Seas 7 to 9 feet. Thursday, northwest winds 5 to 15 knots. Seas 6 to 8 feet. Thursday night, northwest winds 10 to 15 knots, becoming north. Seas 5 to

the offshore waters forecast for the following marine location: Pigeon Point to Point Piedras Blancas, between 60 nautical miles and 150 nautical miles offshore. Issued at 7:16 a.m. Pacific Daylight Time. Today, north winds 15 to 20 knots, becoming northwest. Seas 5 to 6 feet. Tonight, north to northwest winds 15 to 25 knots. Seas 5 to 9 feet. Monday, north to northwest winds 20 to 25 knots. Seas 8 to 10 feet. Monday night, northwest winds 20 to 30 knots. Seas 9 to 10 feet. Tuesday, northwest winds 15 to 25 knots. Seas 8 to 10 feet. Tuesday night, north to northwest winds 15 to 25 knots. Seas 7 to 10 feet. Wednesday, north winds 15 to 25 knots. Seas 7 to 9 feet. Wednesday night, northwest winds 10 to 15 knots, increasing to 15 to 20 knots. Seas 6 to 8 feet. Thursday, northwest winds 10 to 15 knots. Seas 6 to 7 feet. Thursday night, northwest winds 10 to 15 knots. Seas 5 to 6 feet. The coastal waters forecast from Point Reyes to Pigeon Point out to 10 nautical miles. Small craft advisory in effect through late tonight. For today, northwest wind 15 to 20 knots, rising to 20 to 25 knots with gusts up to 30 knots late. Seas 4 to 5 feet. Wave detail, northwest 4 feet at 6 seconds. For tonight, northwest wind 20 to 25 knots with gusts up to 30 knots, easing to 15 to 20 knots after midnight. Seas 5 to 7 feet. Wave detail, northwest 6 feet at 7 seconds. For Monday, northwest wind 10 to 15 knots. Seas 4 to 6 feet. Wave detail, northwest 6 feet at 9 seconds. The coastal waters forecast from Pigeon Point to Point Pinos out to 10 nautical miles. Small craft advisory in effect until 3 p.m. Pacific Daylight Time this afternoon. Gale warning in effect from 3 p.m. Pacific Daylight Time this afternoon through this evening. For today, northwest wind 15 to 20 knots with gusts up to 30 knots, rising to 20 to 25 knots with gusts up to 35 knots this afternoon. Seas 3 to 5 feet. Wave detail, northwest 5 feet at 7 seconds. For tonight, northwest wind 20 to 25 knots with gusts up to 35 knots, easing to 15 to 20 knots after midnight. Seas 4 to 6 feet. Wave detail, northwest 6 feet at 8 seconds. For Monday, north wind 5 to 10 knots, becoming northwest 15 to 20 knots in the afternoon. Seas 5 to 7 feet. Wave detail, northwest 6 feet at 9 seconds. Sunrise, sunset, and tidal information for the San Francisco Bay Area for Sunday, September 13th. The sunrise today, 6:49 a.m. The sunset tonight, 7:22 p.m. Tidal data at the Golden Gate for today. High tide, 1:28 a.m. at 5.33 feet. Low tide, 07:05 a.m. at 1.23 feet. High tide, 1:38 p.m. at 5.94 feet. Low tide, 7:48 p.m. at 0.59 feet. Here are the buoy observations for noon Pacific Daylight Time. An offshore buoy 6 winds north at 10 knots, pressure 1,026.7 millibars. An offshore buoy 59 winds north at 12 knots, water temperature 67, pressure 1,023.3 millibars. A buoy 14 near Point Arena winds northwest at 8 knots, water temperature 59, pressure 1,019.2 millibars. A buoy 13 near Bodega Bay winds west at 14 knots, pressure 1,018.0 millibars. At Point Reyes Wave Rider buoy water temperature 62, seas 4 feet, every 10 seconds. At San Francisco buoy winds northwest at 60 knots, water temperature 60, pressure 1,017.5 millibars.

at Half Moon Bay, buoy winds northwest 16 knots. Water temperature 60. Pressure 1,018.3 millibars. Seas 4 feet every 6 seconds. At Monterey, buoy winds northwest at 17 knots, gusting to 23, water temperature 65, pressure 1,017.7 millibars. Head point, sir. Wave rider buoy water temperature 60, seas 6 feet every 6 seconds. At Cape San Martin, buoy winds northwest at 29 knots, gusting to 35, pressure 1,015.5 millibars. Synopsis for the Central California coast and bays, including the Monterey Bay, Greater Farallones, and Cordell Bank National Marine Sanctuaries. Hazardous conditions for small craft prevail through the middle of the week. Northwest winds strengthen through tonight with gale force gusts across the southern intercoastal waters and the Monterey Bay. A few gale force gusts are possible across the northern intercoastal waters. Winds will remain elevated through midweek before diminishing late week. Moderate seas will build to between 8 and 10 feet and become rough by Monday in response to the stronger winds. The marine forecast for San Pablo Bay, Suisun Bay, the West Delta, and the San Francisco Bay north of the Bay Bridge. Small craft advisory in effect from 3 p.m. Pacific Daylight Time this afternoon through this evening. For today, west wind 10 to 15 knots, rising to 15 to 20 knots with gusts up to 30 knots this afternoon. For tonight, west wind 10 to 15 knots, becoming southwest 5 to 10 knots after midnight. For Monday, southwest wind 5 to 10 knots, rising to 10 to 15 knots in the afternoon. The marine forecast for Monterey Bay. Small craft advisory in effect until 3 p.m. Pacific Daylight Time this afternoon. Gale warning in effect from 3 p.m. Pacific Daylight Time this afternoon through this evening. For today, northwest wind 10 to 15 knots with gusts up to 30 knots, rising to 25 to 30 knots with gusts up to 40 knots this afternoon. Seas 3 to 4 feet. Wave detail, northwest 4 feet at 7 seconds. For tonight, northwest wind 20 to 25 knots with gusts up to 35 knots, becoming north 10 to 15 knots after midnight. Seas 3 to 5 feet. Wave detail, northwest 4 feet at 7 seconds. For Monday, northeast wind around 5 knots, backing to west 10 to 15 knots in the afternoon. Seas 3 to 4 feet. Wave detail, northwest 4 feet at 9 seconds. 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This broadcast originates from the National Weather Service office located in Monterey, California, and serves the coastal marine waters, including San Francisco and Monterey Bay. The coastal waters forecast from Point Arena to Point Reyes out to 10 nautical miles. Small craft advisory in effect through late tonight. Small craft advisory in effect from Monday afternoon through late Monday night. Today, northwest wind 10 to 15 knots, rising to 20 to 25 knots with occasional gusts up to 35 knots, seas 3 to 5 feet. Wave detail, northwest 5 feet at 6 seconds and southwest 2 feet at 14 seconds. Tonight, northwest wind 20 to 25 knots with occasional gusts up to 35 knots, easing to 15 to 20 knots after midnight. Seas 5 to 7 feet. Wave detail, northwest 6 feet at 8 seconds and southwest 2 feet at 13 seconds. Monday, northwest wind 15 to 20 knots, easing to 10 to 15 knots in the afternoon. Seas 5 to 7 feet. Wave detail, northwest 7 feet at 9 seconds and southwest 2 feet at 14 seconds. The coastal waters forecast from Point Arena to Point Reyes 10 to 60 nautical miles offshore. Small craft advisory in effect from 3 p.m. Pacific Daylight Time this afternoon through late Monday night. Today, northwest wind 10 to 15 knots, rising to 15 to 20 knots this afternoon. Seas 4 to 5 feet. Wave detail, northwest 5 feet at 9 seconds and southwest 2 feet at 14 seconds. Tonight, northwest wind 20 to 25 knots, occasional gusts up to 35 knots after midnight. Seas 6 to 7 feet.
building to 8 feet after midnight. Wave detail, northwest 8 feet at 8 seconds and southwest 2 feet at 14 seconds. Monday, northwest wind 20 to 25 knots, occasional gusts up to 35 knots in the morning. Seas 8 to 9 feet, wave detail, northwest 9 feet at 8 seconds and southwest 2 feet at 14 seconds. San Francisco Bar forecast. In the deep water channel, mixed seas of 3 to 5 feet at 6 seconds. Across the bar, swell can be more than twice as high across the bar than surrounding waters. Waves are also more prone to break, particularly during strong ebb currents. Maximum ebb current of 3.5 knots at 6:54 p.m. Sunday and 2.0 knots at 7:32 a.m. Monday. The coastal waters forecast from Point Pinos to Point Piedras Blancas out to 10 nautical miles. Gale warning in effect through late tonight. Today, northwest wind 20 to 25 knots, rising to 25 to 30 knots this afternoon. Gusts up to 35 knots, seas 5 to 7 feet, wave detail, northwest 6 feet at 7 seconds. Tonight, northwest wind 25 to 30 knots with gusts up to 40 knots, easing to 20 to 25 knots after midnight. Seas 5 to 8 feet, wave detail, northwest 7 feet at 7 seconds. Monday, northwest wind 15 to 20 knots, seas 5 to 6 feet, wave detail, northwest 6 feet at 9 seconds. The coastal waters forecast from Pigeon Point to Point Pinos 10 to 60 nautical miles offshore. Small craft advisory in effect through late Monday night. Today, northwest wind 15 to 20 knots with gusts up to 25 knots, seas around 5 feet, wave detail, northwest 5 feet at 7 seconds and southwest 2 feet at 13 seconds. Tonight, northwest wind 20 to 25 knots with gusts up to 30 knots, seas around 6 feet, building to 7 to 9 feet after midnight. Wave detail, northwest 8 feet at 8 seconds and southwest 2 feet at 14 seconds. Monday, northwest wind 20 to 25 knots with gusts up to 30 knots, easing to 15 to 20 knots in the afternoon. Sea 7 to 9 feet, wave detail, northwest 9 feet at 9 seconds and southwest 2 feet at 14 seconds. The offshore waters forecast for the following marine location, Point Arena to Pigeon Point between 60 nautical miles and 150 nautical miles offshore. Issued at 7:16 a.m. Pacific Daylight Time. Today, northwest winds 10 to 15 knots, becoming 10 to 20 knots. Seas 5 to 6 feet. Tonight, north to northwest winds 15 to 25 knots. Seas 6 to 8 feet. Monday, north to northwest winds 20 to 30 knots. Seas 7 to 10 feet. Monday night, north to northwest winds 25 to 30 knots. Seas 7 to 10 feet. Tuesday, north to northwest winds 20 to 30 knots. Seas 8 to 10 feet. Tuesday night, north winds 20 to 25 knots. Seas 8 to 10 feet. Wednesday, north to northwest winds 20 to 25 knots. Seas 8 to 10 feet. Wednesday night, northwest winds 15 to 20 knots. Seas 7 to 9 feet. Thursday, northwest winds 5 to 15 knots. Seas 6 to 8 feet. Thursday night, northwest winds 10 to 15 knots, becoming north. Seas 5 to 6 feet. The offshore waters forecast for the following marine location, Pigeon Point to Point Piedras Blancas between 60 nautical miles and 150 nautical miles offshore. Issued at 7:16 a.m. Pacific Daylight Time. Today, north winds 15 to 20 knots, becoming northwest. Seas 5 to 6 feet. Tonight, north to northwest winds 15 to 25 knots. Seas 5 to 9 feet. Monday, north to northwest winds 20 to 25 knots. Seas 8 to 10 feet. Monday night, northwest winds 20 to 30 knots. Seas 9 to 10 feet. Tuesday, northwest winds 15 to 25 knots. Seas 8 to 10 feet. Tuesday night, north to northwest winds 15 to 25 knots. Seas 7 to

10 feet. Wednesday, north winds 15 to 25 knots. Sea 7 to 9 feet. Wednesday night, northwest winds 10 to 15 knots, increasing to 15 to 20 knots. Sea 6 to 8 feet. Thursday, northwest winds 10 to 15 knots. Sea 6 to 7 feet. Thursday night, northwest winds 10 to 15 knots. Seas 5 to 6 feet. The coastal waters forecast from Point Reyes to Pigeon Point out to 10 nautical miles. Small craft advisory in effect through late tonight. For today, northwest wind 15 to 20 knots, rising to 20 to 25 knots with gusts up to 30 knots late. Seas 4 to 5 feet. Wave detail, northwest 4 feet at 6 seconds. For tonight, northwest wind 20 to 25 knots with gusts up to 30 knots, easing to 15 to 20 knots after midnight. Seas 5 to 7 feet. Wave detail, northwest 6 feet at 7 seconds. For Monday, northwest wind 10 to 15 knots. Seas 4 to 6 feet. Wave detail, northwest 6 feet at 9 seconds. The coastal waters forecast from Pigeon Point to Point Pinos out to 10 nautical miles. Small craft advisory in effect until 3 p.m. Pacific Daylight Time this afternoon. Gale warning in effect from 3 p.m. Pacific Daylight Time this afternoon through this evening. For today, northwest wind 15 to 20 knots with gusts up to 30 knots, rising to 20 to 25 knots with gusts up to 35 knots this afternoon. Seas 3 to 5 feet. Wave detail, northwest 5 feet at 7 seconds. For tonight, northwest wind 20 to 25 knots with gusts up to 35 knots. Wave detail, northwest 5 feet at 7 seconds. For tonight, northwest wind 20 to 25 knots with gusts up to 35 knots, easing to 15 to 20 knots after midnight. Seas 4 to 6 feet. Wave detail, northwest 6 feet at 8 seconds. For Monday, north wind 5 to 10 knots, becoming northwest 15 to 20 knots in the afternoon. Seas 5 to 7 feet. Wave detail, northwest 6 feet at 9 seconds. Sunrise, sunset, and tidal information for the San Francisco Bay Area for Sunday, September 13th. The sunrise today, 6:49 a.m. The sunset tonight, 7:22 p.m. Tidal data at the Golden Gate for today. High tide, 1:28 a.m. at 5.33 feet. Low tide, 07:05 a.m. at 1.23 feet. High tide, 1:38 p.m. at 5.94 feet. Low tide, 7:48 p.m. at 0.59 feet. Here are the buoy observations for noon Pacific Daylight Time. An offshore buoy 6 winds north at 10 knots, pressure 1,026.7 millibars. An offshore buoy 59 winds north at 12 knots, water temperature 67, pressure 1,023.3 millibars. A buoy 14 near Point Arena winds northwest at 8 knots, water temperature 59, pressure 1,019.2 millibars. A buoy 13 near Bodega Bay winds west at 14 knots, pressure 1,018.0 millibars. At Point Reyes Wave Rider buoy water temperature 62, seas 4 feet every 10 seconds. At San Francisco buoy winds northwest at 16 knots, water temperature 60, pressure 1,017.5 millibars. At Half Moon Bay buoy winds northwest 16 knots, water temperature 60, pressure 1,018.3 millibars, seas 4 feet every 6 seconds. At Monterey buoy winds northwest at 17 knots, gusting to 23, water temperature 65, pressure 1,017.7 millibars. At Pointer, wave rider buoy water temperature 60, seas 6 feet every 6 seconds. At Cape San Martin buoy winds northwest at 29 knots, gusting to 35, pressure 1,015.5 millibars. Synopsis for the Central California coast and bays, including the Monterey Bay, Greater Farallones, and Cordell Bank National.

Marine sanctuaries, hazardous conditions for small craft prevail through the middle of the week. Northwest winds strengthen through tonight with gale force gusts across the southern intercoastal waters and the Monterey Bay. A few gale force gusts are possible across the northern intercoastal waters. Winds will remain elevated through midweek before diminishing late week. Moderate seas will build to between 8 and 10 feet and become rough by Monday in response to the stronger winds. The marine forecast for San Pablo Bay, Suisun Bay, the West Delta, and the San Francisco Bay north of the Bay Bridge. Small craft advisory in effect from 3 p.m. Pacific Daylight Time this afternoon through this evening. For today, west wind 10 to 15 knots, rising to 15 to 20 knots with gusts up to 30 knots this afternoon. For tonight, west wind 10 to 15 knots, becoming southwest 5 to 10 knots after midnight. For Monday, southwest wind 5 to 10 knots, rising to 10 to 15 knots in the afternoon. The marine forecast for Monterey Bay. Small craft advisory in effect until 3 p.m. Pacific Daylight Time this afternoon. Gale warning in effect from 3 p.m. Pacific Daylight Time this afternoon through this evening. For today, northwest wind 10 to 15 knots with gusts up to 30 knots, rising to 25 to 30 knots with gusts up to 40 knots this afternoon. Seas 3 to 4 feet. Wave detail, northwest 4 feet at 7 seconds. For tonight, northwest wind 20 to 25 knots with gusts up to 35 knots, becoming north 10 to 15 knots after midnight. Seas 3 to 5 feet. Wave detail, northwest 4 feet at 7 seconds. For Monday, northeast wind around 5 knots, backing to west 10 to 15 knots in the afternoon. Seas 3 to 4 feet. Wave detail, northwest 4 feet at 9 seconds. The coastal waters forecast from Point Arena to Point Reyes out to 10 nautical miles. Small craft advisory in effect through late tonight. Small craft advisory in effect from Monday afternoon through late Monday night. Today, northwest wind 10 to 15 knots, rising to 20 to 25 knots with occasional gusts up to 35 knots. Seas 3 to 5 feet. Wave detail, northwest 5 feet at 6 seconds and southwest 2 feet at 14 seconds. Tonight, northwest wind 20 to 25 knots with occasional gusts up to 35 knots, easing to 15 to 20 knots after midnight. Seas 5 to 7 feet. Wave detail, northwest 6 feet at 8 seconds and southwest 2 feet at 13 seconds. Monday, northwest wind 15 to 20 knots, easing to 10 to 15 knots in the afternoon. Seas 5 to 7 feet. Wave detail, northwest 7 feet at 9 seconds and southwest 2 feet at 14 seconds. The coastal waters forecast from Point Arena to Point Reyes 10 to 16 nautical miles offshore. Small craft advisory in effect from 3 p.m. Pacific Daylight Time this afternoon through late Monday night. Today, northwest wind 10 to 15 knots, rising to 15 to 20 knots this afternoon. Seas 4 to 5 feet. Wave detail, northwest 5 feet at 9 seconds and southwest 2 feet at 14 seconds. Tonight, northwest wind 20 to 25 knots, occasional gusts up to 35 knots after midnight. Seas 6 to 7 feet, building to 8 feet after midnight. Wave detail, northwest 8 feet at 8 seconds and southwest 2 feet at 14 seconds. Monday, northwest wind 20 to 25 knots, occasional gusts up to 35 knots in the morning. Seas 8 to 9 feet. Wave detail, northwest 9 feet at 8 seconds and southwest 2 feet at 14 seconds. San Francisco Bar forecast. In the deep water channel, mixed seas of 3 to 5 feet at 6 seconds. Across the bar, swell can be more than twice as high across the bar than surrounding waters. Waves are also more prone to break, particularly during strong ebb currents. Maximum ebb current of 3.5 knots at 6, 54 p.m. Sunday and 2.0 knots at 7, 32 a.m. Monday. The coastal waters forecast from Point Pinos to Point Piedras Blancas out to 10 nautical miles. Gale warning in effect through late tonight. Today, northwest wind 20 to 25 knots, rising to 25 to 30 knots this afternoon.

distance and southwest 2 feet at 13 seconds. Tonight, northwest wind 20 to 25 knots with gusts up to 30 knots, seas around 6 feet, building to 7 to 9 feet after midnight. Wave detail, northwest 8 feet at 8 seconds and southwest 2 feet at 14 seconds. Monday, northwest wind 20 to 25 knots with gusts up to 30 knots, easing to 15 to 20 knots in the afternoon. Sea 7 to 9 feet wave detail, northwest 9 feet at 9 seconds and southwest 2 feet at 14 seconds. The offshore waters forecast for the following marine location, Point Arena to Pigeon Point between 60 nautical miles and 150 nautical miles offshore. Issued at 7:16 a.m. Pacific Daylight Time. Today, northwest winds 10 to 15 knots, becoming 10 to 20 knots. Seas 5 to 6 feet. Tonight, north to northwest winds 15 to 25 knots. Seas 6 to 8 feet. Monday, north to northwest winds 20 to 30 knots. Seas 7 to 10 feet. Monday night, north to northwest winds 25 to 30 knots. Seas 7 to 10 feet. Tuesday, north to northwest winds 20 to 30 knots. Seas 8 to 10 feet. Tuesday night, north winds 20 to 25 knots. Seas 8 to 10 feet. Wednesday, north to northwest winds 20 to 25 knots. Seas 8 to 10 feet. Wednesday night, northwest winds 15 to 20 knots. Seas 7 to 9 feet. Thursday, northwest winds 5 to 15 knots. Seas 6 to 8 feet. Thursday night, northwest winds 10 to 15 knots, becoming north. Seas 5 to 6 feet. The offshore waters forecast for the following marine location, Pigeon Point to Point Piedras Blancas between 60 nautical miles and 150 nautical miles offshore. Issued at 7:16 a.m. Pacific Daylight Time. Today, north winds 15 to 20 knots, becoming northwest. Seas 5 to 6 feet. Tonight, north to northwest winds 15 to 25 knots. Seas 5 to 9 feet. Monday, north to northwest winds 20 to 25 knots. Seas 8 to 10 feet. Monday night, northwest winds 20 to 30 knots. Seas 9 to 10 feet. Tuesday, northwest winds 15 to 25 knots. Seas 8 to 10 feet. Tuesday night, north to northwest winds 15 to 25 knots. Seas 7 to 10 feet. Wednesday, north winds 15 to 25 knots. Seas 7 to 9 feet. Wednesday night, northwest winds 10 to 15 knots, increasing to 15 to 20 knots. Seas 6 to 8 feet. Thursday, northwest winds 10 to 15 knots. Seas 6 to 7 feet. Thursday night, northwest winds 10 to 15 knots. Seas 5 to 6 feet. The coastal waters forecast from Point Reyes to Pigeon Point out to 10 nautical miles. Small craft advisory in effect through late tonight. For today, northwest wind 15 to 20 knots, rising to 20 to 25 knots with gusts up to 30 knots late. Seas 4 to 5 feet. Wave detail, northwest 4 feet at 6 seconds. For tonight, northwest wind 20 to 25 knots with gusts up to 30 knots, easing to 15 to 20 knots after midnight. Seas 5 to 7 feet. Wave detail, northwest 6 feet at 7 seconds. For Monday, northwest wind 10 to 15 knots. Seas 4 to 6 feet. Wave detail, northwest 6 feet at 9 seconds. The coastal waters forecast from Pigeon Point to Point Pinos out to 10 nautical miles. Small craft advisory in effect until 3 p.m. Pacific Daylight Time this afternoon. Gale warning in effect from 3 p.m. Pacific Daylight Time this afternoon through this evening. For today, northwest wind 15 to 20 knots with gusts up to 30 knots, rising to 20 to 25 knots with gusts up to 35 knots this afternoon. Seas 3 to 5 feet. Wave detail, northwest 5 feet at 7 seconds. For tonight,

northwest wind 20 to 25 knots with gusts up to 35 knots, easing to 15 to 20 knots after midnight. Seas 4 to 6 feet. Wave detail, northwest 6 feet at 8 seconds. For Monday, north wind 5 to 10 knots, becoming northwest 15 to 20 knots in the afternoon. Seas 5 to 7 feet. Wave detail, northwest 6 feet at 9 seconds. Sunrise, sunset, and tidal information for the San Francisco Bay Area for Sunday, September 13th. The sunrise today, 6:49 a.m. The sunset tonight, 7:22 p.m. Tidal data at the Golden Gate for today. High tide, 1:28 a.m. at 5.33 feet. Low tide, 07:05 a.m. at 1.23 feet. High tide, 1:38 p.m. at 5.94 feet. Low tide, 7:48 p.m. at 0.59 feet. Here are the buoy observations for noon Pacific Daylight Time. An offshore buoy 6 winds north at 10 knots, pressure 1,026.7 millibars. An offshore buoy 59 winds north at 12 knots, water temperature 67, pressure 1,023.3 millibars. At buoy 14 near Point Arena, winds northwest at 8 knots, water temperature 59, pressure 1,019.2 millibars. At buoy 13 near Bodega Bay, winds west at 14 knots, pressure 1,018.0 millibars. At Point Reyes, wave rider buoy, water temperature 62, seas 4 feet, every 10 seconds. At San Francisco Bay, winds northwest at 60 knots, water temperature 60, pressure 1,017.5 millibars. At Half Moon Bay, buoy winds northwest 16 knots, water temperature 60, pressure 1,018.3 millibars, seas 4 feet, every 6 seconds. At Monterey, buoy winds northwest at 70 knots, gusting to 23, water temperature 65, pressure 1,017.7 millibars. At Pointer, wave rider buoy water temperature 60, seas 6 feet, every 6 seconds. At Cape San Martin, buoy winds northwest at 29 knots, gusting to 35, pressure 1,015.5 millibars. Synopsis for the Central California coast and bays, including the Monterey Bay, Greater Farallones, and Cordell Bank National Marine Sanctuaries. Hazardous conditions for small craft prevail through the middle of the week. Northwest winds strengthen through tonight with gale force gusts across the southern intercoastal waters and the Monterey Bay. A few gale force gusts are possible across the northern intercoastal waters. Winds will remain elevated through midweek before diminishing late week. Moderate seas will build to between 8 and 10 feet and become rough by Monday in response to the stronger winds. The marine forecast for San Pablo Bay, Suisun Bay, the West Delta, and the San Francisco Bay north of the Bay Bridge. Small craft advisory in effect from 3 p.m. Pacific Daylight Time this afternoon through this evening. For today, west wind 10 to 15 knots, rising to 15 to 20 knots with gusts up to 30 knots this afternoon. For tonight, west wind 10 to 15 knots, becoming southwest 5 to 10 knots after midnight. For Monday, southwest wind 5 to 10 knots, rising to 10 to 15 knots in the afternoon. The marine forecast for Monterey Bay. Small craft advisory in effect until 3 p.m. Pacific Daylight Time this afternoon. Gale warning in effect from 3 p.m. Pacific Daylight Time this afternoon through this evening. For today, northwest wind 10 to 15 knots with gusts up to 30 knots, rising to 25 to 30 knots with gusts up to 40 knots this afternoon. Seas 3 to 4 feet. Wave detail, northwest 4 feet at 7 seconds. For tonight, northwest wind 20 to 25 knots with gusts up to 35 knots, becoming north 10 to 15 knots after midnight. Seas 3 to 5 feet. Wave detail, northwest 4 feet at 7 seconds. For Monday, northeast wind around 5 knots, backing to west 10 to 15 knots in the afternoon. Seas 3 to 4 feet. Wave detail, northwest 4 feet at 9 seconds. The coastal
waters forecast from Point Arena to Point Reyes out to 10 nautical miles. Small craft advisory in effect through late tonight. Small craft advisory in effect from Monday afternoon through late Monday night. Today, northwest wind 10 to 15 knots, rising to 20 to 25 knots with occasional gusts up to 35 knots. Seas 3 to 5 feet wave detail. Northwest 5 feet at 6 seconds and southwest 2 feet at 14 seconds. Tonight, northwest wind 20 to 25 knots with occasional gusts up to 35 knots, easing to 15 to 20 knots after midnight. Seas 5 to 7 feet wave detail, northwest 6 feet at 8 seconds and southwest 2 feet at 13 seconds. Monday, northwest wind 15 to 20 knots, easing to 10 to 15 knots in the afternoon. Seas 5 to 7 feet wave detail, northwest 7 feet at 9 seconds and southwest 2 feet at 14 seconds. The coastal waters forecast from Point Arena to Point Reyes 10 to 16 nautical miles offshore. Small craft advisory in effect from 3 p.m. Pacific Daylight Time this afternoon through late Monday night. Today, northwest wind 10 to 15 knots, rising to 15 to 20 knots this afternoon. Seas 4 to 5 feet wave detail, northwest 5 feet at 9 seconds and southwest 2 feet at 14 seconds. Tonight, northwest wind 20 to 25 knots, occasional gusts up to 35 knots after midnight. Seas 6 to 7 feet, building to 8 feet after midnight. Wave detail, northwest 8 feet at 8 seconds and southwest 2 feet at 14 seconds. Monday, northwest wind 20 to 25 knots, occasional gusts up to 35 knots in the morning. Seas 8 to 9 feet, wave detail, northwest 9 feet at 8 seconds and southwest 2 feet at 14 seconds. San Francisco Bar forecast. In the deep water channel, mixed seas of 3 to 5 feet at 6 seconds. Across the bar, swell can be more than twice as high across the bar than surrounding waters. Waves are also more prone to break, particularly during strong ebb currents. Maximum ebb current of 3.5 knots at 6:54 p.m. Sunday and 2.0 knots at 7:32 a.m. Monday. 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This broadcast originates from the National Weather Service office located in Monterey, California, and serves the coastal marine waters, including San Francisco and Monterey Bay. The coastal waters forecast from Point Pinos to Point Piedras Blancas out to 10 nautical miles. Gale warning in effect through late tonight. Today, northwest wind 20 to 25 knots, rising to 25 to 30 knots this afternoon. Gusts up to 35 knots, seas 5 to 7 feet wave detail, northwest 6 feet at 7 seconds. Tonight, northwest wind 25 to 30 knots with gusts up to 40 knots, easing to 20 to 25 knots after midnight. Seas 5 to 8 feet wave detail, northwest 7 feet at 7 seconds. Monday, northwest wind 15 to 20 knots, seas 5 to 6 feet wave detail, northwest 6 feet at 9 seconds. The coastal waters forecast from Pigeon Point to Point Pinos 10 to 60 nautical miles offshore. Small craft advisory in effect through late Monday night. Today, northwest wind 15 to 20 knots with gusts up to 25 knots, seas around 5 feet wave detail, northwest 5 feet at 7 seconds and southwest 2 feet at 13 seconds. Tonight, northwest wind 20 to 25 knots with gusts up to 30 knots, seas around 6 feet, building to 7 to 9 feet after midnight. Wave detail, northwest 8 feet at 8 seconds and southwest 2 feet at 14 seconds. Monday, northwest wind 20 to 25 knots with gusts up to 30 knots, easing to 15 to 20 knots in the afternoon. Sea 7 to 9 feet wave detail, northwest 9 feet at 9 seconds and southwest 2 feet at 14 seconds. The offshore waters forecast for the following marine location, Point Arena to Pigeon Point between 60 nautical miles and 150 nautical miles offshore. Issued at 7:16 a.m. Pacific Daylight Time. Today, northwest winds 10 to 15 knots, becoming 10 to 20 knots. Seas 5 to 6 feet.

tonight. North to northwest winds 15 to 25 knots. Seas 6 to 8 feet. Monday, north to northwest winds 20 to 30 knots. Seas 7 to 10 feet. Monday night, north to northwest winds 25 to 30 knots. Seas 7 to 10 feet. Tuesday, north to northwest winds 20 to 30 knots. Seas 8 to 10 feet. Tuesday night, north winds 20 to 25 knots. Seas 8 to 10 feet. Wednesday, north to northwest winds 20 to 25 knots. Seas 8 to 10 feet. Wednesday night, northwest winds 15 to 20 knots. Seas 7 to 9 feet. Thursday, northwest winds 5 to 15 knots. Seas 6 to 8 feet. Thursday night, northwest winds 10 to 15 knots, becoming north. Seas 5 to 6 feet. The offshore waters forecast for the following marine location: Pigeon Point to Point Piedras Blancas between 60 nautical miles and 150 nautical miles offshore. Issued at 7:16 a.m. Pacific Daylight Time. Today, north winds 15 to 20 knots, becoming northwest. Seas 5 to 6 feet. Tonight, north to northwest winds 15 to 25 knots. Seas 5 to 9 feet. Monday, north to northwest winds 20 to 25 knots. Seas 8 to 10 feet. Monday night, northwest winds 20 to 30 knots. Seas 9 to 10 feet. Tuesday, northwest winds 15 to 25 knots. Seas 8 to 10 feet. Tuesday night, north to northwest winds 15 to 25 knots. Seas 7 to 10 feet. Wednesday, north winds 15 to 25 knots. Seas 7 to 9 feet. Wednesday night, northwest winds 10 to 15 knots, increasing to 15 to 20 knots. Seas 6 to 8 feet. Thursday, northwest winds 10 to 15 knots. Seas 6 to 7 feet. Thursday night, northwest winds 10 to 15 knots. Seas 5 to 6 feet. The coastal waters forecast from Point Reyes to Pigeon Point out to 10 nautical miles. Small craft advisory in effect through late tonight. For today, northwest wind 15 to 20 knots, rising to 20 to 25 knots with gusts up to 30 knots late. Seas 4 to 5 feet. Wave detail, northwest 4 feet at 6 seconds. For tonight, northwest wind 20 to 25 knots with gusts up to 30 knots, easing to 15 to 20 knots after midnight. Seas 5 to 7 feet. Wave detail, northwest 6 feet at 7 seconds. For Monday, northwest wind 10 to 15 knots. Seas 4 to 6 feet. Wave detail, northwest 6 feet at 9 seconds. The coastal waters forecast from Pigeon Point to Point Pinos out to 10 nautical miles. Small craft advisory in effect until 3 p.m. Pacific Daylight Time this afternoon. Gale warning in effect from 3 p.m. Pacific Daylight Time this afternoon through this evening. For today, northwest wind 15 to 20 knots with gusts up to 30 knots, rising to 20 to 25 knots with gusts up to 35 knots this afternoon. Seas 3 to 5 feet. Wave detail, northwest 5 feet at 7 seconds. For tonight, northwest wind 20 to 25 knots with gusts up to 35 knots, easing to 15 to 20 knots after midnight. Seas 4 to 6 feet. Wave detail, northwest 6 feet at 8 seconds. For Monday, north wind 5 to 10 knots, becoming northwest 15 to 20 knots in the afternoon. Seas 5 to 7 feet. Wave detail, northwest 6 feet at 9 seconds. Sunrise, sunset, and tidal information for the San Francisco Bay Area for Sunday, September 13th. The sunset tonight, 7:20 p.m. The sunrise tomorrow, 6:51 a.m. The sunset tomorrow, 7:19 p.m. Tidal data at the Golden Gate for the afternoon and evening hours today and the morning hours of tomorrow. High tide, 1:38 p.m. at 5.94 feet.

Low tide, 7:48 p.m. at 0.59 feet. High tide, 2:21 a.m. at 4.92 feet. Low tide, 7:40 a.m. at 1.85 feet. Here are the buoy observations for 1 p.m. Pacific Daylight Time. An offshore buoy 6 winds north at 6 knots, pressure 1,027.3 millibars. An offshore buoy 59 winds northwest at 12 knots, water temperature 67, pressure 1,023.6 millibars. At buoy 14 near Point Arena, winds northwest at 10 knots, water temperature 60, pressure 1,018.9 millibars. At buoy 13 near Bodega Bay, winds west at 16 knots, pressure 1,017.6 millibars. At Point Reyes, Wave Rider, buoy water temperature 62, seas 4 feet, every 14 seconds. At San Francisco, buoy winds northwest at 70 knots, gusting to 21, water temperature 60, pressure 1,017.4 millibars. At Half Moon Bay, buoy winds northwest 16 knots, water temperature 61, pressure 1,018.3 millibars, seas 4 feet, every 6 seconds. At Monterey, buoy winds northwest at 70 knots, gusting to 23, water temperature 65, pressure 1,017.4 millibars. At Point Sur, Wave Rider, buoy water temperature 61, seas 6 feet, every 6 seconds. At Cape San Martin, buoy winds northwest at 25 knots, gusting to 33, water temperature 63, pressure 1,015.8 millibars. Synopsis for the Central California coast and bays, including the Monterey Bay, Greater Farallones, and Cordell Bank National Marine Sanctuaries. Hazardous conditions for small craft prevail through the middle of the week. Northwest winds strengthen through tonight with gale force gusts across the southern intercoastal waters in the Monterey Bay. A few gale force gusts are possible across the northern intercoastal waters. Winds will remain elevated through midweek before diminishing late week. Moderate seas will build to between 8 and 10 feet and become rough by Monday in response to the stronger winds. The marine forecast for San Pablo Bay, Suisun Bay, the West Delta, and the San Francisco Bay north of the Bay Bridge. Small craft advisory in effect from 3 p.m. Pacific Daylight Time this afternoon through this evening. For today, west wind 10 to 15 knots, rising to 15 to 20 knots with gusts up to 30 knots this afternoon. For tonight, west wind 10 to 15 knots, becoming southwest 5 to 10 knots after midnight. For Monday, southwest wind 5 to 10 knots, rising to 10 to 15 knots in the afternoon. The marine forecast for Monterey Bay. Small craft advisory in effect until 3 p.m. Pacific Daylight Time this afternoon. Gale warning in effect from 3 p.m. Pacific Daylight Time this afternoon through this evening. For today, northwest wind 10 to 15 knots with gusts up to 30 knots, rising to 25 to 30 knots with gusts up to 40 knots this afternoon. Seas 3 to 4 feet. Wave detail, northwest 4 feet at 7 seconds. For tonight, northwest wind 20 to 25 knots with gusts up to 35 knots, becoming north 10 to 15 knots after midnight. Seas 3 to 5 feet. Wave detail, northwest 4 feet at 7 seconds. For Monday, northeast wind around 5 knots, backing to west 10 to 15 knots in the afternoon. Seas 3 to 4 feet. Wave detail, northwest 4 feet at 9 seconds. The coastal waters forecast from Point Arena to Point Reyes out to 10 nautical miles. Small craft advisory in effect through late tonight. Small craft advisory in effect from Monday afternoon through late Monday night. Today, northwest wind 10 to 15 knots, rising to 20 to 25 knots with occasional gusts up to 35 knots, seas 3 to 5 feet. Wave detail, northwest 5 feet at 6 seconds and southwest 2 feet at 14 seconds. Tonight, northwest wind 20 to 25 knots with occasional gusts up to 35 knots, easing to 15 to 20 knots after midnight. Seas 5 to 7 feet. Wave detail, northwest 6 feet at 8 seconds and southwest 2 feet at 13 seconds.

Monday, northwest wind 15 to 20 knots, easing to 10 to 15 knots in the afternoon. Seas 5 to 7 feet wave detail, northwest 7 feet at 9 seconds and southwest 2 feet at 14 seconds. The coastal waters forecast from Point Arena to Point Reyes 10 to 60 nautical miles offshore. Small craft advisory in effect from 3 p.m. Pacific Daylight Time this afternoon through late Monday night. Today, northwest wind 10 to 15 knots, rising to 15 to 20 knots this afternoon. Seas 4 to 5 feet wave detail, northwest 5 feet at 9 seconds and southwest 2 feet at 14 seconds. Tonight, northwest wind 20 to 25 knots, occasional gusts up to 35 knots after midnight. Seas 6 to 7 feet, building to 8 feet after midnight. Wave detail, northwest 8 feet at 8 seconds and southwest 2 feet at 14 seconds. Monday, northwest wind 20 to 25 knots, occasional gusts up to 35 knots in the morning. Seas 8 to 9 feet, wave detail, northwest 9 feet at 8 seconds and southwest 2 feet at 14 seconds. San Francisco Bar forecast. In the deep water channel, mixed seas of 3 to 5 feet at 6 seconds. Across the bar, swell can be more than twice as high across the bar than surrounding waters. Waves are also more prone to break, particularly during strong ebb currents. Maximum ebb current of 3.5 knots at 6:54 p.m. Sunday and 2.0 knots at 7:32 a.m. Monday. The coastal waters forecast from Point Pinos to Point Piedras Blancas out to 10 nautical miles. Gale warning in effect through late tonight. Today, northwest wind 20 to 25 knots, rising to 25 to 30 knots this afternoon. Gusts up to 35 knots, seas 5 to 7 feet wave detail, northwest 6 feet at 7 seconds. Tonight, northwest wind 25 to 30 knots with gusts up to 40 knots, easing to 20 to 25 knots after midnight. Seas 5 to 8 feet wave detail, northwest 7 feet at 7 seconds. Monday, northwest wind 15 to 20 knots, seas 5 to 6 feet wave detail, northwest 6 feet at 9 seconds. The coastal waters forecast from Pigeon Point to Point Pinos 10 to 60 nautical miles offshore. Small craft advisory in effect through late Monday night. Today, northwest wind 15 to 20 knots with gusts up to 25 knots, seas around 5 feet wave detail, northwest 5 feet at 7 seconds, and southwest 2 feet at 13 seconds. Tonight, northwest wind 20 to 25 knots with gusts up to 30 knots, seas around 6 feet, building to 7 to 9 feet after midnight. Wave detail, northwest 8 feet at 8 seconds, and southwest 2 feet at 14 seconds. Monday, northwest wind 20 to 25 knots with gusts up to 30 knots, easing to 15 to 20 knots in the afternoon. Sea 7 to 9 feet wave detail, northwest 9 feet at 9 seconds and southwest 2 feet at 14 seconds. The offshore waters forecast for the following marine location, Point Arena to Pigeon Point between 60 nautical miles and 150 nautical miles offshore. Issued at 7:16 a.m. Pacific Daylight Time. Today, northwest winds 10 to 15 knots, becoming 10 to 20 knots. Seas 5 to 6 feet. Tonight, north to northwest winds 15 to 25 knots. Seas 6 to 8 feet. Monday, north to northwest winds 20 to 30 knots. Seas 7 to 10 feet. Monday night, north to northwest winds 25 to 30 knots. Seas 7 to 10 feet. Tuesday, north to northwest winds 20 to 30 knots. Seas 8 to 10 feet. Tuesday night, north winds 20 to 25 knots. Seas 8 to 10 feet. Wednesday, north to northwest winds 20 to 25 knots. Seas 8 to 10 feet. Wednesday night, northwest winds 15 to 20 knots. Sea 7 to 9 feet. Thursday, northwest winds 5 to 15 knots. Sea 6 to 8 feet. Thursday night, northwest winds 10 to 15 knots, becoming north. Seas 5 to 6 feet. The offshore waters forecast
for the following marine location. Pigeon Point to Point Piedras, Blancos, between 60 nautical miles and 150 nautical miles offshore. Issued at 7:16 a.m. Pacific Daylight Time. Today, north winds 15 to 20 knots, becoming northwest. Seas 5 to 6 feet. Tonight, north to northwest winds 15 to 25 knots. Seas 5 to 9 feet. Monday, north to northwest winds 20 to 25 knots. Seas 8 to 10 feet. Monday night, northwest winds 20 to 30 knots. Seas 9 to 10 feet. Tuesday, northwest winds 15 to 25 knots. Seas 8 to 10 feet. Tuesday night, north to northwest winds 15 to 25 knots. Seas 7 to 10 feet. Wednesday, north winds 15 to 25 knots. Seas 7 to 9 feet. Wednesday night, northwest winds 10 to 15 knots, increasing to 15 to 20 knots. Seas 6 to 8 feet. Thursday, northwest winds 10 to 15 knots. Seas 6 to 7 feet. Thursday night, northwest winds 10 to 15 knots. Seas 5 to 6 feet. The coastal waters forecast from Point Reyes to Pigeon Point out to 10 nautical miles. Small craft advisory in effect through late tonight. For today, northwest wind 15 to 20 knots, rising to 20 to 25 knots with gusts up to 30 knots late. Seas 4 to 5 feet. Wave detail, northwest 4 feet at 6 seconds. For tonight, northwest wind 20 to 25 knots with gusts up to 30 knots, easing to 15 to 20 knots after midnight. Seas 5 to 7 feet. Wave detail, northwest 6 feet at 7 seconds. For Monday, northwest wind 10 to 15 knots. Seas 4 to 6 feet. Wave detail, northwest 6 feet at 9 seconds. The coastal waters forecast from Pigeon Point to Point Pinos out to 10 nautical miles. Small craft advisory in effect until 3 p.m. Pacific Daylight Time this afternoon. Gale warning in effect from 3 p.m. Pacific Daylight Time this afternoon through this evening. For today, northwest wind 15 to 20 knots with gusts up to 30 knots, rising to 20 to 25 knots with gusts up to 35 knots this afternoon. Seas 3 to 5 feet. Wave detail, northwest 5 feet at 7 seconds. For tonight, northwest wind 20 to 25 knots with gusts up to 35 knots, easing to 15 to 20 knots after midnight. Seas 4 to 6 feet. Wave detail, northwest 6 feet at 8 seconds. For Monday, north wind 5 to 10 knots, becoming northwest 15 to 20 knots in the afternoon. Seas 5 to 7 feet. Wave detail, northwest 6 feet at 9 seconds. Sunrise, sunset, and tidal information for the San Francisco Bay Area for Sunday, September 13th. The sunset tonight, 7:20 p.m. The sunrise tomorrow, 6:51 a.m. The sunset tomorrow, 7:19 p.m. Tidal data at the Golden Gate for the afternoon and evening hours today and the morning hours of tomorrow. High tide, 1:38 p.m. at 5.94 feet. Low tide, 7:48 p.m. at 0.59 feet. High tide, 2:21 a.m. at 4.92 feet. Low tide, 7:40 a.m. at 1.85 feet. Here are the buoy observations for 1 p.m. Pacific Daylight Time. An offshore buoy 6 winds north at 6 knots, pressure 1,027.2 millibars. An offshore buoy 59 winds northwest at 12 knots, water temperature 67, pressure 1,023.6 millibars. At Point Arena buoy, winds northwest 12 knots, water temperature 60, pressure 1,018.9 millibars, seas 3 feet every 11 seconds. At buoy 13 near Bodega Bay, winds west at 16 knots, pressure 1,017.5 millibars, swell 4 feet every 14 seconds. At Point Reyes Wave Rider buoy, water temperature 63, seas 5 feet every 10 seconds.
at San Francisco. Blowing winds northwest at 60 knots.

pressure 1,017.3 millibars, swell 4 feet every 10 seconds. At Half Moon Bay, buoy winds northwest 16 knots, water temperature 61, pressure 1,018.3 millibars, seas 4 feet every 6 seconds. At Monterey, buoy winds northwest at 70 knots, gusting to 23, water temperature 65, pressure 1,017.4 millibars. At Pointer, wave rider buoy water temperature 61, seas 6 feet every 6 seconds. At Cape San Martin, buoy winds northwest at 25 knots, gusting to 33, water temperature 63, pressure 1,015.8 millibars. Synopsis for the Central California coast and bays, including the Monterey Bay, Greater Farallones, and Cordell Bank National Marine Sanctuaries. Hazardous conditions for small craft prevail through the middle of the week. Northwest winds strengthen through tonight with gale force gusts across the southern intercoastal waters in the Monterey Bay. A few gale force gusts are possible across the northern intercoastal waters. Winds will remain elevated through midweek before diminishing late week. Moderate seas will build to between 8 and 10 feet and become rough by Monday in response to the stronger winds. The marine forecast for San Pablo Bay, Suisun Bay, the West Delta, and the San Francisco Bay north of the Bay Bridge. Small craft advisory in effect from 3 p.m. Pacific Daylight Time this afternoon through this evening. For today, west wind 10 to 15 knots, rising to 15 to 20 knots with gusts up to 30 knots this afternoon. For tonight, west wind 10 to 15 knots, becoming southwest 5 to 10 knots after midnight. For Monday, southwest wind 5 to 10 knots, rising to 10 to 15 knots in the afternoon. The marine forecast for Monterey Bay. Small craft advisory in effect until 3 p.m. Pacific Daylight Time this afternoon. Gale warning in effect from 3 p.m. Pacific Daylight Time this afternoon through this evening. For today, northwest wind 10 to 15 knots with gusts up to 30 knots, rising to 25 to 30 knots with gusts up to 40 knots this afternoon. Seas 3 to 4 feet. Wave detail, northwest 4 feet at 7 seconds. For tonight, northwest wind 20 to 25 knots with gusts up to 35 knots, becoming north 10 to 15 knots after midnight. Seas 3 to 5 feet. Wave detail, northwest 4 feet at 7 seconds. For Monday, northeast wind around 5 knots, backing to west 10 to 15 knots in the afternoon. Seas 3 to 4 feet. Wave detail, northwest 4 feet at 9 seconds. The coastal waters forecast from Point Arena to Point Reyes out to 10 nautical miles. Small craft advisory in effect through late tonight. Small craft advisory in effect from Monday afternoon through late Monday night. Today, northwest wind 10 to 15 knots, rising to 20 to 25 knots with occasional gusts up to 35 knots, seas 3 to 5 feet, wave detail, northwest 5 feet at 6 seconds and southwest 2 feet at 14 seconds. Tonight, northwest wind 20 to 25 knots with occasional gusts up to 35 knots, easing to 15 to 20 knots after midnight. Seas 5 to 7 feet, wave detail, northwest 6 feet at 8 seconds and southwest 2 feet at 13 seconds. Monday, northwest wind 15 to 20 knots, easing to 10 to 15 knots in the afternoon. Seas 5 to 7 feet, wave detail, northwest 7 feet at 9 seconds and southwest 2 feet at 14 seconds. The coastal waters forecast from Point Arena to Point Reyes 10 to 60 nautical miles offshore. Small craft advisory in effect from 3 p.m. Pacific Daylight Time this afternoon through late Monday night. Today, northwest wind 10 to 15 knots, rising to 15 to 20 knots this afternoon. Seas 4 to 5 feet, wave detail, northwest 5 feet at 9 seconds and southwest 2 feet at 14 seconds. Tonight, northwest wind 20 to 25 knots, occasional gusts up to 35 knots after midnight. Seas 6 to 7 feet, building to 8 feet after midnight. Wave detail, northwest 8 feet at 8 seconds and southwest 2 feet at 14 seconds. Monday, northwest wind 20 to 25 knots, occasional gusts up to 35 knots.

morning. Sees 8 to 9 feet wave detail, northwest 9 feet at 8 seconds, and southwest 2 feet at 14 seconds. San Francisco Bar forecast. In the deep water channel, mixed seas of 3 to 5 feet at 6 seconds. Across the bar, swell can be more than twice as high across the bar than surrounding waters. Waves are also more prone to break, particularly during strong ebb currents. Maximum ebb current of 3.5 knots at 6, 54 p.m. Sunday and 2.0 knots at 7, 32 a.m. Monday. The coastal waters forecast from Point Pinos to Point Piedras Blancas out to 10 nautical miles. Gale warning in effect through late tonight. Today, northwest wind 20 to 25 knots, rising to 25 to 30 knots this afternoon. Gusts up to 35 knots, seas 5 to 7 feet wave detail, northwest 6 feet at 7 seconds. Tonight, northwest wind 25 to 30 knots with gusts up to 40 knots, easing to 20 to 25 knots after midnight. Seas 5 to 8 feet wave detail, northwest 7 feet at 7 seconds. Monday, northwest wind 15 to 20 knots, seas 5 to 6 feet wave detail, northwest 6 feet at 9 seconds. The coastal waters forecast from Pigeon Point to Point Pinos 10 to 60 nautical miles offshore. Small craft advisory in effect through late Monday night. Today, northwest wind 15 to 20 knots with gusts up to 25 knots, seas around 5 feet wave detail, northwest 5 feet at 7 seconds, and southwest 2 feet at 13 seconds. Tonight, northwest wind 20 to 25 knots with gusts up to 30 knots, seas around 6 feet, building to 7 to 9 feet after midnight. Wave detail, northwest 8 feet at 8 seconds, and southwest 2 feet at 14 seconds. Monday, northwest wind 20 to 25 knots with gusts up to 30 knots, easing to 15 to 20 knots in the afternoon. Sea 7 to 9 feet wave detail, northwest 9 feet at 9 seconds and southwest 2 feet at 14 seconds. 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This broadcast originates from the National Weather Service office located in Monterey, California, and serves the coastal marine waters, including San Francisco and Monterey Bay. The offshore waters forecast for the following marine location, Point Arena to Pigeon Point between 60 nautical miles and 150 nautical miles offshore, issued at 7:16 a.m. Pacific Daylight Time. Today, northwest winds 10 to 15 knots, becoming 10 to 20 knots. Seas 5 to 6 feet. Tonight, north to northwest winds 15 to 25 knots. Seas 6 to 8 feet. Monday, north to northwest winds 20 to 30 knots. Seas 7 to 10 feet. Monday night, north to northwest winds 25 to 30 knots. Seas 7 to 10 feet. Tuesday, north to northwest winds 20 to 30 knots. Seas 8 to 10 feet. Tuesday night, north winds 20 to 25 knots. Seas 8 to 10 feet. Wednesday, north to northwest winds 20 to 25 knots. Seas 8 to 10 feet. Wednesday night, northwest winds 15 to 20 knots. Seas 7 to 9 feet. Thursday, northwest winds 5 to 15 knots. Seas 6 to 8 feet. Thursday night, northwest winds 10 to 15 knots, becoming north. Seas 5 to 6 feet. The offshore waters forecast for the following marine location, Pigeon Point to Point Piedras Blancas between 60 nautical miles and 150 nautical miles offshore. Issued at 7:16 a.m. Pacific Daylight Time. Today, north winds 15 to 20 knots, becoming northwest. Seas 5 to 6 feet. Tonight, north to northwest winds 15 to 25 knots. Seas 5 to 9 feet. Monday, north to northwest winds 20 to 25 knots. Seas 8 to 10 feet. Monday night, northwest winds 20 to 30 knots. Seas 9 to 10 feet. Tuesday, northwest winds 15 to 25 knots. Seas 8 to

10 feet. Tuesday night, north to northwest winds 15 to 25 knots. Sea 7 to 10 feet. Wednesday, north winds 15 to 25 knots. Sea 7 to 9 feet. Wednesday night, northwest winds 10 to 15 knots, increasing to 15 to 20 knots. Sea 6 to 8 feet. Thursday, northwest winds 10 to 15 knots. Sea 6 to 7 feet. Thursday night, northwest winds 10 to 15 knots. Seas 5 to 6 feet. The coastal waters forecast from Point Reyes to Pigeon Point out to 10 nautical miles. Small craft advisory in effect through late tonight. For today, northwest wind 15 to 20 knots, rising to 20 to 25 knots with gusts up to 30 knots late. Seas 4 to 5 feet. Wave detail, northwest 4 feet at 6 seconds. For tonight, northwest wind 20 to 25 knots with gusts up to 30 knots, easing to 15 to 20 knots after midnight. Seas 5 to 7 feet. Wave detail, northwest 6 feet at 7 seconds. For Monday, northwest wind 10 to 15 knots. Seas 4 to 6 feet. Wave detail, northwest 6 feet at 9 seconds. The coastal waters forecast from Pigeon Point to Point Pinos out to 10 nautical miles. Small craft advisory in effect until 3 p.m. Pacific Daylight Time this afternoon. Gale warning in effect from 3 p.m. Pacific Daylight Time this afternoon through this evening. For today, northwest wind 15 to 20 knots with gusts up to 30 knots, rising to 20 to 25 knots with gusts up to 35 knots this afternoon. Seas 3 to 5 feet. Wave detail, northwest 5 feet at 7 seconds. For tonight, northwest wind 20 to 25 knots with gusts up to 35 knots, easing to 15 to 20 knots after midnight. Seas 4 to 6 feet. Wave detail, northwest 6 feet at 8 seconds. For Monday, north wind 5 to 10 knots, becoming northwest 15 to 20 knots in the afternoon. Seas 5 to 7 feet. Wave detail, northwest 6 feet at 9 seconds. Sunrise, sunset, and tidal information for the San Francisco Bay Area for Sunday, September 13th. The sunset tonight, 7:20 p.m. The sunrise tomorrow, 6:51 a.m. The sunset tomorrow, 7:19 p.m. Tidal data at the Golden Gate for the afternoon and evening hours today and the morning hours of tomorrow. High tide, 1:38 p.m. at 5.94 feet. Low tide, 7:48 p.m. at 0.59 feet. High tide, 2:21 a.m. at 4.92 feet. Low tide, 7:40 a.m. at 1.85 feet. Here are the buoy observations for 1 p.m. Pacific Daylight Time. An offshore buoy 6 winds north at 6 knots, pressure 1,027.2 millibars. An offshore buoy 59 winds northwest at 12 knots, water temperature 67, pressure 1,023.6 millibars. At Point Arena buoy, winds northwest 12 knots, water temperature 60, pressure 1,018.9 millibars, seas 3 feet, every 11 seconds. At buoy 13 near Bodega Bay, winds west at 16 knots, pressure 1,017.5 millibars, swell 4 feet, every 14 seconds. At Point Reyes Wave Rider buoy, water temperature 63, seas 5 feet, every 10 seconds. At San Francisco buoy, winds northwest at 16 knots, pressure 1,017.3 millibars, swell 4 feet, every 10 seconds. At Half Moon Bay buoy, winds northwest 16 knots, water temperature 61, pressure 1,018.3 millibars, seas 4 feet, every 6 seconds. At Monterey buoy, winds northwest at 17 knots, gusting to 23, water temperature 65, pressure 1,017.4 millibars. At Point Sur, Wave Rider buoy, water temperature 61, seas 6 feet, every 6 seconds. At Cape San Martin buoy, winds northwest at 25 knots, gusting to 33, water temperature 63.

pressure 1,015.8 millibars. Synopsis for the central California coast and bays, including the Monterey Bay, Greater Farallon, and Cordell Bank National Marine Sanctuaries, hazardous conditions for small craft prevail through the middle of the week. Northwest winds strengthen through tonight with gale force gusts across the southern intercoastal waters and the Monterey Bay. A few gale force gusts are possible across the northern intercoastal waters. Winds will remain elevated through midweek before diminishing late week. Moderate seas will build to between 8 and 10 feet and become rough by Monday in response to the stronger winds. The marine forecast for San Pablo Bay, Suisun Bay, the West Delta, and the San Francisco Bay north of the Bay Bridge. Small craft advisory in effect from 3 p.m. Pacific Daylight Time this afternoon through this evening. For today, west wind 10 to 15 knots, rising to 15 to 20 knots with gusts up to 30 knots this afternoon. For tonight, west wind 10 to 15 knots, becoming southwest 5 to 10 knots after midnight. For Monday, southwest wind 5 to 10 knots, rising to 10 to 15 knots in the afternoon. The marine forecast for Monterey Bay. Sunday, southwest wind 5 to 10 knots, rising to 10 to 15 knots in the afternoon. The marine forecast for Monterey Bay. Small craft advisory in effect until 3 p.m. Pacific Daylight Time this afternoon. Gale warning in effect from 3 p.m. Pacific Daylight Time this afternoon through this evening. For today, northwest wind 10 to 15 knots with gusts up to 30 knots, rising to 25 to 30 knots with gusts up to 40 knots this afternoon. Seas 3 to 4 feet. Wave detail, northwest 4 feet at 7 seconds. For tonight, northwest wind 20 to 25 knots with gusts up to 35 knots, becoming north 10 to 15 knots after midnight. Seas 3 to 5 feet. Wave detail, northwest 4 feet at 7 seconds. For Monday, northeast wind around 5 knots, backing to west 10 to 15 knots in the afternoon. Seas 3 to 4 feet. Wave detail, northwest 4 feet at 9 seconds. The coastal waters forecast from Point Arena to Point Reyes out to 10 nautical miles. Small craft advisory in effect through late tonight. Small craft advisory in effect from Monday afternoon through late Monday night. Today, northwest wind 10 to 15 knots, rising to 20 to 25 knots with occasional gusts up to 35 knots, seas 3 to 5 feet, wave detail, northwest 5 feet at 6 seconds and southwest 2 feet at 14 seconds. Tonight, northwest wind 20 to 25 knots with occasional gusts up to 35 knots, easing to 15 to 20 knots after midnight. Seas 5 to 7 feet, wave detail, northwest 6 feet at 8 seconds and southwest 2 feet at 13 seconds. Monday, northwest wind 15 to 20 knots, easing to 10 to 15 knots in the afternoon. Seas 5 to 7 feet, wave detail, northwest 7 feet at 9 seconds and southwest 2 feet at 14 seconds. The coastal waters forecast from Point Arena to Point Reyes 10 to 60 nautical miles offshore. Small craft advisory in effect from 3 p.m. Pacific Daylight Time this afternoon through late Monday night. Today, northwest wind 10 to 15 knots, rising to 15 to 20 knots this afternoon. Seas 4 to 5 feet, wave detail, northwest 5 feet at 9 seconds and southwest 2 feet at 14 seconds. Tonight, northwest wind 20 to 25 knots, occasional gusts up to 35 knots after midnight. Seas 6 to 7 feet, building to 8 feet after midnight. Wave detail, northwest 8 feet at 8 seconds and southwest 2 feet at 14 seconds. Monday, northwest wind 20 to 25 knots, occasional gusts up to 35 knots in the morning. Seas 8 to 9 feet, wave detail, northwest 9 feet at 8 seconds and southwest 2 feet at 14 seconds. San Francisco Bar forecast. In the deep water channel, mixed seas of 3 to 5 feet at 6 seconds. Across the bar, swell can be more than twice as high across the bar than surrounding waters. Waves are also more prone to break, particularly during strong ebb currents. Maximum ebb current of 3.5 knots at 6:50.

4 p.m. Sunday and 2.0 knots at 7, 32 a.m. Monday. The coastal waters forecast from Point Pinos to Point Piedras blunts out to 10 nautical miles. Gale warning in effect through late tonight. Today, northwest wind 20 to 25 knots, rising to 25 to 30 knots this afternoon. Gusts up to 35 knots, seas 5 to 7 feet, wave detail, northwest 6 feet at 7 seconds. Tonight, northwest wind 25 to 30 knots with gusts up to 40 knots, easing to 20 to 25 knots after midnight. Seas 5 to 8 feet, wave detail, northwest 7 feet at 7 seconds. Monday, northwest wind 15 to 20 knots, seas 5 to 6 feet, wave detail, northwest 6 feet at 9 seconds. The coastal waters forecast from Pigeon Point to Point Pinos 10 to 60 nautical miles offshore. Small craft advisory in effect through late Monday night. Today, northwest wind 15 to 20 knots with gusts up to 25 knots, seas around 5 feet, wave detail, northwest 5 feet at 7 seconds, and southwest 2 feet at 13 seconds. Tonight, northwest wind 20 to 25 knots with gusts up to 30 knots, seas around 6 feet, building to 7 to 9 feet after midnight. Wave detail, northwest 8 feet at 8 seconds, and southwest 2 feet at 14 seconds. Monday, northwest wind 20 to 25 knots with gusts up to 30 knots, easing to 15 to 20 knots in the afternoon. Sea 7 to 9 feet, wave detail, northwest 9 feet at 9 seconds and southwest 2 feet at 14 seconds. The offshore waters forecast for the following marine location, Point Arena to Pigeon Point between 60 nautical miles and 150 nautical miles offshore. Issued at 7:16 a.m. Pacific Daylight Time. Today, northwest winds 10 to 15 knots, becoming 10 to 20 knots. Seas 5 to 6 feet. Tonight, north to northwest winds 15 to 25 knots. Seas 6 to 8 feet. Monday, north to northwest winds 20 to 30 knots. Seas 7 to 10 feet. Monday night, north to northwest winds 25 to 30 knots. Seas 7 to 10 feet. Tuesday, north to northwest winds 20 to 30 knots. Seas 8 to 10 feet. Tuesday night, north winds 20 to 25 knots. Seas 8 to 10 feet. Wednesday, north to northwest winds 20 to 25 knots. Seas 8 to 10 feet. Wednesday night, northwest winds 15 to 20 knots. Seas 7 to 9 feet. Thursday, northwest winds 5 to 15 knots. Seas 6 to 8 feet. Thursday night, northwest winds 10 to 15 knots, becoming north. Seas 5 to 6 feet. The offshore waters forecast for the following marine location, Pigeon Point to Point Piedras Blancas between 60 nautical miles and 150 nautical miles offshore. Issued at 7:16 a.m. Pacific Daylight Time. Today, north winds 15 to 20 knots, becoming northwest. Seas 5 to 6 feet. Tonight, north to northwest winds 15 to 25 knots. Seas 5 to 9 feet. Monday, north to northwest winds 20 to 25 knots. Seas 8 to 10 feet. Monday night, northwest winds 20 to 30 knots. Seas 9 to 10 feet. Tuesday, northwest winds 15 to 25 knots. Seas 8 to 10 feet. Tuesday night, north to northwest winds 15 to 25 knots. Seas 7 to 10 feet. Wednesday, north winds 15 to 25 knots. Seas 7 to 9 feet. Wednesday night, northwest winds 10 to 15 knots, increasing to 15 to 20 knots. Seas 6 to 8 feet. Thursday, northwest winds 10 to 15 knots. Seas 6 to 7 feet. Thursday night, northwest winds 10 to 15 knots. Seas 5 to 6 feet. The coastal waters forecast from Point Reyes to Pigeon Point out to 10 nautical miles. Small craft advisory in effect through late tonight. For today, northwest wind 15 to 20 knots, rising to 20 to 25 knots with gusts up to 30 knots.

Daylight time this afternoon through this evening. For today, northwest wind 15 to 20 knots with gusts up to 30 knots. Rising to 20 to 25 knots with gusts up to 35 knots this afternoon. Seas 3 to 5 feet. Wave detail, northwest 5 feet at 7 seconds. For tonight, northwest wind 20 to 25 knots with gusts up to 35 knots, easing to 15 to 20 knots after midnight. Seas 4 to 6 feet. Wave detail, northwest 6 feet at 8 seconds. For Monday, north wind 5 to 10 knots, becoming northwest 15 to 20 knots in the afternoon. Seas 5 to 7 feet. Wave detail, northwest 6 feet at 9 seconds. Sunrise, sunset, and tidal information for the San Francisco Bay Area for Sunday, September 13th. The sunset tonight, 7:20 p.m. The sunrise tomorrow, 6:51 a.m. The sunset tomorrow, 7:19 p.m. Tidal data at the Golden Gate for the afternoon and evening hours today and the morning hours of tomorrow. High tide, 1:38 p.m. at 5.94 feet. Low tide, 7:48 p.m. at 0.59 feet. High tide, 2:21 a.m. at 4.92 feet. Low tide, 7:40 a.m. at 1.85 feet. Here are the buoy observations for 1 p.m. Pacific Daylight Time. An offshore buoy 6 winds north at 6 knots, pressure 1,027.2 millibars. An offshore buoy 59 winds northwest at 12 knots, water temperature 67, pressure 1,023.6 millibars. At Point Arena buoy, winds northwest 12 knots, water temperature 60, pressure 1,018.9 millibars, seas 3 feet every 11 seconds. At buoy 13 near Bodega Bay, winds west at 16 knots, pressure 1,017.5 millibars, swell 4 feet every 14 seconds. At Point Reyes Wave Rider buoy, water temperature 63, seas 5 feet every 10 seconds. At San Francisco buoy, winds northwest at 60 knots, pressure 1,017.3 millibars, swell 4 feet every 10 seconds. At Half Moon Bay buoy, winds northwest 16 knots, water temperature 61, pressure 1,018.3 millibars, seas 4 feet every 6 seconds. At Monterey buoy, winds northwest at 70 knots, gusting to 23, water temperature 65, pressure 1,017.4 millibars. At Pointer, Wave Rider buoy, water temperature 61, seas 6 feet every 6 seconds. At Cape San Martin buoy, winds northwest at 25 knots, gusting to 33, water temperature 63, pressure 1,015.8 millibars. Synopsis for the Central California coast and bays, including the Monterey Bay, Greater Farallones, and Cordell Bank National Marine Sanctuaries. Hazardous conditions for small craft prevail through the middle of the week. Northwest winds strengthen through tonight with gale force gusts across the southern intercoastal waters and the Monterey Bay. A few gale force gusts are possible across the northern intercoastal waters. Winds will remain elevated through midweek before diminishing late week. Moderate seas will build to between 8 and 10 feet and become rough by Monday in response to the stronger winds. The marine forecast for San Pablo Bay, Suisun Bay, the West Delta, and the San Francisco Bay north of the Bay Bridge. Small craft advisory in effect from 3 p.m. Pacific Daylight Time this afternoon through this evening. For today, west wind 10 to 15 knots, rising to 15 to 20 knots with gusts up to 30 knots this afternoon. For tonight, west wind 10 to 15 knots, becoming southwest 5 to 10 knots after midnight. For Monday, southwest wind 5 to 10 knots, rising to 10 to 15 knots in the afternoon. The marine forecast for Monterey Bay. Small craft advisory in effect until 3 p.m. Pacific Daylight Time this afternoon. Gale warning in effect from 3 p.m. Pacific Daylight Time this afternoon through this evening. For today, northwest wind 10 to 15 knots with gusts up to 30 knots, rising to 25 to 30 knots with gusts up to 40 knots this afternoon. Seas

to 4 feet. Wave detail, northwest 4 feet at 7 seconds. For tonight, northwest wind 20 to 25 knots with gusts up to 35 knots, becoming north 10 to 15 knots after midnight. Seas 3 to 5 feet. Wave detail, northwest 4 feet at 7 seconds. For Monday, northeast wind around 5 knots, backing to west 10 to 15 knots in the afternoon. Seas 3 to 4 feet. Wave detail, northwest 4 feet at 9 seconds. The coastal waters forecast from Point Arena to Point Reyes out to 10 nautical miles. Small craft advisory in effect through late tonight. Small craft advisory in effect from Monday afternoon through late Monday night. Today, northwest wind 10 to 15 knots, rising to 20 to 25 knots with occasional gusts up to 35 knots, seas 3 to 5 feet, wave detail, northwest 5 feet at 6 seconds and southwest 2 feet at 14 seconds. Tonight, northwest wind 20 to 25 knots with occasional gusts up to 35 knots, easing to 15 to 20 knots after midnight. Seas 5 to 7 feet, wave detail, northwest 6 feet at 8 seconds and southwest 2 feet at 13 seconds. Monday, northwest wind 15 to 20 knots, easing to 10 to 15 knots in the afternoon. Seas 5 to 7 feet, wave detail, northwest 7 feet at 9 seconds and southwest 2 feet at 14 seconds. The coastal waters forecast from Point Arena to Point Reyes 10 to 16 nautical miles offshore. Small craft advisory in effect from 3 p.m. Pacific Daylight Time this afternoon through late Monday night. Today, northwest wind 10 to 15 knots, rising to 15 to 20 knots this afternoon. Seas 4 to 5 feet, wave detail, northwest 5 feet at 9 seconds and southwest 2 feet at 14 seconds. Tonight, northwest wind 20 to 25 knots, occasional gusts up to 35 knots after midnight. Seas 6 to 7 feet, building to 8 feet after midnight. Wave detail, northwest 8 feet at 8 seconds and southwest 2 feet at 14 seconds. Monday, northwest wind 20 to 25 knots, occasional gusts up to 35 knots in the morning. Seas 8 to 9 feet, wave detail, northwest 9 feet at 8 seconds and southwest 2 feet at 14 seconds. San Francisco Bar Forecast. In the deep water channel, mixed seas of 3 to 5 feet at 6 seconds. Across the bar, swell can be more than twice as high across the bar than surrounding waters. Waves are also more prone to break, particularly during strong ebb currents. Maximum ebb current of 3.5 knots at 6:54 p.m. Sunday and 2.0 knots at 7:32 a.m. Monday. The coastal waters forecast from Point Pinos to Point Piedras Blancas out to 10 nautical miles. Gale warning in effect through late tonight. Today, northwest wind 20 to 25 knots, rising to 25 to 30 knots this afternoon. Gusts up to 35 knots, seas 5 to 7 feet, wave detail, northwest 6 feet at 7 seconds. Tonight, northwest wind 25 to 30 knots with gusts up to 40 knots, easing to 20 to 25 knots after midnight. Seas 5 to 8 feet, wave detail, northwest 7 feet at 7 seconds. Monday, northwest wind 15 to 20 knots, seas 5 to 6 feet, wave detail, northwest 6 feet at 9 seconds. The coastal waters forecast from Pigeon Point to Point Pinos 10 to 60 nautical miles offshore. Small craft advisory in effect through late Monday night. Today, northwest wind 15 to 20 knots with gusts up to 25 knots, seas around 5 feet, wave detail, northwest 5 feet at 7 seconds and southwest 2 feet at 13 seconds. Tonight, northwest wind 20 to 25 knots with gusts up to 30 knots, seas around 6 feet, building to 7 to 9 feet after midnight. Wave detail, northwest 8 feet at 8 seconds and southwest 2 feet at 14 seconds. Monday, northwest wind 20 to 25 knots with gusts up to 30 knots, easing to 15 to 20 knots in the afternoon. Sea 7 to 9 feet, wave detail, northwest 9 feet at 9 seconds and southwest 2 feet at 14 seconds. The offshore waters forecast for the following marine location, Point Arena to Pigeon Point between 60 nautical miles.
than 150 nautical miles offshore. Issued at 1:50 p.m. Pacific Daylight Time. Tonight, northwest winds 15 to 25 knots, becoming north 20 to 25 knots. Seas 5 to 8 feet. Monday, north to northwest winds 20 to 30 knots. Seas 7 to 10 feet. Monday night, north to northwest winds 20 to 30 knots. Seas 7 to 10 feet. Tuesday, north to northwest winds 20 to 25 knots. Seas 8 to 10 feet. Tuesday night, north winds 20 to 25 knots. Seas 8 to 10 feet. Wednesday, north to northwest winds 15 to 25 knots. Seas 8 to 10 feet. Wednesday night, northwest winds 10 to 20 knots. Seas 7 to 9 feet. Thursday, north to northwest winds 5 to 15 knots. Seas 6 to 8 feet. Thursday night, northwest winds 5 to 10 knots, becoming 5 to 15 knots. Seas 5 to 7 feet. Friday, northwest winds 5 to 10 knots. Seas 5 to 6 feet. Friday night, northwest winds 5 to 10 knots, increasing to 10 to 15 knots. Seas 5 to 6 feet. 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This broadcast originates from the National Weather Service office located in Monterey, California, and serves the coastal marine waters, including San Francisco and Monterey Bay. The offshore waters forecast for the following marine location: Pigeon Point to Point Piedras Blancas between 60 nautical miles and 150 nautical miles offshore. Issued at 1:50 p.m. Pacific Daylight Time. Tonight, northwest winds 15 to 25 knots. Seas 5 to 8 feet. Monday, north to northwest winds 20 to 25 knots. Seas 8 to 10 feet. Monday night, northwest winds 20 to 25 knots. Seas 9 to 10 feet. Tuesday, northwest winds 15 to 25 knots. Seas 8 to 10 feet. Tuesday night, north to northwest winds 15 to 25 knots. Seas 7 to 9 feet. Wednesday, north winds 15 to 25 knots. Seas 7 to 9 feet. Wednesday night, northwest winds 15 to 20 knots, diminishing to 10 to 15 knots. Seas 6 to 8 feet. Thursday, northwest winds 5 to 15 knots, becoming 5 to 10 knots. Seas 5 to 7 feet. Thursday night, northwest winds 5 to 10 knots. Seas 5 to 6 feet. Friday, northwest winds 5 to 10 knots. Seas 4 to 6 feet. Friday night, northwest winds 10 to 15 knots, increasing to 15 to 20 knots. Seas 5 to 6 feet. The coastal waters forecast from Point Reyes to Pigeon Point out to 10 nautical miles. Small craft advisory in effect through late tonight. For today, northwest wind 15 to 20 knots, rising to 20 to 25 knots with gusts up to 30 knots late. Seas 4 to 5 feet. Wave detail, northwest 4 feet at 6 seconds. For tonight, northwest wind 20 to 25 knots with gusts up to 30 knots, easing to 15 to 20 knots after midnight. Seas 5 to 7 feet. Wave detail, northwest 6 feet at 7 seconds. For Monday, northwest wind 10 to 15 knots. Seas 4 to 6 feet. Wave detail, northwest 6 feet at 9 seconds. The coastal waters forecast from Pigeon Point to Point Pinos out to 10 nautical miles. Small craft advisory in effect until 3 p.m. Pacific Daylight Time this afternoon. Gale warning in effect from 3 p.m. Pacific Daylight Time this afternoon through this evening. For today, northwest wind 15 to 20 knots with gusts up to 30 knots, rising to 20 to 25 knots with gusts up to 35 knots this afternoon. Seas 3 to 5 feet. Wave detail, northwest 5 feet at 7 seconds. For tonight, northwest wind 20 to 25.

35 knots with gusts up to 35 knots, easing to 15 to 20 knots after midnight. Seas 4 to 6 feet. Wave detail, northwest 6 feet at 8 seconds. For Monday, north wind 5 to 10 knots, becoming northwest 15 to 20 knots in the afternoon. Seas 5 to 7 feet. Wave detail, northwest 6 feet at 9 seconds. Sunrise, sunset, and tidal information for the San Francisco Bay Area for Sunday, September 13th. The sunset tonight, 7:20 p.m. The sunrise tomorrow, 6:51 a.m. The sunset tomorrow, 7:19 p.m. Tidal data at the Golden Gate for the afternoon and evening hours today and the morning hours of tomorrow. High tide, 1:38 p.m. at 5.94 feet. Low tide, 7:48 p.m. at 0.59 feet. High tide, 2:21 a.m. at 4.92 feet. Low tide, 7:40 a.m. at 1.85 feet. Here are the buoy observations for 1 p.m. Pacific Daylight Time. An offshore buoy 6 winds north at 6 knots, pressure 1,027.2 millibars. An offshore buoy 59 winds northwest at 12 knots, water temperature 67, pressure 1,023.6 millibars. At Point Arena buoy, winds northwest 12 knots, water temperature 60, pressure 1,018.9 millibars, seas 3 feet, every 11 seconds. At buoy 13 near Bodega Bay, winds west at 16 knots, pressure 1,017.5 millibars, swell 4 feet, every 14 seconds. At Point Reyes Wave Rider buoy, water temperature 63, seas 5 feet, every 10 seconds. At San Francisco buoy, winds northwest at 60 knots, pressure 1,017.3 millibars, swell 4 feet, every 10 seconds. At Half Moon Bay buoy, winds northwest 16 knots, water temperature 61, pressure 1,018.3 millibars, seas 4 feet, every 6 seconds. At Monterey buoy, winds northwest at 70 knots, gusting to 23, water temperature 65, pressure 1,017.4 millibars. At Point Sur, Wave Rider buoy, water temperature 61, seas 6 feet, every 6 seconds. At Cape San Martin buoy, winds northwest at 25 knots, gusting to 33, water temperature 63, pressure 1,015.8 millibars. Synopsis for the Central California coast and bays, including the Monterey Bay, Greater Farallon, and Cordell Bank National Marine Sanctuaries, hazardous conditions for small craft prevail through the middle of the week. Northwest wind strengthening through tonight with gale force gusts across the southern intercoastal waters in the Monterey Bay. A few gale force gusts are possible across the northern intercoastal waters. Winds will remain elevated through midweek before diminishing late week. Moderate seas will build to between 8 and 10 feet and become rough by Monday in response to the stronger winds. The marine forecast for San Pablo Bay, Suisun Bay, the West Delta, and the San Francisco Bay north of the Bay Bridge. Small craft advisory in effect from 3 p.m. Pacific Daylight Time this afternoon through this evening. For today, west wind 10 to 15 knots, rising to 15 to 20 knots with gusts up to 30 knots this afternoon. For tonight, west wind 10 to 15 knots, becoming southwest 5 to 10 knots after midnight. For Monday, southwest wind 5 to 10 knots, rising to 10 to 15 knots in the afternoon. The marine forecast for Monterey Bay. Small craft advisory in effect until 3 p.m. Pacific Daylight Time this afternoon. Gale warning in effect from 3 p.m. Pacific Daylight Time this afternoon through this evening. For today, northwest wind 10 to 15 knots with gusts up to 30 knots, rising to 25 to 30 knots with gusts up to 40 knots this afternoon. Seas 3 to 4 feet. Wave detail, northwest 4 feet at 7 seconds. For tonight, northwest wind 20 to 25 knots with gusts up to 35 knots, becoming north 10 to 15 knots after midnight. Seas 3 to 5 feet. Wave detail, northwest 4 feet at 7 seconds.
for Monday. Northeast wind around 5 knots. Backing to west 10 to 15 knots in the afternoon. Seas 3 to 4 feet. Wave detail. Northwest 4 feet at 9 seconds. The coastal waters forecast from Point Arena to Point Reyes out to 10 nautical miles. Small craft advisory in effect through late tonight. Small craft advisory in effect from Monday afternoon through late Monday night. Today, northwest wind 10 to 15 knots, rising to 20 to 25 knots with occasional gusts up to 35 knots, seas 3 to 5 feet, wave detail, northwest 5 feet at 6 seconds and southwest 2 feet at 14 seconds. Tonight, northwest wind 20 to 25 knots with occasional gusts up to 35 knots, easing to 15 to 20 knots after midnight. Seas 5 to 7 feet, wave detail, northwest 6 feet at 8 seconds and southwest 2 feet at 13 seconds. Monday, northwest wind 15 to 20 knots, easing to 10 to 15 knots in the afternoon. Seas 5 to 7 feet, wave detail, northwest 7 feet at 9 seconds and southwest 2 feet at 14 seconds. The coastal waters forecast from Point Arena to Point Reyes 10 to 16 nautical miles offshore. Small craft advisory in effect from 3 p.m. Pacific Daylight Time this afternoon through late Monday night. Today, northwest wind 10 to 15 knots, rising to 15 to 20 knots this afternoon. Seas 4 to 5 feet, wave detail, northwest 5 feet at 9 seconds and southwest 2 feet at 14 seconds. Tonight, northwest wind 20 to 25 knots, occasional gusts up to 35 knots after midnight. Seas 6 to 7 feet, building to 8 feet after midnight. Wave detail, northwest 8 feet at 8 seconds and southwest 2 feet at 14 seconds. Monday, northwest wind 20 to 25 knots, occasional gusts up to 35 knots in the morning. Seas 8 to 9 feet, wave detail, northwest 9 feet at 8 seconds and southwest 2 feet at 14 seconds. San Francisco Bar Forecast. In the deep water channel, mixed seas of 3 to 5 feet at 6 seconds. Across the bar, swell can be more than twice as high across the bar than surrounding waters. Waves are also more prone to break, particularly during strong ebb currents. Maximum ebb current of 3.5 knots at 6:54 p.m. Sunday and 2.0 knots at 7:32 a.m. Monday. The coastal waters forecast from Point Pinos to Point Piedras Blancas out to 10 nautical miles. Gale warning in effect through late tonight. Today, northwest wind 20 to 25 knots, rising to 25 to 30 knots this afternoon. Gusts up to 35 knots, seas 5 to 7 feet, wave detail, northwest 6 feet at 7 seconds. Tonight, northwest wind 25 to 30 knots with gusts up to 40 knots, easing to 20 to 25 knots after midnight. Seas 5 to 8 feet, wave detail, northwest 7 feet at 7 seconds. Monday, northwest wind 15 to 20 knots, seas 5 to 6 feet, wave detail, northwest 6 feet at 9 seconds. The coastal waters forecast from Pigeon Point to Point Pinos 10 to 60 nautical miles offshore. Small craft advisory in effect through late Monday night. Today, northwest wind 15 to 20 knots with gusts up to 25 knots, seas around 5 feet, wave detail, northwest 5 feet at 7 seconds and southwest 2 feet at 13 seconds. Tonight, northwest wind 20 to 25 knots with gusts up to 30 knots, seas around 6 feet, building to 7 to 9 feet after midnight. Wave detail, northwest 8 feet at 8 seconds and southwest 2 feet at 14 seconds. Monday, northwest wind 20 to 25 knots with gusts up to 30 knots, easing to 15 to 20 knots in the afternoon. Seas 7 to 9 feet, wave detail, northwest 9 feet at 9 seconds and southwest 2 feet at 14 seconds. The offshore waters forecast for the following marine location, Point Arena to Pigeon Point between 60 nautical miles and 150 nautical miles offshore. Issued at 1:50 p.m. Pacific Daylight Time. Tonight, northwest winds 15 to 25 knots, becoming north 20 to 25 knots. Seas 5 to 8 feet. Monday, north to northwest winds 20 to 30 knots.
see 7 to 10 feet.

night. North to northwest, winds 20 to 30 knots. Sea 7 to 10 feet. Tuesday, north to northwest, winds 20 to 25 knots. Seas 8 to 10 feet. Tuesday night, north winds 20 to 25 knots. Seas 8 to 10 feet. Wednesday, north to northwest, winds 15 to 25 knots. Seas 8 to 10 feet. Wednesday night, northwest winds 10 to 20 knots. Seas 7 to 9 feet. Thursday, north to northwest winds 5 to 15 knots. Seas 6 to 8 feet. Thursday night, northwest winds 5 to 10 knots, becoming 5 to 15 knots. Seas 5 to 7 feet. Friday, northwest winds 5 to 10 knots. Seas 5 to 6 feet. Friday night, northwest winds 5 to 10 knots, increasing to 10 to 15 knots. Seas 5 to 6 feet. The offshore waters forecast for the following marine location: Pigeon Point to Point Pedras Blancas between 60 nautical miles and 150 nautical miles offshore. Issued at 1:50 p.m. Pacific Daylight Time. Tonight, northwest winds 15 to 25 knots. Seas 5 to 8 feet. Monday, north to northwest winds 20 to 25 knots. Seas 8 to 10 feet. Monday night, northwest winds 20 to 25 knots. Seas 9 to 10 feet. Tuesday, northwest winds 15 to 25 knots. Seas 8 to 10 feet. Tuesday night, north to northwest winds 15 to 25 knots. Seas 7 to 9 feet. Wednesday, north winds 15 to 25 knots. Seas 7 to 9 feet. Wednesday night, northwest winds 15 to 20 knots, diminishing to 10 to 15 knots. Seas 6 to 8 feet. Thursday, northwest winds 5 to 15 knots, becoming 5 to 10 knots. Seas 5 to 7 feet. Thursday night, northwest winds 5 to 10 knots. Seas 5 to 6 feet. Friday, northwest winds 5 to 10 knots. Seas 4 to 6 feet. Friday night, northwest winds 10 to 15 knots, increasing to 15 to 20 knots. Seas 5 to 6 feet. The coastal waters forecast from Point Reyes to Pigeon Point out to 10 nautical miles. Small craft advisory in effect through late tonight. For today, northwest wind 15 to 20 knots, rising to 20 to 25 knots with gusts up to 30 knots late. Seas 4 to 5 feet. Wave detail, northwest 4 feet at 6 seconds. For tonight, northwest wind 20 to 25 knots with gusts up to 30 knots, easing to 15 to 20 knots after midnight. Seas 5 to 7 feet. Wave detail, northwest 6 feet at 7 seconds. For Monday, northwest wind 10 to 15 knots. Seas 4 to 6 feet. Wave detail, northwest 6 feet at 9 seconds. The coastal waters forecast from Pigeon Point to Point Pinos out to 10 nautical miles. Small craft advisory in effect until 3 p.m. Pacific Daylight Time this afternoon. Gale warning in effect from 3 p.m. Pacific Daylight Time this afternoon through this evening. For today, northwest wind 15 to 20 knots with gusts up to 30 knots, rising to 20 to 25 knots with gusts up to 35 knots this afternoon. Seas 3 to 5 feet. Wave detail, northwest 5 feet at 7 seconds. For tonight, northwest wind 20 to 25 knots with gusts up to 35 knots, easing to 15 to 20 knots after midnight. Seas 4 to 6 feet. Wave detail, northwest 6 feet at 8 seconds. For Monday, north wind 5 to 10 knots, becoming northwest 15 to 20 knots in the afternoon. Seas 5 to 7 feet. Wave detail, northwest 6 feet at 9 seconds. Sunrise, sunset, and tidal information for the San Francisco Bay Area for Sunday, September 13th. The sunset tonight, 7:20 p.m. The sunrise tomorrow, 6:51 a.m. The sunset tomorrow, 7:19 p.m.
tidal data. It's a golden gate for the afternoon and evening hours today and the morning hours of tomorrow. High tide, 1:38 p.m. at 5.94 feet. Low tide, 7:48 p.m. at 0.59 feet. High tide, 2:21 a.m. at 4.92 feet. Low tide, 7:40 a.m. at 1.85 feet. Here are the buoy observations for 2 p.m. Pacific Daylight Time. An offshore buoy 6 winds north at 6 knots, pressure 1,027.0 millibars. An offshore buoy 59, winds north 12 knots, water temperature 67, pressure 1,023.3 millibars, seas 5 feet every 9 seconds. Head Point Arena buoy, winds northwest 12 knots, water temperature 60, pressure 1,018.4 millibars, seas 3 feet every 11 seconds. Head buoy 13 near Bodega Bay, winds west at 70 knots, gusting to 21, pressure 1,016.9 millibars, swell 4 feet every 10 seconds. At Point Reyes Wave Rider buoy, water temperature 63, seas 5 feet every 10 seconds. At San Francisco buoy, winds northwest at 70 knots, water temperature 60, swell 4 feet every 11 seconds. At Half Moon Bay buoy, winds northwest 16 knots, water temperature 61, pressure 1,018.2 millibars, seas 4 feet every 5 seconds. At Monterey Bay buoy, winds northwest 19 knots, gusting to 23, water temperature 65, pressure 1,017.0 millibars, seas 5 feet every 6 seconds. Head Point Sur, Wave Rider buoy, water temperature 61, seas 6 feet every 6 seconds. At Cape San Martin buoy, winds northwest 25 knots, gusting to 33, water temperature 63, pressure 1,015.3 millibars. Seas 8 feet every 6 seconds. Synopsis for the Central California coast and bays, including the Monterey Bay, Greater Farallones, and Cordell Bank National Marine Sanctuaries. Hazardous conditions for small craft prevail through the middle of the week. Northwest winds strengthen through tonight with gale force gusts across the southern intercoastal waters in the Monterey Bay. A few gale force gusts are possible across the northern intercoastal waters. Winds will remain elevated through midweek before diminishing late week. Moderate seas will build to between 8 and 10 feet and become rough by Monday in response to the stronger winds. The marine forecast for San Pablo Bay, Suisun Bay, the West Delta, and the San Francisco Bay north of the Bay Bridge. Small craft advisory in effect from 3 p.m. Pacific Daylight Time this afternoon through this evening. For today, west wind 10 to 15 knots, rising to 15 to 20 knots with gusts up to 30 knots this afternoon. For tonight, west wind 10 to 15 knots, becoming southwest 5 to 10 knots after midnight. For Monday, southwest wind 5 to 10 knots, rising to 10 to 15 knots in the afternoon. The marine forecast for Monterey Bay. Small craft advisory in effect until 3 p.m. Pacific Daylight Time this afternoon. Gale warning in effect from 3 p.m. Pacific Daylight Time this afternoon through this evening. For today, northwest wind 10 to 15 knots with gusts up to 30 knots, rising to 25 to 30 knots with gusts up to 40 knots this afternoon. Seas 3 to 4 feet. Wave detail, northwest 4 feet at 7 seconds. For tonight, northwest wind 20 to 25 knots with gusts up to 35 knots, becoming north 10 to 15 knots after midnight. Seas 3 to 5 feet. Wave detail, northwest 4 feet at 7 seconds. For Monday, northeast wind around 5 knots, backing to west 10 to 15 knots in the afternoon. Seas 3 to 4 feet. Wave detail, northwest 4 feet at 9 seconds. The coastal waters forecast from Point Arena to Point Reyes out to 10 nautical miles. Small craft advisory in effect through late tonight. Small craft advisory in effect from Monday afternoon through late Monday night.
Today, northwest wind 10 to 15 knots, rising to 20 to 25 knots with occasional gusts up to 35 knots, seas 3 to 5 feet, wave.

detail, northwest 5 feet at 6 seconds and southwest 2 feet at 14 seconds. Tonight, northwest wind 20 to 25 knots with occasional gusts up to 35 knots, easing to 15 to 20 knots after midnight. Seas 5 to 7 feet wave detail, northwest 6 feet at 8 seconds and southwest 2 feet at 13 seconds. Monday, northwest wind 15 to 20 knots, easing to 10 to 15 knots in the afternoon. Seas 5 to 7 feet wave detail, northwest 7 feet at 9 seconds and southwest 2 feet at 14 seconds. The coastal waters forecast from Point Arena to Point Reyes 10 to 16 nautical miles offshore. Small craft advisory in effect from 3 p.m. Pacific Daylight Time this afternoon through late Monday night. Today, northwest wind 10 to 15 knots, rising to 15 to 20 knots this afternoon. Seas 4 to 5 feet wave detail, northwest 5 feet at 9 seconds and southwest 2 feet at 14 seconds. Tonight, northwest wind 20 to 25 knots, occasional gusts up to 35 knots after midnight. Seas 6 to 7 feet, building to 8 feet after midnight. Wave detail, northwest 8 feet at 8 seconds and southwest 2 feet at 14 seconds. Monday, northwest wind 20 to 25 knots, occasional gusts up to 35 knots in the morning. Seas 8 to 9 feet, wave detail, northwest 9 feet at 8 seconds and southwest 2 feet at 14 seconds. San Francisco Bar forecast. In the deep water channel, mixed seas of 3 to 5 feet at 6 seconds. Across the bar, swell can be more than twice as high across the bar than surrounding waters. Waves are also more prone to break, particularly during strong ebb currents. Maximum ebb current of 3.5 knots at 6:54 p.m. Sunday and 2.0 knots at 7:32 a.m. Monday. The coastal waters forecast from Point Pinos to Point Piedras Blanc is out to 10 nautical miles. Gale warning in effect through late tonight. Today, northwest wind 20 to 25 knots, rising to 25 to 30 knots this afternoon. Gusts up to 35 knots, seas 5 to 7 feet wave detail, northwest 6 feet at 7 seconds. Tonight, northwest wind 25 to 30 knots with gusts up to 40 knots, easing to 20 to 25 knots after midnight. Seas 5 to 8 feet wave detail, northwest 7 feet at 7 seconds. Monday, northwest wind 15 to 20 knots, seas 5 to 6 feet wave detail, northwest 6 feet at 9 seconds. The coastal waters forecast from Pigeon Point to Point Pinos 10 to 60 nautical miles offshore. Small craft advisory in effect through late Monday night. Today, northwest wind 15 to 20 knots with gusts up to 25 knots, seas around 5 feet wave detail, northwest 5 feet at 7 seconds and southwest 2 feet at 13 seconds. Tonight, northwest wind 20 to 25 knots with gusts up to 30 knots, seas around 6 feet, building to 7 to 9 feet after midnight. Wave detail, northwest 8 feet at 8 seconds and southwest 2 feet at 14 seconds. Monday, northwest wind 20 to 25 knots with gusts up to 30 knots, easing to 15 to 20 knots in the afternoon. Sea 7 to 9 feet wave detail, northwest 9 feet at 9 seconds and southwest 2 feet at 14 seconds. The offshore waters forecast for the following marine location, Point Arena to Pigeon Point between 60 nautical miles and 150 nautical miles offshore. Issued at 1:50 p.m. Pacific Daylight Time. Tonight, northwest winds 15 to 25 knots, becoming north 20 to 25 knots. Seas 5 to 8 feet. Monday, north to northwest winds 20 to 30 knots. Seas 7 to 10 feet. Monday night, north to northwest winds 20 to 30 knots. Seas 7 to 10 feet. Tuesday, north to northwest winds 20 to 25 knots. Seas 8 to 10 feet. Tuesday night, north winds 20 to 25 knots. Seas 8 to 10 feet. Wednesday, north to northwest winds 15 to 25 knots. Seas 8 to 10 feet. Wednesday night, northwest winds 10 to 20 knots. Seas 7 to 9 feet. Thursday, north to northwest winds 5 to 15 knots.

seas 6 to 8 feet. Thursday night, northwest winds 5 to 10 knots, becoming 5 to 15 knots. Seas 5 to 7 feet. Friday, northwest winds 5 to 10 knots. Seas 5 to 6 feet. Friday night, northwest winds 5 to 10 knots, increasing to 10 to 15 knots. Seas 5 to 6 feet. The offshore waters forecast for the following marine location: Pigeon Point to Point Piedras Blancas between 60 nautical miles and 150 nautical miles offshore. Issued at 1:50 p.m. Pacific Daylight Time. Tonight, northwest winds 15 to 25 knots. Seas 5 to 8 feet. Monday, north to northwest winds 20 to 25 knots. Seas 8 to 10 feet. Monday night, northwest winds 20 to 25 knots. Seas 9 to 10 feet. Tuesday, northwest winds 15 to 25 knots. Seas 8 to 10 feet. Tuesday night, north to northwest winds 15 to 25 knots. Seas 7 to 9 feet. Wednesday, north winds 15 to 25 knots. Seas 7 to 9 feet. Wednesday night, northwest winds 15 to 20 knots, diminishing to 10 to 15 knots. Seas 6 to 8 feet. Thursday, northwest winds 5 to 15 knots, becoming 5 to 10 knots. Seas 5 to 7 feet. Thursday night, northwest winds 5 to 10 knots. Seas 5 to 6 feet. Friday, northwest winds 5 to 10 knots. Seas 4 to 6 feet. Friday night, northwest winds 10 to 15 knots, increasing to 15 to 20 knots. Seas 5 to 6 feet. 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This broadcast originates from the National Weather Service office located in Monterey, California, and serves the coastal marine waters, including San Francisco and Monterey Bay. The coastal waters forecast from Point Reyes to Pigeon Point out to 10 nautical miles. Small craft advisory in effect through late tonight. For today, northwest wind 15 to 20 knots, rising to 20 to 25 knots with gusts up to 30 knots late. Seas 4 to 5 feet. Wave detail, northwest 4 feet at 6 seconds. For tonight, northwest wind 20 to 25 knots with gusts up to 30 knots, easing to 15 to 20 knots after midnight. Seas 5 to 7 feet. Wave detail, northwest 6 feet at 7 seconds. For Monday, northwest wind 10 to 15 knots. Seas 4 to 6 feet. Wave detail, northwest 6 feet at 9 seconds. The coastal waters forecast from Pigeon Point to Point Pinos out to 10 nautical miles. Small craft advisory in effect until 3 p.m. Pacific Daylight Time this afternoon. Gale warning in effect from 3 p.m. Pacific Daylight Time this afternoon through this evening. For today, northwest wind 15 to 20 knots with gusts up to 30 knots, rising to 20 to 25 knots with gusts up to 35 knots this afternoon. Seas 3 to 5 feet. Wave detail, northwest 5 feet at 7 seconds. For tonight, northwest wind 20 to 25 knots with gusts up to 35 knots, easing to 15 to 20 knots after midnight. Seas 4 to 6 feet. Wave detail, northwest 6 feet at 8 seconds. For Monday, north wind 5 to 10 knots, becoming northwest 15 to 20 knots in the afternoon. Seas 5 to 7 feet. Wave detail, northwest 6 feet at 9 seconds. Sunrise, sunset, and tidal information for the San Francisco Bay Area for Sunday, September 13th. The sunset tonight, 7:20 p.m. The sunrise tomorrow, 6:51 a.m. The sunset tomorrow, 7:19 p.m. Tidal data at the Golden Gate for the afternoon and evening hours today and the morning hours of tomorrow. High tide, 1:38 p.m. at 5.94 feet. Low tide, 7:48 p.m. at 0.59 feet.

high tide, 2:21 a.m. at 4.92 feet. Low tide, 7:40 a.m. at 1.85 feet. Here are the buoy observations for 2 p.m. Pacific Daylight Time. An offshore buoy 6 winds north at 6 knots, pressure 1,027.0 millibars. An offshore buoy 59, winds north 12 knots, water temperature 67, pressure 1,023.3 millibars, seas 5 feet every 9 seconds. At Point Arena buoy, winds northwest 12 knots, water temperature 60, pressure 1,018.4 millibars, seas 3 feet every 11 seconds. At buoy 13 near Bodega Bay, winds west at 70 knots, gusting to 21, pressure 1,016.9 millibars, swell 4 feet every 10 seconds. At Point Reyes Wave Rider buoy, water temperature 63, seas 5 feet every 10 seconds. At San Francisco buoy, winds northwest at 70 knots, water temperature 60, swell 4 feet every 11 seconds. At Half Moon Bay buoy, winds northwest 16 knots, water temperature 61, pressure 1,018.2 millibars, seas 4 feet every 5 seconds. At Monterey Bay buoy, winds northwest 19 knots, gusting to 23, water temperature 65, pressure 1,017.0 millibars, seas 5 feet every 6 seconds. At Pointer, Wave Rider buoy, water temperature 61, seas 6 feet every 6 seconds. At Cape San Martin buoy, winds northwest 25 knots, gusting to 33, water temperature 63, pressure 1,015.3 millibars. Seas 8 feet every 6 seconds. Synopsis for the Central California coast and bays, including the Monterey Bay, Greater Farallones, and Cordell Bank National Marine Sanctuaries. Hazardous conditions for small craft prevail through the middle of the week. Northwest winds strengthen through tonight with gale force gusts across the southern intercoastal waters in the Monterey Bay. A few gale force gusts are possible across the northern intercoastal waters. Winds will remain elevated through midweek before diminishing late week. Moderate seas will build to between 8 and 10 feet and become rough by Monday in response to the stronger winds. The marine forecast for San Pablo Bay, Suisun Bay, the West Delta, and the San Francisco Bay north of the Bay Bridge. Small craft advisory in effect from 3 p.m. Pacific Daylight Time this afternoon through this evening. For today, west wind 10 to 15 knots, rising to 15 to 20 knots with gusts up to 30 knots this afternoon. For tonight, west wind 10 to 15 knots, becoming southwest 5 to 10 knots after midnight. For Monday, southwest wind 5 to 10 knots, rising to 10 to 15 knots in the afternoon. The marine forecast for Monterey Bay. Small craft advisory in effect until 3 p.m. Pacific Daylight Time this afternoon. Gale warning in effect from 3 p.m. Pacific Daylight Time this afternoon through this evening. For today, northwest wind 10 to 15 knots with gusts up to 30 knots, rising to 25 to 30 knots with gusts up to 40 knots this afternoon. Seas 3 to 4 feet. Wave detail, northwest 4 feet at 7 seconds. For tonight, northwest wind 20 to 25 knots with gusts up to 35 knots, becoming north 10 to 15 knots after midnight. Seas 3 to 5 feet. Wave detail, northwest 4 feet at 7 seconds. For Monday, northeast wind around 5 knots, backing to west 10 to 15 knots in the afternoon. Seas 3 to 4 feet. Wave detail, northwest 4 feet at 9 seconds. The coastal waters forecast from Point Arena to Point Reyes out to 10 nautical miles. Small craft advisory in effect through late tonight. Small craft advisory in effect from Monday afternoon through late Monday night. Today, northwest wind 10 to 15 knots, rising to 20 to 25 knots with occasional gusts up to 35 knots, seas 3 to 5 feet. Wave detail, northwest 5 feet at 6 seconds and southwest 2 feet at 14 seconds. Tonight, northwest wind 20 to 25 knots with occasional gusts up to 35 knots, easing to 15 to 20 knots after midnight. Seas 5 to 6.
7 feet wave detail, northwest 6 feet at 8 seconds, and southwest 2 feet at 13 seconds. Monday, northwest wind 15 to 20 knots, easing to 10 to 15 knots in the afternoon. Seas 5 to 7 feet wave detail, northwest 7 feet at 9 seconds, and southwest 2 feet at 14 seconds. The coastal waters forecast from Point Arena to Point Reyes 10 to 16 nautical miles offshore. Small craft advisory in effect from 3 p.m. Pacific Daylight Time this afternoon through late Monday night. Today, northwest wind 10 to 15 knots, rising to 15 to 20 knots this afternoon. Seas 4 to 5 feet wave detail, northwest. Today, northwest wind 10 to 15 knots, rising to 15 to 20 knots this afternoon. Seas 4 to 5 feet wave detail, northwest 5 feet at 9 seconds and southwest 2 feet at 14 seconds. Tonight, northwest wind 20 to 25 knots, occasional gusts up to 35 knots after midnight. Seas 6 to 7 feet, building to 8 feet after midnight. Wave detail, northwest 8 feet at 8 seconds and southwest 2 feet at 14 seconds. Monday, northwest wind 20 to 25 knots, occasional gusts up to 35 knots in the morning. Seas 8 to 9 feet, wave detail, northwest 9 feet at 8 seconds and southwest 2 feet at 14 seconds. San Francisco Bar forecast. In the deep water channel, mixed seas of 3 to 5 feet at 6 seconds. Across the bar, swell can be more than twice as high across the bar than surrounding waters. Waves are also more prone to break, particularly during strong ebb currents. Maximum ebb current of 3.5 knots at 6:54 p.m. Sunday and 2.0 knots at 7:32 a.m. Monday. The coastal waters forecast from Point Pinos to Point Piedras Blancas out to 10 nautical miles. Gale warning in effect through late tonight. Today, northwest wind 20 to 25 knots, rising to 25 to 30 knots this afternoon. Gusts up to 35 knots, seas 5 to 7 feet wave detail, northwest 6 feet at 7 seconds. Tonight, northwest wind 25 to 30 knots with gusts up to 40 knots, easing to 20 to 25 knots after midnight. Seas 5 to 8 feet wave detail, northwest 7 feet at 7 seconds. Monday, northwest wind 15 to 20 knots, seas 5 to 6 feet wave detail, northwest 6 feet at 9 seconds. The coastal waters forecast from Pigeon Point to Point Pinos 10 to 60 nautical miles offshore. Small craft advisory in effect through late Monday night. Today, northwest wind 15 to 20 knots with gusts up to 25 knots, seas around 5 feet wave detail, northwest 5 feet at 7 seconds, and southwest 2 feet at 13 seconds. Tonight, northwest wind 20 to 25 knots with gusts up to 30 knots, seas around 6 feet, building to 7 to 9 feet after midnight. Wave detail, northwest 8 feet at 8 seconds, and southwest 2 feet at 14 seconds. Monday, northwest wind 20 to 25 knots with gusts up to 30 knots, easing to 15 to 20 knots in the afternoon. Sea 7 to 9 feet wave detail, northwest 9 feet at 9 seconds and southwest 2 feet at 14 seconds. The offshore waters forecast for the following marine location, Point Arena to Pigeon Point between 60 nautical miles and 150 nautical miles offshore. Issued at 1:50 p.m. Pacific Daylight Time. Tonight, northwest winds 15 to 25 knots, becoming north 20 to 25 knots. Seas 5 to 8 feet. Monday, north to northwest winds 20 to 30 knots. Seas 7 to 10 feet. Monday night, north to northwest winds 20 to 30 knots. Seas 7 to 10 feet. Tuesday, north to northwest winds 20 to 25 knots. Seas 8 to 10 feet. Tuesday night, north winds 20 to 25 knots. Seas 8 to 10 feet. Wednesday, north to northwest winds 15 to 25 knots. Seas 8 to 10 feet. Wednesday night, northwest winds 10 to 20 knots. Seas 7 to 9 feet. Thursday, north to northwest winds 5 to 15 knots. Seas 6 to 8 feet. Thursday night, northwest winds 5 to 10 knots.

becoming 5 to 15 knots. Seas 5 to 7 feet. Friday, northwest winds 5 to 10 knots. Seas 5 to 6 feet. Friday night, northwest winds 5 to 10 knots, increasing to 10 to 15 knots. Seas 5 to 6 feet. The offshore waters forecast for the following marine location: Pigeon Point to Point Piedras Blancas between 60 nautical miles and 150 nautical miles offshore. Issued at 1:50 p.m. Pacific Daylight Time. Tonight, northwest winds 15 to 25 knots. Seas 5 to 8 feet. Monday, north to northwest winds 20 to 25 knots. Seas 8 to 10 feet. Monday night, northwest winds 20 to 25 knots. Seas 9 to 10 feet. Tuesday, northwest winds 15 to 25 knots. Seas 8 to 10 feet. Tuesday night, north to northwest winds 15 to 25 knots. Seas 7 to 9 feet. Wednesday, north winds 15 to 25 knots. Seas 7 to 9 feet. Wednesday night, northwest winds 15 to 20 knots, diminishing to 10 to 15 knots. Seas 6 to 8 feet. Thursday, northwest winds 5 to 15 knots, becoming 5 to 10 knots. Seas 5 to 7 feet. Thursday night, northwest winds 5 to 10 knots. Seas 5 to 6 feet. Friday, northwest winds 5 to 10 knots. Seas 4 to 6 feet. Friday night, northwest winds 10 to 15 knots, increasing to 15 to 20 knots. Seas 5 to 6 feet. The coastal waters forecast from Point Reyes to Pigeon Point out to 10 nautical miles. Small craft advisory in effect through late tonight. For today, northwest wind 15 to 20 knots, rising to 20 to 25 knots with gusts up to 30 knots late. Seas 4 to 5 feet. Wave detail, northwest 4 feet at 6 seconds. For tonight, northwest wind 20 to 25 knots with gusts up to 30 knots, easing to 15 to 20 knots after midnight. Seas 5 to 7 feet. Wave detail, northwest 6 feet at 7 seconds. For Monday, northwest wind 10 to 15 knots. Seas 4 to 6 feet. Wave detail, northwest 6 feet at 9 seconds. The coastal waters forecast from Pigeon Point to Point Pinos out to 10 nautical miles. Small craft advisory in effect until 3 p.m. Pacific Daylight Time this afternoon. Gale warning in effect from 3 p.m. Pacific Daylight Time this afternoon through this evening. For today, northwest wind 15 to 20 knots with gusts up to 30 knots, rising to 20 to 25 knots with gusts up to 35 knots this afternoon. Seas 3 to 5 feet. Wave detail, northwest 5 feet at 7 seconds. For tonight, northwest wind 20 to 25 knots with gusts up to 35 knots, easing to 15 to 20 knots after midnight. Seas 4 to 6 feet. Wave detail, northwest 6 feet at 8 seconds. For Monday, north wind 5 to 10 knots, becoming northwest 15 to 20 knots in the afternoon. Seas 5 to 7 feet. Wave detail, northwest 6 feet at 9 seconds. Sunrise, sunset, and tidal information for the San Francisco Bay Area for Sunday, September 13th. The sunset tonight, 7:20 p.m. The sunrise tomorrow, 6:51 a.m. The sunset tomorrow, 7:19 p.m. Tidal data at the Golden Gate for the afternoon and evening hours today and the morning hours of tomorrow. High tide, 1:38 p.m. at 5.94 feet. Low tide, 7:48 p.m. at 0.59 feet. High tide, 2:21 a.m. at 4.92 feet. Low tide, 7:40 a.m. at 1.85 feet. Here are the buoy observations for 2 p.m. Pacific Daylight Time. An offshore buoy 6 winds north at 6 knots, pressure 1,027.0 millibars. An offshore buoy 59, winds north 12 knots, water temperature 67.

16 knots, water temperature 61, pressure 1,018.2 millibars, seas 4 feet every 5 seconds. At Monterey Bay Buoy, winds northwest 19 knots, gusting to 23, water temperature 65, pressure 1,017.0 millibars, seas 5 feet every 6 seconds. Head pointer, wave rider buoy, water temperature 61, seas 6 feet every 6 seconds. At Cape San Martin Buoy, winds northwest 25 knots, gusting to 33, water temperature 63, pressure 1,015.3 millibars. Seas 8 feet every 6 seconds. Synopsis for the Central California coast and bays, including the Monterey Bay, Greater Farallones, and Cordell Bank National Marine Sanctuaries. Widespread hazardous conditions for small craft will continue tonight with gale force gusts along the Big Sur coast and in Monterey Bay. Tomorrow will be similar with widespread hazardous conditions for small craft with gale force gusts across the northern waters. Conditions begin to improve Tuesday as northwesterly breezes diminish, with that trend continuing through Thursday. Moderate to rough seas will prevail through Tuesday before abating Wednesday. The marine forecast for San Pablo Bay, Suisun Bay, the West Delta, and the San Francisco Bay north of the Bay Bridge. Small craft advisory in effect until 9 p.m. Pacific Daylight Time this evening. For tonight, west wind 15 to 20 knots, becoming southwest 5 to 10 knots late this evening and overnight. Patchy smoke late. For Monday, southwest wind 5 to 10 knots, rising to 10 to 15 knots in the afternoon. For Monday night, southwest wind 5 to 10 knots. The marine forecast for Monterey Bay. Small craft advisory in effect until 3 p.m. Pacific Daylight Time this afternoon. Gale warning in effect until 9 p.m. Pacific Daylight Time this evening. For tonight, northwest wind 20 to 25 knots with gusts up to 35 knots, easing to 15 to 20 knots late this evening, then becoming north 10 to 15 knots after midnight, easing to 5 to 10 knots late. Seas 3 to 5 feet. Wave detail, northwest 4 feet at 7 seconds. For Monday, north wind around 5 knots, backing to west 15 to 20 knots in the afternoon. Seas 3 to 4 feet. Wave detail, west 4 feet at 9 seconds. For Monday night, northwest wind 15 to 20 knots, easing to 5 to 10 knots after midnight. Seas 3 to 5 feet. Wave detail, northwest 5 feet at 9 seconds. The coastal waters forecast from Point Arena to Point Reyes out to 10 nautical miles. Small craft advisory in effect through late tonight. Small craft advisory in effect from Monday afternoon through late Monday night. Tonight, northwest wind 20 to 25 knots with gusts up to 35 knots, easing to 15 to 20 knots after midnight. Seas 5 to 7 feet, wave detail, northwest 6 feet at 8 seconds and southwest 2 feet at 13 seconds. Monday, northwest wind 15 to 20 knots, rising to 20 to 25 knots with gusts up to 35 knots in the afternoon. Seas 5 to 8 feet, wave detail, northwest 7 feet at 9 seconds. Monday night, northwest wind 20 to 25 knots with gusts up to 35 knots, easing to 15 to 20 knots after midnight. Seas 6 to 9 feet, wave detail, northwest 8 feet at 9 seconds. The coastal waters forecast from Point Arena to Point Reyes 10 to 60 nautical miles offshore. Small craft advisory in effect through late Monday night. Tonight, northwest wind 15 to 20 knots, rising to 20 to 25 knots with gusts up to 35 knots late this evening and overnight. Seas 6 to 7 feet, building to 8 to 9 feet after midnight. Wave detail, northwest 8 feet at 8 seconds and southwest 2 feet at 13 seconds. Monday, northwest wind 20 to 25 knots with gusts up to 35 knots, seas 8 to 10 feet, wave detail, northwest 9 feet at 8 seconds and southwest 2 feet at 13 seconds. Monday night, northwest wind around 25 knots with gusts up to 35 knots, seas 9 to 10 feet, wave detail, northwest 10 feet at 9 seconds. San Francisco Bar Forecast.

in the deep water channel. Mix seas of 3 to 5 feet at 6 seconds. Across the bar, swell can be more than twice as high across the bar than surrounding waters. Waves are also more prone to break, particularly during strong ebb currents. Maximum ebb current of 3.5 knots at 6, 54 p.m. Sunday and 2.0 knots at 7, 32 a.m. Monday. The coastal waters forecast from Point Pinos to Point Piedras Blancas out to 10 nautical miles. Gale warning in effect through late tonight. Tonight, northwest wind 25 to 30 knots with gusts up to 40 knots, easing to 20 to 25 knots with gusts up to 35 knots after midnight. Seas 5 to 7 feet wave detail, northwest 6 feet at 7 seconds. Monday, northwest wind 15 to 20 knots, seas 5 to 6 feet wave detail, northwest 6 feet at 9 seconds. Monday night, northwest wind 20 to 25 knots, easing to 15 to 20 knots after midnight. Seas 6 to 7 feet wave detail, northwest 7 feet at 9 seconds. The coastal waters forecast from Pigeon Point to Point Pinos 10 to 16 nautical miles offshore. Small craft advisory in effect through late Monday night. Tonight, northwest wind 20 to 25 knots, seas 6 to 8 feet wave detail, northwest 8 feet at 8 seconds, and southwest 2 feet at 12 seconds. Monday, northwest wind 20 to 25 knots, seas 7 to 9 feet wave detail, northwest 9 feet at 9 seconds. Monday night, northwest wind 20 to 25 knots, seas 8 to 10 feet wave detail, northwest 9 feet at 9 seconds. The offshore waters forecast for the following marine location, Point Arena to Pigeon Point between 60 nautical miles and 150 nautical miles offshore. Issued at 1:50 p.m. Pacific Daylight Time. Tonight, northwest winds 15 to 25 knots, becoming north 20 to 25 knots. Seas 5 to 8 feet. Monday, north to northwest winds 20 to 30 knots. Seas 7 to 10 feet. Monday night, north to northwest winds 20 to 30 knots. Seas 7 to 10 feet. Tuesday, north to northwest winds 20 to 25 knots. Seas 8 to 10 feet. Tuesday night, north winds 20 to 25 knots. Seas 8 to 10 feet. Wednesday, north to northwest winds 15 to 25 knots. Seas 8 to 10 feet. Wednesday night, northwest winds 10 to 20 knots. Seas 7 to 9 feet. Thursday, north to northwest winds 5 to 15 knots. Seas 6 to 8 feet. Thursday night, northwest winds 5 to 10 knots, becoming 5 to 15 knots. Seas 5 to 7 feet. Friday, northwest winds 5 to 10 knots. Seas 5 to 6 feet. Friday night, northwest winds 5 to 10 knots, increasing to 10 to 15 knots. Seas 5 to 6 feet. The offshore waters forecast for the following marine location, Pigeon Point to Point Piedras Blancas between 60 nautical miles and 150 nautical miles offshore. Issued at 1:50 p.m. Pacific Daylight Time. Tonight, northwest winds 15 to 25 knots. Seas 5 to 8 feet. Monday, north to northwest winds 20 to 25 knots. Seas 8 to 10 feet. Monday night, northwest winds 20 to 25 knots. Seas 9 to 10 feet. Tuesday, northwest winds 15 to 25 knots. Seas 8 to 10 feet. Tuesday night, north to northwest winds 15 to 25 knots. Seas 7 to 9 feet. Wednesday, north winds 15 to 25 knots. Seas 7 to 9 feet. Wednesday night, northwest winds 15 to 20 knots, diminishing to 10 to 15 knots. Seas 6 to 8 feet. Thursday, northwest winds 5 to 15 knots, becoming 5 to 10 knots. Seas 5 to 7 feet. Thursday night, northwest winds 5 to 10 knots. Seas 5 to 6 feet. Friday, northwest winds 5 to 10 knots. Seas 4 to 6 feet. Friday night, northwest winds 10 to 15.
50 knots, increasing to 15 to 20 knots. Seas 5 to 6 feet. The coastal waters forecast from Point Reyes to Pigeon Point out to 10 nautical miles. Small craft advisory in effect through late tonight. For tonight, northwest wind 20 to 25 knots, easing to 15 to 20 knots after midnight. Seas 5 to 7 feet. Wave detail, northwest 6 feet at 7 seconds. For Monday, northwest wind 10 to 15 knots, rising to 15 to 20 knots in the afternoon. Seas 4 to 6 feet. Wave detail, northwest 6 feet at 9 seconds. For Monday night, northwest wind 15 to 20 knots. Seas 5 to 8 feet. Wave detail, northwest 7 feet at 9 seconds. 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This broadcast originates from the National Weather Service office located in Monterey, California, and serves the coastal marine waters, including San Francisco and Monterey Bay. The coastal waters forecast from Pigeon Point to Point Pinos out to 10 nautical miles. Small craft advisory in effect until 3 p.m. Pacific Daylight Time this afternoon. Gale warning in effect until 9 p.m. Pacific Daylight Time this evening. For tonight, northwest wind 20 to 25 knots with gusts up to 35 knots, easing to 10 to 15 knots. Seas 5 to 7 feet. Wave detail, northwest 6 feet at 8 seconds. For Monday, northwest wind 10 to 15 knots, rising to 20 to 25 knots in the afternoon. Seas 5 to 7 feet. Wave detail, northwest 6 feet at 9 seconds. For Monday night, northwest wind 20 to 25 knots, easing to 10 to 15 knots after midnight. Seas 5 to 7 feet. Wave detail, northwest 7 feet at 9 seconds. Sunrise, sunset, and tidal information for the San Francisco Bay Area for Sunday, September 13th. The sunset tonight, 7:20 p.m. The sunrise tomorrow, 6:51 a.m. The sunset tomorrow, 7:19 p.m. Tidal data at the Golden Gate for the afternoon and evening hours today and the morning hours of tomorrow. High tide, 1:38 p.m. at 5.94 feet. Low tide, 7:48 p.m. at 0.59 feet. High tide, 2:21 a.m. at 4.92 feet. Low tide, 7:40 a.m. at 1.85 feet. Here are the buoy observations for 2 p.m. Pacific Daylight Time. An offshore buoy 6 winds north at 6 knots, pressure 1,027.0 millibars. An offshore buoy 59, winds north 12 knots, water temperature 67, pressure 1,023.3 millibars, seas 5 feet every 9 seconds. At Point Arena buoy, winds northwest 12 knots, water temperature 60, pressure 1,018.4 millibars, seas 3 feet every 11 seconds. At buoy 13 near Bodega Bay, winds west at 70 knots, gusting to 21, pressure 1,016.9 millibars, swell 4 feet every 10 seconds. At Point Reyes Wave Rider buoy, water temperature 63, seas 5 feet every 10 seconds. At San Francisco buoy, winds northwest at 70 knots, water temperature 60, swell 4 feet every 11 seconds. At Half Moon Bay buoy, winds northwest 16 knots, water temperature 61, pressure 1,018.2 millibars, seas 4 feet every 5 seconds. At Monterey Bay buoy, winds northwest 19 knots, gusting to 23, water temperature 65, pressure 1,017.0 millibars, seas 5 feet every 6 seconds. At Point Sur, Wave Rider buoy, water temperature 61, seas 6 feet every 6 seconds. At Cape San Martin buoy, winds northwest 25 knots, gusting to 33, water temperature 63, pressure 1,015.3 millibars. Seas 8 feet every 6 seconds. Synopsis for the Central California Coast and Bays, including the Monterey.

raid of Farallones and Cordell Bank National Marine Sanctuaries. Widespread hazardous conditions for small craft will continue tonight with gale force gusts along the Big Sur coast and in Monterey Bay. Tomorrow will be similar with widespread hazardous conditions for small craft with gale force gusts across the northern waters. Conditions begin to improve Tuesday as northwesterly breezes diminish, with that trend continuing through Thursday. Moderate to rough seas will prevail through Tuesday before abating Wednesday. The marine forecast for San Pablo Bay, Suisun Bay, the West Delta, and the San Francisco Bay north of the Bay Bridge. Small craft advisory in effect until 9 p.m. Pacific Daylight Time this evening. For tonight, west wind 15 to 20 knots, becoming southwest 5 to 10 knots late this evening and overnight. Patchy smoke late. For Monday, southwest wind 5 to 10 knots, rising to 10 to 15 knots in the afternoon. For Monday night, southwest wind 5 to 10 knots. The marine forecast for Monterey Bay. Small craft advisory in effect until 3 p.m. Pacific Daylight Time this afternoon. Gale warning in effect until 9 p.m. Pacific Daylight Time this evening. For tonight, northwest wind 20 to 25 knots with gusts up to 35 knots, easing to 15 to 20 knots late this evening, then becoming north 10 to 15 knots after midnight, easing to 5 to 10 knots late. Seas 3 to 5 feet. Wave detail, northwest 4 feet at 7 seconds. For Monday, north wind around 5 knots, backing to west 15 to 20 knots in the afternoon. Seas 3 to 4 feet. Wave detail, west 4 feet at 9 seconds. For Monday night, northwest wind 15 to 20 knots, easing to 5 to 10 knots after midnight. Seas 3 to 5 feet. Wave detail, northwest 5 feet at 9 seconds. The coastal waters forecast from Point Arena to Point Reyes out to 10 nautical miles. Small craft advisory in effect through late tonight. Small craft advisory in effect from Monday afternoon through late Monday night. Tonight, northwest wind 20 to 25 knots with gusts up to 35 knots, easing to 15 to 20 knots after midnight. Seas 5 to 7 feet, wave detail, northwest 6 feet at 8 seconds and southwest 2 feet at 13 seconds. Monday, northwest wind 15 to 20 knots, rising to 20 to 25 knots with gusts up to 35 knots in the afternoon. Seas 5 to 8 feet, wave detail, northwest 7 feet at 9 seconds. Monday night, northwest wind 20 to 25 knots with gusts up to 35 knots, easing to 15 to 20 knots after midnight. Seas 6 to 9 feet, wave detail, northwest 8 feet at 9 seconds. The coastal waters forecast from Point Arena to Point Reyes 10 to 60 nautical miles offshore. Small craft advisory in effect through late Monday night. Tonight, northwest wind 15 to 20 knots, rising to 20 to 25 knots with gusts up to 35 knots late this evening and overnight. Seas 6 to 7 feet, building to 8 to 9 feet after midnight. Wave detail, northwest 8 feet at 8 seconds and southwest 2 feet at 13 seconds. Monday, northwest wind 20 to 25 knots with gusts up to 35 knots, seas 8 to 10 feet, wave detail, northwest 9 feet at 8 seconds and southwest 2 feet at 13 seconds. Monday night, northwest wind around 25 knots with gusts up to 35 knots, seas 9 to 10 feet, wave detail, northwest 10 feet at 9 seconds. San Francisco Bar forecast. In the deep water channel, mixed seas of 3 to 5 feet at 6 seconds. Across the bar, swell can be more than twice as high across the bar than surrounding waters. Waves are also more prone to break, particularly during strong ebb currents. Maximum ebb current of 3.5 knots at 6:54 p.m. Sunday and 2.0 knots at 7:32 a.m. Monday. The coastal waters forecast from Point Pinos to Point Piedras Blancas out to 10 nautical miles. Gale warning in effect through late tonight. Tonight, northwest wind 25 to 30 knots with gusts up to 40 knots, easing to 20 to 25 knots with gusts up to 35 knots after midnight. Seas 5 to 7 feet, wave detail,
at 6 feet at 7 seconds. Monday, northwest wind 15 to 20 knots, seas 5 to 6 feet, wave detail, northwest 6 feet at 9 seconds. Monday night, northwest wind 20 to 25 knots, easing to 15 to 20 knots after midnight. Seas 6 to 7 feet, wave detail, northwest 7 feet at 9 seconds. The coastal waters forecast from Pigeon Point to Point Pinos 10 to 60 nautical miles offshore. Small craft advisory in effect through late Monday night. Tonight, northwest wind 20 to 25 knots, seas 6 to 8 feet, wave detail, northwest 8 feet at 8 seconds, and southwest 2 feet at 12 seconds. Monday, northwest wind 20 to 25 knots, seas 7 to 9 feet, wave detail, northwest 9 feet at 9 seconds. Monday night, northwest wind 20 to 25 knots, seas 8 to 10 feet, wave detail, northwest 9 feet at 9 seconds. The offshore waters forecast for the following marine location: Point Arena to Pigeon Point between 60 nautical miles and 150 nautical miles offshore. Issued at 1:50 p.m. Pacific Daylight Time. Tonight, northwest winds 15 to 25 knots, becoming north 20 to 25 knots. Seas 5 to 8 feet. Monday, north to northwest winds 20 to 30 knots. Seas 7 to 10 feet. Monday night, north to northwest winds 20 to 30 knots. Seas 7 to 10 feet. Tuesday, north to northwest winds 20 to 25 knots. Seas 8 to 10 feet. Tuesday night, north winds 20 to 25 knots. Seas 8 to 10 feet. Wednesday, north to northwest winds 15 to 25 knots. Seas 8 to 10 feet. Wednesday night, northwest winds 10 to 20 knots. Seas 7 to 9 feet. Thursday, north to northwest winds 5 to 15 knots. Seas 6 to 8 feet. Thursday night, northwest winds 5 to 10 knots, becoming 5 to 15 knots. Seas 5 to 7 feet. Friday, northwest winds 5 to 10 knots. Seas 5 to 6 feet. Friday night, northwest winds 5 to 10 knots, increasing to 10 to 15 knots. Seas 5 to 6 feet. The offshore waters forecast for the following marine location: Pigeon Point to Point Piedras Blancas between 60 nautical miles and 150 nautical miles offshore. Issued at 1:50 p.m. Pacific Daylight Time. Tonight, northwest winds 15 to 25 knots. Seas 5 to 8 feet. Monday, north to northwest winds 20 to 25 knots. Seas 8 to 10 feet. Monday night, northwest winds 20 to 25 knots. Seas 9 to 10 feet. Tuesday, northwest winds 15 to 25 knots. Seas 8 to 10 feet. Tuesday night, north to northwest winds 15 to 25 knots. Seas 7 to 9 feet. Wednesday, north winds 15 to 25 knots. Seas 7 to 9 feet. Wednesday night, northwest winds 15 to 20 knots, diminishing to 10 to 15 knots. Seas 6 to 8 feet. Thursday, northwest winds 5 to 15 knots, becoming 5 to 10 knots. Seas 5 to 7 feet. Thursday night, northwest winds 5 to 10 knots. Seas 5 to 6 feet. Friday, northwest winds 5 to 10 knots. Seas 4 to 6 feet. Friday night, northwest winds 10 to 15 knots, increasing to 15 to 20 knots. Seas 5 to 6 feet. The coastal waters forecast from Point Reyes to Pigeon Point out to 10 nautical miles. Small craft advisory in effect through late tonight. For tonight, northwest wind 20 to 25 knots, easing to 15 to 20 knots after midnight. Seas 5 to 7 feet. Wave detail, northwest 6 feet at 7 seconds. For Monday, northwest wind 10 to 15 knots, rising to 15 to 20 knots in the afternoon. Seas 4 to 6 feet. Wave detail, northwest 6 feet at 9 seconds. For Monday night, northwest wind 15 to 20 knots.

seas 5 to 8 feet. Wave detail, northwest 7 feet at 9 seconds. The coastal waters forecast from Pigeon Point to Point Pinos out to 10 nautical miles. Small craft advisory in effect until 3 p.m. Pacific Daylight Time this afternoon. Gale warning in effect until 9 p.m. Pacific Daylight Time this evening. For tonight, northwest wind 20 to 25 knots with gusts up to 35 knots, easing to 10 to 15 knots. Seas 5 to 7 feet. Wave detail, northwest 6 feet at 8 seconds. For Monday, northwest wind 10 to 15 knots, rising to 20 to 25 knots in the afternoon. Seas 5 to 7 feet. Wave detail, northwest 6 feet at 9 seconds. For Monday night, northwest wind 20 to 25 knots, easing to 10 to 15 knots after midnight. Seas 5 to 7 feet. Wave detail, northwest 7 feet at 9 seconds. Sunrise, sunset, and tidal information for the San Francisco Bay Area for Sunday, September 13th. The sunset tonight, 7:20 p.m. The sunrise tomorrow, 6:51 a.m. The sunset tomorrow, 7:19 p.m. Tidal data at the Golden Gate for the afternoon and evening hours today and the morning hours of tomorrow. High tide, 1:38 p.m. at 5.94 feet. Low tide, 7:48 p.m. at 0.59 feet. High tide, 2:21 a.m. at 4.92 feet. Low tide, 7:40 a.m. at 1.85 feet. Here are the buoy observations for 3 p.m. Pacific Daylight Time. An offshore buoy 6 winds north at 6 knots, pressure 1,027.0 millibars. An offshore buoy 59 winds northwest at 12 knots, water temperature 67, pressure 1,023.9 millibars. At buoy 14 near Point Arena, winds northwest at 14 knots, water temperature 59, pressure 1,018.0 millibars. At buoy 13 near Bodega Bay, winds west at 19 knots, gusting to 23, pressure 1,016.6 millibars. At Point Reyes Wave Rider, buoy water temperature 63, seas 5 feet every 11 seconds. At San Francisco, buoy winds northwest at 14 knots, water temperature 60, pressure 1,017.0 millibars. At Half Moon Bay, buoy winds west 16 knots, water temperature 61, pressure 1,017.9 millibars, seas 4 feet every 5 seconds. At Monterey, buoy winds northwest at 19 knots, gusting to 23, water temperature 64, pressure 1,016.6 millibars. At Pointer, Wave Rider, buoy water temperature 61, seas 6 feet every 6 seconds. At Cape San Martin, buoy winds northwest at 27 knots, gusting to 33, water temperature 63, pressure 1,015.0 millibars. Here are the buoy observations for 3 p.m. Pacific Daylight Time. An offshore buoy 6 winds north at 6 knots, pressure 1,026.9 millibars. An offshore buoy 59 winds northwest at 12 knots, water temperature 67, pressure 1,023.9 millibars. At buoy 14 near Point Arena, winds northwest at 14 knots, water temperature 59, pressure 1,018.0 millibars. At buoy 13 near Bodega Bay, winds west at 19 knots, gusting to 23, pressure 1,016.6 millibars. At Point Reyes Wave Rider, buoy water temperature 63, seas 5 feet every 10 seconds. At San Francisco, buoy winds northwest at 14 knots, pressure 1,016.8 millibars, swell 4 feet every 5 seconds. At Half Moon Bay, buoy winds west 16 knots, water temperature 61, pressure 1,017.9 millibars, seas 4 feet every 5 seconds. At Monterey, buoy winds northwest at 19 knots, gusting to 23, water temperature 64, pressure 1,016.6 millibars. At Pointer, Wave Rider, buoy water temperature 61, seas 6 feet every 6 seconds. At
Cape San Martin buoy, winds northwest at 27 knots, gusting to 33, water temperature 63, pressure 1,015.0 millibars. Synopsis for the Central California coast and bays, including the Monterey Bay, Greater Farallones, and Cordell Bank National Marine Sanctuaries. Widespread hazardous conditions for small craft will continue tonight with gale force gusts along the Big Sur coast and in Monterey Bay. Tomorrow will be similar with widespread hazardous conditions for small craft with gale force gusts across the northern waters. Conditions begin to improve Tuesday as northwesterly breezes diminish, with that trend continuing through Thursday. Moderate to rough seas will prevail through Tuesday before abating Wednesday. The marine forecast for San Pablo Bay, Suisun Bay, the West Delta, and the San Francisco Bay north of the Bay Bridge. Small craft advisory in effect until 9 p.m. Pacific Daylight Time this evening. For tonight, west wind 15 to 20 knots, becoming southwest 5 to 10 knots late this evening and overnight. Patchy smoke late. For Monday, southwest wind 5 to 10 knots, rising to 10 to 15 knots in the afternoon. For Monday night, southwest wind 5 to 10 knots. The marine forecast for Monterey Bay. Small craft advisory in effect until 3 p.m. Pacific Daylight Time this afternoon. Gale warning in effect until 9 p.m. Pacific Daylight Time this evening. For tonight, northwest wind 20 to 25 knots with gusts up to 35 knots, easing to 15 to 20 knots late this evening, then becoming north 10 to 15 knots after midnight, easing to 5 to 10 knots late. Seas 3 to 5 feet. Wave detail, northwest 4 feet at 7 seconds. For Monday, north wind around 5 knots, backing to west 15 to 20 knots in the afternoon. Seas 3 to 4 feet. Wave detail, west 4 feet at 9 seconds. For Monday night, northwest wind 15 to 20 knots, easing to 5 to 10 knots after midnight. Seas 3 to 5 feet. Wave detail, northwest 5 feet at 9 seconds. The coastal waters forecast from Point Arena to Point Reyes out to 10 nautical miles. Small craft advisory in effect through late tonight. Small craft advisory in effect from Monday afternoon through late Monday night. Tonight, northwest wind 20 to 25 knots with gusts up to 35 knots, easing to 15 to 20 knots after midnight. Seas 5 to 7 feet, wave detail, northwest 6 feet at 8 seconds and southwest 2 feet at 13 seconds. Monday, northwest wind 15 to 20 knots, rising to 20 to 25 knots with gusts up to 35 knots in the afternoon. Seas 5 to 8 feet, wave detail, northwest 7 feet at 9 seconds. Monday night, northwest wind 20 to 25 knots with gusts up to 35 knots, easing to 15 to 20 knots after midnight. Seas 6 to 9 feet, wave detail, northwest 8 feet at 9 seconds. The coastal waters forecast from Point Arena to Point Reyes 10 to 60 nautical miles offshore. Small craft advisory in effect through late Monday night. Tonight, northwest wind 15 to 20 knots, rising to 20 to 25 knots with gusts up to 35 knots late this evening and overnight. Seas 6 to 7 feet, building to 8 to 9 feet after midnight. Wave detail, northwest 8 feet at 8 seconds and southwest 2 feet at 13 seconds. Monday, northwest wind 20 to 25 knots with gusts up to 35 knots, seas 8 to 10 feet, wave detail, northwest 9 feet at 8 seconds and southwest 2 feet at 13 seconds. Monday night, northwest wind around 25 knots with gusts up to 35 knots, seas 9 to 10 feet, wave detail, northwest 10 feet at 9 seconds. San Francisco Bar forecast. In the deep water channel, mixed seas of 3 to 5 feet at 6 seconds. Across the bar, swell can be more than twice as high across the bar than surrounding waters. Waves are also more prone to break, particularly during strong ebb currents. Maximum ebb current of 3.5 knots at 6:54 p.m. Sunday and 2.0 knots at 7:32 a.m. Monday. The coastal waters forecast from Point Pinos to Point Piedras Blancas out to 10 nautical miles.

hail warning in effect through late tonight. Tonight, northwest wind 25 to 30 knots with gusts up to 40 knots, easing to 20 to 25 knots with gusts up to 35 knots after midnight. Seas 5 to 7 feet wave detail, northwest 6 feet at 7 seconds. Monday, northwest wind 15 to 20 knots, seas 5 to 6 feet wave detail, northwest 6 feet at 9 seconds. Monday night, northwest wind 20 to 25 knots, easing to 15 to 20 knots after midnight. Seas 6 to 7 feet wave detail, northwest 7 feet at 9 seconds. The coastal waters forecast from Pigeon Point to Point Pinos 10 to 60 nautical miles offshore. Small craft advisory in effect through late Monday night. Tonight, northwest wind 20 to 25 knots, seas 6 to 8 feet wave detail, northwest 8 feet at 8 seconds, and southwest 2 feet at 12 seconds. Monday, northwest wind 20 to 25 knots, seas 7 to 9 feet wave detail, northwest 9 feet at 9 seconds. Monday night, northwest wind 20 to 25 knots, seas 8 to 10 feet wave detail, northwest 9 feet at 9 seconds. The offshore waters forecast for the following marine location: Point Arena to Pigeon Point between 60 nautical miles and 150 nautical miles offshore. Issued at 1:50 p.m. Pacific Daylight Time. Tonight, northwest winds 15 to 25 knots, becoming north 20 to 25 knots. Seas 5 to 8 feet. Monday, north to northwest winds 20 to 30 knots. Seas 7 to 10 feet. Monday night, north to northwest winds 20 to 30 knots. Seas 7 to 10 feet. Tuesday, north to northwest winds 20 to 25 knots. Seas 8 to 10 feet. Tuesday night, north winds 20 to 25 knots. Seas 8 to 10 feet. Wednesday, north to northwest winds 15 to 25 knots. Seas 8 to 10 feet. Wednesday night, northwest winds 10 to 20 knots. Seas 7 to 9 feet. Thursday, north to northwest winds 5 to 15 knots. Seas 6 to 8 feet. Thursday night, northwest winds 5 to 10 knots, becoming 5 to 15 knots. Seas 5 to 7 feet. Friday, northwest winds 5 to 10 knots. Seas 5 to 6 feet. Friday night, northwest winds 5 to 10 knots, increasing to 10 to 15 knots. Seas 5 to 6 feet. The offshore waters forecast for the following marine location: Pigeon Point to Point Piedras Blancas between 60 nautical miles and 150 nautical miles offshore. Issued at 1:50 p.m. Pacific Daylight Time. Tonight, northwest winds 15 to 25 knots. Seas 5 to 8 feet. Monday, north to northwest winds 20 to 25 knots. Seas 8 to 10 feet. Monday night, northwest winds 20 to 25 knots. Seas 9 to 10 feet. Tuesday, northwest winds 15 to 25 knots. Seas 8 to 10 feet. Tuesday night, north to northwest winds 15 to 25 knots. Seas 7 to 9 feet. Wednesday, north winds 15 to 25 knots. Seas 7 to 9 feet. Wednesday night, northwest winds 15 to 20 knots, diminishing to 10 to 15 knots. Seas 6 to 8 feet. Thursday, northwest winds 5 to 15 knots, becoming 5 to 10 knots. Seas 5 to 7 feet. Thursday night, northwest winds 5 to 10 knots. Seas 5 to 6 feet. Friday, northwest winds 5 to 10 knots. Seas 4 to 6 feet. Friday night, northwest winds 10 to 15 knots, increasing to 15 to 20 knots. Seas 5 to 6 feet. The coastal waters forecast from Point Reyes to Pigeon Point out to 10 nautical miles. Small craft advisory in effect through late tonight. For tonight, northwest wind 20 to 25 knots, easing to 15 to 20 knots after midnight. Seas 5 to 7 feet. Wave detail, northwest 6 feet at 7 seconds. For Monday, north

southwest wind 10 to 15 knots, rising to 15 to 20 knots in the afternoon. Seas 4 to 6 feet. Wave detail, northwest 6 feet at 9 seconds. For Monday night, northwest wind 15 to 20 knots. Seas 5 to 8 feet. Wave detail, northwest 7 feet at 9 seconds. The coastal waters forecast from Pigeon Point to Point Pinos out to 10 nautical miles. Small craft advisory in effect until 3 p.m. Pacific Daylight Time this afternoon. Gale warning in effect until 9 p.m. Pacific Daylight Time this evening. For tonight, northwest wind 20 to 25 knots with gusts up to 35 knots, easing to 10 to 15 knots. Seas 5 to 7 feet. Wave detail, northwest 6 feet at 8 seconds. For Monday, northwest wind 10 to 15 knots, rising to 20 to 25 knots in the afternoon. Seas 5 to 7 feet. Wave detail, northwest 6 feet at 9 seconds. For Monday night, northwest wind 20 to 25 knots, easing to 10 to 15 knots after midnight. Seas 5 to 7 feet. Wave detail, northwest 7 feet at 9 seconds. 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This broadcast originates from the National Weather Service office located in Monterey, California, and serves the coastal marine waters, including San Francisco and Monterey Bay. Sunrise, sunset, and tidal information for the San Francisco Bay Area for Sunday, September 13th. The sunset tonight, 7:20 p.m. The sunrise tomorrow, 6:51 a.m. The sunset tomorrow, 7:19 p.m. Tidal data at the Golden Gate for the afternoon and evening hours today and the morning hours of tomorrow. High tide, 1:38 p.m. at 5.94 feet. Low tide, 7:48 p.m. at 0.59 feet. High tide, 2:21 a.m. at 4.92 feet. Low tide, 7:40 a.m. at 1.85 feet. Here are the buoy observations for 3 p.m. Pacific Daylight Time. An offshore buoy 6 winds north at 6 knots, pressure 1,026.9 millibars. An offshore buoy 59 winds northwest at 12 knots, water temperature 67, pressure 1,023.9 millibars. At buoy 14 near Point Arena, winds northwest at 14 knots, water temperature 59, pressure 1,018.0 millibars. At buoy 13 near Bodega Bay, winds west at 19 knots, gusting to 23, pressure 1,016.6 millibars. At Point Reyes Wave Rider buoy, water temperature 63, seas 5 feet every 10 seconds. At San Francisco buoy, winds northwest at 14 knots, pressure 1,016.8 millibars, swell 4 feet every 5 seconds. At Half Moon Bay buoy, winds west 16 knots, water temperature 61, pressure 1,017.9 millibars, seas 4 feet every 5 seconds. At Monterey buoy, winds northwest at 19 knots, gusting to 23, water temperature 64, pressure 1,016.6 millibars. At Pointer, Wave Rider buoy, water temperature 61, seas 6 feet every 6 seconds. At Cape San Martin buoy, winds northwest at 27 knots, gusting to 33, water temperature 63, pressure 1,015.0 millibars. Synopsis for the Central California coast and bays, including the Monterey Bay, Greater Farallones, and Cordell Bank National Marine Sanctuaries. Widespread hazardous conditions for small craft will continue tonight with gale force gusts along the Big Sur coast and in Monterey Bay. Tomorrow will be similar with widespread hazardous conditions for small craft with gale force gusts across the northern waters. Conditions begin to improve Tuesday as northwesterly breezes diminish, with that trend continuing through Thursday. Moderate to rough seas will prevail through Tuesday before abating Wednesday. The marine forecast for San Pablo Bay, Suisun Bay, the West Delta, and the San Francisco Bay north of the Bay Bridge. Small craft advisory in effect until
9 p.m. Pacific Daylight Time this evening. For tonight, west wind 15 to 20 knots, becoming southwest 5 to 10 knots late this evening and overnight. Patchy smoke late. For Monday, southwest wind 5 to 10 knots, rising to 10 to 15 knots in the afternoon. For Monday night, southwest wind 5 to 10 knots. The marine forecast for Monterey Bay. Small craft advisory in effect until 3 p.m. Pacific Daylight Time this afternoon. Gale warning in effect until 9 p.m. Pacific Daylight Time this evening. For tonight, northwest wind 20 to 25 knots with gusts up to 35 knots, easing to 15 to 20 knots late this evening, then becoming north 10 to 15 knots after midnight, easing to 5 to 10 knots late. Seas 3 to 5 feet. Wave detail, northwest 4 feet at 7 seconds. For Monday, north wind around 5 knots, backing to west 15 to 20 knots in the afternoon. Seas 3 to 4 feet. Wave detail, west 4 feet at 9 seconds. For Monday night, northwest wind 15 to 20 knots, easing to 5 to 10 knots after midnight. Seas 3 to 5 feet. Wave detail, northwest 5 feet at 9 seconds. The coastal waters forecast from Point Arena to Point Reyes out to 10 nautical miles. Small craft advisory in effect through late tonight. Small craft advisory in effect from Monday afternoon through late Monday night. Tonight, northwest wind 20 to 25 knots with gusts up to 35 knots, easing to 15 to 20 knots after midnight. Seas 5 to 7 feet wave detail, northwest 6 feet at 8 seconds and southwest 2 feet at 13 seconds. Monday, northwest wind 15 to 20 knots, rising to 20 to 25 knots with gusts up to 35 knots in the afternoon. Seas 5 to 8 feet wave detail, northwest 7 feet at 9 seconds. Monday night, northwest wind 20 to 25 knots with gusts up to 35 knots, easing to 15 to 20 knots after midnight. Seas 6 to 9 feet wave detail, northwest 8 feet at 9 seconds. The coastal waters forecast from Point Arena to Point Reyes 10 to 60 nautical miles offshore. Small craft advisory in effect through late Monday night. Tonight, northwest wind 15 to 20 knots, rising to 20 to 25 knots with gusts up to 35 knots late this evening and overnight. Seas 6 to 7 feet, building to 8 to 9 feet after midnight. Wave detail, northwest 8 feet at 8 seconds and southwest 2 feet at 13 seconds. Monday, northwest wind 20 to 25 knots with gusts up to 35 knots. Seas 8 to 10 feet wave detail, northwest 9 feet at 8 seconds and southwest 2 feet at 13 seconds. Monday night, northwest wind around 25 knots with gusts up to 35 knots. Seas 9 to 10 feet wave detail, northwest 10 feet at 9 seconds. San Francisco Bar forecast. In the deep water channel, mixed seas of 3 to 5 feet at 6 seconds. Across the bar, swell can be more than twice as high across the bar than surrounding waters. Waves are also more prone to break, particularly during strong ebb currents. Maximum ebb current of 3.5 knots at 6:54 p.m. Sunday and 2.0 knots at 7:32 a.m. Monday. The coastal waters forecast from Point Pinos to Point Piedras Blancas out to 10 nautical miles. Gale warning in effect through late tonight. Tonight, northwest wind 25 to 30 knots with gusts up to 40 knots, easing to 20 to 25 knots with gusts up to 35 knots after midnight. Seas 5 to 7 feet wave detail, northwest 6 feet at 7 seconds. Monday, northwest wind 15 to 20 knots, seas 5 to 6 feet wave detail, northwest 6 feet at 9 seconds. Monday night, northwest wind 20 to 25 knots, easing to 15 to 20 knots after midnight. Seas 6 to 7 feet wave detail, northwest 7 feet at 9 seconds. The coastal waters forecast from Pigeon Point to Point Pinos 10 to 60 nautical miles offshore. Small craft advisory in effect through late Monday night. Tonight, northwest wind 20 to 25 knots, seas 6 to 8 feet wave detail, northwest 8 feet at 8 seconds, and

northwest 2 feet at 12 seconds. Monday, northwest wind 20 to 25 knots, sea 7 to 9 feet, wave detail, northwest 2 feet at 12 seconds. Monday, northwest wind 20 to 25 knots, sea 7 to 9 feet, wave detail, northwest 9 feet at 9 seconds. Monday night, northwest wind 20 to 25 knots, sea 8 to 10 feet, wave detail, northwest 9 feet at 9 seconds. The offshore waters forecast for the following marine location: Point Arena to Pigeon Point between 60 nautical miles and 150 nautical miles offshore. Issued at 1:50 p.m. Pacific Daylight Time. Tonight, northwest winds 15 to 25 knots, becoming north 20 to 25 knots. Seas 5 to 8 feet. Monday, north to northwest winds 20 to 30 knots. Seas 7 to 10 feet. Monday night, north to northwest winds 20 to 30 knots. Seas 7 to 10 feet. Tuesday, north to northwest winds 20 to 25 knots. Seas 8 to 10 feet. Tuesday night, north winds 20 to 25 knots. Seas 8 to 10 feet. Wednesday, north to northwest winds 15 to 25 knots. Seas 8 to 10 feet. Wednesday night, northwest winds 10 to 20 knots. Sea 7 to 9 feet. Thursday, north to northwest winds 5 to 15 knots. Sea 6 to 8 feet. Thursday night, northwest winds 5 to 10 knots, becoming 5 to 15 knots. Seas 5 to 7 feet. Friday, northwest winds 5 to 10 knots. Seas 5 to 6 feet. Friday night, northwest winds 5 to 10 knots, increasing to 10 to 15 knots. Seas 5 to 6 feet. The offshore waters forecast for the following marine location: Pigeon Point to Point Piedras Blancas between 60 nautical miles and 150 nautical miles offshore. Issued at 1:50 p.m. Pacific Daylight Time. Tonight, northwest winds 15 to 25 knots. Seas 5 to 8 feet. Monday, north to northwest winds 20 to 25 knots. Seas 8 to 10 feet. Monday night, northwest winds 20 to 25 knots. Seas 9 to 10 feet. Tuesday, northwest winds 15 to 25 knots. Seas 8 to 10 feet. Tuesday night, north to northwest winds 15 to 25 knots. Seas 7 to 9 feet. Wednesday, north winds 15 to 25 knots. Seas 7 to 9 feet. Wednesday night, northwest winds 15 to 20 knots, diminishing to 10 to 15 knots. Seas 6 to 8 feet. Thursday, northwest winds 5 to 15 knots, becoming 5 to 10 knots. Seas 5 to 7 feet. Thursday night, northwest winds 5 to 10 knots. Seas 5 to 6 feet. Friday, northwest winds 5 to 10 knots. Seas 4 to 6 feet. Friday night, northwest winds 10 to 15 knots, increasing to 15 to 20 knots. Seas 5 to 6 feet. The coastal waters forecast from Point Reyes to Pigeon Point out to 10 nautical miles. Small craft advisory in effect through late tonight. For tonight, northwest wind 20 to 25 knots, easing to 15 to 20 knots after midnight. Seas 5 to 7 feet. Wave detail, northwest 6 feet at 7 seconds. For Monday, northwest wind 10 to 15 knots, rising to 15 to 20 knots in the afternoon. Seas 4 to 6 feet. Wave detail, northwest 6 feet at 9 seconds. For Monday night, northwest wind 15 to 20 knots. Seas 5 to 8 feet. Wave detail, northwest 7 feet at 9 seconds. The coastal waters forecast from Pigeon Point to Point Pinos out to 10 nautical miles. Small craft advisory in effect until 3 p.m. Pacific Daylight Time this afternoon. Gale warning in effect until 9 p.m. Pacific Daylight Time this evening. For tonight, northwest wind 20 to 25 knots with gusts up to 35 knots, easing to 10 to 15 knots. Seas 5 to 7 feet.

wave detail, northwest 16 and 8 seconds. For Monday, northwest wind 10 to 15 knots, rising to 20 to 25 knots in the afternoon. Seas 5 to 7 feet. Wave detail, northwest 6 feet at 9 seconds. For Monday night, northwest wind 20 to 25 knots, easing to 10 to 15 knots after midnight. Seas 5 to 7 feet. Wave detail, northwest 7 feet at 9 seconds. Sunrise, sunset, and tidal information for the San Francisco Bay Area for Sunday, September 13th. The sunset tonight, 7:20 p.m. The sunrise tomorrow, 6:51 a.m. The sunset tomorrow, 7:19 p.m. Tidal data at the Golden Gate for the afternoon and evening hours today and the morning hours of tomorrow. High tide, 1:38 p.m. at 5.94 feet. Low tide, 7:48 p.m. at 0.59 feet. High tide, 2:21 a.m. at 4.92 feet. Low tide, 7:40 a.m. at 1.85 feet. Here are the buoy observations for 3 p.m. Pacific Daylight Time. An offshore buoy 6 winds north at 6 knots, pressure 1,026.9 millibars. An offshore buoy 59 winds northwest at 12 knots, water temperature 67, pressure 1,023.9 millibars. At buoy 14 near Point Arena, winds northwest at 14 knots, water temperature 59, pressure 1,018.0 millibars. At buoy 13 near Bodega Bay, winds west at 19 knots, gusting to 23, pressure 1,016.6 millibars. At Point Reyes, wave rider, buoy water temperature 63, seas 5 feet every 10 seconds. At San Francisco, buoy winds northwest at 14 knots, pressure 1,016.8 millibars, swell 4 feet every 5 seconds. At Half Moon Bay, buoy winds west 16 knots, water temperature 61, pressure 1,017.9 millibars, seas 4 feet every 5 seconds. At Monterey, buoy winds northwest at 19 knots, gusting to 23, water temperature 64, pressure 1,016.6 millibars. At Pointer, wave rider, buoy water temperature 61, seas 6 feet every 6 seconds. At Cape San Martin, buoy winds northwest at 27 knots, gusting to 33, water temperature 63, pressure 1,015.0 millibars. Synopsis for the Central California coast and bays, including the Monterey Bay, Greater Farallones, and Cordell Bank National Marine Sanctuaries. Widespread hazardous conditions for small craft will continue tonight with gale force gusts along the Big Sur coast and in Monterey Bay. Tomorrow will be similar with widespread hazardous conditions for small craft with gale force gusts across the northern waters. Conditions begin to improve Tuesday as northwesterly breezes diminish, with that trend continuing through Thursday. Moderate to rough seas will prevail through Tuesday before abating Wednesday. The marine forecast for San Pablo Bay, Suisun Bay, the West Delta, and the San Francisco Bay north of the Bay Bridge. Small craft advisory in effect until 9 p.m. Pacific Daylight Time this evening. For tonight, west wind 15 to 20 knots, becoming southwest 5 to 10 knots late this evening and overnight. Patchy smoke late. For Monday, southwest wind 5 to 10 knots, rising to 10 to 15 knots in the afternoon. For Monday night, southwest wind 5 to 10 knots. The marine forecast for Monterey Bay. Small craft advisory in effect until 3 p.m. Pacific Daylight Time this afternoon. Gale warning in effect until 9 p.m. Pacific Daylight Time this evening. For tonight, northwest wind 20 to 25 knots with gusts up to 35 knots, easing to 15 to 20 knots late this evening, then becoming north 10 to 15 knots after midnight, easing to 5 to 10 knots late. Seas 3 to 5 feet. Wave detail, northwest 4 feet at 7 seconds. For Monday, north wind around 5 knots, backing to west 15 to 20 knots in the afternoon. Seas 3 to 4 feet. Wave detail, west 4 feet at 9 seconds. For Monday night,

at 13 seconds. Monday, northwest wind 15 to 20 knots, rising to 20 to 25 knots with gusts up to 35 knots in the afternoon. Seas 5 to 8 feet wave detail, northwest 7 feet at 9 seconds. Monday night, northwest wind 20 to 25 knots with gusts up to 35 knots, easing to 15 to 20 knots after midnight. Seas 6 to 9 feet wave detail, northwest 8 feet at 9 seconds. The coastal waters forecast from Point Arena to Point Reyes 10 to 60 nautical miles offshore. Small craft advisory in effect through late Monday night. Tonight, northwest wind 15 to 20 knots, rising to 20 to 25 knots with gusts up to 35 knots late this evening and overnight. Seas 6 to 7 feet, building to 8 to 9 feet after midnight. Wave detail, northwest 8 feet at 8 seconds and southwest 2 feet at 13 seconds. Monday, northwest wind 20 to 25 knots with gusts up to 35 knots, seas 8 to 10 feet, wave detail, northwest 9 feet at 8 seconds and southwest 2 feet at 13 seconds. Monday night, northwest wind around 25 knots with gusts up to 35 knots, seas 9 to 10 feet, wave detail, northwest 10 feet at 9 seconds. San Francisco Bar forecast. In the deep water channel, mixed seas of 3 to 5 feet at 6 seconds. Across the bar, swell can be more than twice as high across the bar than surrounding waters. Waves are also more prone to break, particularly during strong ebb currents. Maximum ebb current of 3.5 knots at 6:54 p.m. Sunday and 2.0 knots at 7:32 a.m. Monday. The coastal waters forecast from Point Pinos to Point Piedras Blancas out to 10 nautical miles. Gale warning in effect through late tonight. Tonight, northwest wind 25 to 30 knots with gusts up to 40 knots, easing to 20 to 25 knots with gusts up to 35 knots after midnight. Seas 5 to 7 feet wave detail, northwest 6 feet at 7 seconds. Monday, northwest wind 15 to 20 knots, seas 5 to 6 feet, wave detail, northwest 6 feet at 9 seconds. Monday night, northwest wind 20 to 25 knots, easing to 15 to 20 knots after midnight. Seas 6 to 7 feet, wave detail, northwest 7 feet at 9 seconds. The coastal waters forecast from Pigeon Point to Point Pinos 10 to 60 nautical miles offshore. Small craft advisory in effect through late Monday night. Tonight, northwest wind 20 to 25 knots, seas 6 to 8 feet, wave detail, northwest 8 feet at 8 seconds and southwest 2 feet at 12 seconds. Monday, northwest wind 20 to 25 knots, seas 7 to 9 feet, wave detail, northwest 9 feet at 9 seconds. Monday night, northwest wind 20 to 25 knots, seas 8 to 10 feet, wave detail, northwest 9 feet at 9 seconds. The offshore waters forecast for the following marine location, Point Arena to Pigeon Point between 60 nautical miles and 150 nautical miles offshore. Issued at 1:50 p.m. Pacific Daylight Time. Tonight, northwest wind 15 to 25 knots, becoming north 20 to 25 knots. Seas 5 to 8 feet. Monday, north to northwest winds 20 to 30 knots. Seas 7 to 10 feet. Monday night, north to northwest winds 20 to 30 knots. Seas 7 to 10 feet. Tuesday, north to northwest winds 20 to 25 knots. Seas 8 to 10 feet. Tuesday night, north winds 20 to 25 knots. Seas 8 to 10 feet. Wednesday, north to northwest winds 15 to 25 knots. Seas 8 to 10 feet. Wednesday night, northwest winds 10 to 20 knots. Seas 7 to 9 feet. Thursday, north to northwest winds 5 to 15 knots. Seas 6 to 8 feet. Thursday night, northwest winds 5 to 10 knots, becoming 5 to 15 knots. Seas 5 to 7 feet. Friday, northwest winds 5 to 10 knots. Seas 5 to 6 feet. Friday night, northwest winds 5 to 10 knots, increasing to 10 to 15 knots. Seas 5 to 6 feet.

the offshore waters forecast for the following marine location. Pigeon Point to Point Piedras Blancas between 60 nautical miles and 150 nautical miles offshore. Issued at 1:50 p.m. Pacific Daylight Time. Tonight, northwest winds 15 to 25 knots. Seas 5 to 8 feet. Monday, north to northwest winds 20 to 25 knots. Seas 8 to 10 feet. Monday night, northwest winds 20 to 25 knots. Seas 9 to 10 feet. Tuesday, northwest winds 15 to 25 knots. Seas 8 to 10 feet. Tuesday night, north to northwest winds 15 to 25 knots. Seas 7 to 9 feet. Wednesday, north winds 15 to 25 knots. Seas 7 to 9 feet. Wednesday night, northwest winds 15 to 20 knots, diminishing to 10 to 15 knots. Seas 6 to 8 feet. Thursday, northwest winds 5 to 15 knots, becoming 5 to 10 knots. Seas 5 to 7 feet. Thursday night, northwest winds 5 to 10 knots. Seas 5 to 6 feet. Friday, northwest winds 5 to 10 knots. Seas 4 to 6 feet. Friday night, northwest winds 10 to 15 knots, increasing to 15 to 20 knots. Seas 5 to 6 feet. The coastal waters forecast from Point Reyes to Pigeon Point out to 10 nautical miles. Small craft advisory in effect through late tonight. For tonight, northwest wind 20 to 25 knots, easing to 15 to 20 knots after midnight. Seas 5 to 7 feet. Wave detail, northwest 6 feet at 7 seconds. For Monday, northwest wind 10 to 15 knots, rising to 15 to 20 knots in the afternoon. Seas 4 to 6 feet. Wave detail, northwest 6 feet at 9 seconds. For Monday night, northwest wind 15 to 20 knots. Seas 5 to 8 feet. Wave detail, northwest 7 feet at 9 seconds. The coastal waters forecast from Pigeon Point to Point Pinos out to 10 nautical miles. Small craft advisory in effect until 3 p.m. Pacific Daylight Time this afternoon. Gale warning in effect until 9 p.m. Pacific Daylight Time this evening. For tonight, northwest wind 20 to 25 knots with gusts up to 35 knots, easing to 10 to 15 knots. Seas 5 to 7 feet. Wave detail, northwest 16 at 8 seconds. For Monday, northwest wind 10 to 15 knots, rising to 20 to 25 knots in the afternoon. Seas 5 to 7 feet. Wave detail, northwest 6 feet at 9 seconds. For Monday night, northwest wind 20 to 25 knots, easing to 10 to 15 knots after midnight. Seas 5 to 7 feet. Wave detail, northwest 7 feet at 9 seconds. Sunrise, sunset, and tidal information for the San Francisco Bay Area for Sunday, September 13th. The sunset tonight, 7:20 p.m. The sunrise tomorrow, 6:51 a.m. The sunset tomorrow, 7:19 p.m. Tidal data at the Golden Gate for the afternoon and evening hours today and the morning hours of tomorrow. High tide, 1:38 p.m. at 5.94 feet. Low tide, 7:48 p.m. at 0.59 feet. High tide, 2:21 a.m. at 4.92 feet. Low tide, 7:40 a.m. at 1.85 feet. Here are the buoy observations for 3 p.m. Pacific Daylight Time. An offshore buoy 6 winds north at 6 knots, pressure 1,026.9 millibars. An offshore buoy 59 winds northwest at 12 knots, water temperature 67, pressure 1,023.9 millibars. A buoy 14 near Point Arena winds northwest at 14 knots, water temperature 59, pressure 1,018.0 millibars. A buoy 13 near Bodega Bay winds west at 19 knots, gusting to 23, pressure 1,016.6 millibars. At Point Reyes Wave Rider, buoy water temperature 63, seas 5 feet, every 10
seconds. At San Francisco, Bay winds northwest at 14 knots. Pressure 1,016.8 millibars. Swell 4 feet every 5 seconds. At Half Moon Bay, Bowie winds west 16 knots. Water temperature 61. Pressure 1,017.9 millibars. Seas 4 feet every 5 seconds. At Monterey, Bowie winds northwest at 19 knots. Gusting to 23. Water temperature 64. Pressure 1,016.6 millibars. At Pointer, wave rider buoy water temperature 61, seas 6 feet every 6 seconds. At Cape San Martin, buoy winds northwest at 27 knots, gusting to 33, water temperature 63, pressure 1,015.0 millibars. 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This broadcast originates from the National Weather Service office located in Monterey, California, and serves the coastal marine waters, including San Francisco and Monterey Bay. Synopsis for the Central California coast and bays, including the Monterey Bay, Greater Farallones, and Cordell Bank National Marine Sanctuaries. Widespread hazardous conditions for small craft will continue tonight with gale force gusts along the Big Sur coast and in Monterey Bay. Tomorrow will be similar with widespread hazardous conditions for small craft with gale force gusts across the northern waters. Conditions begin to improve Tuesday as northwesterly breezes diminish, with that trend continuing through Thursday. Moderate to rough seas will prevail through Tuesday before abating Wednesday. The marine forecast for San Pablo Bay, Suisun Bay, the West Delta, and the San Francisco Bay north of the Bay Bridge. Small craft advisory in effect until 9 p.m. Pacific Daylight Time this evening. For tonight, west wind 15 to 20 knots, becoming southwest 5 to 10 knots late this evening and overnight. Patchy smoke late. For Monday, southwest wind 5 to 10 knots, rising to 10 to 15 knots in the afternoon. For Monday night, southwest wind 5 to 10 knots. The marine forecast for Monterey Bay. Small craft advisory in effect until 3 p.m. Pacific Daylight Time this afternoon. Gale warning in effect until 9 p.m. Pacific Daylight Time this evening. For tonight, northwest wind 20 to 25 knots with gusts up to 35 knots, easing to 15 to 20 knots late this evening, then becoming north 10 to 15 knots after midnight, easing to 5 to 10 knots late. Seas 3 to 5 feet. Wave detail, northwest 4 feet at 7 seconds. For Monday, north wind around 5 knots, backing to west 15 to 20 knots in the afternoon. Seas 3 to 4 feet. Wave detail, west 4 feet at 9 seconds. For Monday night, northwest wind 15 to 20 knots, easing to 5 to 10 knots after midnight. Seas 3 to 5 feet. Wave detail, northwest 5 feet at 9 seconds. The coastal waters forecast from Point Arena to Point Reyes out to 10 nautical miles. Small craft advisory in effect through late tonight. Small craft advisory in effect from Monday afternoon through late Monday night. Tonight, northwest wind 20 to 25 knots with gusts up to 35 knots, easing to 15 to 20 knots after midnight. Seas 5 to 7 feet, wave detail, northwest 6 feet at 8 seconds and southwest 2 feet at 13 seconds. Monday, northwest wind 15 to 20 knots, rising to 20 to 25 knots with gusts up to 35 knots in the afternoon. Seas 5 to 8 feet, wave detail, northwest 7 feet at 9 seconds. Monday night, northwest wind 20 to 25 knots with gusts up to 35 knots, easing to 15 to 20 knots after midnight. Seas 6 to 9 feet, wave detail, northwest 8 feet at 9 seconds. The coastal waters forecast from Point Arena to Point Reyes 10 to 60 nautical miles offshore. Small craft advisory in effect through late Monday night. Tonight, northwest wind 15 to 20 knots, rising to 20 to 25 knots with gusts up to 35 knots late this evening and overnight. Seas 6 to 7 feet, building to 8 to 9 feet after midnight. Wave detail, northwest 8 feet at 8 feet.

and southwest 2 feet at 13 seconds. Monday, northwest wind 20 to 25 knots with gusts up to 35 knots. Seas 8 to 10 feet. Wave detail. Northwest 9 feet at 8 seconds and southwest 2 feet at 13 seconds. Monday night. Northwest wind around 25 knots with gusts up to 35 knots. Seas 9 to 10 feet. Wave detail. Northwest 10 feet at 9 seconds. San Francisco Bar forecast. In the deep water channel, mixed seas of 3 to 5 feet at 6 seconds. Across the bar, swell can be more than twice as high across the bar than surrounding waters. Waves are also more prone to break, particularly during strong ebb currents. Maximum ebb current of 3.5 knots at 6:54 p.m. Sunday and 2.0 knots at 7:32 a.m. Monday. The coastal waters forecast from Point Pinos to Point Piedras Blanc is out to 10 nautical miles. Gale warning in effect through late tonight. Tonight, northwest wind 25 to 30 knots with gusts up to 40 knots, easing to 20 to 25 knots with gusts up to 35 knots after midnight. Seas 5 to 7 feet wave detail, northwest 6 feet at 7 seconds. Monday, northwest wind 15 to 20 knots, seas 5 to 6 feet, wave detail, northwest 6 feet at 9 seconds. Monday night, northwest wind 20 to 25 knots, easing to 15 to 20 knots after midnight. Seas 6 to 7 feet, wave detail, northwest 7 feet at 9 seconds. The coastal waters forecast from Pigeon Point to Point Pinos 10 to 60 nautical miles offshore. Small craft advisory in effect through late Monday night. Tonight, northwest wind 20 to 25 knots, seas 6 to 8 feet, wave detail, northwest 8 feet at 8 seconds, and southwest 2 feet at 12 seconds. Monday, northwest wind 20 to 25 knots, seas 7 to 9 feet, wave detail, northwest 9 feet at 9 seconds. Monday night. Northwest wind 20 to 25 knots, seas 8 to 10 feet, wave detail, northwest 9 feet at 9 seconds. The offshore waters forecast for the following marine location, Point Arena to Pigeon Point between 60 nautical miles and 150 nautical miles offshore. Issued at 1:50 p.m. Pacific Daylight Time. Tonight, northwest winds 15 to 25 knots, becoming north 20 to 25 knots. Seas 5 to 8 feet. Monday, north to northwest winds 20 to 30 knots. Seas 7 to 10 feet. Monday night, north to northwest winds 20 to 30 knots. Seas 7 to 10 feet. Tuesday, north to northwest winds 20 to 25 knots. Seas 8 to 10 feet. Tuesday night, north winds 20 to 25 knots. Seas 8 to 10 feet. Wednesday, north to northwest winds 15 to 25 knots. Seas 8 to 10 feet. Wednesday night, northwest winds 10 to 20 knots. Seas 7 to 9 feet. Thursday, north to northwest winds 5 to 15 knots. Seas 6 to 8 feet. Thursday night, northwest winds 5 to 10 knots, becoming 5 to 15 knots. Seas 5 to 7 feet. Friday, northwest winds 5 to 10 knots. Seas 5 to 6 feet. Friday night, northwest winds 5 to 10 knots, increasing to 10 to 15 knots. Seas 5 to 6 feet. The offshore waters forecast for the following marine location, Pigeon Point to Point Piedras Blanc is between 60 nautical miles and 150 nautical miles offshore. Issued at 1:50 p.m. Pacific Daylight Time. Tonight, northwest winds 15 to 25 knots. Seas 5 to 8 feet. Monday, north to northwest winds 20 to 25 knots. Seas 8 to 10 feet. Monday night, northwest winds 20 to 25 knots. Seas 9 to 10 feet. Tuesday, northwest winds 15 to 25 knots. Seas 8 to 10 feet. Tuesday night, north to northwest winds 15 to 25 knots. Seas 7 to 9 feet. Wednesday, north winds 15 to 25 knots. Seas 7 to 9 feet. Wednesday night, northwest winds 15.

to 20 knots, diminishing to 10 to 15 knots. Seas 6 to 8 feet. Thursday, northwest winds 5 to 15 knots, becoming 5 to 10 knots. Seas 5 to 7 feet. Thursday night, northwest winds 5 to 10 knots. Seas 5 to 6 feet. Friday, northwest winds 5 to 10 knots. Seas 4 to 6 feet. Friday night, northwest winds 10 to 15 knots, increasing to 15 to 20 knots. Seas 5 to 6 feet. The coastal waters forecast from Point Reyes to Pigeon Point out to 10 nautical miles. Small craft advisory in effect through late tonight. For tonight, northwest wind 20 to 25 knots, easing to 15 to 20 knots after midnight. Seas 5 to 7 feet. Wave detail, northwest 6 feet at 7 seconds. For Monday, northwest wind 10 to 15 knots, rising to 15 to 20 knots in the afternoon. Seas 4 to 6 feet. Wave detail, northwest 6 feet at 9 seconds. For Monday night, northwest wind 15 to 20 knots. Seas 5 to 8 feet. Wave detail, northwest 7 feet at 9 seconds. The coastal waters forecast from Pigeon Point to Point Pinos out to 10 nautical miles. Small craft advisory in effect until 3 p.m. Pacific Daylight Time this afternoon. Gale warning in effect until 9 p.m. Pacific Daylight Time this evening. For tonight, northwest wind 20 to 25 knots with gusts up to 35 knots, easing to 10 to 15 knots. Seas 5 to 7 feet. Wave detail, northwest 6 feet at 8 seconds. For Monday, northwest wind 10 to 15 knots, rising to 20 to 25 knots in the afternoon. Seas 5 to 7 feet. Wave detail, northwest 6 feet at 9 seconds. For Monday night, northwest wind 20 to 25 knots, easing to 10 to 15 knots after midnight. Seas 5 to 7 feet. Wave detail, northwest 7 feet at 9 seconds. Sunrise, sunset, and tidal information for the San Francisco Bay Area for Sunday, September 13th. The sunset tonight, 7:20 p.m. The sunrise tomorrow, 6:51 a.m. The sunset tomorrow, 7:19 p.m. Tidal data at the Golden Gate for the afternoon and evening hours today and the morning hours of tomorrow. High tide, 1:38 p.m. at 5.94 feet. Low tide, 7:48 p.m. at 0.59 feet. High tide, 2:21 a.m. at 4.92 feet. Low tide, 7:40 a.m. at 1.85 feet. Here are the buoy observations for 4 p.m. Pacific Daylight Time. An offshore buoy 6 winds north at 8 knots, pressure 1,026.7 millibars. An offshore buoy 59 winds north at 12 knots, water temperature 67, pressure 1,023.8 millibars. At buoy 14 near Point Arena, winds northwest at 14 knots, water temperature 60, pressure 1,017.8 millibars. At buoy 13 near Bodega Bay, winds west at 70 knots, gusting to 21, pressure 1,016.2 millibars. At Point Reyes Wave Rider buoy, water temperature 62, seas 5 feet every 11 seconds. At San Francisco buoy, winds northwest 14 knots, water temperature 60, pressure 1,016.3 millibars, seas 4 feet every 4 seconds. At Half Moon Bay buoy, winds northwest 16 knots, water temperature 62, pressure 1,017.5 millibars, seas 4 feet every 6 seconds. At Monterey buoy, winds northwest at 19 knots, gusting to 23, water temperature 64, pressure 1,016.0 millibars. At Point Sur, Wave Rider buoy, water temperature 61, seas 6 feet every 6 seconds. At Cape San Martin buoy, winds northwest at 25 knots, gusting to 33, water temperature 63, pressure 1,014.5 millibars. Synopsis for the Central California Coast and Bays, including the Monterey Bay, Greater Farallones.

Cordell Beck National Marine Sanctuaries. Widespread hazardous conditions for small craft will continue tonight with gale force gusts along the Big Sur coast and in Monterey Bay. Tomorrow will be similar with widespread hazardous conditions for small craft with gale force gusts across the northern waters. Conditions begin to improve Tuesday as northwesterly breezes diminish, with that trend continuing through Thursday. Moderate to rough seas will prevail through Tuesday before abating Wednesday. The marine forecast for San Pablo Bay, Suisun Bay, the West Delta, and the San Francisco Bay north of the Bay Bridge. Small craft advisory in effect until 9 p.m. Pacific Daylight Time this evening. For tonight, west wind 15 to 20 knots, becoming southwest 5 to 10 knots late this evening and overnight. Patchy smoke late. For Monday, southwest wind 5 to 10 knots, rising to 10 to 15 knots in the afternoon. For Monday night, southwest wind 5 to 10 knots. The marine forecast for Monterey Bay. Small craft advisory in effect until 3 p.m. Pacific Daylight Time this afternoon. Gale warning in effect until 9 p.m. Pacific Daylight Time this evening. For tonight, northwest wind 20 to 25 knots with gusts up to 35 knots, easing to 15 to 20 knots late this evening, then becoming north 10 to 15 knots after midnight, easing to 5 to 10 knots late. Seas 3 to 5 feet. Wave detail, northwest 4 feet at 7 seconds. For Monday, north wind around 5 knots, backing to west 15 to 20 knots in the afternoon. Seas 3 to 4 feet. Wave detail, west 4 feet at 9 seconds. For Monday night, northwest wind 15 to 20 knots, easing to 5 to 10 knots after midnight. Seas 3 to 5 feet. Wave detail, northwest 5 feet at 9 seconds. The coastal waters forecast from Point Arena to Point Reyes out to 10 nautical miles. Small craft advisory in effect through late tonight. Small craft advisory in effect from Monday afternoon through late Monday night. Tonight, northwest wind 20 to 25 knots with gusts up to 35 knots, easing to 15 to 20 knots after midnight. Seas 5 to 7 feet, wave detail, northwest 6 feet at 8 seconds and southwest 2 feet at 13 seconds. Monday, northwest wind 15 to 20 knots, rising to 20 to 25 knots with gusts up to 35 knots in the afternoon. Seas 5 to 8 feet, wave detail, northwest 7 feet at 9 seconds. Monday night, northwest wind 20 to 25 knots with gusts up to 35 knots, easing to 15 to 20 knots after midnight. Seas 6 to 9 feet, wave detail, northwest 8 feet at 9 seconds. The coastal waters forecast from Point Arena to Point Reyes 10 to 60 nautical miles offshore. Small craft advisory in effect through late Monday night. Tonight, northwest wind 15 to 20 knots, rising to 20 to 25 knots with gusts up to 35 knots late this evening and overnight. Seas 6 to 7 feet, building to 8 to 9 feet after midnight. Wave detail, northwest 8 feet at 8 seconds and southwest 2 feet at 13 seconds. Monday, northwest wind 20 to 25 knots with gusts up to 35 knots. Seas 8 to 10 feet, wave detail, northwest 9 feet at 8 seconds and southwest 2 feet at 13 seconds. Monday night, northwest wind around 25 knots with gusts up to 35 knots. Seas 9 to 10 feet, wave detail, northwest 10 feet at 9 seconds. San Francisco Bar forecast. In the deep water channel, mixed seas of 3 to 5 feet at 6 seconds. Across the bar, swell can be more than twice as high across the bar than surrounding waters. Waves are also more prone to break, particularly during strong ebb currents. Maximum ebb current of 3.5 knots at 6:54 p.m. Sunday and 2.0 knots at 7:32 a.m. Monday. The coastal waters forecast from Point Pinos to Point Piedras Blancas out to 10 nautical miles. Gale warning in effect through late tonight. Tonight, northwest wind 25 to 30 knots with gusts up to 40 knots, easing to 20 to 25 knots with gusts up to 35 knots after midnight. Seas 5 to 7 feet, wave detail, northwest 6 feet
at 7 seconds. Monday, northwest wind 15 to 20 knots, seas 5 to 6 feet, wave detail, northwest 6 feet at 9 seconds. Monday night, northwest wind 20 to 25 knots, easing to 15 to 20 knots after midnight. Seas 6 to 7 feet, wave detail, northwest 7 feet at 9 seconds. The coastal waters forecast from Pigeon Point to Point Pinos 10 to 60 nautical miles offshore. Small craft advisory in effect through late Monday night. Tonight, northwest wind 20 to 25 knots, seas 6 to 8 feet, wave detail, northwest 8 feet at 8 seconds, and southwest 2 feet at 12 seconds. Monday, northwest wind 20 to 25 knots, seas 7 to 9 feet, wave detail, northwest 9 feet at 9 seconds. Monday night, northwest wind 20 to 25 knots, seas 8 to 10 feet, wave detail, northwest 9 feet at 9 seconds. The offshore waters forecast for the following marine location, Point Arena to Pigeon Point between 60 nautical miles and 150 nautical miles offshore. Issued at 1:50 p.m. Pacific Daylight Time. Tonight, northwest winds 15 to 25 knots, becoming north 20 to 25 knots. Seas 5 to 8 feet. Monday, north to northwest winds 20 to 30 knots. Seas 7 to 10 feet. Monday night, north to northwest winds 20 to 30 knots. Seas 7 to 10 feet. Tuesday, north to northwest winds 20 to 25 knots. Seas 8 to 10 feet. Tuesday night, north winds 20 to 25 knots. Seas 8 to 10 feet. Wednesday, north to northwest winds 15 to 25 knots. Seas 8 to 10 feet. Wednesday night, northwest winds 10 to 20 knots. Seas 7 to 9 feet. Thursday, north to northwest winds 5 to 15 knots. Seas 6 to 8 feet. Thursday night, northwest winds 5 to 10 knots, becoming 5 to 15 knots. Seas 5 to 7 feet. Friday, northwest winds 5 to 10 knots. Seas 5 to 6 feet. Friday night, northwest winds 5 to 10 knots, increasing to 10 to 15 knots. Seas 5 to 6 feet. The offshore waters forecast for the following marine location, Pigeon Point to Point Piedras Blancas between 60 nautical miles and 150 nautical miles offshore. Issued at 1:50 p.m. Pacific Daylight Time. Tonight, northwest winds 15 to 25 knots. Seas 5 to 8 feet. Monday, north to northwest winds 20 to 25 knots. Seas 8 to 10 feet. Monday night, northwest winds 20 to 25 knots. Seas 9 to 10 feet. Tuesday, northwest winds 15 to 25 knots. Seas 8 to 10 feet. Tuesday night, north to northwest winds 15 to 25 knots. Seas 7 to 9 feet. Wednesday, north winds 15 to 25 knots. Seas 7 to 9 feet. Wednesday night, northwest winds 15 to 20 knots, diminishing to 10 to 15 knots. Seas 6 to 8 feet. Thursday, northwest winds 5 to 15 knots, becoming 5 to 10 knots. Seas 5 to 7 feet. Thursday night, northwest winds 5 to 10 knots. Seas 5 to 6 feet. Friday, northwest winds 5 to 10 knots. Seas 4 to 6 feet. Friday night, northwest winds 10 to 15 knots, increasing to 15 to 20 knots. Seas 5 to 6 feet. The coastal waters forecast from Point Reyes to Pigeon Point out to 10 nautical miles. Small craft advisory in effect through late tonight. For tonight, northwest wind 20 to 25 knots, easing to 15 to 20 knots after midnight. Seas 5 to 7 feet. Wave detail, northwest 6 feet at 7 seconds. For Monday, northwest wind 10 to 15 knots, rising to 15 to 20 knots in the afternoon. Seas 4 to 6 feet. Wave detail, northwest 6 feet at 9 seconds. For Monday night, northwest wind 15 to 20 knots. Seas 5.
to 8 feet. Wave detail, northwest 7 feet at 9 seconds. The coastal waters forecast from Pigeon Point to Point Pinos out to 10 nautical miles. Small craft advisory in effect until 3 p.m. Pacific Daylight Time this afternoon. Gale warning in effect until 9 p.m. Pacific Daylight Time this evening. For tonight, northwest wind 20 to 25 knots with gusts up to 35 knots, easing to 10 to 15 knots. Seas 5 to 7 feet. Wave detail, northwest 6 feet at 8 seconds. For Monday, northwest wind 10 to 15 knots, rising to 20 to 25 knots in the afternoon. Seas 5 to 7 feet. Wave detail, northwest 6 feet at 9 seconds. For Monday night, northwest wind 20 to 25 knots, easing to 10 to 15 knots after midnight. Seas 5 to 7 feet. Wave detail, northwest 7 feet at 9 seconds. Sunrise, sunset, and tidal information for the San Francisco Bay Area for Sunday, September 13th. The sunset tonight, 7:20 p.m. The sunrise tomorrow, 6:51 a.m. The sunset tomorrow, 7:19 p.m. Tidal data at the Golden Gate for the afternoon and evening hours today and the morning hours of tomorrow. High tide, 1:38 p.m. at 5.94 feet. Low tide, 7:48 p.m. at 0.59 feet. High tide, 2:21 a.m. at 4.92 feet. Low tide, 7:40 a.m. at 1.85 feet. Here are the buoy observations for 4 p.m. Pacific Daylight Time. An offshore buoy 6 winds north at 8 knots, pressure 1,026.7 millibars. An offshore buoy 59, winds north 14 knots, water temperature 67, pressure 1,023.5 millibars, seas 5 feet every 9 seconds. At Point Arena buoy, winds northwest 14 knots, water temperature 60, pressure 1,017.9 millibars, seas 3 feet every 11 seconds. At buoy 13 near Bodega Bay, winds west at 70 knots, pressure 1,016.1 millibars, swell 4 feet every 10 seconds. At Point Reyes Wave Rider buoy, water temperature 62, seas 5 feet every 11 seconds. At San Francisco buoy, winds northwest 14 knots, water temperature 60, pressure 1,016.3 millibars, seas 4 feet every 4 seconds. At Half Moon Bay buoy, winds northwest 16 knots, water temperature 62, pressure 1,017.5 millibars, seas 4 feet every 6 seconds. At Monterey Bay buoy, winds northwest 70 knots, gusting to 23, water temperature 64, pressure 1,015.9 millibars, seas 5 feet every 6 seconds. At Pointer, Wave Rider buoy, water temperature 61, seas 6 feet every 6 seconds. At Cape San Martin buoy, winds northwest 25 knots, gusting to 31, water temperature 63, pressure 1,014.4 millibars. Seas 9 feet every 7 seconds. Synopsis for the Central California coast and bays, including the Monterey Bay, Greater Farallones, and Cordell Bank National Marine Sanctuaries. Widespread hazardous conditions for small craft will continue tonight with gale force gusts along the Big Sur coast and in Monterey Bay. Tomorrow will be similar with widespread hazardous conditions for small craft with gale force gusts across the northern waters. Conditions begin to improve Tuesday as northwesterly breezes diminish, with that trend continuing through Thursday. Moderate to rough seas will prevail through Tuesday before abating Wednesday. The marine forecast for San Pablo Bay, Suisun Bay, the West Delta, and the San Francisco Bay north of the Bay Bridge. Small craft advisory in effect until 9 p.m. Pacific Daylight Time this evening. For tonight, west wind 15 to 20 knots, becoming southwest 5 to 10 knots late this evening and overnight. Patchy smoke late. For Monday, southwest wind 5 to 10 knots, rising to 10 to 15 knots in the afternoon. For Monday night, southwest wind 5 to 10 knots. The marine forecast for Monterey.

Bay. 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Gale warning in effect until 9 p.m. Pacific Daylight Time this evening. For tonight, northwest wind 20 to 25 knots with gusts up to 35 knots, easing to 15 to 20 knots late this evening, then becoming north 10 to 15 knots after midnight, easing to 5 to 10 knots late. Seas 3 to 5 feet. Wave detail, northwest 4 feet at 7 seconds. For Monday, north wind around 5 knots, backing to west 15 to 20 knots in the afternoon. Seas 3 to 4 feet. Wave detail, west 4 feet at 9 seconds. For Monday night, northwest wind 15 to 20 knots, easing to 5 to 10 knots after midnight. Seas 3 to 5 feet. Wave detail, northwest 5 feet at 9 seconds. 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This broadcast originates from the National Weather Service office located in Monterey, California, and serves the coastal marine waters, including San Francisco and Monterey Bay. The coastal waters forecast from Point Arena to Point Reyes out to 10 nautical miles. Small craft advisory in effect through late tonight. Small craft advisory in effect from Monday afternoon through late Monday night. Tonight, northwest wind 20 to 25 knots with gusts up to 35 knots, easing to 15 to 20 knots after midnight. Seas 5 to 7 feet wave detail, northwest 6 feet at 8 seconds and southwest 2 feet at 13 seconds. Monday, northwest wind 15 to 20 knots, rising to 20 to 25 knots with gusts up to 35 knots in the afternoon. Seas 5 to 8 feet wave detail, northwest 7 feet at 9 seconds. Monday night, northwest wind 20 to 25 knots with gusts up to 35 knots, easing to 15 to 20 knots after midnight. Seas 6 to 9 feet wave detail, northwest 8 feet at 9 seconds. The coastal waters forecast from Point Arena to Point Reyes 10 to 60 nautical miles offshore. Small craft advisory in effect through late Monday night. Tonight, northwest wind 15 to 20 knots, rising to 20 to 25 knots with gusts up to 35 knots late this evening and overnight. Seas 6 to 7 feet, building to 8 to 9 feet after midnight. Wave detail, northwest 8 feet at 8 seconds and southwest 2 feet at 13 seconds. Monday, northwest wind 20 to 25 knots with gusts up to 35 knots. Seas 8 to 10 feet wave detail, northwest 9 feet at 8 seconds and southwest 2 feet at 13 seconds. Monday night, northwest wind around 25 knots with gusts up to 35 knots. Seas 9 to 10 feet wave detail, northwest 10 feet at 9 seconds. San Francisco Bar forecast. In the deep water channel, mixed seas of 3 to 5 feet at 6 seconds. Across the bar, swell can be more than twice as high across the bar than surrounding waters. Waves are also more prone to break, particularly during strong ebb currents. Maximum ebb current of 3.5 knots at 6:54 p.m. Sunday and 2.0 knots at 7:32 a.m. Monday. The coastal waters forecast from Point Pinos to Point Piedras Blancas out to 10 nautical miles. Gale warning in effect through late tonight. Tonight, northwest wind 25 to 30 knots with gusts up to 40 knots, easing to 20 to 25 knots with gusts up to 35 knots after midnight. Seas 5 to 7 feet wave detail, northwest 6 feet at 7 seconds. Monday, northwest wind 15 to 20 knots, seas 5 to 6 feet wave detail, northwest 6 feet at 9 seconds. Monday night, northwest wind 20 to 25 knots, easing to 15 to 20 knots after midnight. Seas 6 to 7 feet wave detail, northwest 7 feet at 9 seconds. The coastal waters forecast from Pigeon Point to Point Pinos 10 to 60 nautical miles offshore. Small craft advisory in effect through late Monday night. Tonight, northwest wind 20 to 25 knots, seas 6 to 8 feet wave detail, northwest 8 feet at 8 seconds, and southwest 2 feet at 12 seconds. Monday, northwest wind 20
5, not C7 to 9 feet wave detail, northwest 9 feet at 9 seconds. Monday night, northwest wind 20 to 25 knots, seas 8 to 10 feet wave detail, northwest 9 feet at 9 seconds. The offshore waters forecast for the following marine location: Point Arena to Pigeon Point, between 60 nautical miles and 150 nautical miles offshore. Issued at 1:50 p.m. Pacific Daylight Time. Tonight, northwest winds 15 to 25 knots, becoming north 20 to 25 knots. Seas 5 to 8 feet. Monday, north to northwest winds 20 to 30 knots. Seas 7 to 10 feet. Monday night, north to northwest winds 20 to 30 knots. Seas 7 to 10 feet. Tuesday, north to northwest winds 20 to 25 knots. Seas 8 to 10 feet. Tuesday night, north winds 20 to 25 knots. Seas 8 to 10 feet. Wednesday, north to northwest winds 15 to 25 knots. Seas 8 to 10 feet. Wednesday night, northwest winds 10 to 20 knots. Seas 7 to 9 feet. Thursday, north to northwest winds 5 to 15 knots. Seas 6 to 8 feet. Thursday night, northwest winds 5 to 10 knots, becoming 5 to 15 knots. Seas 5 to 7 feet. Friday, northwest winds 5 to 10 knots. Seas 5 to 6 feet. Friday night, northwest winds 5 to 10 knots, increasing to 10 to 15 knots. Seas 5 to 6 feet. The offshore waters forecast for the following marine location: Pigeon Point to Point Piedras Blancas, between 60 nautical miles and 150 nautical miles offshore. Issued at 1:50 p.m. Pacific Daylight Time. Tonight, northwest winds 15 to 25 knots. Seas 5 to 8 feet. Monday, north to northwest winds 20 to 25 knots. Seas 8 to 10 feet. Monday night, northwest winds 20 to 25 knots. Seas 9 to 10 feet. Tuesday, northwest winds 15 to 25 knots. Seas 8 to 10 feet. Tuesday night, north to northwest winds 15 to 25 knots. Seas 7 to 9 feet. Wednesday, north winds 15 to 25 knots. Seas 7 to 9 feet. Wednesday night, northwest winds 15 to 20 knots, diminishing to 10 to 15 knots. Seas 6 to 8 feet. Thursday, northwest winds 5 to 15 knots, becoming 5 to 10 knots. Seas 5 to 7 feet. Thursday night, northwest winds 5 to 10 knots. Seas 5 to 6 feet. Friday, northwest winds 5 to 10 knots. Seas 4 to 6 feet. Friday night, northwest winds 10 to 15 knots, increasing to 15 to 20 knots. Seas 5 to 6 feet. The coastal waters forecast from Point Reyes to Pigeon Point out to 10 nautical miles. Small craft advisory in effect through late tonight. For tonight, northwest wind 20 to 25 knots, easing to 15 to 20 knots after midnight. Seas 5 to 7 feet. Wave detail, northwest 6 feet at 7 seconds. For Monday, northwest wind 10 to 15 knots, rising to 15 to 20 knots in the afternoon. Seas 4 to 6 feet. Wave detail, northwest 6 feet at 9 seconds. For Monday night, northwest wind 15 to 20 knots. Seas 5 to 8 feet. Wave detail, northwest 7 feet at 9 seconds. The coastal waters forecast from Pigeon Point to Point Pinos out to 10 nautical miles. Small craft advisory in effect until 3 p.m. Pacific Daylight Time this afternoon. Gale warning in effect until 9 p.m. Pacific Daylight Time. Advisory in effect until 3 p.m. Pacific Daylight Time this afternoon. Gale warning in effect until 9 p.m. Pacific Daylight Time this evening. For tonight, northwest wind 20 to 25 knots with gusts up to 35 knots, easing to 10 to 15 knots. Seas 5 to 7 feet. Wave detail, northwest 6 feet at 8 seconds.

for Monday. Northwest wind 10 to 15 knots, rising to 20 to 25 knots in the afternoon. Seas 5 to 7 feet. Wave detail, northwest 6 feet at 9 seconds. For Monday night, northwest wind 20 to 25 knots, easing to 10 to 15 knots after midnight. Seas 5 to 7 feet. Wave detail, northwest 7 feet at 9 seconds. Sunrise, sunset, and tidal information for the San Francisco Bay Area for Sunday, September 13th. The sunset tonight, 7:20 p.m. The sunrise tomorrow, 6:51 a.m. The sunset tomorrow, 7:19 p.m. Tidal data at the Golden Gate for the afternoon and evening hours today and the morning hours of tomorrow. High tide, 1:38 p.m. at 5.94 feet. Low tide, 7:48 p.m. at 0.59 feet. High tide, 2:21 a.m. at 4.92 feet. Low tide, 7:40 a.m. at 1.85 feet. Here are the buoy observations for 4 p.m. Pacific Daylight Time. An offshore buoy 6 winds north at 8 knots, pressure 1,026.7 millibars. An offshore buoy 59, winds north 14 knots, water temperature 67, pressure 1,023.5 millibars, seas 5 feet every 9 seconds. At Point Arena buoy, winds northwest 14 knots, water temperature 60, pressure 1,017.9 millibars, seas 3 feet every 11 seconds. At buoy 13 near Bodega Bay, winds west at 70 knots, pressure 1,016.1 millibars, swell 4 feet every 10 seconds. At Point Reyes Wave Rider buoy, water temperature 62, seas 5 feet every 11 seconds. At San Francisco buoy, winds northwest 14 knots, water temperature 60, pressure 1,016.3 millibars, seas 4 feet every 4 seconds. At Half Moon Bay buoy, winds northwest 16 knots, water temperature 62, pressure 1,017.5 millibars, seas 4 feet every 6 seconds. At Monterey Bay buoy, winds northwest 17 knots, gusting to 23, water temperature 64, pressure 1,015.9 millibars, seas 5 feet every 6 seconds. At Point Sur, Wave Rider buoy, water temperature 61, seas 6 feet every 6 seconds. At Cape San Martin buoy, winds northwest 25 knots, gusting to 31, water temperature 63, pressure 1,014.4 millibars. Seas 9 feet every 7 seconds. Synopsis for the Central California coast and bays, including the Monterey Bay, Greater Farallones, and Cordell Bank National Marine Sanctuaries. Widespread hazardous conditions for small craft will continue tonight with gale force gusts along the Big Sur coast and in Monterey Bay. Tomorrow will be similar with widespread hazardous conditions for small craft with gale force gusts across the northern waters. Conditions begin to improve Tuesday as northwesterly breezes diminish, with that trend continuing through Thursday. Moderate to rough seas will prevail through Tuesday before abating Wednesday. The marine forecast for San Pablo Bay, Suisun Bay, the West Delta, and the San Francisco Bay north of the Bay Bridge. Small craft advisory in effect until 9 p.m. Pacific Daylight Time this evening. For tonight, west wind 15 to 20 knots, becoming southwest 5 to 10 knots late this evening and overnight. Patchy smoke late. For Monday, southwest wind 5 to 10 knots, rising to 10 to 15 knots in the afternoon. For Monday night, southwest wind 5 to 10 knots. The marine forecast for Monterey Bay. Small craft advisory in effect until 3 p.m. Pacific Daylight Time this afternoon. Gale warning in effect until 9 p.m. Pacific Daylight Time this evening. For tonight, northwest wind 20 to 25 knots with gusts up to 35 knots, easing to 15 to 20 knots late this evening, then becoming north 10 to 15 knots after midnight, easing to 5 to 10 knots late. Seas 3 to 5 feet. Wave detail, northwest 4 feet at 7 seconds. For Monday, north wind around 5 knots, backing to west 15 to 29.

In the afternoon, seas 3 to 4 feet. Wave detail, west 4 feet at 9 seconds. For Monday night, northwest wind 15 to 20 knots, easing to 5 to 10 knots after midnight. Seas 3 to 5 feet. Wave detail, northwest 5 feet at 9 seconds. The coastal waters forecast from Point Arena to Point Reyes out to 10 nautical miles. Small craft advisory in effect through late tonight. Small craft advisory in effect from Monday afternoon through late Monday night. Tonight, northwest wind 20 to 25 knots with gusts up to 35 knots, easing to 15 to 20 knots after midnight. Seas 5 to 7 feet wave detail, northwest 6 feet at 8 seconds and southwest 2 feet at 13 seconds. Monday, northwest wind 15 to 20 knots, rising to 20 to 25 knots with gusts up to 35 knots in the afternoon. Seas 5 to 8 feet wave detail, northwest 7 feet at 9 seconds. Monday night, northwest wind 20 to 25 knots with gusts up to 35 knots, easing to 15 to 20 knots after midnight. Seas 6 to 9 feet wave detail, northwest 8 feet at 9 seconds. The coastal waters forecast from Point Arena to Point Reyes 10 to 16 nautical miles offshore. Small craft advisory in effect through late Monday night. Tonight, northwest wind 15 to 20 knots, rising to 20 to 25 knots with gusts up to 35 knots late this evening and overnight. Seas 6 to 7 feet, building to 8 to 9 feet after midnight. Wave detail, northwest 8 feet at 8 seconds and southwest 2 feet at 13 seconds. Monday, northwest wind 20 to 25 knots with gusts up to 35 knots. Seas 8 to 10 feet wave detail, northwest 9 feet at 8 seconds and southwest 2 feet at 13 seconds. Monday night, northwest wind around 25 knots with gusts up to 35 knots. Seas 9 to 10 feet wave detail, northwest 10 feet at 9 seconds. San Francisco VAR forecast. In the deep water channel, mixed seas of 3 to 5 feet at 6 seconds. Across the bar, swell can be more than twice as high across the bar than surrounding waters. Waves are also more prone to break, particularly during strong ebb currents. Maximum ebb current of 3.5 knots at 6:54 p.m. Sunday and 2.0 knots at 7:32 a.m. Monday. The coastal waters forecast from Point Pinos to Point Piedras Blancas out to 10 nautical miles. Gale warning in effect through late tonight. Tonight, northwest wind 25 to 30 knots with gusts up to 40 knots, easing to 20 to 25 knots with gusts up to 35 knots after midnight. Seas 5 to 7 feet wave detail, northwest 6 feet at 7 seconds. Monday, northwest wind 15 to 20 knots, seas 5 to 6 feet wave detail, northwest 6 feet at 9 seconds. Monday night, northwest wind 20 to 25 knots, easing to 15 to 20 knots after midnight. Seas 6 to 7 feet wave detail, northwest 7 feet at 9 seconds. The coastal waters forecast from Pigeon Point to Point Pinos 10 to 60 nautical miles offshore. Small craft advisory in effect through late Monday night. Tonight, northwest wind 20 to 25 knots, seas 6 to 8 feet wave detail, northwest 8 feet at 8 seconds and southwest 2 feet at 12 seconds. Monday, northwest wind 20 to 25 knots, seas 7 to 9 feet wave detail, northwest 9 feet at 9 seconds. Monday night, northwest wind 20 to 25 knots, seas 8 to 10 feet wave detail, northwest 9 feet at 9 seconds. The offshore waters forecast for the following marine location: Point Arena to Pigeon Point between 60 nautical miles and 150 nautical miles offshore. Issued at 1:50 p.m. Pacific Daylight Time. Tonight, northwest winds 15 to 25 knots, becoming north 20 to 25 knots. Seas 5 to 8 feet. Monday, north to northwest winds 20 to 30 knots. Seas 7 to 10 feet. Monday night, north to northwest winds 20 to 30 knots. Seas 7 to 10 feet. Tuesday, north to northwest winds 20 to 25 knots. Seas 8 to 10.

advance at 10 knots, increasing to 10 to 15 knots. Seas 5 to 6 feet. The offshore waters forecast for the following marine location: Pigeon Point to Point Piedras Blancas between 60 nautical miles and 150 nautical miles offshore. 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Tonight, northwest winds 15 to 25 knots. Seas 5 to 8 feet. Monday, north to northwest winds 20 to 25 knots. Seas 8 to 10 feet. Monday night, northwest winds 20 to 25 knots. Seas 9 to 10 feet. Tuesday, northwest winds 15 to 25 knots. Seas 8 to 10 feet. Tuesday night, north to northwest winds 15 to 25 knots. Seas 7 to 9 feet. Wednesday, north winds 15 to 25 knots. Seas 7 to 9 feet. Wednesday night, northwest winds 15 to 20 knots, diminishing to 10 to 15 knots. Seas 6 to 8 feet. Thursday, northwest winds 5 to 15 knots, becoming 5 to 10 knots. Seas 5 to 7 feet. Thursday night, northwest winds 5 to 10 knots. Seas 5 to 6 feet. Friday, northwest winds 5 to 10 knots. Seas 4 to 6 feet. Friday night, northwest winds 10 to 15 knots, increasing to 15 to 20 knots. Seas 5 to 6 feet. The coastal waters forecast from Point Reyes to Pigeon Point out to 10 nautical miles. Small craft advisory in effect through late tonight. For tonight, northwest wind 20 to 25 knots, easing to 15 to 20 knots after midnight. Seas 5 to 7 feet. Wave detail, northwest 6 feet at 7 seconds. For Monday, northwest wind 10 to 15 knots, rising to 15 to 20 knots in the afternoon. Seas 4 to 6 feet. Wave detail, northwest 6 feet at 9 seconds. For Monday night, northwest wind 15 to 20 knots. Seas 5 to 8 feet. Wave detail, northwest 7 feet at 9 seconds. The coastal waters forecast from Pigeon Point to Point Pinos out to 10 nautical miles. Small craft advisory in effect until 3 p.m. Pacific Daylight Time this afternoon. Gale warning in effect until 9 p.m. Pacific Daylight Time this evening. For tonight, northwest wind 20 to 25 knots with gusts up to 35 knots, easing to 10 to 15 knots. Seas 5 to 7 feet. Wave detail, northwest 6 feet at 8 seconds. For Monday, northwest wind 10 to 15 knots, rising to 20 to 25 knots in the afternoon. Seas 5 to 7 feet. Wave detail, northwest 6 feet at 9 seconds. For Monday night, northwest wind 20 to 25 knots, easing to 10 to 15 knots after midnight. Seas 5 to 7 feet. Wave detail, northwest 7 feet at 9 seconds. Sunrise, sunset, and tidal information for the San Francisco Bay Area for Sunday, September 13th. The sunset tonight, 7:20 p.m. The sunrise tomorrow, 6:51 a.m. The sunset tomorrow, 7:19 p.m. Tidal data at the Golden Gate for the afternoon and evening hours today and the morning hours of tomorrow. High tide, 1:38 p.m. at 5.94 feet. Low tide, 7:48 p.m. at 0.59 feet. High tide, 2:21 a.m. at 4.92 feet. Low tide, 7:40 a.m. at 1.85 feet. Here are the buoy observations for 4 p.m. Pacific Daylight Time. An offshore buoy 6 winds north at 8 knots, pressure 1,026.7 millibars. An offshore buoy 59, winds north 14 knots, water temperature 67, pressure 1,023.5 millibars, seas 5 feet every 9 seconds. At Point Arena buoy, winds northwest 14 knots, water temperature 60, pressure 1,017.9 millibars, seas 3 feet every 11 seconds. At buoy 13 near Bodega Bay, winds west at 17.

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Pressure 1,016.1 millibars. Swell 4 feet every 10 seconds. At Point Reyes, Reeve Rider buoy water temperature 62, seas 5 feet every 11 seconds. At San Francisco, buoy winds northwest 14 knots. Water temperature 60, pressure 1,016.3 millibars, seas 4 feet every 4 seconds. At Half Moon Bay, buoy winds northwest 16 knots. Water temperature 62, pressure 1,017.5 millibars, seas 4 feet every 6 seconds. At Monterey Bay, buoy winds northwest 17 knots, gusting to 23, water temperature 64, pressure 1,015.9 millibars, seas 5 feet every 6 seconds. At Pointer, Wave Rider buoy water temperature 61, seas 6 feet every 6 seconds. At Cape San Martin, buoy winds northwest 25 knots, gusting to 31, water temperature 63, pressure 1,014.4 millibars. Seas 9 feet every 7 seconds. Synopsis for the Central California coast and bays, including the Monterey Bay, Greater Farallones, and Cordell Bank National Marine Sanctuaries. Widespread hazardous conditions for small craft will continue tonight with gale force gusts along the Big Sur coast and in Monterey Bay. Tomorrow will be similar with widespread hazardous conditions for small craft with gale force gusts across the northern waters. Conditions begin to improve Tuesday as northwesterly breezes diminish, with that trend continuing through Thursday. Moderate to rough seas will prevail through Tuesday before abating Wednesday. The marine forecast for San Pablo Bay, Suisun Bay, the West Delta, and the San Francisco Bay north of the Bay Bridge. Small craft advisory in effect until 9 p.m. Pacific Daylight Time this evening. For tonight, west wind 15 to 20 knots, becoming southwest 5 to 10 knots late this evening and overnight. Patchy smoke late. For Monday, southwest wind 5 to 10 knots, rising to 10 to 15 knots in the afternoon. For Monday night, southwest wind 5 to 10 knots. The marine forecast for Monterey Bay. Small craft advisory in effect until 3 p.m. Pacific Daylight Time this afternoon. Gale warning in effect until 9 p.m. Pacific Daylight Time this evening. For tonight, northwest wind 20 to 25 knots with gusts up to 35 knots, easing to 15 to 20 knots late this evening, then becoming north 10 to 15 knots after midnight, easing to 5 to 10 knots late. Seas 3 to 5 feet. Wave detail, northwest 4 feet at 7 seconds. For Monday, north wind around 5 knots, backing to west 15 to 20 knots in the afternoon. Seas 3 to 4 feet. Wave detail, west 4 feet at 9 seconds. For Monday night, northwest wind 15 to 20 knots, easing to 5 to 10 knots after midnight. Seas 3 to 5 feet. Wave detail, northwest 5 feet at 9 seconds. The coastal waters forecast from Point Arena to Point Reyes out to 10 nautical miles. Small craft advisory in effect through late tonight. Small craft advisory in effect from Monday afternoon through late Monday night. Tonight, northwest wind 20 to 25 knots with gusts up to 35 knots, easing to 15 to 20 knots after midnight. Seas 5 to 7 feet, wave detail, northwest 6 feet at 8 seconds and southwest 2 feet at 13 seconds. Monday, northwest wind 15 to 20 knots, rising to 20 to 25 knots with gusts up to 35 knots in the afternoon. Seas 5 to 8 feet, wave detail, northwest 7 feet at 9 seconds. Monday night, northwest wind 20 to 25 knots with gusts up to 35 knots, easing to 15 to 20 knots after midnight. Seas 6 to 9 feet, wave detail, northwest 8 feet at 9 seconds. The coastal waters forecast from Point Arena to Point Reyes 10 to 60 nautical miles offshore. Small craft advisory in effect through late Monday night. Tonight, northwest wind 15 to 20 knots, rising to 20 to 25 knots with gusts up to 35 knots late this evening and overnight. Seas 6 to 7 feet, building to 8 to 9 feet after midnight. Wave detail, northwest 8 feet at 8 seconds and southwest 2 feet at 13.
seconds. Monday, northwest wind 20 to 25 knots with gusts up to 35 knots. Seas 8 to 10 feet. Wave detail. Northwest 9 feet at 8 seconds and southwest 2 feet at 13 seconds. Monday night. Northwest wind around 25 knots with gusts up to 35 knots. Seas 9 to 10 feet. Wave detail. Northwest 10 feet at 9 seconds. 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This broadcast originates from the National Weather Service office located in Monterey, California, and serves the coastal marine waters, including San Francisco and Monterey Bay. San Francisco VAR forecast. In the deep water channel, mixed seas of 3 to 5 feet at 6 seconds. Across the bar, swell can be more than twice as high across the bar than surrounding waters. Waves are also more prone to break, particularly during strong ebb currents. Maximum ebb current of 3.5 knots at 6:54 p.m. Sunday and 2.0 knots at 7:32 a.m. Monday. The coastal waters forecast from Point Pinos to Point Piedras Blancas out to 10 nautical miles. Gale warning in effect through late tonight. Tonight, northwest wind 25 to 30 knots with gusts up to 40 knots, easing to 20 to 25 knots with gusts up to 35 knots after midnight. Seas 5 to 7 feet, wave detail, northwest 6 feet at 7 seconds. Monday, northwest wind 15 to 20 knots, seas 5 to 6 feet, wave detail, northwest 6 feet at 9 seconds. Monday night. Northwest wind 20 to 25 knots, easing to 15 to 20 knots after midnight. Seas 6 to 7 feet, wave detail, northwest 7 feet at 9 seconds. The coastal waters forecast from Pigeon Point to Point Pinos 10 to 60 nautical miles offshore. Small craft advisory in effect through late Monday night. Tonight, northwest wind 20 to 25 knots, seas 6 to 8 feet, wave detail, northwest 8 feet at 8 seconds, and southwest 2 feet at 12 seconds. Monday, northwest wind 20 to 25 knots, seas 7 to 9 feet, wave detail, northwest 9 feet at 9 seconds. Monday night, northwest wind 20 to 25 knots, seas 8 to 10 feet, wave detail, northwest 9 feet at 9 seconds. The offshore waters forecast for the following marine location, Point Arena to Pigeon Point between 60 nautical miles and 150 nautical miles offshore. Issued at 1:50 p.m. Pacific Daylight Time. Tonight, northwest winds 15 to 25 knots, becoming north 20 to 25 knots. Seas 5 to 8 feet. Monday, north to northwest winds 20 to 30 knots. Seas 7 to 10 feet. Monday night, north to northwest winds 20 to 30 knots. Seas 7 to 10 feet. Tuesday, north to northwest winds 20 to 25 knots. Seas 8 to 10 feet. Tuesday night, north winds 20 to 25 knots. Seas 8 to 10 feet. Wednesday, north to northwest winds 15 to 25 knots. Seas 8 to 10 feet. Wednesday night, northwest winds 10 to 20 knots. Seas 7 to 9 feet. Thursday, north to northwest winds 5 to 15 knots. Seas 6 to 8 feet. Thursday night, northwest winds 5 to 10 knots, becoming 5 to 15 knots. Seas 5 to 7 feet. Friday, northwest winds 5 to 10 knots. Seas 5 to 6 feet. Friday night, northwest winds 5 to 10 knots, increasing to 10 to 15 knots. Seas 5 to 6 feet. The offshore waters forecast for the following marine location, Pigeon Point to Point Piedras Blancas between 60 nautical miles and 150 nautical miles offshore. Issued at 1:50 p.m. Pacific Daylight Time. Tonight, northwest winds 15 to 25 knots. Seas 5 to 8 feet. Monday, north to northwest winds 20 to 25 knots. Seas 8 to 10 feet. Monday night, northwest winds 20 to 25 knots. Seas 9 to 10 feet. Tuesday, northwest winds 15 to 20.

5 knots. Seas 8 to 10 feet. Tuesday night, north to northwest winds 15 to 25 knots. Seas 7 to 9 feet. Wednesday, north winds 15 to 25 knots. Seas 7 to 9 feet. Wednesday night, northwest winds 15 to 20 knots, diminishing to 10 to 15 knots. Seas 6 to 8 feet. Thursday, northwest winds 5 to 15 knots, becoming 5 to 10 knots. Seas 5 to 7 feet. Thursday night, northwest winds 5 to 10 knots. Seas 5 to 6 feet. Friday, northwest winds 5 to 10 knots. Seas 4 to 6 feet. Friday night, northwest winds 10 to 15 knots, increasing to 15 to 20 knots. Seas 5 to 6 feet. The coastal waters forecast from Point Reyes to Pigeon Point out to 10 nautical miles. Small craft advisory in effect through late tonight. For tonight, northwest wind 20 to 25 knots, easing to 15 to 20 knots after midnight. Seas 5 to 7 feet. Wave detail, northwest 6 feet at 7 seconds. For Monday, northwest wind 10 to 15 knots, rising to 15 to 20 knots in the afternoon. Seas 4 to 6 feet. Wave detail, northwest 6 feet at 9 seconds. For Monday night, northwest wind 15 to 20 knots. Seas 5 to 8 feet. Wave detail, northwest 7 feet at 9 seconds. The coastal waters forecast from Pigeon Point to Point Pinos out to 10 nautical miles. Small craft advisory in effect until 3 p.m. Pacific Daylight Time this afternoon. Gale warning in effect until 9 p.m. Pacific Daylight Time this evening. For tonight, northwest wind 20 to 25 knots with gusts up to 35 knots, easing to 10 to 15 knots. Seas 5 to 7 feet. Wave detail, northwest 6 feet at 8 seconds. For Monday, northwest wind 10 to 15 knots, rising to 20 to 25 knots in the afternoon. Seas 5 to 7 feet. Wave detail, northwest 6 feet at 9 seconds. For Monday night, northwest wind 20 to 25 knots, easing to 10 to 15 knots after midnight. Seas 5 to 7 feet. Wave detail, northwest 7 feet at 9 seconds. Sunrise, sunset, and tidal information for the San Francisco Bay Area for Sunday, September 13th. The sunset tonight, 7:20 p.m. The sunrise tomorrow, 6:51 a.m. The sunset tomorrow, 7:19 p.m. Tidal data at the Golden Gate for the afternoon and evening hours today and the morning hours of tomorrow. High tide, 1:38 p.m. at 5.94 feet. Low tide, 7:48 p.m. at 0.59 feet. High tide, 2:21 a.m. at 4.92 feet. Low tide, 7:40 a.m. at 1.85 feet. Here are the buoy observations for 5 p.m. Pacific Daylight Time. An offshore buoy 6 winds north at 6 knots, pressure 1,026.6 millibars. An offshore buoy 59 winds north at 12 knots, water temperature 67, pressure 1,023.2 millibars. A buoy 14 near Point Arena winds northwest at 14 knots, water temperature 59, pressure 1,017.8 millibars. A buoy 13 near Bodega Bay winds northwest at 17 knots, gusting to 21, pressure 1,015.7 millibars. At Point Reyes Wave Rider buoy water temperature 62, seas 5 feet every 10 seconds. At San Francisco buoy winds northwest at 16 knots, water temperature 60, pressure 1,015.9 millibars. At Half Moon Bay buoy winds northwest 17 knots, water temperature 62, pressure 1,016.9 millibars, seas 4 feet every 6 seconds. At Monterey buoy winds northwest at 21 knots, gusting to 25, water temperature 64, pressure 1,015.7 millibars. At Point Sur, Wave Rider buoy water temperature 61, seas 7 feet every 6 seconds.